northwest 4 feet at 6 seconds and south 2 feet at 16 seconds. For Sunday, northwest wind 5 to 10 knots. Seas 3 to 4 feet. Wave detail, northwest 3 feet at 7 seconds and south 2 feet at 15 seconds. For Sunday night, northwest wind 5 to 10 knots. Seas 3 to 4 feet. Wave detail, northwest 3 feet at 7 seconds and south 2 feet at 15 seconds. The area forecast for the peninsula, North Bay, and East Bay. For the rest of today, mostly sunny. Highs in the mid-60s at the coast to around 80 inland. West winds 5 to 15 miles per hour. For tonight, partly cloudy. A slight chance of drizzle after midnight. Lows in the 50s. West winds 5 to 10 miles per hour. And on Sunday? Partly cloudy in the morning, then becoming mostly sunny. A slight chance of drizzle in the morning. Highs in the upper 60s at the coast of the mid-80s inland. West winds 5 to 10 miles per hour. For the Sunday night, partly cloudy until midnight, then becoming mostly cloudy. Lows in the 50s. West winds 5 to 10 miles per hour. For Monday, mostly cloudy in the morning, then becoming partly cloudy. Highs in the mid-60s at the coast to the lower 80s inland. West winds 5 to 15 miles per hour. And on Monday night, partly cloudy until midnight, then becoming mostly cloudy. Lows from the 50s to lower 60s. Tuesday through Friday, partly cloudy. Highs from the upper 60s to lower 80s. Lows from the 50s to lower 60s. High temperatures today and lows tonight for these selected cities: San Francisco, 67 and 56. San Francisco Airport, 70 and 57. Redwood City, 76 and 58. Oakland, 70 and 58. Fremont, 73 and 58. Concord, 82 and 57. Livermore, 80 and 56. San Rafael, 79 and 55. Santa Rosa, 79 and 51. Napa, 75 and 53. Fairfield, 81 and 57. These are the 5 p.m. Pacific Daylight Time observations for the San Francisco and Monterey Bay areas on Saturday, August 15th. At San Francisco Airport, it was partly sunny, temperature 65, dew point 55, relative humidity 70%, west wind at 18 miles an hour, pressure 30.11 inches and steady. At Oakland Airport, it was mostly sunny, temperature 67, dew point 56, relative humidity 67%, west wind at 15 miles an hour, pressure 30.10 inches and falling. At San Jose Airport, it was mostly sunny, temperature 73, dew point 57, relative humidity 57%, northwest wind at 15 miles an hour, pressure 30.08 inches and falling. At Santa Rosa, it was sunny, temperature 77, south wind at 12, pressure 30.06 and falling. At Concord, it was sunny, temperature 79, southwest wind at 8. At Livermore, it was sunny, temperature 75, west wind at 16. At Monterey, it was cloudy, temperature 63, west wind at 8, pressure 30.13 and steady. At Salinas, it was cloudy, temperature 67, dew point 56, relative humidity 67%, northwest wind at 12. Here are some observations around California and western Nevada. It was sunny, with a temperature of 85 at Sacramento, 74 at South Lake Tahoe, 70 at Blue Canyon, and 77 at Mammoth Lakes. It was mostly sunny, with a temperature of 87 at Reno, and 77 at Truckee. It was partly sunny, with a temperature of 73 at Los Angeles, and 75 at San Diego. Local temperature reports around San Francisco Bay for 4 p.m. Downtown San Francisco was 66 degrees. Oakland Museum was 69 degrees. Redwood City was 74 degrees. San Rafael was 79 degrees. The area forecast for the South Bay, including the San Jose metro area and the Santa Clara Valley. For the rest of today, mostly sunny.

70s by the bay to near 80 inland. Northwest winds 5 to 15 miles per hour. For tonight, mostly clear until midnight, then becoming partly cloudy. Patchy fog after midnight. Lows in the 50s. Northwest winds 5 to 10 miles per hour. And on Sunday? Partly cloudy in the morning, then becoming mostly sunny. Patchy fog in the morning. Highs in the lower 70s by the bay to the mid-80s inland. Northwest winds 5 to 10 miles per hour. For the Sunday night, mostly clear until midnight, then becoming mostly cloudy. Patchy fog after midnight. Lows from the mid to upper 50s. West winds 5 to 10 miles per hour. For Monday, mostly cloudy in the morning, then becoming mostly sunny. Patchy fog in the morning. Highs in the lower 70s by the bay to the lower 80s inland. Light winds, becoming west 5 to 10 miles per hour in the afternoon. And on Monday night, partly cloudy. Lows in the 50s. Tuesday through Wednesday, partly cloudy. High 70s and 80s. Lows from the mid-50s to lower 60s. Wednesday night, mostly clear until midnight, then becoming partly cloudy. Lows from the mid-50s to lower 60s. Thursday, partly cloudy. High 70s and 80s. Thursday night and Friday mostly clear. Lows from the mid-50s to lower 60s, high 70s and 80s. High temperatures today and lows tonight for the selected cities: San Jose, 75 and 57, Mountain View, 72 and 58, Morgan Hill, 83 and 55. The area forecast for the Monterey Bay and Salinas Valley? For the rest of today? Mostly sunny. Highs in the upper 60s at the coast to the lower 80s inland. West winds 10 to 20 miles per hour. For tonight, partly cloudy until midnight, then becoming mostly cloudy. Patchy fog after midnight. A slight chance of drizzle after midnight. Lows in the mid-50s. Southwest winds 5 to 10 miles per hour. And on Sunday? Mostly cloudy in the morning, then becoming mostly sunny. Patchy fog in the morning. A slight chance of drizzle in the morning. Highs in the upper 60s at the coast to the lower 80s inland. West winds up to 5 miles per hour, increasing to 5 to 15 miles per hour in the afternoon. For the Sunday night, mostly cloudy. Lows in the mid-50s. West winds 5 to 10 miles per hour. For Monday, mostly cloudy in the morning, then becoming partly cloudy. Patchy fog in the morning. Highs in the mid-60s at the coast to the lower 80s inland. West winds 5 to 10 miles per hour. And on Monday night, partly cloudy until midnight, then becoming mostly cloudy. Lows in the 50s. Tuesday and Tuesday night, partly cloudy. Highs from the mid-60s to lower 80s, lows in the mid-50s for the Wednesday. Mostly cloudy in the morning, then becoming partly cloudy. Highs from the upper 60s to lower 80s Wednesday night through Friday, partly cloudy. Lows in the 50s, highs from the upper 60s to lower 80s. High temperatures today and lows tonight for the selected cities: Santa Cruz, 75 and 55, Monterey, 68 and 57, Salinas, 71 and 56, Hollister, 75 and 53, King City, 81 and 53. The weather overview for the Bay Area and Central Coast: gradual warming and drying trend into next week. The extended forecast for the Bay Area and Central Coast: Monday and Monday night, mostly cloudy. Patchy fog in the morning. Highs 55 to 85. Lows 50 to 65. Tuesday and Tuesday night, mostly cloudy. Highs 60 to 90. Lows 50 to 70. Wednesday and Wednesday night, partly cloudy. Highs 60 to 90. Lows 50 to 70. Thursday and Thursday night, partly cloudy. Highs 60 to 90. Lows 50 to 70. Friday, mostly sunny. Warmer. Highs 60 to 90.

sunrise, sunset, and tidal information for the San Francisco Bay Area for Saturday, August 15th. The sunset tonight, 8:02 p.m. The sunrise tomorrow, 6:26 a.m. The sunset tomorrow, 8:01 p.m. Tidal data at the Golden Gate for the afternoon and evening hours today and the morning hours of tomorrow. High tide, 2:33 p.m. at 5.77 feet. Low tide, 8:16 p.m. at 1.40 feet. High tide, 2:25 a.m. at 5.27 feet. Low tide, 8:20 a.m. at 0.81 feet. Here are the buoy observations for 5 p.m. Pacific Daylight Time. An offshore buoy 6 winds northwest at 10 knots, pressure 1,019.3 millibars. An offshore buoy 59, winds east 6 knots, water temperature 67, pressure 1,022.7 millibars, seas 5 feet, every 17 seconds. At buoy 14 near Point Arena, winds northwest at 10 knots, water temperature 55, pressure 1,020.5 millibars. At buoy 13 near Bodega Bay, winds northwest at 10 knots, pressure 1,020.0 millibars. At Point Reyes, wave rider buoy, water temperature 61, seas 5 feet, every 17 seconds. At San Francisco Bay, winds northwest at 10 knots, pressure 1,019.7 millibars, swell 4 feet, every 17 seconds. At Half Moon Bay, buoy, winds west 10 knots, water temperature 60, pressure 1,021.1 millibars, seas 2 feet, every 13 seconds. At Monterey Bay, buoy, winds northwest 14 knots, water temperature 62, pressure 1,019.6 millibars, seas 4 feet, every 16 seconds. At Point Sur, wave rider buoy, water temperature 63, seas 4 feet, every 17 seconds. At Cape San Martin buoy, winds northwest at 14 knots, water temperature 63, pressure 1,020.0 millibars. Synopsis for the Central California coast and bays, including the Monterey Bay, Greater Farallones, and Cordell Bank National Marine Sanctuaries, a gentle to moderate northwesterly breeze persists into early next week with localized fresh gusts possible across the interior waters. A long period southerly swell of about 16 to 18 seconds will linger through Sunday. Winds increase to fresh to strong early next week and remain elevated through the end of the forecast period. Seas subside this weekend before building to 7 to 9 feet midweek. The marine forecast for San Pablo Bay, Suisun Bay, the West Delta, and the San Francisco Bay north of the Bay Bridge. For tonight, southwest wind 5 to 10 knots. For Sunday, southwest wind 5 to 10 knots, rising to 10 to 15 knots in the afternoon. For Sunday night, southwest wind 10 to 15 knots. The marine forecast for Monterey Bay. For tonight, west wind 10 to 15 knots, becoming northwest 5 to 10 knots late this evening and early morning, easing to around 5 knots late. Seas around 3 feet. Wave detail, northwest 3 feet at 6 seconds. A slight chance of drizzle after midnight. Patchy fog late. For Sunday, west wind around 5 knots, rising to 5 to 10 knots in the afternoon. Seas around 3 feet. Wave detail, northwest 2 feet at 7 seconds. A slight chance of drizzle in the morning. Patchy fog in the morning. For Sunday night, west wind 5 to 10 knots. Seas around 3 feet. Wave detail, northwest 2 feet at 6 seconds. The coastal waters forecast from Pigeon Point to Point Pinos out to 10 nautical miles. For tonight, northwest wind 15 to 20 knots, easing to 5 to 10 knots. Seas 3 to 4 feet. Wave detail, northwest 4 feet at 6 seconds and south 2 feet at 16 seconds. For Sunday, northwest wind 5 to 10 knots. Seas 3 to 4 feet. Wave detail, northwest 3 feet at 7 seconds and south 2 feet at 15 seconds. For Sunday night, northwest wind 5 to 10 knots. Seas 3 to 4 feet.

Wave detail, northwest 3 feet at 7 seconds and south 2 feet at 15 seconds. The area forecast for the peninsula, North Bay, and East Bay. For the rest of today, mostly sunny. Highs in the mid-60s at the coast to around 80 inland. West winds 5 to 15 miles per hour. For tonight, partly cloudy. A slight chance of drizzle after midnight. Lows in the 50s. West winds 5 to 10 miles per hour. And on Sunday, partly cloudy in the morning, then becoming mostly sunny. A slight chance of drizzle in the morning. Highs in the upper 60s at the coast of the mid-80s inland. West winds 5 to 10 miles per hour. For the Sunday night, partly cloudy until midnight, then becoming mostly cloudy. Lows in the 50s. West winds 5 to 10 miles per hour. For Monday, mostly cloudy in the morning, then becoming partly cloudy. Highs in the mid-60s at the coast to the lower 80s inland. West winds 5 to 15 miles per hour. And on Monday night, partly cloudy until midnight, then becoming mostly cloudy. Lows from the 50s to lower 60s. Tuesday through Friday, partly cloudy. Highs from the upper 60s to lower 80s. Lows from the 50s to lower 60s. High temperatures today and lows tonight for the selected cities: San Francisco, 67 and 56. San Francisco Airport, 70 and 57. Redwood City, 76 and 58. Oakland, 70 and 58. Fremont, 73 and 58. Concord, 82 and 57. Livermore, 80 and 56. San Rafael, 79 and 55. Santa Rosa, 79 and 51. Napa, 75 and 53. Fairfield, 81 and 57. These are the 5 p.m. Pacific Daylight Time observations for the San Francisco and Monterey Bay areas on Saturday, August 15th. At San Francisco Airport, it was partly sunny, temperature 65, dew point 55, relative humidity 70%, west wind at 18 miles an hour, pressure 30.11 inches and steady. At Oakland Airport, it was mostly sunny, temperature 67, dew point 56, relative humidity 67%, west wind at 15 miles an hour, pressure 30.10 inches and falling. At San Jose Airport, it was mostly sunny, temperature 73, dew point 57, relative humidity 57%, northwest wind at 15 miles an hour, pressure 30.08 inches and falling. At Santa Rosa, it was mostly sunny, temperature 77, south wind at 12, pressure 30.06 and falling. At Concord, it was sunny, temperature 79, southwest wind at 8. At Livermore, it was sunny, temperature 75, west wind at 16. At Monterey, it was cloudy, temperature 63, west wind at 8, pressure 30.13 and steady. At Salinas, it was cloudy, temperature 67, dew point 56, relative humidity 67%, northwest wind at 12. Here are some observations around California and western Nevada. It was sunny, with a temperature of 85 at Sacramento, 74 at South Lake Tahoe, 70 at Blue Canyon, and 77 at Mammoth Lakes. It was mostly sunny, with a temperature of 87 at Reno, and 77 at Truckee. It was partly sunny, with a temperature of 73 at Los Angeles, and 75 at San Diego. Local temperature reports around San Francisco Bay for 5 p.m. Downtown San Francisco was 65 degrees. Oakland Museum was 69 degrees. Redwood City was 75 degrees. San Rafael was 78 degrees. The area forecast for the South Bay, including the San Jose metro area and the Santa Clara Valley. For the rest of today, mostly sunny. Highs in the lower 70s by the bay to near 80 inland. Northwest winds 5 to 15 miles per hour. For tonight, mostly clear until midnight, then becoming partly cloudy. Patchy fog after midnight. Lows in the 50s. Northwest winds 5 to 10 miles per hour. And on

partly cloudy in the morning, then becoming mostly sunny. Patchy fog in the morning. Highs in the lower 70s by the bay to the mid-80s inland. Northwest winds 5 to 10 miles per hour. For the Sunday night, mostly clear until midnight, then becoming mostly cloudy. Patchy fog after midnight. Lows from the mid to upper 50s. West winds 5 to 10 miles per hour. For Monday, mostly cloudy in the morning, then becoming mostly sunny. Patchy fog in the morning. Highs in the lower 70s by the bay to the lower 80s inland. Light winds, becoming west 5 to 10 miles per hour in the afternoon. And on Monday night, partly cloudy. Lows in the 50s. Tuesday through Wednesday, partly cloudy. High 70s and 80s. Lows from the mid-50s to lower 60s. Wednesday night, mostly clear until midnight, then becoming partly cloudy. Lows from the mid-50s to lower 60s. Thursday, partly cloudy. High 70s and 80s. Thursday night and Friday, mostly clear. Lows from the mid-50s to lower 60s. High 70s and 80s. High temperatures today and lows tonight for the selected cities. San Jose, 75 and 57. Mountain View, 72 and 58. Morgan Hill, 83 and 55. The area forecast for the Monterey Bay and Salinas Valley. For the rest of today, mostly sunny. Highs in the upper 60s at the coast to the lower 80s inland. West winds 10 to 20 miles per hour. For tonight, partly cloudy until midnight, then becoming mostly cloudy. Patchy fog after midnight. A slight chance of drizzle after midnight. Lows in the mid-50s. Southwest winds 5 to 10 miles per hour. And on Sunday? Mostly cloudy in the morning, then becoming mostly sunny. Patchy fog in the morning. A slight chance of drizzle in the morning. Highs in the upper 60s at the coast to the lower 80s inland. West winds up to 5 miles per hour, increasing to 5 to 15 miles per hour in the afternoon. For the Sunday night, mostly cloudy. Lows in the mid-50s. West winds 5 to 10 miles per hour. For Monday, mostly cloudy in the morning, then becoming partly cloudy. Patchy fog in the morning. Highs in the mid-60s at the coast to the lower 80s inland. West winds 5 to 10 miles per hour. And on Monday night, partly cloudy until midnight, then becoming mostly cloudy. Lows in the 50s. Tuesday and Tuesday night, partly cloudy. Highs from the mid-60s to lower 80s, lows in the mid-50s for the Wednesday. Mostly cloudy in the morning, then becoming partly cloudy. Highs from the upper 60s to lower 80s Wednesday night through Friday, partly cloudy. Lows in the 50s, highs from the upper 60s to lower 80s, high temperatures today and lows tonight for the selected cities, Santa Cruz, 75 and 55, Monterey, 68 and 57, Salinas, 71 and 56, Hollister, 75 and 53, King City, 81 and 53. 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This broadcast originates from the National Weather Service office located in Monterey, California, and serves the South Bay and Monterey Bay Area, including the cities of San Jose, Monterey, Salinas, and Santa Cruz. The weather overview for the Bay Area and Central Coast, gradual warming and drying trend into next week. The extended forecast for the Bay Area and Central Coast, Monday and Monday night, mostly cloudy. Patchy fog in the morning. Highs 55 to 85. Lows 50 to 65. Tuesday and Tuesday night, mostly cloudy. Highs 60 to 90. Lows 50 to 70. Wednesday and Wednesday night, partly cloudy. High 60 to 90. Lows 50 to 70. Thursday and Thursday night, partly cloudy. High 60 to 90. Lows 50 to 70. Friday, mostly sunny. Warmer. High
high 60 to 90. Sunrise, sunset, and tidal information for the San Francisco Bay Area for Saturday, August 15th. The sunset tonight, 8:02 p.m. The sunrise tomorrow, 6:26 a.m. The sunset tomorrow, 8:01 p.m. Tidal data at the Golden Gate for the afternoon and evening hours today and the morning hours of tomorrow. High tide, 2:33 p.m. at 5.77 feet. Low tide, 8:16 p.m. at 1.40 feet. High tide, 2:25 a.m. at 5.27 feet. Low tide, 8:20 a.m. at 0.81 feet. Here are the buoy observations for 5 p.m. Pacific Daylight Time. At offshore buoy 6, winds northwest at 10 knots, pressure 1,019.3 millibars. At offshore buoy 59, winds east 6 knots, water temperature 67, pressure 1,022.7 millibars, seas 5 feet, every 17 seconds. At buoy 14 near Point Arena, winds northwest at 10 knots, water temperature 55, pressure 1,020.5 millibars. At buoy 13 near Bodega Bay, winds northwest at 10 knots, pressure 1,020.0 millibars. At Point Reyes Wave Rider buoy, water temperature 61, seas 5 feet, every 17 seconds. At San Francisco buoy, winds northwest at 10 knots, pressure 1,019.7 millibars, swell 4 feet, every 17 seconds. At Half Moon Bay buoy, winds west 10 knots, water temperature 60, pressure 1,021.1 millibars, seas 2 feet, every 13 seconds. At Monterey Bay buoy, winds northwest 14 knots, water temperature 62, pressure 1,019.6 millibars, seas 4 feet, every 16 seconds. At Point Sur, Wave Rider buoy, water temperature 63, seas 4 feet, every 17 seconds. At Cape San Martin buoy, winds northwest at 14 knots, water temperature 63, pressure 1,020.0 millibars. Synopsis for the Central California coast and bays, including the Monterey Bay, Greater Farallones, and Cordell Bank National Marine Sanctuaries, a gentle to moderate northwesterly breeze persists into early next week with localized fresh gusts possible across the interior waters. A long period southerly swell of about 16 to 18 seconds will linger through Sunday. Winds increase to fresh to strong early next week and remain elevated through the end of the forecast period. Seas subside this weekend before building to 7 to 9 feet midweek. The marine forecast for San Pablo Bay, Suisun Bay, the West Delta, and the San Francisco Bay north of the Bay Bridge. For tonight, southwest wind 5 to 10 knots. For Sunday, southwest wind 5 to 10 knots, rising to 10 to 15 knots in the afternoon. For Sunday night, southwest wind 10 to 15 knots. The marine forecast for Monterey Bay. For tonight, west wind 10 to 15 knots, becoming northwest 5 to 10 knots late this evening and early morning, easing to around 5 knots late. Seas around 3 feet. Wave detail, northwest 3 feet at 6 seconds. A slight chance of drizzle after midnight. Patchy fog late. For Sunday, west wind around 5 knots, rising to 5 to 10 knots in the afternoon. Seas around 3 feet. Wave detail, northwest 2 feet at 7 seconds. A slight chance of drizzle in the morning. Patchy fog in the morning. For Sunday night, west wind 5 to 10 knots. Seas around 3 feet. Wave detail, northwest 2 feet at 6 seconds. The coastal waters forecast from Pigeon Point to Point Pinos out to 10 nautical miles. For tonight, northwest wind 15 to 20 knots, easing to 5 to 10 knots. Seas 3 to 4 feet. Wave detail, northwest 4 feet at 6 seconds and south 2 feet at 16 seconds. For Sunday, northwest wind 5 to 10 knots. Seas 3 to 4 feet. Wave detail, northwest 3 feet at 7 seconds and south 2 feet at 15 seconds. For Sunday night, northwest wind 5 to

10 knots. Seas 3 to 4 feet. Wave detail, northwest 3 feet at 7 seconds and south 2 feet at 15 seconds. The area forecast for the peninsula, North Bay, and East Bay. For the rest of today, mostly sunny. Highs in the mid-60s at the coast to around 80 inland. West winds 5 to 15 miles per hour. For tonight, partly cloudy. A slight chance of drizzle after midnight. Lows in the 50s. West winds 5 to 10 miles per hour. And on Sunday? Partly cloudy in the morning, then becoming mostly sunny. A slight chance of drizzle in the morning. Highs in the upper 60s at the coast of the mid-80s inland. West winds 5 to 10 miles per hour. For the Sunday night, partly cloudy until midnight, then becoming mostly cloudy. Lows in the 50s. West winds 5 to 10 miles per hour. For Monday, mostly cloudy in the morning, then becoming partly cloudy. Highs in the mid-60s at the coast to the lower 80s inland. West winds 5 to 15 miles per hour. And on Monday night, partly cloudy until midnight, then becoming mostly cloudy. Lows from the 50s to lower 60s. Tuesday through Friday, partly cloudy. Highs from the upper 60s to lower 80s. Lows from the 50s to lower 60s. High temperatures today and lows tonight for these selected cities: San Francisco, 67 and 56. San Francisco Airport, 70 and 57. Redwood City, 76 and 58. Oakland, 70 and 58. Fremont, 73 and 58. Concord, 82 and 57. Livermore, 80 and 56. San Rafael, 79 and 55. Santa Rosa, 79 and 51. Napa, 75 and 53. Fairfield, 81 and 57. These are the 5 p.m. Pacific Daylight Time observation. 51, Napa, 75 and 53. Fairfield, 81 and 57. These are the 5 p.m. Pacific Daylight Time observations for the San Francisco and Monterey Bay areas on Saturday, August 15th. At San Francisco Airport, it was partly sunny, temperature 65, dew point 55, relative humidity 70%, west wind at 18 miles an hour, pressure 30.11 inches and steady. At Oakland Airport, it was mostly sunny, temperature 67, dew point 56, relative humidity 67%, west wind at 15 miles an hour, pressure 30.10 inches and falling. At San Jose Airport, it was mostly sunny, temperature 73, dew point 57, relative humidity 57%, northwest wind at 15 miles an hour, pressure 30.08 inches and falling. At Santa Rosa, it was mostly sunny, temperature 77, south wind at 12, pressure 30.06 and falling. At Concord, it was sunny, temperature 79, southwest wind at 8. At Livermore, it was sunny, temperature 75, west wind at 16. At Monterey, it was cloudy, temperature 63, west wind at 8, pressure 30.13 and steady. At Salinas, it was cloudy, temperature 67, dew point 56, relative humidity 67%, northwest wind at 12. Here are some observations around California and western Nevada. It was sunny, with a temperature of 85 at Sacramento, 74 at South Lake Tahoe, 70 at Blue Canyon, and 77 at Mammoth Lakes. It was mostly sunny, with a temperature of 87 at Reno, and 77 at Truckee. It was partly sunny, with a temperature of 73 at Los Angeles, and 75 at San Diego. Local temperature reports around San Francisco Bay for 5 p.m. Downtown San Francisco was 65 degrees. Oakland Museum was 69 degrees. Redwood City was 75 degrees. San Rafael was 78 degrees. The area forecast for the South Bay, including the San Jose metro area and the Santa Clara Valley. For the rest of today, mostly sunny. Highs in the lower 70s by the bay to near 80 inland. Northwest winds 5 to 15 miles per hour. For tonight,

70s by the bay to the lower 80s inland. Light winds, becoming west 5 to 10 miles per hour in the afternoon. And on Monday night, partly cloudy. Lows in the 50s. Tuesday through Wednesday, partly cloudy. High 70s and 80s. Lows from the mid-50s to lower 60s. Wednesday night, mostly clear until midnight, then becoming partly cloudy. Lows from the mid-50s to lower 60s. Thursday, partly cloudy. High 70s and 80s. Thursday night and Friday mostly clear. Lows from the mid-50s to lower 60s, high 70s and 80s. High temperatures today and lows tonight for these selected cities: San Jose, 75 and 57, Mountain View, 72 and 58, Morgan Hill, 83 and 55. The area forecast for the Monterey Bay and Salinas Valley. For the rest of today, mostly sunny. Highs in the upper 60s at the coast to the lower 80s inland. West winds 10 to 20 miles per hour. For tonight, partly cloudy until midnight, then becoming mostly cloudy. Patchy fog after midnight. A slight chance of drizzle after midnight. Lows in the mid-50s. Southwest winds 5 to 10 miles per hour. And on Sunday? Mostly cloudy in the morning, then becoming mostly sunny. Patchy fog in the morning. A slight chance of drizzle in the morning. Highs in the upper 60s at the coast to the lower 80s inland. West winds up to 5 miles per hour, increasing to 5 to 15 miles per hour in the afternoon. For the Sunday night, mostly cloudy. Lows in the mid-50s. West winds 5 to 10 miles per hour. For Monday, mostly cloudy in the morning, then becoming partly cloudy. Patchy fog in the morning. Highs in the mid-60s at the coast to the lower 80s inland. West winds 5 to 10 miles per hour. And on Monday night, partly cloudy until midnight, then becoming mostly cloudy. Lows in the 50s. Tuesday and Tuesday night, partly cloudy. Highs from the mid-60s to lower 80s, lows in the mid-50s for the Wednesday. Mostly cloudy in the morning, then becoming partly cloudy. Highs from the upper 60s to lower 80s Wednesday night through Friday, partly cloudy. Lows in the 50s, highs from the upper 60s to lower 80s. High temperatures today and lows tonight for the selected cities: Santa Cruz, 75 and 55, Monterey, 68 and 57, Salinas, 71 and 56, Hollister, 75 and 53, King City, 81 and 53. The weather overview for the Bay Area and Central Coast: gradual warming and drying trend into next week. The extended forecast for the Bay Area and Central Coast: Monday and Monday night, mostly cloudy. Patchy fog in the morning. Highs 55 to 85. Lows 50 to 65. Tuesday and Tuesday night, mostly cloudy. Highs 60 to 90. Lows 50 to 70. Wednesday and Wednesday night, partly cloudy. Highs 60 to 90. Lows 50 to 70. Thursday and Thursday night, partly cloudy. Highs 60 to 90. Lows 50 to 70. Friday, mostly sunny. Warmer. Highs 60 to 90. Sunrise, sunset, and tidal information for the San Francisco Bay Area for Saturday, August 15th. The sunset tonight, 8:02 p.m. The sunrise tomorrow, 6:26 a.m. The sunset tomorrow, 8:01 p.m. Tidal data at the Golden Gate for the afternoon and evening hours today and the morning hours of tomorrow. High tide, 2:33 p.m. at 5.77 feet. Low tide, 8:16 p.m. at 1.40 feet. High tide, 2:25 a.m. at 5.27 feet. Low tide, 8:20 a.m. at 0.81 feet. Here are the buoy observations for 5 p.m. Pacific Daylight Time. An offshore buoy 6, winds northwest at 10 knots, pressure 1,019.3 millibars. An offshore buoy 59, winds east 6 knots, water temperature

57, pressure 1,022.7 millibars, seas 5 feet, every 17 seconds. At buoy 14 near Point Arena, winds northwest at 10 knots, water temperature 55, pressure 1,020.5 millibars. At buoy 13 near Bodega Bay, winds northwest at 10 knots, pressure 1,020.0 millibars. At Point Reyes, wave rider buoy water temperature 61, seas 5 feet, every 17 seconds. At San Francisco buoy, winds northwest at 10 knots, pressure 1,019.7 millibars, swell 4 feet, every 17 seconds. At Half Moon Bay buoy, winds west 10 knots, water temperature 60, pressure 1,021.1 millibars, seas 2 feet, every 13 seconds. At Monterey Bay buoy, winds northwest 14 knots, water temperature 62, pressure 1,019.6 millibars, seas 4 feet, every 16 seconds. At Point Sur, wave rider buoy water temperature 63, seas 4 feet, every 17 seconds. At Cape San Martin buoy, winds northwest at 14 knots, water temperature 63, pressure 1,020.0 millibars. Synopsis for the Central California coast and bays, including the Monterey Bay, Greater Farallones, and Cordell Bank National Marine Sanctuaries, a gentle to moderate northwesterly breeze persists into early next week with localized fresh gusts possible across the interior waters. A long period southerly swell of about 16 to 18 seconds will linger through Sunday. Winds increase to fresh to strong early next week and remain elevated through the end of the forecast period. Seas subside this weekend before building to 7 to 9 feet midweek. The marine forecast for San Pablo Bay, Suisun Bay, the West Delta, and the San Francisco Bay north of the Bay Bridge. For tonight, southwest wind 5 to 10 knots. For Sunday, southwest wind 5 to 10 knots, rising to 10 to 15 knots in the afternoon. For Sunday night, southwest wind 10 to 15 knots. The marine forecast for Monterey Bay. For tonight, west wind 10 to 15 knots, becoming northwest 5 to 10 knots late this evening and early morning, easing to around 5 knots late. Seas around 3 feet. Wave detail, northwest 3 feet at 6 seconds. A slight chance of drizzle after midnight. Patchy fog late. For Sunday, west wind around 5 knots, rising to 5 to 10 knots in the afternoon. Seas around 3 feet. Wave detail, northwest 2 feet at 7 seconds. A slight chance of drizzle in the morning. Patchy fog in the morning. For Sunday night, west wind 5 to 10 knots. Seas around 3 feet. Wave detail, northwest 2 feet at 6 seconds. The coastal waters forecast from Pigeon Point to Point Pinos out to 10 nautical miles. For tonight, northwest wind 15 to 20 knots, easing to 5 to 10 knots. Seas 3 to 4 feet. Wave detail, northwest 4 feet at 6 seconds and south 2 feet at 16 seconds. For Sunday, northwest wind 5 to 10 knots. Seas 3 to 4 feet. Wave detail, northwest 3 feet at 7 seconds and south 2 feet at 15 seconds. For Sunday night, northwest wind 5 to 10 knots. Seas 3 to 4 feet. Wave detail, northwest 3 feet at 7 seconds and south 2 feet at 15 seconds. The area forecast for the peninsula, North Bay, and East Bay. For the rest of today, mostly sunny. Highs in the mid-60s at the coast to around 80 inland. West winds 5 to 15 miles per hour. For tonight, partly cloudy. A slight chance of drizzle after midnight. Lows in the 50s. West winds 5 to 10 miles per hour. And on Sunday? Partly cloudy in the morning, then becoming mostly sunny. A slight chance of drizzle in the morning. Highs in the upper 60s at the coast of the mid-80s inland. West winds 5 to 10 miles per hour. For the Sunday night, partly cloudy until midnight, then becoming mostly cloudy. Lows in the 50s. West winds 5 to 10 miles per hour.

Sunday? Mostly cloudy in the morning, then becoming partly cloudy. Highs in the mid-60s at the coast to the lower 80s inland. West winds 5 to 15 miles per hour. And on Monday night, partly cloudy until midnight, then becoming mostly cloudy. Lows from the 50s to lower 60s. Tuesday through Friday, partly cloudy. Highs from the upper 60s to lower 80s. Lows from the 50s to lower 60s. High temperatures today and lows tonight for the selected cities: San Francisco, 67 and 56. San Francisco Airport, 70 and 57. Redwood City, 76 and 58. Oakland, 70 and 58. Fremont, 73 and 58. Concord, 82 and 57. Livermore, 80 and 56. San Rafael, 79 and 55. Santa Rosa, 79 and 51. Napa, 75 and 53. Fairfield, 81 and 57. These are the 5 p.m. Pacific Daylight Time observations for the San Francisco and Monterey Bay areas on Saturday, August 15th. At San Francisco Airport, it was partly sunny, temperature 65, dew point 55, relative humidity 70%, west wind at 18 miles an hour, pressure 30.11 inches and steady. At Oakland Airport, it was mostly sunny, temperature 67, dew point 56, relative humidity 67%, west wind at 15 miles an hour, pressure 30.10 inches and falling. At San Jose Airport, it was mostly sunny, temperature 73, dew point 57, relative humidity 57%, northwest wind at 15 miles an hour, pressure 30.08 inches and falling. At Santa Rosa, it was mostly sunny, temperature 77, south wind at 12, pressure 30.06 and falling. At Concord, it was sunny, temperature 79, southwest wind at 8. At Livermore, it was sunny, temperature 75, west wind at 16. At Monterey, it was cloudy, temperature 63, west wind at 8, pressure 30.13 and steady. At Salinas, it was cloudy, temperature 67, dew point 56, relative humidity 67%, northwest wind at 12. Here are some observations around California and western Nevada. It was sunny, with a temperature of 85 at Sacramento, 74 at South Lake Tahoe, 70 at Blue Canyon, and 77 at Mammoth Lakes. It was mostly sunny, with a temperature of 87 at Reno, and 77 at Truckee. It was partly sunny, with a temperature of 73 at Los Angeles, and 75 at San Diego. Local temperature reports around San Francisco Bay for 5 p.m. Downtown San Francisco was 65 degrees. Oakland Museum was 69 degrees. Redwood City was 75 degrees. San Rafael was 78 degrees. The area forecast for the South Bay, including the San Jose metro area and the Santa Clara Valley. For the rest of today, mostly sunny. Highs in the lower 70s by the bay to near 80 inland. Northwest winds 5 to 15 miles per hour. For tonight, mostly clear until midnight, then becoming partly cloudy. Patchy fog after midnight. Lows in the 50s. Northwest winds 5 to 10 miles per hour. And on Sunday? Partly cloudy in the morning, then becoming mostly sunny. Patchy fog in the morning. Highs in the lower 70s by the bay to the mid-80s inland. Northwest winds 5 to 10 miles per hour. For the Sunday night, mostly clear until midnight, then becoming mostly cloudy. Patchy fog after midnight. Lows from the mid to upper 50s. West winds 5 to 10 miles per hour. For Monday, mostly cloudy in the morning, then becoming mostly sunny. Patchy fog in the morning. Highs in the lower 70s by the bay to the lower 80s inland. Light winds, becoming west 5 to 10 miles per hour in the afternoon. And on Monday night, partly cloudy. Lows in the 50s. Tuesday through Wednesday, partly cloudy. High 70s and 80s. Lows from the mid 50s to lower 60s.

Thursday night, mostly clear until midnight, then becoming partly cloudy. Lows from the mid-50s to lower 60s. Thursday, partly cloudy. High 70s and 80s. Thursday night and Friday mostly clear. Lows from the mid-50s to lower 60s, high 70s and 80s. High temperatures today and lows tonight for the selected cities: San Jose, 75 and 57, Mountain View, 72 and 58, Morgan Hill, 83 and 55. The area forecast for the Monterey Bay and Salinas Valley? For the rest of today? Mostly sunny. Highs in the upper 60s at the coast to the lower 80s inland. West winds 10 to 20 miles per hour. For tonight, partly cloudy until midnight, then becoming mostly cloudy. Patchy fog after midnight. A slight chance of drizzle after midnight. Lows in the mid-50s. Southwest winds 5 to 10 miles per hour. And on Sunday? Mostly cloudy in the morning, then becoming mostly sunny. Patchy fog in the morning. A slight chance of drizzle in the morning. Highs in the upper 60s at the coast to the lower 80s inland. West winds up to 5 miles per hour, increasing to 5 to 15 miles per hour in the afternoon. For the Sunday night, mostly cloudy. Lows in the mid-50s. West winds 5 to 10 miles per hour. For Monday, mostly cloudy in the morning, then becoming partly cloudy. Patchy fog in the morning. Highs in the mid-60s at the coast to the lower 80s inland. West winds 5 to 10 miles per hour. And on Monday night, partly cloudy until midnight, then becoming mostly cloudy. Lows in the 50s. Tuesday and Tuesday night, partly cloudy. Highs from the mid-60s to lower 80s, lows in the mid-50s for the Wednesday. Mostly cloudy in the morning, then becoming partly cloudy. Highs from the upper 60s to lower 80s Wednesday night through Friday, partly cloudy. Lows in the 50s, highs from the upper 60s to lower 80s. High temperatures today and lows tonight for the selected cities: Santa Cruz, 75 and 55, Monterey, 68 and 57, Salinas, 71 and 56, Hollister, 75 and 53, King City, 81 and 53. 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This broadcast originates from the National Weather Service office located in Monterey, California, and serves the South Bay and Monterey Bay Area, including the cities of San Jose, Monterey, Salinas, and Santa Cruz. The weather overview for the Bay Area and Central Coast: gradual warming and drying trend into next week. The extended forecast for the Bay Area and Central Coast: Monday and Monday night, mostly cloudy. Patchy fog in the morning. Highs 55 to 85. Lows 50 to 65. Tuesday and Tuesday night, mostly cloudy. Highs 60 to 90. Lows 50 to 70. Wednesday and Wednesday night, partly cloudy. Highs 60 to 90. Lows 50 to 70. Thursday and Thursday night, partly cloudy. Highs 60 to 90. Lows 50 to 70. Friday, mostly sunny. Warmer. Highs 60 to 90. Sunrise, sunset, and tidal information for the San Francisco Bay Area for Saturday, August 15th. The sunset tonight, 8:02 p.m. The sunrise tomorrow, 6:26 a.m. The sunset tomorrow, 8:01 p.m. Tidal data at the Golden Gate for the afternoon and evening hours today and the morning hours of tomorrow. High tide, 2:33 p.m. at 5.77 feet. Low tide, 8:16 p.m. at 1.40 feet. High tide, 2:25 a.m. at 5.27 feet. Low tide, 8:20 a.m. at 0.81 feet. Here are the buoy observations for 5 p.m. Pacific Daylight Time. An offshore buoy 6, winds northwest at 10 knots, pressure 1,019.3 millibars.
at offshore buoy 59, winds east 6 knots, water temperature 67, pressure 1,022.7 millibars, seas 5 feet, every 17 seconds. At buoy 14 near Point Arena, winds northwest at 10 knots, water temperature 55, pressure 1,020.5 millibars. At buoy 13 near Bodega Bay, winds northwest at 10 knots, pressure 1,020.0 millibars. At Point Reyes Wave Rider buoy, water temperature 61, seas 5 feet, every 17 seconds. At San Francisco buoy, winds northwest at 10 knots, pressure 1,019.7 millibars, swell 4 feet, every 17 seconds. At Half Moon Bay buoy, winds west 10 knots, water temperature 60, pressure 1,021.1 millibars, seas 2 feet, every 13 seconds. At Monterey Bay buoy, winds northwest 14 knots, water temperature 62, pressure 1,019.6 millibars, seas 4 feet, every 16 seconds. At Point Sur, Wave Rider buoy, water temperature 63, seas 4 feet, every 17 seconds. At Cape San Martin buoy, winds northwest at 14 knots, water temperature 63, pressure 1,020.0 millibars. Synopsis for the Central California coast and bays, including the Monterey Bay, Greater Farallones, and Cordell Bank National Marine Sanctuaries, a gentle to moderate northwesterly breeze persists into early next week with localized fresh gusts possible across the interior waters. A long period southerly swell of about 16 to 18 seconds will linger through Sunday. Winds increase to fresh to strong early next week and remain elevated through the end of the forecast period. Seas subside this weekend before building to 7 to 9 feet midweek. The marine forecast for San Pablo Bay, Suisun Bay, the West Delta, and the San Francisco Bay north of the Bay Bridge. For tonight, southwest wind 5 to 10 knots. For Sunday, southwest wind 5 to 10 knots, rising to 10 to 15 knots in the afternoon. For Sunday night, southwest wind 10 to 15 knots. The marine forecast for Monterey Bay. For tonight, west wind 10 to 15 knots, becoming northwest 5 to 10 knots late this evening and early morning, easing to around 5 knots late. Seas around 3 feet. Wave detail, northwest 3 feet at 6 seconds. A slight chance of drizzle after midnight. Patchy fog late. For Sunday, west wind around 5 knots, rising to 5 to 10 knots in the afternoon. Seas around 3 feet. Wave detail, northwest 2 feet at 7 seconds. A slight chance of drizzle in the morning. Patchy fog in the morning. For Sunday night, west wind 5 to 10 knots. Seas around 3 feet. Wave detail, northwest 2 feet at 6 seconds. The coastal waters forecast from Pigeon Point to Point Pinos out to 10 nautical miles. For tonight, northwest wind 15 to 20 knots, easing to 5 to 10 knots. Seas 3 to 4 feet. Wave detail, northwest 4 feet at 6 seconds and south 2 feet at 16 seconds. For Sunday, northwest wind 5 to 10 knots. Seas 3 to 4 feet. Wave detail, northwest 3 feet at 7 seconds and south 2 feet at 15 seconds. For Sunday night, northwest wind 5 to 10 knots. Seas 3 to 4 feet. Wave detail, northwest 3 feet at 7 seconds and south 2 feet at 15 seconds. These are the 5 p.m. Pacific Daylight Time observations for the San Francisco and Monterey Bay areas on Saturday, August 15th. At San Francisco Airport, it was partly sunny, temperature 65, dew point 55, relative humidity 70%, west wind at 18 miles an hour, pressure 30.11 inches and steady. At Oakland Airport, it was mostly sunny, temperature 67, dew point 56, relative humidity 67%, west wind at 15 miles an hour, pressure 30.10 inches and falling. At San Jose Airport, it was mostly sunny,
temperature 73, dew point 57, relative humidity 57%, northwest wind at 15 miles an hour, pressure 30.08 inches.

falling. At Santa Rosa, it was mostly sunny, temperature 77, south wind at 12, pressure 30.06 and falling. At Concord, it was sunny, temperature 79, southwest wind at 8. At Livermore, it was sunny, temperature 75, west wind at 16. At Monterey, it was cloudy, temperature 63, west wind at 8, pressure 30.13 and steady. At Salinas, it was cloudy, temperature 67, dew point 56, relative humidity 67%, northwest wind at 12. Here are some observations around California and western Nevada. It was sunny, with a temperature of 85 at Sacramento, 74 at South Lake Tahoe, 70 at Blue Canyon, and 77 at Mammoth Lakes. It was mostly sunny, with a temperature of 87 at Reno, and 77 at Truckee. It was partly sunny, with a temperature of 73 at Los Angeles, and 75 at San Diego. These are the 6 p.m. Pacific Daylight Time observations for the San Francisco and Monterey Bay areas, on Saturday, August 15th. At San Francisco Airport, it was partly sunny, temperature 63, dew point 55, relative humidity 75%, west wind at 21 miles an hour, pressure 30.10 inches and falling. At Oakland Airport, it was partly sunny, temperature 65, dew point 57, relative humidity 75%, west wind at 15 miles an hour, pressure 30.09 inches and falling. At San Jose Airport, it was mostly sunny, temperature 71, dew point 56, relative humidity 58%, northwest wind at 15 miles an hour, pressure 30.07 inches and falling. At Santa Rosa, it was mostly sunny, temperature 73, south wind at 13, pressure 30.06 and steady. At Concord, it was sunny, temperature 79, west wind at 12. At Livermore, it was sunny, temperature 72, west wind at 14. At Monterey, it was cloudy, temperature 63, west wind at 7, pressure 30.12 and falling. At Salinas, it was cloudy, temperature 65, dew point 56, relative humidity 72%, west wind at 10. Here are some observations around California and western Nevada. It was sunny, with a temperature of 85 at Sacramento, 71 at South Lake Tahoe, 68 at Blue Canyon, and 75 at Mammoth Lakes. It was mostly sunny, with a temperature of 73 at Los Angeles, 86 at Reno, and 75 at Truckee. At San Diego, it was partly sunny, with a temperature of 74. Local temperature reports around San Francisco Bay for 5 p.m. Downtown San Francisco was 65 degrees. Oakland Museum was 69 degrees. Redwood City was 75 degrees. San Rafael was 78 degrees. The area forecast for the Monterey Bay and Salinas Valley? For tonight, partly cloudy until midnight, then becoming mostly cloudy. Patchy fog after midnight. A slight chance of drizzle after midnight. Lows in the mid-50s. Southwest winds 5 to 10 miles per hour. For Sunday, mostly cloudy in the morning, then becoming mostly sunny. Patchy fog in the morning. A slight chance of drizzle in the morning. Highs in the upper 60s at the coast to the lower 80s inland. West winds up to 5 miles per hour, increasing to 5 to 15 miles per hour in the afternoon. For Sunday night, partly cloudy until midnight, then becoming mostly cloudy. Lows in the mid-50s. West winds 5 to 10 miles per hour. And on Monday, mostly cloudy in the morning, then becoming partly cloudy. Patchy fog in the morning. Highs in the mid-60s at the coast to the lower 80s inland. West winds 5 to 10 miles per hour. For Monday night, partly cloudy until midnight, then becoming mostly cloudy. Lows in the 50s. West winds 5 to 10 miles per hour. For Tuesday, mostly cloudy in the morning, then becoming partly cloudy. Highs from the mid-60s to lower 80s.

Tuesday night, partly cloudy until midnight, then becoming mostly cloudy. Lows in the mid-50s. And on Wednesday? Mostly cloudy in the morning, then becoming partly cloudy. Highs from the upper 60s to lower 80s. Wednesday night through Saturday? Partly cloudy. Lows in the 50s. Highs from the upper 60s to lower 80s. Low temperatures tonight and highs tomorrow for the selected cities: Santa Cruz, 55 and 73, Monterey, 57 and 67, Salinas, 56 and 66, Hollister, 53 and 77, King City, 53 and 83. The weather overview for the Bay Area and Central Coast: gradual warming and drying trend into next week. The extended forecast for the Bay Area and Central Coast: Monday and Monday night, mostly cloudy. Patchy fog in the morning. Highs 55 to 85. Lows 50 to 65. Tuesday and Tuesday night, mostly cloudy. Highs 60 to 90. Lows 50 to 70. Wednesday and Wednesday night, partly cloudy. Highs 60 to 90. Lows 50 to 70. Thursday and Thursday night, partly cloudy. Highs 60 to 90. Lows 50 to 70. Friday, mostly sunny. Warmer. Highs 60 to 90. Sunrise, sunset, and tidal information for the San Francisco Bay Area for Saturday, August 15th. The sunset tonight, 8:02 p.m. The sunrise tomorrow, 6:26 a.m. The sunset tomorrow, 8:01 p.m. Tidal data at the Golden Gate for the afternoon and evening hours today and the morning hours of tomorrow. High tide, 2:33 p.m. at 5.77 feet. Low tide, 8:16 p.m. at 1.40 feet. High tide, 2:25 a.m. at 5.27 feet. Low tide, 8:20 a.m. at 0.81 feet. Here are the buoy observations for 6 p.m. Pacific Daylight Time. An offshore buoy 6, winds northwest at 8 knots, pressure 1,019.4 millibars. An offshore buoy 59, winds east at 6 knots, water temperature 68, pressure 1,022.8 millibars. At buoy 14 near Point Arena, winds northwest at 10 knots, water temperature 55, pressure 1,020.0 millibars. At buoy 13 near Bodega Bay, winds northwest at 14 knots, pressure 1,019.6 millibars. At Point Reyes, wave rider buoy, water temperature 61, seas 5 feet, every 17 seconds. At San Francisco Bay, winds northwest at 10 knots, water temperature 60, pressure 1,019.6 millibars. At Half Moon Bay buoy, winds west 12 knots, water temperature 60, pressure 1,020.6 millibars, seas 2 feet, every 11 seconds. At Monterey buoy, winds northwest at 60 knots, water temperature 62, pressure 1,019.3 millibars. At Point Sur, wave rider buoy, water temperature 62, seas 4 feet, every 17 seconds. At Cape San Martin buoy, winds northwest at 12 knots, water temperature 63, pressure 1,019.6 millibars. Here are the buoy observations for 6 p.m. Pacific Daylight Time. An offshore buoy 6, winds northwest at 8 knots, pressure 1,019.4 millibars. An offshore buoy 59, winds east 4 knots, water temperature 68, pressure 1,022.8 millibars, seas 3 feet, every 16 seconds. At Point Arena buoy, winds northwest 10 knots, water temperature 55, pressure 1,020.0 millibars, seas 3 feet, every 17 seconds. At buoy 13 near Bodega Bay, winds northwest at 12 knots, pressure 1,019.4 millibars, swell 4 feet, every 17 seconds. At Point Reyes, wave rider buoy, water temperature 61, seas 5 feet, every 17 seconds. At San Francisco buoy, winds northwest at 10 knots, swell 4 feet, every 17 seconds. At Half Moon Bay buoy, winds west 12 knots,

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Pressure 1,020.6 millibars. Seas 2 feet every 11 seconds. At Monterey Bay Buoy, winds northwest 14 knots. Water temperature 62. Pressure 1,019.2 millibars. Seas 5 feet every 16 seconds. At Point Sur, Wave Rider Buoy, water temperature 62. Seas 4 feet every 17 seconds. At Cape San Martin Buoy, winds northwest 14 knots, water temperature 63, pressure 1,019.5 millibars. Seas 4 feet, every 16 seconds. Synopsis for the Central California coast and bays, including the Monterey Bay, Greater Farallones, and Cordell Bank National Marine Sanctuaries, a gentle to moderate northwesterly breeze persists into early next week with localized fresh gusts possible across the interior waters. A long period southerly swell of about 16 to 18 seconds will linger through Sunday. Winds increase to fresh to strong early next week and remain elevated through the end of the forecast period. Seas subside this weekend before building to 7 to 9 feet midweek. The marine forecast for San Pablo Bay, Suisun Bay, the West Delta, and the San Francisco Bay north of the Bay Bridge. For tonight, southwest wind 5 to 10 knots. For Sunday, southwest wind 5 to 10 knots, rising to 10 to 15 knots in the afternoon. For Sunday night, southwest wind 10 to 15 knots. The marine forecast for Monterey Bay. For tonight, west wind 10 to 15 knots, becoming northwest 5 to 10 knots late this evening and early morning, easing to around 5 knots late. Seas around 3 feet. Wave detail, northwest 3 feet at 6 seconds. A slight chance of drizzle after midnight. Patchy fog late. For Sunday, west wind around 5 knots, rising to 5 to 10 knots in the afternoon. Seas around 3 feet. Wave detail, northwest 2 feet at 7 seconds. A slight chance of drizzle in the morning. Patchy fog in the morning. For Sunday night, west wind 5 to 10 knots. Seas around 3 feet. Wave detail, northwest 2 feet at 6 seconds. The coastal waters forecast from Pigeon Point to Point Pinos out to 10 nautical miles. For tonight, northwest wind 15 to 20 knots, easing to 5 to 10 knots. Seas 3 to 4 feet. Wave detail, northwest 4 feet at 6 seconds and south 2 feet at 16 seconds. For Sunday, northwest wind 5 to 10 knots. Seas 3 to 4 feet. Wave detail, northwest 3 feet at 7 seconds and south 2 feet at 15 seconds. For Sunday night, northwest wind 5 to 10 knots. Seas 3 to 4 feet. Wave detail, northwest 3 feet at 7 seconds and south 2 feet at 15 seconds. The area forecast for the peninsula, North Bay, and East Bay. For tonight, partly cloudy. A slight chance of drizzle after midnight. Lows in the 50s. West winds 5 to 10 miles per hour. For Sunday, partly cloudy in the morning, then becoming mostly sunny. A slight chance of drizzle in the morning. Highs in the upper 60s at the coast of the mid-80s inland. West winds 5 to 10 miles per hour. For Sunday night, partly cloudy. Lows in the 50s. West winds 5 to 10 miles per hour. And on Monday, mostly cloudy in the morning, then becoming partly cloudy. Highs in the mid-60s at the coast to the lower 80s inland. West winds 5 to 15 miles per hour. For Monday night, partly cloudy until midnight, then becoming mostly cloudy. Lows from the 50s to lower 60s. West winds 5 to 15 miles per hour. For Tuesday, mostly cloudy in the morning, then becoming partly cloudy. Highs from the mid-60s to lower 80s. Tuesday night through Saturday, partly cloudy. Lows from the 50s to lower 60s. Highs from the upper 60s to lower 80s. Low temperatures tonight and highs tomorrow for the selected cities: San Francisco, 56 and 67, San Francisco Airport, 57 and 72.

Redwood City, 58 and 79, Oakland, 58 and 72, Fremont, 58 and 76, Concord, 57 and 88, Livermore, 56 and 86, San Rafael, 55 and 81, Santa Rosa, 51 and 81, Napa, 53 and 78, Fairfield, 57 and 86. These are the 6 p.m. Pacific Daylight Time observations for the San Francisco and Monterey Bay areas on Saturday, August 15th. At San Francisco Airport, it was partly sunny, temperature 63, dew point 55, relative humidity 75%, west wind at 21 miles an hour, pressure 30.10 inches and falling. At Oakland Airport, it was partly sunny, temperature 64, dew point 56, relative humidity 75%, west wind at 13 miles an hour, pressure 30.10 inches and steady. At San Jose Airport, it was mostly sunny, temperature 71, dew point 56, relative humidity 58%, northwest wind at 15 miles an hour, pressure 30.07 inches and falling. At Santa Rosa, it was mostly sunny, temperature 73, south wind at 13, pressure 30.06 and steady. At Concord, it was sunny, temperature 79, west wind at 12. At Livermore, it was sunny, temperature 72, west wind at 14. At Monterey, it was cloudy, temperature 63, west wind at 7, pressure 30.12 and falling. At Salinas, it was cloudy, temperature 65, dew point 56, relative humidity 72%, west wind at 10. Here are some observations around California and western Nevada. It was sunny, with a temperature of 85 at Sacramento, 71 at South Lake Tahoe, 68 at Blue Canyon, and 75 at Mammoth Lakes. It was mostly sunny, with a temperature of 73 at Los Angeles, 86 at Reno, and 75 at Truckee. At San Diego, it was partly sunny, with a temperature of 74. Local temperature reports around San Francisco Bay for 6 p.m. Downtown San Francisco was 63 degrees. Oakland Museum was 67 degrees. Redwood City was 75 degrees. San Rafael was 79 degrees. The area forecast for the South Bay, including the San Jose metro area and the Santa Clara Valley. For tonight, mostly clear until midnight, then becoming partly cloudy. Patchy fog after midnight. Lows in the 50s. Northwest winds 5 to 10 miles per hour. For Sunday, partly cloudy in the morning, then becoming mostly sunny. Patchy fog in the morning. Highs in the lower 70s by the bay to the mid 80s inland. Northwest winds 5 to 10 miles per hour. For Sunday night, mostly clear until midnight, then becoming partly cloudy. Patchy fog after midnight. Lows from the mid to upper 50s. West winds 5 to 10 miles per hour. And on Monday, mostly cloudy in the morning, then becoming mostly sunny. Patchy fog in the morning. Highs in the lower 70s by the bay to the lower 80s inland. Light winds, becoming west 5 to 10 miles per hour in the afternoon. For Monday night, partly cloudy. Lows in the 50s. West winds 5 to 10 miles per hour. For Tuesday, mostly cloudy in the morning, then becoming mostly sunny. High 70s and 80s. Tuesday night and Wednesday partly cloudy. Lows from the mid-50s to lower 60s. Highs from the mid-70s to upper 80s for Wednesday night. Mostly clear until midnight, then becoming partly cloudy. Lows from the mid-50s to lower 60s. And on Thursday, partly cloudy. High 70s and 80s Thursday night through Saturday. Mostly clear. Lows from the 50s to lower 60s, high 70s and 80s, low temperatures tonight and highs tomorrow for these selected cities: San Jose, 57 and 78, Mountain View, 58 and 73, Morgan Hill, 55 and 86. The area forecast for the Monterey Bay and Salinas Valley? For tonight, partly cloudy until midnight, then becoming mostly cloudy.

patchy fog after midnight. A slight chance of drizzle after midnight. Lows in the mid-50s. Southwest winds 5 to 10 miles per hour. For Sunday, mostly cloudy in the morning, then becoming mostly sunny. Patchy fog in the morning. A slight chance of drizzle in the morning. Highs in the upper 60s at the coast to the lower 80s inland. West winds up to 5 miles per hour, increasing to 5 to 15 miles per hour in the afternoon. For Sunday night, partly cloudy until midnight, then becoming mostly cloudy. Lows in the mid-50s. West winds 5 to 10 miles per hour. And on Monday, mostly cloudy in the morning, then becoming partly cloudy. Patchy fog in the morning. Highs in the mid-60s at the coast to the lower 80s inland. West winds 5 to 10 miles per hour. For Monday night, partly cloudy until midnight, then becoming mostly cloudy. Lows in the 50s. West winds 5 to 10 miles per hour. For Tuesday, mostly cloudy in the morning, then becoming partly cloudy. Highs from the mid-60s to lower 80s. For Tuesday night, partly cloudy until midnight, then becoming mostly cloudy. Lows in the mid-50s. And on Wednesday, mostly cloudy in the morning, then becoming partly cloudy. Highs from the upper 60s to lower 80s. Wednesday night through Saturday, partly cloudy. Lows in the 50s. Highs from the upper 60s to lower 80s. Low temperatures tonight and highs tomorrow for these selected cities: Santa Cruz, 55 and 73, Monterey, 57 and 67, Salinas, 56 and 66, Hollister, 53 and 77, King City, 53 and 83. The weather overview for the Bay Area and Central Coast: gradual warming and drying trend into next week. The extended forecast for the Bay Area and Central Coast: Monday and Monday night, mostly cloudy. Patchy fog in the morning. Highs 55 to 85. Lows 50 to 65. Tuesday and Tuesday night, mostly cloudy. Highs 60 to 90. Lows 50 to 70. Wednesday and Wednesday night, partly cloudy. Highs 60 to 90. Lows 50 to 70. Thursday and Thursday night, partly cloudy. Highs 60 to 90. Lows 50 to 70. Friday, mostly sunny. Warmer. Highs 60 to 90. 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This broadcast originates from the National Weather Service office located in Monterey, California, and serves the South Bay and Monterey Bay Area, including the cities of San Jose, Monterey, Salinas, and Santa Cruz. Sunrise, sunset, and tidal information for the San Francisco Bay Area for Saturday, August 15th. The sunset tonight, 8:02 p.m. The sunrise tomorrow, 6:26 a.m. The sunset tomorrow, 8:01 p.m. Tidal data at the Golden Gate for the afternoon and evening hours today and the morning hours of tomorrow. High tide, 2:33 p.m. at 5.77 feet. Low tide, 8:16 p.m. at 1.40 feet. High tide, 2:25 a.m. at 5.27 feet. Low tide, 8:20 a.m. at 0.81 feet. Here are the buoy observations for 6 p.m. Pacific Daylight Time. An offshore buoy 6 winds northwest at 8 knots, pressure 1,019.4 millibars. An offshore buoy 59, winds east 4 knots, water temperature 68, pressure 1,022.8 millibars, seas 3 feet, every 16 seconds. At Point Arena buoy, winds northwest 10 knots, water temperature 55, pressure 1,020.0 millibars, seas 3 feet, every 17 seconds. At buoy 13 near Bodega Bay, winds northwest at 12 knots, pressure 1,019.4 millibars, swell 4 feet, every 17 seconds.
At Point Reyes, wave rider buoy water temperature 61, seas 5 feet, every 17 seconds. At San Francisco, buoy winds northwest at 10 knots, swell 4 feet, every 17 seconds. At Half Moon Bay, buoy winds west 12 knots, water temperature 60, pressure 1,020.6 millibars, seas 2 feet, every 11 seconds. At Monterey Bay, buoy winds northwest 14 knots, water temperature 62, pressure 1,019.2 millibars, seas 5 feet, every 16 seconds. At Point Sur, wave rider buoy water temperature 62, seas 4 feet, every 17 seconds. At Cape San Martin, buoy winds northwest 14 knots, water temperature 63, pressure 1,019.5 millibars. Seas 4 feet, every 16 seconds. Synopsis for the Central California coast and bays, including the Monterey Bay, Greater Farallones, and Cordell Bank National Marine Sanctuaries, a gentle to moderate northwesterly breeze persists into early next week with localized fresh gusts possible across the interior waters. A long period southerly swell of about 16 to 18 seconds will linger through Sunday. Winds increase to fresh to strong early next week and remain elevated through the end of the forecast period. Seas subside this weekend before building to 7 to 9 feet midweek. The marine forecast for San Pablo Bay, Suisun Bay, the West Delta, and the San Francisco Bay north of the Bay Bridge. For tonight, southwest wind 5 to 10 knots. For Sunday, southwest wind 5 to 10 knots, rising to 10 to 15 knots in the afternoon. For Sunday night, southwest wind 10 to 15 knots. The marine forecast for Monterey Bay. For tonight, west wind 10 to 15 knots, becoming northwest 5 to 10 knots late this evening and early morning, easing to around 5 knots late. Seas around 3 feet. Wave detail, northwest 3 feet at 6 seconds. A slight chance of drizzle after midnight. Patchy fog late. For Sunday, west wind around 5 knots, rising to 5 to 10 knots in the afternoon. Seas around 3 feet. Wave detail, northwest 2 feet at 7 seconds. A slight chance of drizzle in the morning. Patchy fog in the morning. For Sunday night, west wind 5 to 10 knots. Seas around 3 feet. Wave detail, northwest 2 feet at 6 seconds. The coastal waters forecast from Pigeon Point to Point Pinos out to 10 nautical miles. For tonight, northwest wind 15 to 20 knots, easing to 5 to 10 knots. Seas 3 to 4 feet. Wave detail, northwest 4 feet at 6 seconds and south 2 feet at 16 seconds. For Sunday, northwest wind 5 to 10 knots. Seas 3 to 4 feet. Wave detail, northwest 3 feet at 7 seconds and south 2 feet at 15 seconds. For Sunday night, northwest wind 5 to 10 knots. Seas 3 to 4 feet. Wave detail, northwest 3 feet at 7 seconds and south 2 feet at 15 seconds. The area forecast for the peninsula, North Bay, and East Bay. For tonight, partly cloudy. A slight chance of drizzle after midnight. Lows in the 50s. West winds 5 to 10 miles per hour. For Sunday, partly cloudy in the morning, then becoming mostly sunny. A slight chance of drizzle in the morning. Highs in the upper 60s at the coast of the mid-80s inland. West winds 5 to 10 miles per hour. For Sunday night, partly cloudy. Lows in the 50s. West winds 5 to 10 miles per hour. And on Monday, mostly cloudy in the morning, then becoming partly cloudy. Highs in the mid-60s at the coast to the lower 80s inland. West winds 5 to 15 miles per hour. For Monday night, partly cloudy until midnight, then becoming mostly cloudy. Lows from the 50s to lower 60s. West winds 5 to 15 miles per hour. For Tuesday, mostly cloudy in the morning, then becoming partly cloudy. Highs from the mid-60s to lower 80s. Tuesday night through Saturday, partly cloudy.
lows from the 50s.

to lower 60s. Highs from the upper 60s to lower 80s. Low temperatures tonight and highs tomorrow for these selected cities: San Francisco, 56 and 67, San Francisco Airport, 57 and 72, Redwood City, 58 and 79, Oakland, 58 and 72, Fremont, 58 and 76, Concord, 57 and 88, Livermore, 56 and 86, San Rafael, 55 and 81, Santa Rosa, 51 and 81, Napa, 53 and 78, Fairfield, 57 and 86. These are the 6 p.m. Pacific Daylight Time observations for the San Francisco and Monterey Bay areas on Saturday, August 15th. At San Francisco Airport, it was partly sunny, temperature 63, dew point 55, relative humidity 75%, west wind at 21 miles an hour, pressure 30.10 inches and falling. At Oakland Airport, it was partly sunny, temperature 64, dew point 56, relative humidity 75%, west wind at 13 miles an hour, pressure 30.10 inches and steady. At San Jose Airport, it was mostly sunny, temperature 71, dew point 56, relative humidity 58%, northwest wind at 15. At San Jose Airport, it was mostly sunny, temperature 71, dew point 56, relative humidity 58%, northwest wind at 15 miles an hour, pressure 30.07 inches and falling. At Santa Rosa, it was mostly sunny, temperature 73, south wind at 13, pressure 30.06 and steady. At Concord, it was sunny, temperature 79, west wind at 12. At Livermore, it was sunny, temperature 72, west wind at 14. At Monterey, it was cloudy, temperature 63, west wind at 7, pressure 30.12 and falling. At Salinas, it was cloudy, temperature 65, dew point 56, relative humidity 72%, west wind at 10. Here are some observations around California and western Nevada. It was sunny, with a temperature of 85 at Sacramento, 71 at South Lake Tahoe, 68 at Blue Canyon, and 75 at Mammoth Lakes. It was mostly sunny, with a temperature of 73 at Los Angeles, 86 at Reno, and 75 at Truckee. At San Diego, it was partly sunny, with a temperature of 74. Local temperature reports around San Francisco Bay for 6 p.m. Downtown San Francisco was 63 degrees. Oakland Museum was 67 degrees. Redwood City was 75 degrees. San Rafael was 79 degrees. The area forecast for the South Bay, including the San Jose metro area and the Santa Clara Valley. For tonight, mostly clear until midnight, then becoming partly cloudy. Patchy fog after midnight. Lows in the 50s. Northwest winds 5 to 10 miles per hour. For Sunday, partly cloudy in the morning, then becoming mostly sunny. Patchy fog in the morning. Highs in the lower 70s by the bay to the mid 80s inland. Northwest winds 5 to 10 miles per hour. For Sunday night, mostly clear until midnight, then becoming partly cloudy. Patchy fog after midnight. Lows from the mid to upper 50s. West winds 5 to 10 miles per hour. And on Monday, mostly cloudy in the morning, then becoming mostly sunny. Patchy fog in the morning. Highs in the lower 70s by the bay to the lower 80s inland. Light winds, becoming west 5 to 10 miles per hour in the afternoon. For Monday night, partly cloudy. Lows in the 50s. West winds 5 to 10 miles per hour. For Tuesday, mostly cloudy in the morning, then becoming mostly sunny. High 70s and 80s. Tuesday night and Wednesday partly cloudy. Lows from the mid 50s to lower 60s. Highs from the mid 70s to upper 80s for Wednesday night. Mostly clear until midnight, then becoming partly cloudy. Lows from the mid 50s to lower 60s. And on Thursday, partly cloudy. High 70s and 80s Thursday night through Saturday. Mostly clear.

highs in the upper 60s at the coast to the lower 80s inland. West winds up to 5 miles per hour, increasing to 5 to 15 miles per hour in the afternoon. For Sunday night, partly cloudy until midnight, then becoming mostly cloudy. Lows in the mid-50s. West winds 5 to 10 miles per hour. And on Monday, mostly cloudy in the morning, then becoming partly cloudy. Patchy fog in the morning. Highs in the mid-60s at the coast to the lower 80s inland. West winds 5 to 10 miles per hour. For Monday night, partly cloudy until midnight, then becoming mostly cloudy. Lows in the 50s. West winds 5 to 10 miles per hour. For Tuesday, mostly cloudy in the morning, then becoming partly cloudy. Highs from the mid-60s to lower 80s. For Tuesday night, partly cloudy until midnight, then becoming mostly cloudy. Lows in the mid-50s. And on Wednesday, mostly cloudy in the morning, then becoming partly cloudy. Highs from the upper 60s to lower 80s. Wednesday night through Saturday, partly cloudy. Lows in the 50s. Highs from the upper 60s to lower 80s. Low temperatures tonight and highs tomorrow for these selected cities: Santa Cruz, 55 and 73, Monterey, 57 and 67, Salinas, 56 and 66, Hollister, 53 and 77, King City, 53 and 83. The weather overview for the Bay Area and Central Coast: gradual warming and drying trend into next week. The extended forecast for the Bay Area and Central Coast: Monday and Monday night, mostly cloudy. Patchy fog in the morning. Highs 55 to 85. Lows 50 to 65. Tuesday and Tuesday night, mostly cloudy. Highs 60 to 90. Lows 50 to 70. Wednesday and Wednesday night, partly cloudy. Highs 60 to 90. Lows 50 to 70. Thursday and Thursday night, partly cloudy. Highs 60 to 90. Lows 50 to 70. Friday, mostly sunny. Warmer. Highs 60 to 90. Sunrise, sunset, and tidal information for the San Francisco Bay Area for Saturday, August 15th. The sunset tonight, 8:02 p.m. The sunrise tomorrow, 6:26 a.m. The sunset tomorrow, 8:01 p.m. Tidal data at the Golden Gate for the afternoon and evening hours today and the morning hours of tomorrow. High tide, 2:33 p.m. at 5.77 feet. Low tide, 8:16 p.m. at 1.40 feet. High tide, 2:25 a.m. at 5.27 feet. Low tide, 8:20 a.m. at 0.81 feet. Here are the buoy observations for 6 p.m. Pacific Daylight Time. An offshore buoy 6, winds northwest at 8 knots, pressure 1,019.4 millibars. An offshore buoy 59, winds east 4 knots, water temperature 68, pressure 1,022.8 millibars, seas 3 feet, every 16 seconds. At Point Arena buoy, winds northwest 10 knots, water temperature 55, pressure 1,020.0 millibars, seas 3 feet, every 17 seconds. At buoy 13 near Bodega Bay, winds northwest at 12 knots, pressure 1,019.4 millibars, swell 4 feet, every 17 seconds. At Point Reyes Wave Rider buoy, water temperature 61, seas 5 feet, every 17 seconds. At San Francisco buoy, winds northwest at 10 knots, swell 4 feet, every 17 seconds. At Half Moon Bay buoy, winds west 12 knots, water temperature 60, pressure 1,020.6 millibars, seas 2 feet, every 11 seconds. At Monterey Bay buoy, winds northwest 14 knots, water temperature 62, pressure 1,019.2 millibars, seas 5 feet, every 16 seconds. At Point Sur, Wave Rider buoy, water temperature 62, seas 4 feet, every 17 seconds. At Cape San Martin buoy, winds northwest 14 knots, water temperature 63, pressure 1,000.

18.5 millibars. Sees 4 feet every 16 seconds. Synopsis for the Central California coast and bays, including the Monterey Bay, Greater Farallones, and Cordell Bank National Marine Sanctuaries, a gentle to moderate northwesterly breeze persists into early next week with localized fresh gusts possible across the interior waters. A long period southerly swell of about 16 to 18 seconds will linger through Sunday. Winds increase to fresh to strong early next week and remain elevated through the end of the forecast period. Seas subside this weekend before building to 7 to 9 feet midweek. The marine forecast for San Pablo Bay, Suisun Bay, the West Delta, and the San Francisco Bay north of the Bay Bridge. For tonight, southwest wind 5 to 10 knots. For Sunday, southwest wind 5 to 10 knots, rising to 10 to 15 knots in the afternoon. For Sunday night, southwest wind 10 to 15 knots. The marine forecast for Monterey Bay. For tonight, west wind 10 to 15 knots, becoming northwest 5 to 10 knots late this evening and early morning, easing to around 5 knots late. Seas around 3 feet. Wave detail, northwest 3 feet at 6 seconds. A slight chance of drizzle after midnight. Patchy fog late. For Sunday, west wind around 5 knots, rising to 5 to 10 knots in the afternoon. Seas around 3 feet. Wave detail, northwest 2 feet at 7 seconds. A slight chance of drizzle in the morning. Patchy fog in the morning. For Sunday night, west wind 5 to 10 knots. Seas around 3 feet. Wave detail, northwest 2 feet at 6 seconds. The coastal waters forecast from Pigeon Point to Point Pinos out to 10 nautical miles. For tonight, northwest wind 15 to 20 knots, easing to 5 to 10 knots. Seas 3 to 4 feet. Wave detail, northwest 4 feet at 6 seconds and south 2 feet at 16 seconds. For Sunday, northwest wind 5 to 10 knots. Seas 3 to 4 feet. Wave detail, northwest 3 feet at 7 seconds and south 2 feet at 15 seconds. For Sunday night, northwest wind 5 to 10 knots. Seas 3 to 4 feet. Wave detail, northwest 3 feet at 7 seconds and south 2 feet at 15 seconds. The area forecast for the peninsula, North Bay, and East Bay. For tonight, partly cloudy. A slight chance of drizzle after midnight. Lows in the 50s. West winds 5 to 10 miles per hour. For Sunday, partly cloudy in the morning, then becoming mostly sunny. A slight chance of drizzle in the morning. Highs in the upper 60s at the coast of the mid-80s inland. West winds 5 to 10 miles per hour. For Sunday night, partly cloudy. Lows in the 50s. West winds 5 to 10 miles per hour. And on Monday, mostly cloudy in the morning, then becoming partly cloudy. Highs in the mid-60s at the coast to the lower 80s inland. West winds 5 to 15 miles per hour. For Monday night, partly cloudy until midnight, then becoming mostly cloudy. Lows from the 50s to lower 60s. West winds 5 to 15 miles per hour. For Tuesday, mostly cloudy in the morning, then becoming partly cloudy. Highs from the mid-60s to lower 80s. Tuesday night through Saturday, partly cloudy. Lows from the 50s to lower 60s. Highs from the upper 60s to lower 80s. Low temperatures tonight and highs tomorrow for the selected cities: San Francisco, 56 and 67, San Francisco Airport, 57 and 72, Redwood City, 58 and 79, Oakland, 58 and 72, Fremont, 58 and 76, Concord, 57 and 88, Livermore, 56 and 86, San Rafael, 55 and 81, Santa Rosa, 51 and 81, Napa, 53 and 78, Fairfield, 57 and 86. These are the 6 p.m. Pacific Daylight Time observations for the San Francisco and Monterey Bay areas on Saturday, August 15th.

partly sunny, temperature 63, dew point 55, relative humidity 75%, west wind at 21 miles an hour, pressure 30.10 inches and falling. At Oakland Airport, it was partly sunny, temperature 64, dew point 56, relative humidity 75%, west wind at 13 miles an hour, pressure 30.10 inches and steady. At San Jose Airport, it was mostly sunny, temperature 71, dew point 56, relative humidity 58%, northwest wind at 15 miles an hour, pressure 30.07 inches and falling. At Santa Rosa, it was mostly sunny, temperature 73, south wind at 13, pressure 30.06 and steady. At Concord, it was sunny, temperature 79, west wind at 12. At Livermore, it was sunny, temperature 72, west wind at 14. At Monterey, it was cloudy, temperature 63, west wind at 7, pressure 30.12 and falling. At Salinas, it was cloudy, temperature 65, dew point 56, relative humidity 72%, west wind at 10. Here are some observations around California and western Nevada. It was sunny, with a temperature of 85 at Sacramento, 71 at South Lake Tahoe, 68 at Blue Canyon, and 75 at Mammoth Lakes. It was mostly sunny, with a temperature of 73 at Los Angeles, 86 at Reno, and 75 at Truckee. At San Diego, it was partly sunny, with a temperature of 74. Local temperature reports around San Francisco Bay for 6 p.m. Downtown San Francisco was 63 degrees. Oakland Museum was 67 degrees. Redwood City was 75 degrees. San Rafael was 79 degrees. The area forecast for the South Bay, including the San Jose metro area and the Santa Clara Valley. For tonight, mostly clear until midnight, then becoming partly cloudy. Patchy fog after midnight. Lows in the 50s. Northwest winds 5 to 10 miles per hour. For Sunday, partly cloudy in the morning, then becoming mostly sunny. Patchy fog in the morning. Highs in the lower 70s by the bay to the mid-80s inland. Northwest winds 5 to 10 miles per hour. For Sunday night, mostly clear until midnight, then becoming partly cloudy. Patchy fog after midnight. Lows from the mid to upper 50s. West winds 5 to 10 miles per hour. And on Monday, mostly cloudy in the morning, then becoming mostly sunny. Patchy fog in the morning. Highs in the lower 70s by the bay to the lower 80s inland. Light winds, becoming west 5 to 10 miles per hour in the afternoon. For Monday night, partly cloudy. Lows in the 50s. West winds 5 to 10 miles per hour. For Tuesday, mostly cloudy in the morning, then becoming mostly sunny. High 70s and 80s. Tuesday night and Wednesday partly cloudy. Lows from the mid-50s to lower 60s. Highs from the mid-70s to upper 80s for Wednesday night. Mostly clear until midnight, then becoming partly cloudy. Lows from the mid-50s to lower 60s. And on Thursday, partly cloudy. High 70s and 80s Thursday night through Saturday. Mostly clear. Lows from the 50s to lower 60s, high 70s and 80s, low temperatures tonight and highs tomorrow for these selected cities: San Jose, 57 and 78, Mountain View, 58 and 73, Morgan Hill, 55 and 86. The area forecast for the Monterey Bay and Salinas Valley? For tonight, partly cloudy until midnight, then becoming mostly cloudy. Patchy fog after midnight. A slight chance of drizzle after midnight. Lows in the mid-50s. Southwest winds 5 to 10 miles per hour. For Sunday, mostly cloudy in the morning, then becoming mostly sunny. Patchy fog in the morning. A slight chance of drizzle in the morning. Highs in the upper 60s at the coast to the lower 80s inland. West winds up to 5 miles per hour, increasing to 5 to 15 miles per hour in the afternoon.

Sunday night, partly cloudy until midnight, then becoming mostly cloudy. Lows in the mid-50s. West winds 5 to 10 miles per hour. And on Monday, mostly cloudy in the morning, then becoming partly cloudy. Patchy fog in the morning. Highs in the mid-60s at the coast to the lower 80s inland. West winds 5 to 10 miles per hour. For Monday night, partly cloudy until midnight, then becoming mostly cloudy. Lows in the 50s. West winds 5 to 10 miles per hour. For Tuesday, mostly cloudy in the morning, then becoming partly cloudy. Highs from the mid-60s to lower 80s. For Tuesday night, partly cloudy until midnight, then becoming mostly cloudy. Lows in the mid-50s. And on Wednesday, mostly cloudy in the morning, then becoming partly cloudy. Highs from the upper 60s to lower 80s. Wednesday night through Saturday, partly cloudy. Lows in the 50s. Highs from the upper 60s to lower 80s. Low temperatures tonight and highs tomorrow for the selected cities: Santa Cruz, 55 and 73, Monterrey, 57 and 67, Salinas, 56 and 66, Hollister, 53 and 77, King City, 53 and 83. 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This broadcast originates from the National Weather Service office located in Monterey, California, and serves the South Bay and Monterey Bay Area, including the cities of San Jose, Monterey, Salinas, and Santa Cruz. The weather overview for the Bay Area and Central Coast: gradual warming and drying trend into next week. The extended forecast for the Bay Area and Central Coast: Monday and Monday night, mostly cloudy. Patchy fog in the morning. Highs 55 to 85. Lows 50 to 65. Tuesday and Tuesday night, mostly cloudy. Highs 60 to 90. Lows 50 to 70. Wednesday and Wednesday night, partly cloudy. Highs 60 to 90. Lows 50 to 70. Thursday and Thursday night, partly cloudy. Highs 60 to 90. Lows 50 to 70. Friday, mostly sunny. Warmer. Highs 60 to 90. Sunrise, sunset, and tidal information for the San Francisco Bay Area for Saturday, August 15th. The sunset tonight, 8:02 p.m. The sunrise tomorrow, 6:26 a.m. The sunset tomorrow, 8:01 p.m. Tidal data at the Golden Gate for the afternoon and evening hours today and the morning hours of tomorrow. High tide, 2:33 p.m. at 5.77 feet. Low tide, 8:16 p.m. at 1.40 feet. High tide, 2:25 a.m. at 5.27 feet. Low tide, 8:20 a.m. at 0.81 feet. Here are the buoy observations for 6 p.m. Pacific Daylight Time. An offshore buoy 6 winds northwest at 8 knots, pressure 1,019.4 millibars. An offshore buoy 59, winds east 4 knots, water temperature 68, pressure 1,022.8 millibars, seas 3 feet, every 16 seconds. At Point Arena buoy, winds northwest 10 knots, water temperature 55, pressure 1,020.0 millibars, seas 3 feet, every 17 seconds. At buoy 13 near Bodega Bay, winds northwest at 12 knots, pressure 1,019.4 millibars, swell 4 feet, every 17 seconds. At Point Reyes Wave Rider buoy, water temperature 61, seas 5 feet, every 17 seconds. At San Francisco buoy, winds northwest at 10 knots, swell 4 feet, every 17 seconds. At Half Moon Bay buoy, winds west 12 knots, water temperature 60, pressure 1,020.6 millibars, seas 2 feet, every 11 seconds. At Monterey Bay buoy, winds northwest 14 knots, water temperature 62, pressure 1,019.2 millibars, seas 5 feet,
every 16 seconds. Head pointer, wave rider buoy water temperature 62, seas 4 feet, every 17 seconds. At Cape San Martin buoy winds northwest 14 knots, water temperature 63, pressure 1019.5 millibars. Seas 4 feet, every 16 seconds. Synopsis for the Central California coast and bays including the Monterey Bay, Greater Farallones, and Cordell Bank National Marine Sanctuaries, a gentle to moderate northwesterly breeze persists into early next week with localized fresh gusts possible across the interior waters. A long period southerly swell of about 16 to 18 seconds will linger through Sunday. Winds increase to fresh to strong early next week and remain elevated through the end of the forecast period. Seas subside this weekend before building to 7 to 9 feet midweek. The marine forecast for San Pablo Bay, Suisun Bay, the West Delta, and the San Francisco Bay north of the Bay Bridge. For tonight, southwest wind 5 to 10 knots. For Sunday, southwest wind 5 to 10 knots, rising to 10 to 15 knots in the afternoon. For Sunday night, southwest wind 10 to 15 knots. The marine forecast for Monterey Bay. For tonight, west wind 10 to 15 knots, becoming northwest 5 to 10 knots late this evening and early morning, easing to around 5 knots late. Seas around 3 feet. Wave detail, northwest 3 feet at 6 seconds. A slight chance of drizzle after midnight. Patchy fog late. For Sunday, west wind around 5 knots, rising to 5 to 10 knots in the afternoon. Seas around 3 feet. Wave detail, northwest 2 feet at 7 seconds. A slight chance of drizzle in the morning. Patchy fog in the morning. For Sunday night, west wind 5 to 10 knots. Seas around 3 feet. Wave detail, northwest 2 feet at 6 seconds. The coastal waters forecast from Pigeon Point to Point Pinos out to 10 nautical miles. For tonight, northwest wind 15 to 20 knots, easing to 5 to 10 knots. Seas 3 to 4 feet. Wave detail, northwest 4 feet at 6 seconds and south 2 feet at 16 seconds. For Sunday, northwest wind 5 to 10 knots. Seas 3 to 4 feet. Wave detail, northwest 3 feet at 7 seconds and south 2 feet at 15 seconds. For Sunday night, northwest wind 5 to 10 knots. Seas 3 to 4 feet. Wave detail, northwest 3 feet at 7 seconds and south 2 feet at 15 seconds. The area forecast for the peninsula, North Bay, and East Bay. For tonight, partly cloudy. A slight chance of drizzle after midnight. Lows in the 50s. West winds 5 to 10 miles per hour. For Sunday, partly cloudy in the morning then becoming mostly sunny. A slight chance of drizzle in the morning. Highs in the upper 60s at the coast of the mid-80s inland. West winds 5 to 10 miles per hour. For Sunday night, partly cloudy. Lows in the 50s. West winds 5 to 10 miles per hour. And on Monday, mostly cloudy in the morning then becoming partly cloudy. Highs in the mid-60s at the coast to the lower 80s inland. West winds 5 to 15 miles per hour. For Monday night, partly cloudy until midnight then becoming mostly cloudy. Lows from the 50s to lower 60s. West winds 5 to 15 miles per hour. For Tuesday, mostly cloudy in the morning then becoming partly cloudy. Highs from the mid-60s to lower 80s. Tuesday night through Saturday, partly cloudy. Lows from the 50s to lower 60s. Highs from the upper 60s to lower 80s. Low temperatures tonight and highs tomorrow for these selected cities: San Francisco, 56 and 67, San Francisco Airport, 57 and 72, Redwood City, 58 and 79, Oakland, 58 and 72, Fremont, 58 and 76, Concord, 57 and 88, Livermore, 56 and 86, San Rafael, 55 and 81, Santa Rosa,
51 and 81.

Napa, 53 and 78, Fairfield, 57 and 86. These are the 7 p.m. Pacific Daylight Time observations for the San Francisco and Monterey Bay areas on Saturday, August 15th. At San Francisco Airport, it was partly sunny, temperature 61, dew point 56, relative humidity 83%, west wind at 18 miles an hour, pressure 30.09 inches and falling. At Oakland Airport, it was partly sunny, temperature 62, dew point 57, relative humidity 83%, west wind at 14 miles an hour, pressure 30.09 inches and falling. At San Jose Airport, it was mostly sunny, temperature 68, dew point 57, relative humidity 68%, northwest wind at 14 miles an hour, pressure 30.08 inches and rising. At Santa Rosa, it was mostly sunny, temperature 69, south wind at 10, pressure 30.06 and steady. At Concord, it was sunny, temperature 76, southwest wind at 8. At Livermore, it was sunny, temperature 69, northwest wind at 12. At Monterey, it was cloudy, temperature 62, west wind at 6, pressure 30.11 and falling. At Salinas, it was partly sunny, temperature 64, dew point 56, relative humidity 75%, northwest wind at 10. Here are some observations around California and western Nevada. It was clear, with a temperature of 81 at Sacramento, 72 at Truckee, 68 at South Lake Tahoe, 67 at Blue Canyon, and 72 at Mammoth Lakes. At Reno, it was partly cloudy, with a temperature of 83. It was mostly cloudy, with a temperature of 71 at Los Angeles, and 73 at San Diego. Local temperature reports around San Francisco Bay for 6 p.m. Downtown San Francisco was 63 degrees. Oakland Museum was 67 degrees. Redwood City was 75 degrees. San Rafael was 79 degrees. The area forecast for the South Bay, including the San Jose metro area and the Santa Clara Valley. For tonight, mostly clear until midnight, then becoming partly cloudy. Patchy fog after midnight. Lows in the 50s. Northwest winds 5 to 10 miles per hour. For Sunday, partly cloudy in the morning, then becoming mostly sunny. Patchy fog in the morning. Highs in the lower 70s by the bay to the mid 80s inland. Northwest winds 5 to 10 miles per hour. For Sunday night, mostly clear until midnight, then becoming partly cloudy. Patchy fog after midnight. Lows from the mid to upper 50s. West winds 5 to 10 miles per hour. And on Monday, mostly cloudy in the morning, then becoming mostly sunny. Patchy fog in the morning. Highs in the lower 70s by the bay to the lower 80s inland. Light winds, becoming west 5 to 10 miles per hour in the afternoon. For Monday night, partly cloudy. Lows in the 50s. West winds 5 to 10 miles per hour. For Tuesday, mostly cloudy in the morning, then becoming mostly sunny. High 70s and 80s. Tuesday night and Wednesday partly cloudy. Lows from the mid-50s to lower 60s. Highs from the mid-70s to upper 80s for Wednesday night. Mostly clear until midnight, then becoming partly cloudy. Lows from the mid-50s to lower 60s. And on Thursday, partly cloudy. High 70s and 80s Thursday night through Saturday. Mostly clear. Lows from the 50s to lower 60s. High 70s and 80s low temperatures tonight and highs tomorrow for these selected cities. San Jose, 57 and 78. Mountain View, 58 and 73. Morgan Hill, 55 and 86. The area forecast for the Monterey Bay and Salinas Valley. For tonight, partly cloudy until midnight, then becoming mostly cloudy. Patchy fog after midnight. A slight chance of drizzle after midnight. Lows in the mid-50s. Southwest winds 5 to 10 miles per hour. For Sunday, mostly cloudy in the morning, then becoming mostly sunny.

fog in the morning. A slight chance of drizzle in the morning. Highs in the upper 60s at the coast to the lower 80s inland. West winds up to 5 miles per hour, increasing to 5 to 15 miles per hour in the afternoon. For Sunday night, partly cloudy until midnight, then becoming mostly cloudy. Lows in the mid-50s. West winds 5 to 10 miles per hour. And on Monday? Mostly cloudy in the morning, then becoming partly cloudy. Patchy fog in the morning. Highs in the mid-60s at the coast to the lower 80s inland. West winds 5 to 10 miles per hour. For Monday night, partly cloudy until midnight, then becoming mostly cloudy. Lows in the 50s. West winds 5 to 10 miles per hour. For Tuesday? Mostly cloudy in the morning, then becoming partly cloudy. Highs from the mid-60s to lower 80s. For Tuesday night, partly cloudy until midnight, then becoming mostly cloudy. Lows in the mid-50s. And on Wednesday? Mostly cloudy in the morning, then becoming partly cloudy. Highs from the upper 60s to lower 80s. Wednesday night through Saturday? Partly cloudy. Lows in the 50s. Highs from the upper 60s to lower 80s. Low temperatures tonight and highs tomorrow for these selected cities: Santa Cruz, 55 and 73, Monterey, 57 and 67, Salinas, 56 and 66, Hollister, 53 and 77, King City, 53 and 83. The weather overview for the Bay Area and Central Coast: gradual warming and drying trend into next week. The extended forecast for the Bay Area and Central Coast: Monday and Monday night, mostly cloudy. Patchy fog in the morning. Highs 55 to 85. Lows 50 to 65. Tuesday and Tuesday night, mostly cloudy. Highs 60 to 90. Lows 50 to 70. Wednesday and Wednesday night, partly cloudy. Highs 60 to 90. Lows 50 to 70. Thursday and Thursday night, partly cloudy. Highs 60 to 90. Lows 50 to 70. Friday, mostly sunny. Warmer. Highs 60 to 90. Sunrise, sunset, and tidal information for the San Francisco Bay Area for Saturday, August 15th. The sunset tonight, 8:02 p.m. The sunrise tomorrow, 6:26 a.m. The sunset tomorrow, 8:01 p.m. Tidal data at the Golden Gate for the afternoon and evening hours today and the morning hours of tomorrow. High tide, 2:33 p.m. at 5.77 feet. Low tide, 8:16 p.m. at 1.40 feet. High tide, 2:25 a.m. at 5.27 feet. Low tide, 8:20 a.m. at 0.81 feet. Here are the buoy observations for 7 p.m. Pacific Daylight Time. An offshore buoy 6, winds northwest at 8 knots, pressure 1,019.4 millibars. An offshore buoy 59, winds east at 4 knots, water temperature 67, pressure 1,022.6 millibars. At Point Arena buoy, winds northwest 12 knots, water temperature 55, pressure 1,020.0 millibars, seas 3 feet, every 17 seconds. At buoy 13 near Bodega Bay, winds northwest at 60 knots, pressure 1,019.1 millibars, swell 4 feet, every 17 seconds. At Point Reyes Wave Rider buoy, water temperature 61, seas 4 feet, every 17 seconds. At San Francisco buoy, winds northwest at 10 knots, water temperature 59, pressure 1,019.3 millibars, swell 4 feet, every 17 seconds. At Half Moon Bay buoy, winds northwest 12 knots, water temperature 60, pressure 1,020.4 millibars, seas 3 feet, every 13 seconds. At Monterey Bay buoy, winds northwest 70 knots, water temperature 62, pressure 1,019.0 millibars, seas 5 feet, every 16 seconds. At Point Sur, Wave Rider buoy, water temperature 62, seas 5 feet, every 17 seconds.

at Cape San Martin Buoy, winds northwest 14 knots, water temperature 64, pressure 1,019.2 millibars. Seas 4 feet, every 16 seconds. Synopsis for the Central California coast and bays, including the Monterey Bay, Greater Farallones, and Cordell Bank National Marine Sanctuaries, a gentle to moderate northwesterly breeze persists into early next week with localized fresh gusts possible across the interior waters. A long period southerly swell of about 16 to 18 seconds will linger through Sunday. Winds increase to fresh to strong early next week and remain elevated through the end of the forecast period. Seas subside this weekend before building to 7 to 9 feet midweek. The marine forecast for San Pablo Bay, Suisun Bay, the West Delta, and the San Francisco Bay north of the Bay Bridge. For tonight, southwest wind 5 to 10 knots. For Sunday, southwest wind 5 to 10 knots, rising to 10 to 15 knots in the afternoon. For Sunday night, southwest wind 10 to 15 knots. The marine forecast for Monterey Bay. For tonight, west wind 10 to 15 knots, becoming northwest 5 to 10 knots late this evening and early morning, easing to around 5 knots late. Seas around 3 feet. Wave detail, northwest 3 feet at 6 seconds. A slight chance of drizzle after midnight. Patchy fog late. For Sunday, west wind around 5 knots, rising to 5 to 10 knots in the afternoon. Seas around 3 feet. Wave detail, northwest 2 feet at 7 seconds. A slight chance of drizzle in the morning. Patchy fog in the morning. For Sunday night, west wind 5 to 10 knots. Seas around 3 feet. Wave detail, northwest 2 feet at 6 seconds. The coastal waters forecast from Pigeon Point to Point Pinos out to 10 nautical miles. For tonight, northwest wind 15 to 20 knots, easing to 5 to 10 knots. Seas 3 to 4 feet. Wave detail, northwest 4 feet at 6 seconds and south 2 feet at 16 seconds. For Sunday, northwest wind 5 to 10 knots. Seas 3 to 4 feet. Wave detail, northwest 3 feet at 7 seconds and south 2 feet at 15 seconds. For Sunday night, northwest wind 5 to 10 knots. Seas 3 to 4 feet. Wave detail, northwest 3 feet at 7 seconds and south 2 feet at 15 seconds. The area forecast for the peninsula, North Bay, and East Bay. For tonight, partly cloudy. A slight chance of drizzle after midnight. Lows in the 50s. West winds 5 to 10 miles per hour. For Sunday, partly cloudy in the morning, then becoming mostly sunny. A slight chance of drizzle in the morning. Highs in the upper 60s at the coast of the mid-80s inland. West winds 5 to 10 miles per hour. For Sunday night, partly cloudy. Lows in the 50s. West winds 5 to 10 miles per hour. And on Monday, mostly cloudy in the morning, then becoming partly cloudy. Highs in the mid-60s at the coast to the lower 80s inland. West winds 5 to 15 miles per hour. For Monday night, partly cloudy until midnight, then becoming mostly cloudy. Lows from the 50s to lower 60s. West winds 5 to 15 miles per hour. For Tuesday, mostly cloudy in the morning, then becoming partly cloudy. Highs from the mid-60s to lower 80s. Tuesday night through Saturday, partly cloudy. Lows from the 50s to lower 60s. Highs from the upper 60s to lower 80s. Low temperatures tonight and highs tomorrow for the selected cities: San Francisco, 56 and 67, San Francisco Airport, 57 and 72, Redwood City, 58 and 79, Oakland, 58 and 72, Fremont, 58 and 76, Concord, 57 and 88, Livermore, 56 and 86, San Rafael, 55 and 81, Santa Rosa, 51 and 81, Napa, 53 and 78, Fairfield, 57 and 86. These are the 7 p.m. Pacific.

time observations for the San Francisco and Monterey Bay areas on Saturday, August 15th. At San Francisco Airport, it was partly sunny, temperature 61, dew point 56, relative humidity 83%, west wind at 18 miles an hour, pressure 30.09 inches and falling. At Oakland Airport, it was partly sunny, temperature 62, dew point 57, relative humidity 83%, west wind at 14 miles an hour, pressure 30.09 inches and falling. At San Jose Airport, it was mostly sunny, temperature 68, dew point 57, relative humidity 68%, northwest wind at 14 miles an hour, pressure 30.08 inches and rising. At Santa Rosa, it was mostly sunny, temperature 69, south wind at 10, pressure 30.06 and steady. At Concord, it was sunny, temperature 76, southwest wind at 8. At Livermore, it was sunny, temperature 69, northwest wind at 12. At Monterey, it was cloudy, temperature 62, west wind at 6, pressure 30.11 and falling. At Salinas, it was partly sunny, temperature 64, dew point 56, relative humidity 75%, northwest wind at 10. Here are some observations around California and western Nevada. It was clear, with a temperature of 81 at Sacramento, 72 at Truckee, 68 at South Lake Tahoe, 67 at Blue Canyon, and 72 at Mammoth Lakes. At Reno, it was partly cloudy, with a temperature of 83. It was mostly cloudy, with a temperature of 71 at Los Angeles, and 73 at San Diego. Local temperature reports around San Francisco Bay for 7 p.m. Downtown San Francisco was 62 degrees. Oakland Museum was 65 degrees. Redwood City was 74 degrees. San Rafael was 80 degrees. The area forecast for the South Bay, including the San Jose metro area and the Santa Clara Valley. For tonight, mostly clear until midnight, then becoming partly cloudy. Patchy fog after midnight. Lows in the 50s. Northwest winds 5 to 10 miles per hour. For Sunday, partly cloudy in the morning, then becoming mostly sunny. Patchy fog in the morning. Highs in the lower 70s by the bay to the mid-80s inland. Northwest winds 5 to 10 miles per hour. For Sunday night, mostly clear until midnight, then becoming partly cloudy. Patchy fog after midnight. Lows from the mid to upper 50s. West winds 5 to 10 miles per hour. And on Monday, mostly cloudy in the morning, then becoming mostly sunny. Patchy fog in the morning. Highs in the lower 70s by the bay to the lower 80s inland. Light winds, becoming west 5 to 10 miles per hour in the afternoon. For Monday night, partly cloudy. Lows in the 50s. West winds 5 to 10 miles per hour. For Tuesday, mostly cloudy in the morning, then becoming mostly sunny. High 70s and 80s. Tuesday night and Wednesday partly cloudy. Lows from the mid-50s to lower 60s. Highs from the mid-70s to upper 80s for Wednesday night. Mostly clear until midnight, then becoming partly cloudy. Lows from the mid-50s to lower 60s. And on Thursday, partly cloudy. High 70s and 80s Thursday night through Saturday. Mostly clear. Lows from the 50s to lower 60s. High 70s and 80s low temperatures tonight and highs tomorrow for these selected cities. San Jose, 57 and 78. Mountain View, 58 and 73. Morgan Hill, 55 and 86. The area forecast for the Monterey Bay and Salinas Valley. For tonight, partly cloudy until midnight, then becoming mostly cloudy. Patchy fog after midnight. A slight chance of drizzle after midnight. Lows in the mid-50s. Southwest winds 5 to 10 miles per hour. For Sunday, mostly cloudy in the morning, then becoming mostly sunny. Patchy fog in the morning. A slight chance of drizzle in the morning. Highs in the upper 60s at the coast to the lower 80s inland.

winds up to 5 miles per hour, increasing to 5 to 15 miles per hour in the afternoon. For Sunday night, partly cloudy until midnight, then becoming mostly cloudy. Lows in the mid-50s. West winds 5 to 10 miles per hour. And on Monday, mostly cloudy in the morning, then becoming partly cloudy. Patchy fog in the morning. Highs in the mid-60s at the coast to the lower 80s inland. West winds 5 to 10 miles per hour. For Monday night, partly cloudy until midnight, then becoming mostly cloudy. Lows in the 50s. West winds 5 to 10 miles per hour. For Tuesday, mostly cloudy in the morning, then becoming partly cloudy. Highs from the mid-60s to lower 80s. For Tuesday night, partly cloudy until midnight, then becoming mostly cloudy. Lows in the mid-50s. And on Wednesday, mostly cloudy in the morning, then becoming partly cloudy. Highs from the upper 60s to lower 80s. Wednesday night through Saturday, partly cloudy. Lows in the 50s. Highs from the upper 60s to lower 80s. Low temperatures tonight and highs tomorrow for the selected cities: Santa Cruz, 55 and 73, Monterrey, 57 and 67, Salinas, 56 and 66, Hollister, 53 and 77, King City, 53 and 83. 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This broadcast originates from the National Weather Service office located in Monterey, California, and serves the South Bay and Monterey Bay Area, including the cities of San Jose, Monterey, Salinas, and Santa Cruz. The weather overview for the Bay Area and Central Coast: gradual warming and drying trend into next week. The extended forecast for the Bay Area and Central Coast: Monday and Monday night, mostly cloudy. Patchy fog in the morning. Highs 55 to 85. Lows 50 to 65. Tuesday and Tuesday night, mostly cloudy. Highs 60 to 90. Lows 50 to 70. Wednesday and Wednesday night, partly cloudy. Highs 60 to 90. Lows 50 to 70. Thursday and Thursday night, partly cloudy. Highs 60 to 90. Lows 50 to 70. Friday, mostly sunny. Warmer. Highs 60 to 90. Sunrise, sunset, and tidal information for the San Francisco Bay Area for Saturday, August 15th. The sunset tonight, 8:02 p.m. The sunrise tomorrow, 6:26 a.m. The sunset tomorrow, 8:01 p.m. Tidal data at the Golden Gate for the afternoon and evening hours today and the morning hours of tomorrow. High tide, 2:33 p.m. at 5.77 feet. Low tide, 8:16 p.m. at 1.40 feet. High tide, 2:25 a.m. at 5.27 feet. Low tide, 8:20 a.m. at 0.81 feet. Here are the buoy observations for 7 p.m. Pacific Daylight Time. An offshore buoy 6, winds northwest at 8 knots, pressure 1,019.4 millibars. An offshore buoy 59, winds east at 4 knots, water temperature 67, pressure 1,022.6 millibars. At Point Arena buoy, winds northwest 12 knots, water temperature 55, pressure 1,020.0 millibars, seas 3 feet, every 17 seconds. At buoy 13 near Bodega Bay, winds northwest at 16 knots, pressure 1,019.1 millibars, swell 4 feet, every 17 seconds. At Point Reyes Wave Rider buoy, water temperature 61, seas 4 feet, every 17 seconds. At San Francisco buoy, winds northwest at 10 knots, water temperature 59, pressure 1,019.3 millibars, swell 4 feet, every 17 seconds. At Half Moon Bay buoy, winds northwest 12 knots, water temperature 60, pressure 1,020.4 millibars, seas 3 feet, every 13 seconds.
At Monterey Bay buoy winds northwest 70 knots, water temperature 62, pressure 1,019.0 millibars, seas 5 feet, every 16 seconds. Head point, sir. Wave rider buoy water temperature 62, seas 5 feet, every 17 seconds. At Cape San Martin buoy winds northwest 14 knots, water temperature 64, pressure 1,019.2 millibars. Seas 4 feet, every 16 seconds. Synopsis for the Central California coast and bays including the Monterey Bay, Greater Farallones, and Cordell Bank National Marine Sanctuaries, a gentle to moderate northwesterly breeze persists into early next week with localized fresh gusts possible across the interior waters. A long period southerly swell of about 16 to 18 seconds will linger through Sunday. Winds increase to fresh to strong early next week and remain elevated through the end of the forecast period. Seas subside this weekend before building to 7 to 9 feet midweek. The marine forecast for San Pablo Bay, Suisun Bay, the West Delta, and the San Francisco Bay north of the Bay Bridge. For tonight, southwest wind 5 to 10 knots. For Sunday, southwest wind 5 to 10 knots, rising to 10 to 15 knots in the afternoon. For Sunday night, southwest wind 10 to 15 knots. The marine forecast for Monterey Bay. For tonight, west wind 10 to 15 knots, becoming northwest 5 to 10 knots late this evening and early morning, easing to around 5 knots late. Seas around 3 feet. Wave detail, northwest 3 feet at 6 seconds. A slight chance of drizzle after midnight. Patchy fog late. For Sunday, west wind around 5 knots, rising to 5 to 10 knots in the afternoon. Seas around 3 feet. Wave detail, northwest 2 feet at 7 seconds. A slight chance of drizzle in the morning. Patchy fog in the morning. For Sunday night, west wind 5 to 10 knots. Seas around 3 feet. Wave detail, northwest 2 feet at 6 seconds. The coastal waters forecast from Pigeon Point to Point Pinos out to 10 nautical miles. For tonight, northwest wind 15 to 20 knots, easing to 5 to 10 knots. Seas 3 to 4 feet. Wave detail, northwest 4 feet at 6 seconds and south 2 feet at 16 seconds. For Sunday, northwest wind 5 to 10 knots. Seas 3 to 4 feet. Wave detail, northwest 3 feet at 7 seconds and south 2 feet at 15 seconds. For Sunday night, northwest wind 5 to 10 knots. Seas 3 to 4 feet. Wave detail, northwest 3 feet at 7 seconds and south 2 feet at 15 seconds. The area forecast for the peninsula, North Bay, and East Bay. For tonight, partly cloudy. A slight chance of drizzle after midnight. Lows in the 50s. West winds 5 to 10 miles per hour. For Sunday, partly cloudy in the morning then becoming mostly sunny. A slight chance of drizzle in the morning. Highs in the upper 60s at the coast of the mid-80s inland. West winds 5 to 10 miles per hour. For Sunday night, partly cloudy. Lows in the 50s. West winds 5 to 10 miles per hour. And on Monday, mostly cloudy in the morning then becoming partly cloudy. Highs in the mid-60s at the coast to the lower 80s inland. West winds 5 to 15 miles per hour. For Monday night, partly cloudy until midnight then becoming mostly cloudy. Lows from the 50s to lower 60s. West winds 5 to 15 miles per hour. For Tuesday, mostly cloudy in the morning then becoming partly cloudy. Highs from the mid-60s to lower 80s. Tuesday night through Saturday, partly cloudy. Lows from the 50s to lower 60s. Highs from the upper 60s to lower 80s. Low temperatures tonight and highs tomorrow for these selected cities: San Francisco, 56 and 67, San Francisco Airport, 57 and 72, Redwood City, 58 and 79, Oakland, 58 and 72, Fremont,
58 and 76, Concord.

57 and 88, Livermore, 56 and 86, San Rafael, 55 and 81, Santa Rosa, 51 and 81, Napa, 53 and 78, Fairfield, 57 and 86. These are the 7 p.m. Pacific Daylight Time observations for the San Francisco and Monterey Bay areas on Saturday, August 15th. At San Francisco Airport, it was partly sunny, temperature 61, dew point 56, relative humidity 83%, west wind at 18 miles an hour, pressure 30.09 inches and falling. At Oakland Airport, it was partly sunny, temperature 62, dew point 57, relative humidity 83%, west wind at 14 miles an hour, pressure 30.09 airport. It was partly sunny, temperature 62, dew point 57, relative humidity 83%, west wind at 14 miles an hour, pressure 30.09 inches and falling. At San Jose Airport, it was mostly sunny, temperature 68, dew point 57, relative humidity 68%, northwest wind at 14 miles an hour, pressure 30.08 inches and rising. At Santa Rosa, it was mostly sunny, temperature 69, south wind at 10, pressure 30.06 and steady. At Concord, it was sunny, temperature 76, southwest wind at 8. At Livermore, it was sunny, temperature 69, northwest wind at 12. At Monterey, it was cloudy, temperature 62, west wind at 6, pressure 30.11 and falling. At Salinas, it was partly sunny, temperature 64, dew point 56, relative humidity 75%, northwest wind at 10. Here are some observations around California and western Nevada. It was clear, with a temperature of 81 at Sacramento, 72 at Truckee, 68 at South Lake Tahoe, 67 at Blue Canyon, and 72 at Mammoth Lakes. At Reno, it was partly cloudy, with a temperature of 83. It was mostly cloudy, with a temperature of 71 at Los Angeles, and 73 at San Diego. Local temperature reports around San Francisco Bay for 7 p.m. Downtown San Francisco was 62 degrees. Oakland Museum was 65 degrees. Redwood City was 74 degrees. San Rafael was 80 degrees. The area forecast for the South Bay, including the San Jose metro area and the Santa Clara Valley. For tonight, mostly clear until midnight, then becoming partly cloudy. Patchy fog after midnight. Lows in the 50s. Northwest winds 5 to 10 miles per hour. For Sunday, partly cloudy in the morning, then becoming mostly sunny. Patchy fog in the morning. Highs in the lower 70s by the bay to the mid 80s inland. Northwest winds 5 to 10 miles per hour. For Sunday night, mostly clear until midnight, then becoming partly cloudy. Patchy fog after midnight. Lows from the mid to upper 50s. West winds 5 to 10 miles per hour. And on Monday, mostly cloudy in the morning, then becoming mostly sunny. Patchy fog in the morning. Highs in the lower 70s by the bay to the lower 80s inland. Light winds, becoming west 5 to 10 miles per hour in the afternoon. For Monday night, partly cloudy. Lows in the 50s. West winds 5 to 10 miles per hour. For Tuesday, mostly cloudy in the morning, then becoming mostly sunny. High 70s and 80s. Tuesday night and Wednesday partly cloudy. Lows from the mid-50s to lower 60s. Highs from the mid-70s to upper 80s for Wednesday night. Mostly clear until midnight, then becoming partly cloudy. Lows from the mid-50s to lower 60s. And on Thursday, partly cloudy. High 70s and 80s Thursday night through Saturday. Mostly clear. Lows from the 50s to lower 60s. High 70s and 80s low temperatures tonight and highs tomorrow for these selected cities. San Jose, 57 and 78. Mountain View, 58 and 73. Morgan Hill, 55 and 86. The area forecast for the Monterey Bay and Salinas Valley? For tonight, partly cloudy until midnight.

mostly cloudy in the morning, then becoming partly cloudy. Patchy fog in the morning. Highs in the mid-60s at the coast to the lower 80s inland. West winds 5 to 10 miles per hour. For Monday night, partly cloudy until midnight, then becoming mostly cloudy. Lows in the 50s. West winds 5 to 10 miles per hour. For Tuesday, mostly cloudy in the morning, then becoming partly cloudy. Highs from the mid-60s to lower 80s. For Tuesday night, partly cloudy until midnight, then becoming mostly cloudy. Lows in the mid-50s. And on Wednesday, mostly cloudy in the morning, then becoming partly cloudy. Highs from the upper 60s to lower 80s. Wednesday night through Saturday, partly cloudy. Lows in the 50s. Highs from the upper 60s to lower 80s. Low temperatures tonight and highs tomorrow for the selected cities: Santa Cruz, 55 and 73, Monterey, 57 and 67, Salinas, 56 and 66, Hollister, 53 and 77, King City, 53 and 83. The weather overview for the Bay Area and Central Coast: gradual warming and drying trend into next week. The extended forecast for the Bay Area and Central Coast: Monday and Monday night, mostly cloudy. Patchy fog in the morning. Highs 55 to 85. Lows 50 to 65. Tuesday and Tuesday night, mostly cloudy. Highs 60 to 90. Lows 50 to 70. Wednesday and Wednesday night, partly cloudy. Highs 60 to 90. Lows 50 to 70. Thursday and Thursday night, partly cloudy. Highs 60 to 90. Lows 50 to 70. Friday, mostly sunny. Warmer. Highs 60 to 90. Sunrise, sunset, and tidal information for the San Francisco Bay Area for Saturday, August 15th. The sunset tonight, 8:02 p.m. The sunrise tomorrow, 6:26 a.m. The sunset tomorrow, 8:01 p.m. Tidal data at the Golden Gate for the afternoon and evening hours today and the morning hours of tomorrow. High tide, 2:33 p.m. at 5.77 feet. Low tide, 8:16 p.m. at 1.40 feet. High tide, 2:25 a.m. at 5.27 feet. Low tide, 8:20 a.m. at 0.81 feet. Here are the buoy observations for 7 p.m. Pacific Daylight Time. An offshore buoy 6 winds northwest at 8 knots, pressure 1,019.4 millibars. An offshore buoy 59 winds east at 4 knots, water temperature 67, pressure 1,022.6 millibars. At Point Arena buoy, winds northwest 12 knots, water temperature 55, pressure 1,020.0 millibars, seas 3 feet, every 17 seconds. At buoy 13 near Bodega Bay, winds northwest at 16 knots, pressure 1,019.1 millibars, swell 4 feet, every 17 seconds. At Point Reyes Wave Rider buoy, water temperature 61, seas 4 feet, every 17 seconds. At San Francisco buoy, winds northwest at 10 knots, water temperature 59, pressure 1,019.3 millibars, swell 4 feet, every 17 seconds. At Half Moon Bay buoy, winds northwest 12 knots, water temperature 60, pressure 1,020.4 millibars, seas 3 feet, every 13 seconds. At Monterey Bay buoy, winds northwest 70 knots, water temperature 62, pressure 1,019.0 millibars, seas 5 feet, every 16 seconds. At Point Sur, Wave Rider buoy, water temperature 62, seas 5 feet, every 17 seconds. At Cape San Martin buoy, winds northwest 14 knots, water temperature 64, pressure 1,019.2 millibars. Seas 4 feet, every 16 seconds. Synopsis for the Central California coast and bays, including the Monterey Bay, Greater Farallones, and Cordell Bank National Marine Sanctuaries: a gentle to moderate northwesterly breeze persists into early next week with localized

flash gusts possible across the interior waters. A long period southerly swell of about 16 to 18 seconds will linger through Sunday. Winds increase to fresh to strong early next week and remain elevated through the end of the forecast period. Seas subside this weekend before building to 7 to 9 feet midweek. The marine forecast for San Pablo Bay, Suisun Bay, the West Delta, and the San Francisco Bay north of the Bay Bridge. For tonight, southwest wind 5 to 10 knots. For Sunday, southwest wind 5 to 10 knots, rising to 10 to 15 knots in the afternoon. For Sunday night, southwest wind 10 to 15 knots. The marine forecast for Monterey Bay. For tonight, west wind 10 to 15 knots, becoming northwest 5 to 10 knots late this evening and early morning, easing to around 5 knots late. Seas around 3 feet. Wave detail, northwest 3 feet at 6 seconds. A slight chance of drizzle after midnight. Patchy fog late. For Sunday, west wind around 5 knots, rising to 5 to 10 knots in the afternoon. Seas around 3 feet. Wave detail, northwest 2 feet at 7 seconds. A slight chance of drizzle in the morning. Patchy fog in the morning. For Sunday night, west wind 5 to 10 knots. Seas around 3 feet. Wave detail, northwest 2 feet at 6 seconds. The coastal waters forecast from Pigeon Point to Point Pinos out to 10 nautical miles. For tonight, northwest wind 15 to 20 knots, easing to 5 to 10 knots. Seas 3 to 4 feet. Wave detail, northwest 4 feet at 6 seconds and south 2 feet at 16 seconds. For Sunday, northwest wind 5 to 10 knots. Seas 3 to 4 feet. Wave detail, northwest 3 feet at 7 seconds and south 2 feet at 15 seconds. For Sunday night, northwest wind 5 to 10 knots. Seas 3 to 4 feet. Wave detail, northwest 3 feet at 7 seconds and south 2 feet at 15 seconds. The area forecast for the peninsula, North Bay, and East Bay. For tonight, partly cloudy. A slight chance of drizzle after midnight. Lows in the 50s. West winds 5 to 10 miles per hour. For Sunday, partly cloudy in the morning then becoming mostly sunny. A slight chance of drizzle in the morning. Highs in the upper 60s at the coast of the mid-80s inland. West winds 5 to 10 miles per hour. For Sunday night, partly cloudy. Lows in the 50s. West winds 5 to 10 miles per hour. And on Monday, mostly cloudy in the morning then becoming partly cloudy. Highs in the mid-60s at the coast of the lower 80s inland. West winds 5 to 15 miles per hour. For Monday night, partly cloudy until midnight then becoming mostly cloudy. Lows from the 50s to lower 60s. West winds 5 to 15 miles per hour. For Tuesday, mostly cloudy in the morning then becoming partly cloudy. Highs from the mid-60s to lower 80s. Tuesday night through Saturday, partly cloudy. Lows from the 50s to lower 60s. Highs from the upper 60s to lower 80s. Low temperatures tonight and highs tomorrow for these selected cities: San Francisco, 56 and 67, San Francisco Airport, 57 and 72, Redwood City, 58 and 79, Oakland, 58 and 72, Fremont, 58 and 76, Concord, 57 and 88, Livermore, 56 and 86, San Rafael, 55 and 81, Santa Rosa, 51 and 81, Napa, 53 and 78, Fairfield, 57 and 86. These are the 7 p.m. Pacific Daylight Time observations for the San Francisco and Monterey Bay areas on Saturday, August 15th. At San Francisco Airport, it was partly sunny, temperature 61, dew point 56, relative humidity 83%, west wind at 18 miles an hour, pressure 30.09 inches and falling. At Oakland Airport, it was partly sunny, temperature 62, dew point 57, relative humidity

83%. West wind at 14 miles an hour. Pressure 30.09 inches and falling. At San Jose Airport, it was mostly sunny. Temperature 68. Dew point 57. Relative humidity 68%. Northwest wind at 14 miles an hour. Pressure 30.08 inches and rising. At Santa Rosa, it was mostly sunny. Temperature 69. South wind at 10. Pressure 30.06 and steady. At Concord, it was sunny. Temperature 76. Southwest wind at 8. At Livermore, it was sunny. Temperature 69. Northwest wind at 12. At Monterey, it was cloudy. Temperature 62. West wind at 6. Pressure 30.11 and falling. At Salinas, it was partly sunny. Temperature 64. Dew point 56. Relative humidity 75%. Northwest wind at 10. Here are some observations around California and western Nevada. It was clear, with a temperature of 81 at Sacramento, 72 at Truckee, 68 at South Lake Tahoe, 67 at Blue Canyon, and 72 at Mammoth Lakes. At Reno, it was partly cloudy, with a temperature of 83. It was mostly cloudy, with a temperature of 71 at Los Angeles, and 73 at San Diego. Local temperature reports around San Francisco Bay for 7 p.m. Downtown San Francisco was 62 degrees. Oakland Museum was 65 degrees. Redwood City was 74 degrees. San Rafael was 80 degrees. The area forecast for the South Bay, including the San Jose metro area and the Santa Clara Valley. For tonight, mostly clear until midnight, then becoming partly cloudy. Patchy fog after midnight. Lows in the 50s. Northwest winds 5 to 10 miles per hour. For Sunday, partly cloudy in the morning, then becoming mostly sunny. Patchy fog in the morning. Highs in the lower 70s by the bay to the mid 80s inland. Northwest winds 5 to 10 miles per hour. For Sunday night, mostly clear until midnight, then becoming partly cloudy. Patchy fog after midnight. Lows from the mid to upper 50s. West winds 5 to 10 miles per hour. And on Monday, mostly cloudy in the morning, then becoming mostly sunny. Patchy fog in the morning. Highs in the lower 70s by the bay to the lower 80s inland. Light winds, becoming west 5 to 10 miles per hour in the afternoon. For Monday night, partly cloudy. Lows in the 50s. West winds 5 to 10 miles per hour. For Tuesday, mostly cloudy in the morning, then becoming mostly sunny. High 70s and 80s. Tuesday night and Wednesday partly cloudy. Lows from the mid-50s to lower 60s. Highs from the mid-70s to upper 80s for Wednesday night. Mostly clear until midnight, then becoming partly cloudy. Lows from the mid-50s to lower 60s. And on Thursday, partly cloudy. High 70s and 80s Thursday night through Saturday. Mostly clear. Lows from the 50s to lower 60s. High 70s and 80s low temperatures tonight and highs tomorrow for these selected cities. San Jose, 57 and 78. Mountain View, 58 and 73. Morgan Hill, 55 and 86. The area forecast for the Monterey Bay and Salinas Valley. For tonight, partly cloudy until midnight, then becoming mostly cloudy. Patchy fog after midnight. A slight chance of drizzle after midnight. Lows in the mid-50s. Southwest winds 5 to 10 miles per hour. For Sunday, mostly cloudy in the morning, then becoming mostly sunny. Patchy fog in the morning. A slight chance of drizzle in the morning. Highs in the upper 60s at the coast to the lower 80s inland. West winds up to 5 miles per hour, increasing to 5 to 15 miles per hour in the afternoon. For Sunday night, partly cloudy until midnight, then becoming mostly cloudy. Lows in the mid-50s. West winds 5 to 10 miles per hour. And on Monday, mostly cloudy in the morning, then becoming partly cloudy. Patchy fog in the morning. Highs in the mid-60s.

5 to 10 miles per hour. For Monday night, partly cloudy until midnight, then becoming mostly cloudy. Lows in the 50s. West winds 5 to 10 miles per hour. For Tuesday, mostly cloudy in the morning, then becoming partly cloudy. Highs from the mid-60s to lower 80s. For Tuesday night, partly cloudy until midnight, then becoming mostly cloudy. Lows in the mid-50s. And on Wednesday, mostly cloudy in the morning, then becoming partly cloudy. Highs from the upper 60s to lower 80s. Wednesday night through Saturday, partly cloudy. Lows in the 50s. Highs from the upper 60s to lower 80s. Low temperatures tonight and highs tomorrow for the selected cities: Santa Cruz, 55 and 73, Monterey, 57 and 67, Salinas, 56 and 66, Hollister, 53 and 77, King City, 53 and 83. 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This broadcast originates from the National Weather Service office located in Monterey, California, and serves the South Bay and Monterey Bay Area, including the cities of San Jose, Monterey, Salinas, and Santa Cruz. The weather overview for the Bay Area and Central Coast: gradual warming and drying trend into next week. The extended forecast for the Bay Area and Central Coast: Monday and Monday night, mostly cloudy. Patchy fog in the morning. Highs 55 to 85. Lows 50 to 65. Tuesday and Tuesday night, mostly cloudy. Highs 60 to 90. Lows 50 to 70. Wednesday and Wednesday night, partly cloudy. Highs 60 to 90. Lows 50 to 70. Thursday and Thursday night, partly cloudy. Highs 60 to 90. Lows 50 to 70. Friday, mostly sunny. Warmer. Highs 60 to 90. Sunrise, sunset, and tidal information for the San Francisco Bay Area for Saturday, August 15th. The sunset tonight, 8:02 p.m. The sunrise tomorrow, 6:26 a.m. The sunset tomorrow, 8:01 p.m. Tidal data at the Golden Gate for the afternoon and evening hours today and the morning hours of tomorrow. High tide, 2:33 p.m. at 5.77 feet. Low tide, 8:16 p.m. at 1.40 feet. High tide, 2:25 a.m. at 5.27 feet. Low tide, 8:20 a.m. at 0.81 feet. Here are the buoy observations for 7 p.m. Pacific Daylight Time. An offshore buoy 6 winds northwest at 8 knots, pressure 1,019.4 millibars. An offshore buoy 59 winds east at 4 knots, water temperature 67, pressure 1,022.6 millibars. At Point Arena buoy, winds northwest 12 knots, water temperature 55, pressure 1,020.0 millibars, seas 3 feet, every 17 seconds. At buoy 13 near Bodega Bay, winds northwest at 60 knots, pressure 1,019.1 millibars, swell 4 feet, every 17 seconds. At Point Reyes Wave Rider buoy, water temperature 61, seas 4 feet, every 17 seconds. At San Francisco buoy, winds northwest at 10 knots, water temperature 59, pressure 1,019.3 millibars, swell 4 feet, every 17 seconds. At Half Moon Bay buoy, winds northwest 12 knots, water temperature 60, pressure 1,020.4 millibars, seas 3 feet, every 13 seconds. At Monterey Bay buoy, winds northwest 17 knots, water temperature 62, pressure 1,019.0 millibars, seas 5 feet, every 16 seconds. At Point Sur, Wave Rider buoy, water temperature 62, seas 5 feet, every 17 seconds. At Cape San Martin buoy, winds northwest 14 knots, water temperature 64, pressure 1,019.2 millibars. Seas 4 feet, every 16 seconds.
synopsis for the Central California coast and bays, including the Monterey Bay, Greater Farallones, and Cordell Bank National Marine Sanctuaries. A gentle to moderate northwesterly breeze persists into early next week with localized fresh gusts possible across the interior waters. A long period southerly swell of about 16 to 18 seconds will linger through Sunday. Winds increase to fresh to strong early next week and remain elevated through the end of the forecast period. Seas subside this weekend before building to 7 to 9 feet midweek. The marine forecast for San Pablo Bay, Suisun Bay, the West Delta, and the San Francisco Bay north of the Bay Bridge. For tonight, southwest wind 5 to 10 knots. For Sunday, southwest wind 5 to 10 knots, rising to 10 to 15 knots in the afternoon. For Sunday night, southwest wind 10 to 15 knots. The marine forecast for Monterey Bay. For tonight, west wind 10 to 15 knots, becoming northwest 5 to 10 knots late this evening and early morning, easing to around 5 knots late. Seas around 3 feet. Wave detail, northwest 3 feet at 6 seconds. A slight chance of drizzle after midnight. Patchy fog late. For Sunday, west wind around 5 knots, rising to 5 to 10 knots in the afternoon. Seas around 3 feet. Wave detail, northwest 2 feet at 7 seconds. A slight chance of drizzle in the morning. Patchy fog in the morning. For Sunday night, west wind 5 to 10 knots. Seas around 3 feet. Wave detail, northwest 2 feet at 6 seconds. The coastal waters forecast from Pigeon Point to Point Pinos out to 10 nautical miles. For tonight, northwest wind 15 to 20 knots, easing to 5 to 10 knots. Seas 3 to 4 feet. Wave detail, northwest 4 feet at 6 seconds and south 2 feet at 16 seconds. For Sunday, northwest wind 5 to 10 knots. Seas 3 to 4 feet. Wave detail, northwest 3 feet at 7 seconds and south 2 feet at 15 seconds. For Sunday night, northwest wind 5 to 10 knots. Seas 3 to 4 feet. Wave detail, northwest 3 feet at 7 seconds and south 2 feet at 15 seconds. The area forecast for the peninsula, North Bay, and East Bay. For tonight, partly cloudy. A slight chance of drizzle after midnight. Lows in the 50s. West winds 5 to 10 miles per hour. For Sunday, partly cloudy in the morning, then becoming mostly sunny. A slight chance of drizzle in the morning. Highs in the upper 60s at the coast of the mid-80s inland. West winds 5 to 10 miles per hour. For Sunday night, partly cloudy. Lows in the 50s. West winds 5 to 10 miles per hour. And on Monday, mostly cloudy in the morning, then becoming partly cloudy. Highs in the mid-60s at the coast to the lower 80s inland. West winds 5 to 15 miles per hour. For Monday night, partly cloudy until midnight, then becoming mostly cloudy. Lows from the 50s to lower 60s. West winds 5 to 15 miles per hour. For Tuesday, mostly cloudy in the morning, then becoming partly cloudy. Highs from the mid-60s to lower 80s. Tuesday night through Saturday, partly cloudy. Lows from the 50s to lower 60s. Highs from the upper 60s to lower 80s. Low temperatures tonight and highs tomorrow for these selected cities: San Francisco, 56 and 67, San Francisco Airport, 57 and 72, Redwood City, 58 and 79, Oakland, 58 and 72, Fremont, 58 and 76, Concord, 57 and 88, Livermore, 56 and 86, San Rafael, 55 and 81, Santa Rosa, 51 and 81, Napa, 53 and 78, Fairfield, 57 and 86. These are the 8 p.m. Pacific Daylight Time observations for the San Francisco and Monterey Bay areas on Saturday, August 15th. At San Francisco Airport, it was mostly cloudy.

temperature 60, dew point 55, relative humidity 83%, west wind at 18 miles an hour, pressure 30.10 inches and rising. At Oakland Airport, it was mostly cloudy, temperature 61, dew point 56, relative humidity 83%, west wind at 12 miles an hour, pressure 30.10 inches and rising. At San Jose Airport, it was partly cloudy, temperature 64, dew point 56, relative humidity 75%, northwest wind at 13 miles an hour, pressure 30.09 inches and rising. At Santa Rosa, it was clear, temperature 63, southeast wind at 10, pressure 30.07 and rising. At Concord, it was clear, temperature 71, west wind at 9. At Livermore, it was clear, temperature 65, west wind at 13. At Monterey, it was cloudy, temperature 60, west wind at 6, pressure 30.11 and steady. At Salinas, it was cloudy, temperature 62, dew point 55, relative humidity 77%, northwest wind at 10. Here are some observations around California and western Nevada. It was clear, with a temperature of 76 at Sacramento, 64 at Truckee, 64 at South Lake Tahoe, 63 at Blue Canyon, and 66 at Mammoth Lakes. At Reno, it was partly cloudy, with a temperature of 79. It was mostly cloudy, with a temperature of 70 at Los Angeles, and 71 at San Diego. Local temperature reports around San Francisco Bay for 7 p.m. Downtown San Francisco was 62 degrees. Oakland Museum was 65 degrees. Redwood City was 74 degrees. San Rafael was 80 degrees. The area forecast for the South Bay, including the San Jose metro area and the Santa Clara Valley. For tonight, mostly clear until midnight, then becoming partly cloudy. Patchy fog after midnight. Lows in the 50s. Northwest winds 5 to 10 miles per hour. For Sunday, partly cloudy in the morning, then becoming mostly sunny. Patchy fog in the morning. Highs in the lower 70s by the bay to the mid 80s inland. Northwest winds 5 to 10 miles per hour. For Sunday night, mostly clear until midnight, then becoming partly cloudy. Patchy fog after midnight. Lows from the mid to upper 50s. West winds 5 to 10 miles per hour. And on Monday, mostly cloudy in the morning, then becoming mostly sunny. Patchy fog in the morning. Highs in the lower 70s by the bay to the lower 80s inland. Light winds, becoming west 5 to 10 miles per hour in the afternoon. For Monday night, partly cloudy. Lows in the 50s. West winds 5 to 10 miles per hour. For Tuesday, mostly cloudy in the morning, then becoming mostly sunny. High 70s and 80s. Tuesday night and Wednesday partly cloudy. Lows from the mid-50s to lower 60s. Highs from the mid-70s to upper 80s for Wednesday night. Mostly clear until midnight, then becoming partly cloudy. Lows from the mid-50s to lower 60s. And on Thursday, partly cloudy. High 70s and 80s Thursday night through Saturday. Mostly clear. Lows from the 50s to lower 60s. High 70s and 80s low temperatures tonight and highs tomorrow for these selected cities. San Jose, 57 and 78. Mountain View, 58 and 73. Morgan Hill, 55 and 86. The area forecast for the Monterey Bay and Salinas Valley. For tonight, partly cloudy until midnight, then becoming mostly cloudy. Patchy fog after midnight. A slight chance of drizzle after midnight. Lows in the mid-50s. Southwest winds 5 to 10 miles per hour. For Sunday, mostly cloudy in the morning, then becoming mostly sunny. Patchy fog in the morning. A slight chance of drizzle in the morning. Highs in the upper 60s at the coast to the lower 80s inland. West winds up to 5 miles per hour, increasing to 5 to 15 miles per hour in the afternoon. For Sunday night, partly cloudy until midnight, then becoming

cloudy. Lows in the mid-50s. West winds 5 to 10 miles per hour. And on Monday, mostly cloudy in the morning, then becoming partly cloudy. Patchy fog in the morning. Highs in the mid-60s at the coast to the lower 80s inland. West winds 5 to 10 miles per hour. For Monday night, partly cloudy until midnight, then becoming mostly cloudy. Lows in the 50s. West winds 5 to 10 miles per hour. For Tuesday, mostly cloudy in the morning, then becoming partly cloudy. Highs from the mid-60s to lower 80s. For Tuesday night, partly cloudy until midnight, then becoming mostly cloudy. Lows in the mid-50s. And on Wednesday, mostly cloudy in the morning, then becoming partly cloudy. Highs from the upper 60s to lower 80s. Wednesday night through Saturday, partly cloudy. Lows in the 50s. Highs from the upper 60s to lower 80s. Low temperatures tonight and highs tomorrow for the selected cities: Santa Cruz, 55 and 73, Monterey, 57 and 67, Salinas, 56 and 66, Hollister, 53 and 77, King City, 53 and 83. The weather overview for the Bay Area and Central Coast: gradual warming and drying trend into next week. The extended forecast for the Bay Area and Central Coast: Monday and Monday night, mostly cloudy. Patchy fog in the morning. Highs 55 to 85. Lows 50 to 65. Tuesday and Tuesday night, mostly cloudy. Highs 60 to 90. Lows 50 to 70. Wednesday and Wednesday night, partly cloudy. Highs 60 to 90. Lows 50 to 70. Thursday and Thursday night, partly cloudy. Highs 60 to 90. Lows 50 to 70. Friday, mostly sunny. Warmer. Highs 60 to 90. Sunrise, sunset, and tidal information for the San Francisco Bay Area for Saturday, August 15th. The sunset tonight, 8:02 p.m. The sunrise tomorrow, 6:26 a.m. The sunset tomorrow, 8:01 p.m. Tidal data at the Golden Gate for the afternoon and evening hours today and the morning hours of tomorrow. High tide, 2:33 p.m. at 5.77 feet. Low tide, 8:16 p.m. at 1.40 feet. High tide, 2:25 a.m. at 5.27 feet. Low tide, 8:20 a.m. at 0.81 feet. Here are the buoy observations for 8 p.m. Pacific Daylight Time. An offshore buoy 6 winds northwest at 8 knots, pressure 1,019.5 millibars. An offshore buoy 59, winds east 2 knots, water temperature 67, pressure 1,022.5 millibars, seas 3 feet, every 13 seconds. At Point Arena buoy, winds northwest 12 knots, water temperature 55, pressure 1,020.0 millibars, seas 3 feet, every 17 seconds. At buoy 13 near Bodega Bay, winds northwest at 60 knots, pressure 1,019.1 millibars, swell 4 feet, every 17 seconds. At Point Reyes wave rider buoy, water temperature 61, seas 5 feet, every 17 seconds. At San Francisco buoy, winds northwest at 14 knots, water temperature 59, swell 3 feet, every 16 seconds. At Half Moon Bay buoy, winds northwest 12 knots, water temperature 60, pressure 1,020.0 millibars, seas 3 feet, every 11 seconds. At Monterey Bay buoy, winds northwest 16 knots, water temperature 62, pressure 1,019.0 millibars, seas 5 feet, every 16 seconds. At Point Sur, wave rider buoy, water temperature 63, seas 5 feet, every 15 seconds. At Cape San Martin buoy, winds northwest 16 knots, water temperature 63, pressure 1,019.1 millibars. Seas 4 feet, every 16 seconds. Synopsis for the Central California coast and bays, including the Monterey Bay, Greater

Cordell Bank National Marine Sanctuaries. A gentle to moderate northwesterly breeze persists into early next week with localized fresh gusts possible across the interior waters. A long period southerly swell of about 16 to 18 seconds will linger through Sunday. Winds increase to fresh to strong early next week and remain elevated through the end of the forecast period. Seas subside this weekend before building to 7 to 9 feet midweek. The marine forecast for San Pablo Bay, Suisun Bay, the West Delta, and the San Francisco Bay north of the Bay Bridge. For tonight, southwest wind 5 to 10 knots. For Sunday, southwest wind 5 to 10 knots, rising to 10 to 15 knots in the afternoon. For Sunday night, southwest wind 10 to 15 knots. The marine forecast for Monterey Bay. For tonight, west wind 10 to 15 knots, becoming northwest 5 to 10 knots late this evening and early morning, easing to around 5 knots late. Seas around 3 feet. Wave detail, northwest 3 feet at 6 seconds. A slight chance of drizzle after midnight. Patchy fog late. For Sunday, west wind around 5 knots, rising to 5 to 10 knots in the afternoon. Seas around 3 feet. Wave detail, northwest 2 feet at 7 seconds. A slight chance of drizzle in the morning. Patchy fog in the morning. For Sunday night, west wind 5 to 10 knots. Seas around 3 feet. Wave detail, northwest 2 feet at 6 seconds. The coastal waters forecast from Pigeon Point to Point Pinos out to 10 nautical miles. For tonight, northwest wind 15 to 20 knots, easing to 5 to 10 knots. Seas 3 to 4 feet. Wave detail, northwest 4 feet at 6 seconds and south 2 feet at 16 seconds. For Sunday, northwest wind 5 to 10 knots. Seas 3 to 4 feet. Wave detail, northwest 3 feet at 7 seconds and south 2 feet at 15 seconds. For Sunday night, northwest wind 5 to 10 knots. Seas 3 to 4 feet. Wave detail, northwest 3 feet at 7 seconds and south 2 feet at 15 seconds. The area forecast for the peninsula, North Bay, and East Bay. For tonight, partly cloudy. A slight chance of drizzle after midnight. Lows in the 50s. West winds 5 to 10 miles per hour. For Sunday, partly cloudy in the morning then becoming mostly sunny. A slight chance of drizzle in the morning. Highs in the upper 60s at the coast of the mid-80s inland. West winds 5 to 10 miles per hour. For Sunday night, partly cloudy. Lows in the 50s. West winds 5 to 10 miles per hour. And on Monday, mostly cloudy in the morning then becoming partly cloudy. Highs in the mid-60s at the coast to the lower 80s inland. West winds 5 to 15 miles per hour. For Monday night, partly cloudy until midnight then becoming mostly cloudy. Lows from the 50s to lower 60s. West winds 5 to 15 miles per hour. For Tuesday, mostly cloudy in the morning then becoming partly cloudy. Highs from the mid-60s to lower 80s. Tuesday night through Saturday, partly cloudy. Lows from the 50s to lower 60s. Highs from the upper 60s to lower 80s. Low temperatures tonight and highs tomorrow for these selected cities: San Francisco, 56 and 67, San Francisco Airport, 57 and 72, Redwood City, 58 and 79, Oakland, 58 and 72, Fremont, 58 and 76, Concord, 57 and 88, Livermore, 56 and 86, San Rafael, 55 and 81, Santa Rosa, 51 and 81, Napa, 53 and 78, Fairfield, 57 and 86. These are the 8 p.m. Pacific Daylight Time observations for the San Francisco and Monterey Bay areas on Saturday, August 15th. At San Francisco Airport, it was mostly cloudy, temperature 60, dew point 55, relative humidity 83%, west wind at 18 miles an hour, pressure 30.10 inches.

at Oakland Airport. It was mostly cloudy, temperature 61, dew point 56, relative humidity 83%, west wind at 12 miles an hour, pressure 30.10 inches and rising. At San Jose Airport, it was partly cloudy, temperature 64, dew point 56, relative humidity 75%, northwest wind at 13 miles an hour, pressure 30.09 inches and rising. At Santa Rosa, it was clear, temperature 63, southeast wind at 10, pressure 30.07 and rising. At Concord, it was clear, temperature 71, west wind at 9. At Livermore, it was clear, temperature 65, west wind at 13. At Monterey, it was cloudy, temperature 60, calm, pressure 30.11 and steady. At Salinas, it was cloudy, temperature 62, dew point 55, relative humidity 77%, northwest wind at 10. Here are some observations around California and western Nevada. It was clear, with a temperature of 76 at Sacramento, 64 at Truckee, 64 at South Lake Tahoe, 63 at Blue Canyon, and 66 at Mammoth Lakes. At Reno, it was partly cloudy, with a temperature of 79. It was mostly cloudy, with a temperature of 70 at Los Angeles, and 71 at San Diego. Local temperature reports around San Francisco Bay for 8 p.m. Downtown San Francisco was 61 degrees. Oakland Museum was 65 degrees. Redwood City was 74 degrees. San Rafael was 77 degrees. The area forecast for the South Bay, including the San Jose metro area and the Santa Clara Valley. For tonight, mostly clear until midnight, then becoming partly cloudy. Patchy fog after midnight. Lows in the 50s. Northwest winds 5 to 10 miles per hour. For Sunday, partly cloudy in the morning, then becoming mostly sunny. Patchy fog in the morning. Highs in the lower 70s by the bay to the mid 80s inland. Northwest winds 5 to 10 miles per hour. For Sunday night, mostly clear until midnight, then becoming partly cloudy. Patchy fog after midnight. Lows from the mid to upper 50s. West winds 5 to 10 miles per hour. And on Monday, mostly cloudy in the morning, then becoming mostly sunny. Patchy fog in the morning. Highs in the lower 70s by the bay to the lower 80s inland. Light winds, becoming west 5 to 10 miles per hour in the afternoon. For Monday night, partly cloudy. Lows in the 50s. West winds 5 to 10 miles per hour. For Tuesday, mostly cloudy in the morning, then becoming mostly sunny. High 70s and 80s. Tuesday night and Wednesday partly cloudy. Lows from the mid-50s to lower 60s. Highs from the mid-70s to upper 80s for Wednesday night. Mostly clear until midnight, then becoming partly cloudy. Lows from the mid-50s to lower 60s. And on Thursday, partly cloudy. High 70s and 80s Thursday night through Saturday. Mostly clear. Lows from the 50s to lower 60s. High 70s and 80s low temperatures tonight and highs tomorrow for the selected cities. San Jose, 57 and 78. Mountain View, 58 and 73. Morgan Hill, 55 and 86. The area forecast for the Monterey Bay and Salinas Valley. For tonight, partly cloudy until midnight, then becoming mostly cloudy. Patchy fog after midnight. A slight chance of drizzle after midnight. Lows in the mid-50s. Southwest winds 5 to 10 miles per hour. For Sunday, mostly cloudy in the morning, then becoming mostly sunny. Patchy fog in the morning. A slight chance of drizzle in the morning. Highs in the upper 60s at the coast to the lower 80s inland. West winds up to 5 miles per hour, increasing to 5 to 15 miles per hour in the afternoon. For Sunday night, partly cloudy until midnight, then becoming mostly cloudy. Lows in the mid-50s. West winds 5 to 10 miles per hour. And on Monday, mostly

cloudy in the morning, then becoming partly cloudy. Patchy fog in the morning. Highs in the mid-60s at the coast to the lower 80s inland. West winds 5 to 10 miles per hour. For Monday night, partly cloudy until midnight, then becoming mostly cloudy. Lows in the 50s. West winds 5 to 10 miles per hour. For Tuesday, mostly cloudy in the morning, then becoming partly cloudy. Highs from the mid-60s to lower 80s. For Tuesday night, partly cloudy until midnight, then becoming mostly cloudy. Lows in the mid-50s. And on Wednesday, mostly cloudy in the morning, then becoming partly cloudy. Highs from the upper 60s to lower 80s. Wednesday night through Saturday, partly cloudy. Lows in the 50s. Highs from the upper 60s to lower 80s. Low temperatures tonight and highs tomorrow for the selected cities: Santa Cruz, 55 and 73, Monterey, 57 and 67, Salinas, 56 and 66, Hollister, 53 and 77, King City, 53 and 83. 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This broadcast originates from the National Weather Service office located in Monterey, California, and serves the South Bay and Monterey Bay Area, including the cities of San Jose, Monterey, Salinas, and Santa Cruz. The weather overview for the Bay Area and Central Coast: gradual warming and drying trend into next week. The extended forecast for the Bay Area and Central Coast: Monday and Monday night, mostly cloudy. Patchy fog in the morning. Highs 55 to 85. Lows 50 to 65. Tuesday and Tuesday night, mostly cloudy. Highs 60 to 90. Lows 50 to 70. Wednesday and Wednesday night, partly cloudy. Highs 60 to 90. Lows 50 to 70. Thursday and Thursday night, partly cloudy. Highs 60 to 90. Lows 50 to 70. Friday, mostly sunny. Warmer. High 60 to 90. Sunrise, sunset, and tidal information for the San Francisco Bay Area for Saturday, August 15th. The sunset tonight, 8:02 p.m. The sunrise tomorrow, 6:26 a.m. The sunset tomorrow, 8:01 p.m. Tidal data at the Golden Gate for the afternoon and evening hours today and the morning hours of tomorrow. High tide, 2:33 p.m. at 5.77 feet. Low tide, 8:16 p.m. at 1.40 feet. High tide, 2:25 a.m. at 5.27 feet. Low tide, 8:20 a.m. at 0.81 feet. Here are the buoy observations for 8 p.m. Pacific Daylight Time. An offshore buoy 6 winds northwest at 8 knots, pressure 1,019.5 millibars. An offshore buoy 59, winds east 2 knots, water temperature 67, pressure 1,022.5 millibars, seas 3 feet, every 13 seconds. At Point Arena buoy, winds northwest 12 knots, water temperature 55, pressure 1,020.0 millibars, seas 3 feet, every 17 seconds. At buoy 13 near Bodega Bay, winds northwest at 60 knots, pressure 1,019.1 millibars, swell 4 feet, every 17 seconds. At Point Reyes Wave Rider buoy, water temperature 61, seas 5 feet, every 17 seconds. At San Francisco buoy, winds northwest at 14 knots, water temperature 59, swell 3 feet, every 16 seconds. At Half Moon Bay buoy, winds northwest 12 knots, water temperature 60, pressure 1,020.0 millibars, seas 3 feet, every 11 seconds. At Monterey Bay buoy, winds northwest 16 knots, water temperature 62, pressure 1,019.0 millibars, seas 5 feet, every 16 seconds. At Point Sur, Wave Rider buoy, water temperature 63, seas 5 feet, every 15 seconds.
At Cape San Martin buoy, winds northwest 16 knots. Water temperature 63. Pressure 1,019.1 millibars. Seas 4 feet every 16 seconds. Synopsis for the Central California coast and bays, including the Monterey Bay, Greater Farallones, and Cordell Bank National Marine Sanctuaries, a gentle to moderate northwesterly breeze persists into early next week with localized fresh gusts possible across the interior waters. A long period southerly swell of about 16 to 18 seconds will linger through Sunday. Winds increase to fresh to strong early next week and remain elevated through the end of the forecast period. Seas subside this weekend before building to 7 to 9 feet midweek. The marine forecast for San Pablo Bay, Suisun Bay, the West Delta, and the San Francisco Bay north of the Bay Bridge. For tonight, southwest wind 5 to 10 knots. For Sunday, southwest wind 5 to 10 knots, rising to 10 to 15 knots in the afternoon. For Sunday night, southwest wind 10 to 15 knots. The marine forecast for Monterey Bay. For tonight, west wind 10 to 15 knots, becoming northwest 5 to 10 knots late this evening and early morning, easing to around 5 knots late. Seas around 3 feet. Wave detail, northwest 3 feet at 6 seconds. A slight chance of drizzle after midnight. Patchy fog late. For Sunday, west wind around 5 knots, rising to 5 to 10 knots in the afternoon. Seas around 3 feet. Wave detail, northwest 2 feet at 7 seconds. A slight chance of drizzle in the morning. Patchy fog in the morning. For Sunday night, west wind 5 to 10 knots. Seas around 3 feet. Wave detail, northwest 2 feet at 6 seconds. The coastal waters forecast from Pigeon Point to Point Pinos out to 10 nautical miles. For tonight, northwest wind 15 to 20 knots, easing to 5 to 10 knots. Seas 3 to 4 feet. Wave detail, northwest 4 feet at 6 seconds and south 2 feet at 16 seconds. For Sunday, northwest wind 5 to 10 knots. Seas 3 to 4 feet. Wave detail, northwest 3 feet at 7 seconds and south 2 feet at 15 seconds. For Sunday night, northwest wind 5 to 10 knots. Seas 3 to 4 feet. Wave detail, northwest 3 feet at 7 seconds and south 2 feet at 15 seconds. The area forecast for the peninsula, North Bay, and East Bay. For tonight, partly cloudy. A slight chance of drizzle after midnight. Lows in the 50s. West winds 5 to 10 miles per hour. For Sunday, partly cloudy in the morning, then becoming mostly sunny. A slight chance of drizzle in the morning. Highs in the upper 60s at the coast of the mid 80s inland. West winds 5 to 10 miles per hour. For Sunday night, partly cloudy. Lows in the 50s. West winds 5 to 10 miles per hour. And on Monday, mostly cloudy in the morning, then becoming partly cloudy. Highs in the mid-60s at the coast to the lower 80s inland. West winds 5 to 15 miles per hour. For Monday night, partly cloudy until midnight, then becoming mostly cloudy. Lows from the 50s to lower 60s. West winds 5 to 15 miles per hour. For Tuesday, mostly cloudy in the morning, then becoming partly cloudy. Highs from the mid-60s to lower 80s. Tuesday night through Saturday, partly cloudy. Lows from the 50s to lower 60s. Highs from the upper 60s to lower 80s. Low temperatures tonight and highs tomorrow for these selected cities: San Francisco, 56 and 67, San Francisco Airport, 57 and 72, Redwood City, 58 and 79, Oakland, 58 and 72, Fremont, 58 and 76, Concord, 57 and 88, Livermore, 56 and 86, San Rafael, 55 and 81, Santa Rosa, 51 and 81, Napa, 53 and 78, Fairfield, 57 and 86.
These are the 8 p.m. Pacific Daylight Time observations for the San Francisco and Montreal.

Aquarius on Saturday, August 15th. At San Francisco Airport, it was mostly cloudy, temperature 60, dew point 55, relative humidity on Saturday, August 15th. At San Francisco Airport, it was mostly cloudy, temperature 60, dew point 55, relative humidity 83%, west wind at 18 miles an hour, pressure 30.10 inches and rising. At Oakland Airport, it was mostly cloudy, temperature 61, dew point 56, relative humidity 83%, west wind at 12 miles an hour, pressure 30.10 inches and rising. At San Jose Airport, it was partly cloudy, temperature 64, dew point 56, relative humidity 75%, northwest wind at 13 miles an hour, pressure 30.09 inches and rising. At Santa Rosa, it was clear, temperature 63, southeast wind at 10, pressure 30.07 and rising. At Concord, it was clear, temperature 71, west wind at 9. At Livermore, it was clear, temperature 65, west wind at 13. At Monterey, it was cloudy, temperature 60, calm, pressure 30.11 and steady. At Salinas, it was cloudy, temperature 62, dew point 55, relative humidity 77%, northwest wind at 10. Here are some observations around California and western Nevada. It was clear, with a temperature of 76 at Sacramento, 64 at Truckee, 64 at South Lake Tahoe, 63 at Blue Canyon, and 66 at Mammoth Lakes. At Reno, it was partly cloudy, with a temperature of 79. It was mostly cloudy, with a temperature of 70 at Los Angeles, and 71 at San Diego. Local temperature reports around San Francisco Bay for 8 p.m. Downtown San Francisco was 61 degrees. Oakland Museum was 65 degrees. Redwood City was 74 degrees. San Rafael was 77 degrees. The area forecast for the South Bay, including the San Jose metro area and the Santa Clara Valley. For tonight, mostly clear until midnight, then becoming partly cloudy. Patchy fog after midnight. Lows in the 50s. Northwest winds 5 to 10 miles per hour. For Sunday, partly cloudy in the morning, then becoming mostly sunny. Patchy fog in the morning. Highs in the lower 70s by the bay to the mid 80s inland. Northwest winds 5 to 10 miles per hour. For Sunday night, mostly clear until midnight, then becoming partly cloudy. Patchy fog after midnight. Lows from the mid to upper 50s. West winds 5 to 10 miles per hour. And on Monday, mostly cloudy in the morning, then becoming mostly sunny. Patchy fog in the morning. Highs in the lower 70s by the bay to the lower 80s inland. Light winds, becoming west 5 to 10 miles per hour in the afternoon. For Monday night, partly cloudy. Lows in the 50s. West winds 5 to 10 miles per hour. For Tuesday, mostly cloudy in the morning, then becoming mostly sunny. High 70s and 80s. Tuesday night and Wednesday partly cloudy. Lows from the mid-50s to lower 60s. Highs from the mid-70s to upper 80s for Wednesday night, mostly clear until midnight, then becoming partly cloudy. Lows from the mid-50s to lower 60s, and on Thursday, partly cloudy. High 70s and 80s Thursday night through Saturday, mostly clear. Lows from the 50s to lower 60s, high 70s and 80s, low temperatures tonight and highs tomorrow for these selected cities: San Jose, 57 and 78, Mountain View, 58 and 73, Morgan Hill, 55 and 86. The area forecast for the Monterey Bay and Salinas Valley? For tonight, partly cloudy until midnight, then becoming mostly cloudy. Patchy fog after midnight. A slight chance of drizzle after midnight. Lows in the mid-50s. Southwest winds 5 to 10 miles per hour. For Sunday, mostly cloudy in the morning, then becoming mostly sunny. Patchy fog in the morning. A slight chance of

5 to 10 miles per hour. For Tuesday, mostly cloudy in the morning, then becoming partly cloudy. Highs from the mid-60s to lower 80s. For Tuesday night, partly cloudy until midnight, then becoming mostly cloudy. Lows in the mid-50s. And on Wednesday, mostly cloudy in the morning, then becoming partly cloudy. Highs from the upper 60s to lower 80s. Wednesday night through Saturday, partly cloudy. Lows in the 50s. Highs from the upper 60s to lower 80s. Low temperatures tonight and highs tomorrow for the selected cities: Santa Cruz, 55 and 73, Monterey, 57 and 67, Salinas, 56 and 66, Hollister, 53 and 77, King City, 53 and 83. The weather overview for the Bay Area and Central Coast: gradual warming and drying trend into next week. The extended forecast for the Bay Area and Central Coast: Monday and Monday night, mostly cloudy. Patchy fog in the morning. Highs 55 to 85. Lows 50 to 65. Tuesday and Tuesday night, mostly cloudy. Highs 60 to 90. Lows 50 to 70. Wednesday and Wednesday night, partly cloudy. Highs 60 to 90. Lows 50 to 70. Thursday and Thursday night, partly cloudy. Highs 60 to 90. Lows 50 to 70. Friday, mostly sunny. Warmer. High 60 to 90. Sunrise, sunset, and tidal information for the San Francisco Bay Area for Saturday, August 15th. The sunset tonight, 8:02 p.m. The sunrise tomorrow, 6:26 a.m. The sunset tomorrow, 8:01 p.m. Tidal data at the Golden Gate for the afternoon and evening hours today and the morning hours of tomorrow. High tide, 2:33 p.m. at 5.77 feet. Low tide, 8:16 p.m. at 1.40 feet. High tide, 2:25 a.m. at 5.27 feet. Low tide, 8:20 a.m. at 0.81 feet. Here are the buoy observations for 8 p.m. Pacific Daylight Time. An offshore buoy 6, winds northwest at 8 knots, pressure 1,019.5 millibars. An offshore buoy 59, winds east 2 knots, water temperature 67, pressure 1,022.5 millibars, seas 3 feet, every 13 seconds. At Point Arena buoy, winds northwest 12 knots, water temperature 55, pressure 1,020.0 millibars, seas 3 feet, every 17 seconds. At buoy 13 near Bodega Bay, winds northwest at 60 knots, pressure 1,019.1 millibars, swell 4 feet, every 17 seconds. At Point Reyes Wave Rider buoy, water temperature 61, seas 5 feet, every 17 seconds. At San Francisco buoy, winds northwest at 14 knots, water temperature 59, swell 3 feet, every 16 seconds. At Half Moon Bay buoy, winds northwest 12 knots, water temperature 60, pressure 1,020.0 millibars, seas 3 feet, every 11 seconds. At Monterey Bay buoy, winds northwest 16 knots, water temperature 62, pressure 1,019.0 millibars, seas 5 feet, every 16 seconds. At Point Sur, Wave Rider buoy, water temperature 63, seas 5 feet, every 15 seconds. At Cape San Martin buoy, winds northwest 16 knots, water temperature 63, pressure 1,019.1 millibars. Seas 4 feet, every 16 seconds. Synopsis for the Central California coast and bays, including the Monterey Bay, Greater Farallones, and Cordell Bank National Marine Sanctuaries: a gentle to moderate northwesterly breeze persists through Sunday with localized fresh gusts possible across the interior waters. A long period southerly swell of about 15 to 17 seconds will linger through Sunday. Winds increase to fresh to strong beginning Monday and remain elevated through the end of the forecast period. Seas of around 4 to 5 feet will build to 7 to 9 feet midweek.

forecast for San Pablo Bay, Suisun Bay, the West Delta, and the San Francisco Bay north of the Bay Bridge. For tonight, southwest wind 5 to 10 knots. For Sunday, southwest wind 5 to 10 knots, rising to 10 to 15 knots in the afternoon. For Sunday night, southwest wind 10 to 15 knots. The marine forecast for Monterey Bay. For tonight, west wind 10 to 15 knots, becoming northwest 5 to 10 knots late this evening and early morning, easing to around 5 knots late. Seas around 3 feet. Wave detail, northwest 3 feet at 6 seconds. A slight chance of drizzle after midnight. Patchy fog late. For Sunday, west wind around 5 knots, rising to 5 to 10 knots in the afternoon. Seas around 3 feet. Wave detail, northwest 2 feet at 7 seconds. A slight chance of drizzle in the morning. Patchy fog in the morning. For Sunday night, west wind 5 to 10 knots. Seas around 3 feet. Wave detail, northwest 2 feet at 6 seconds. The coastal waters forecast from Pigeon Point to Point Pinos out to 10 nautical miles. For tonight, northwest wind 15 to 20 knots, easing to 5 to 10 knots. Seas 3 to 4 feet. Wave detail, northwest 4 feet at 6 seconds and south 2 feet at 16 seconds. For Sunday, northwest wind 5 to 10 knots. Seas 3 to 4 feet. Wave detail, northwest 3 feet at 7 seconds and south 2 feet at 15 seconds. For Sunday night, northwest wind 5 to 10 knots. Seas 3 to 4 feet. Wave detail, northwest 3 feet at 7 seconds and south 2 feet at 15 seconds. The area forecast for the peninsula, North Bay, and East Bay. For tonight, partly cloudy. A slight chance of drizzle after midnight. Lows in the 50s. West winds 5 to 10 miles per hour. For Sunday, partly cloudy in the morning, then becoming mostly sunny. A slight chance of drizzle in the morning. Highs in the upper 60s at the coast of the mid 80s inland. West winds 5 to 10 miles per hour. For Sunday night, partly cloudy. Lows in the 50s. West winds 5 to 10 miles per hour. And on Monday, mostly cloudy in the morning, then becoming partly cloudy. Highs in the mid-60s at the coast to the lower 80s inland. West winds 5 to 15 miles per hour. For Monday night, partly cloudy until midnight, then becoming mostly cloudy. Lows from the 50s to lower 60s. West winds 5 to 15 miles per hour. For Tuesday, mostly cloudy in the morning, then becoming partly cloudy. Highs from the mid-60s to lower 80s. Tuesday night through Saturday, partly cloudy. Lows from the 50s to lower 60s. Highs from the upper 60s to lower 80s. Low temperatures tonight and highs tomorrow for these selected cities: San Francisco, 56 and 67, San Francisco Airport, 57 and 72, Redwood City, 58 and 79, Oakland, 58 and 72, Fremont, 58 and 76, Concord, 57 and 88, Livermore, 56 and 86, San Rafael, 55 and 81, Santa Rosa, 51 and 81, Napa, 53 and 78, Fairfield, 57 and 86. These are the 8 p.m. Pacific Daylight Time observations for the San Francisco and Monterey Bay areas on Saturday, August 15th. At San Francisco Airport, it was mostly cloudy, temperature 60, dew point 55, relative humidity 83%, west wind at 18 miles an hour, pressure 30.10 inches and rising. At Oakland Airport, it was mostly cloudy, temperature 61, dew point 56, relative humidity 83%, west wind at 12 miles an hour, pressure 30.10 inches and rising. At San Jose Airport, it was partly cloudy, temperature 64, dew point 56, relative humidity 75%, northwest wind at 13 miles an hour, pressure 30.09 inches and rising.

at Santa Rosa. It was clear. Temperature 63, southeast wind at 10, pressure 30.07 and rising. At Concord, it was clear. Temperature 71, west wind at 9. At Livermore, it was clear. Temperature 65, west wind at 13. At Monterey, it was cloudy. Temperature 60, calm. Pressure 30.11 and steady. At Salinas, it was cloudy. Temperature 62, dew point 55. Relative humidity 77%. Northwest wind at 10. Here are some observations around California and western Nevada. It was clear, with a temperature of 76 at Sacramento, 64 at Truckee, 64 at South Lake Tahoe, 63 at Blue Canyon, and 66 at Mammoth Lakes. At Reno, it was partly cloudy, with a temperature of 79. It was mostly cloudy, with a temperature of 70 at Los Angeles, and 71 at San Diego. Local temperature reports around San Francisco Bay for 8 p.m. Downtown San Francisco was 61 degrees. Oakland Museum was 65 degrees. Redwood City was 74 degrees. San Rafael was 77 degrees. The area forecast for the South Bay, including the San Jose metro area and the Santa Clara Valley. For tonight, mostly clear until midnight, then becoming partly cloudy. Patchy fog after midnight. Lows in the 50s. Northwest winds 5 to 10 miles per hour. For Sunday, partly cloudy in the morning, then becoming mostly sunny. Patchy fog in the morning. Highs in the lower 70s by the bay to the mid 80s inland. Northwest winds 5 to 10 miles per hour. For Sunday night, mostly clear until midnight, then becoming partly cloudy. Patchy fog after midnight. Lows from the mid to upper 50s. West winds 5 to 10 miles per hour. And on Monday, mostly cloudy in the morning, then becoming mostly sunny. Patchy fog in the morning. Highs in the lower 70s by the bay to the lower 80s inland. Light winds, becoming west 5 to 10 miles per hour in the afternoon. For Monday night, partly cloudy. Lows in the 50s. West winds 5 to 10 miles per hour. For Tuesday, mostly cloudy in the morning, then becoming mostly sunny. High 70s and 80s. Tuesday night and Wednesday partly cloudy. Lows from the mid 50s to lower 60s. Highs from the mid 70s to upper 80s for Wednesday night. Mostly clear until midnight, then becoming partly cloudy. Lows from the mid 50s to lower 60s, and on Thursday, partly cloudy. High 70s and 80s Thursday night through Saturday. Mostly clear. Lows from the 50s to lower 60s. High 70s and 80s low temperatures tonight and highs tomorrow for these selected cities. San Jose, 57 and 78. Mountain View, 58 and 73. Morgan Hill, 55 and 86. The area forecast for the Monterey Bay and Salinas Valley. For tonight, partly cloudy until midnight, then becoming mostly cloudy. Patchy fog after midnight. A slight chance of drizzle after midnight. Lows in the mid-50s. Southwest winds 5 to 10 miles per hour. For Sunday, mostly cloudy in the morning, then becoming mostly sunny. Patchy fog in the morning. A slight chance of drizzle in the morning. Highs in the upper 60s at the coast to the lower 80s inland. West winds up to 5 miles per hour, increasing to 5 to 15 miles per hour in the afternoon. For Sunday night, partly cloudy until midnight, then becoming mostly cloudy. Lows in the mid-50s. West winds 5 to 10 miles per hour. And on Monday, mostly cloudy in the morning, then becoming partly cloudy. Patchy fog in the morning. Highs in the mid-60s at the coast to the lower 80s inland. West winds 5 to 10 miles per hour. For Monday night, partly cloudy until midnight, then becoming mostly cloudy. Lows in the 50s. West winds 5 to 10 miles per hour. For Tuesday, mostly cloudy in the morning, then becoming partly cloudy.

highest from the mid-60s to lower 80s. For Tuesday night, partly cloudy until midnight, then becoming mostly cloudy. Lows in the mid-50s. And on Wednesday? Mostly cloudy in the morning, then becoming partly cloudy. Highs from the upper 60s to lower 80s. Wednesday night through Saturday? Partly cloudy. Lows in the 50s. Highs from the upper 60s to lower 80s. Low temperatures tonight and highs tomorrow for the selected cities: Santa Cruz, 55 and 73, Monterrey, 57 and 67, Salinas, 56 and 66, Hollister, 53 and 77, King City, 53 and 83. 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This broadcast originates from the National Weather Service office located in Monterey, California, and serves the South Bay and Monterey Bay Area, including the cities of San Jose, Monterey, Salinas, and Santa Cruz. The weather overview for the Bay Area and Central Coast: gradual warming and drying trend into next week. The extended forecast for the Bay Area and Central Coast: Monday and Monday night, mostly cloudy. Patchy fog in the morning. Highs 55 to 85. Lows 50 to 65. Tuesday and Tuesday night, mostly cloudy. Highs 60 to 90. Lows 50 to 70. Wednesday and Wednesday night, partly cloudy. High 60 to 90. Lows 50 to 70. Thursday and Thursday night, partly cloudy. High 60 to 90. Lows 50 to 70. Friday, mostly sunny. Warmer. High 60 to 90. Sunrise, sunset, and tidal information for the San Francisco Bay Area for Saturday, August 15th. The sunset tonight, 8:02 p.m. The sunrise tomorrow, 6:26 a.m. The sunset tomorrow, 8:01 p.m. Tidal data at the Golden Gate for the afternoon and evening hours today and the morning hours of tomorrow. High tide, 2:33 p.m. at 5.77 feet. Low tide, 8:16 p.m. at 1.40 feet. High tide, 2:25 a.m. at 5.27 feet. Low tide, 8:20 a.m. at 0.81 feet. Here are the buoy observations for 8 p.m. Pacific Daylight Time. An offshore buoy 6, winds northwest at 8 knots, pressure 1,019.5 millibars. An offshore buoy 59, winds east 2 knots, water temperature 67, pressure 1,022.5 millibars, seas 3 feet, every 13 seconds. At Point Arena buoy, winds northwest 12 knots, water temperature 55, pressure 1,020.0 millibars, seas 3 feet, every 17 seconds. At buoy 13 near Bodega Bay, winds northwest at 60 knots, pressure 1,019.1 millibars, swell 4 feet, every 17 seconds. At Point Reyes Wave Rider buoy, water temperature 61, seas 5 feet, every 17 seconds. At San Francisco buoy, winds northwest at 14 knots, water temperature 59, swell 3 feet, every 16 seconds. At Half Moon Bay buoy, winds northwest 12 knots, water temperature 60, pressure 1,020.0 millibars, seas 3 feet, every 11 seconds. At Monterey Bay buoy, winds northwest 16 knots, water temperature 62, pressure 1,019.0 millibars, seas 5 feet, every 16 seconds. At Point Sur, Wave Rider buoy, water temperature 63, seas 5 feet, every 15 seconds. At Cape San Martin buoy, winds northwest 16 knots, water temperature 63, pressure 1,019.1 millibars. Seas 4 feet, every 16 seconds. Synopsis for the Central California coast and bays, including the Monterey Bay, Greater Farallones, and Cordell Bank National Marine Sanctuaries: a gentle to moderate northwesterly breeze persists through Sunday with localized fresh gusts possible across the interior waters. A long period southerly swell

about 15 to 17 seconds will linger through Sunday. Winds increase to fresh to strong beginning Monday and remain elevated through the end of the forecast period. Seas of around 4 to 5 feet will build to 7 to 9 feet midweek. The marine forecast for San Pablo Bay, Suisun Bay, the West Delta, and the San Francisco Bay north of the Bay Bridge. For tonight, southwest wind 5 to 10 knots. For Sunday, southwest wind 5 to 10 knots, rising to 10 to 15 knots in the afternoon. For Sunday night, southwest wind 10 to 15 knots. The marine forecast for Monterey Bay. For tonight, west wind 10 to 15 knots, becoming northwest 5 to 10 knots late this evening and early morning, easing to around 5 knots late. Seas around 3 feet. Wave detail, northwest 3 feet at 6 seconds. A slight chance of drizzle after midnight. Patchy fog late. For Sunday, west wind around 5 knots, rising to 5 to 10 knots in the afternoon. Seas around 3 feet. Wave detail, northwest 2 feet at 7 seconds. A slight chance of drizzle in the morning. Patchy fog in the morning. For Sunday night, west wind 5 to 10 knots. Seas around 3 feet. Wave detail, northwest 2 feet at 6 seconds. The coastal waters forecast from Pigeon Point to Point Pinos out to 10 nautical miles. For tonight, northwest wind 15 to 20 knots, easing to 5 to 10 knots. Seas 3 to 4 feet. Wave detail, northwest 4 feet at 6 seconds and south 2 feet at 16 seconds. For Sunday, northwest wind 5 to 10 knots. Seas 3 to 4 feet. Wave detail, northwest 3 feet at 7 seconds and south 2 feet at 15 seconds. For Sunday night, northwest wind 5 to 10 knots. Seas 3 to 4 feet. Wave detail, northwest 3 feet at 7 seconds and south 2 feet at 15 seconds. The area forecast for the peninsula, North Bay, and East Bay. For tonight, partly cloudy. A slight chance of drizzle after midnight. Lows in the 50s. West winds 5 to 10 miles per hour. For Sunday, partly cloudy in the morning, then becoming mostly sunny. A slight chance of drizzle in the morning. Highs in the upper 60s at the coast of the mid-80s inland. West winds 5 to 10 miles per hour. For Sunday night, partly cloudy. Lows in the 50s. West winds 5 to 10 miles per hour. And on Monday, mostly cloudy in the morning, then becoming partly cloudy. Highs in the mid-60s at the coast to the lower 80s inland. West winds 5 to 15 miles per hour. For Monday night, partly cloudy until midnight, then becoming mostly cloudy. Lows from the 50s to lower 60s. West winds 5 to 15 miles per hour. For Tuesday, mostly cloudy in the morning, then becoming partly cloudy. Highs from the mid-60s to lower 80s. Tuesday night through Saturday, partly cloudy. Lows from the 50s to lower 60s. Highs from the upper 60s to lower 80s. Low temperatures tonight and highs tomorrow for the selected cities: San Francisco, 56 and 67, San Francisco Airport, 57 and 72, Redwood City, 58 and 79, Oakland, 58 and 72, Fremont, 58 and 76, Concord, 57 and 88, Livermore, 56 and 86, San Rafael, 55 and 81, Santa Rosa, 51 and 81, Napa, 53 and 78, Fairfield, 57 and 86. These are the 9 p.m. Pacific Daylight Time observations for the San Francisco and Monterey Bay areas on Saturday, August 15th. At San Francisco Airport, it was mostly cloudy, temperature 60, dew point 56, relative humidity 86%, west wind at 12 miles an hour, pressure 30.10 inches and steady. At Oakland Airport, it was cloudy, temperature 61, dew point 57, relative humidity 87%, west wind at 8 miles an hour, pressure 30.10 inches and steady.

San Jose Airport. It was partly cloudy, temperature 62, dew point 56, relative humidity 80%, northwest wind at 14 miles an hour, pressure 30.10 inches and rising. At Santa Rosa, it was clear, temperature 57, southeast wind at 7, pressure 30.08 and rising. At Concord, it was clear, temperature 67, south wind at 7. At Livermore, it was clear, temperature 62, northwest wind at 8. At Monterey, it was cloudy, temperature 60, variable wind at 3, pressure 30.11 and steady. At Salinas, it was cloudy, temperature 61, dew point 56, relative humidity 83%, northwest wind at 9. Here are some observations around California and western Nevada. It was clear, with a temperature of 70 at Sacramento, 61 at Truckee, 61 at South Lake Tahoe, 60 at Blue Canyon, and 63 at Mammoth Lakes. At Reno, it was partly cloudy, with a temperature of 76. It was mostly cloudy, with a temperature of 69 at Los Angeles, and 71 at San Diego. Local temperature reports around San Francisco Bay for 8 p.m. Downtown San Francisco was 61 degrees. Oakland Museum was 65 degrees. Redwood City was 74 degrees. San Rafael was 77 degrees. The area forecast for the South Bay, including the San Jose metro area and the Santa Clara Valley. For the rest of tonight, mostly clear until midnight, then becoming partly cloudy. Patchy fog after midnight. Lows in the 50s. Northwest winds 5 to 10 miles per hour. For Sunday, partly cloudy in the morning, then becoming mostly sunny. Patchy fog in the morning. Highs in the lower 70s by the bay to the mid 80s inland. Northwest winds 5 to 10 miles per hour. For Sunday night, mostly clear until midnight, then becoming partly cloudy. Patchy fog after midnight. Lows from the mid to upper 50s. West winds 5 to 10 miles per hour. And on Monday, mostly cloudy in the morning, then becoming mostly sunny. Patchy fog in the morning. Highs in the lower 70s by the bay to the lower 80s inland. Light winds, becoming west 5 to 10 miles per hour in the afternoon. For the Monday night, partly cloudy. Lows in the 50s. West winds 5 to 10 miles per hour. For Tuesday, mostly cloudy in the morning, then becoming mostly sunny. High 70s and 80s. Tuesday night and Wednesday partly cloudy. Lows from the mid 50s to lower 60s. Highs from the mid 70s to upper 80s for Wednesday night. Mostly clear until midnight, then becoming partly cloudy. Lows from the mid 50s to lower 60s. And on Thursday, partly cloudy. High 70s and 80s Thursday night through Saturday. Mostly clear. Lows from the 50s to lower 60s. High 70s and 80s low temperatures tonight and highs tomorrow for the selected cities. San Jose, 57 and 78. Mountain View, 58 and 73. Morgan Hill, 55 and 86. The area forecast for the Monterey Bay and Salinas Valley. For the rest of tonight, partly cloudy until midnight, then becoming mostly cloudy. Patchy fog after midnight. A slight chance of drizzle after midnight. Lows in the mid-50s. Southwest winds 5 to 10 miles per hour. For Sunday, mostly cloudy in the morning, then becoming mostly sunny. Patchy fog in the morning. A slight chance of drizzle in the morning. Highs in the upper 60s at the coast to the lower 80s inland. West winds up to 5 miles per hour, increasing to 5 to 15 miles per hour in the afternoon. For Sunday night, partly cloudy until midnight, then becoming mostly cloudy. Lows in the mid-50s. West winds 5 to 10 miles per hour. And on Monday, mostly cloudy in the morning, then becoming partly cloudy. Patchy fog in the morning. Highs in the mid-60s at the coast to the lower 80s inland. West winds 5 to 10 miles per hour.

Sunday night, partly cloudy until midnight, then becoming mostly cloudy. Lows in the 50s. West winds 5 to 10 miles per hour. For Tuesday, mostly cloudy in the morning, then becoming partly cloudy. Highs from the mid-60s to lower 80s. For Tuesday night, partly cloudy until midnight, then becoming mostly cloudy. Lows in the mid-50s. And on Wednesday, mostly cloudy in the morning, then becoming partly cloudy. Highs from the upper 60s to lower 80s. Wednesday night through Saturday, partly cloudy. Lows in the 50s. Highs from the upper 60s to lower 80s. Low temperatures tonight and highs tomorrow for the selected cities: Santa Cruz, 55 and 73, Monterrey, 57 and 67, Salinas, 56 and 66, Hollister, 53 and 77, King City, 53 and 83. The weather overview for the Bay Area and Central Coast: gradual warming and drying trend into next week. The extended forecast for the Bay Area and Central Coast: Monday and Monday night, mostly cloudy. Patchy fog in the morning. Highs 55 to 85. Lows 50 to 65. Tuesday and Tuesday night, mostly cloudy. Highs 60 to 90. Lows 50 to 70. Wednesday and Wednesday night, partly cloudy. Highs 60 to 90. Lows 50 to 70. Thursday and Thursday night, partly cloudy. Highs 60 to 90. Lows 50 to 70. Friday, mostly sunny. Warmer. Highs 60 to 90. Sunrise, sunset, and tidal information for the San Francisco Bay Area for Saturday, August 15th. The sunset tonight, 8:02 p.m. The sunrise tomorrow, 6:26 a.m. The sunset tomorrow, 8:01 p.m. Tidal data at the Golden Gate for the afternoon and evening hours today and the morning hours of tomorrow. High tide, 2:33 p.m. at 5.77 feet. Low tide, 8:16 p.m. at 1.40 feet. High tide, 2:25 a.m. at 5.27 feet. Low tide, 8:20 a.m. at 0.81 feet. Here are the buoy observations for 9 p.m. Pacific Daylight Time. An offshore buoy 6 winds northwest at 8 knots, pressure 1,019.9 millibars. An offshore buoy 59 winds northeast at 4 knots, water temperature 67, pressure 1,022.7 millibars. At Point Arena buoy, winds northwest 12 knots, water temperature 55, pressure 1,020.2 millibars, seas 3 feet, every 16 seconds. At buoy 13 near Bodega Bay, winds northwest at 60 knots, pressure 1,019.1 millibars, swell 4 feet, every 17 seconds. At Point Reyes Wave Rider buoy, water temperature 61, seas 5 feet, every 17 seconds. At San Francisco buoy, winds northwest at 14 knots, water temperature 59, pressure 1,019.4 millibars, swell 4 feet, every 16 seconds. At Half Moon Bay buoy, winds northwest 12 knots, water temperature 60, pressure 1,020.1 millibars, seas 3 feet, every 13 seconds. At Monterey buoy, winds northwest at 60 knots, gusting to 21, water temperature 62, pressure 1,019.1 millibars. At Pointer, Wave Rider buoy, water temperature 62, seas 5 feet, every 17 seconds. At Cape San Martin buoy, winds northwest 16 knots, water temperature 64, pressure 1,019.1 millibars. Seas 5 feet, every 16 seconds. Synopsis for the Central California coast and bays, including the Monterey Bay, Greater Farallones, and Cordell Bank National Marine Sanctuaries: a gentle to moderate northwesterly breeze persists through Sunday with localized fresh gusts possible across the interior waters. A long period southerly swell of about 15 to 17 seconds will linger through Sunday. Winds increase to fresh to strong beginning Monday and remain elevated through the end of the forecast period,

seas of around 4 to 5 feet will build to 7 to 9 feet midweek. The marine forecast for San Pablo Bay, Suisun Bay, the West Delta, and the San Francisco Bay north of the Bay Bridge. For tonight, southwest wind 5 to 10 knots. For Sunday, southwest wind 5 to 10 knots, rising to 10 to 15 knots in the afternoon. For Sunday night, southwest wind 10 to 15 knots. The marine forecast for Monterey Bay. For tonight, west wind 10 to 15 knots, becoming northwest 5 to 10 knots late this evening and early morning, easing to around 5 knots late. Seas around 3 feet. Wave detail, northwest 3 feet at 6 seconds. A slight chance of drizzle after midnight. Patchy fog late. For Sunday, west wind around 5 knots, rising to 5 to 10 knots in the afternoon. Seas around 3 feet. Wave detail, northwest 2 feet at 7 seconds. A slight chance of drizzle in the morning. Patchy fog in the morning. For Sunday night, west wind 5 to 10 knots. Seas around 3 feet. Wave detail, northwest 2 feet at 6 seconds. The coastal waters forecast from Pigeon Point to Point Pinos out to 10 nautical miles. For tonight, northwest wind 15 to 20 knots, easing to 5 to 10 knots. Seas 3 to 4 feet. Wave detail, northwest 4 feet at 6 seconds and south 2 feet at 16 seconds. For Sunday, northwest wind 5 to 10 knots. Seas 3 to 4 feet. Wave detail, northwest 3 feet at 7 seconds and south 2 feet at 15 seconds. For Sunday night, northwest wind 5 to 10 knots. Seas 3 to 4 feet. Wave detail, northwest 3 feet at 7 seconds and south 2 feet at 15 seconds. The area forecast for the peninsula, North Bay, and East Bay. For the rest of tonight, partly cloudy. A slight chance of drizzle after midnight. Lows in the 50s. West winds 5 to 10 miles per hour. For Sunday, partly cloudy in the morning then becoming mostly sunny. A slight chance of drizzle in the morning. Highs in the upper 60s at the coast of the mid-80s inland. West winds 5 to 10 miles per hour. For Sunday night, partly cloudy. Lows in the 50s. West winds 5 to 10 miles per hour. And on Monday, mostly cloudy in the morning then becoming partly cloudy. Highs in the mid-60s at the coast of the lower 80s inland. West winds 5 to 15 miles per hour. For the Monday night, partly cloudy until midnight then becoming mostly cloudy. Lows from the 50s to lower 60s. West winds 5 to 15 miles per hour. For Tuesday, mostly cloudy in the morning then becoming partly cloudy. Highs from the mid-60s to lower 80s. Tuesday night through Saturday, partly cloudy. Lows from the 50s to lower 60s. Highs from the upper 60s to lower 80s. Low temperatures tonight and highs tomorrow for the selected cities, San Francisco, 56 and 67, San Francisco Airport, 57 and 72, Redwood City, 58 and 79, Oakland, 58 and 72, Fremont, 58 and 76, Concord, 57 and 88, Livermore, 56 and 86, San Rafael, 55 and 81, Santa Rosa, 51 and 81, Napa, 53 and 78, Fairfield, 57 and 86. These are the 9 p.m. Pacific Daylight Time observations for the San Francisco and Monterey Bay areas on Saturday, August 15th. At San Francisco Airport, it was mostly cloudy, temperature 60, dew point 56, relative humidity 86%, west wind at 12 miles an hour, pressure 30.10 inches and steady. At Oakland Airport, it was cloudy, temperature 61, dew point 57, relative humidity 87%, west wind at 8 miles an hour, pressure 30.10 inches and steady. At San Jose Airport, it was partly cloudy, temperature 62, dew point 56, relative humidity 80%, northwest wind at

0: 14 miles an hour, pressure 30.10 inches and rising. At Santa Rosa, it was clear, temperature 57, southeast wind at 7, pressure 30.08 and rising. At Concord, it was clear, temperature 67, south wind at 7. At Livermore, it was clear, temperature 62, northwest wind at 8. At Monterey, it was cloudy, temperature 60, variable wind at 3, pressure 30.11 and steady. At Salinas, it was cloudy, temperature 61, dew point 56, relative humidity 83%, northwest wind at 9. Here are some observations around California and western Nevada. It was clear, with a temperature of 70 at Sacramento, 61 at Truckee, 61 at South Lake Tahoe, 60 at Blue Canyon, and 63 at Mammoth Lakes. At Reno, it was partly cloudy, with a temperature of 76. It was mostly cloudy, with a temperature of 69 at Los Angeles, and 71 at San Diego. Local temperature reports around San Francisco Bay for 9 p.m. Downtown San Francisco was 59 degrees. Oakland Museum was 62 degrees. Redwood City was 68 degrees. San Rafael was 68 degrees. The area forecast for the South Bay, including the San Jose metro area and the Santa Clara Valley. For the rest of tonight, mostly clear until midnight, then becoming partly cloudy. Patchy fog after midnight. Lows in the 50s. Northwest winds 5 to 10 miles per hour. For Sunday, partly cloudy in the morning, then becoming mostly sunny. Patchy fog in the morning. Highs in the lower 70s by the bay to the mid-80s inland. Northwest winds 5 to 10 miles per hour. For Sunday night, mostly clear until midnight, then becoming partly cloudy. Patchy fog after midnight. Lows from the mid to upper 50s. West winds 5 to 10 miles per hour. And on Monday, mostly cloudy in the morning, then becoming mostly sunny. Patchy fog in the morning. Highs in the lower 70s by the bay to the lower 80s inland. Light winds, becoming west 5 to 10 miles per hour in the afternoon. For the Monday night, partly cloudy. Lows in the 50s. West winds 5 to 10 miles per hour. For Tuesday, mostly cloudy in the morning, then becoming mostly sunny. High 70s and 80s. Tuesday night and Wednesday partly cloudy. Lows from the mid-50s to lower 60s. Highs from the mid-70s to upper 80s for Wednesday night. Mostly clear until midnight, then becoming partly cloudy. Lows from the mid-50s to lower 60s. And on Thursday, partly cloudy. High 70s and 80s Thursday night through Saturday. Mostly clear. Lows from the 50s to lower 60s, high 70s and 80s, low temperatures tonight and highs tomorrow for these selected cities: San Jose, 57 and 78, Mountain View, 58 and 73, Morgan Hill, 55 and 86. The area forecast for the Monterey Bay and Salinas Valley? For the rest of tonight, partly cloudy until midnight, then becoming mostly cloudy. Patchy fog after midnight. A slight chance of drizzle after midnight. Lows in the mid-50s. Southwest winds 5 to 10 miles per hour. For Sunday, mostly cloudy in the morning, then becoming mostly sunny. Patchy fog in the morning. A slight chance of drizzle in the morning. Highs in the upper 60s at the coast to the lower 80s inland. West winds up to 5 miles per hour, increasing to 5 to 15 miles per hour in the afternoon. For Sunday night, partly cloudy until midnight, then becoming mostly cloudy. Lows in the mid-50s. West winds 5 to 10 miles per hour. And on Monday, mostly cloudy in the morning, then becoming partly cloudy. Patchy fog in the morning. Highs in the mid-60s at the coast to the lower 80s inland. West winds 5 to 10 miles per hour. For the Monday night, partly cloudy until midnight, then becoming mostly cloudy. Lows in the 50s. West winds 5 to 10 miles per hour.
1: cloudy in the morning, then becoming partly cloudy. Highs from the mid-60s to lower 80s. For Tuesday night, partly cloudy until midnight, then becoming mostly cloudy. Lows in the mid-50s. And on Wednesday? Mostly cloudy in the morning, then becoming partly cloudy. Highs from the upper 60s to lower 80s. Wednesday night through Saturday? Partly cloudy. Lows in the 50s. Highs from the upper 60s to lower 80s. Low temperatures tonight and highs tomorrow for the selected cities: Santa Cruz, 55 and 73, Monterey, 57 and 67, Salinas, 56 and 66, Hollister, 53 and 77, King City, 53 and 83. 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This broadcast originates from the National Weather Service office located in Monterey, California, and serves the South Bay and Monterey Bay Area, including the cities of San Jose, Monterey, Salinas, and Santa Cruz. The weather overview for the Bay Area and Central Coast: gradual warming and drying trend into next week. The extended forecast for the Bay Area and Central Coast: Monday and Monday night, mostly cloudy. Patchy fog in the morning. Highs 55 to 85. Lows 50 to 65. Tuesday and Tuesday night, mostly cloudy. Highs 60 to 90. Lows 50 to 70. Wednesday and Wednesday night, partly cloudy. Highs 60 to 90. Lows 50 to 70. Thursday and Thursday night, partly cloudy. Highs 60 to 90. Lows 50 to 70. Friday, mostly sunny. Warmer. High 60 to 90. Sunrise, sunset, and tidal information for the San Francisco Bay Area for Saturday, August 15th. The sunset tonight, 8:02 p.m. The sunrise tomorrow, 6:26 a.m. The sunset tomorrow, 8:01 p.m. Tidal data at the Golden Gate for the afternoon and evening hours today and the morning hours of tomorrow. High tide, 2:33 p.m. at 5.77 feet. Low tide, 8:16 p.m. at 1.40 feet. High tide, 2:25 a.m. at 5.27 feet. Low tide, 8:20 a.m. at 0.81 feet. Here are the buoy observations for 9 p.m. Pacific Daylight Time. An offshore buoy 6, winds northwest at 8 knots, pressure 1019.9 millibars. An offshore buoy 59, winds northeast at 4 knots, water temperature 67, pressure 1022.7 millibars. At Point Arena buoy, winds northwest 12 knots, water temperature 55, pressure 1020.2 millibars, seas 3 feet, every 16 seconds. At buoy 13 near Bodega Bay, winds northwest at 60 knots, pressure 1019.1 millibars, swell 4 feet, every 17 seconds. At Point Reyes Wave Rider buoy, water temperature 61, seas 5 feet, every 17 seconds. At San Francisco buoy, winds northwest at 14 knots, water temperature 59, pressure 1019.4 millibars, swell 4 feet, every 16 seconds. At Half Moon Bay buoy, winds northwest 12 knots, water temperature 60, pressure 1020.1 millibars, seas 3 feet, every 13 seconds. At Monterey buoy, winds northwest at 60 knots, gusting to 21, water temperature 62, pressure 1019.1 millibars. At Point Sur, Wave Rider buoy, water temperature 62, seas 5 feet, every 17 seconds. At Cape San Martin buoy, winds northwest 16 knots, water temperature 64, pressure 1019.1 millibars. Seas 5 feet, every 16 seconds. Synopsis for the Central California coast and bays, including the Monterey Bay, Greater Farallones, and Cordell Bank National Marine Sanctuaries: a gentle to moderate northwesterly breeze persists through Sunday with

localized fresh gusts possible across the interior waters. A long period southerly swell of about 15 to 17 seconds will linger through Sunday. Winds increase to fresh to strong beginning Monday and remain elevated through the end of the forecast period. Seas of around 4 to 5 feet will build to 7 to 9 feet midweek. The marine forecast for San Pablo Bay, Suisun Bay, the West Delta, and the San Francisco Bay north of the Bay Bridge. For tonight, southwest wind 5 to 10 knots. For Sunday, southwest wind 5 to 10 knots, rising to 10 to 15 knots in the afternoon. For Sunday night, southwest wind 10 to 15 knots. The marine forecast for Monterey Bay. For tonight, west wind 10 to 15 knots, becoming northwest 5 to 10 knots late this evening and early morning, easing to around 5 knots late. Seas around 3 feet. Wave detail, northwest 3 feet at 6 seconds. A slight chance of drizzle after midnight. Patchy fog late. For Sunday, west wind around 5 knots, rising to 5 to 10 knots in the afternoon. Seas around 3 feet. Wave detail, northwest 2 feet at 7 seconds. A slight chance of drizzle in the morning. Patchy fog in the morning. For Sunday night, west wind 5 to 10 knots. Seas around 3 feet. Wave detail, northwest 2 feet at 6 seconds. The coastal waters forecast from Pigeon Point to Point Pinos out to 10 nautical miles. For tonight, northwest wind 15 to 20 knots, easing to 5 to 10 knots. Seas 3 to 4 feet. Wave detail, northwest 4 feet at 6 seconds and south 2 feet at 16 seconds. For Sunday, northwest wind 5 to 10 knots. Seas 3 to 4 feet. Wave detail, northwest 3 feet at 7 seconds and south 2 feet at 15 seconds. For Sunday night, northwest wind 5 to 10 knots. Seas 3 to 4 feet. Wave detail, northwest 3 feet at 7 seconds and south 2 feet at 15 seconds. The area forecast for the peninsula, North Bay, and East Bay. For the rest of tonight, partly cloudy. A slight chance of drizzle after midnight. Lows in the 50s. West winds 5 to 10 miles per hour. For Sunday, partly cloudy in the morning, then becoming mostly sunny. A slight chance of drizzle in the morning. Highs in the upper 60s at the coast of the mid-80s inland. West winds 5 to 10 miles per hour. For Sunday night, partly cloudy. Lows in the 50s. West winds 5 to 10 miles per hour. And on Monday, mostly cloudy in the morning, then becoming partly cloudy. Highs in the mid-60s at the coast to the lower 80s inland. West winds 5 to 15 miles per hour. For the Monday night, partly cloudy until midnight, then becoming mostly cloudy. Lows from the 50s to lower 60s. West winds 5 to 15 miles per hour. For Tuesday, mostly cloudy in the morning, then becoming partly cloudy. Highs from the mid-60s to lower 80s. Tuesday night through Saturday, partly cloudy. Lows from the 50s to lower 60s. Highs from the upper 60s to lower 80s. Low temperatures tonight and highs tomorrow for the selected cities, San Francisco, 56 and 67, San Francisco Airport, 57 and 72, Redwood City, 58 and 79, Oakland, 58 and 72, Fremont, 58 and 76, Concord, 57 and 88, Livermore, 56 and 86, San Rafael, 55 and 81, Santa Rosa, 51 and 81, Napa, 53 and 78, Fairfield, 57 and 86. These are the 9 p.m. Pacific Daylight Time observations, 53 and 78, Fairfield, 57 and 86. These are the 9 p.m. Pacific Daylight Time observations for the San Francisco and Monterey Bay areas on Saturday, August 15th. At San Francisco Airport, it was mostly cloudy, temperature 60, dew point 56, relative humidity 86%, west wind at 12 miles an hour.

pressure 30.10 inches and steady. At Oakland Airport, it was cloudy, temperature 61, dew point 57, relative humidity 87%, west wind at 8 miles an hour, pressure 30.10 inches and steady. At San Jose Airport, it was partly cloudy, temperature 62, dew point 56, relative humidity 80%, northwest wind at 14 miles an hour, pressure 30.10 inches and rising. At Santa Rosa, it was clear, temperature 57, southeast wind at 7, pressure 30.08 and rising. At Concord, it was clear, temperature 67, south wind at 7. At Livermore, it was clear, temperature 62, northwest wind at 8. At Monterey, it was cloudy, temperature 60, variable wind at 3, pressure 30.11 and steady. At Salinas, it was cloudy, temperature 61, dew point 56, relative humidity 83%, northwest wind at 9. Here are some observations around California and western Nevada. It was clear, with a temperature of 70 at Sacramento, 61 at Truckee, 61 at South Lake Tahoe, 60 at Blue Canyon, and 63 at Mammoth Lakes. At Reno, it was partly cloudy, with a temperature of 76. It was mostly cloudy, with a temperature of 69 at Los Angeles, and 71 at San Diego. Local temperature reports around San Francisco Bay for 9 p.m. Downtown San Francisco was 59 degrees. Oakland Museum was 62 degrees. Redwood City was 68 degrees. San Rafael was 68 degrees. The area forecast for the South Bay, including the San Jose metro area and the Santa Clara Valley. For the rest of tonight, mostly clear until midnight, then becoming partly cloudy. Patchy fog after midnight. Lows in the 50s. Northwest winds 5 to 10 miles per hour. For Sunday, partly cloudy in the morning, then becoming mostly sunny. Patchy fog in the morning. Highs in the lower 70s by the bay to the mid 80s inland. Northwest winds 5 to 10 miles per hour. For Sunday night, mostly clear until midnight, then becoming partly cloudy. Patchy fog after midnight. Lows from the mid to upper 50s. West winds 5 to 10 miles per hour. And on Monday, mostly cloudy in the morning, then becoming mostly sunny. Patchy fog in the morning. Highs in the lower 70s by the bay to the lower 80s inland. Light winds, becoming west 5 to 10 miles per hour in the afternoon. For the Monday night, partly cloudy. Lows in the 50s. West winds 5 to 10 miles per hour. For Tuesday, mostly cloudy in the morning, then becoming mostly sunny. High 70s and 80s. Tuesday night and Wednesday partly cloudy. Lows from the mid-50s to lower 60s. Highs from the mid-70s to upper 80s for Wednesday night. Mostly clear until midnight, then becoming partly cloudy. Lows from the mid-50s to lower 60s. And on Thursday, partly cloudy. High 70s and 80s Thursday night through Saturday. Mostly clear. Lows from the 50s to lower 60s, high 70s and 80s, low temperatures tonight and highs tomorrow for these selected cities: San Jose, 57 and 78, Mountain View, 58 and 73, Morgan Hill, 55 and 86. The area forecast for the Monterey Bay and Salinas Valley? For the rest of tonight, partly cloudy until midnight, then becoming mostly cloudy. Patchy fog after midnight. A slight chance of drizzle after midnight. Lows in the mid-50s. Southwest winds 5 to 10 miles per hour. For Sunday, mostly cloudy in the morning, then becoming mostly sunny. Patchy fog in the morning. A slight chance of drizzle in the morning. Highs in the upper 60s at the coast to the lower 80s inland. West winds up to 5 miles per hour, increasing to 5 to 15 miles per hour in the afternoon. For Sunday night, partly cloudy until midnight, then becoming mostly cloudy. Lows in the mid-50s. West winds 5 to 10 miles per hour.

mostly cloudy in the morning, then becoming partly cloudy. Highs from the upper 60s to lower 80s. Wednesday night through Saturday, partly cloudy. Lows in the 50s. Highs from the upper 60s to lower 80s. Low temperatures tonight and highs tomorrow for the selected cities: Santa Cruz, 55 and 73, Monterey, 57 and 67, Salinas, 56 and 66, Hollister, 53 and 77, King City, 53 and 83. The weather overview for the Bay Area and Central Coast: gradual warming and drying trend into next week. The extended forecast for the Bay Area and Central Coast: Monday and Monday night, mostly cloudy. Patchy fog in the morning. Highs 55 to 85. Lows 50 to 65. Tuesday and Tuesday night, mostly cloudy. Highs 60 to 90. Lows 50 to 70. Wednesday and Wednesday night, partly cloudy. Highs 60 to 90. Lows 50 to 70. Thursday and Thursday night, partly cloudy. Highs 60 to 90. Lows 50 to 70. Friday, mostly sunny. Warmer. Highs 60 to 90. Sunrise, sunset, and tidal information for the San Francisco Bay Area for Saturday, August 15th. The sunset tonight, 8:02 p.m. The sunrise tomorrow, 6:26 a.m. The sunset tomorrow, 8:01 p.m. Tidal data at the Golden Gate for the afternoon and evening hours today and the morning hours of tomorrow. High tide, 2:33 p.m. at 5.77 feet. Low tide, 8:16 p.m. at 1.40 feet. High tide, 2:25 a.m. at 5.27 feet. Low tide, 8:20 a.m. at 0.81 feet. Here are the buoy observations for 9 p.m. Pacific Daylight Time. An offshore buoy 6, winds northwest at 8 knots, pressure 1,019.9 millibars. An offshore buoy 59, winds northeast at 4 knots, water temperature 67, pressure 1,022.7 millibars. At Point Arena buoy, winds northwest 12 knots, water temperature 55, pressure 1,020.2 millibars, seas 3 feet, every 16 seconds. At buoy 13 near Bodega Bay, winds northwest at 16 knots, pressure 1,019.1 millibars, swell 4 feet, every 17 seconds. At Point Reyes wave rider buoy, water temperature 61, seas 5 feet, every 17 seconds. At San Francisco buoy, winds northwest at 14 knots, water temperature 59, pressure 1,019.4 millibars, swell 4 feet, every 16 seconds. At Half Moon Bay buoy, winds northwest 12 knots, water temperature 60, pressure 1,020.1 millibars, seas 3 feet, every 13 seconds. At Monterey buoy, winds northwest at 60 knots, gusting to 21, water temperature 62, pressure 1,019.1 millibars. At Point Sur, wave rider buoy, water temperature 62, seas 5 feet, every 17 seconds. At Cape San Martin buoy, winds northwest 16 knots, water temperature 64, pressure 1,019.1 millibars. Seas 5 feet, every 16 seconds. Synopsis for the Central California coast and bays, including the Monterey Bay, Greater Farallones, and Cordell Bank National Marine Sanctuaries: a gentle to moderate northwesterly breeze persists through Sunday with localized fresh gusts possible across the interior waters. A long period southerly swell of about 15 to 17 seconds will linger through Sunday. Winds increase to fresh to strong beginning Monday and remain elevated through the end of the forecast period. Seas of around 4 to 5 feet will build to 7 to 9 feet midweek. The marine forecast for San Pablo Bay, Suisun Bay, the West Delta, and the San Francisco Bay north of the Bay Bridge. For tonight, southwest wind 5 to 10 knots. For Sunday, southwest wind 5 to 10 knots, rising to 10 to 15 knots in the afternoon. For Sunday night, southwest wind 10 to 15 knots. The marine forecast

Monterey Bay. For tonight, west wind 10 to 15 knots, becoming northwest 5 to 10 knots late this evening and early morning, easing to around 5 knots late. Seas around 3 feet. Wave detail, northwest 3 feet at 6 seconds. A slight chance of drizzle after midnight. Patchy fog late. For Sunday, west wind around 5 knots, rising to 5 to 10 knots in the afternoon. Seas around 3 feet. Wave detail, northwest 2 feet at 7 seconds. A slight chance of drizzle in the morning. Patchy fog in the morning. For Sunday night, west wind 5 to 10 knots. Seas around 3 feet. Wave detail, northwest 2 feet at 6 seconds. The coastal waters forecast from Pigeon Point to Point Pinos out to 10 nautical miles. For tonight, northwest wind 15 to 20 knots, easing to 5 to 10 knots. Seas 3 to 4 feet. Wave detail, northwest 4 feet at 6 seconds and south 2 feet at 16 seconds. For Sunday, northwest wind 5 to 10 knots. Seas 3 to 4 feet. Wave detail, northwest 3 feet at 7 seconds and south 2 feet at 15 seconds. For Sunday night, northwest wind 5 to 10 knots. Seas 3 to 4 feet. Wave detail, northwest 3 feet at 7 seconds and south 2 feet at 15 seconds. The area forecast for the peninsula, North Bay, and East Bay. For the rest of tonight, partly cloudy. A slight chance of drizzle after midnight. Lows in the 50s. West winds 5 to 10 miles per hour. For Sunday, partly cloudy in the morning, then becoming mostly sunny. A slight chance of drizzle in the morning. Highs in the upper 60s at the coast of the mid-80s inland. West winds 5 to 10 miles per hour. For Sunday night, partly cloudy. Lows in the 50s. West winds 5 to 10 miles per hour. And on Monday, mostly cloudy in the morning, then becoming partly cloudy. Highs in the mid-60s at the coast to the lower 80s inland. West winds 5 to 15 miles per hour. For the Monday night, partly cloudy until midnight, then becoming mostly cloudy. Lows from the 50s to lower 60s. West winds 5 to 15 miles per hour. For Tuesday, mostly cloudy in the morning, then becoming partly cloudy. Highs from the mid-60s to lower 80s. Tuesday night through Saturday, partly cloudy. Lows from the 50s to lower 60s. Highs from the upper 60s to lower 80s. Low temperatures tonight and highs tomorrow for these selected cities: San Francisco, 56 and 67, San Francisco Airport, 57 and 72, Redwood City, 58 and 79, Oakland, 58 and 72, Fremont, 58 and 76, Concord, 57 and 88, Livermore, 56 and 86, San Rafael, 55 and 81, Santa Rosa, 51 and 81, Napa, 53 and 78, Fairfield, 57 and 86. These are the 9 p.m. Pacific Daylight Time observations for the San Francisco and Monterey Bay areas on Saturday, August 15th. At San Francisco Airport, it was mostly cloudy, temperature 60, dew point 56, relative humidity 86%, west wind at 12 miles an hour, pressure 30.10 inches and steady. At Oakland Airport, it was cloudy, temperature 61, dew point 57, relative humidity 87%, west wind at 8 miles an hour, pressure 30.10 inches and steady. At San Jose Airport, it was partly cloudy, temperature 62, dew point 56, relative humidity 80%, northwest wind at 14 miles an hour, pressure 30.10 inches and rising. At Santa Rosa, it was clear, temperature 57, southeast wind at 7, pressure 30.08 and rising. At Concord, it was clear, temperature 67, south wind at 7. At Livermore, it was clear, temperature 62, northwest wind at 8. At Monterey, it was cloudy, temperature 60, variable wind at 3.

pressure 30.11 and steady. At Salinas, it was cloudy, temperature 61, dew point 56, relative humidity 83%, northwest wind at 9. Here are some observations around California and western Nevada. It was clear, with a temperature of 70 at Sacramento, 61 at Truckee, 61 at South Lake Tahoe, 60 at Blue Canyon, and 63 at Mammoth Lakes. At Reno, it was partly cloudy, with a temperature of 76. It was mostly cloudy, with a temperature of 69 at Los Angeles, and 71 at San Diego. Local temperature reports around San Francisco Bay for 9 p.m. Downtown San Francisco was 59 degrees. Oakland Museum was 62 degrees. Redwood City was 68 degrees. San Rafael was 68 degrees. The area forecast for the South Bay, including the San Jose metro area and the Santa Clara Valley. For the rest of tonight, mostly clear until midnight, then becoming partly cloudy. Patchy fog after midnight. Lows in the 50s. Northwest winds 5 to 10 miles per hour. For Sunday, partly cloudy in the morning, then becoming mostly sunny. Patchy fog in the morning. Highs in the lower 70s by the bay to the mid 80s inland. Northwest winds 5 to 10 miles per hour. For Sunday night, mostly clear until midnight, then becoming partly cloudy. Patchy fog after midnight. Lows from the mid to upper 50s. West winds 5 to 10 miles per hour. And on Monday, mostly cloudy in the morning, then becoming mostly sunny. Patchy fog in the morning. Highs in the lower 70s by the bay to the lower 80s inland. Light winds, becoming west 5 to 10 miles per hour in the afternoon. For the Monday night, partly cloudy. Lows in the 50s. West winds 5 to 10 miles per hour. For Tuesday, mostly cloudy in the morning, then becoming mostly sunny. High 70s and 80s. Tuesday night and Wednesday partly cloudy. Lows from the mid-50s to lower 60s. Highs from the mid-70s to upper 80s for Wednesday night. Mostly clear until midnight, then becoming partly cloudy. Lows from the mid-50s to lower 60s. And on Thursday, partly cloudy. High 70s and 80s Thursday night through Saturday. Mostly clear. Lows from the 50s to lower 60s. High 70s and 80s low temperatures tonight and highs tomorrow for these selected cities. San Jose, 57 and 78. Mountain View, 58 and 73. Morgan Hill, 55 and 86. The area forecast for the Monterey Bay and Salinas Valley. For the rest of tonight, partly cloudy until midnight, then becoming mostly cloudy. Patchy fog after midnight. A slight chance of drizzle after midnight. Lows in the mid-50s. Southwest winds 5 to 10 miles per hour. For Sunday, mostly cloudy in the morning, then becoming mostly sunny. Patchy fog in the morning. A slight chance of drizzle in the morning. Highs in the upper 60s at the coast to the lower 80s inland. West winds up to 5 miles per hour, increasing to 5 to 15 miles per hour in the afternoon. For Sunday night, partly cloudy until midnight, then becoming mostly cloudy. Lows in the mid-50s. West winds 5 to 10 miles per hour. And on Monday, mostly cloudy in the morning, then becoming partly cloudy. Patchy fog in the morning. Highs in the mid-60s at the coast to the lower 80s inland. West winds 5 to 10 miles per hour. For the Monday night, partly cloudy until midnight, then becoming mostly cloudy. Lows in the 50s. West winds 5 to 10 miles per hour. For Tuesday, mostly cloudy in the morning, then becoming partly cloudy. Highs from the mid-60s to lower 80s. For Tuesday night, partly cloudy until midnight, then becoming mostly cloudy. Lows in the mid-50s. And on Wednesday, mostly cloudy in the morning, then becoming partly cloudy. Highs from the upper 60s to lower 80s. Wednesday night through Saturday,

cloudy. Lows in the 50s. Highs from the upper 60s to lower 80s. Low temperatures tonight and highs tomorrow for the selected cities, Santa Cruz, 55 and 73, Monterrey, 57 and 67, Salinas, 56 and 66, Hollister, 53 and 77, King City, 53 and 83. 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This broadcast originates from the National Weather Service office located in Monterey, California, and serves the South Bay and Monterey Bay Area, including the cities of San Jose, Monterey, Salinas, and Santa Cruz. The weather overview for the Bay Area and Central Coast, gradual warming and drying trend into next week. The extended forecast for the Bay Area and Central Coast, Monday and Monday night, mostly cloudy. Patchy fog in the morning. Highs 55 to 85. Lows 50 to 65. Tuesday and Tuesday night, mostly cloudy. Highs 60 to 90. Lows 50 to 70. Wednesday and Wednesday night, partly cloudy. Highs 60 to 90. Lows 50 to 70. Thursday and Thursday night, partly cloudy. Highs 60 to 90. Lows 50 to 70. Friday, mostly sunny. Warmer. High 60 to 90. Sunrise, sunset, and tidal information for the San Francisco Bay Area for Saturday, August 15th. The sunset tonight, 8:02 p.m. The sunrise tomorrow, 6:26 a.m. The sunset tomorrow, 8:01 p.m. Tidal data at the Golden Gate for the afternoon and evening hours today and the morning hours of tomorrow. High tide, 2:33 p.m. at 5.77 feet. Low tide, 8:16 p.m. at 1.40 feet. High tide, 2:25 a.m. at 5.27 feet. Low tide, 8:20 a.m. at 0.81 feet. Here are the buoy observations for 9 p.m. Pacific Daylight Time. An offshore buoy 6 winds northwest at 8 knots, pressure 1,019.9 millibars. An offshore buoy 59 winds northeast at 4 knots, water temperature 67, pressure 1,022.7 millibars. At Point Arena buoy, winds northwest 12 knots, water temperature 55, pressure 1,020.2 millibars, seas 3 feet, every 16 seconds. At buoy 13 near Bodega Bay, winds northwest at 16 knots, pressure 1,019.1 millibars, swell 4 feet, every 17 seconds. At Point Reyes Wave Rider buoy, water temperature 61, seas 5 feet, every 17 seconds. At San Francisco buoy, winds northwest at 14 knots, water temperature 59, pressure 1,019.4 millibars, swell 4 feet, every 16 seconds. At Half Moon Bay buoy, winds northwest 12 knots, water temperature 60, pressure 1,020.1 millibars, seas 3 feet, every 13 seconds. At Monterey buoy, winds northwest at 60 knots, gusting to 21, water temperature 62, pressure 1,019.1 millibars. At Point Sur, Wave Rider buoy, water temperature 62, seas 5 feet, every 17 seconds. At Cape San Martin buoy, winds northwest 16 knots, water temperature 64, pressure 1,019.1 millibars. Seas 5 feet, every 16 seconds. Synopsis for the Central California Coast and Bays, including the Monterey Bay, Greater Farallones, and Cordell Bank National Marine Sanctuaries, a gentle to moderate northwesterly breeze persists through Sunday with localized fresh gusts possible across the interior waters. A long period southerly swell of about 15 to 17 seconds will linger through Sunday. Winds increase to fresh to strong beginning Monday and remain elevated through the end of the forecast period. Seas of around 4 to 5 feet will build to 7 to 9 feet midweek. The marine forecast for San Pablo Bay, Suisun Bay, the West Delta, and the San Francisco Bay north of the Bay Bridge.
For tonight, southwest wind 5 to 10 knots. For Sunday, southwest wind 5 to 10 knots, rising to 10 to 15 knots in the afternoon. For Sunday night, southwest wind 10 to 15 knots. The marine forecast for Monterey Bay. For tonight, west wind 10 to 15 knots, becoming northwest 5 to 10 knots late this evening and early morning, easing to around 5 knots late. Seas around 3 feet. Wave detail, northwest 3 feet at 6 seconds. A slight chance of drizzle after midnight. Patchy fog late. For Sunday, west wind around 5 knots, rising to 5 to 10 knots in the afternoon. Seas around 3 feet. Wave detail, northwest 2 feet at 7 seconds. A slight chance of drizzle in the morning. Patchy fog in the morning. For Sunday night, west wind 5 to 10 knots. Seas around 3 feet. Wave detail, northwest 2 feet at 6 seconds. The coastal waters forecast from Pigeon Point to Point Pinos out to 10 nautical miles. For tonight, northwest wind 15 to 20 knots, easing to 5 to 10 knots. Seas 3 to 4 feet. Wave detail, northwest 4 feet at 6 seconds and south 2 feet at 16 seconds. For Sunday, northwest wind 5 to 10 knots. Seas 3 to 4 feet. Wave detail, northwest 3 feet at 7 seconds and south 2 feet at 15 seconds. For Sunday night, northwest wind 5 to 10 knots. Seas 3 to 4 feet. Wave detail, northwest 3 feet at 7 seconds and south 2 feet at 15 seconds. The area forecast for the peninsula, North Bay, and East Bay. For the rest of tonight, partly cloudy. A slight chance of drizzle after midnight. Lows in the 50s. West winds 5 to 10 miles per hour. For Sunday, partly cloudy in the morning, then becoming mostly sunny. A slight chance of drizzle in the morning. Highs in the upper 60s at the coast of the mid-80s inland. West winds 5 to 10 miles per hour. For Sunday night, partly cloudy. Lows in the 50s. West winds 5 to 10 miles per hour. And on Monday, mostly cloudy in the morning, then becoming partly cloudy. Highs in the mid-60s at the coast of the lower 80s inland. West winds 5 to 15 miles per hour. For the Monday night, partly cloudy until midnight, then becoming mostly cloudy. Lows from the 50s to lower 60s. West winds 5 to 15 miles per hour. For Tuesday, mostly cloudy in the morning, then becoming partly cloudy. Highs from the mid-60s to lower 80s. Tuesday night through Saturday, partly cloudy. Lows from the 50s to lower 60s. Highs from the upper 60s to lower 80s. Low temperatures tonight and highs tomorrow for these selected cities: San Francisco, 56 and 67. San Francisco Airport, 57 and 72. Redwood City, 58 and 79. Oakland, 58 and 72. Fremont, 58 and 76. Concord, 57 and 88. Livermore, 56 and 86. San Rafael, 55 and 81. Santa Rosa, 51 and 81. Napa, 53 and 78. Fairfield, 57 and 86. These are the 10 p.m. Pacific Daylight Time observations for the San Francisco and Monterey Bay areas on Saturday, August 15th. At San Francisco Airport, it was mostly cloudy, temperature 59, dew point 56, relative humidity 89%, west wind at 16 miles an hour, pressure 30.11 inches and rising. At Oakland Airport, it was cloudy, temperature 60, dew point 57, relative humidity 89%, west wind at 9 miles an hour, pressure 30.11 inches and rising. At San Jose Airport, it was cloudy, temperature 62, dew point 57, relative humidity 83%, northwest wind at 12 miles an hour, pressure 30.11 inches and rising. At Santa Rosa, it was cloudy, temperature 56, southeast wind at 8, pressure 30.10 and rising.

At Concord, it was clear, temperature 63, south wind at 6. At Livermore, it was clear, temperature 60, northwest wind at 7. At Monterey, it was cloudy, temperature 59, west wind at 3, pressure 30.13 and rising. At Salinas, it was cloudy, temperature 60, dew point 56, relative humidity 86%, west wind at 8. Here are some observations around California and western Nevada. It was clear, with a temperature of 66 at Sacramento, 55 at Truckee, 57 at South Lake Tahoe, 59 at Blue Canyon, and 57 at Mammoth Lakes. At Reno, it was partly cloudy, with a temperature of 72. It was mostly cloudy, with a temperature of 69 at Los Angeles, and 71 at San Diego. Local temperature reports around San Francisco Bay for 9 p.m. Downtown San Francisco was 59 degrees. Oakland Museum was 62 degrees. Redwood City was 68 degrees. San Rafael was 68 degrees. The area forecast for the South Bay, including the San Jose metro area and the Santa Clara Valley. For the rest of tonight, mostly clear until midnight, then becoming partly cloudy. Patchy fog after midnight. Lows in the 50s. Northwest winds 5 to 10 miles per hour. For Sunday, partly cloudy in the morning, then becoming mostly sunny. Patchy fog in the morning. Highs in the lower 70s by the bay to the mid 80s inland. Northwest winds 5 to 10 miles per hour. For Sunday night, mostly clear until midnight, then becoming partly cloudy. Patchy fog after midnight. Lows from the mid to upper 50s. West winds 5 to 10 miles per hour. And on Monday, mostly cloudy in the morning, then becoming mostly sunny. Patchy fog in the morning. Highs in the lower 70s by the bay to the lower 80s inland. Light winds, becoming west 5 to 10 miles per hour in the afternoon. For the Monday night, partly cloudy. Lows in the 50s. West winds 5 to 10 miles per hour. For Tuesday, mostly cloudy in the morning, then becoming mostly sunny. High 70s and 80s. Tuesday night and Wednesday partly cloudy. Lows from the mid 50s to lower 60s. Highs from the mid 70s to upper 80s for Wednesday night. Mostly clear until midnight, then becoming partly cloudy. Lows from the mid 50s to lower 60s. And on Thursday, partly cloudy. High 70s and 80s Thursday night through Saturday. Mostly clear. Lows from the 50s to lower 60s. High 70s and 80s low temperatures tonight and highs tomorrow for these selected cities. San Jose, 57 and 78. Mountain View, 58 and 73. Morgan Hill, 55 and 86. The area forecast for the Monterey Bay and Salinas Valley. For the rest of tonight, partly cloudy until midnight, then becoming mostly cloudy. Patchy fog after midnight. A slight chance of drizzle after midnight. Lows in the mid-50s. Southwest winds 5 to 10 miles per hour. For Sunday, mostly cloudy in the morning, then becoming mostly sunny. Patchy fog in the morning. A slight chance of drizzle in the morning. Highs in the upper 60s at the coast to the lower 80s inland. West winds up to 5 miles per hour, increasing to 5 to 15 miles per hour in the afternoon. For Sunday night, partly cloudy until midnight, then becoming mostly cloudy. Lows in the mid-50s. West winds 5 to 10 miles per hour. And on Monday, mostly cloudy in the morning, then becoming partly cloudy. Patchy fog in the morning. Highs in the mid-60s at the coast to the lower 80s inland. West winds 5 to 10 miles per hour. For the Monday night, partly cloudy until midnight, then becoming mostly cloudy. Lows in the 50s. West winds 5 to 10 miles per hour. For Tuesday, mostly cloudy in the morning, then becoming partly cloudy. Highs from the mid-60s to lower 80s. For Tuesday night, partly cloudy until midnight, then becoming mostly

mostly cloudy. Lows in the mid-50s. And on Wednesday, mostly cloudy in the morning, then becoming partly cloudy. Highs from the upper 60s to lower 80s. Wednesday night through Saturday, partly cloudy. Lows in the 50s. Highs from the upper 60s to lower 80s. Low temperatures tonight and highs tomorrow for the selected cities: Santa Cruz, 55 and 73, Monterey, 57 and 67, Salinas, 56 and 66, Hollister, 53 and 77, King City, 53 and 83. The weather overview for the Bay Area and Central Coast: gradual warming and drying trend into next week. The extended forecast for the Bay Area and Central Coast: Tuesday and Tuesday night, mostly cloudy. High 60 to 90. Lows 50 to 70. Wednesday and Wednesday night, partly cloudy. High 60 to 90. Lows 50 to 70. Thursday and Thursday night, partly cloudy. High 60 to 90. Lows 50 to 70. Friday and Friday night, partly cloudy. High 60 to 90. Lows 50 to 65. Saturday and Saturday night, mostly clear. High 60 to 90. Lows 50 to 65. Sunrise, sunset, and tidal information for the San Francisco Bay Area for Saturday, August 15th. The sunset tonight, 8:02 p.m. The sunrise tomorrow, 6:26 a.m. The sunset tomorrow, 8:01 p.m. Tidal data at the Golden Gate for the afternoon and evening hours today and the morning hours of tomorrow. High tide, 2:33 p.m. at 5.77 feet. Low tide, 8:16 p.m. at 1.40 feet. High tide, 2:25 a.m. at 5.27 feet. Low tide, 8:20 a.m. at 0.81 feet. Here are the buoy observations for 10 p.m. Pacific Daylight Time. An offshore buoy 6, winds north at 6 knots, pressure 1,020.3 millibars. An offshore buoy 59, winds northeast at 4 knots, water temperature 67, pressure 1,023.4 millibars. At Point Arena buoy, winds northwest 10 knots, water temperature 55, pressure 1,020.0 millibars, seas 3 feet, every 16 seconds. At buoy 13 near Bodega Bay, winds northwest at 16 knots, pressure 1,019.1 millibars, swell 4 feet, every 16 seconds. At Point Reyes Wave Rider buoy, water temperature 60, seas 5 feet, every 17 seconds. At San Francisco buoy, winds northwest 14 knots, water temperature 59, pressure 1,019.6 millibars, seas 4 feet, every 16 seconds. At Half Moon Bay buoy, winds northwest 12 knots, water temperature 60, pressure 1,020.2 millibars, seas 3 feet, every 13 seconds. At Monterey Bay buoy, winds northwest 17 knots, gusting to 21, water temperature 62, pressure 1,019.7 millibars, seas 5 feet, every 16 seconds. At Point Sur, Wave Rider buoy, water temperature 62, seas 4 feet, every 17 seconds. At Cape San Martin buoy, winds northwest 16 knots, water temperature 64, pressure 1,019.8 millibars. Seas 5 feet, every 16 seconds. Synopsis for the Central California coast and bays, including the Monterey Bay, Greater Farallones, and Cordell Bank National Marine Sanctuaries: a gentle to moderate northwesterly breeze persists through Sunday with localized fresh gusts possible across the interior waters. A long period southerly swell of about 15 to 17 seconds will linger through Sunday. Winds increase to fresh to strong beginning Monday and remain elevated through the end of the forecast period. Seas of around 4 to 5 feet will build to 7 to 9 feet midweek. The marine forecast for San Pablo Bay, Suisun Bay, the West Delta, and the San Francisco Bay north of the Bay Bridge. For tonight, southwest wind 5 to 10 knots. For Sunday, southwest wind 5 to 10 knots, rising to 10 to 15 knots in the afternoon.

afternoon. For Sunday night, southwest wind 10 to 15 knots. The marine forecast for Monterey Bay. For tonight, west wind 10 to 15 knots, becoming northwest 5 to 10 knots late this evening and early morning, easing to around 5 knots late. Seas around 3 feet. Wave detail, northwest 3 feet at 6 seconds. A slight chance of drizzle after midnight. Patchy fog late. For Sunday, west wind around 5 knots, rising to 5 to 10 knots in the afternoon. Seas around 3 feet. Wave detail, northwest 2 feet at 7 seconds. A slight chance of drizzle in the morning. Patchy fog in the morning. For Sunday night, west wind 5 to 10 knots. Seas around 3 feet. Wave detail, northwest 2 feet at 6 seconds. The coastal waters forecast from Pigeon Point to Point Pinos out to 10 nautical miles. For tonight, northwest wind 15 to 20 knots, easing to 5 to 10 knots. Seas 3 to 4 feet. Wave detail, northwest 4 feet at 6 seconds and south 2 feet at 16 seconds. For Sunday, northwest wind 5 to 10 knots. Seas 3 to 4 feet. Wave detail, northwest 3 feet at 7 seconds and south 2 feet at 15 seconds. For Sunday night, northwest wind 5 to 10 knots. Seas 3 to 4 feet. Wave detail, northwest 3 feet at 7 seconds and south 2 feet at 15 seconds. The area forecast for the peninsula, North Bay, and East Bay. For the rest of tonight, partly cloudy. A slight chance of drizzle after midnight. Lows in the 50s. West winds 5 to 10 miles per hour. For Sunday, partly cloudy in the morning, then becoming mostly sunny. A slight chance of drizzle in the morning. Highs in the upper 60s at the coast of the mid 80s inland. West winds 5 to 10 miles per hour. For Sunday night, partly cloudy. Lows in the 50s. West winds 5 to 10 miles per hour. And on Monday, mostly cloudy in the morning, then becoming partly cloudy. Highs in the mid-60s at the coast to the lower 80s inland. West winds 5 to 15 miles per hour. For the Monday night, partly cloudy until midnight, then becoming mostly cloudy. Lows from the 50s to lower 60s. West winds 5 to 15 miles per hour. For Tuesday, mostly cloudy in the morning, then becoming partly cloudy. Highs from the mid-60s to lower 80s. Tuesday night through Saturday, partly cloudy. Lows from the 50s to lower 60s. Highs from the upper 60s to lower 80s. Low temperatures tonight and highs tomorrow for these selected cities: San Francisco, 56 and 67, San Francisco Airport, 57 and 72, Redwood City, 58 and 79, Oakland, 58 and 72, Fremont, 58 and 76, Concord, 57 and 88, Livermore, 56 and 86, San Rafael, 55 and 81, Santa Rosa, 51 and 81, Napa, 53 and 78, Fairfield, 57 and 86. These are the 10 p.m. Pacific Daylight Time observations for the San Francisco and Monterey Bay areas on Saturday, August 15th. At San Francisco Airport, it was mostly cloudy, temperature 59, dew point 56, relative humidity 89%, west wind at 16 miles an hour, pressure 30.11 inches and rising. At Oakland Airport, it was cloudy, temperature 60, dew point 57, relative humidity 89%, west wind at 9 miles an hour, pressure 30.11 inches and rising. At San Jose Airport, it was cloudy, temperature 62, dew point 57, relative humidity 83%, northwest wind at 12 miles an hour, pressure 30.11 inches and rising. At Santa Rosa, it was cloudy, temperature 56, southeast wind at 8, pressure 30.10 and rising. At Concord, it was clear, temperature 63, south wind at 6. At Livermore, it was clear, temperature 60, north

at 7. At Monterey, it was cloudy, temperature 59, west wind at 3, pressure 30.13 and rising. At Salinas, it was cloudy, temperature 60, dew point 56, relative humidity 86%, west wind at 8. Here are some observations around California and western Nevada. It was clear, with a temperature of 66 at Sacramento, 55 at Truckee, 57 at South Lake Tahoe, 59 at Blue Canyon, and 57 at Mammoth Lakes. At Reno, it was partly cloudy, with a temperature of 72. It was mostly cloudy, with a temperature of 69 at Los Angeles, and 71 at San Diego. Local temperature reports around San Francisco Bay for 10 p.m. Downtown San Francisco was 58 degrees. Oakland Museum was 61 degrees. Redwood City was 63 degrees. San Rafael was 63 degrees. The area forecast for the South Bay, including the San Jose metro area and the Santa Clara Valley. For the rest of tonight, mostly clear until midnight, then becoming partly cloudy. Patchy fog after midnight. Lows in the 50s. Northwest winds 5 to 10 miles per hour. For Sunday, partly cloudy in the morning, then becoming mostly sunny. Patchy fog in the morning. Highs in the lower 70s by the bay to the mid 80s inland. Northwest winds 5 to 10 miles per hour. For Sunday night, mostly clear until midnight, then becoming partly cloudy. Patchy fog after midnight. Lows from the mid to upper 50s. West winds 5 to 10 miles per hour. And on Monday, mostly cloudy in the morning, then becoming mostly sunny. Patchy fog in the morning. Highs in the lower 70s by the bay to the lower 80s inland. Light winds, becoming west 5 to 10 miles per hour in the afternoon. For the Monday night, partly cloudy. Lows in the 50s. West winds 5 to 10 miles per hour. For Tuesday, mostly cloudy in the morning, then becoming mostly sunny. High 70s and 80s. Tuesday night and Wednesday partly cloudy. Lows from the mid-50s to lower 60s. Highs from the mid-70s to upper 80s for Wednesday night. Mostly clear until midnight, then becoming partly cloudy. Lows from the mid-50s to lower 60s. And on Thursday, partly cloudy. High 70s and 80s Thursday night through Saturday. Mostly clear. Lows from the 50s to lower 60s, high 70s and 80s, low temperatures tonight and highs tomorrow for these selected cities: San Jose, 57 and 78, Mountain View, 58 and 73, Morgan Hill, 55 and 86. The area forecast for the Monterey Bay and Salinas Valley? For the rest of tonight, partly cloudy until midnight, then becoming mostly cloudy. Patchy fog after midnight. A slight chance of drizzle after midnight. Lows in the mid-50s. Southwest winds 5 to 10 miles per hour. For Sunday, mostly cloudy in the morning, then becoming mostly sunny. Patchy fog in the morning. A slight chance of drizzle in the morning. Highs in the upper 60s at the coast to the lower 80s inland. West winds up to 5 miles per hour, increasing to 5 to 15 miles per hour in the afternoon. For Sunday night, partly cloudy until midnight, then becoming mostly cloudy. Lows in the mid-50s. West winds 5 to 10 miles per hour. And on Monday, mostly cloudy in the morning, then becoming partly cloudy. Patchy fog in the morning. Highs in the mid-60s at the coast to the lower 80s inland. West winds 5 to 10 miles per hour. For the Monday night, partly cloudy until midnight, then becoming mostly cloudy. Lows in the 50s. West winds 5 to 10 miles per hour. For Tuesday, mostly cloudy in the morning, then becoming partly cloudy. Highs from the mid-60s to lower 80s. For Tuesday night, partly cloudy until midnight, then becoming mostly cloudy. Lows in the mid-50s. And on Wednesday, mostly cloudy in the morning, then becoming partly cloudy.

highs from the upper 60s to lower 80s. Wednesday night through Saturday, partly cloudy. Lows in the 50s. Highs from the upper 60s to lower 80s. Low temperatures tonight and highs tomorrow for the selected cities: Santa Cruz, 55 and 73, Monterey, 57 and 67, Salinas, 56 and 66, Hollister, 53 and 77, King City, 53 and 83. 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This broadcast originates from the National Weather Service office located in Monterey, California, and serves the South Bay and Monterey Bay Area, including the cities of San Jose, Monterey, Salinas, and Santa Cruz. The weather overview for the Bay Area and Central Coast: gradual warming and drying trend into next week. The extended forecast for the Bay Area and Central Coast: Tuesday and Tuesday night, mostly cloudy. High 60 to 90. Lows 50 to 70. Wednesday and Wednesday night, partly cloudy. High 60 to 90. Lows 50 to 70. Thursday and Thursday night, partly cloudy. High 60 to 90. Lows 50 to 70. Friday and Friday night, partly cloudy. High 60 to 90. Lows 50 to 65. Saturday and Saturday night, mostly clear. High 60 to 90. Lows 50 to 65. Sunrise, sunset, and tidal information for the San Francisco Bay Area for Saturday, August 15th. The sunset tonight, 8:02 p.m. The sunrise tomorrow, 6:26 a.m. The sunset tomorrow, 8:01 p.m. Tidal data at the Golden Gate for the afternoon and evening hours today and the morning hours of tomorrow. High tide, 2:33 p.m. at 5.77 feet. Low tide, 8:16 p.m. at 1.40 feet. High tide, 2:25 a.m. at 5.27 feet. Low tide, 8:20 a.m. at 0.81 feet. Here are the buoy observations for 10 p.m. Pacific Daylight Time. An offshore buoy 6, winds north at 6 knots, pressure 1,020.3 millibars. An offshore buoy 59, winds northeast at 4 knots, water temperature 67, pressure 1,023.4 millibars. At Point Arena buoy, winds northwest 10 knots, water temperature 55, pressure 1,020.0 millibars, seas 3 feet, every 16 seconds. At buoy 13 near Bodega Bay, winds northwest at 16 knots, pressure 1,019.1 millibars, swell 4 feet, every 16 seconds. At Point Reyes Wave Rider buoy, water temperature 60, seas 5 feet, every 17 seconds. At San Francisco buoy, winds northwest 14 knots, water temperature 59, pressure 1,019.6 millibars, seas 4 feet, every 16 seconds. At Half Moon Bay buoy, winds northwest 12 knots, water temperature 60, pressure 1,020.2 millibars, seas 3 feet, every 13 seconds. At Monterey Bay buoy, winds northwest 17 knots, gusting to 21, water temperature 62, pressure 1,019.7 millibars, seas 5 feet, every 16 seconds. At Point Sur, Wave Rider buoy, water temperature 62, seas 4 feet, every 17 seconds. At Cape San Martin buoy, winds northwest 16 knots, water temperature 64, pressure 1,019.8 millibars. Seas 5 feet, every 16 seconds. Synopsis for the Central California coast and bays, including the Monterey Bay, Greater Farallones, and Cordell Bank National Marine Sanctuaries: a gentle to moderate northwesterly breeze persists through Sunday with localized fresh gusts possible across the interior waters. A long period southerly swell of about 15 to 17 seconds will linger through Sunday. Winds increase to fresh to strong beginning Monday and remain elevated through the end of the forecast period. Seas of around 4 to 5 feet will build to 7 to 9 feet midweek.
The marine forecast for San Pablo Bay, Suisun Bay, the West Delta, and the San Francisco Bay north of the Bay Bridge. For tonight, southwest wind 5 to 10 knots. For Sunday, southwest wind 5 to 10 knots, rising to 10 to 15 knots in the afternoon. For Sunday night, southwest wind 10 to 15 knots. The marine forecast for Monterey Bay. For tonight, west wind 10 to 15 knots, becoming northwest 5 to 10 knots late this evening and early morning, easing to around 5 knots late. Seas around 3 feet. Wave detail, northwest 3 feet at 6 seconds. A slight chance of drizzle after midnight. Patchy fog late. For Sunday, west wind around 5 knots, rising to 5 to 10 knots in the afternoon. Seas around 3 feet. Wave detail, northwest 2 feet at 7 seconds. A slight chance of drizzle in the morning. Patchy fog in the morning. For Sunday night, west wind 5 to 10 knots. Seas around 3 feet. Wave detail, northwest 2 feet at 6 seconds. The coastal waters forecast from Pigeon Point to Point Pinos out to 10 nautical miles. For tonight, northwest wind 15 to 20 knots, easing to 5 to 10 knots. Seas 3 to 4 feet. Wave detail, northwest 4 feet at 6 seconds and south 2 feet at 16 seconds. For Sunday, northwest wind 5 to 10 knots. Seas 3 to 4 feet. Wave detail, northwest 3 feet at 7 seconds and south 2 feet at 15 seconds. For Sunday night, northwest wind 5 to 10 knots. Seas 3 to 4 feet. Wave detail, northwest 3 feet at 7 seconds and south 2 feet at 15 seconds. The area forecast for the peninsula, North Bay, and East Bay. For the rest of tonight, partly cloudy. A slight chance of drizzle after midnight. Lows in the 50s. West winds 5 to 10 miles per hour. For Sunday, partly cloudy in the morning, then becoming mostly sunny. A slight chance of drizzle in the morning. Highs in the upper 60s at the coast of the mid 80s inland. West winds 5 to 10 miles per hour. For Sunday night, partly cloudy. Lows in the 50s. West winds 5 to 10 miles per hour. And on Monday, mostly cloudy in the morning, then becoming partly cloudy. Highs in the mid-60s at the coast to the lower 80s inland. West winds 5 to 15 miles per hour. For the Monday night, partly cloudy until midnight, then becoming mostly cloudy. Lows from the 50s to lower 60s. West winds 5 to 15 miles per hour. For Tuesday, mostly cloudy in the morning, then becoming partly cloudy. Highs from the mid-60s to lower 80s. Tuesday night through Saturday, partly cloudy. Lows from the 50s to lower 60s. Highs from the upper 60s to lower 80s. Low temperatures tonight and highs tomorrow for the selected cities: San Francisco, 56 and 67, San Francisco Airport, 57 and 72, Redwood City, 58 and 79, Oakland, 58 and 72, Fremont, 58 and 76, Concord, 57 and 88, Livermore, 56 and 86, San Rafael, and 72, Fremont, 58 and 76, Concord, 57 and 88, Livermore, 56 and 86, San Rafael, 55 and 81, Santa Rosa, 51 and 81, Napa, 53 and 78, Fairfield, 57 and 86. These are the 10 p.m. Pacific Daylight Time observations for the San Francisco and Monterey Bay areas on Saturday, August 15th. At San Francisco Airport, it was mostly cloudy, temperature 59, dew point 56, relative humidity 89%, west wind at 16 miles an hour, pressure 30.11 inches and rising. At Oakland Airport, it was cloudy, temperature 60, dew point 57, relative humidity 89%, west wind at 9 miles an hour, pressure 30.11 inches and rising. At San Jose Airport, it was cloudy, temperature 62,
2.57.

relative humidity 83%. Northwest wind at 12 miles an hour. Pressure 30.11 inches and rising. At Santa Rosa, it was cloudy. Temperature 56. Southeast wind at 8. Pressure 30.10 and rising. At Concord, it was clear. Temperature 63. South wind at 6. At Livermore, it was clear. Temperature 60. Northwest wind at 7. At Monterey, it was cloudy. Temperature 59. West wind at 3. Pressure 30.13 and rising. At Salinas, it was cloudy. Temperature 60. Dew point 56. Relative humidity 86%. West wind at 8. Here are some observations around California and western Nevada. It was clear, with a temperature of 66 at Sacramento, 55 at Truckee, 57 at South Lake Tahoe, 59 at Blue Canyon, and 57 at Mammoth Lakes. At Reno, it was partly cloudy, with a temperature of 72. It was mostly cloudy, with a temperature of 69 at Los Angeles, and 71 at San Diego. Local temperature reports around San Francisco Bay for 10 p.m. Downtown San Francisco was 58 degrees. Oakland Museum was 61 degrees. Redwood City was 63 degrees. San Rafael was 63 degrees. The area forecast for the South Bay, including the San Jose metro area and the Santa Clara Valley. For the rest of tonight, mostly clear until midnight, then becoming partly cloudy. Patchy fog after midnight. Lows in the 50s. Northwest winds 5 to 10 miles per hour. For Sunday, partly cloudy in the morning, then becoming mostly sunny. Patchy fog in the morning. Highs in the lower 70s by the bay to the mid 80s inland. Northwest winds 5 to 10 miles per hour. For Sunday night, mostly clear until midnight, then becoming partly cloudy. Patchy fog after midnight. Lows from the mid to upper 50s. West winds 5 to 10 miles per hour. And on Monday, mostly cloudy in the morning, then becoming mostly sunny. Patchy fog in the morning. Highs in the lower 70s by the bay to the lower 80s inland. Light winds, becoming west 5 to 10 miles per hour in the afternoon. For the Monday night, partly cloudy. Lows in the 50s. West winds 5 to 10 miles per hour. For Tuesday, mostly cloudy in the morning, then becoming mostly sunny. High 70s and 80s. Tuesday night and Wednesday partly cloudy. Lows from the mid 50s to lower 60s. Highs from the mid 70s to upper 80s for Wednesday night. Mostly clear until midnight, then becoming partly cloudy. Lows from the mid 50s to lower 60s, and on Thursday, partly cloudy. High 70s and 80s Thursday night through Saturday. Mostly clear. Lows from the 50s to lower 60s. High 70s and 80s low temperatures tonight and highs tomorrow for these selected cities. San Jose, 57 and 78. Mountain View, 58 and 73. Morgan Hill, 55 and 86. The area forecast for the Monterey Bay and Salinas Valley. For the rest of tonight, partly cloudy until midnight, then becoming mostly cloudy. Patchy fog after midnight. A slight chance of drizzle after midnight. Lows in the mid-50s. Southwest winds 5 to 10 miles per hour. For Sunday, mostly cloudy in the morning, then becoming mostly sunny. Patchy fog in the morning. A slight chance of drizzle in the morning. Highs in the upper 60s at the coast to the lower 80s inland. West winds up to 5 miles per hour, increasing to 5 to 15 miles per hour in the afternoon. For Sunday night, partly cloudy until midnight, then becoming mostly cloudy. Lows in the mid-50s. West winds 5 to 10 miles per hour. And on Monday, mostly cloudy in the morning, then becoming partly cloudy. Patchy fog in the morning. Highs in the mid-60s at the coast to the lower 80s inland. West winds 5 to 10 miles per hour. For the Monday night, partly cloudy until midnight, then becoming mostly cloudy. Lows in the 50s.

55 and 73, Monterey, 57 and 67, Salinas, 56 and 66, Hollister, 53 and 77, King City, 53 and 83. The weather overview for the Bay Area and Central Coast, gradual warming and drying trend into next week. The extended forecast for the Bay Area and Central Coast, Tuesday and Tuesday night, mostly cloudy. High 60 to 90. Lows 50 to 70. Wednesday and Wednesday night, partly cloudy. High 60 to 90. Lows 50 to 70. Thursday and Thursday night, partly cloudy. High 60 to 90. Lows 50 to 70. Friday and Friday night, partly cloudy. High 60 to 90. Lows 50 to 65. Saturday and Saturday night, mostly clear. High 60 to 90. Lows 50 to 65. Sunrise, sunset, and tidal information for the San Francisco Bay Area for Saturday, August 15th. The sunset tonight, 8:02 p.m. The sunrise tomorrow, 6:26 a.m. The sunset tomorrow, 8:01 p.m. Tidal data at the Golden Gate for the afternoon and evening hours today and the morning hours of tomorrow. High tide, 2:33 p.m. at 5.77 feet. Low tide, 8:16 p.m. at 1.40 feet. High tide, 2:25 a.m. at 5.27 feet. Low tide, 8:20 a.m. at 0.81 feet. Here are the buoy observations for 10 p.m. Pacific Daylight Time. An offshore buoy 6 winds north at 6 knots, pressure 1,020.3 millibars. An offshore buoy 59 winds northeast at 4 knots, water temperature 67, pressure 1,023.4 millibars. At Point Arena buoy, winds northwest 10 knots, water temperature 55, pressure 1,020.0 millibars, seas 3 feet, every 16 seconds. At buoy 13 near Bodega Bay, winds northwest at 16 knots, pressure 1,019.1 millibars, swell 4 feet, every 16 seconds. At Point Reyes Wave Rider buoy, water temperature 60, seas 5 feet, every 17 seconds. At San Francisco buoy, winds northwest 14 knots, water temperature 59, pressure 1,019.6 millibars, seas 4 feet, every 16 seconds. At Half Moon Bay buoy, winds northwest 12 knots, water temperature 60, pressure 1,020.2 millibars, seas 3 feet, every 13 seconds. At Monterey Bay buoy, winds northwest 70 knots, gusting to 21, water temperature 62, pressure 1,019.7 millibars, seas 5 feet, every 16 seconds. At Point Sur, Wave Rider buoy, water temperature 62, seas 4 feet, every 17 seconds. At Cape San Martin buoy, winds northwest 16 knots, water temperature 64, pressure 1,019.8 millibars. Seas 5 feet, every 16 seconds. Synopsis for the Central California coast and bays, including the Monterey Bay, Greater Farallones, and Cordell Bank National Marine Sanctuaries, a gentle to moderate northwesterly breeze persists through Sunday with localized fresh gusts possible across the interior waters. A long period southerly swell of about 15 to 17 seconds will linger through Sunday. Winds increase to fresh to strong beginning Monday and remain elevated through the end of the forecast period. Seas of around 4 to 5 feet will build to 7 to 9 feet midweek. The marine forecast for San Pablo Bay, Suisun Bay, the West Delta, and the San Francisco Bay north of the Bay Bridge. For tonight, southwest wind 5 to 10 knots. For Sunday, southwest wind 5 to 10 knots, rising to 10 to 15 knots in the afternoon. For Sunday night, southwest wind 10 to 15 knots. The marine forecast for Monterey Bay. For tonight, west wind 10 to 15 knots, becoming northwest 5 to 10 knots late this evening and early morning, easing to around 5 knots late. Seas around 3 feet. Wave detail, northwest 3 feet at 6 seconds. A slight chance of drizzle after

fog late. For Sunday, west wind around 5 knots, rising to 5 to 10 knots in the afternoon. Seas around 3 feet. Wave detail, northwest 2 feet at 7 seconds. A slight chance of drizzle in the morning. Patchy fog in the morning. For Sunday night, west wind 5 to 10 knots. Seas around 3 feet. Wave detail, northwest 2 feet at 6 seconds. The coastal waters forecast from Pigeon Point to Point Pinos out to 10 nautical miles. For tonight, northwest wind 15 to 20 knots, easing to 5 to 10 knots. Seas 3 to 4 feet. Wave detail, northwest 4 feet at 6 seconds and south 2 feet at 16 seconds. For Sunday, northwest wind 5 to 10 knots. Seas 3 to 4 feet. Wave detail, northwest 3 feet at 7 seconds and south 2 feet at 15 seconds. For Sunday night, northwest wind 5 to 10 knots. Seas 3 to 4 feet. Wave detail, northwest 3 feet at 7 seconds and south 2 feet at 15 seconds. The area forecast for the peninsula, North Bay, and East Bay. For the rest of tonight, partly cloudy. A slight chance of drizzle after midnight. Lows in the 50s. West winds 5 to 10 miles per hour. For Sunday, partly cloudy in the morning, then becoming mostly sunny. A slight chance of drizzle in the morning. Highs in the upper 60s at the coast of the mid-80s inland. West winds 5 to 10 miles per hour. For Sunday night, partly cloudy. Lows in the 50s. West winds 5 to 10 miles per hour. And on Monday, mostly cloudy in the morning, then becoming partly cloudy. Highs in the mid-60s at the coast to the lower 80s inland. West winds 5 to 15 miles per hour. For the Monday night, partly cloudy until midnight, then becoming mostly cloudy. Lows from the 50s to lower 60s. West winds 5 to 15 miles per hour. For Tuesday, mostly cloudy in the morning, then becoming partly cloudy. Highs from the mid-60s to lower 80s. Tuesday night through Saturday, partly cloudy. Lows from the 50s to lower 60s. Highs from the upper 60s to lower 80s. Low temperatures tonight and highs tomorrow for these selected cities: San Francisco, 56 and 67, San Francisco Airport, 57 and 72, Redwood City, 58 and 79, Oakland, 58 and 72, Fremont, 58 and 76, Concord, 57 and 88, Livermore, 56 and 86, San Rafael, 55 and 81, Santa Rosa, 51 and 81, Napa, 53 and 78, Fairfield, 57 and 86. These are the 10 p.m. Pacific Daylight Time observations for the San Francisco and Monterey Bay areas on Saturday, August 15th. At San Francisco Airport, it was mostly cloudy, temperature 59, dew point 56, relative humidity 89%, west wind at 16 miles an hour, pressure 30.11 inches and rising. At Oakland Airport, it was cloudy, temperature 60, dew point 57, relative humidity 89%, west wind at 9 miles an hour, pressure 30.11 inches and rising. At San Jose Airport, it was cloudy, temperature 62, dew point 57, relative humidity 83%, northwest wind at 12 miles an hour, pressure 30.11 inches and rising. At Santa Rosa, it was cloudy, temperature 56, southeast wind at 8, pressure 30.10 and rising. At Concord, it was clear, temperature 63, south wind at 6. At Livermore, it was clear, temperature 60, northwest wind at 7. At Monterey, it was cloudy, temperature 59, west wind at 3, pressure 30.13 and rising. At Salinas, it was cloudy, temperature 60, dew point 56, relative humidity 86%, west wind at 8. Here are some observations around California and western Nevada. It was clear, with a temperature of 66 at Sacramento.

55 at Truckee, 57 at South Lake Tahoe, 59 at Blue Canyon, and 57 at Mammoth Lakes. At Reno, it was partly cloudy, with a temperature of 72. It was mostly cloudy, with a temperature of 69 at Los Angeles, and 71 at San Diego. Local temperature reports around San Francisco Bay for 10 p.m. Downtown San Francisco was 58 degrees. Oakland Museum was 61 degrees. Redwood City was 63 degrees. San Rafael was 63 degrees. The area forecast for the South Bay, including the San Jose metro area and the Santa Clara Valley. For the rest of tonight, mostly clear until midnight, then becoming partly cloudy. Patchy fog after midnight. Lows in the 50s. Northwest winds 5 to 10 miles per hour. For Sunday, partly cloudy in the morning, then becoming mostly sunny. Patchy fog in the morning. Highs in the lower 70s by the bay to the mid 80s inland. Northwest winds 5 to 10 miles per hour. For Sunday night, mostly clear until midnight, then becoming partly cloudy. Patchy fog after midnight. Lows from the mid to upper 50s. West winds 5 to 10 miles per hour. And on Monday, mostly cloudy in the morning, then becoming mostly sunny. Patchy fog in the morning. Highs in the lower 70s by the bay to the lower 80s inland. Light winds, becoming west 5 to 10 miles per hour in the afternoon. For the Monday night, partly cloudy. Lows in the 50s. West winds 5 to 10 miles per hour. For Tuesday, mostly cloudy in the morning, then becoming mostly sunny. High 70s and 80s. Tuesday night and Wednesday partly cloudy. Lows from the mid-50s to lower 60s. Highs from the mid-70s to upper 80s for Wednesday night. Mostly clear until midnight, then becoming partly cloudy. Lows from the mid-50s to lower 60s. And on Thursday, partly cloudy. High 70s and 80s Thursday night through Saturday. Mostly clear. Lows from the 50s to lower 60s. High 70s and 80s low temperatures tonight and highs tomorrow for these selected cities. San Jose, 57 and 78. Mountain View, 58 and 73. Morgan Hill, 55 and 86. The area forecast for the Monterey Bay and Salinas Valley. For the rest of tonight, partly cloudy until midnight, then becoming mostly cloudy. Patchy fog after midnight. A slight chance of drizzle after midnight. Lows in the mid-50s. Southwest winds 5 to 10 miles per hour. For Sunday, mostly cloudy in the morning, then becoming mostly sunny. Patchy fog in the morning. A slight chance of drizzle in the morning. Highs in the upper 60s at the coast to the lower 80s inland. West winds up to 5 miles per hour, increasing to 5 to 15 miles per hour in the afternoon. For Sunday night, partly cloudy until midnight, then becoming mostly cloudy. Lows in the mid-50s. West winds 5 to 10 miles per hour. And on Monday, mostly cloudy in the morning, then becoming partly cloudy. Patchy fog in the morning. Highs in the mid-60s at the coast to the lower 80s inland. West winds 5 to 10 miles per hour. For the Monday night, partly cloudy until midnight, then becoming mostly cloudy. Lows in the 50s. West winds 5 to 10 miles per hour. For Tuesday, mostly cloudy in the morning, then becoming partly cloudy. Highs from the mid-60s to lower 80s. For Tuesday night, partly cloudy until midnight, then becoming mostly cloudy. Lows in the mid-50s. And on Wednesday, mostly cloudy in the morning, then becoming partly cloudy. Highs from the upper 60s to lower 80s. Wednesday night through Saturday, partly cloudy. Lows in the 50s. Highs from the upper 60s to lower 80s. Low temperatures tonight and highs tomorrow for these selected cities. Santa Cruz, 55 and 73. Monterey, 57 and 67. Salinas, 56 and 66. 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

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This broadcast originates from the National Weather Service office located in Monterey, California, and serves the South Bay and Monterey Bay Area, including the cities of San Jose, Monterey, Salinas, and Santa Cruz. The weather overview for the Bay Area and Central Coast, gradual warming and drying trend into next week. The extended forecast for the Bay Area and Central Coast, Tuesday and Tuesday night, mostly cloudy. High 60 to 90. Lows 50 to 70. Wednesday and Wednesday night, partly cloudy. High 60 to 90. Lows 50 to 70. Thursday and Thursday night, partly cloudy. High 60 to 90. Lows 50 to 70. Friday and Friday night, partly cloudy. High 60 to 90. Lows 50 to 65. Saturday and Saturday night, mostly clear. High 60 to 90. Lows 50 to 65. Sunrise, sunset, and tidal information for the San Francisco Bay Area for Saturday, August 15th. The sunset tonight, 8:02 p.m. The sunrise tomorrow, 6:26 a.m. The sunset tomorrow, 8:01 p.m. Tidal data at the Golden Gate for the afternoon and evening hours today and the morning hours of tomorrow. High tide, 2:33 p.m. at 5.77 feet. Low tide, 8:16 p.m. at 1.40 feet. High tide, 2:25 a.m. at 5.27 feet. Low tide, 8:20 a.m. at 0.81 feet. Here are the buoy observations for 10 p.m. Pacific Daylight Time. An offshore buoy 6 winds north at 6 knots, pressure 1,020.3 millibars. An offshore buoy 59 winds northeast at 4 knots, water temperature 67, pressure 1,023.4 millibars. At Point Arena buoy, winds northwest 10 knots, water temperature 55, pressure 1,020.0 millibars, seas 3 feet, every 16 seconds. At buoy 13 near Bodega Bay, winds northwest at 16 knots, pressure 1,019.1 millibars, swell 4 feet, every 16 seconds. At Point Reyes Wave Rider buoy, water temperature 60, seas 5 feet, every 17 seconds. At San Francisco buoy, winds northwest 14 knots, water temperature 59, pressure 1,019.6 millibars, seas 4 feet, every 16 seconds. At Half Moon Bay buoy, winds northwest 12 knots, water temperature 60, pressure 1,020.2 millibars, seas 3 feet, every 13 seconds. At Monterey Bay buoy, winds northwest 17 knots, gusting to 21, water temperature 62, pressure 1,019.7 millibars, seas 5 feet, every 16 seconds. At Point Sur, Wave Rider buoy, water temperature 62, seas 4 feet, every 17 seconds. At Cape San Martin buoy, winds northwest 16 knots, water temperature 64, pressure 1,019.8 millibars. Seas 5 feet, every 16 seconds. Synopsis for the Central California coast and bays, including the Monterey Bay, Greater Farallones, and Cordell Bank National Marine Sanctuaries, a gentle to moderate northwesterly breeze persists through Sunday with localized fresh gusts possible across the interior waters. A long period southerly swell of about 15 to 17 seconds will linger through Sunday. Winds increase to fresh to strong beginning Monday and remain elevated through the end of the forecast period. Seas of around 4 to 5 feet will build to 7 to 9 feet midweek. The marine forecast for San Pablo Bay, Suisun Bay, the West Delta, and the San Francisco Bay north of the Bay Bridge. For tonight, southwest wind 5 to 10 knots. For Sunday, southwest wind 5 to 10 knots, rising to 10 to 15 knots in the afternoon. For Sunday night, southwest wind 10 to 15 knots. The marine forecast for Monterey Bay. For tonight, west wind

to 50 knots, becoming northwest 5 to 10 knots late this evening and early morning, easing to around 5 knots late. Seas around 3 feet. Wave detail, northwest 3 feet at 6 seconds. A slight chance of drizzle after midnight. Patchy fog late. For Sunday, west wind around 5 knots, rising to 5 to 10 knots in the afternoon. Seas around 3 feet. Wave detail, northwest 2 feet at 7 seconds. A slight chance of drizzle in the morning. Patchy fog in the morning. For Sunday night, west wind 5 to 10 knots. Seas around 3 feet. Wave detail, northwest 2 feet at 6 seconds. The coastal waters forecast from Pigeon Point to Point Pinos out to 10 nautical miles. For tonight, northwest wind 15 to 20 knots, easing to 5 to 10 knots. Seas 3 to 4 feet. Wave detail, northwest 4 feet at 6 seconds and south 2 feet at 16 seconds. For Sunday, northwest wind 5 to 10 knots. Seas 3 to 4 feet. Wave detail, northwest 3 feet at 7 seconds and south 2 feet at 15 seconds. For Sunday night, northwest wind 5 to 10 knots. Seas 3 to 4 feet. Wave detail, northwest 3 feet at 7 seconds and south 2 feet at 15 seconds. The area forecast for the peninsula, North Bay, and East Bay. For the rest of tonight, partly cloudy. A slight chance of drizzle after midnight. Lows in the 50s. West winds 5 to 10 miles per hour. For Sunday, partly cloudy in the morning, then becoming mostly sunny. A slight chance of drizzle in the morning. Highs in the upper 60s at the coast of the mid-80s inland. West winds 5 to 10 miles per hour. For Sunday night, partly cloudy. Lows in the 50s. West winds 5 to 10 miles per hour. And on Monday, mostly cloudy in the morning, then becoming partly cloudy. Highs in the mid-60s at the coast to the lower 80s inland. West winds 5 to 15 miles per hour. For the Monday night, partly cloudy until midnight, then becoming mostly cloudy. Lows from the 50s to lower 60s. West winds 5 to 15 miles per hour. For Tuesday, mostly cloudy in the morning, then becoming partly cloudy. Highs from the mid-60s to lower 80s. Tuesday night through Saturday, partly cloudy. Lows from the 50s to lower 60s. Highs from the upper 60s to lower 80s. Low temperatures tonight and highs tomorrow for these selected cities: San Francisco, 56 and 67, San Francisco Airport, 57 and 72, Redwood City, 58 and 79, Oakland, 58 and 72, Fremont, 58 and 76, Concord, 57 and 88, Livermore, 56 and 86, San Rafael, 55 and 81, Santa Rosa, 51 and 81, Napa, 53 and 78, Fairfield, 57 and 86. These are the 11 p.m. Pacific Daylight Time observations for the San Francisco and Monterey Bay areas on Saturday, August 15th. At San Francisco Airport, it was mostly cloudy, temperature 58, dew point 55, relative humidity 90%, west wind at 14 miles an hour, pressure 30.12 inches and rising. At Oakland Airport, it was cloudy, temperature 60, dew point 57, relative humidity 89%, west wind at 9 miles an hour, pressure 30.12 inches and rising. At San Jose Airport, it was cloudy, temperature 62, dew point 56, relative humidity 80%, north wind at 7 miles an hour, pressure 30.12 inches and rising. At Santa Rosa, it was cloudy, temperature 57, south wind at 6, pressure 30.10 and steady. At Concord, it was clear, temperature 61, south wind at 13. At Livermore, it was clear, temperature 59, west wind at 6. At Monterey, it was cloudy, temperature 59, west wind at 5, pressure 30.13 and steady. At Salinas,

with cloudy, temperature 60, dew point 55, relative humidity 83%, northwest wind at 8. Here are some observations around California and western Nevada. It was clear, with a temperature of 64 at Sacramento, 52 at Truckee, 52 at South Lake Tahoe, 59 at Blue Canyon, and 57 at Mammoth Lakes. It was partly cloudy, with a temperature of 71 at San Diego, and 71 at Reno. At Los Angeles, it was mostly cloudy, with a temperature of 68. Local temperature reports around San Francisco Bay for 10 p.m. Downtown San Francisco was 58 degrees. Oakland Museum was 61 degrees. Redwood City was 63 degrees. San Rafael was 63 degrees. The area forecast for the South Bay, including the San Jose metro area and the Santa Clara Valley. For the rest of tonight, mostly clear until midnight, then becoming partly cloudy. Patchy fog after midnight. Lows in the 50s. Northwest winds 5 to 10 miles per hour. For Sunday, partly cloudy in the morning, then becoming mostly sunny. Patchy fog in the morning. Highs in the lower 70s by the bay to the mid 80s inland. Northwest winds 5 to 10 miles per hour. For Sunday night, mostly clear until midnight, then becoming partly cloudy. Patchy fog after midnight. Lows from the mid to upper 50s. West winds 5 to 10 miles per hour. And on Monday, mostly cloudy in the morning, then becoming mostly sunny. Patchy fog in the morning. Highs in the lower 70s by the bay to the lower 80s inland. Light winds, becoming west 5 to 10 miles per hour in the afternoon. For the Monday night, partly cloudy. Lows in the 50s. West winds 5 to 10 miles per hour. For Tuesday, mostly cloudy in the morning, then becoming mostly sunny. High 70s and 80s. Tuesday night and Wednesday partly cloudy. Lows from the mid 50s to lower 60s, highs from the mid 70s to upper 80s for Wednesday night, mostly clear until midnight, then becoming partly cloudy. Lows from the mid 50s to lower 60s, and on Thursday, partly cloudy. High 70s and 80s Thursday night through Saturday, mostly clear. Lows from the 50s to lower 60s, high 70s and 80s low temperatures tonight and highs tomorrow for these selected cities: San Jose, 57 and 78, Mountain View, 58 and 73, Morgan Hill, 55 and 86. The area forecast for the Monterey Bay and Salinas Valley. For the rest of tonight, partly cloudy until midnight, then becoming mostly cloudy. Patchy fog after midnight. A slight chance of drizzle after midnight. Lows in the mid-50s. Southwest winds 5 to 10 miles per hour. For Sunday, mostly cloudy in the morning, then becoming mostly sunny. Patchy fog in the morning. A slight chance of drizzle in the morning. Highs in the upper 60s at the coast to the lower 80s inland. West winds up to 5 miles per hour, increasing to 5 to 15 miles per hour in the afternoon. For Sunday night, partly cloudy until midnight, then becoming mostly cloudy. Lows in the mid-50s. West winds 5 to 10 miles per hour. And on Monday, mostly cloudy in the morning, then becoming partly cloudy. Patchy fog in the morning. Highs in the mid-60s at the coast to the lower 80s inland. West winds 5 to 10 miles per hour. For the Monday night, partly cloudy until midnight, then becoming mostly cloudy. Lows in the 50s. West winds 5 to 10 miles per hour. For Tuesday, mostly cloudy in the morning, then becoming partly cloudy. Highs from the mid-60s to lower 80s. For Tuesday night, partly cloudy until midnight, then becoming mostly cloudy. Lows in the mid-50s. And on Wednesday, mostly cloudy in the morning, then becoming partly cloudy. Highs from the upper 60s to lower 80s. Wednesday night through Saturday, partly cloudy. Lows in the 50s. Highs from the upper 60s.

80s. Low temperatures tonight and highs tomorrow for the selected cities: Santa Cruz, 55 and 73, Monterey, 57 and 67, Salinas, 56 and 66, Hollister, 53 and 77, King City, 53 and 83. The weather overview for the Bay Area and Central Coast: gradual warming and drying trend into next week. The extended forecast for the Bay Area and Central Coast: Tuesday and Tuesday night, mostly cloudy. High 60 to 90. Lows 50 to 70. Wednesday and Wednesday night, partly cloudy. High 60 to 90. Lows 50 to 70. Thursday and Thursday night, partly cloudy. High 60 to 90. Lows 50 to 70. Friday and Friday night, partly cloudy. High 60 to 90. Lows 50 to 65. Saturday and Saturday night, mostly clear. High 60 to 90. Lows 50 to 65. Sunrise, sunset, and tidal information for the San Francisco Bay Area for Saturday, August 15th. The sunset tonight, 8:02 p.m. The sunrise tomorrow, 6:26 a.m. The sunset tomorrow, 8:01 p.m. Tidal data at the Golden Gate for the afternoon and evening hours today and the morning hours of tomorrow. High tide, 2:33 p.m. at 5.77 feet. Low tide, 8:16 p.m. at 1.40 feet. High tide, 2:25 a.m. at 5.27 feet. Low tide, 8:20 a.m. at 0.81 feet. Here are the buoy observations for 11 p.m. Pacific Daylight Time. An offshore buoy 6 winds north at 6 knots, pressure 1,020.7 millibars. An offshore buoy 59, winds north 6 knots, water temperature 67, pressure 1,023.6 millibars, seas 5 feet, every 16 seconds. At Point Arena buoy, winds northwest 4 knots, water temperature 55, pressure 1,019.7 millibars, seas 5 feet, every 16 seconds. At buoy 13 near Bodega Bay, winds northwest at 14 knots, pressure 1,019.2 millibars, swell 5 feet, every 17 seconds. At Point Reyes Wave Rider buoy, water temperature 60, seas 5 feet, every 17 seconds. At San Francisco buoy, winds northwest 16 knots, water temperature 59, pressure 1,019.7 millibars, seas 4 feet, every 17 seconds. At Half Moon Bay buoy, winds northwest 12 knots, water temperature 60, pressure 1,020.5 millibars, seas 3 feet, every 12 seconds. At Monterey Bay buoy, winds northwest 16 knots, gusting to 21, water temperature 62, pressure 1,019.9 millibars, seas 5 feet, every 16 seconds. At Point Sur, Wave Rider buoy, water temperature 62, seas 5 feet, every 17 seconds. At Cape San Martin buoy, winds northwest 14 knots, water temperature 63, pressure 1,020.0 millibars. Seas 5 feet, every 15 seconds. Synopsis for the Central California coast and bays, including the Monterey Bay, Greater Farallones, and Cordell Bank National Marine Sanctuaries: a gentle to moderate northwesterly breeze persists through Sunday with localized fresh gusts possible across the interior waters. A long period southerly swell of about 15 to 17 seconds will linger through Sunday. Winds increase to fresh to strong beginning Monday and remain elevated through the end of the forecast period. Seas of around 4 to 5 feet will build to 7 to 9 feet midweek. The marine forecast for San Pablo Bay, Suisun Bay, the West Delta, and the San Francisco Bay north of the Bay Bridge. For tonight, southwest wind 5 to 10 knots. For Sunday, southwest wind 5 to 10 knots, rising to 10 to 15 knots in the afternoon. For Sunday night, southwest wind 10 to 15 knots. The marine forecast for Monterey Bay. For tonight, west wind 10 to 15 knots, becoming northwest 5 to 10 knots late this evening and early morning, easing to around 5.

knots late. Seas around 3 feet. Wave detail, northwest 3 feet at 6 seconds. A slight chance of drizzle after midnight. Patchy fog late. For Sunday, west wind around 5 knots, rising to 5 to 10 knots in the afternoon. Seas around 3 feet. Wave detail, northwest 2 feet at 7 seconds. A slight chance of drizzle in the morning. Patchy fog in the morning. For Sunday night, west wind 5 to 10 knots. Seas around 3 feet. Wave detail, northwest 2 feet at 6 seconds. The coastal waters forecast from Pigeon Point to Point Pinos out to 10 nautical miles. For tonight, northwest wind 15 to 20 knots, easing to 5 to 10 knots. Seas 3 to 4 feet. Wave detail, northwest 4 feet at 6 seconds and south 2 feet at 16 seconds. For Sunday, northwest wind 5 to 10 knots. Seas 3 to 4 feet. Wave detail, northwest 3 feet at 7 seconds and south 2 feet at 15 seconds. For Sunday night, northwest wind 5 to 10 knots. Seas 3 to 4 feet. Wave detail, northwest 3 feet at 7 seconds and south 2 feet at 15 seconds. The area forecast for the peninsula, North Bay, and East Bay. For the rest of tonight, partly cloudy. A slight chance of drizzle after midnight. Lows in the 50s. West winds 5 to 10 miles per hour. For Sunday, partly cloudy in the morning, then becoming mostly sunny. A slight chance of drizzle in the morning. Highs in the upper 60s at the coast of the mid-80s inland. West winds 5 to 10 miles per hour. For Sunday night, partly cloudy. Lows in the 50s. West winds 5 to 10 miles per hour. And on Monday, mostly cloudy in the morning, then becoming partly cloudy. Highs in the mid-60s at the coast of the lower 80s inland. West winds 5 to 15 miles per hour. For the Monday night, partly cloudy until midnight, then becoming mostly cloudy. Lows from the 50s to lower 60s. West winds 5 to 15 miles per hour. For Tuesday, mostly cloudy in the morning, then becoming partly cloudy. Highs from the mid-60s to lower 80s. Tuesday night through Saturday, partly cloudy. Lows from the 50s to lower 60s. Highs from the upper 60s to lower 80s. Low temperatures tonight and highs tomorrow for the selected cities: San Francisco, 56 and 67, San Francisco Airport, 57 and 72, Redwood City, 58 and 79, Oakland, 58 and 72, Fremont, 58 and 76, Concord, 57 and 88, Livermore, 56 and 86, San Rafael, 55 and 81, Santa Rosa, 51 and 81, Napa, 53 and 78, Fairfield, 57 and 86. These are the 11 p.m. Pacific Daylight Time observations for the San Francisco and Monterey Bay areas on Saturday, August 15th. At San Francisco Airport, it was mostly cloudy, temperature 58, dew point 55, relative humidity 90%, west wind at 14 miles an hour, pressure 30.12 inches and rising. At Oakland Airport, it was cloudy, temperature 60, dew point 57, relative humidity 89%, west wind at 9 miles an hour, pressure 30.12 inches and rising. At San Jose Airport, it was cloudy, temperature 62, dew point 56, relative humidity 80%, north wind at 7 miles an hour, pressure 30.12 inches and rising. At Santa Rosa, it was cloudy, temperature 57, south wind at 6, pressure 30.10 and steady. At Concord, it was clear, temperature 61, south wind at 13. At Livermore, it was clear, temperature 59, west wind at 6. At Monterey, it was cloudy, temperature 59, west wind at 5, pressure 30.13 and steady. At Salinas, it was cloudy, temperature 60, dew point 55, relative humidity 83%, northwest

8. Here are some observations around California and western Nevada. It was clear, with a temperature of 64 at Sacramento, 52 at Truckee, 52 at South Lake Tahoe, 59 at Blue Canyon, and 57 at Mammoth Lakes. It was partly cloudy, with a temperature of 71 at San Diego, and 71 at Reno. At Los Angeles, it was mostly cloudy, with a temperature of 68. Local temperature reports around San Francisco Bay for 11 p.m. Downtown San Francisco was 58 degrees. Oakland Museum was 61 degrees. Redwood City was 61 degrees. San Rafael was 60 degrees. The area forecast for the South Bay, including the San Jose metro area and the Santa Clara Valley. For the rest of tonight, mostly clear until midnight, then becoming partly cloudy. Patchy fog after midnight. Lows in the 50s. Northwest winds 5 to 10 miles per hour. For Sunday, partly cloudy in the morning, then becoming mostly sunny. Patchy fog in the morning. Highs in the lower 70s by the bay to the mid 80s inland. Northwest winds 5 to 10 miles per hour. For Sunday night, mostly clear until midnight, then becoming partly cloudy. Patchy fog after midnight. Lows from the mid to upper 50s. West winds 5 to 10 miles per hour. And on Monday, mostly cloudy in the morning, then becoming mostly sunny. Patchy fog in the morning. Highs in the lower 70s by the bay to the lower 80s inland. Light winds, becoming west 5 to 10 miles per hour in the afternoon. For the Monday night, partly cloudy. Lows in the 50s. West winds 5 to 10 miles per hour. For Tuesday, mostly cloudy in the morning, then becoming mostly sunny. High 70s and 80s. Tuesday night and Wednesday partly cloudy. Lows from the mid-50s to lower 60s. Highs from the mid-70s to upper 80s for Wednesday night. Mostly clear until midnight, then becoming partly cloudy. Lows from the mid-50s to lower 60s. And on Thursday, partly cloudy. High 70s and 80s Thursday night through Saturday. Mostly clear. Lows from the 50s to lower 60s. High 70s and 80s low temperatures tonight and highs tomorrow for these selected cities. San Jose, 57 and 78. Mountain View, 58 and 73. Morgan Hill, 55 and 86. The area forecast for the Monterey Bay and Salinas Valley. For the rest of tonight, partly cloudy until midnight, then becoming mostly cloudy. Patchy fog after midnight. A slight chance of drizzle after midnight. Lows in the mid-50s. Southwest winds 5 to 10 miles per hour. For Sunday, mostly cloudy in the morning, then becoming mostly sunny. Patchy fog in the morning. A slight chance of drizzle in the morning. Highs in the upper 60s at the coast to the lower 80s inland. West winds up to 5 miles per hour, increasing to 5 to 15 miles per hour in the afternoon. For Sunday night, partly cloudy until midnight, then becoming mostly cloudy. Lows in the mid-50s. West winds 5 to 10 miles per hour. And on Monday, mostly cloudy in the morning, then becoming partly cloudy. Patchy fog in the morning. Highs in the mid-60s at the coast to the lower 80s inland. West winds 5 to 10 miles per hour. For the Monday night, partly cloudy until midnight, then becoming mostly cloudy. Lows in the 50s. West winds 5 to 10 miles per hour. For Tuesday, mostly cloudy in the morning, then becoming partly cloudy. Highs from the mid-60s to lower 80s. For Tuesday night, partly cloudy until midnight, then becoming mostly cloudy. Lows in the mid-50s. And on Wednesday, mostly cloudy in the morning, then becoming partly cloudy. Highs from the upper 60s to lower 80s. Wednesday night through Saturday, partly cloudy. Lows in the 50s. Highs from the upper 60s to lower 80s. Low temperatures tonight and highs tomorrow for these selected cities,
Santa Cruz, 55 and 73, Monterey, 57 and 67, Salinas, 56 and 66, Hollister, 53 and 77, King City, 53 and 83. 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This broadcast originates from the National Weather Service office located in Monterey, California, and serves the South Bay and Monterey Bay Area, including the city of San Jose, Monterey, Salinas, and Santa Cruz. The weather overview for the Bay Area and Central Coast, gradual warming and drying trend into next week. The extended forecast for the Bay Area and Central Coast, Tuesday and Tuesday night, mostly cloudy. High 60 to 90. Lows 50 to 70. Wednesday and Wednesday night, partly cloudy. High 60 to 90. Lows 50 to 70. Thursday and Thursday night, partly cloudy. High 60 to 90. Lows 50 to 70. Friday and Friday night, partly cloudy. High 60 to 90. Lows 50 to 65. Saturday and Saturday night, mostly clear. High 60 to 90. Lows 50 to 65. Sunrise, sunset, and tidal information for the San Francisco Bay Area for Saturday, August 15th. The sunset tonight, 8:02 p.m. The sunrise tomorrow, 6:26 a.m. The sunset tomorrow, 8:01 p.m. Tidal data at the Golden Gate for the afternoon and evening hours today and the morning hours of tomorrow. High tide, 2:33 p.m. at 5.77 feet. Low tide, 8:16 p.m. at 1.40 feet. High tide, 2:25 a.m. at 5.27 feet. Low tide, 8:20 a.m. at 0.81 feet. Here are the buoy observations for 11 p.m. Pacific Daylight Time. An offshore buoy 6 winds north at 6 knots, pressure 1,020.7 millibars. An offshore buoy 59, winds north 6 knots, water temperature 67, pressure 1,023.6 millibars, seas 5 feet, every 16 seconds. At Point Arena buoy, winds northwest 4 knots, water temperature 55, pressure 1,019.7 millibars, seas 5 feet, every 16 seconds. At buoy 13 near Bodega Bay, winds northwest at 14 knots, pressure 1,019.2 millibars, swell 5 feet, every 17 seconds. At Point Reyes Wave Rider buoy, water temperature 60, seas 5 feet, every 17 seconds. At San Francisco buoy, winds northwest 16 knots, water temperature 59, pressure 1,019.7 millibars, seas 4 feet, every 17 seconds. At Half Moon Bay buoy, winds northwest 12 knots, water temperature 60, pressure 1,020.5 millibars, seas 3 feet, every 12 seconds. At Monterey Bay buoy, winds northwest 16 knots, gusting to 21, water temperature 62, pressure 1,019.9 millibars, seas 5 feet, every 16 seconds. At Point Sur, Wave Rider buoy, water temperature 62, seas 5 feet, every 17 seconds. At Cape San Martin buoy, winds northwest 14 knots, water temperature 63, pressure 1,020.0 millibars. Seas 5 feet, every 15 seconds. Synopsis for the Central California coast and bays, including the Monterey Bay, Greater Farallones, and Cordell Bank National Marine Sanctuaries, a gentle to moderate northwesterly breeze persists through Sunday with localized fresh gusts possible across the interior waters. A long period southerly swell of about 15 to 17 seconds will linger through Sunday. Winds increase to fresh to strong beginning Monday and remain elevated through the end of the forecast period. Seas of around 4 to 5 feet will build to 7 to 9 feet midweek. The marine forecast for San Pablo Bay, Suisun Bay, the West Delta, and the San Francisco Bay north of the Bay Bridge. For tonight, southwest wind 5 to 10 knots. For Sunday,
southwest wind 5 to 10 knots, rising to 10 to 15 knots in the afternoon. For Sunday night, southwest wind 10 to 15 knots. The marine forecast for Monterey Bay. For tonight, west wind 10 to 15 knots, becoming northwest 5 to 10 knots late this evening and early morning, easing to around 5 knots late. Seas around 3 feet. Wave detail, northwest 3 feet at 6 seconds. A slight chance of drizzle after midnight. Patchy fog, late. For Sunday, west wind around 5 knots, rising to 5 to 10 knots in the afternoon. Seas around 3 feet. Wave detail, northwest 2 feet at 7 seconds. A slight chance of drizzle in the morning. Patchy fog in the morning. For Sunday night, west wind 5 to 10 knots. Seas around 3 feet. Wave detail, northwest 2 feet at 6 seconds. The coastal waters forecast from Pigeon Point to Point Pinos out to 10 nautical miles. For tonight, northwest wind 15 to 20 knots, easing to 5 to 10 knots. Seas 3 to 4 feet. Wave detail, northwest 4 feet at 6 seconds and south 2 feet at 16 seconds. For Sunday, northwest wind 5 to 10 knots. Seas 3 to 4 feet. Wave detail, northwest 3 feet at 7 seconds and south 2 feet at 15 seconds. For Sunday night, northwest wind 5 to 10 knots. Seas 3 to 4 feet. Wave detail, northwest 3 feet at 7 seconds and south 2 feet at 15 seconds. The area forecast for the peninsula, North Bay, and East Bay. For the rest of tonight, partly cloudy. A slight chance of drizzle after midnight. Lows in the 50s. West winds 5 to 10 miles per hour. For Sunday, partly cloudy in the morning, then becoming mostly sunny. A slight chance of drizzle in the morning. Highs in the upper 60s at the coast of the mid 80s inland. West winds 5 to 10 miles per hour. For Sunday night, partly cloudy. Lows in the 50s. West winds 5 to 10 miles per hour. And on Monday, mostly cloudy in the morning, then becoming partly cloudy. Highs in the mid-60s at the coast to the lower 80s inland. West winds 5 to 15 miles per hour. For the Monday night, partly cloudy until midnight, then becoming mostly cloudy. Lows from the 50s to lower 60s. West winds 5 to 15 miles per hour. For Tuesday, mostly cloudy in the morning, then becoming partly cloudy. Highs from the mid-60s to lower 80s. Tuesday night through Saturday, partly cloudy. Lows from the 50s to lower 60s. Highs from the upper 60s to lower 80s. Low temperatures tonight and highs tomorrow for these selected cities, San Francisco, 56 and 60s. Highs from the upper 60s to lower 80s. Low temperatures tonight and highs tomorrow for these selected cities, San Francisco, 56 and 67, San Francisco Airport, 57 and 72, Redwood City, 58 and 79, Oakland, 58 and 72, Fremont, 58 and 76, Concord, 57 and 88, Livermore, 56 and 86, San Rafael, 55 and 81, Santa Rosa, 51 and 81, Napa, 53 and 78, Fairfield, 57 and 86. These are the 11 p.m. Pacific Daylight Time observations for the San Francisco and Monterey Bay areas on Saturday, August 15th. At San Francisco Airport, it was mostly cloudy, temperature 58, dew point 55, relative humidity 90%, west wind at 14 miles an hour, pressure 30.12 inches and rising. At Oakland Airport, it was cloudy, temperature 60, dew point 57, relative humidity 89%, west wind at 9 miles an hour, pressure 30.12 inches and rising. At San Jose Airport, it was cloudy, temperature 62, dew point 56, relative humidity 80%, north wind at 7 miles an hour, pressure 30.12 inches and rising. At Santa Rosa, it was cloudy,
temperature 57, south wind at 6.

pressure 30.10 and steady. At Concord, it was clear, temperature 61, south wind at 13. At Livermore, it was clear, temperature 59, west wind at 6. At Monterey, it was cloudy, temperature 59, west wind at 5, pressure 30.13 and steady. At Salinas, it was cloudy, temperature 60, dew point 55, relative humidity 83%, northwest wind at 8. Here are some observations around California and western Nevada. It was clear, with a temperature of 64 at Sacramento, 52 at Truckee, 52 at South Lake Tahoe, 59 at Blue Canyon, and 57 at Mammoth Lakes. It was partly cloudy, with a temperature of 71 at San Diego, and 71 at Reno. At Los Angeles, it was mostly cloudy, with a temperature of 68. Local temperature reports around San Francisco Bay for 11 p.m. Downtown San Francisco was 58 degrees. Oakland Museum was 61 degrees. Redwood City was 61 degrees. San Rafael was 60 degrees. The area forecast for the South Bay, including the San Jose metro area and the Santa Clara Valley. For the rest of tonight, mostly clear until midnight, then becoming partly cloudy. Patchy fog after midnight. Lows in the 50s. Northwest winds 5 to 10 miles per hour. For Sunday, partly cloudy in the morning, then becoming mostly sunny. Patchy fog in the morning. Highs in the lower 70s by the bay to the mid 80s inland. Northwest winds 5 to 10 miles per hour. For Sunday night, mostly clear until midnight, then becoming partly cloudy. Patchy fog after midnight. Lows from the mid to upper 50s. West winds 5 to 10 miles per hour. And on Monday, mostly cloudy in the morning, then becoming mostly sunny. Patchy fog in the morning. Highs in the lower 70s by the bay to the lower 80s inland. Light winds, becoming west 5 to 10 miles per hour in the afternoon. For the Monday night, partly cloudy. Lows in the 50s. West winds 5 to 10 miles per hour. For Tuesday, mostly cloudy in the morning, then becoming mostly sunny. High 70s and 80s. Tuesday night and Wednesday partly cloudy. Lows from the mid-50s to lower 60s. Highs from the mid-70s to upper 80s for Wednesday night. Mostly clear until midnight, then becoming partly cloudy. Lows from the mid-50s to lower 60s. And on Thursday, partly cloudy. High 70s and 80s Thursday night through Saturday. Mostly clear. Lows from the 50s to lower 60s, high 70s and 80s, low temperatures tonight and highs tomorrow for the selected cities, San Jose, 57 and 78, Mountain View, 58 and 73, Morgan Hill, 55 and 86. The area forecast for the Monterey Bay and Salinas Valley? For the rest of tonight, partly cloudy until midnight, then becoming mostly cloudy. Patchy fog after midnight. A slight chance of drizzle after midnight. Lows in the mid-50s. Southwest winds 5 to 10 miles per hour. For Sunday, mostly cloudy in the morning, then becoming mostly sunny. Patchy fog in the morning. A slight chance of drizzle in the morning. Highs in the upper 60s at the coast to the lower 80s inland. West winds up to 5 miles per hour, increasing to 5 to 15 miles per hour in the afternoon. For Sunday night, partly cloudy until midnight, then becoming mostly cloudy. Lows in the mid-50s. West winds 5 to 10 miles per hour. And on Monday, mostly cloudy in the morning, then becoming partly cloudy. Patchy fog in the morning. Highs in the mid-60s at the coast to the lower 80s inland. West winds 5 to 10 miles per hour. For the Monday night, partly cloudy until midnight, then becoming mostly cloudy. Lows in the 50s. West winds 5 to 10 miles per hour. For Tuesday, mostly cloudy in the morning, then becoming partly cloudy. Highs from the mid-60s to lower 80s. For Tuesday night, partly

week, the extended forecast for the Bay Area and Central Coast, Tuesday and Tuesday night, mostly cloudy. High 60 to 90. Lows 50 to 70. Wednesday and Wednesday night, partly cloudy. High 60 to 90. Lows 50 to 70. Thursday and Thursday night, partly cloudy. High 60 to 90. Lows 50 to 70. Friday and Friday night, partly cloudy. High 60 to 90. Lows 50 to 65. Saturday and Saturday night, mostly clear. High 60 to 90. Lows 50 to 65. Sunrise, sunset, and tidal information for the San Francisco Bay Area for Saturday, August 15th. The sunset tonight, 8:02 p.m. The sunrise tomorrow, 6:26 a.m. The sunset tomorrow, 8:01 p.m. Tidal data at the Golden Gate for the afternoon and evening hours today and the morning hours of tomorrow. High tide, 2:33 p.m. at 5.77 feet. Low tide, 8:16 p.m. at 1.40 feet. High tide, 2:25 a.m. at 5.27 feet. Low tide, 8:20 a.m. at 0.81 feet. Here are the buoy observations for 11 p.m. Pacific Daylight Time. An offshore buoy 6 winds north at 6 knots, pressure 1,020.7 millibars. An offshore buoy 59, winds north 6 knots, water temperature 67, pressure 1,023.6 millibars, seas 5 feet, every 16 seconds. At Point Arena buoy, winds northwest 4 knots, water temperature 55, pressure 1,019.7 millibars, seas 5 feet, every 16 seconds. At buoy 13 near Bodega Bay, winds northwest at 14 knots, pressure 1,019.2 millibars, swell 5 feet, every 17 seconds. At Point Reyes Wave Rider buoy, water temperature 60, seas 5 feet, every 17 seconds. At San Francisco buoy, winds northwest 16 knots, water temperature 59, pressure 1,019.7 millibars, seas 4 feet, every 17 seconds. At Half Moon Bay buoy, winds northwest 12 knots, water temperature 60, pressure 1,020.5 millibars, seas 3 feet, every 12 seconds. At Monterey Bay buoy, winds northwest 16 knots, gusting to 21, water temperature 62, pressure 1,019.9 millibars, seas 5 feet, every 16 seconds. At Point Sur, Wave Rider buoy, water temperature 62, seas 5 feet, every 17 seconds. At Cape San Martin buoy, winds northwest 14 knots, water temperature 63, pressure 1,020.0 millibars. Seas 5 feet, every 15 seconds. Synopsis for the Central California coast and bays, including the Monterey Bay, Greater Farallones, and Cordell Bank National Marine Sanctuaries, a gentle to moderate northwesterly breeze persists through Sunday with localized fresh gusts possible across the interior waters. A long period southerly swell of about 15 to 17 seconds will linger through Sunday. Winds increase to fresh to strong beginning Monday and remain elevated through the end of the forecast period. Seas of around 4 to 5 feet will build to 7 to 9 feet midweek. The marine forecast for San Pablo Bay, Suisun Bay, the West Delta, and the San Francisco Bay north of the Bay Bridge. For tonight, southwest wind 5 to 10 knots. For Sunday, southwest wind 5 to 10 knots, rising to 10 to 15 knots in the afternoon. For Sunday night, southwest wind 10 to 15 knots. The marine forecast for Monterey Bay. For tonight, west wind 10 to 15 knots, becoming northwest 5 to 10 knots late this evening and early morning, easing to around 5 knots late. Seas around 3 feet. Wave detail, northwest 3 feet at 6 seconds. A slight chance of drizzle after midnight. Patchy fog late. For Sunday, west wind around 5 knots, rising to 5 to 10 knots in the afternoon. Seas around 3 feet. Wave detail, northwest 2 feet at 7 seconds.

A slight chance of drizzle in the morning. Patchy fog in the morning. For Sunday night, west wind 5 to 10 knots. Seas around 3 feet. Wave detail, northwest 2 feet at 6 seconds. The coastal waters forecast from Pigeon Point to Point Pinos out to 10 nautical miles. For tonight, northwest wind 15 to 20 knots, easing to 5 to 10 knots. Seas 3 to 4 feet. Wave detail, northwest 4 feet at 6 seconds and south 2 feet at 16 seconds. For Sunday, northwest wind 5 to 10 knots. Seas 3 to 4 feet. Wave detail, northwest 3 feet at 7 seconds and south 2 feet at 15 seconds. For Sunday night, northwest wind 5 to 10 knots. Seas 3 to 4 feet. Wave detail, northwest 3 feet at 7 seconds and south 2 feet at 15 seconds. The area forecast for the peninsula, North Bay, and East Bay. For the rest of tonight, partly cloudy. A slight chance of drizzle after midnight. Lows in the 50s. West winds 5 to 10 miles per hour. For Sunday, partly cloudy in the morning, then becoming mostly sunny. A slight chance of drizzle in the morning. Highs in the upper 60s at the coast to the mid 80s inland. West winds 5 to 10 miles per hour. For Sunday night, partly cloudy. Lows in the 50s. West winds 5 to 10 miles per hour. And on Monday, mostly cloudy in the morning, then becoming partly cloudy. Highs in the mid-60s at the coast to the lower 80s inland. West winds 5 to 15 miles per hour. For the Monday night, partly cloudy until midnight, then becoming mostly cloudy. Lows from the 50s to lower 60s. West winds 5 to 15 miles per hour. For Tuesday, mostly cloudy in the morning, then becoming partly cloudy. Highs from the mid-60s to lower 80s. Tuesday night through Saturday, partly cloudy. Lows from the 50s to lower 60s. Highs from the upper 60s to lower 80s. Low temperatures tonight and highs tomorrow for the selected cities: San Francisco, 56 and 67, San Francisco Airport, 57 and 72, Redwood City, 58 and 79, Oakland, 58 and 72, Fremont, 58 and 76, Concord, 57 and 88, Livermore, 56 and 86, San Rafael, 55 and 81, Santa Rosa, 51 and 81, Napa, 53 and 78, Fairfield, 57 and 86. These are the 11 p.m. Pacific Daylight Time observations for the San Francisco and Monterey Bay areas on Saturday, August 15th. At San Francisco Airport, it was mostly cloudy, temperature 58, dew point 55, relative humidity 90%, west wind at 14 miles an hour, pressure 30.12 inches and rising. At Oakland Airport, it was cloudy, temperature 60, dew point 57, relative humidity 89%, west wind at 9 miles an hour, pressure 30.12 inches and rising. At San Jose Airport, it was cloudy, temperature 62, dew point 56, relative humidity 80%, north wind at 7 miles an hour, pressure 30.12 inches and rising. At Santa Rosa, it was cloudy, temperature 57, south wind at 6, pressure 30.10 and steady. At Concord, it was clear, temperature 61, south wind at 13. At Livermore, it was clear, temperature 59, west wind at 6. At Monterey, it was cloudy, temperature 59, west wind at 5, pressure 30.13 and steady. At Salinas, it was cloudy, temperature 60, dew point 55, relative humidity 83%, northwest wind at 8. Here are some observations around California and western Nevada. It was clear, with a temperature of 64 at Sacramento, 52 at Truckee, 52 at South Lake Tahoe, 59 at Blue Canyon, and 57 at Mammoth Lakes. It was partly cloudy, with a temperature of 71 at San Diego, and 71 at Reno. At Los Angeles, it was mostly

cloudy with a temperature of 68. Local temperature reports around San Francisco Bay for 11 p.m. Downtown San Francisco was 58 degrees. Oakland Museum was 61 degrees. Redwood City was 61 degrees. San Rafael was 60 degrees. The area forecast for the South Bay, including the San Jose metro area and the Santa Clara Valley. For the rest of tonight, mostly clear until midnight, then becoming partly cloudy. Patchy fog after midnight. Lows in the 50s. Northwest winds 5 to 10 miles per hour. For Sunday, partly cloudy in the morning, then becoming mostly sunny. Patchy fog in the morning. Highs in the lower 70s by the bay to the mid 80s inland. Northwest winds 5 to 10 miles per hour. For Sunday night, mostly clear until midnight, then becoming partly cloudy. Patchy fog after midnight. Lows from the mid to upper 50s. West winds 5 to 10 miles per hour. And on Monday, mostly cloudy in the morning, then becoming mostly sunny. Patchy fog in the morning. Highs in the lower 70s by the bay to the lower 80s inland. Light winds, becoming west 5 to 10 miles per hour in the afternoon. For the Monday night, partly cloudy. Lows in the 50s. West winds 5 to 10 miles per hour. For Tuesday, mostly cloudy in the morning, then becoming mostly sunny. High 70s and 80s. Tuesday night and Wednesday partly cloudy. Lows from the mid-50s to lower 60s. Highs from the mid-70s to upper 80s for Wednesday night. Mostly clear until midnight, then becoming partly cloudy. Lows from the mid-50s to lower 60s. And on Thursday, partly cloudy. High 70s and 80s Thursday night through Saturday. Mostly clear. Lows from the 50s to lower 60s, high 70s and 80s, low temperatures tonight and highs tomorrow for the selected cities: San Jose, 57 and 78, Mountain View, 58 and 73, Morgan Hill, 55 and 86. The area forecast for the Monterey Bay and Salinas Valley? For the rest of tonight, partly cloudy until midnight, then becoming mostly cloudy. Patchy fog after midnight. A slight chance of drizzle after midnight. Lows in the mid-50s. Southwest winds 5 to 10 miles per hour. For Sunday, mostly cloudy in the morning, then becoming mostly sunny. Patchy fog in the morning. A slight chance of drizzle in the morning. Highs in the upper 60s at the coast to the lower 80s inland. West winds up to 5 miles per hour, increasing to 5 to 15 miles per hour in the afternoon. For Sunday night, partly cloudy until midnight, then becoming mostly cloudy. Lows in the mid-50s. West winds 5 to 10 miles per hour. And on Monday, mostly cloudy in the morning, then becoming partly cloudy. Patchy fog in the morning. Highs in the mid-60s at the coast to the lower 80s inland. West winds 5 to 10 miles per hour. For the Monday night, partly cloudy until midnight, then becoming mostly cloudy. Lows in the 50s. West winds 5 to 10 miles per hour. For Tuesday, mostly cloudy in the morning, then becoming partly cloudy. Highs from the mid-60s to lower 80s. For Tuesday night, partly cloudy until midnight, then becoming mostly cloudy. Lows in the mid-50s. And on Wednesday, mostly cloudy in the morning, then becoming partly cloudy. Highs from the upper 60s to lower 80s. Wednesday night through Saturday, partly cloudy. Lows in the 50s. Highs from the upper 60s to lower 80s. Low temperatures tonight and highs tomorrow for the selected cities: Santa Cruz, 55 and 73, Monterey, 57 and 67, Salinas, 56 and 66, Hollister, 53 and 77, King City, 53 and 83. 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This broadcast

Cast originates from the National Weather Service office located in Monterey, California, and serves the South Bay and Monterey Bay Area, including the cities of San Jose, Monterey, Salinas, and Santa Cruz. The weather overview for the Bay Area and Central Coast, gradual warming and drying trend into next week. The extended forecast for the Bay Area and Central Coast, Tuesday and Tuesday night, mostly cloudy. High 60 to 90. Lows 50 to 70. Wednesday and Wednesday night, partly cloudy. High 60 to 90. Lows 50 to 70. Thursday and Thursday night, partly cloudy. High 60 to 90. Lows 50 to 70. Friday and Friday night, partly cloudy. High 60 to 90. Lows 50 to 65. Saturday and Saturday night, mostly clear. High 60 to 90. Lows 50 to 65. Sunrise, sunset, and tidal information for the San Francisco Bay Area for Saturday, August 15th. The sunset tonight, 8:02 p.m. The sunrise tomorrow, 6:26 a.m. The sunset tomorrow, 8:01 p.m. Tidal data at the Golden Gate for the afternoon and evening hours today and the morning hours of tomorrow. High tide, 2:33 p.m. at 5.77 feet. Low tide, 8:16 p.m. at 1.40 feet. High tide, 2:25 a.m. at 5.27 feet. Low tide, 8:20 a.m. at 0.81 feet. Here are the buoy observations for 11 p.m. Pacific Daylight Time. An offshore buoy 6 winds north at 6 knots, pressure 1,020.7 millibars. An offshore buoy 59, winds north 6 knots, water temperature 67, pressure 1,023.6 millibars, seas 5 feet, every 16 seconds. At Point Arena buoy, winds northwest 4 knots, water temperature 55, pressure 1,019.7 millibars, seas 5 feet, every 16 seconds. At buoy 13 near Bodega Bay, winds northwest at 14 knots, pressure 1,019.2 millibars, swell 5 feet, every 17 seconds. At Point Reyes Wave Rider buoy, water temperature 60, seas 5 feet, every 17 seconds. At San Francisco buoy, winds northwest 16 knots, water temperature 59, pressure 1,019.7 millibars, seas 4 feet, every 17 seconds. At Half Moon Bay buoy, winds northwest 12 knots, water temperature 60, pressure 1,020.5 millibars, seas 3 feet, every 12 seconds. At Monterey Bay buoy, winds northwest 16 knots, gusting to 21, water temperature 62, pressure 1,019.9 millibars, seas 5 feet, every 16 seconds. At Point Sur, Wave Rider buoy, water temperature 62, seas 5 feet, every 17 seconds. At Cape San Martin buoy, winds northwest 14 knots, water temperature 63, pressure 1,020.0 millibars. Seas 5 feet, every 15 seconds. Synopsis for the Central California coast and bays, including the Monterey Bay, Greater Farallones, and Cordell Bank National Marine Sanctuaries, a gentle to moderate northwesterly breeze persists through Sunday with localized fresh gusts possible across the interior waters. A long period southerly swell of about 15 to 17 seconds will linger through Sunday. Winds increase to fresh to strong beginning Monday and remain elevated through the end of the forecast period. Seas of around 4 to 5 feet will build to 7 to 9 feet midweek. The marine forecast for San Pablo Bay, Suisun Bay, the West Delta, and the San Francisco Bay north of the Bay Bridge. For tonight, southwest wind 5 to 10 knots. For Sunday, southwest wind 5 to 10 knots, rising to 10 to 15 knots in the afternoon. For Sunday night, southwest wind 10 to 15 knots. The marine forecast for Monterey Bay. For tonight, west wind 10 to 15 knots, becoming northwest 5 to 10 knots late this evening and early morning, easing to around 5 knots late. Seas around 3 feet. Wave detail, northwest 3 feet.

6 seconds. A slight chance of drizzle after midnight. Patchy fog late. For Sunday, west wind around 5 knots, rising to 5 to 10 knots in the afternoon. Seas around 3 feet. Wave detail, northwest 2 feet at 7 seconds. A slight chance of drizzle in the morning. Patchy fog in the morning. For Sunday night, west wind 5 to 10 knots. Seas around 3 feet. Wave detail, northwest 2 feet at 6 seconds. The coastal waters forecast from Pigeon Point to Point Pinos out to 10 nautical miles. For tonight, northwest wind 15 to 20 knots, easing to 5 to 10 knots. Seas 3 to 4 feet. Wave detail, northwest 4 feet at 6 seconds and south 2 feet at 16 seconds. For Sunday, northwest wind 5 to 10 knots. Seas 3 to 4 feet. Wave detail, northwest 3 feet at 7 seconds and south 2 feet at 15 seconds. For Sunday night, northwest wind 5 to 10 knots. Seas 3 to 4 feet. Wave detail, northwest 3 feet at 7 seconds and south 2 feet at 15 seconds. The area forecast for the peninsula, North Bay, and East Bay. For the rest of tonight, partly cloudy. A slight chance of drizzle after midnight. Lows in the 50s. West winds 5 to 10 miles per hour. For Sunday, partly cloudy in the morning, then becoming mostly sunny. A slight chance of drizzle in the morning. Highs in the upper 60s at the coast of the mid-80s inland. West winds 5 to 10 miles per hour. For Sunday night, partly cloudy. Lows in the 50s. West winds 5 to 10 miles per hour. And on Monday, mostly cloudy in the morning, then becoming partly cloudy. Highs in the mid-60s at the coast of the lower 80s inland. West winds 5 to 15 miles per hour. For the Monday night, partly cloudy until midnight, then becoming mostly cloudy. Lows from the 50s to lower 60s. West winds 5 to 15 miles per hour. For Tuesday, mostly cloudy in the morning, then becoming partly cloudy. Highs from the mid-60s to lower 80s. Tuesday night through Saturday, partly cloudy. Lows from the 50s to lower 60s. Highs from the upper 60s to lower 80s. Low temperatures tonight and highs tomorrow for these selected cities: San Francisco, 56 and 67, San Francisco Airport, 57 and 72, Redwood City, 58 and 79, Oakland, 58 and 72, Fremont, 58 and 76, Concord, 57 and 88, Livermore, 56 and 86, San Rafael, 55 and 81, Santa Rosa, 51 and 81, Napa, 53 and 78, Fairfield, 57 and 86. These are the Midnight Pacific Daylight Time observations for the San Francisco and Monterey Bay areas on Sunday, August 16th. At San Francisco Airport, it was mostly cloudy, temperature 58, dew point 55, relative humidity 90%, west wind at 12 miles an hour, pressure 30.11 inches and falling. At Oakland Airport, it was mostly cloudy, temperature 60, dew point 57, relative humidity 89%, northwest wind at 3 miles an hour, pressure 30.12 inches and steady. At San Jose Airport, it was cloudy, temperature 62, dew point 57, relative humidity 83%, north wind at 5 miles an hour, pressure 30.11 inches and falling. At Santa Rosa, it was cloudy, temperature 56, southeast wind at 3, pressure 30.10 and steady. At Concord, it was clear, temperature 61, south wind at 12. At Livermore, it was clear, temperature 58, west wind at 7. At Monterey, it was cloudy, temperature 58, south wind at 5, pressure 30.12 and falling. At Salinas, it was cloudy, temperature 60, dew point 56, relative humidity 86%, northwest wind at 6. Here are some observations around California and western Nevada,

skies ranged from clear to partly cloudy. It was 63 at Sacramento, 68 at Los Angeles, 70 at San Diego, and 70 at Reno. Truckee reported 50, South Lake Tahoe reported 49, Blue Canyon reported 61, and Mammoth Lakes reported 48. Local temperature reports around San Francisco Bay for 11 p.m. Downtown San Francisco was 58 degrees. Oakland Museum was 61 degrees. Redwood City was 61 degrees. San Rafael was 60 degrees. Local temperature reports around San Francisco Bay for 12 a.m. Downtown San Francisco was 58 degrees. Oakland Museum was 60 degrees. Redwood City was 60 degrees. San Rafael was 59 degrees. The area forecast for the South Bay, including the San Jose metro area and the Santa Clara Valley. For the rest of tonight, mostly clear until midnight, then becoming partly cloudy. Patchy fog after midnight. Lows in the 50s. Northwest winds 5 to 10 miles per hour. For Sunday, partly cloudy in the morning, then becoming mostly sunny. Patchy fog in the morning. Highs in the lower 70s by the bay to the mid 80s inland. Northwest winds 5 to 10 miles per hour. For Sunday night, mostly clear until midnight, then becoming partly cloudy. Patchy fog after midnight. Lows from the mid to upper 50s. West winds 5 to 10 miles per hour. And on Monday, mostly cloudy in the morning, then becoming mostly sunny. Patchy fog in the morning. Highs in the lower 70s by the bay to the lower 80s inland. Light winds, becoming west 5 to 10 miles per hour in the afternoon. For the Monday night, partly cloudy. Lows in the 50s. West winds 5 to 10 miles per hour. For Tuesday, mostly cloudy in the morning, then becoming mostly sunny. High 70s and 80s. Tuesday night and Wednesday partly cloudy. Lows from the mid-50s to lower 60s. Highs from the mid-70s to upper 80s for Wednesday night. Mostly clear until midnight, then becoming partly cloudy. Lows from the mid-50s to lower 60s. And on Thursday, partly cloudy. High 70s and 80s Thursday night through Saturday. Mostly clear. Lows from the 50s to lower 60s, high 70s and 80s, low temperatures tonight and highs tomorrow for these selected cities: San Jose, 57 and 78, Mountain View, 58 and 73, Morgan Hill, 55 and 86. The area forecast for the Monterey Bay and Salinas Valley? For the rest of tonight, partly cloudy until midnight, then becoming mostly cloudy. Patchy fog after midnight. A slight chance of drizzle after midnight. Lows in the mid-50s. Southwest winds 5 to 10 miles per hour. For Sunday, mostly cloudy in the morning, then becoming mostly sunny. Patchy fog in the morning. A slight chance of drizzle in the morning. Highs in the upper 60s at the coast to the lower 80s inland. West winds up to 5 miles per hour, increasing to 5 to 15 miles per hour in the afternoon. For Sunday night, partly cloudy until midnight, then becoming mostly cloudy. Lows in the mid-50s. West winds 5 to 10 miles per hour. And on Monday, mostly cloudy in the morning, then becoming partly cloudy. Patchy fog in the morning. Highs in the mid-60s at the coast to the lower 80s inland. West winds 5 to 10 miles per hour. For the Monday night, partly cloudy until midnight, then becoming mostly cloudy. Lows in the 50s. West winds 5 to 10 miles per hour. For Tuesday, mostly cloudy in the morning, then becoming partly cloudy. Highs from the mid-60s to lower 80s. For Tuesday night, partly cloudy until midnight, then becoming mostly cloudy. Lows in the mid-50s. And on Wednesday, mostly cloudy in the morning, then becoming partly cloudy. Highs from the upper 60s to lower 80s. Wednesday night through Saturday, partly cloudy. Lows in the 50s.

highs from the upper 60s to lower 80s. Low temperatures tonight and highs tomorrow for the selected cities, Santa Cruz, 55 and 73, Monterey, 57 and 67, Salinas, 56 and 66, Hollister, 53 and 77, King City, 53 and 83. The weather overview for the Bay Area and Central Coast, gradual warming and drying trend into next week. The extended forecast for the Bay Area and Central Coast, Tuesday and Tuesday night, mostly cloudy. High 60 to 90. Lows 50 to 70. Wednesday and Wednesday night, partly cloudy. High 60 to 90. Lows 50 to 70. Thursday and Thursday night, partly cloudy. High 60 to 90. Lows 50 to 70. Friday and Friday night, partly cloudy. High 60 to 90. Lows 50 to 65. Saturday and Saturday night, mostly clear. High 60 to 90. Lows 50 to 65. Sunrise, sunset, and tidal information for the San Francisco Bay Area for Saturday, August 15th. The sunset tonight, 8:02 p.m. The sunrise tomorrow, 6:26 a.m. The sunset tomorrow, 8:01 p.m. Tidal data at the Golden Gate for the afternoon and evening hours today and the morning hours of tomorrow. High tide, 2:33 p.m. at 5.77 feet. Low tide, 8:16 p.m. at 1.40 feet. High tide, 2:25 a.m. at 5.27 feet. Low tide, 8:20 a.m. at 0.81 feet. Here are the buoy observations for midnight Pacific Daylight Time. An offshore buoy 6 winds north at 8 knots, pressure 1,021.2 millibars. An offshore buoy 59 winds northeast at 8 knots, water temperature 67, pressure 1,023.5 millibars. At buoy 14 near Point Arena, winds northwest at 8 knots, water temperature 55, pressure 1,019.3 millibars. At buoy 13 near Bodega Bay, winds northwest at 14 knots, pressure 1,019.0 millibars, swell 5 feet, every 17 seconds. At Point Reyes, wave rider buoy water temperature 60, seas 6 feet, every 17 seconds. At San Francisco buoy, winds northwest at 14 knots, pressure 1,019.4 millibars, swell 4 feet, every 16 seconds. At Half Moon Bay buoy, winds northwest 12 knots, water temperature 60, pressure 1,020.7 millibars, seas 3 feet, every 15 seconds. At Monterey Bay buoy, winds north 16 knots, water temperature 61, pressure 1,019.8 millibars, seas 5 feet, every 16 seconds. At Pointer, wave rider buoy water temperature 62, seas 5 feet, every 17 seconds. At Cape San Martin buoy, winds northwest 14 knots, water temperature 63, pressure 1,019.9 millibars. Seas 5 feet, every 16 seconds. Synopsis for the Central California coast and bays, including the Monterey Bay, Greater Farallones, and Cordell Bank National Marine Sanctuaries, a gentle to moderate northwesterly breeze persists through Sunday with localized fresh gusts possible across the interior waters. A long period southerly swell of about 15 to 17 seconds will linger through Sunday. Winds increase to fresh to strong beginning Monday and remain elevated through the end of the forecast period. Seas of around 4 to 5 feet will build to 7 to 9 feet midweek. The marine forecast for San Pablo Bay, Suisun Bay, the West Delta, and the San Francisco Bay north of the Bay Bridge. For tonight, southwest wind 5 to 10 knots. For Sunday, southwest wind 5 to 10 knots, rising to 10 to 15 knots in the afternoon. For Sunday night, southwest wind 10 to 15 knots. The marine forecast for Monterey Bay. For tonight, west wind 10 to 15 knots, becoming northwest 5 to 10 knots late this evening and early morning, easing to around 5 knots late. Seas around 3 feet. Wave detail, northwest 3 feet at 6 seconds.

A slight chance of drizzle after midnight. Patchy fog late. For Sunday, west wind around 5 knots, rising to 5 to 10 knots in the afternoon. Seas around 3 feet. Wave detail, northwest 2 feet at 7 seconds. A slight chance of drizzle in the morning. Patchy fog in the morning. For Sunday night, west wind 5 to 10 knots. Seas around 3 feet. Wave detail, northwest 2 feet at 6 seconds. The coastal waters forecast from Pigeon Point to Point Pinos out to 10 nautical miles. For tonight, northwest wind 15 to 20 knots, easing to 5 to 10 knots. Seas 3 to 4 feet. Wave detail, northwest 4 feet at 6 seconds and south 2 feet at 16 seconds. For Sunday, northwest wind 5 to 10 knots. Seas 3 to 4 feet. Wave detail, northwest 3 feet at 7 seconds and south 2 feet at 15 seconds. For Sunday night, northwest wind 5 to 10 knots. Seas 3 to 4 feet. Wave detail, northwest 3 feet at 7 seconds and south 2 feet at 15 seconds. The area forecast for the peninsula, North Bay, and East Bay. For the rest of tonight, partly cloudy. A slight chance of drizzle after midnight. Lows in the 50s. West winds 5 to 10 miles per hour. For Sunday, partly cloudy in the morning, then becoming mostly sunny. A slight chance of drizzle in the morning. Highs in the upper 60s at the coast of the mid 80s inland. West winds 5 to 10 miles per hour. For Sunday night, partly cloudy. Lows in the 50s. West winds 5 to 10 miles per hour. And on Monday, mostly cloudy in the morning, then becoming partly cloudy. Highs in the mid-60s at the coast to the lower 80s inland. West winds 5 to 15 miles per hour. For the Monday night, partly cloudy until midnight, then becoming mostly cloudy. Lows from the 50s to lower 60s. West winds 5 to 15 miles per hour. For Tuesday, mostly cloudy in the morning, then becoming partly cloudy. Highs from the mid-60s to lower 80s. Tuesday night through Saturday, partly cloudy. Lows from the 50s to lower 60s. Highs from the upper 60s to lower 80s. Low temperatures tonight and highs tomorrow for the selected cities: San Francisco, 56 and 67, San Francisco Airport, 57 and 72, Redwood City, 58 and 79, Oakland, 58 and 72, Fremont, 58 and 76, Concord, 57 and 88, Livermore, 56 and 86, San Rafael, 55 and 81, Santa Rosa, 51 and 81, Napa, 53 and 78, Fairfield, 57 and 86. These are the midnight Pacific Daylight Time observations for the San Francisco and Monterey Bay areas on Sunday, August 16th. At San Francisco Airport, it was mostly cloudy, temperature 58, dew point 55, relative humidity 90%, west wind at 12 miles an hour, pressure 30.11 inches and falling. At Oakland Airport, it was mostly cloudy, temperature 60, dew point 57, relative humidity 89%, northwest wind at 3 miles an hour, pressure 30.12 inches and steady. At San Jose Airport, it was cloudy, temperature 62, dew point 57, relative humidity 83%, north wind at 5 miles an hour, pressure 30.11 inches and falling. At Santa Rosa, it was cloudy, temperature 56, southeast wind at 3, pressure 30.10 and steady. At Concord, it was clear, temperature 61, south wind at 12. At Livermore, it was clear, temperature 58, west wind at 7. At Monterey, it was cloudy, temperature 58, south wind at 5, pressure 30.12 and falling. At Salinas, it was cloudy, temperature 60, dew point 56, relative humidity 86%, northwest wind at 6. Here are some observations around California and western Nevada. Sky is rain.

from clear to partly cloudy. It was 63 at Sacramento, 68 at Los Angeles, 70 at San Diego, and 70 at Reno. Truckee reported 50, South Lake Tahoe reported 49, Blue Canyon reported 61, and Mammoth Lakes reported 48. Local temperature reports around San Francisco Bay for 12 a.m. Downtown San Francisco was 58 degrees. Oakland Museum was 60 degrees. Redwood City was 60 degrees. San Rafael was 59 degrees. The area forecast for the South Bay, including the San Jose metro area and the Santa Clara Valley. For the rest of tonight, mostly clear until midnight, then becoming partly cloudy. Patchy fog after midnight. Lows in the 50s. Northwest winds 5 to 10 miles per hour. For Sunday, partly cloudy in the morning, then becoming mostly sunny. Patchy fog in the morning. Highs in the lower 70s by the bay to the mid 80s inland. Northwest winds 5 to 10 miles per hour. For Sunday night, mostly clear until midnight, then becoming partly cloudy. Patchy fog after midnight. Lows from the mid to upper 50s. West winds 5 to 10 miles per hour. And on Monday, mostly cloudy in the morning, then becoming mostly sunny. Patchy fog in the morning. Highs in the lower 70s by the bay to the lower 80s inland. Light winds, becoming west 5 to 10 miles per hour in the afternoon. For the Monday night, partly cloudy. Lows in the 50s. West winds 5 to 10 miles per hour. For Tuesday, mostly cloudy in the morning, then becoming mostly sunny. High 70s and 80s. Tuesday night and Wednesday partly cloudy. Lows from the mid-50s to lower 60s. Highs from the mid-70s to upper 80s for Wednesday night. Mostly clear until midnight, then becoming partly cloudy. Lows from the mid-50s to lower 60s. And on Thursday, partly cloudy. High 70s and 80s Thursday night through Saturday. Mostly clear. Lows from the 50s to lower 60s, high 70s and 80s, low temperatures tonight and highs tomorrow for the selected cities: San Jose, 57 and 78, Mountain View, 58 and 73, Morgan Hill, 55 and 86. The area forecast for the Monterey Bay and Salinas Valley? For the rest of tonight, partly cloudy until midnight, then becoming mostly cloudy. Patchy fog after midnight. A slight chance of drizzle after midnight. Lows in the mid-50s. Southwest winds 5 to 10 miles per hour. For Sunday, mostly cloudy in the morning, then becoming mostly sunny. Patchy fog in the morning. A slight chance of drizzle in the morning. Highs in the upper 60s at the coast to the lower 80s inland. West winds up to 5 miles per hour, increasing to 5 to 15 miles per hour in the afternoon. For Sunday night, partly cloudy until midnight, then becoming mostly cloudy. Lows in the mid-50s. West winds 5 to 10 miles per hour. And on Monday, mostly cloudy in the morning, then becoming partly cloudy. Patchy fog in the morning. Highs in the mid-60s at the coast to the lower 80s inland. West winds 5 to 10 miles per hour. For the Monday night, partly cloudy until midnight, then becoming mostly cloudy. Lows in the 50s. West winds 5 to 10 miles per hour. For Tuesday, mostly cloudy in the morning, then becoming partly cloudy. Highs from the mid-60s to lower 80s. For Tuesday night, partly cloudy until midnight, then becoming mostly cloudy. Lows in the mid-50s. And on Wednesday, mostly cloudy in the morning, then becoming partly cloudy. Highs from the upper 60s to lower 80s. Wednesday night through Saturday, partly cloudy. Lows in the 50s. Highs from the upper 60s to lower 80s. Low temperatures tonight and highs tomorrow for the selected cities: Santa Cruz, 55 and 73, Monterey, 57 and 67, Salinas, 56 and 66, Hollister, 53 and 77.

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This broadcast originates from the National Weather Service office located in Monterey, California, and serves the South Bay and Monterey Bay Area, including the cities of San Jose, Monterey, Salinas, and Santa Cruz. The weather overview for the Bay Area and Central Coast, gradual warming and drying trend into next week. The extended forecast for the Bay Area and Central Coast, Tuesday and Tuesday night, mostly cloudy. High 60 to 90. Lows 50 to 70. Wednesday and Wednesday night, partly cloudy. High 60 to 90. Lows 50 to 70. Thursday and Thursday night, partly cloudy. High 60 to 90. Lows 50 to 70. Friday and Friday night, partly cloudy. High 60 to 90. Lows 50 to 65. Saturday and Saturday night, mostly clear. High 60 to 90. Lows 50 to 65. Sunrise, sunset, and tidal information for the San Francisco Bay Area for Saturday, August 15th. The sunset tonight, 8:02 p.m. The sunrise tomorrow, 6:26 a.m. The sunset tomorrow, 8:01 p.m. Tidal data at the Golden Gate for the afternoon and evening hours today and the morning hours of tomorrow. High tide, 2:33 p.m. at 5.77 feet. Low tide, 8:16 p.m. at 1.40 feet. High tide, 2:25 a.m. at 5.27 feet. Low tide, 8:20 a.m. at 0.81 feet. Here are the buoy observations for midnight Pacific Daylight Time. An offshore buoy 6 winds north at 8 knots, pressure 1,021.2 millibars. An offshore buoy 59 winds northeast at 8 knots, water temperature 67, pressure 1,023.5 millibars. At buoy 14 near Point Arena winds northwest at 8 knots, water temperature 55, pressure 1,019.3 millibars. At buoy 13 near Bodega Bay winds northwest at 14 knots, pressure 1,019.0 millibars, swell 5 feet, every 17 seconds. At Point Reyes Wave Rider buoy water temperature 60, seas 6 feet, every 17 seconds. At San Francisco buoy winds northwest at 14 knots, pressure 1,019.4 millibars, swell 4 feet, every 16 seconds. At Half Moon Bay buoy winds northwest 12 knots, water temperature 60, pressure 1,020.7 millibars, seas 3 feet, every 15 seconds. At Monterey Bay buoy winds north 60 knots, water temperature 61, pressure 1,019.8 millibars, seas 5 feet, every 16 seconds. At Point Sur, Wave Rider buoy water temperature 62, seas 5 feet, every 17 seconds. At Cape San Martin buoy winds northwest 14 knots, water temperature 63, pressure 1,019.9 millibars. Seas 5 feet, every 16 seconds. Synopsis for the Central California coast and bays including the Monterey Bay, Greater Farallones, and Cordell Bank National Marine Sanctuaries, a gentle to moderate northwesterly breeze persists through Sunday with localized fresh gusts possible across the interior waters. A long period southerly swell of about 15 to 17 seconds will linger through Sunday. Winds increase to fresh to strong beginning Monday and remain elevated through the end of the forecast period. Seas of around 4 to 5 feet will build to 7 to 9 feet midweek. The marine forecast for San Pablo Bay, Suisun Bay, the West Delta, and the San Francisco Bay north of the Bay Bridge. For tonight, southwest wind 5 to 10 knots. For Sunday, southwest wind 5 to 10 knots, rising to 10 to 15 knots in the afternoon. For Sunday night, southwest wind 10 to 15 knots. The marine forecast for Monterey Bay. For tonight,
West wind 10 to 15 knots, becoming northwest 5 to 10 knots late this evening and early morning, easing to around 5 knots late. Seas around 3 feet. Wave detail, northwest 3 feet at 6 seconds. A slight chance of drizzle after midnight. Patchy fog late. For Sunday, west wind around 5 knots, rising to 5 to 10 knots in the afternoon. Seas around 3 feet. Wave detail, northwest 2 feet at 7 seconds. A slight chance of drizzle in the morning. Patchy fog in the morning. For Sunday night, west wind 5 to 10 knots. Seas around 3 feet. Wave detail, northwest 2 feet at 6 seconds. The coastal waters forecast from Pigeon Point to Point Pinos out to 10 nautical miles. For tonight, northwest wind 15 to 20 knots, easing to 5 to 10 knots. Seas 3 to 4 feet. Wave detail, northwest 4 feet at 6 seconds and south 2 feet at 16 seconds. For Sunday, northwest wind 5 to 10 knots. Seas 3 to 4 feet. Wave detail, northwest 3 feet at 7 seconds and south 2 feet at 15 seconds. For Sunday night, northwest wind 5 to 10 knots. Seas 3 to 4 feet. Wave detail, northwest 3 feet at 7 seconds and south 2 feet at 15 seconds. The area forecast for the peninsula, North Bay, and East Bay. For the rest of tonight, partly cloudy. A slight chance of drizzle after midnight. Lows in the 50s. West winds 5 to 10 miles per hour. For Sunday, partly cloudy in the morning, then becoming mostly sunny. A slight chance of drizzle in the morning. Highs in the upper 60s at the coast of the mid-80s inland. West winds 5 to 10 miles per hour. For Sunday night, partly cloudy. Lows in the 50s. West winds 5 to 10 miles per hour. And on Monday, mostly cloudy in the morning, then becoming partly cloudy. Highs in the mid-60s at the coast to the lower 80s inland. West winds 5 to 15 miles per hour. For the Monday night, partly cloudy until midnight, then becoming mostly cloudy. Lows from the 50s to lower 60s. West winds 5 to 15 miles per hour. For Tuesday, mostly cloudy in the morning, then becoming partly cloudy. Highs from the mid-60s to lower 80s. 2 miles per hour. For Tuesday, mostly cloudy in the morning, then becoming partly cloudy. Highs from the mid-60s to lower 80s. Tuesday night through Saturday, partly cloudy. Lows from the 50s to lower 60s. Highs from the upper 60s to lower 80s. Low temperatures tonight and highs tomorrow for these selected cities: San Francisco, 56 and 67, San Francisco Airport, 57 and 72, Redwood City, 58 and 79, Oakland, 58 and 72, Fremont, 58 and 76, Concord, 57 and 88, Livermore, 56 and 86, San Rafael, 55 and 81, Santa Rosa, 51 and 81, Napa, 53 and 78, Fairfield, 57 and 86. These are the midnight Pacific Daylight Time observations for the San Francisco and Monterey Bay areas on Sunday, August 16th. At San Francisco Airport, it was mostly cloudy, temperature 58, dew point 55, relative humidity 90%, west wind at 12 miles an hour, pressure 30.11 inches and falling. At Oakland Airport, it was mostly cloudy, temperature 60, dew point 57, relative humidity 89%, northwest wind at 3 miles an hour, pressure 30.12 inches and steady. At San Jose Airport, it was cloudy, temperature 62, dew point 57, relative humidity 83%, north wind at 5 miles an hour, pressure 30.11 inches and falling. At Santa Rosa, it was cloudy, temperature 56, southeast wind at 3, pressure 30.10 and steady. At Concord, it was clear, temperature 61, south wind at 12. At Livermore, it was clear,
temperature 58, west wind at 7. At Monterey, it was cloudy, temperature 58, south wind at 5.

30.12 and falling. At Salinas, it was cloudy, temperature 60, dew point 56, relative humidity 86%, northwest wind at 6. Here are some observations around California and western Nevada. Skies ranged from clear to partly cloudy. It was 63 at Sacramento, 68 at Los Angeles, 70 at San Diego, and 70 at Reno. Truckee reported 50, South Lake Tahoe reported 49, Blue Canyon reported 61, and Mammoth Lakes reported 48. Local temperature reports around San Francisco Bay for 12 a.m. Downtown San Francisco was 58 degrees. Oakland Museum was 60 degrees. Redwood City was 60 degrees. San Rafael was 59 degrees. The area forecast for the South Bay, including the San Jose metro area and the Santa Clara Valley. For the rest of tonight, mostly clear until midnight, then becoming partly cloudy. Patchy fog after midnight. Lows in the 50s. Northwest winds 5 to 10 miles per hour. For Sunday, partly cloudy in the morning, then becoming mostly sunny. Patchy fog in the morning. Highs in the lower 70s by the bay to the mid-80s inland. Northwest winds 5 to 10 miles per hour. For Sunday night, mostly clear until midnight, then becoming partly cloudy. Patchy fog after midnight. Lows from the mid to upper 50s. West winds 5 to 10 miles per hour. And on Monday, mostly cloudy in the morning, then becoming mostly sunny. Patchy fog in the morning. Highs in the lower 70s by the bay to the lower 80s inland. Light winds, becoming west 5 to 10 miles per hour in the afternoon. For the Monday night, partly cloudy. Lows in the 50s. West winds 5 to 10 miles per hour. For Tuesday, mostly cloudy in the morning, then becoming mostly sunny. High 70s and 80s. Tuesday night and Wednesday partly cloudy. Lows from the mid-50s to lower 60s. Highs from the mid-70s to upper 80s for Wednesday night. Mostly clear until midnight, then becoming partly cloudy. Lows from the mid-50s to lower 60s. And on Thursday, partly cloudy. High 70s and 80s Thursday night through Saturday. Mostly clear. Lows from the 50s to lower 60s, high 70s and 80s, low temperatures tonight and highs tomorrow for these selected cities: San Jose, 57 and 78, Mountain View, 58 and 73, Morgan Hill, 55 and 86. The area forecast for the Monterey Bay and Salinas Valley? For the rest of tonight, partly cloudy until midnight, then becoming mostly cloudy. Patchy fog after midnight. A slight chance of drizzle after midnight. Lows in the mid-50s. Southwest winds 5 to 10 miles per hour. For Sunday, mostly cloudy in the morning, then becoming mostly sunny. Patchy fog in the morning. A slight chance of drizzle in the morning. Highs in the upper 60s at the coast to the lower 80s inland. West winds up to 5 miles per hour, increasing to 5 to 15 miles per hour in the afternoon. For Sunday night, partly cloudy until midnight, then becoming mostly cloudy. Lows in the mid-50s. West winds 5 to 10 miles per hour. And on Monday, mostly cloudy in the morning, then becoming partly cloudy. Patchy fog in the morning. Highs in the mid-60s at the coast to the lower 80s inland. West winds 5 to 10 miles per hour. For the Monday night, partly cloudy until midnight, then becoming mostly cloudy. Lows in the 50s. West winds 5 to 10 miles per hour. For Tuesday, mostly cloudy in the morning, then becoming partly cloudy. Highs from the mid-60s to lower 80s. For Tuesday night, partly cloudy until midnight, then becoming mostly cloudy. Lows in the mid-50s. And on Wednesday, mostly cloudy in the morning, then becoming partly cloudy. Highs from the upper 60s to lower 80s. Wednesday night through Saturday, partly cloudy. Lows in the 50s.

at 6 knots, pressure 1,021.3 millibars. At offshore buoy 59, winds northeast at 6 knots, water temperature 67, pressure 1,023.5 millibars. At buoy 14 near Point Arena, winds northwest at 8 knots, water temperature 55, pressure 1,019.1 millibars. At buoy 13 near Bodega Bay, winds northwest at 12 knots, pressure 1,019.1 millibars. At Point Reyes Wave Rider buoy, water temperature 60, seas 6 feet, every 15 seconds. At San Francisco buoy, winds northwest at 12 knots, water temperature 58, pressure 1,019.6 millibars. At Half Moon Bay buoy, winds northwest 10 knots, water temperature 60, pressure 1,020.5 millibars, seas 3 feet, every 11 seconds. At Monterey buoy, winds northwest at 14 knots, water temperature 61, pressure 1,019.7 millibars. At Point Sur, Wave Rider buoy, water temperature 62, seas 5 feet, every 17 seconds. At Cape San Martin buoy, winds northwest at 14 knots, water temperature 63, pressure 1,019.9 millibars. Synopsis for the Central California coast and bays, including the Monterey Bay, Greater Farallones, and Cordell Bank National Marine Sanctuaries, a gentle to moderate northwesterly breeze persists through Sunday with localized fresh gusts possible across the interior waters. A long period southerly swell of about 15 to 17 seconds will linger through Sunday. Winds increase to fresh to strong beginning Monday and remain elevated through the end of the forecast period. Seas of around 4 to 5 feet will build to 7 to 9 feet midweek. The marine forecast for San Pablo Bay, Suisun Bay, the West Delta, and the San Francisco Bay north of the Bay Bridge. For tonight, southwest wind 5 to 10 knots. For Sunday, southwest wind 5 to 10 knots, rising to 10 to 15 knots in the afternoon. For Sunday night, southwest wind 10 to 15 knots. The marine forecast for Monterey Bay. For tonight, west wind 10 to 15 knots, becoming northwest 5 to 10 knots late this evening and early morning, easing to around 5 knots late. Seas around 3 feet. Wave detail, northwest 3 feet at 6 seconds. A slight chance of drizzle after midnight. Patchy fog late. For Sunday, west wind around 5 knots, rising to 5 to 10 knots in the afternoon. Seas around 3 feet. Wave detail, northwest 2 feet at 7 seconds. A slight chance of drizzle in the morning. Patchy fog in the morning. For Sunday night, west wind 5 to 10 knots. Seas around 3 feet. Wave detail, northwest 2 feet at 6 seconds. The coastal waters forecast from Pigeon Point to Point Pinos out to 10 nautical miles. For tonight, northwest wind 15 to 20 knots, easing to 5 to 10 knots. Seas 3 to 4 feet. Wave detail, northwest 4 feet at 6 seconds and south 2 feet at 16 seconds. For Sunday, northwest wind 5 to 10 knots. Seas 3 to 4 feet. Wave detail, northwest 3 feet at 7 seconds and south 2 feet at 15 seconds. For Sunday night, northwest wind 5 to 10 knots. Seas 3 to 4 feet. Wave detail, northwest 3 feet at 7 seconds and south 2 feet at 15 seconds. The area forecast for the peninsula, North Bay, and East Bay. For the rest of tonight, partly cloudy. A slight chance of drizzle after midnight. Lows in the 50s. West winds 5 to 10 miles per hour. For Sunday, partly cloudy in the morning, then becoming mostly sunny. A slight chance of drizzle in the morning. Highs in the upper 60s at the coast of the mid-80s inland. West winds 5 to 10 miles per hour. For Sunday night, partly cloudy. Lows in the 50s. West winds 5 to 10 miles per hour. And on Monday, mostly cloudy in the morning, then becoming partly cloudy. Highs in the mid-60s at the coast to the lower 80s inland. West winds 5 to 15.

miles per hour. For the Monday night, partly cloudy until midnight, then becoming mostly cloudy. Lows from the 50s to lower 60s. West winds 5 to 15 miles per hour. For Tuesday, mostly cloudy in the morning, then becoming partly cloudy. Highs from the mid-60s to lower 80s. Tuesday night through Saturday, partly cloudy. Lows from the 50s to lower 60s. Highs from the upper 60s to lower 80s. Low temperatures tonight and highs tomorrow for the selected cities: San Francisco, 56 and 67, San Francisco Airport, 57 and 72, Redwood City, 58 and 79, Oakland, 58 and 72, Fremont, 58 and 76, Concord, 57 and 88, Livermore, 56 and 86, San Rafael, 55 and 81, Santa Rosa, 51 and 81, Napa, 53 and 78, Fairfield, 57 and 86. These are the 1 a.m. Pacific Daylight Time observations for the San Francisco and Monterey Bay areas on Sunday, August 16th. At San Francisco Airport, it was mostly cloudy, temperature 59, dew point 55, relative humidity 87%, northwest wind at 10 miles an hour, pressure 30.12 inches and rising. At Oakland Airport, it was mostly cloudy, temperature 59, dew point 56, relative humidity 89%, northwest wind at 5 miles an hour, pressure 30.12 inches and steady. At San Jose Airport, it was cloudy, temperature 62, dew point 57, relative humidity 83%, variable wind at 5 miles an hour, pressure 30.11 inches and steady. At Santa Rosa, it was cloudy, temperature 56, south wind at 5, pressure 30.10 and steady. At Concord, it was clear, temperature 60, south wind at 9. At Livermore, it was cloudy, temperature 59, calm. At Monterey, it was cloudy, temperature 58, calm, pressure 30.11 and falling. At Salinas, it was cloudy, temperature 59, dew point 56, relative humidity 89%, north wind at 5. Here are some observations around California and western Nevada. It was clear, with a temperature of 62 at Sacramento, 68 at Reno, and 46 at Truckee. Under clear skies, South Lake Tahoe reported 46, Blue Canyon reported 61, and Mammoth Lakes reported 48. At San Diego, it was partly cloudy, with a temperature of 69. At Los Angeles, it was mostly cloudy, with a temperature of 67. Local temperature reports around San Francisco Bay for 1 a.m. Downtown San Francisco was 58 degrees. Oakland Museum was 59 degrees. Redwood City was 60 degrees. San Rafael was 59 degrees. The area forecast for the South Bay, including the San Jose metro area and the Santa Clara Valley. For the rest of tonight, mostly clear until midnight, then becoming partly cloudy. Patchy fog after midnight. Lows in the 50s. Northwest winds 5 to 10 miles per hour. For Sunday, partly cloudy in the morning, then becoming mostly sunny. Patchy fog in the morning. Highs in the lower 70s by the bay to the mid-80s inland. Northwest winds 5 to 10 miles per hour. For Sunday night, mostly clear until midnight, then becoming partly cloudy. Patchy fog after midnight. Lows from the mid to upper 50s. West winds 5 to 10 miles per hour. And on Monday, mostly cloudy in the morning, then becoming mostly sunny. Patchy fog in the morning. Highs in the lower 70s by the bay to the lower 80s inland. Light winds, becoming west 5 to 10 miles per hour in the afternoon. For the Monday night, partly cloudy. Lows in the 50s. West winds 5 to 10 miles per hour. For Tuesday, mostly cloudy in the morning, then becoming mostly sunny. High 70s and 80s. Tuesday night and Wednesday partly cloudy. Lows from the mid-50s to lower 60s, highs from the mid-60s.

70s to upper 80s for Wednesday night, mostly clear until midnight, then becoming partly cloudy. Lows from the mid-50s to lower 60s, and on Thursday, partly cloudy. High 70s and 80s Thursday night through Saturday, mostly clear. Lows from the 50s to lower 60s, high 70s and 80s low temperatures tonight and highs tomorrow for the selected cities, San Jose, 57 and 78, Mountain View, 58 and 73, Morgan Hill, 55 and 86. The area forecast for the Monterey Bay and Salinas Valley? For the rest of tonight, partly cloudy until midnight, then becoming mostly cloudy. Patchy fog after midnight. A slight chance of drizzle after midnight. Lows in the mid-50s. Southwest winds 5 to 10 miles per hour. For Sunday, mostly cloudy in the morning, then becoming mostly sunny. Patchy fog in the morning. A slight chance of drizzle in the morning. Highs in the upper 60s at the coast to the lower 80s inland. West winds up to 5 miles per hour, increasing to 5 to 15 miles per hour in the afternoon. For Sunday night, partly cloudy until midnight, then becoming mostly cloudy. Lows in the mid-50s. West winds 5 to 10 miles per hour. And on Monday, mostly cloudy in the morning, then becoming partly cloudy. Patchy fog in the morning. Highs in the mid-60s at the coast to the lower 80s inland. West winds 5 to 10 miles per hour. For the Monday night, partly cloudy until midnight, then becoming mostly cloudy. Lows in the 50s. West winds 5 to 10 miles per hour. For Tuesday, mostly cloudy in the morning, then becoming partly cloudy. Highs from the mid-60s to lower 80s. For Tuesday night, partly cloudy until midnight, then becoming mostly cloudy. Lows in the mid-50s. And on Wednesday, mostly cloudy in the morning, then becoming partly cloudy. Highs from the upper 60s to lower 80s. Wednesday night through Saturday, partly cloudy. Lows in the 50s. Highs from the upper 60s to lower 80s. Low temperatures tonight and highs tomorrow for the selected cities, Santa Cruz, 55 and 73, Monterey, 57 and 67, Salinas, 56 and 66, Hollister, 53 and 77, King City, 53 and 83. 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This broadcast originates from the National Weather Service office located in Monterey, California, and serves the South Bay and Monterey Bay area, including the city of San Jose, Monterey, Salinas, and Santa Cruz. The weather overview for the Bay Area and Central Coast, gradual warming and drying trend into next week. The extended forecast for the Bay Area and Central Coast, Tuesday and Tuesday night, mostly cloudy. High 60 to 90. Lows 50 to 70. Wednesday and Wednesday night, partly cloudy. High 60 to 90. Lows 50 to 70. Thursday and Thursday night, partly cloudy. High 60 to 90. Lows 50 to 70. Friday and Friday night, partly cloudy. High 60 to 90. Lows 50 to 65. Saturday and Saturday night, mostly clear. High 60 to 90. Lows 50 to 65. Sunrise, sunset, and tidal information for the San Francisco Bay Area for Sunday, August 16th. The sunrise today, 6:26 a.m. The sunset tonight, 8:02 p.m. Tidal data at the Golden Gate for today. High tide, 2:25 a.m. at 5.27 feet. Low tide, 8:20 a.m. at 0.81 feet. High tide, 03:07 p.m. at 5.82 feet. Low tide, 9:11 p.m. at 1.27 feet. Here are the buoy observations for 1 a.m. Pacific Daylight Time. An offshore buoy 6 winds north at 6 knots, pressure 1,021.3 millibars,

at offshore buoy 59, winds northeast at 6 knots, water temperature 67, pressure 1,023.5 millibars. At buoy 14 near Point Arena, winds northwest at 8 knots, water temperature 55, pressure 1,019.1 millibars. At buoy 13 near Bodega Bay, winds northwest at 12 knots, pressure 1,019.1 millibars. At Point Reyes Wave Rider buoy, water temperature 60, seas 6 feet, every 15 seconds. At San Francisco buoy, winds northwest at 12 knots, water temperature 58, pressure 1,019.6 millibars. At Half Moon Bay buoy, winds northwest 10 knots, water temperature 60, pressure 1,020.5 millibars, seas 3 feet, every 11 seconds. At Monterey buoy, winds northwest at 14 knots, water temperature 61, pressure 1,019.7 millibars. At Point Sur, Wave Rider buoy, water temperature 62, seas 5 feet, every 17 seconds. At Cape San Martin buoy, winds northwest at 14 knots, water temperature 63, pressure 1,019.9 millibars. Synopsis for the Central California coast and bays, including the Monterey Bay, Greater Farallones, and Cordell Bank National Marine Sanctuaries: a gentle to moderate northwesterly breeze persists through Sunday with localized fresh gusts possible across the interior waters. A long period southerly swell of about 15 to 17 seconds will linger through Sunday. Winds increase to fresh to strong beginning Monday and remain elevated through the end of the forecast period. Seas of around 4 to 5 feet will build to 7 to 9 feet midweek. The marine forecast for San Pablo Bay, Suisun Bay, the West Delta, and the San Francisco Bay north of the Bay Bridge. For tonight, southwest wind 5 to 10 knots. For Sunday, southwest wind 5 to 10 knots, rising to 10 to 15 knots in the afternoon. For Sunday night, southwest wind 10 to 15 knots. The marine forecast for Monterey Bay. For tonight, west wind 10 to 15 knots, becoming northwest 5 to 10 knots late this evening and early morning, easing to around 5 knots late. Seas around 3 feet. Wave detail, northwest 3 feet at 6 seconds. A slight chance of drizzle after midnight. Patchy fog late. For Sunday, west wind around 5 knots, rising to 5 to 10 knots in the afternoon. Seas around 3 feet. Wave detail, northwest 2 feet at 7 seconds. A slight chance of drizzle in the morning. Patchy fog in the morning. For Sunday night, west wind 5 to 10 knots. Seas around 3 feet. Wave detail, northwest 2 feet at 6 seconds. The coastal waters forecast from Pigeon Point to Point Pinos out to 10 nautical miles. For tonight, northwest wind 15 to 20 knots, easing to 5 to 10 knots. Seas 3 to 4 feet. Wave detail, northwest 4 feet at 6 seconds and south 2 feet at 16 seconds. For Sunday, northwest wind 5 to 10 knots. Seas 3 to 4 feet. Wave detail, northwest 3 feet at 7 seconds and south 2 feet at 15 seconds. For Sunday night, northwest wind 5 to 10 knots. Seas 3 to 4 feet. Wave detail, northwest 3 feet at 7 seconds and south 2 feet at 15 seconds. The area forecast for the peninsula, North Bay, and East Bay. For the rest of tonight, partly cloudy. A slight chance of drizzle after midnight. Lows in the 50s. West winds 5 to 10 miles per hour. For Sunday, partly cloudy in the morning, then becoming mostly sunny. A slight chance of drizzle in the morning. Highs in the upper 60s at the coast of the mid-80s inland. West winds 5 to 10 miles per hour. For Sunday night, partly cloudy. Lows in the 50s. West winds 5 to 10 miles per hour. And on Monday, mostly cloudy in the morning, then becoming partly cloudy. Highs in the mid-60s at the coast to the lower 80s inland. West winds 5 to 15 miles per hour. For the Monday night, partly cloudy until midnight.

then becoming mostly cloudy. Lows from the 50s to lower 60s. West winds 5 to 15 miles per hour. For Tuesday, mostly cloudy in the morning, then becoming partly cloudy. Highs from the mid-60s to lower 80s. Tuesday night through Saturday, partly cloudy. Lows from the 50s to lower 60s. Highs from the upper 60s to lower 80s. Low temperatures tonight and highs tomorrow for these selected cities: San Francisco, 56 and 67, San Francisco Airport, 57 and 72, Redwood City, 58 and 79, Oakland, 58 and 72, Fremont, 58 and 76, Concord, 57 and 88, Livermore, 56 and 86, San Rafael, 55 and 81, Santa Rosa, 51 and 81, Napa, 53 and 78, Fairfield, 57 and 86. These are the 2 a.m. Pacific Daylight Time observations for the San Francisco and Monterey Bay areas on Sunday, August 16th. At San Francisco Airport, it was cloudy, temperature 58, dew point 55, relative humidity 90%, west wind at 9 miles an hour, pressure 30.11 inches and falling. At Oakland Airport, it was cloudy, temperature 59, dew point 56, relative humidity 89%, west wind at 8 miles an hour, pressure 30.11 inches and falling. At San Jose Airport, it was cloudy, temperature 61, dew point 57, relative humidity 87%, calm, pressure 30.11 inches and steady. At Santa Rosa, fog was reported, temperature 56, southeast wind at 6, pressure 30.11 and rising. At Concord, it was clear, temperature 60, south wind at 10. At Livermore, it was cloudy, temperature 59, calm. At Monterey, it was cloudy, temperature 58, southwest wind at 6, pressure 30.10 and falling. At Salinas, it was cloudy, temperature 59, dew point 56, relative humidity 89%, west wind at 3. Here are some observations around California and western Nevada. Sky has ranged from clear to partly cloudy. It was 61 at Sacramento, 67 at Los Angeles, 70 at San Diego, and 67 at Reno. Truckee reported 43, South Lake Tahoe reported 45, Blue Canyon reported 60, and Mammoth Lakes reported 48. Local temperature reports around San Francisco Bay for 1 a.m. Downtown San Francisco was 58 degrees. Oakland Museum was 59 degrees. Redwood City was 60 degrees. San Rafael was 59 degrees. The area forecast for the South Bay, including the San Jose metro area and the Santa Clara Valley. For the rest of tonight, mostly clear until midnight, then becoming partly cloudy. Patchy fog after midnight. Lows in the 50s. Northwest winds 5 to 10 miles per hour. For Sunday, partly cloudy in the morning, then becoming mostly sunny. Patchy fog in the morning. Highs in the lower 70s by the bay to the mid-80s inland. Northwest winds 5 to 10 miles per hour. For Sunday night, mostly clear until midnight, then becoming partly cloudy. Patchy fog after midnight. Lows from the mid to upper 50s. West winds 5 to 10 miles per hour. And on Monday, mostly cloudy in the morning, then becoming mostly sunny. Patchy fog in the morning. Highs in the lower 70s by the bay to the lower 80s inland. Light winds, becoming west 5 to 10 miles per hour in the afternoon. For the Monday night, partly cloudy. Lows in the 50s. West winds 5 to 10 miles per hour. For Tuesday, mostly cloudy in the morning, then becoming mostly sunny. High 70s and 80s. Tuesday night and Wednesday partly cloudy. Lows from the mid-50s to lower 60s. Highs from the mid-70s to upper 80s for Wednesday night. Mostly clear until midnight, then becoming partly cloudy. Lows from the mid-50s to lower 60s. And on Thursday, partly cloudy. Highs

70s and 80s Thursday night through Saturday. Mostly clear. Lows from the 50s to lower 60s, high 70s and 80s, low temperatures tonight and highs tomorrow for these selected cities: San Jose, 57 and 78, Mountain View, 58 and 73, Morgan Hill, 55 and 86. The area forecast for the Monterey Bay and Salinas Valley. For the rest of tonight, partly cloudy until midnight, then becoming mostly cloudy. Patchy fog after midnight. A slight chance of drizzle after midnight. Lows in the mid-50s. Southwest winds 5 to 10 miles per hour. For Sunday, mostly cloudy in the morning, then becoming mostly sunny. Patchy fog in the morning. A slight chance of drizzle in the morning. Highs in the upper 60s at the coast to the lower 80s inland. West winds up to 5 miles per hour, increasing to 5 to 15 miles per hour in the afternoon. For Sunday night, partly cloudy until midnight, then becoming mostly cloudy. Lows in the mid-50s. West winds 5 to 10 miles per hour. And on Monday, mostly cloudy in the morning, then becoming partly cloudy. Patchy fog in the morning. Highs in the mid-60s at the coast to the lower 80s inland. West winds 5 to 10 miles per hour. For the Monday night, partly cloudy until midnight, then becoming mostly cloudy. Lows in the 50s. West winds 5 to 10 miles per hour. For Tuesday, mostly cloudy in the morning, then becoming partly cloudy. Highs from the mid-60s to lower 80s. For Tuesday night, partly cloudy until midnight, then becoming mostly cloudy. Lows in the mid-50s. And on Wednesday, mostly cloudy in the morning, then becoming partly cloudy. Highs from the upper 60s to lower 80s. Wednesday night through Saturday, partly cloudy. Lows in the 50s. Highs from the upper 60s to lower 80s. Low temperatures tonight and highs tomorrow for these selected cities: Santa Cruz, 55 and 73, Monterey, 57 and 67, Salinas, 56 and 66, Hollister, 53 and 77, King City, 53 and 83. The weather overview for the Bay Area and Central Coast: gradual warming and drying trend into next week. The extended forecast for the Bay Area and Central Coast: Tuesday and Tuesday night, mostly cloudy. High 60 to 90. Lows 50 to 70. Wednesday and Wednesday night, partly cloudy. High 60 to 90. Lows 50 to 70. Thursday and Thursday night, partly cloudy. High 60 to 90. Lows 50 to 70. Friday and Friday night, partly cloudy. High 60 to 90. Lows 50 to 65. Saturday and Saturday night, mostly clear. High 60 to 90. Lows 50 to 65. Sunrise, sunset, and tidal information for the San Francisco Bay Area for Sunday, August 16th. The sunrise today, 6:26 a.m. The sunset tonight, 8:02 p.m. Tidal data at the Golden Gate for today. High tide, 2:25 a.m. at 5.27 feet. Low tide, 8:20 a.m. at 0.81 feet. High tide, 03:07 p.m. at 5.82 feet. Low tide, 9:11 p.m. at 1.27 feet. Here are the buoy observations for 2 a.m. Pacific Daylight Time. An offshore buoy 6 winds north at 8 knots, pressure 1,021.8 millibars. An offshore buoy 59 winds north at 8 knots, water temperature 67, pressure 1,023.4 millibars. At Point Arena buoy, winds north 6 knots, water temperature 56, pressure 1,019.5 millibars, seas 3 feet, every 16 seconds. At buoy 13 near Bodega Bay, winds northwest at 12 knots, pressure 1,019.2 millibars. At Point Reyes Wave Rider buoy, water temperature 60, seas 5 feet, every 17 seconds. At San Francisco buoy, winds northwest at 12 knots, pressure 1,019.2 millibars.

1000 19.6 millibars, swell 4 feet, every 16 seconds. At Half Moon Bay buoy winds northwest 10 knots, water temperature 60, pressure 1020.6 millibars, seas 3 feet, every 6 seconds. At Monterey Bay buoy winds north 14 knots, water temperature 61, pressure 1019.6 millibars, seas 5 feet, every 16 seconds. At Point Sur, wave rider buoy water temperature 63, seas 5 feet, every 17 seconds. At Cape San Martin buoy winds north at 14 knots, water temperature 63, pressure 1019.6 millibars. Synopsis for the Central California coast and bays including the Monterey Bay, Greater Farallones, and Cordell Bank National Marine Sanctuaries, a gentle to moderate northwesterly breeze persists through Sunday with localized fresh gusts possible across the interior waters. A long period southerly swell of about 15 to 17 seconds will linger through Sunday. Winds increase to fresh to strong beginning Monday and remain elevated through the end of the forecast period. Seas of around 4 to 5 feet will build to 7 to 9 feet midweek. The marine forecast for San Pablo Bay, Suisun Bay, the West Delta, and the San Francisco Bay north of the Bay Bridge. For tonight, southwest wind 5 to 10 knots. For Sunday, southwest wind 5 to 10 knots, rising to 10 to 15 knots in the afternoon. For Sunday night, southwest wind 10 to 15 knots. The marine forecast for Monterey Bay. For tonight, west wind 10 to 15 knots, becoming northwest 5 to 10 knots late this evening and early morning, easing to around 5 knots late. Seas around 3 feet. Wave detail, northwest 3 feet at 6 seconds. A slight chance of drizzle after midnight. Patchy fog late. For Sunday, west wind around 5 knots, rising to 5 to 10 knots in the afternoon. Seas around 3 feet. Wave detail, northwest 2 feet at 7 seconds. A slight chance of drizzle in the morning. Patchy fog in the morning. For Sunday night, west wind 5 to 10 knots. Seas around 3 feet. Wave detail, northwest 2 feet at 6 seconds. The coastal waters forecast from Pigeon Point to Point Pinos out to 10 nautical miles. For tonight, northwest wind 15 to 20 knots, easing to 5 to 10 knots. Seas 3 to 4 feet. Wave detail, northwest 4 feet at 6 seconds and south 2 feet at 16 seconds. For Sunday, northwest wind 5 to 10 knots. Seas 3 to 4 feet. Wave detail, northwest 3 feet at 7 seconds and south 2 feet at 15 seconds. For Sunday night, northwest wind 5 to 10 knots. Seas 3 to 4 feet. Wave detail, northwest 3 feet at 7 seconds and south 2 feet at 15 seconds. The area forecast for the peninsula, North Bay, and East Bay. For the rest of tonight, partly cloudy. A slight chance of drizzle after midnight. Lows in the 50s. West winds 5 to 10 miles per hour. For Sunday, partly cloudy in the morning then becoming mostly sunny. A slight chance of drizzle in the morning. Highs in the upper 60s at the coast of the mid 80s inland. West winds 5 to 10 miles per hour. For Sunday night, partly cloudy. Lows in the 50s. West winds 5 to 10 miles per hour. And on Monday, mostly cloudy in the morning then becoming partly cloudy. Highs in the mid-60s at the coast to the lower 80s inland. West winds 5 to 15 miles per hour. For the Monday night, partly cloudy until midnight then becoming mostly cloudy. Lows from the 50s to lower 60s. West winds 5 to 15 miles per hour. For Tuesday, mostly cloudy in the morning then becoming partly cloudy. Highs from the mid-60s to lower 80s. Tuesday night through Saturday, partly cloudy. Lows from the 50s to lower 60s. Highs from the upper 60s to lower 80s. Low temperatures tonight and highs tomorrow for the selected cities, San Francisco.

Francisco, 56 and 67, San Francisco Airport, 57 and 72, Redwood City, 58 and 79, Oakland, 58 and 72, Fremont, 58 and 76, Concord, 57 and 88, Livermore, 56 and 86, San Rafael, 55 and 81, Santa Rosa, 51 and 81, Napa, 53 and 78, Fairfield, 57 and 86. These are the 2 a.m. Pacific Daylight Time observations for the San Francisco and Monterey Bay areas on Sunday, August 16th. At San Francisco Airport, it was cloudy, temperature 58, dew point 55, relative humidity 90%, west wind at 9 miles an hour, pressure 30.11 inches and falling. At Oakland Airport, it was cloudy, temperature 59, dew point 56, relative humidity 89%, west wind at 8 miles an hour, pressure 30.11 inches and falling. At San Jose Airport, it was cloudy, temperature 61, dew point 57, relative humidity 87%, calm, pressure 30.11 inches and steady. At Santa Rosa, fog was reported, temperature 56, southeast wind at 6, pressure 30.11 and rising. At Concord, it was clear, temperature 60, south wind at 10. At Livermore, it was cloudy, temperature 59, calm. At Monterey, it was cloudy, temperature 58, southwest wind at 6, pressure 30.10 and falling. At Salinas, it was cloudy, temperature 59, dew point 56, relative humidity 89%, west wind at 3. Here are some observations around California and western Nevada. Skies ranged from clear to partly cloudy. It was 61 at Sacramento, 67 at Los Angeles, 70 at San Diego, and 67 at Reno. Truckee reported 43, South Lake Tahoe reported 45, Blue Canyon reported 60, and Mammoth Lakes reported 48. Local temperature reports around San Francisco Bay for 2 a.m. Downtown San Francisco was 58 degrees. Oakland Museum was 59 degrees. Redwood City was 59 degrees. San Rafael was 56 degrees. The area forecast for the South Bay, including the San Jose metro area and the Santa Clara Valley. For the rest of tonight, mostly clear until midnight, then becoming partly cloudy. Patchy fog after midnight. Lows in the 50s. Northwest winds 5 to 10 miles per hour. For Sunday, partly cloudy in the morning, then becoming mostly sunny. Patchy fog in the morning. Highs in the lower 70s by the bay to the mid-80s inland. Northwest winds 5 to 10 miles per hour. For Sunday night, mostly clear until midnight, then becoming partly cloudy. Patchy fog after midnight. Lows from the mid to upper 50s. West winds 5 to 10 miles per hour. And on Monday, mostly cloudy in the morning, then becoming mostly sunny. Patchy fog in the morning. Highs in the lower 70s by the bay to the lower 80s inland. Light winds, becoming west 5 to 10 miles per hour in the afternoon. For the Monday night, partly cloudy. Lows in the 50s. West winds 5 to 10 miles per hour. For Tuesday, mostly cloudy in the morning, then becoming mostly sunny. High 70s and 80s. Tuesday night and Wednesday partly cloudy. Lows from the mid-50s to lower 60s. Highs from the mid-70s to upper 80s for Wednesday night. Mostly clear until midnight, then becoming partly cloudy. Lows from the mid-50s to lower 60s. And on Thursday, partly cloudy. High 70s and 80s Thursday night through Saturday. Mostly clear. Lows from the 50s to lower 60s, high 70s and 80s, low temperatures tonight and highs tomorrow for these selected cities: San Jose, 57 and 78, Mountain View, 58 and 73, Morgan Hill, 55 and 86. The area forecast for the Monterey Bay and Salinas Valley? For the rest of tonight, partly cloudy until midnight, then becoming mostly cloudy. Patchy fog after midnight.

A slight chance of drizzle after midnight. Lows in the mid-50s. Southwest winds 5 to 10 miles per hour. For Sunday, mostly cloudy in the morning, then becoming mostly sunny. Patchy fog in the morning. A slight chance of drizzle in the morning. Highs in the upper 60s at the coast to the lower 80s inland. West winds up to 5 miles per hour, increasing to 5 to 15 miles per hour in the afternoon. For Sunday night, partly cloudy until midnight, then becoming mostly cloudy. Lows in the mid-50s. West winds 5 to 10 miles per hour. And on Monday, mostly cloudy in the morning, then becoming partly cloudy. Patchy fog in the morning. Highs in the mid-60s at the coast to the lower 80s inland. West winds 5 to 10 miles per hour. For the Monday night, partly cloudy until midnight, then becoming mostly cloudy. Lows in the 50s. West winds 5 to 10 miles per hour. For Tuesday, mostly cloudy in the morning, then becoming partly cloudy. Highs from the mid-60s to lower 80s. For Tuesday night, partly cloudy until midnight, then becoming mostly cloudy. Lows in the mid-50s. And on Wednesday, mostly cloudy in the morning, then becoming partly cloudy. Highs from the upper 60s to lower 80s. Wednesday night through Saturday, partly cloudy. Lows in the 50s. Highs from the upper 60s to lower 80s. Low temperatures tonight and highs tomorrow for the selected cities: Santa Cruz, 55 and 73, Monterey, 57 and 67, Salinas, 56 and 66, Hollister, 53 and 77, King City, 53 and 83. 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This broadcast originates from the National Weather Service office located in Monterey, California, and serves the South Bay and Monterey Bay Area, including the cities of San Jose, Monterey, Salinas, and Santa Cruz. The weather overview for the Bay Area and Central Coast: gradual warming and drying trend into next week. The extended forecast for the Bay Area and Central Coast: Tuesday and Tuesday night, mostly cloudy. High 60 to 90. Lows 50 to 70. Wednesday and Wednesday night, partly cloudy. High 60 to 90. Lows 50 to 70. Thursday and Thursday night, partly cloudy. High 60 to 90. Lows 50 to 70. Friday and Friday night, partly cloudy. High 60 to 90. Lows 50 to 65. Saturday and Saturday night, mostly clear. High 60 to 90. Lows 50 to 65. Sunrise, sunset, and tidal information for the San Francisco Bay Area for Sunday, August 16th. The sunrise today, 6:26 a.m. The sunset tonight, 8:02 p.m. Tidal data at the Golden Gate for today. High tide, 2:25 a.m. at 5.27 feet. Low tide, 8:20 a.m. at 0.81 feet. High tide, 03:07 p.m. at 5.82 feet. Low tide, 9:11 p.m. at 1.27 feet. Here are the buoy observations for 2 a.m. Pacific Daylight Time. An offshore buoy 6 winds north at 8 knots, pressure 1,021.8 millibars. An offshore buoy 59 winds north at 8 knots, water temperature 67, pressure 1,023.4 millibars. At Point Arena buoy, winds north 6 knots, water temperature 56, pressure 1,019.5 millibars, seas 3 feet, every 16 seconds. At buoy 13 near Bodega Bay, winds northwest at 12 knots, pressure 1,019.2 millibars. At Point Reyes Wave Rider buoy, water temperature 60, seas 5 feet, every 17 seconds. At San Francisco buoy, winds northwest at 12 knots, pressure 1,019.6 millibars, swell 4 feet, every 16 seconds. At Half Moon Bay,

Winds northwest 10 knots. Water temperature 60. Pressure 1,020.6 millibars. Seas 3 feet every 6 seconds. At Monterey Bay buoy winds north 14 knots. Water temperature 61. Pressure 1,019.6 millibars. Seas 5 feet every 16 seconds. At Point Sur, wave rider buoy water temperature 63. Seas 5 feet every 17 seconds. At Cape San Martin buoy winds north at 14 knots. Water temperature 63. Pressure 1,019.6 millibars. Synopsis for the Central California coast and bays, including the Monterey Bay, Greater Farallones, and Cordell Bank National Marine Sanctuaries. A gentle to moderate northwesterly breeze persists through Sunday with localized fresh gusts possible across the interior waters. A long-period southerly swell of about 15 to 17 seconds will linger through Sunday. Winds increase to fresh to strong beginning Monday and remain elevated through the end of the forecast period. Seas of around 4 to 5 feet will build to 7 to 9 feet midweek. The marine forecast for San Pablo Bay, Suisun Bay, the West Delta, and the San Francisco Bay north of the Bay Bridge. For tonight, southwest wind 5 to 10 knots. For Sunday, southwest wind 5 to 10 knots, rising to 10 to 15 knots in the afternoon. For Sunday night, southwest wind 10 to 15 knots. The marine forecast for Monterey Bay. For tonight, west wind 10 to 15 knots, becoming northwest 5 to 10 knots late this evening and early morning, easing to around 5 knots late. Seas around 3 feet. Wave detail, northwest 3 feet at 6 seconds. A slight chance of drizzle after midnight. Patchy fog late. For Sunday, west wind around 5 knots, rising to 5 to 10 knots in the afternoon. Seas around 3 feet. Wave detail, northwest 2 feet at 7 seconds. A slight chance of drizzle in the morning. Patchy fog in the morning. For Sunday night, west wind 5 to 10 knots. Seas around 3 feet. Wave detail, northwest 2 feet at 6 seconds. The coastal waters forecast from Pigeon Point to Point Pinos out to 10 nautical miles. For tonight, northwest wind 15 to 20 knots, easing to 5 to 10 knots. Seas 3 to 4 feet. Wave detail, northwest 4 feet at 6 seconds and south 2 feet at 16 seconds. For Sunday, northwest wind 5 to 10 knots. Seas 3 to 4 feet. Wave detail, northwest 3 feet at 7 seconds and south 2 feet at 15 seconds. For Sunday night, northwest wind 5 to 10 knots. Seas 3 to 4 feet. Wave detail, northwest 3 feet at 7 seconds and south 2 feet at 15 seconds. The area forecast for the peninsula, North Bay, and East Bay. For the rest of tonight, partly cloudy. A slight chance of drizzle after midnight. Lows in the 50s. West winds 5 to 10 miles per hour. For Sunday, partly cloudy in the morning, then becoming mostly sunny. A slight chance of drizzle in the morning. Highs in the upper 60s at the coast of the mid 80s inland. West winds 5 to 10 miles per hour. For Sunday night, partly cloudy. Lows in the 50s. West winds 5 to 10 miles per hour. And on Monday, mostly cloudy in the morning, then becoming partly cloudy. Highs in the mid-60s at the coast to the lower 80s inland. West winds 5 to 15 miles per hour. For the Monday night, partly cloudy until midnight, then becoming mostly cloudy. Lows from the 50s to lower 60s. West winds 5 to 15 miles per hour. For Tuesday, mostly cloudy in the morning, then becoming partly cloudy. Highs from the mid-60s to lower 80s. Tuesday night through Saturday, partly cloudy. Lows from the 50s to lower 60s. Highs from the upper 60s to lower 80s. Low temperatures tonight and highs tomorrow for these selected cities: San Francisco, 56 and 67, San Francisco Airport,
57 and 72, Redwood City, 58 and 79, Oakland, 58 and 72, Fremont, 58 and 76, Concord, 57 and 88, Livermore, 56 and 86, San Rafael, 55 and 81, Santa Rosa, 51 and 81, Napa, 53 and 78, Fairfield, 57 and 86. These are the 2 a.m. Pacific Daylight Time observations for the San Francisco and Monterey Bay areas on Sunday, August 16th. At San Francisco Airport, it was cloudy, temperature 58, dew point 55, relative humidity 90%, west wind at 9 miles an hour, pressure 30.11 inches and falling. At Oakland Airport, it was cloudy, temperature 59, dew point 56, relative humidity 89%, west wind at 8 miles an hour, pressure 30.11 inches and falling. At San Jose Airport, it was cloudy, temperature 61, dew point 57, relative humidity 87%, calm, pressure 30.11 inches and steady. At Santa Rosa, fog was reported, temperature 56, southeast wind at 6, pressure 30.11 and rising. At Concord, it was cloudy, fog was reported, temperature 56, southeast wind at 6, pressure 30.11 and rising. At Concord, it was clear, temperature 60, south wind at 10. At Livermore, it was cloudy, temperature 59, calm. At Monterey, it was cloudy, temperature 58, southwest wind at 6, pressure 30.10 and falling. At Salinas, it was cloudy, temperature 59, dew point 56, relative humidity 89%, west wind at 3. Here are some observations around California and western Nevada. Sky is ranged from clear to partly cloudy. It was 61 at Sacramento, 67 at Los Angeles, 70 at San Diego, and 67 at Reno. Truckee reported 43, South Lake Tahoe reported 45, Blue Canyon reported 60, and Mammoth Lakes reported 48. Local temperature reports around San Francisco Bay for 2 a.m. Downtown San Francisco was 58 degrees. Oakland Museum was 59 degrees. Redwood City was 59 degrees. San Rafael was 56 degrees. The area forecast for the South Bay, including the San Jose metro area and the Santa Clara Valley. For the rest of tonight, mostly clear until midnight, then becoming partly cloudy. Patchy fog after midnight. Lows in the 50s. Northwest winds 5 to 10 miles per hour. For Sunday, partly cloudy in the morning, then becoming mostly sunny. Patchy fog in the morning. Highs in the lower 70s by the bay to the mid-80s inland. Northwest winds 5 to 10 miles per hour. For Sunday night, mostly clear until midnight, then becoming partly cloudy. Patchy fog after midnight. Lows from the mid to upper 50s. West winds 5 to 10 miles per hour. And on Monday, mostly cloudy in the morning, then becoming mostly sunny. Patchy fog in the morning. Highs in the lower 70s by the bay to the lower 80s inland. Light winds, becoming west 5 to 10 miles per hour in the afternoon. For the Monday night, partly cloudy. Lows in the 50s. West winds 5 to 10 miles per hour. For Tuesday, mostly cloudy in the morning, then becoming mostly sunny. High 70s and 80s. Tuesday night and Wednesday partly cloudy. Lows from the mid-50s to lower 60s. Highs from the mid-70s to upper 80s for Wednesday night. Mostly clear until midnight, then becoming partly cloudy. Lows from the mid-50s to lower 60s. And on Thursday, partly cloudy. High 70s and 80s Thursday night through Saturday. Mostly clear. Lows from the 50s to lower 60s, high 70s and 80s, low temperatures tonight and highs tomorrow for these selected cities: San Jose, 57 and 78, Mountain View, 58 and 73, Morgan Hill, 55 and 86. The area forecast for the Monterey Bay and Salinas Valley:
For the rest of tonight, partly cloudy until midnight, then becoming mostly cloudy.

patchy fog after midnight. A slight chance of drizzle after midnight. Lows in the mid-50s. Southwest winds 5 to 10 miles per hour. For Sunday, mostly cloudy in the morning, then becoming mostly sunny. Patchy fog in the morning. A slight chance of drizzle in the morning. Highs in the upper 60s at the coast to the lower 80s inland. West winds up to 5 miles per hour, increasing to 5 to 15 miles per hour in the afternoon. For Sunday night, partly cloudy until midnight, then becoming mostly cloudy. Lows in the mid-50s. West winds 5 to 10 miles per hour. And on Monday, mostly cloudy in the morning, then becoming partly cloudy. Patchy fog in the morning. Highs in the mid-60s at the coast to the lower 80s inland. West winds 5 to 10 miles per hour. For the Monday night, partly cloudy until midnight, then becoming mostly cloudy. Lows in the 50s. West winds 5 to 10 miles per hour. For Tuesday, mostly cloudy in the morning, then becoming partly cloudy. Highs from the mid-60s to lower 80s. For Tuesday night, partly cloudy until midnight, then becoming mostly cloudy. Lows in the mid-50s. And on Wednesday, mostly cloudy in the morning, then becoming partly cloudy. Highs from the upper 60s to lower 80s. Wednesday night through Saturday, partly cloudy. Lows in the 50s. Highs from the upper 60s to lower 80s. Low temperatures tonight and highs tomorrow for the selected cities: Santa Cruz, 55 and 73, Monterey, 57 and 67, Salinas, 56 and 66, Hollister, 53 and 77, King City, 53 and 83. The weather overview for the Bay Area and Central Coast: gradual warming and drying trend into next week. The extended forecast for the Bay Area and Central Coast: Tuesday and Tuesday night, mostly cloudy. High 60 to 90. Lows 50 to 70. Wednesday and Wednesday night, partly cloudy. High 60 to 90. Lows 50 to 70. Thursday and Thursday night, partly cloudy. High 60 to 90. Lows 50 to 70. Friday and Friday night, partly cloudy. High 60 to 90. Lows 50 to 65. Saturday and Saturday night, mostly clear. High 60 to 90. Lows 50 to 65. Sunrise, sunset, and tidal information for the San Francisco Bay Area for Sunday, August 16th. The sunrise today, 6:26 a.m. The sunset tonight, 8:02 p.m. Tidal data at the Golden Gate for today. High tide, 2:25 a.m. at 5.27 feet. Low tide, 8:20 a.m. at 0.81 feet. High tide, 03:07 p.m. at 5.82 feet. Low tide, 9:11 p.m. at 1.27 feet. Here are the buoy observations for 2 a.m. Pacific Daylight Time. An offshore buoy 6 winds north at 8 knots, pressure 1,021.8 millibars. An offshore buoy 59 winds north at 8 knots, water temperature 67, pressure 1,023.4 millibars. At Point Arena buoy, winds north 6 knots, water temperature 56, pressure 1,019.5 millibars, seas 3 feet, every 16 seconds. At buoy 13 near Bodega Bay, winds northwest at 12 knots, pressure 1,019.2 millibars. At Point Reyes Wave Rider buoy, water temperature 60, seas 5 feet, every 17 seconds. At San Francisco buoy, winds northwest at 12 knots, pressure 1,019.6 millibars, swell 4 feet, every 16 seconds. At Half Moon Bay buoy, winds northwest 10 knots, water temperature 60, pressure 1,020.6 millibars, seas 3 feet, every 6 seconds. At Monterey Bay buoy, winds north 14 knots, water temperature 61, pressure 1,019.6 millibars, seas 5 feet, every 16 seconds. At Point Sur, Wave Rider buoy.

5 feet will build to 7 to 9 feet midweek. The marine forecast for San Pablo Bay, Suisun Bay, the West Delta, and the San Francisco Bay north of the Bay Bridge. For tonight, southwest wind 5 to 10 knots. For Sunday, southwest wind 5 to 10 knots, rising to 10 to 15 knots in the afternoon. For Sunday night, southwest wind 10 to 15 knots. The marine forecast for Monterey Bay. For tonight, west wind 10 to 15 knots, becoming northwest 5 to 10 knots late this evening and early morning, easing to around 5 knots late. Seas around 3 feet. Wave detail, northwest 3 feet at 6 seconds. A slight chance of drizzle after midnight. Patchy fog late. For Sunday, west wind around 5 knots, rising to 5 to 10 knots in the afternoon. Seas around 3 feet. Wave detail, northwest 2 feet at 7 seconds. A slight chance of drizzle in the morning. Patchy fog in the morning. For Sunday night, west wind 5 to 10 knots. Seas around 3 feet. Wave detail, northwest 2 feet at 6 seconds. The coastal waters forecast from Pigeon Point to Point Pinos out to 10 nautical miles. For tonight, northwest wind 15 to 20 knots, easing to 5 to 10 knots. Seas 3 to 4 feet. Wave detail, northwest 4 feet at 6 seconds and south 2 feet at 16 seconds. For Sunday, northwest wind 5 to 10 knots. Seas 3 to 4 feet. Wave detail, northwest 3 feet at 7 seconds and south 2 feet at 15 seconds. For Sunday night, northwest wind 5 to 10 knots. Seas 3 to 4 feet. Wave detail, northwest 3 feet at 7 seconds and south 2 feet at 15 seconds. The area forecast for the peninsula, North Bay, and East Bay. For the rest of tonight, partly cloudy. A slight chance of drizzle after midnight. Lows in the 50s. West winds 5 to 10 miles per hour. For Sunday, partly cloudy in the morning, then becoming mostly sunny. A slight chance of drizzle in the morning. Highs in the upper 60s at the coast of the mid 80s inland. West winds 5 to 10 miles per hour. For Sunday night, partly cloudy. Lows in the 50s. West winds 5 to 10 miles per hour. And on Monday, mostly cloudy in the morning, then becoming partly cloudy. Highs in the mid-60s at the coast to the lower 80s inland. West winds 5 to 15 miles per hour. For the Monday night, partly cloudy until midnight, then becoming mostly cloudy. Lows from the 50s to lower 60s. West winds 5 to 15 miles per hour. For Tuesday, mostly cloudy in the morning, then becoming partly cloudy. Highs from the mid-60s to lower 80s. Tuesday night through Saturday, partly cloudy. Lows from the 50s to lower 60s. Highs from the upper 60s to lower 80s. Low temperatures tonight and highs tomorrow for the selected cities: San Francisco, 56 and 67, San Francisco Airport, 57 and 72, Redwood City, 58 and 79, Oakland, 58 and 72, Fremont, 58 and 76, Concord, 57 and 88, Livermore, 56 and 86, San Rafael, 55 and 81, Santa Rosa, 51 and 81, Napa, 53 and 78, Fairfield, 57 and 86. These are the 2 a.m. Pacific Daylight Time observations for the San Francisco and Monterey Bay areas on Sunday, August 16th. At San Francisco Airport, it was cloudy, temperature 58, dew point 55, relative humidity 90%, west wind at 9 miles an hour, pressure 30.11 inches and falling. At Oakland Airport, it was cloudy, temperature 59, dew point 56, relative humidity 89%, west wind at 8 miles an hour, pressure 30.11 inches and falling. At San Jose Airport, it was cloudy, temperature 61, dew point 57, relative humidity 87%, calm, pressure 30.11 inches and steady.

Santa Rosa. Fog was reported. Temperature 56. Southeast wind at 6. Pressure 30.11 and rising. At Concord, it was clear. Temperature 60. South wind at 10. At Livermore, it was cloudy. Temperature 59. Calm. At Monterey, it was cloudy. Temperature 58. Southwest wind at 6. Pressure 30.10 and falling. At Salinas, it was cloudy. Temperature 59. Dew point 56. Relative humidity 89%. West wind at 3. Here are some observations around California and western Nevada. Sky has ranged from clear to partly cloudy. It was 61 at Sacramento, 67 at Los Angeles, 70 at San Diego, and 67 at Reno. Truckee reported 43, South Lake Tahoe reported 45, Blue Canyon reported 60, and Mammoth Lakes reported 48. Local temperature reports around San Francisco Bay for 2 a.m. Downtown San Francisco was 58 degrees. Oakland Museum was 59 degrees. Redwood City was 59 degrees. San Rafael was 56 degrees. The area forecast for the South Bay, including the San Jose metro area and the Santa Clara Valley. For the rest of tonight, mostly clear until midnight, then becoming partly cloudy. Patchy fog after midnight. Lows in the 50s. Northwest winds 5 to 10 miles per hour. For Sunday, partly cloudy in the morning, then becoming mostly sunny. Patchy fog in the morning. Highs in the lower 70s by the bay to the mid-80s inland. Northwest winds 5 to 10 miles per hour. For Sunday night, mostly clear until midnight, then becoming partly cloudy. Patchy fog after midnight. Lows from the mid to upper 50s. West winds 5 to 10 miles per hour. And on Monday, mostly cloudy in the morning, then becoming mostly sunny. Patchy fog in the morning. Highs in the lower 70s by the bay to the lower 80s inland. Light winds, becoming west 5 to 10 miles per hour in the afternoon. For the Monday night, partly cloudy. Lows in the 50s. West winds 5 to 10 miles per hour. For Tuesday, mostly cloudy in the morning, then becoming mostly sunny. High 70s and 80s. Tuesday night and Wednesday partly cloudy. Lows from the mid-50s to lower 60s. Highs from the mid-70s to upper 80s for Wednesday night. Mostly clear until midnight, then becoming partly cloudy. Lows from the mid-50s to lower 60s. And on Thursday, partly cloudy. High 70s and 80s Thursday night through Saturday. Mostly clear. Lows from the 50s to lower 60s, high 70s and 80s, low temperatures tonight and highs tomorrow for these selected cities: San Jose, 57 and 78, Mountain View, 58 and 73, Morgan Hill, 55 and 86. The area forecast for the Monterey Bay and Salinas Valley? For the rest of tonight, partly cloudy until midnight, then becoming mostly cloudy. Patchy fog after midnight. A slight chance of drizzle after midnight. Lows in the mid-50s. Southwest winds 5 to 10 miles per hour. For Sunday, mostly cloudy in the morning, then becoming mostly sunny. Patchy fog in the morning. A slight chance of drizzle in the morning. Highs in the upper 60s at the coast to the lower 80s inland. West winds up to 5 miles per hour, increasing to 5 to 15 miles per hour in the afternoon. For Sunday night, partly cloudy until midnight, then becoming mostly cloudy. Lows in the mid-50s. West winds 5 to 10 miles per hour. And on Monday, mostly cloudy in the morning, then becoming partly cloudy. Patchy fog in the morning. Highs in the mid-60s at the coast to the lower 80s inland. West winds 5 to 10 miles per hour. For the Monday night, partly cloudy until midnight, then becoming mostly cloudy. Lows in the 50s. West winds 5 to 10 miles per hour. For Tuesday, mostly cloudy in the morning, then becoming partly cloudy. Highs from the mid-60s to

80s. For Tuesday night, partly cloudy until midnight, then becoming mostly cloudy. Lows in the mid-50s. And on Wednesday, mostly cloudy in the morning, then becoming partly cloudy. Highs from the upper 60s to lower 80s. Wednesday night through Saturday, partly cloudy. Lows in the 50s. Highs from the upper 60s to lower 80s. Low temperatures tonight and highs tomorrow for the selected cities: Santa Cruz, 55 and 73, Monterey, 57 and 67, Salinas, 56 and 66, Hollister, 53 and 77, King City, 53 and 83. The weather overview for the Bay Area and Central Coast: gradual warming and drying trend into next week. The extended forecast for the Bay Area and Central Coast: Tuesday and Tuesday night, mostly cloudy. High 60 to 90. Lows 50 to 70. Wednesday and Wednesday night, partly cloudy. High 60 to 90. Lows 50 to 70. Thursday and Thursday night, partly cloudy. High 60 to 90. Lows 50 to 70. Friday and Friday night, partly cloudy. High 60 to 90. Lows 50 to 65. Saturday and Saturday night, mostly clear. High 60 to 90. Lows 50 to 65. 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This broadcast originates from the National Weather Service office located in Monterey, California, and serves the South Bay and Monterey Bay Area, including the cities of San Jose, Monterey, Salinas, and Santa Cruz. Sunrise, sunset, and tidal information for the San Francisco Bay Area for Sunday, August 16th. The sunrise today, 6:26 a.m. The sunset tonight, 8:02 p.m. Tidal data at the Golden Gate for today. High tide, 2:25 a.m. at 5.27 feet. Low tide, 8:20 a.m. at 0.81 feet. High tide, 03:07 p.m. at 5.82 feet. Low tide, 9:11 p.m. at 1.27 feet. Here are the buoy observations for 2 a.m. Pacific Daylight Time. An offshore buoy 6, winds north at 8 knots, pressure 1,021.8 millibars. An offshore buoy 59, winds north at 8 knots, water temperature 67, pressure 1,023.4 millibars. At Point Arena buoy, winds north 6 knots, water temperature 56, pressure 1,019.5 millibars, seas 3 feet, every 16 seconds. At buoy 13 near Bodega Bay, winds northwest at 12 knots, pressure 1,019.2 millibars. At Point Reyes Wave Rider buoy, water temperature 60, seas 5 feet, every 17 seconds. At San Francisco buoy, winds northwest at 12 knots, pressure 1,019.6 millibars, swell 4 feet, every 16 seconds. At Half Moon Bay buoy, winds northwest 10 knots, water temperature 60, pressure 1,020.6 millibars, seas 3 feet, every 6 seconds. At Monterey Bay buoy, winds north 14 knots, water temperature 61, pressure 1,019.6 millibars, seas 5 feet, every 16 seconds. At Point Sur, Wave Rider buoy, water temperature 63, seas 5 feet, every 17 seconds. At Cape San Martin buoy, winds north at 14 knots, water temperature 63, pressure 1,019.6 millibars. Synopsis for the Central California coast and bays, including the Monterey Bay, Greater Farallones, and Cordell Bank National Marine Sanctuaries: a gentle to moderate northwesterly breeze persists into Monday with localized fresh gusts possible across the interior waters. Winds increase to fresh to strong late Monday and remain elevated through the end of the forecast period. Seas of around 4 to 5 feet will build to 7 to 8 feet by midweek. A long period southerly swell around 15 to 17 seconds will continue to diminish through the early work week. The marine forecast for San Pablo Bay,

Bay, the West Delta, and the San Francisco Bay north of the Bay Bridge. For today, southwest wind 5 to 10 knots, rising to 10 to 15 knots late. Patchy dense fog early this morning. For tonight, southwest wind 5 to 10 knots, rising to 10 to 15 knots after midnight. For Monday, southwest wind 10 to 15 knots. The marine forecast for Monterey Bay. For today, northwest wind around 5 knots, backing to west this afternoon. Seas around 3 feet. Wave detail, northwest 2 feet at 7 seconds. Patchy dense fog early this morning. A slight chance of drizzle this morning. For tonight, west wind 5 to 10 knots. Seas around 3 feet. Wave detail, northwest 2 feet at 6 seconds. For Monday, west wind around 5 knots, rising to 5 to 10 knots in the afternoon. Seas around 3 feet. Wave detail, northwest 2 feet at 7 seconds. Patchy fog in the morning. The coastal waters forecast from Pigeon Point to Point Pinos out to 10 nautical miles. For today, northwest wind 5 to 10 knots, rising to 10 to 15 knots late. Seas 3 to 4 feet. Wave detail, northwest 3 feet at 7 seconds and south 2 feet at 15 seconds. For tonight, northwest wind 10 to 15 knots, easing to 5 to 10 knots after midnight. Seas 3 to 4 feet. Wave detail, northwest 3 feet at 7 seconds and south 2 feet at 15 seconds. For Monday, northwest wind 5 to 10 knots. Seas 3 to 4 feet. Wave detail, northwest 3 feet at 7 seconds and southwest 2 feet at 15 seconds. The area forecast for the peninsula, North Bay, and East Bay. For the rest of tonight, partly cloudy. A slight chance of drizzle after midnight. Lows in the 50s. West winds 5 to 10 miles per hour. For Sunday, partly cloudy in the morning, then becoming mostly sunny. A slight chance of drizzle in the morning. Highs in the upper 60s at the coast of the mid 80s inland. West winds 5 to 10 miles per hour. For Sunday night, partly cloudy. Lows in the 50s. West winds 5 to 10 miles per hour. And on Monday, mostly cloudy in the morning, then becoming partly cloudy. Highs in the mid-60s at the coast to the lower 80s inland. West winds 5 to 15 miles per hour. For the Monday night, partly cloudy until midnight, then becoming mostly cloudy. Lows from the 50s to lower 60s. West winds 5 to 15 miles per hour. For Tuesday, mostly cloudy in the morning, then becoming partly cloudy. Highs from the mid-60s to lower 80s. Tuesday night through Saturday, partly cloudy. Lows from the 50s to lower 60s. Highs from the upper 60s to lower 80s. Low temperatures tonight and highs tomorrow for these selected cities: San Francisco, 56 and 67, San Francisco Airport, 57 and 72, Redwood City, 58 and 79, Oakland, 58 and 72, Fremont, 58 and 76, Concord, 57 and 88, Livermore, 56 and 86, San Rafael, 55 and 81, Santa Rosa, 51 and 81, Napa, 53 and 78, Fairfield, 57 and 86. These are the 2 a.m. Pacific Daylight Time observations for the San Francisco and Monterey Bay areas on Sunday, August 16th. At San Francisco Airport, it was cloudy, temperature 58, dew point 55, relative humidity 90%, west wind at 9 miles an hour, pressure 30.11 inches and falling. At Oakland Airport, it was cloudy, temperature 59, dew point 56, relative humidity 89%, west wind at 8 miles an hour, pressure 30.11 inches and falling. At San Jose Airport, it was cloudy, temperature 61, dew point 57, relative humidity 87%, calm, pressure 30.11 inches and steady. At Santa Rosa, fog was reported, temperature

56, southeast wind at 6, pressure 30.11 and rising. At Concord, it was clear, temperature 60, south wind at 10. At Livermore, it was cloudy, temperature 59, calm. At Monterey, it was cloudy, temperature 58, southwest wind at 6, pressure 30.10 and falling. At Salinas, it was cloudy, temperature 59, dew point 56, relative humidity 89%, west wind at 3. Here are some observations around California and western Nevada. Skies ranged from clear to partly cloudy. It was 61 at Sacramento, 67 at Los Angeles, 70 at San Diego, and 67 at Reno. Truckee reported 43, South Lake Tahoe reported 45, Blue Canyon reported 60, and Mammoth Lakes reported 48. These are the 3 a.m. Pacific Daylight Time observations for the San Francisco and Monterey Bay areas on Sunday, August 16th. At San Francisco Airport, it was cloudy, temperature 59, dew point 55, relative humidity 87%, west wind at 5 miles an hour, pressure 30.12 inches and rising. At Oakland Airport, it was cloudy, temperature 59, dew point 56, relative humidity 89%, southwest wind at 5 miles an hour, pressure 30.12 inches and rising. At San Jose Airport, it was cloudy, temperature 61, dew point 56, relative humidity 83%, north wind at 5 miles an hour, pressure 30.11 inches and steady. At Santa Rosa, fog was reported, temperature 55, calm, pressure 30.10 and falling. At Concord, it was clear, temperature 59, south wind at 9. At Livermore, it was cloudy, temperature 59, west wind at 5. At Monterey, it was cloudy, temperature 57, southeast wind at 6, pressure 30.11 and rising. At Salinas, it was cloudy, temperature 59, dew point 55, relative humidity 87%, calm. Here are some observations around California and western Nevada. It was clear, with a temperature of 60 at Sacramento, 62 at Reno, and 43 at Truckee. Under clear skies, South Lake Tahoe reported 43, Blue Canyon reported 60, and Mammoth Lakes reported 39. At Los Angeles, it was partly cloudy, with a temperature of 67. At San Diego, it was mostly cloudy, with a temperature of 70. Local temperature reports around San Francisco Bay for 2 a.m. Downtown San Francisco was 58 degrees. Oakland Museum was 59 degrees. Redwood City was 59 degrees. San Rafael was 56 degrees. The area forecast for the South Bay, including the San Jose metro area and the Santa Clara Valley. For the rest of tonight, partly cloudy. Patchy fog. Lows in the 50s. Northwest winds up to 5 miles per hour. For Sunday, partly cloudy in the morning, then becoming mostly sunny. Patchy fog in the morning. Highs in the mid-70s by the bay to the mid-80s inland. Northwest winds 5 to 10 miles per hour. For Sunday night, mostly clear until midnight, then becoming partly cloudy. Patchy fog after midnight. Lows from the mid to upper 50s. Northwest winds 5 to 10 miles per hour. And on Monday, mostly cloudy in the morning, then becoming mostly sunny. Patchy fog in the morning. Highs in the lower 70s by the bay to the 80s inland. Light winds, becoming northwest 5 to 10 miles per hour in the afternoon. For the Monday night, partly cloudy. Lows in the 50s. Northwest winds 5 to 10 miles per hour. For Tuesday, mostly cloudy in the morning, then becoming mostly sunny. Highs from the lower 70s to mid 80s. Tuesday night through Thursday, partly cloudy. Lows from the mid 50s to lower 60s. High 70s and 80s. Thursday night, mostly clear. Lows from the mid 50s to lower 60s. Friday, partly cloudy in the morning, then

becoming mostly sunny. Highs from the lower 70s to mid-80s Friday night and Saturday mostly clear. Lows in the 50s, highs from the lower 70s to mid-80s, low temperatures tonight and highs tomorrow for the selected cities, San Jose, 57 and 79, Mountain View, 58 and 74, Morgan Hill, 55 and 88. The area forecast for the Monterey Bay and Salinas Valley? For the rest of tonight, mostly cloudy. Patchy fog. A slight chance of drizzle. Lows in the mid-50s. Light winds. For Sunday, partly cloudy in the morning, then becoming mostly sunny. Patchy fog in the morning. A slight chance of drizzle in the morning. Highs in the upper 60s at the coast of the mid-80s inland. West winds up to 5 miles per hour, increasing to 5 to 15 miles per hour in the afternoon. For Sunday night, partly cloudy until midnight, then becoming mostly cloudy. Patchy fog after midnight. Lows in the mid-50s. West winds 5 to 10 miles per hour. And on Monday, cloudy in the morning, then becoming partly cloudy. Patchy fog in the morning. Highs in the upper 60s at the coast to the lower 80s inland. Light winds, becoming west 5 to 10 miles per hour in the afternoon. For the Monday night, partly cloudy until midnight, then becoming mostly cloudy. Lows in the mid-50s. West winds 5 to 10 miles per hour. For Tuesday, mostly cloudy in the morning, then becoming partly cloudy. Patchy fog. Highs from the upper 60s to lower 80s. Tuesday night through Saturday, partly cloudy. Lows in the 50s. Highs from the upper 60s to lower 80s. Low temperatures tonight and highs tomorrow for the selected cities, Santa Cruz, 55 and 74, Monterey, 57 and 68, Salinas, 56 and 67, Hollister, 53 and 78, King City, 50 and 84. The weather overview for the Bay Area and Central Coast, gradual warming and drying trend into next week. The extended forecast for the Bay Area and Central Coast, Tuesday and Tuesday night, mostly cloudy. High 60 to 90. Lows 50 to 70. Wednesday and Wednesday night, partly cloudy. High 60 to 90. Lows 50 to 70. Thursday and Thursday night, partly cloudy. High 60 to 90. Lows 50 to 70. Friday and Friday night, partly cloudy. High 60 to 90. Lows 50 to 65. Saturday and Saturday night, mostly clear. High 60 to 90. Lows 50 to 65. Sunrise, sunset, and tidal information for the San Francisco Bay Area for Sunday, August 16th. The sunrise today, 6:26 a.m. The sunset tonight, 8:02 p.m. Tidal data at the Golden Gate for today. High tide, 2:25 a.m. at 5.27 feet. Low tide, 8:20 a.m. at 0.81 feet. High tide, 03:07 p.m. at 5.82 feet. Low tide, 9:11 p.m. at 1.27 feet. Here are the buoy observations for 3 a.m. Pacific Daylight Time. An offshore buoy 6 winds north at 6 knots, pressure 1,021.5 millibars. An offshore buoy 59 winds northeast at 8 knots, water temperature 67, pressure 1,023.3 millibars. At Point Arena buoy, winds north 8 knots, water temperature 55, pressure 1,019.4 millibars, seas 3 feet, every 6 seconds. At buoy 13 near Bodega Bay, winds northwest at 12 knots, pressure 1,019.3 millibars, swell 4 feet, every 16 seconds. At Point Reyes Wave Rider buoy, water temperature 60, seas 5 feet, every 17 seconds. At San Francisco buoy, winds northwest at 12 knots, pressure 1,019.5 millibars, swell 4 feet, every 16 seconds. At Half Moon Bay buoy, winds northwest 10 knots, water temperature 60, pressure 1,020.5

bars, sees 3 feet every 10 seconds. At Monterey Bay buoy winds north 14 knots, water temperature 61, pressure 1,019.6 millibars, sees 5 feet every 16 seconds. At Point Sur, wave rider buoy water temperature 63, sees 5 feet every 15 seconds. At Cape San Martin buoy winds northwest 14 knots, water temperature 62, pressure 1,019.7 millibars. Sees 5 feet every 16 seconds. Synopsis for the Central California coast and bays, including the Monterey Bay, Greater Farallones, and Cordell Bank National Marine Sanctuaries, a gentle to moderate northwesterly breeze persists into Monday with localized fresh gusts possible across the interior waters. Winds increase to fresh to strong late Monday and remain elevated through the end of the forecast period. Seas of around 4 to 5 feet will build to 7 to 8 feet by midweek. A long period southerly swell around 15 to 17 seconds will continue to diminish through the early work week. The marine forecast for San Pablo Bay, Suisun Bay, the West Delta, and the San Francisco Bay north of the Bay Bridge. For today, southwest wind 5 to 10 knots, rising to 10 to 15 knots late. Patchy dense fog early this morning. For tonight, southwest wind 5 to 10 knots, rising to 10 to 15 knots after midnight. For Monday, southwest wind 10 to 15 knots. The marine forecast for Monterey Bay. For today, northwest wind around 5 knots, backing to west this afternoon. Seas around 3 feet. Wave detail, northwest 2 feet at 7 seconds. Patchy dense fog early this morning. A slight chance of drizzle this morning. For tonight, west wind 5 to 10 knots. Seas around 3 feet. Wave detail, northwest 2 feet at 6 seconds. For Monday, west wind around 5 knots, rising to 5 to 10 knots in the afternoon. Seas around 3 feet. Wave detail, northwest 2 feet at 7 seconds. Patchy fog in the morning. The coastal waters forecast from Pigeon Point to Point Pinos out to 10 nautical miles. For today, northwest wind 5 to 10 knots, rising to 10 to 15 knots late. Seas 3 to 4 feet. Wave detail, northwest 3 feet at 7 seconds and south 2 feet at 15 seconds. For tonight, northwest wind 10 to 15 knots, easing to 5 to 10 knots after midnight. Seas 3 to 4 feet. Wave detail, northwest 3 feet at 7 seconds and south 2 feet at 15 seconds. For Monday, northwest wind 5 to 10 knots. Seas 3 to 4 feet. Wave detail, northwest 3 feet at 7 seconds and southwest 2 feet at 15 seconds. The area forecast for the peninsula, North Bay, and East Bay. For the rest of tonight, partly cloudy. A slight chance of drizzle. Lows in the 50s. West winds up to 5 miles per hour. For Sunday, partly cloudy in the morning, then becoming mostly sunny. Patchy dense fog in the morning. A slight chance of drizzle in the morning. Highs in the upper 60s at the coast to the upper 80s inland. West winds 5 to 10 miles per hour. For Sunday night, partly cloudy. Lows in the 50s. West winds 5 to 10 miles per hour. And on Monday, mostly cloudy in the morning, then becoming partly cloudy. Highs in the mid-60s at the coast to the mid-80s inland. West winds 5 to 15 miles per hour. For the Monday night, partly cloudy until midnight, then becoming mostly cloudy. Lows from the 50s to lower 60s. West winds 5 to 10 miles per hour. For Tuesday, mostly cloudy in the morning, then becoming partly cloudy. Highs from the upper 60s to lower 80s. Tuesday night through Saturday, partly cloudy. Lows from the 50s to lower 60s. Highs from the upper 60s to lower 80s. Low temperatures tonight and highs tomorrow for these selected cities: San Francisco, 56 and 67, San Francisco Airport,

77 and 72, Redwood City, 58 and 80, Oakland, 58 and 73, Fremont, 58 and 77, Concord, 57 and 90, Livermore, 55 and 87, San Rafael, 55 and 83, Santa Rosa, 51 and 83, Napa, 53 and 80, Fairfield, 57 and 88. These are the 3 a.m. Pacific Daylight Time observations for the San Francisco and Monterey Bay areas on Sunday, August 16th. At San Francisco Airport, it was cloudy, temperature 59, dew point 55, relative humidity 87%, west wind at 5 miles an hour, pressure 30.12 inches and rising. At Oakland Airport, it was cloudy, temperature 59, dew point 56, relative humidity 89%, southwest wind at 5 miles an hour, pressure 30.12 inches and rising. At San Jose Airport, it was cloudy, temperature 61, dew point 56, relative humidity 83%, north wind at 5 miles an hour, pressure 30.11 inches and steady. At Santa Rosa, fog was reported, temperature 55, calm, pressure 30.10 and falling. At Concord, it was clear, temperature 59, south wind at 9. At Livermore, it was cloudy, temperature 59, west wind at 5. At Monterey, it was cloudy, temperature 57, southeast wind at 6, pressure 30.11 and rising. At Salinas, it was cloudy, temperature 59, dew point 55, relative humidity 87%, calm. Here are some observations around California and western Nevada. It was clear, with a temperature of 60 at Sacramento, 62 at Reno, and 43 at Truckee. Under clear skies, South Lake Tahoe reported 43, Blue Canyon reported 60, and Mammoth Lakes reported 39. At Los Angeles, it was partly cloudy, with a temperature of 67. At San Diego, it was mostly cloudy, with a temperature of 70. Local temperature reports around San Francisco Bay for 3 a.m. Downtown San Francisco was 57 degrees. Oakland Museum was 59 degrees. Redwood City was 59 degrees. San Rafael was 56 degrees. The area forecast for the South Bay, including the San Jose metro area and the Santa Clara Valley. For the rest of tonight, partly cloudy. Patchy fog. Lows in the 50s. Northwest winds up to 5 miles per hour. For Sunday, partly cloudy in the morning, then becoming mostly sunny. Patchy fog in the morning. Highs in the mid-70s by the bay to the mid-80s inland. Northwest winds 5 to 10 miles per hour. For Sunday night, mostly clear until midnight, then becoming partly cloudy. Patchy fog after midnight. Lows from the mid to upper 50s. Northwest winds 5 to 10 miles per hour. And on Monday, mostly cloudy in the morning, then becoming mostly sunny. Patchy fog in the morning. Highs in the lower 70s by the bay to the 80s inland. Light winds, becoming northwest 5 to 10 miles per hour in the afternoon. For the Monday night, partly cloudy. Lows in the 50s. Northwest winds 5 to 10 miles per hour. For Tuesday, mostly cloudy in the morning, then becoming mostly sunny. Highs from the lower 70s to mid 80s. Tuesday night through Thursday, partly cloudy. Lows from the mid 50s to lower 60s. High 70s and 80s. Thursday night, mostly clear. Lows from the mid 50s to lower 60s. Friday, partly cloudy in the morning, then becoming mostly sunny. Highs from the lower 70s to mid-80s Friday night, and Saturday mostly clear. Lows in the 50s, highs from the lower 70s to mid-80s. Low temperatures tonight and highs tomorrow for these selected cities: San Jose, 57 and 79, Mountain View, 58 and 74, Morgan Hill, 55 and 88. The area forecast for the Monterey Bay and Salinas Valley. For the rest of tonight, mostly cloudy. Patchy fog. A slight change.

Chance of drizzle. Lows in the mid-50s. Light winds. For Sunday, partly cloudy in the morning, then becoming mostly sunny. Patchy fog in the morning. A slight chance of drizzle in the morning. Highs in the upper 60s at the coast of the mid-80s inland. West winds up to 5 miles per hour, increasing to 5 to 15 miles per hour in the afternoon. For Sunday night, partly cloudy until midnight, then becoming mostly cloudy. Patchy fog after midnight. Lows in the mid-50s. West winds 5 to 10 miles per hour. And on Monday, cloudy in the morning, then becoming partly cloudy. Patchy fog in the morning. Highs in the upper 60s at the coast to the lower 80s inland. Light winds, becoming west 5 to 10 miles per hour in the afternoon. For the Monday night, partly cloudy until midnight, then becoming mostly cloudy. Lows in the mid-50s. West winds 5 to 10 miles per hour. For Tuesday, mostly cloudy in the morning, then becoming partly cloudy. Patchy fog. Highs from the upper 60s to lower 80s. Tuesday night through Saturday, partly cloudy. Lows in the 50s. Highs from the upper 60s to lower 80s. Low temperatures tonight and highs tomorrow for the selected cities: Santa Cruz, 55 and 74, Monterrey, 57 and 68, Salinas, 56 and 67, Hollister, 53 and 78, King City, 50 and 84. 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This broadcast originates from the National Weather Service office located in Monterey, California, and serves the South Bay and Monterey Bay Area, including the cities of San Jose, Monterey, Salinas, and Santa Cruz. The weather overview for the Bay Area and Central Coast: gradual warming and drying trend into next week. The extended forecast for the Bay Area and Central Coast: Tuesday and Tuesday night, mostly cloudy. High 60 to 90. Lows 50 to 70. Wednesday and Wednesday night, partly cloudy. High 60 to 90. Lows 50 to 70. Thursday and Thursday night, partly cloudy. High 60 to 90. Lows 50 to 70. Friday and Friday night, partly cloudy. High 60 to 90. Lows 50 to 65. Saturday and Saturday night, mostly clear. High 60 to 90. Lows 50 to 65. Sunrise, sunset, and tidal information for the San Francisco Bay Area for Sunday, August 16th. The sunrise today, 6:26 a.m. The sunset tonight, 8:02 p.m. Tidal data at the Golden Gate for today. High tide, 2:25 a.m. at 5.27 feet. Low tide, 8:20 a.m. at 0.81 feet. High tide, 03:07 p.m. at 5.82 feet. Low tide, 9:11 p.m. at 1.27 feet. Here are the buoy observations for 3 a.m. Pacific Daylight Time. An offshore buoy 6, winds north at 6 knots, pressure 1,021.5 millibars. An offshore buoy 59, winds northeast at 8 knots, water temperature 67, pressure 1,023.3 millibars. At Point Arena buoy, winds north 8 knots, water temperature 55, pressure 1,019.4 millibars, seas 3 feet, every 6 seconds. At buoy 13 near Bodega Bay, winds northwest at 12 knots, pressure 1,019.3 millibars, swell 4 feet, every 16 seconds. At Point Reyes Wave Rider buoy, water temperature 60, seas 5 feet, every 17 seconds. At San Francisco buoy, winds northwest at 12 knots, pressure 1,019.5 millibars, swell 4 feet, every 16 seconds. At Half Moon Bay buoy, winds northwest 10 knots, water temperature 60, pressure 1,020.5 millibars, seas 3 feet, every 10 seconds. At Monterey Bay buoy, winds north 14 knots,

Water temperature 61, pressure 1,019.6 millibars, seas 5 feet, every 16 seconds. Headpoint, sir. Wave rider buoy water temperature 63, seas 5 feet, every 15 seconds. At Cape San Martin buoy winds northwest 14 knots, water temperature 62, pressure 1,019.7 millibars. Seas 5 feet, every 16 seconds. Synopsis for the Central California coast and bays including the Monterey Bay, Greater Farallones, and Cordell Bank National Marine Sanctuaries, a gentle to moderate northwesterly breeze persists into Monday with localized fresh gusts possible across the interior waters. Winds increase to fresh to strong late Monday and remain elevated through the end of the forecast period. Seas of around 4 to 5 feet will build to 7 to 8 feet by midweek. A long period southerly swell around 15 to 17 seconds will continue to diminish through the early work week. The marine forecast for San Pablo Bay, Suisun Bay, the West Delta, and the San Francisco Bay north of the Bay Bridge. For today, southwest wind 5 to 10 knots, rising to 10 to 15 knots late. Patchy dense fog early this morning. For tonight, southwest wind 5 to 10 knots, rising to 10 to 15 knots after midnight. For Monday, southwest wind 10 to 15 knots. The marine forecast for Monterey Bay. For today, northwest wind around 5 knots, backing to west this afternoon. Seas around 3 feet. Wave detail, northwest 2 feet at 7 seconds. Patchy dense fog early this morning. A slight chance of drizzle this morning. For tonight, west wind 5 to 10 knots. Seas around 3 feet. Wave detail, northwest 2 feet at 6 seconds. For Monday, west wind around 5 knots, rising to 5 to 10 knots in the afternoon. Seas around 3 feet. Wave detail, northwest 2 feet at 7 seconds. Patchy fog in the morning. The coastal waters forecast from Pigeon Point to Point Pinos out to 10 nautical miles. For today, northwest wind 5 to 10 knots, rising to 10 to 15 knots late. Seas 3 to 4 feet. Wave detail, northwest 3 feet at 7 seconds and south 2 feet at 15 seconds. For tonight, northwest wind 10 to 15 knots, easing to 5 to 10 knots after midnight. Seas 3 to 4 feet. Wave detail, northwest 3 feet at 7 seconds and south 2 feet at 15 seconds. For Monday, northwest wind 5 to 10 knots. Seas 3 to 4 feet. Wave detail, northwest 3 feet at 7 seconds and southwest 2 feet at 15 seconds. The area forecast for the peninsula, North Bay, and East Bay. For the rest of tonight, partly cloudy. A slight chance of drizzle. Lows in the 50s. West winds up to 5 miles per hour. For Sunday, partly cloudy in the morning then becoming mostly sunny. Patchy dense fog in the morning. A slight chance of drizzle in the morning. Highs in the upper 60s at the coast to the upper 80s inland. West winds 5 to 10 miles per hour. For Sunday night, partly cloudy. Lows in the 50s. West winds 5 to 10 miles per hour. And on Monday, mostly cloudy in the morning then becoming partly cloudy. Highs in the mid-60s at the coast of the mid-80s inland. West winds 5 to 15 miles per hour. For the Monday night, partly cloudy until midnight then becoming mostly cloudy. Lows from the 50s to lower 60s. West winds 5 to 10 miles per hour. For Tuesday, mostly cloudy in the morning then becoming partly cloudy. Highs from the upper 60s to lower 80s. Tuesday night through Saturday, partly cloudy. Lows from the 50s to lower 60s. Highs from the upper 60s to lower 80s. Low temperatures tonight and highs tomorrow for these selected cities: San Francisco, 56 and 67, San Francisco Airport, 57 and 72, Redwood City, 58 and 80, Oakland, 58 and 73, Fremont,
58-77, Concord, 57-90, Livermore, 55-87, San Rafael, 55-83, Santa Rosa, 51-83, Napa, 53-80, Fairfield, 57-88. These are the 3 a.m. Pacific Daylight Time observations for the San Francisco and Monterey Bay areas on Sunday, August 16th. At San Francisco Airport, it was cloudy, temperature 59, dew point 55, relative humidity 87%, west wind at 5 miles an hour, pressure 30.12 inches and rising. At Oakland Airport, it was cloudy, temperature 59, dew point at 5 miles an hour, pressure 30.12 inches and rising. At Oakland Airport, it was cloudy, temperature 59, dew point 56, relative humidity 89%, southwest wind at 5 miles an hour, pressure 30.12 inches and rising. At San Jose Airport, it was cloudy, temperature 61, dew point 56, relative humidity 83%, north wind at 5 miles an hour, pressure 30.11 inches and steady. At Santa Rosa, fog was reported, temperature 55, calm, pressure 30.10 and falling. At Concord, it was clear, temperature 59, south wind at 9. At Livermore, it was cloudy, temperature 59, west wind at 5. At Monterey, it was cloudy, temperature 57, southeast wind at 6, pressure 30.11 and rising. At Salinas, it was cloudy, temperature 59, dew point 55, relative humidity 87%, calm. Here are some observations around California and western Nevada. It was clear, with a temperature of 60 at Sacramento, 62 at Reno, and 43 at Truckee. Under clear skies, South Lake Tahoe reported 43, Blue Canyon reported 60, and Mammoth Lakes reported 39. At Los Angeles, it was partly cloudy, with a temperature of 67. At San Diego, it was mostly cloudy, with a temperature of 70. Local temperature reports around San Francisco Bay for 3 a.m. Downtown San Francisco was 57 degrees. Oakland Museum was 59 degrees. Redwood City was 59 degrees. San Rafael was 56 degrees. The area forecast for the South Bay, including the San Jose metro area and the Santa Clara Valley. For the rest of tonight, partly cloudy. Patchy fog. Lows in the 50s. Northwest winds up to 5 miles per hour. For Sunday, partly cloudy in the morning, then becoming mostly sunny. Patchy fog in the morning. Highs in the mid-70s by the bay to the mid-80s inland. Northwest winds 5 to 10 miles per hour. For Sunday night, mostly clear until midnight, then becoming partly cloudy. Patchy fog after midnight. Lows from the mid to upper 50s. Northwest winds 5 to 10 miles per hour. And on Monday, mostly cloudy in the morning, then becoming mostly sunny. Patchy fog in the morning. Highs in the lower 70s by the bay to the 80s inland. Light winds, becoming northwest 5 to 10 miles per hour in the afternoon. For the Monday night, partly cloudy. Lows in the 50s. Northwest winds 5 to 10 miles per hour. For Tuesday, mostly cloudy in the morning, then becoming mostly sunny. Highs from the lower 70s to mid 80s. Tuesday night through Thursday, partly cloudy. Lows from the mid 50s to lower 60s. High 70s and 80s. Thursday night, mostly clear. Lows from the mid 50s to lower 60s. Friday, partly cloudy in the morning, then becoming mostly sunny. Highs from the lower 70s to mid 80s Friday night, and Saturday mostly clear. Lows in the 50s, highs from the lower 70s to mid 80s. Low temperatures tonight and highs tomorrow for these selected cities: San Jose, 57 and 79, Mountain View, 58 and 74, Morgan Hill, 55 and 88. The area forecast for the Monterey Bay and Salinas Valley. For the rest of tonight, mostly cloudy.

fog. A slight chance of drizzle. Lows in the mid-50s. Light winds. For Sunday, partly cloudy in the morning, then becoming mostly sunny. Patchy fog in the morning. A slight chance of drizzle in the morning. Highs in the upper 60s at the coast of the mid-80s inland. West winds up to 5 miles per hour, increasing to 5 to 15 miles per hour in the afternoon. For Sunday night, partly cloudy until midnight, then becoming mostly cloudy. Patchy fog after midnight. Lows in the mid-50s. West winds 5 to 10 miles per hour. And on Monday, cloudy in the morning, then becoming partly cloudy. Patchy fog in the morning. Highs in the upper 60s at the coast to the lower 80s inland. Light winds, becoming west 5 to 10 miles per hour in the afternoon. For the Monday night, partly cloudy until midnight, then becoming mostly cloudy. Lows in the mid-50s. West winds 5 to 10 miles per hour. For Tuesday, mostly cloudy in the morning, then becoming partly cloudy. Patchy fog. Highs from the upper 60s to lower 80s. Tuesday night through Saturday, partly cloudy. Lows in the 50s. Highs from the upper 60s to lower 80s. Low temperatures tonight and highs tomorrow for the selected cities: Santa Cruz, 55 and 74, Monterey, 57 and 68, Salinas, 56 and 67, Hollister, 53 and 78, King City, 50 and 84. The weather overview for the Bay Area and Central Coast: gradual warming and drying trend into next week. The extended forecast for the Bay Area and Central Coast: Tuesday and Tuesday night, mostly cloudy. High 60 to 90. Lows 50 to 70. Wednesday and Wednesday night, partly cloudy. High 60 to 90. Lows 50 to 70. Thursday and Thursday night, partly cloudy. High 60 to 90. Lows 50 to 70. Friday and Friday night, partly cloudy. High 60 to 90. Lows 50 to 65. Saturday and Saturday night, mostly clear. High 60 to 90. Lows 50 to 65. Sunrise, sunset, and tidal information for the San Francisco Bay Area for Sunday, August 16th. The sunrise today, 6:26 a.m. The sunset tonight, 8:02 p.m. Tidal data at the Golden Gate for today. High tide, 2:25 a.m. at 5.27 feet. Low tide, 8:20 a.m. at 0.81 feet. High tide, 03:07 p.m. at 5.82 feet. Low tide, 9:11 p.m. at 1.27 feet. Here are the buoy observations for 3 a.m. Pacific Daylight Time. An offshore buoy 6 winds north at 6 knots, pressure 1,021.5 millibars. An offshore buoy 59 winds northeast at 8 knots, water temperature 67, pressure 1,023.3 millibars. At Point Arena buoy, winds north 8 knots, water temperature 55, pressure 1,019.4 millibars, seas 3 feet, every 6 seconds. At buoy 13 near Bodega Bay, winds northwest at 12 knots, pressure 1,019.3 millibars, swell 4 feet, every 16 seconds. At Point Reyes Wave Rider buoy, water temperature 60, seas 5 feet, every 17 seconds. At San Francisco buoy, winds northwest at 12 knots, pressure 1,019.5 millibars, swell 4 feet, every 16 seconds. At Half Moon Bay buoy, winds northwest 10 knots, water temperature 60, pressure 1,020.5 millibars, seas 3 feet, every 10 seconds. At Monterey Bay buoy, winds north 14 knots, water temperature 61, pressure 1,019.6 millibars, seas 5 feet, every 16 seconds. At Point Sur, Wave Rider buoy, water temperature 63, seas 5 feet, every 15 seconds. At Cape San Martin buoy, winds northwest 14 knots, water temperature 62, pressure 1,019.7 millibars.

of the Bay Bridge. For today, southwest wind 5 to 10 knots, rising to 10 to 15 knots late. Patchy dense fog early this morning. For tonight, southwest wind 5 to 10 knots, rising to 10 to 15 knots after midnight. For Monday, southwest wind 10 to 15 knots. The marine forecast for Monterey Bay. For today, northwest wind around 5 knots, backing to west this afternoon. Seas around 3 feet. Wave detail, northwest 2 feet at 7 seconds. Patchy dense fog early this morning. A slight chance of drizzle this morning. For tonight, west wind 5 to 10 knots. Seas around 3 feet. Wave detail, northwest 2 feet at 6 seconds. For Monday, west wind around 5 knots, rising to 5 to 10 knots in the afternoon. Seas around 3 feet. Wave detail, northwest 2 feet at 7 seconds. Patchy fog in the morning. The coastal waters forecast from Pigeon Point to Point Pinos out to 10 nautical miles. For today, northwest wind 5 to 10 knots, rising to 10 to 15 knots late. Seas 3 to 4 feet. Wave detail, northwest 3 feet at 7 seconds and south 2 feet at 15 seconds. For tonight, northwest wind 10 to 15 knots, easing to 5 to 10 knots after midnight. Seas 3 to 4 feet. Wave detail, northwest 3 feet at 7 seconds and south 2 feet at 15 seconds. For Monday, northwest wind 5 to 10 knots. Seas 3 to 4 feet. Wave detail, northwest 3 feet at 7 seconds and southwest 2 feet at 15 seconds. The area forecast for the peninsula, North Bay, and East Bay. For the rest of tonight, partly cloudy. A slight chance of drizzle. Lows in the 50s. West winds up to 5 miles per hour. For Sunday, partly cloudy in the morning, then becoming mostly sunny. Patchy dense fog in the morning. A slight chance of drizzle in the morning. Highs in the upper 60s at the coast to the upper 80s inland. West winds 5 to 10 miles per hour. For Sunday night, partly cloudy. Lows in the 50s. West winds 5 to 10 miles per hour. And on Monday, mostly cloudy in the morning, then becoming partly cloudy. Highs in the mid-60s at the coast to the mid-80s inland. West winds 5 to 15 miles per hour. For the Monday night, partly cloudy until midnight, then becoming mostly cloudy. Lows from the 50s to lower 60s. West winds 5 to 10 miles per hour. For Tuesday, mostly cloudy in the morning, then becoming partly cloudy. Highs from the upper 60s to lower 80s. Tuesday night through Saturday, partly cloudy. Lows from the 50s to lower 60s. Highs from the upper 60s to lower 80s. Low temperatures tonight and highs tomorrow for these selected cities: San Francisco, 56 and 67, San Francisco Airport, 57 and 72, Redwood City, 58 and 80, Oakland, 58 and 73, Fremont, 58 and 77, Concord, 57 and 90, Livermore, 55 and 87, San Rafael, 55 and 83, Santa Rosa, 51 and 83, Napa, 53 and 80, Fairfield, 57 and 88. These are the 3 a.m. Pacific Daylight Time observations for the San Francisco and Monterey Bay areas on Sunday, August 16th. At San Francisco Airport, it was cloudy, temperature 59, dew point 55, relative humidity 87%, west wind at 5 miles an hour, pressure 30.12 inches and rising. At Oakland Airport, it was cloudy, temperature 59, dew point 56, relative humidity 89%, southwest wind at 5 miles an hour, pressure 30.12 inches and rising. At San Jose Airport, it was cloudy, temperature 61, dew point 56, relative humidity 83%, north wind at 5 miles an hour, pressure 30.11 inches and steady. At Santa Rosa, fog was reported,

Temperature 55, calm, pressure 30.10 and falling. At Concord, it was clear, temperature 59, south wind at 9. At Livermore, it was cloudy, temperature 59, west wind at 5. At Monterey, it was cloudy, temperature 57, southeast wind at 6, pressure 30.11 and rising. At Salinas, it was cloudy, temperature 59, dew point 55, relative humidity 87%, calm. Here are some observations around California and western Nevada. It was clear, with a temperature of 60 at Sacramento, 62 at Reno, and 43 at Truckee. Under clear skies, South Lake Tahoe reported 43, Blue Canyon reported 60, and Mammoth Lakes reported 39. At Los Angeles, it was partly cloudy, with a temperature of 67. At San Diego, it was mostly cloudy, with a temperature of 70. Local temperature reports around San Francisco Bay for 3 a.m. Downtown San Francisco was 57 degrees. Oakland Museum was 59 degrees. Redwood City was 59 degrees. San Rafael was 56 degrees. The area forecast for the South Bay, including the San Jose metro area and the Santa Clara Valley. For the rest of tonight, partly cloudy. Patchy fog. Lows in the 50s. Northwest winds up to 5 miles per hour. For Sunday, partly cloudy in the morning, then becoming mostly sunny. Patchy fog in the morning. Highs in the mid-70s by the bay to the mid-80s inland. Northwest winds 5 to 10 miles per hour. For Sunday night, mostly clear until midnight, then becoming partly cloudy. Patchy fog after midnight. Lows from the mid to upper 50s. Northwest winds 5 to 10 miles per hour. And on Monday, mostly cloudy in the morning, then becoming mostly sunny. Patchy fog in the morning. Highs in the lower 70s by the bay to the 80s inland. Light winds, becoming northwest 5 to 10 miles per hour in the afternoon. For the Monday night, partly cloudy. Lows in the 50s. Northwest winds 5 to 10 miles per hour. For Tuesday, mostly cloudy in the morning, then becoming mostly sunny. Highs from the lower 70s to mid 80s. Tuesday night through Thursday, partly cloudy. Lows from the mid 50s to lower 60s. High 70s and 80s. Thursday night, mostly clear. Lows from the mid 50s to lower 60s. Friday, partly cloudy in the morning, then becoming mostly sunny. Highs from the lower 70s to mid-80s Friday night, and Saturday mostly clear. Lows in the 50s, highs from the lower 70s to mid-80s. Low temperatures tonight and highs tomorrow for these selected cities: San Jose, 57 and 79, Mountain View, 58 and 74, Morgan Hill, 55 and 88. The area forecast for the Monterey Bay and Salinas Valley. For the rest of tonight, mostly cloudy. Patchy fog. A slight chance of drizzle. Lows in the mid-50s. Light winds. For Sunday, partly cloudy in the morning, then becoming mostly sunny. Patchy fog in the morning. A slight chance of drizzle in the morning. Highs in the upper 60s at the coast of the mid-80s inland. West winds up to 5 miles per hour, increasing to 5 to 15 miles per hour in the afternoon. For Sunday night, partly cloudy until midnight, then becoming mostly cloudy. Patchy fog after midnight. Lows in the mid-50s. West winds 5 to 10 miles per hour. And on Monday, cloudy in the morning, then becoming partly cloudy. Patchy fog in the morning. Highs in the upper 60s at the coast to the lower 80s inland. Light winds, becoming west 5 to 10 miles per hour in the afternoon. For the Monday night, partly cloudy until midnight, then becoming mostly cloudy. Lows in the mid-50s. West winds 5 to 10 miles per hour. For Tuesday, mostly cloudy in the morning, then becoming partly cloudy. Patchy fog. Highs

the upper 60s to lower 80s. Tuesday night through Saturday, partly cloudy. Lows in the 50s. Highs from the upper 60s to lower 80s. Low temperatures tonight and highs tomorrow for the selected cities: Santa Cruz, 55 and 74, Monterey, 57 and 68, Salinas, 56 and 67, Hollister, 53 and 78, King City, 50 and 84. The weather overview for the Bay Area and Central Coast: gradual warming and drying trend into next week. The extended forecast for the Bay Area and Central Coast: Tuesday and Tuesday night, mostly cloudy. High 60 to 90. Lows 50 to 70. Wednesday and Wednesday night, partly cloudy. High 60 to 90. Lows 50 to 70. Thursday and Thursday night, partly cloudy. High 60 to 90. Lows 50 to 70. Friday and Friday night, partly cloudy. High 60 to 90. Lows 50 to 65. Saturday and Saturday night, mostly clear. High 60 to 90. Lows 50 to 65. 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This broadcast originates from the National Weather Service office located in Monterey, California, and serves the South Bay and Monterey Bay Area, including the city of San Jose, Monterey, Salinas, and Santa Cruz. Sunrise, sunset, and tidal information for the San Francisco Bay Area for Sunday, August 16th. The sunrise today, 6:26 a.m. The sunset tonight, 8:02 p.m. Tidal data at the Golden Gate for today. High tide, 2:25 a.m. at 5.27 feet. Low tide, 8:20 a.m. at 0.81 feet. High tide, 03:07 p.m. at 5.82 feet. Low tide, 9:11 p.m. at 1.27 feet. Here are the buoy observations for 3 a.m. Pacific Daylight Time. An offshore buoy 6 winds north at 6 knots, pressure 1,021.5 millibars. An offshore buoy 59 winds northeast at 8 knots, water temperature 67, pressure 1,023.3 millibars. At Point Arena buoy, winds north 8 knots, water temperature 55, pressure 1,019.4 millibars, seas 3 feet, every 6 seconds. At buoy 13 near Bodega Bay, winds northwest at 12 knots, pressure 1,019.3 millibars, swell 4 feet, every 16 seconds. At Point Reyes Wave Rider buoy, water temperature 60, seas 5 feet, every 17 seconds. At San Francisco buoy, winds northwest at 12 knots, pressure 1,019.5 millibars, swell 4 feet, every 16 seconds. At Half Moon Bay buoy, winds northwest 10 knots, water temperature 60, pressure 1,020.5 millibars, seas 3 feet, every 10 seconds. At Monterey Bay buoy, winds north 14 knots, water temperature 61, pressure 1,019.6 millibars, seas 5 feet, every 16 seconds. At Point Sur, Wave Rider buoy, water temperature 63, seas 5 feet, every 15 seconds. At Cape San Martin buoy, winds northwest 14 knots, water temperature 62, pressure 1,019.7 millibars. Seas 5 feet, every 16 seconds. Synopsis for the Central California coast and bays, including the Monterey Bay, Greater Farallones, and Cordell Bank National Marine Sanctuaries: a gentle to moderate northwesterly breeze persists into Monday with localized fresh gusts possible across the interior waters. Winds increase to fresh to strong late Monday and remain elevated through the end of the forecast period. Seas of around 4 to 5 feet will build to 7 to 8 feet by midweek. A long period southerly swell around 15 to 17 seconds will continue to diminish through the early work week. The marine forecast for San Pablo Bay, Suisun Bay, the West Delta, and the San Francisco Bay north of the Bay Bridge. For today, southwest wind 5 to 10 knots, rising to 10 to 15.

That's late. Patchy, dense fog early this morning. For tonight, southwest wind 5 to 10 knots, rising to 10 to 15 knots after midnight. For Monday, southwest wind 10 to 15 knots. The marine forecast for Monterey Bay. For today, northwest wind around 5 knots, backing to west this afternoon. Seas around 3 feet. Wave detail, northwest 2 feet at 7 seconds. Patchy dense fog early this morning. A slight chance of drizzle this morning. For tonight, west wind 5 to 10 knots. Seas around 3 feet. Wave detail, northwest 2 feet at 6 seconds. For Monday, west wind around 5 knots, rising to 5 to 10 knots in the afternoon. Seas around 3 feet. Wave detail, northwest 2 feet at 7 seconds. Patchy fog in the morning. The coastal waters forecast from Pigeon Point to Point Pinos out to 10 nautical miles. For today, northwest wind 5 to 10 knots, rising to 10 to 15 knots late. Seas 3 to 4 feet. Wave detail, northwest 3 feet at 7 seconds and south 2 feet at 15 seconds. For tonight, northwest wind 10 to 15 knots, easing to 5 to 10 knots after midnight. Seas 3 to 4 feet. Wave detail, northwest 3 feet at 7 seconds and south 2 feet at 15 seconds. For Monday, northwest wind 5 to 10 knots. Seas 3 to 4 feet. Wave detail, northwest 3 feet at 7 seconds and southwest 2 feet at 15 seconds. The area forecast for the peninsula, North Bay, and East Bay. For the rest of tonight, partly cloudy. A slight chance of drizzle. Lows in the 50s. West winds up to 5 miles per hour. For Sunday, partly cloudy in the morning, then becoming mostly sunny. Patchy dense fog in the morning. A slight chance of drizzle in the morning. Highs in the upper 60s at the coast to the upper 80s inland. West winds 5 to 10 miles per hour. For Sunday night, partly cloudy. Lows in the 50s. West winds 5 to 10 miles per hour. And on Monday, mostly cloudy in the morning, then becoming partly cloudy. Highs in the mid-60s at the coast to the mid-80s inland. West winds 5 to 15 miles per hour. For the Monday night, partly cloudy until midnight, then becoming mostly cloudy. Lows from the 50s to lower 60s. West winds 5 to 10 miles per hour. For Tuesday, mostly cloudy in the morning, then becoming partly cloudy. Highs from the upper 60s to lower 80s. Tuesday night through Saturday, partly cloudy. Lows from the 50s to lower 60s. Highs from the upper 60s to lower 80s. Low temperatures tonight and highs tomorrow for these selected cities: San Francisco, 56 and 67, San Francisco Airport, 57 and 72, Redwood City, 58 and 80, Oakland, 58 and 73, Fremont, 58 and 77, Concord, 57 and 90, Livermore, 55 and 87, San Rafael, 55 and 83, Santa Rosa, 51 and 83, Napa, 53 and 80, Fairfield, 57 and 88. These are the 4 a.m. Pacific Daylight Time observations for the San Francisco and Monterey Bay areas on Sunday, August 16th. At San Francisco Airport, it was cloudy, temperature 59, dew point 55, relative humidity 87%, west wind at 9 miles an hour, pressure 30.11 inches and falling. At Oakland Airport, it was cloudy, temperature 59, dew point 56, relative humidity 89%, calm, pressure 30.12 inches and steady. At San Jose Airport, it was cloudy, temperature 61, dew point 56, relative humidity 83%, variable wind at 3 miles an hour, pressure 30.11 inches and steady. At Santa Rosa, fog was reported, temperature 55, calm, pressure 30.11 and rising. At Concord, it was clear, temperature 59,

Upwind at 7. At Livermore, it was cloudy, temperature 59, northwest wind at 3. At Monterey, it was cloudy, temperature 58, east wind at 3, pressure 30.12 and rising. At Salinas, it was cloudy, temperature 58, dew point 55, relative humidity 90%, northwest wind at 3. Here are some observations around California and western Nevada. It was clear, with a temperature of 59 at Sacramento, 37 at Truckee, 41 at South Lake Tahoe, 59 at Blue Canyon, and 43 at Mammoth Lakes. It was partly cloudy, with a temperature of 67 at Los Angeles, and 63 at Reno. At San Diego, it was cloudy, with a temperature of 71. Local temperature reports around San Francisco Bay for 3 a.m. Downtown San Francisco was 57 degrees. Oakland Museum was 59 degrees. Redwood City was 59 degrees. San Rafael was 56 degrees. The area forecast for the South Bay, including the San Jose metro area and the Santa Clara Valley. For the rest of tonight, partly cloudy. Patchy fog. Lows in the 50s. Northwest winds up to 5 miles per hour. For Sunday, partly cloudy in the morning, then becoming mostly sunny. Patchy fog in the morning. Highs in the mid-70s by the bay to the mid-80s inland. Northwest winds 5 to 10 miles per hour. For Sunday night, mostly clear until midnight, then becoming partly cloudy. Patchy fog after midnight. Lows from the mid to upper 50s. Northwest winds 5 to 10 miles per hour. And on Monday, mostly cloudy in the morning, then becoming mostly sunny. Patchy fog in the morning. Highs in the lower 70s by the bay to the 80s inland. Light winds, becoming northwest 5 to 10 miles per hour in the afternoon. For the Monday night, partly cloudy. Lows in the 50s. Northwest winds 5 to 10 miles per hour. For Tuesday, mostly cloudy in the morning, then becoming mostly sunny. Highs from the lower 70s to mid 80s. Tuesday night through Thursday, partly cloudy. Lows from the mid 50s to lower 60s. High 70s and 80s. Thursday night, mostly clear. Lows from the mid 50s to lower 60s. Friday, partly cloudy in the morning, then becoming mostly sunny. Highs from the lower 70s to mid 80s Friday night, and Saturday, mostly clear. Lows in the 50s, highs from the lower 70s to mid 80s, low temperatures tonight and highs tomorrow for these selected cities: San Jose, 57 and 79, Mountain View, 58 and 74, Morgan Hill, 55 and 88. The area forecast for the Monterey Bay and Salinas Valley? For the rest of tonight, mostly cloudy. Patchy fog. A slight chance of drizzle. Lows in the mid-50s. Light winds. For Sunday, partly cloudy in the morning, then becoming mostly sunny. Patchy fog in the morning. A slight chance of drizzle in the morning. Highs in the upper 60s at the coast of the mid-80s inland. West winds up to 5 miles per hour, increasing to 5 to 15 miles per hour in the afternoon. For Sunday night, partly cloudy until midnight, then becoming mostly cloudy. Patchy fog after midnight. Lows in the mid-50s. West winds 5 to 10 miles per hour. And on Monday, cloudy in the morning, then becoming partly cloudy. Patchy fog in the morning. Highs in the upper 60s at the coast to the lower 80s inland. Light winds, becoming west 5 to 10 miles per hour in the afternoon. For the Monday night, partly cloudy until midnight, then becoming mostly cloudy. Lows in the mid-50s. West winds 5 to 10 miles per hour. For Tuesday, mostly cloudy in the morning, then becoming partly cloudy. Patchy fog. Highs from the upper 60s to lower 80s. Tuesday night through Saturday, partly cloudy. Lows in the 50s. Highs from the upper 60s to lower 80s.

temperatures tonight and highs tomorrow for the selected cities. Santa Cruz, 55 and 74. Monterey, 57 and 68. Salinas, 56 and 67. Hollister, 53 and 78. King City, 50 and 84. The weather overview for the Bay Area and Central Coast, gradual warming and drying trend into next week. The extended forecast for the Bay Area and Central Coast, Tuesday and Tuesday night, mostly cloudy. High 60 to 90. Lows 50 to 70. Wednesday and Wednesday night, partly cloudy. High 60 to 90. Lows 50 to 70. Thursday and Thursday night, partly cloudy. High 60 to 90. Lows 50 to 70. Friday and Friday night, partly cloudy. High 60 to 90. Lows 50 to 65. Saturday and Saturday night, mostly clear. High 60 to 90. Lows 50 to 65. Sunrise, sunset, and tidal information for the San Francisco Bay Area for Sunday, August 16th. The sunrise today, 6:26 a.m. The sunset tonight, 8:02 p.m. Tidal data at the Golden Gate for today. High tide, 2:25 a.m. at 5.27 feet. Low tide, 8:20 a.m. at 0.81 feet. High tide, 03:07 p.m. at 5.82 feet. Low tide, 9:11 p.m. at 1.27 feet. Here are the buoy observations for 4 a.m. Pacific Daylight Time. An offshore buoy 6 winds north at 10 knots, pressure 1,021.5 millibars. An offshore buoy 59 winds northeast at 8 knots, water temperature 66, pressure 1,023.3 millibars. At buoy 14 near Point Arena winds north at 6 knots, water temperature 56, pressure 1,019.5 millibars. At buoy 13 near Bodega Bay winds northwest at 12 knots, pressure 1,019.3 millibars. At Point Reyes Wave Rider buoy water temperature 59, seas 5 feet, every 17 seconds. At San Francisco buoy winds northwest at 12 knots, water temperature 58, pressure 1,019.7 millibars. At Half Moon Bay buoy winds northwest 10 knots, water temperature 60, pressure 1,020.4 millibars, seas 3 feet, every 9 seconds. At Monterey buoy winds north at 14 knots, water temperature 61, pressure 1,019.7 millibars. At Point Sur, Wave Rider buoy water temperature 63, seas 5 feet, every 17 seconds. At Cape San Martin buoy winds northwest at 14 knots, water temperature 62, pressure 1,019.7 millibars. Here are the buoy observations for 4 a.m. Pacific Daylight Time. An offshore buoy 6 winds northeast at 10 knots, pressure 1,021.5 millibars. An offshore buoy 59, winds northeast 6 knots, water temperature 66, pressure 1,023.4 millibars, seas 3 feet, every 16 seconds. At Point Arena buoy, winds north 6 knots, water temperature 56, pressure 1,019.5 millibars, seas 5 feet, every 17 seconds. At buoy 13 near Bodega Bay, winds northwest at 12 knots, pressure 1,019.3 millibars, swell 4 feet, every 16 seconds. At Point Reyes Wave Rider buoy water temperature 59, seas 5 feet, every 17 seconds. At San Francisco buoy winds northwest 10 knots, water temperature 58, pressure 1,019.6 millibars, seas 4 feet, every 16 seconds. At Half Moon Bay buoy winds northwest 10 knots, water temperature 60, pressure 1,020.4 millibars, seas 3 feet, every 9 seconds. At Monterey Bay buoy winds north 14 knots, water temperature 61, pressure 1,019.7 millibars, seas 5 feet, every 16 seconds. At Point Sur, Wave Rider buoy water temperature 63, seas 5 feet, every 17 seconds. At Cape San Martin buoy winds north 16 knots, gusting to 21, water

Our temperature 62, pressure 1,019.6 millibars. Seas 5 feet every 16 seconds. Synopsis for the Central California coast and bays, including the Monterey Bay, Greater Farallones, and Cordell Bank National Marine Sanctuaries. A gentle to moderate northwesterly breeze persists into Monday with localized fresh gusts possible across the interior waters. Winds increase to fresh to strong late Monday and remain elevated through the end of the forecast period. Seas of around 4 to 5 feet will build to 7 to 8 feet by midweek. A long period southerly swell around 15 to 17 seconds will continue to diminish through the early work week. The marine forecast for San Pablo Bay, Suisun Bay, the West Delta, and the San Francisco Bay north of the Bay Bridge. For today, southwest wind 5 to 10 knots, rising to 10 to 15 knots late. Patchy dense fog early this morning. For tonight, southwest wind 5 to 10 knots, rising to 10 to 15 knots after midnight. For Monday, southwest wind 10 to 15 knots. The marine forecast for Monterey Bay. For today, northwest wind around 5 knots, backing to west this afternoon. Seas around 3 feet. Wave detail, northwest 2 feet at 7 seconds. Patchy dense fog early this morning. A slight chance of drizzle this morning. For tonight, west wind 5 to 10 knots. Seas around 3 feet. Wave detail, northwest 2 feet at 6 seconds. For Monday, west wind around 5 knots, rising to 5 to 10 knots in the afternoon. Seas around 3 feet. Wave detail, northwest 2 feet at 7 seconds. Patchy fog in the morning. The coastal waters forecast from Pigeon Point to Point Pinos out to 10 nautical miles. For today, northwest wind 5 to 10 knots, rising to 10 to 15 knots late. Seas 3 to 4 feet. Wave detail, northwest 3 feet at 7 seconds and south 2 feet at 15 seconds. For tonight, northwest wind 10 to 15 knots, easing to 5 to 10 knots after midnight. Seas 3 to 4 feet. Wave detail, northwest 3 feet at 7 seconds and south 2 feet at 15 seconds. For Monday, northwest wind 5 to 10 knots. Seas 3 to 4 feet. Wave detail, northwest 3 feet at 7 seconds and southwest 2 feet at 15 seconds. The area forecast for the peninsula, North Bay, and East Bay. For the rest of tonight, partly cloudy. A slight chance of drizzle. Lows in the 50s. West winds up to 5 miles per hour. For Sunday, partly cloudy in the morning, then becoming mostly sunny. Patchy dense fog in the morning. A slight chance of drizzle in the morning. Highs in the upper 60s at the coast to the upper 80s inland. West winds 5 to 10 miles per hour. For Sunday night, partly cloudy. Lows in the 50s. West winds 5 to 10 miles per hour. And on Monday, mostly cloudy in the morning, then becoming partly cloudy. Highs in the mid-60s at the coast to the mid-80s inland. West winds 5 to 15 miles per hour. For the Monday night, partly cloudy until midnight, then becoming mostly cloudy. Lows from the 50s to lower 60s. West winds 5 to 10 miles per hour. For Tuesday, mostly cloudy in the morning, then becoming partly cloudy. Highs from the upper 60s to lower 80s. Tuesday night through Saturday, partly cloudy. Lows from the 50s to lower 60s. Highs from the upper 60s to lower 80s. Low temperatures tonight and highs tomorrow for the selected cities: San Francisco, 56 and 67, San Francisco Airport, 57 and 72, Redwood City, 58 and 80, Oakland, 58 and 73, Fremont, 58 and 77, Concord, 57 and 90, Livermore, 55 and 87, San Rafael, 55 and 83, Santa Rosa, 51 and 83, Napa, 53 and 80, Fairfield, 57 and 88. These are the 4 a.m. Pacific days.

real-time observations for the San Francisco and Monterey Bay areas on Sunday, August 16th. At San Francisco Airport, it was cloudy, temperature 59, dew point 55, relative humidity 87%, west wind at 9 miles an hour, pressure 30.11 inches and falling. At Oakland Airport, it was cloudy, temperature 59, dew point 56, relative humidity 89%, calm, pressure 30.12 inches and steady. At San Jose Airport, it was cloudy, temperature 61, dew point 56, relative humidity 83%, variable wind at 3 miles an hour, pressure 30.11 inches and steady. At Santa Rosa, fog was reported, temperature 55, calm, pressure 30.11 and rising. At Concord, it was clear, temperature 59, south wind at 7. At Livermore, it was cloudy, temperature 59, northwest wind at 3. At Monterey, it was cloudy, temperature 58, east wind at 3, pressure 30.12 and rising. At Salinas, it was cloudy, temperature 58, dew point 55, relative humidity 90%, northwest wind at 3. Here are some observations around California and western Nevada. It was clear, with a temperature of 59 at Sacramento, 37 at Truckee, 41 at South Lake Tahoe, 59 at Blue Canyon, and 43 at Mammoth Lakes. It was partly cloudy, with a temperature of 67 at Los Angeles, and 63 at Reno. At San Diego, it was cloudy, with a temperature of 71. Local temperature reports around San Francisco Bay for 4 a.m. Downtown San Francisco was 58 degrees. Oakland Museum was 59 degrees. Redwood City was 60 degrees. San Rafael was 57 degrees. The area forecast for the South Bay, including the San Jose metro area and the Santa Clara Valley. For the rest of tonight, partly cloudy. Patchy fog. Lows in the 50s. Northwest winds up to 5 miles per hour. For Sunday, partly cloudy in the morning, then becoming mostly sunny. Patchy fog in the morning. Highs in the mid-70s by the bay to the mid-80s inland. Northwest winds 5 to 10 miles per hour. For Sunday night, mostly clear until midnight, then becoming partly cloudy. Patchy fog after midnight. Lows from the mid to upper 50s. Northwest winds 5 to 10 miles per hour. And on Monday, mostly cloudy in the morning, then becoming mostly sunny. Patchy fog in the morning. Highs in the lower 70s by the bay to the 80s inland. Light winds, becoming northwest 5 to 10 miles per hour in the afternoon. For the Monday night, partly cloudy. Lows in the 50s. Northwest winds 5 to 10 miles per hour. For Tuesday, mostly cloudy in the morning, then becoming mostly sunny. Highs from the lower 70s to mid-80s. Tuesday night through Thursday, partly cloudy. Lows from the mid-50s to lower 60s. High 70s and 80s. Thursday night, mostly clear. Lows from the mid-50s to lower 60s. Friday, partly cloudy in the morning, then becoming mostly sunny. Highs from the lower 70s to mid-80s Friday night and Saturday, mostly clear. Lows in the 50s, highs from the lower 70s to mid-80s, low temperatures tonight and highs tomorrow for these selected cities: San Jose, 57 and 79, Mountain View, 58 and 74, Morgan Hill, 55 and 88. The area forecast for the Monterey Bay and Salinas Valley? For the rest of tonight, mostly cloudy. Patchy fog. A slight chance of drizzle. Lows in the mid-50s. Light winds. For Sunday, partly cloudy in the morning, then becoming mostly sunny. Patchy fog in the morning. A slight chance of drizzle in the morning. Highs in the upper 60s at the coast of the mid-80s inland. West winds up to 5 miles per hour, increasing to 5 to 15 miles per hour in the afternoon. For Sunday night, partly cloudy until midnight, then becoming mostly

Cloudy. Patchy fog after midnight. Lows in the mid-50s. West winds 5 to 10 miles per hour. And on Monday, cloudy in the morning, then becoming partly cloudy. Patchy fog in the morning. Highs in the upper 60s at the coast to the lower 80s inland. Light winds, becoming west 5 to 10 miles per hour in the afternoon. For the Monday night, partly cloudy until midnight, then becoming mostly cloudy. Lows in the mid-50s. West winds 5 to 10 miles per hour. For Tuesday, mostly cloudy in the morning, then becoming partly cloudy. Patchy fog. Highs from the upper 60s to lower 80s. Tuesday night through Saturday, partly cloudy. Lows in the 50s. Highs from the upper 60s to lower 80s. Low temperatures tonight and highs tomorrow for these selected cities: Santa Cruz, 55 and 74, Monterey, 57 and 68, Salinas, 56 and 67, Hollister, 53 and 78, King City, 50 and 84. 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This broadcast originates from the National Weather Service office located in Monterey, California, and serves the South Bay and Monterey Bay Area, including the city of San Jose, Monterey, Salinas, and Santa Cruz. The weather overview for the Bay Area and Central Coast: gradual warming and drying trend into next week. The extended forecast for the Bay Area and Central Coast: Tuesday and Tuesday night, mostly cloudy. High 60 to 90. Lows 50 to 70. Wednesday and Wednesday night, partly cloudy. High 60 to 90. Lows 50 to 70. Thursday and Thursday night, partly cloudy. High 60 to 90. Lows 50 to 70. Friday and Friday night, partly cloudy. High 60 to 90. Lows 50 to 65. Saturday and Saturday night, mostly clear. High 60 to 90. Lows 50 to 65. Sunrise, sunset, and tidal information for the San Francisco Bay Area for Sunday, August 16th. The sunrise today, 6:26 a.m. The sunset tonight, 8:02 p.m. Tidal data at the Golden Gate for today. High tide, 2:25 a.m. at 5.27 feet. Low tide, 8:20 a.m. at 0.81 feet. High tide, 03:07 p.m. at 5.82 feet. Low tide, 9:11 p.m. at 1.27 feet. Here are the buoy observations for 4 a.m. Pacific Daylight Time. An offshore buoy 6 winds northeast at 10 knots, pressure 1,021.5 millibars. An offshore buoy 59, winds northeast 6 knots, water temperature 66, pressure 1,023.4 millibars, seas 3 feet, every 16 seconds. At Point Arena buoy, winds north 6 knots, water temperature 56, pressure 1,019.5 millibars, seas 5 feet, every 17 seconds. At buoy 13 near Bodega Bay, winds northwest at 12 knots, pressure 1,019.3 millibars, swell 4 feet, every 16 seconds. At Point Reyes Wave Rider buoy, water temperature 59, seas 5 feet, every 17 seconds. At San Francisco buoy, winds northwest 10 knots, water temperature 58, pressure 1,019.6 millibars, seas 4 feet, every 16 seconds. At Half Moon Bay buoy, winds northwest 10 knots, water temperature 60, pressure 1,020.4 millibars, seas 3 feet, every 9 seconds. At Monterey Bay buoy, winds north 14 knots, water temperature 61, pressure 1,019.7 millibars, seas 5 feet, every 16 seconds. At Point Sur, Wave Rider buoy, water temperature 63, seas 5 feet, every 17 seconds. At Cape San Martin buoy, winds north 16 knots, gusting to 21, water temperature 62, pressure 1,019.6 millibars,

5 feet every 16 seconds. Synopsis for the Central California coast and bays, including the Monterey Bay, Greater Farallones, and Cordell Bank National Marine Sanctuaries, a gentle to moderate northwesterly breeze persists into Monday with localized fresh gusts possible across the interior waters. Winds increase to fresh to strong late Monday and remain elevated through the end of the forecast period. Seas of around 4 to 5 feet will build to 7 to 8 feet by midweek. A long period southerly swell around 15 to 17 seconds will continue to diminish through the early work week. The marine forecast for San Pablo Bay, Suisun Bay, the West Delta, and the San Francisco Bay north of the Bay Bridge. For today, southwest wind 5 to 10 knots, rising to 10 to 15 knots late. Patchy dense fog early this morning. For tonight, southwest wind 5 to 10 knots, rising to 10 to 15 knots after midnight. For Monday, southwest wind 10 to 15 knots. The marine forecast for Monterey Bay. For today, northwest wind around 5 knots, backing to west this afternoon. Seas around 3 feet. Wave detail, northwest 2 feet at 7 seconds. Patchy dense fog early this morning. A slight chance of drizzle this morning. For tonight, west wind 5 to 10 knots. Seas around 3 feet. Wave detail, northwest 2 feet at 6 seconds. For Monday, west wind around 5 knots, rising to 5 to 10 knots in the afternoon. Seas around 3 feet. Wave detail, northwest 2 feet at 7 seconds. Patchy fog in the morning. The coastal waters forecast from Pigeon Point to Point Pinos out to 10 nautical miles. For today, northwest wind 5 to 10 knots, rising to 10 to 15 knots late. Seas 3 to 4 feet. Wave detail, northwest 3 feet at 7 seconds and south 2 feet at 15 seconds. For tonight, northwest wind 10 to 15 knots, easing to 5 to 10 knots after midnight. Seas 3 to 4 feet. Wave detail, northwest 3 feet at 7 seconds and south 2 feet at 15 seconds. For Monday, northwest wind 5 to 10 knots. Seas 3 to 4 feet. Wave detail, northwest 3 feet at 7 seconds and southwest 2 feet at 15 seconds. The area forecast for the peninsula, North Bay, and East Bay. For the rest of tonight, partly cloudy. A slight chance of drizzle. Lows in the 50s. West winds up to 5 miles per hour. For Sunday, partly cloudy in the morning then becoming mostly sunny. Patchy dense fog in the morning. A slight chance of drizzle in the morning. Highs in the upper 60s at the coast to the upper 80s inland. West winds 5 to 10 miles per hour. For Sunday night, partly cloudy. Lows in the 50s. West winds 5 to 10 miles per hour. And on Monday, mostly cloudy in the morning then becoming partly cloudy. Highs in the mid-60s at the coast to the mid-80s inland. West winds 5 to 15 miles per hour. For the Monday night, partly cloudy until midnight then becoming mostly cloudy. Lows from the 50s to lower 60s. West winds 5 to 10 miles per hour. For Tuesday, mostly cloudy in the morning then becoming partly cloudy. Highs from the upper 60s to lower 80s. Tuesday night through Saturday, partly cloudy. Lows from the 50s to lower 60s. Highs from the upper 60s to lower 80s. Low temperatures tonight and highs tomorrow for the selected cities: San Francisco, 56 and 67, San Francisco Airport, 57 and 72, Redwood City, 58 and 80, Oakland, 58 and 73, Fremont, 58 and 77, Concord, 57 and 90, Livermore, 55 and 87, San Rafael, 55 and 83, Santa Rosa, 51 and 83, Napa, 53 and 80, Fairfield, 57 and 88. These are the 4 a.m. Pacific Daylight Time observations for the San Francisco and Monterey Bay areas on Sunday,
August 16th. At San Francisco Airport, it was cloudy. Temperatures for the San Francisco and Monterey Bay areas on Sunday, August 16th. At San Francisco Airport, it was cloudy, temperature 59, dew point 55, relative humidity 87%, west wind at 9 miles an hour, pressure 30.11 inches and falling. At Oakland Airport, it was cloudy, temperature 59, dew point 56, relative humidity 89%, calm, pressure 30.12 inches and steady. At San Jose Airport, it was cloudy, temperature 61, dew point 56, relative humidity 83%, variable wind at 3 miles an hour, pressure 30.11 inches and steady. At Santa Rosa, fog was reported, temperature 55, calm, pressure 30.11 and rising. At Concord, it was clear, temperature 59, south wind at 7. At Livermore, it was cloudy, temperature 59, northwest wind at 3. At Monterey, it was cloudy, temperature 58, east wind at 3, pressure 30.12 and rising. At Salinas, it was cloudy, temperature 58, dew point 55, relative humidity 90%, northwest wind at 3. Here are some observations around California and western Nevada. It was clear, with a temperature of 59 at Sacramento, 37 at Truckee, 41 at South Lake Tahoe, 59 at Blue Canyon, and 43 at Mammoth Lakes. It was partly cloudy, with a temperature of 67 at Los Angeles, and 63 at Reno. At San Diego, it was cloudy, with a temperature of 71. Local temperature reports around San Francisco Bay for 4 a.m. Downtown San Francisco was 58 degrees. Oakland Museum was 59 degrees. Redwood City was 60 degrees. San Rafael was 57 degrees. The area forecast for the South Bay, including the San Jose metro area and the Santa Clara Valley. For the rest of tonight, partly cloudy. Patchy fog. Lows in the 50s. Northwest winds up to 5 miles per hour. For Sunday, partly cloudy in the morning then becoming mostly sunny. Patchy fog in the morning. Highs in the mid-70s by the bay to the mid-80s inland. Northwest winds 5 to 10 miles per hour. For Sunday night, mostly clear until midnight then becoming partly cloudy. Patchy fog after midnight. Lows from the mid to upper 50s. Northwest winds 5 to 10 miles per hour. And on Monday, mostly cloudy in the morning then becoming mostly sunny. Patchy fog in the morning. Highs in the lower 70s by the bay to the 80s inland. Light winds becoming northwest 5 to 10 miles per hour in the afternoon. For the Monday night, partly cloudy. Lows in the 50s. Northwest winds 5 to 10 miles per hour. For Tuesday, mostly cloudy in the morning then becoming mostly sunny. Highs from the lower 70s to mid-80s. Tuesday night through Thursday, partly cloudy. Lows from the mid-50s to lower 60s. High 70s and 80s. Thursday night, mostly clear. Lows from the mid-50s to lower 60s. Friday, partly cloudy in the morning then becoming mostly sunny. Highs from the lower 70s to mid-80s Friday night and Saturday mostly clear. Lows in the 50s, highs from the lower 70s to mid-80s, low temperatures tonight and highs tomorrow for these selected cities: San Jose, 57 and 79, Mountain View, 58 and 74, Morgan Hill, 55 and 88. The area forecast for the Monterey Bay and Salinas Valley? For the rest of tonight, mostly cloudy. Patchy fog. A slight chance of drizzle. Lows in the mid-50s. Light winds. For Sunday, partly cloudy in the morning then becoming mostly sunny. Patchy fog in the morning. A slight chance of drizzle in the morning. Highs in the upper 60s at the coast of the mid-80s inland. West winds up to 5 miles per hour increasing to 5 to 15 miles per hour in the afternoon.
for Sunday night.

partly cloudy until midnight, then becoming mostly cloudy. Patchy fog after midnight. Lows in the mid-50s. West winds 5 to 10 miles per hour. And on Monday, cloudy in the morning, then becoming partly cloudy. Patchy fog in the morning. Highs in the upper 60s at the coast to the lower 80s inland. Light winds, becoming west 5 to 10 miles per hour in the afternoon. For the Monday night, partly cloudy until midnight, then becoming mostly cloudy. Lows in the mid-50s. West winds 5 to 10 miles per hour. For Tuesday, mostly cloudy in the morning, then becoming partly cloudy. Patchy fog. Highs from the upper 60s to lower 80s. Tuesday night through Saturday, partly cloudy. Lows in the 50s. Highs from the upper 60s to lower 80s. Low temperatures tonight and highs tomorrow for these selected cities: Santa Cruz, 55 and 74, Monterey, 57 and 68, Salinas, 56 and 67, Hollister, 53 and 78, King City, 50 and 84. The weather overview for the Bay Area and Central Coast: gradual warming and drying trend into next week. The extended forecast for the Bay Area and Central Coast: Tuesday and Tuesday night, mostly cloudy. High 60 to 90. Lows 50 to 70. Wednesday and Wednesday night, partly cloudy. High 60 to 90. Lows 50 to 70. Thursday and Thursday night, partly cloudy. High 60 to 90. Lows 50 to 70. Friday and Friday night, partly cloudy. High 60 to 90. Lows 50 to 65. Saturday and Saturday night, mostly clear. High 60 to 90. Lows 50 to 65. Sunrise, sunset, and tidal information for the San Francisco Bay Area for Sunday, August 16th. The sunrise today, 6:26 a.m. The sunset tonight, 8:02 p.m. Tidal data at the Golden Gate for today. High tide, 2:25 a.m. at 5.27 feet. Low tide, 8:20 a.m. at 0.81 feet. High tide, 03:07 p.m. at 5.82 feet. Low tide, 9:11 p.m. at 1.27 feet. Here are the buoy observations for 4 a.m. Pacific Daylight Time. An offshore buoy 6 winds northeast at 10 knots, pressure 1,021.5 millibars. An offshore buoy 59, winds northeast 6 knots, water temperature 66, pressure 1,023.4 millibars, seas 3 feet, every 16 seconds. At Point Arena buoy, winds north 6 knots, water temperature 56, pressure 1,019.5 millibars, seas 5 feet, every 17 seconds. At buoy 13 near Bodega Bay, winds northwest at 12 knots, pressure 1,019.3 millibars, swell 4 feet, every 16 seconds. At Point Reyes Wave Rider buoy, water temperature 59, seas 5 feet, every 17 seconds. At San Francisco buoy, winds northwest 10 knots, water temperature 58, pressure 1,019.6 millibars, seas 4 feet, every 16 seconds. At Half Moon Bay buoy, winds northwest 10 knots, water temperature 60, pressure 1,020.4 millibars, seas 3 feet, every 9 seconds. At Monterey Bay buoy, winds north 14 knots, water temperature 61, pressure 1,019.7 millibars, seas 5 feet, every 16 seconds. At Point Sur, Wave Rider buoy, water temperature 63, seas 5 feet, every 17 seconds. At Cape San Martin buoy, winds north 16 knots, gusting to 21, water temperature 62, pressure 1,019.6 millibars. Seas 5 feet, every 16 seconds. Synopsis for the Central California coast and bays, including the Monterey Bay, Greater Farallones, and Cordell Bank National Marine Sanctuaries: a gentle to moderate northwesterly breeze persists into Monday with localized fresh gusts possible across the interior waters. Winds increase to fresh to strong late.

today? Northwest wind around 5 knots, backing to west this afternoon. Seas around 3 feet. Wave detail, northwest 2 feet at 7 seconds. Patchy dense fog early this morning. A slight chance of drizzle this morning. For tonight, west wind 5 to 10 knots. Seas around 3 feet. Wave detail, northwest 2 feet at 6 seconds. For Monday, west wind around 5 knots, rising to 5 to 10 knots in the afternoon. Seas around 3 feet. Wave detail, northwest 2 feet at 7 seconds. Patchy fog in the morning. The coastal waters forecast from Pigeon Point to Point Pinos out to 10 nautical miles. For today, northwest wind 5 to 10 knots, rising to 10 to 15 knots late. Seas 3 to 4 feet. Wave detail, northwest 3 feet at 7 seconds and south 2 feet at 15 seconds. For tonight, northwest wind 10 to 15 knots, easing to 5 to 10 knots after midnight. Seas 3 to 4 feet. Wave detail, northwest 3 feet at 7 seconds and south 2 feet at 15 seconds. For Monday, northwest wind 5 to 10 knots. Seas 3 to 4 feet. Wave detail, northwest 3 feet at 7 seconds and southwest 2 feet at 15 seconds. The area forecast for the peninsula, North Bay, and East Bay. For the rest of tonight, partly cloudy. A slight chance of drizzle. Lows in the 50s. West winds up to 5 miles per hour. For Sunday, partly cloudy in the morning, then becoming mostly sunny. Patchy dense fog in the morning. A slight chance of drizzle in the morning. Highs in the upper 60s at the coast to the upper 80s inland. West winds 5 to 10 miles per hour. For Sunday night, partly cloudy. Lows in the 50s. West winds 5 to 10 miles per hour. And on Monday, mostly cloudy in the morning, then becoming partly cloudy. Highs in the mid-60s at the coast to the mid-80s inland. West winds 5 to 15 miles per hour. For the Monday night, partly cloudy until midnight, then becoming mostly cloudy. Lows from the 50s to lower 60s. West winds 5 to 10 miles per hour. For Tuesday, mostly cloudy in the morning, then becoming partly cloudy. Highs from the upper 60s to lower 80s. Tuesday night through Saturday, partly cloudy. Lows from the 50s to lower 60s. Highs from the upper 60s to lower 80s. Low temperatures tonight and highs tomorrow for these selected cities: San Francisco, 56 and 67, San Francisco Airport, 57 and 72, Redwood City, 58 and 80, Oakland, 58 and 73, Fremont, 58 and 77, Concord, 57 and 90, Livermore, 55 and 87, San Rafael, 55 and 83, Santa Rosa, 51 and 83, Napa, 53 and 80, Fairfield, 57 and 88. These are the 4 a.m. Pacific Daylight Time observations for the San Francisco and Monterey Bay areas on Sunday, August 16th. At San Francisco Airport, it was cloudy, temperature 59, dew point 55, relative humidity 87%, west wind at 9 miles an hour, pressure 30.11 inches and falling. At Oakland Airport, it was cloudy, temperature 59, dew point 56, relative humidity 89%, calm, pressure 30.12 inches and steady. At San Jose Airport, it was cloudy, temperature 61, dew point 56, relative humidity 83%, variable wind at 3 miles an hour, pressure 30.11 inches and steady. At Santa Rosa, fog was reported, temperature 55, calm, pressure 30.11 and rising. At Concord, it was clear, temperature 59, south wind at 7. At Livermore, it was cloudy, temperature 59, northwest wind at 3. At Monterey, it was cloudy, temperature 58, east wind at 3, pressure 30.12 and rising. At Salinas, it was cloudy,

Temperature 58, dew point 55, relative humidity 90%, northwest wind at 3. Here are some observations around California and western Nevada. It was clear, with a temperature of 59 at Sacramento, 37 at Truckee, 41 at South Lake Tahoe, 59 at Blue Canyon, and 43 at Mammoth Lakes. It was partly cloudy, with a temperature of 67 at Los Angeles, and 63 at Reno. At San Diego, it was cloudy, with a temperature of 71. Local temperature reports around San Francisco Bay for 4 a.m. Downtown San Francisco was 58 degrees. Oakland Museum was 59 degrees. Redwood City was 60 degrees. San Rafael was 57 degrees. The area forecast for the South Bay, including the San Jose metro area and the Santa Clara Valley. For the rest of tonight, partly cloudy. Patchy fog. Lows in the 50s. Northwest winds up to 5 miles per hour. For Sunday, partly cloudy in the morning, then becoming mostly sunny. Patchy fog in the morning. Highs in the mid-70s by the bay to the mid-80s inland. Northwest winds 5 to 10 miles per hour. For Sunday night, mostly clear until midnight, then becoming partly cloudy. Patchy fog after midnight. Lows from the mid to upper 50s. Northwest winds 5 to 10 miles per hour. And on Monday, mostly cloudy in the morning, then becoming mostly sunny. Patchy fog in the morning. Highs in the lower 70s by the bay to the 80s inland. Light winds, becoming northwest 5 to 10 miles per hour in the afternoon. For the Monday night, partly cloudy. Lows in the 50s. Northwest winds 5 to 10 miles per hour. For Tuesday, mostly cloudy in the morning, then becoming mostly sunny. Highs from the lower 70s to mid 80s. Tuesday night through Thursday, partly cloudy. Lows from the mid 50s to lower 60s. High 70s and 80s. Thursday night, mostly clear. Lows from the mid 50s to lower 60s. Friday, partly cloudy in the morning, then becoming mostly sunny. Highs from the lower 70s to mid 80s Friday night, and Saturday mostly clear. Lows in the 50s, highs from the lower 70s to mid 80s, low temperatures tonight and highs tomorrow for these selected cities: San Jose, 57 and 79, Mountain View, 58 and 74, Morgan Hill, 55 and 88. The area forecast for the Monterey Bay and Salinas Valley. For the rest of tonight, mostly cloudy. Patchy fog. A slight chance of drizzle. Lows in the mid-50s. Light winds. For Sunday, partly cloudy in the morning, then becoming mostly sunny. Patchy fog in the morning. A slight chance of drizzle in the morning. Highs in the upper 60s at the coast of the mid-80s inland. West winds up to 5 miles per hour, increasing to 5 to 15 miles per hour in the afternoon. For Sunday night, partly cloudy until midnight, then becoming mostly cloudy. Patchy fog after midnight. Lows in the mid-50s. West winds 5 to 10 miles per hour. And on Monday, cloudy in the morning, then becoming partly cloudy. Patchy fog in the morning. Highs in the upper 60s at the coast to the lower 80s inland. Light winds, becoming west 5 to 10 miles per hour in the afternoon. For the Monday night, partly cloudy until midnight, then becoming mostly cloudy. Lows in the mid-50s. West winds 5 to 10 miles per hour. For Tuesday, mostly cloudy in the morning, then becoming partly cloudy. Patchy fog. Highs from the upper 60s to lower 80s. Tuesday night through Saturday, partly cloudy. Lows in the 50s. Highs from the upper 60s to lower 80s. Low temperatures tonight and highs tomorrow for these selected cities: Santa Cruz, 55 and 74, Monterey, 57 and 68, Salinas, 56 and 67, Hollister, 53 and 78, King City, 50 and 84.

weather overview for the Bay Area and Central Coast. Gradual warming and drying trend into next week. The extended forecast for the Bay Area and Central Coast, Tuesday and Tuesday night, mostly cloudy. High 60 to 90. Lows 50 to 70. Wednesday and Wednesday night, partly cloudy. High 60 to 90. Lows 50 to 70. Thursday and Thursday night, partly cloudy. High 60 to 90. Lows 50 to 70. Friday and Friday night, partly cloudy. High 60 to 90. Lows 50 to 65. Saturday and Saturday night, mostly clear. High 60 to 90. Lows 50 to 65. 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This broadcast originates from the National Weather Service office located in Monterey, California, and serves the South Bay and Monterey Bay Area, including the cities of San Jose, Monterey, Salinas, and Santa Cruz. Sunrise, sunset, and tidal information for the San Francisco Bay Area for Sunday, August 16th. The sunrise today, 6:26 a.m. The sunset tonight, 8:02 p.m. Tidal data at the Golden Gate for today. High tide, 2:25 a.m. at 5.27 feet. Low tide, 8:20 a.m. at 0.81 feet. High tide, 03:07 p.m. at 5.82 feet. Low tide, 9:11 p.m. at 1.27 feet. Here are the buoy observations for 4 a.m. Pacific Daylight Time. An offshore buoy 6 winds northeast at 10 knots, pressure 1,021.5 millibars. An offshore buoy 59, winds northeast 6 knots, water temperature 66, pressure 1,023.4 millibars, seas 3 feet, every 16 seconds. At Point Arena buoy, winds north 6 knots, water temperature 56, pressure 1,019.5 millibars, seas 5 feet, every 17 seconds. At buoy 13 near Bodega Bay, winds northwest at 12 knots, pressure 1,019.3 millibars, swell 4 feet, every 16 seconds. At Point Reyes Wave Rider buoy, water temperature 59, seas 5 feet, every 17 seconds. At San Francisco buoy, winds northwest 10 knots, water temperature 58, pressure 1,019.6 millibars, seas 4 feet, every 16 seconds. At Half Moon Bay buoy, winds northwest 10 knots, water temperature 60, pressure 1,020.4 millibars, seas 3 feet, every 9 seconds. At Monterey Bay buoy, winds north 14 knots, water temperature 61, pressure 1,019.7 millibars, seas 5 feet, every 16 seconds. At Point Sur, Wave Rider buoy, water temperature 63, seas 5 feet, every 17 seconds. At Cape San Martin buoy, winds north 16 knots, gusting to 21, water temperature 62, pressure 1,019.6 millibars. Seas 5 feet, every 16 seconds. Synopsis for the Central California coast and bays, including the Monterey Bay, Greater Farallones, and Cordell Bank National Marine Sanctuaries, a gentle to moderate northwesterly breeze persists into Monday with localized fresh gusts possible across the interior waters. Winds increase to fresh to strong late Monday and remain elevated through the end of the forecast period. Seas of around 4 to 5 feet will build to 7 to 8 feet by midweek. A long period southerly swell around 15 to 17 seconds will continue to diminish through the early work week. The marine forecast for San Pablo Bay, Suisun Bay, the West Delta, and the San Francisco Bay north of the Bay Bridge. For today, southwest wind 5 to 10 knots, rising to 10 to 15 knots late. Patchy dense fog early this morning. For tonight, southwest wind 5 to 10 knots, rising to 10 to 15 knots after midnight. For Monday, southwest wind 10 to 15 knots. The marine forecast for Monterey Bay. For today, northwest wind around 5 knots, backing to west this

3 feet. Wave detail, northwest 2 feet at 7 seconds. Patchy dense fog early this morning. A slight chance of drizzle this morning. For tonight, west wind 5 to 10 knots. Seas around 3 feet. Wave detail, northwest 2 feet at 6 seconds. For Monday, west wind around 5 knots, rising to 5 to 10 knots in the afternoon. Seas around 3 feet. Wave detail, northwest 2 feet at 7 seconds. Patchy fog in the morning. The coastal waters forecast from Pigeon Point to Point Pinos out to 10 nautical miles. For today, northwest wind 5 to 10 knots, rising to 10 to 15 knots late. Seas 3 to 4 feet. Wave detail, northwest 3 feet at 7 seconds and south 2 feet at 15 seconds. For tonight, northwest wind 10 to 15 knots, easing to 5 to 10 knots after midnight. Seas 3 to 4 feet. Wave detail, northwest 3 feet at 7 seconds and south 2 feet at 15 seconds. For Monday, northwest wind 5 to 10 knots. Seas 3 to 4 feet. Wave detail, northwest 3 feet at 7 seconds and southwest 2 feet at 15 seconds. The area forecast for the peninsula, North Bay, and East Bay. For the rest of tonight, partly cloudy. A slight chance of drizzle. Lows in the 50s. West winds up to 5 miles per hour. For Sunday, partly cloudy in the morning, then becoming mostly sunny. Patchy dense fog in the morning. A slight chance of drizzle in the morning. Highs in the upper 60s at the coast to the upper 80s inland. West winds 5 to 10 miles per hour. For Sunday night, partly cloudy. Lows in the 50s. West winds 5 to 10 miles per hour. And on Monday, mostly cloudy in the morning, then becoming partly cloudy. Highs in the mid-60s at the coast to the mid-80s inland. West winds 5 to 15 miles per hour. For the Monday night, partly cloudy until midnight, then becoming mostly cloudy. Lows from the 50s to lower 60s. West winds 5 to 10 miles per hour. For Tuesday, mostly cloudy in the morning, then becoming partly cloudy. Highs from the upper 60s to lower 80s. Tuesday night through Saturday, partly cloudy. Lows from the 50s to lower 60s. Highs from the upper 60s to lower 80s. Low temperatures tonight and highs tomorrow for the selected cities: San Francisco, 56 and 67, San Francisco Airport, 57 and 72, Redwood City, 58 and 80, Oakland, 58 and 73, Fremont, 58 and 77, Concord, 57 and 90, Livermore, 55 and 87, San Rafael, 55 and 83, Santa Rosa, 51 and 83, Napa, 53 and 80, Fairfield, 57 and 88. These are the 5 a.m. Pacific Daylight Time observations for the San Francisco and Monterey Bay areas on Sunday, August 16th. At San Francisco Airport, it was cloudy, temperature 59, dew point 55, relative humidity 87%, west wind at 9 miles an hour, pressure 30.11 inches and steady. At Oakland Airport, it was cloudy, temperature 59, dew point 56, relative humidity 89%, west wind at 8 miles an hour, pressure 30.11 inches and falling. At San Jose Airport, it was cloudy, temperature 61, dew point 56, relative humidity 83%, north wind at 7 miles an hour, pressure 30.11 inches and steady. At Santa Rosa, fog was reported, temperature 55, calm, pressure 30.10 and falling. At Concord, it was partly cloudy, temperature 58, south wind at 8. At Livermore, it was cloudy, temperature 58, west wind at 7. At Monterey, fog was reported, temperature 58, calm, pressure 30.11 and falling. At Salinas, it was cloudy, temperature 58, dew point 55, relative humidity 90%.

southwest wind at 3. Here are some observations around California and western Nevada. It was clear, with a temperature of 58 at Sacramento, 41 at Truckee, 41 at South Lake Tahoe, 60 at Blue Canyon, and 43 at Mammoth Lakes. At Reno, it was partly cloudy, with a temperature of 61. At Los Angeles, it was mostly cloudy, with a temperature of 68. At San Diego, it was cloudy, with a temperature of 71. Local temperature reports around San Francisco Bay for 4 a.m. Downtown San Francisco was 58 degrees. Oakland Museum was 59 degrees. Redwood City was 60 degrees. San Rafael was 57 degrees. The area forecast for the South Bay, including the San Jose metro area and the Santa Clara Valley. For the rest of tonight, partly cloudy. Patchy fog. Lows in the 50s. Northwest winds up to 5 miles per hour. For Sunday, partly cloudy in the morning, then becoming mostly sunny. Patchy fog in the morning. Highs in the mid-70s by the bay to the mid-80s inland. Northwest winds 5 to 10 miles per hour. For Sunday night, mostly clear until midnight, then becoming partly cloudy. Patchy fog after midnight. Lows from the mid to upper 50s. Northwest winds 5 to 10 miles per hour. And on Monday, mostly cloudy in the morning, then becoming mostly sunny. Patchy fog in the morning. Highs in the lower 70s by the bay to the 80s inland. Light winds, becoming northwest 5 to 10 miles per hour in the afternoon. For the Monday night, partly cloudy. Lows in the 50s. Northwest winds 5 to 10 miles per hour. For Tuesday, mostly cloudy in the morning, then becoming mostly sunny. Highs from the lower 70s to mid 80s. Tuesday night through Thursday, partly cloudy. Lows from the mid 50s to lower 60s. High 70s and 80s. Thursday night, mostly clear. Lows from the mid 50s to lower 60s. Friday, partly cloudy in the morning, then becoming mostly sunny. Highs from the lower 70s to mid 80s Friday night, and Saturday mostly clear. Lows in the 50s, highs from the lower 70s to mid 80s. Low temperatures tonight and highs tomorrow for these selected cities: San Jose, 57 and 79, Mountain View, 58 and 74, Morgan Hill, 55 and 88. The area forecast for the Monterey Bay and Salinas Valley. For the rest of tonight, mostly cloudy. Patchy fog. A slight chance of drizzle. Lows in the mid-50s. Light winds. For Sunday, partly cloudy in the morning, then becoming mostly sunny. Patchy fog in the morning. A slight chance of drizzle in the morning. Highs in the upper 60s at the coast of the mid-80s inland. West winds up to 5 miles per hour, increasing to 5 to 15 miles per hour in the afternoon. For Sunday night, partly cloudy until midnight, then becoming mostly cloudy. Patchy fog after midnight. Lows in the mid-50s. West winds 5 to 10 miles per hour. And on Monday, cloudy in the morning, then becoming partly cloudy. Patchy fog in the morning. Highs in the upper 60s at the coast to the lower 80s inland. Light winds, becoming west 5 to 10 miles per hour in the afternoon. For the Monday night, partly cloudy until midnight, then becoming mostly cloudy. Lows in the mid-50s. West winds 5 to 10 miles per hour. For Tuesday, mostly cloudy in the morning, then becoming partly cloudy. Patchy fog. Highs from the upper 60s to lower 80s. Tuesday night through Saturday, partly cloudy. Lows in the 50s. Highs from the upper 60s to lower 80s. Low temperatures tonight and highs tomorrow for these selected cities: Santa Cruz, 55 and 74, Monterey, 57 and 68, Salinas, 56 and 67, Hollister, 53 and 78, King City, 50 and 84. The weather over

area and central coast, gradual warming and drying trend into next week. The extended forecast for the Bay Area and central coast, Wednesday and Wednesday night, partly cloudy. High 60 to 90. Lows 50 to 70. Thursday and Thursday night, partly cloudy. High 60 to 90. Lows 50 to 70. Friday and Friday night, partly cloudy. High 60 to 90. Lows 50 to 65. Saturday and Saturday night, partly cloudy. High 60 to 90. Lows 50 to 65. Sunday and Sunday night, partly cloudy. High 60 to 90. Sunrise, sunset, and tidal information for the San Francisco Bay Area for Sunday, August 16th. The sunrise today, 6:26 a.m. The sunset tonight, 8:02 p.m. Tidal data at the Golden Gate for today. High tide, 2:25 a.m. at 5.27 feet. Low tide, 8:20 a.m. at 0.81 feet. High tide, 03:07 p.m. at 5.82 feet. Low tide, 9:11 p.m. at 1.27 feet. Here are the buoy observations for 5 a.m. Pacific Daylight Time. An offshore buoy 6 winds north at 6 knots, pressure 1,021.5 millibars. An offshore buoy 59 winds northeast at 6 knots, water temperature 67, pressure 1,023.6 millibars. At buoy 14 near Point Arena winds north at 2 knots, water temperature 56, pressure 1,019.4 millibars. At buoy 13 near Bodega Bay winds northwest at 10 knots, pressure 1,019.0 millibars. At Point Reyes Wave Rider buoy water temperature 59, seas 5 feet, every 17 seconds. At San Francisco buoy winds northwest at 10 knots, water temperature 59, pressure 1,019.2 millibars. At Half Moon Bay buoy winds northwest 12 knots, water temperature 59, pressure 1,020.5 millibars, seas 3 feet, every 10 seconds. At Monterey buoy winds north at 12 knots, water temperature 61, pressure 1,019.4 millibars. At Point Sur, Wave Rider buoy water temperature 63, seas 5 feet, every 17 seconds. At Cape San Martin buoy winds northwest at 14 knots, water temperature 62, pressure 1,019.3 millibars. Here are the buoy observations for 5 a.m. Pacific Daylight Time. An offshore buoy 6 winds northeast at 6 knots, pressure 1,021.4 millibars. At offshore buoy 59, winds northeast 4 knots, water temperature 67, pressure 1,023.6 millibars, seas 3 feet, every 16 seconds. At Point Arena buoy, winds north 2 knots, water temperature 56, pressure 1,019.4 millibars, seas 3 feet, every 16 seconds. At buoy 13 near Bodega Bay, winds northwest at 10 knots, pressure 1,018.9 millibars, swell 4 feet, every 16 seconds. At Point Reyes Wave Rider buoy water temperature 59, seas 6 feet, every 17 seconds. At San Francisco buoy winds northwest 10 knots, water temperature 59, pressure 1,019.1 millibars, seas 4 feet, every 16 seconds. At Half Moon Bay buoy winds northwest 12 knots, water temperature 59, pressure 1,020.5 millibars, seas 3 feet, every 10 seconds. At Monterey Bay buoy winds north 12 knots, water temperature 61, pressure 1,019.4 millibars, seas 4 feet, every 16 seconds. At Point Sur, Wave Rider buoy water temperature 63, seas 5 feet, every 17 seconds. At Cape San Martin buoy winds north 14 knots, water temperature 62, pressure 1,019.3 millibars. Seas 5 feet, every 16 seconds. Synopsis for the Central California coast and bays including the Monterey Bay, Greater Farallones, and Cordell Bank National Marine Sanctuaries, a gentle to moderate northwesterly breeze persists into Monday with localized fresh gusts.

possible across the interior waters. Winds increase to fresh to strong late Monday and remain elevated through the end of the forecast period. Seas of around 4 to 5 feet will build to 7 to 8 feet by midweek. A long period southerly swell around 15 to 17 seconds will continue to diminish through the early work week. The marine forecast for San Pablo Bay, Suisun Bay, the West Delta, and the San Francisco Bay north of the Bay Bridge. For today, southwest wind 5 to 10 knots, rising to 10 to 15 knots late. Patchy dense fog early this morning. For tonight, southwest wind 5 to 10 knots, rising to 10 to 15 knots after midnight. For Monday, southwest wind 10 to 15 knots. The marine forecast for Monterey Bay. For today, northwest wind around 5 knots, backing to west this afternoon. Seas around 3 feet. Wave detail, northwest 2 feet at 7 seconds. Patchy dense fog early this morning. A slight chance of drizzle this morning. For tonight, west wind 5 to 10 knots. Seas around 3 feet. Wave detail, northwest 2 feet at 6 seconds. For Monday, west wind around 5 knots, rising to 5 to 10 knots in the afternoon. Seas around 3 feet. Wave detail, northwest 2 feet at 7 seconds. Patchy fog in the morning. The coastal waters forecast from Pigeon Point to Point Pinos out to 10 nautical miles. For today, northwest wind 5 to 10 knots, rising to 10 to 15 knots late. Seas 3 to 4 feet. Wave detail, northwest 3 feet at 7 seconds and south 2 feet at 15 seconds. For tonight, northwest wind 10 to 15 knots, easing to 5 to 10 knots after midnight. Seas 3 to 4 feet. Wave detail, northwest 3 feet at 7 seconds and south 2 feet at 15 seconds. For Monday, northwest wind 5 to 10 knots. Seas 3 to 4 feet. Wave detail, northwest 3 feet at 7 seconds and southwest 2 feet at 15 seconds. The area forecast for the peninsula, North Bay, and East Bay. For the rest of tonight, partly cloudy. A slight chance of drizzle. Lows in the 50s. West winds up to 5 miles per hour. For Sunday, partly cloudy in the morning, then becoming mostly sunny. Patchy dense fog in the morning. A slight chance of drizzle in the morning. Highs in the upper 60s at the coast to the upper 80s inland. West winds 5 to 10 miles per hour. For Sunday night, partly cloudy. Lows in the 50s. West winds 5 to 10 miles per hour. And on Monday, mostly cloudy in the morning, then becoming partly cloudy. Highs in the mid-60s at the coast to the mid-80s inland. West winds 5 to 15 miles per hour. For the Monday night, partly cloudy until midnight, then becoming mostly cloudy. Lows from the 50s to lower 60s. West winds 5 to 10 miles per hour. For Tuesday, mostly cloudy in the morning, then becoming partly cloudy. Highs from the upper 60s to lower 80s. Tuesday night through Saturday, partly cloudy. Lows from the 50s to lower 60s. Highs from the upper 60s to lower 80s. Low temperatures tonight and highs tomorrow for these selected cities: San Francisco, 56 and 67, San Francisco Airport, 57 and 72, Redwood City, 58 and 80, Oakland, 58 and 73, Fremont, 58 and 77, Concord, 57 and 90, Livermore, 55 and 87, San Rafael, 55 and 83, Santa Rosa, 51 and 83, Napa, 53 and 80, Fairfield, 57 and 88. These are the 5 a.m. Pacific Daylight Time observations for the San Francisco and Monterey Bay areas on Sunday, August 16th. At San Francisco Airport, it was cloudy, temperature 59, dew point 55, relative humidity 87%, west wind at 9 miles an hour, pressure 30.11 inches and steady. At Oakland Airport, it was cloudy,

69, dew point 56. Relative humidity 89%. West wind at 8 miles an hour. Pressure 30.11 inches and falling. At San Jose Airport, it was cloudy. Temperature 61, dew point 56. Relative humidity 83%. North wind at 7 miles an hour. Pressure 30.11 inches and steady. At Santa Rosa, fog was reported, temperature 55, calm, pressure 30.10 and falling. At Concord, it was partly cloudy, temperature 58, south wind at 8. At Livermore, it was cloudy, temperature 58, west wind at 7. At Monterey, fog was reported, temperature 58, calm, pressure 30.11 and falling. At Salinas, it was cloudy, temperature 58, dew point 55, relative humidity 90%, southwest wind at 3. Here are some observations around California and western Nevada. It was clear, with a temperature of 58 at Sacramento, 41 at Truckee, 41 at South Lake Tahoe, 60 at Blue Canyon, and 43 at Mammoth Lakes. At Reno, it was partly cloudy, with a temperature of 61. At Los Angeles, it was mostly cloudy, with a temperature of 68. At San Diego, it was cloudy, with a temperature of 71. Local temperature reports around San Francisco Bay for 5 a.m. Downtown San Francisco was 58 degrees. Oakland Museum was 59 degrees. Redwood City was 60 degrees. San Rafael was 57 degrees. The area forecast for the South Bay, including the San Jose metro area and the Santa Clara Valley. For the rest of tonight, partly cloudy. Patchy fog. Lows in the 50s. Northwest winds up to 5 miles per hour. For Sunday, partly cloudy in the morning, then becoming mostly sunny. Patchy fog in the morning. Highs in the mid-70s by the bay to the mid-80s inland. Northwest winds 5 to 10 miles per hour. For Sunday night, mostly clear until midnight, then becoming partly cloudy. Patchy fog after midnight. Lows from the mid to upper 50s. Northwest winds 5 to 10 miles per hour. And on Monday, mostly cloudy in the morning, then becoming mostly sunny. Patchy fog in the morning. Highs in the lower 70s by the bay to the 80s inland. Light winds, becoming northwest 5 to 10 miles per hour in the afternoon. For the Monday night, partly cloudy. Lows in the 50s. Northwest winds 5 to 10 miles per hour. For Tuesday, mostly cloudy in the morning, then becoming mostly sunny. Highs from the lower 70s to mid 80s. Tuesday night through Thursday, partly cloudy. Lows from the mid-50s to lower 60s. High 70s and 80s. Thursday night, mostly clear. Lows from the mid-50s to lower 60s. Friday, partly cloudy in the morning, then becoming mostly sunny. Highs from the lower 70s to mid-80s Friday night, and Saturday, mostly clear. Lows in the 50s, highs from the lower 70s to mid-80s, low temperatures tonight and highs tomorrow for these selected cities: San Jose, 57 and 79, Mountain View, 58 and 74, Morgan Hill, 55 and 88. The area forecast for the Monterey Bay and Salinas Valley? For the rest of tonight, mostly cloudy. Patchy fog. A slight chance of drizzle. Lows in the mid-50s. Light winds. For Sunday, partly cloudy in the morning, then becoming mostly sunny. Patchy fog in the morning. A slight chance of drizzle in the morning. Highs in the upper 60s at the coast of the mid-80s inland. West winds up to 5 miles per hour, increasing to 5 to 15 miles per hour in the afternoon. For Sunday night, partly cloudy until midnight, then becoming mostly cloudy. Patchy fog after midnight. Lows in the mid-50s. West winds 5 to 10 miles per hour. And on Monday, cloudy in the morning, then becoming partly cloudy. Patchy fog in the morning. Highs in the upper 60s at the coast.

480s inland. Light winds, becoming west 5 to 10 miles per hour in the afternoon. For the Monday night, partly cloudy until midnight, then becoming mostly cloudy. Lows in the mid-50s. West winds 5 to 10 miles per hour. For Tuesday, mostly cloudy in the morning, then becoming partly cloudy. Patchy fog. Highs from the upper 60s to lower 80s. Tuesday night through Saturday, partly cloudy. Lows in the 50s. Highs from the upper 60s to lower 80s. Low temperatures tonight and highs tomorrow for the selected cities: Santa Cruz, 55 and 74, Monterey, 57 and 68, Salinas, 56 and 67, Hollister, 53 and 78, King City, 50 and 84. 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This broadcast originates from the National Weather Service office located in Monterey, California, and serves the South Bay and Monterey Bay Area, including the cities of San Jose, Monterey, Salinas, and Santa Cruz. The weather overview for the Bay Area and Central Coast: gradual warming and drying trend into next week. The extended forecast for the Bay Area and Central Coast: Wednesday and Wednesday night, partly cloudy. High 60 to 90. Lows 50 to 70. Thursday and Thursday night, partly cloudy. High 60 to 90. Lows 50 to 70. Friday and Friday night, partly cloudy. High 60 to 90. Lows 50 to 65. Saturday and Saturday night, partly cloudy. High 60 to 90. Lows 50 to 65. Sunday and Sunday night, partly cloudy. High 60 to 90. Sunrise, sunset, and tidal information for the San Francisco Bay Area for Sunday, August 16th. The sunrise today, 6:26 a.m. The sunset tonight, 8:02 p.m. Tidal data at the Golden Gate for today. High tide, 2:25 a.m. at 5.27 feet. Low tide, 8:20 a.m. at 0.81 feet. High tide, 03:07 p.m. at 5.82 feet. Low tide, 9:11 p.m. at 1.27 feet. Here are the buoy observations for 5 a.m. Pacific Daylight Time. An offshore buoy 6, winds northeast at 6 knots, pressure 1,021.4 millibars. An offshore buoy 59, winds northeast 4 knots, water temperature 67, pressure 1,023.6 millibars, seas 3 feet, every 16 seconds. At Point Arena buoy, winds north 2 knots, water temperature 56, pressure 1,019.4 millibars, seas 3 feet, every 16 seconds. At buoy 13 near Bodega Bay, winds northwest at 10 knots, pressure 1,018.9 millibars, swell 4 feet, every 16 seconds. At Point Reyes Wave Rider buoy, water temperature 59, seas 6 feet, every 17 seconds. At San Francisco buoy, winds northwest 10 knots, water temperature 59, pressure 1,019.1 millibars, seas 4 feet, every 16 seconds. At Half Moon Bay buoy, winds northwest 12 knots, water temperature 59, pressure 1,020.5 millibars, seas 3 feet, every 10 seconds. At Monterey Bay buoy, winds north 12 knots, water temperature 61, pressure 1,019.4 millibars, seas 4 feet, every 16 seconds. At Point Sur, Wave Rider buoy, water temperature 63, seas 5 feet, every 17 seconds. At Cape San Martin buoy, winds north 14 knots, water temperature 62, pressure 1,019.3 millibars. Seas 5 feet, every 16 seconds. Synopsis for the Central California coast and bays, including the Monterey Bay, Greater Farallones, and Cordell Bank National Marine Sanctuaries: a gentle to moderate northwesterly breeze persists into Monday with localized fresh gusts possible across the interior waters. Winds increase to fresh to strong late Monday.

and remain elevated through the end of the forecast period. Seas of around 4 to 5 feet will build to 7 to 8 feet by midweek. A long period southerly swell around 15 to 17 seconds will continue to diminish through the early work week. The marine forecast for San Pablo Bay, Suisun Bay, the West Delta, and the San Francisco Bay north of the Bay Bridge. For today, southwest wind 5 to 10 knots, rising to 10 to 15 knots late. Patchy dense fog early this morning. For tonight, southwest wind 5 to 10 knots, rising to 10 to 15 knots after midnight. For Monday, southwest wind 10 to 15 knots. The marine forecast for Monterey Bay. For today, northwest wind around 5 knots, backing to west this afternoon. Seas around 3 feet. Wave detail, northwest 2 feet at 7 seconds. Patchy dense fog early this morning. A slight chance of drizzle this morning. For tonight, west wind 5 to 10 knots. Seas around 3 feet. Wave detail, northwest 2 feet at 6 seconds. For Monday, west wind around 5 knots, rising to 5 to 10 knots in the afternoon. Seas around 3 feet. Wave detail, northwest 2 feet at 7 seconds. Patchy fog in the morning. The coastal waters forecast from Pigeon Point to Point Pinos out to 10 nautical miles. For today, northwest wind 5 to 10 knots, rising to 10 to 15 knots late. Seas 3 to 4 feet. Wave detail, northwest 3 feet at 7 seconds and south 2 feet at 15 seconds. For tonight, northwest wind 10 to 15 knots, easing to 5 to 10 knots after midnight. Seas 3 to 4 feet. Wave detail, northwest 3 feet at 7 seconds and south 2 feet at 15 seconds. For Monday, northwest wind 5 to 10 knots. Seas 3 to 4 feet. Wave detail, northwest 3 feet at 7 seconds and southwest 2 feet at 15 seconds. The area forecast for the peninsula, North Bay, and East Bay. For the rest of tonight, partly cloudy. A slight chance of drizzle. Lows in the 50s. West winds up to 5 miles per hour. For Sunday, partly cloudy in the morning, then becoming mostly sunny. Patchy dense fog in the morning. A slight chance of drizzle in the morning. Highs in the upper 60s at the coast to the upper 80s inland. West winds 5 to 10 miles per hour. For Sunday night, partly cloudy. Lows in the 50s. West winds 5 to 10 miles per hour. And on Monday, mostly cloudy in the morning, then becoming partly cloudy. Highs in the mid-60s at the coast of the mid-80s inland. West winds 5 to 15 miles per hour. For the Monday night, partly cloudy until midnight, then becoming mostly cloudy. Lows from the 50s to lower 60s. West winds 5 to 10 miles per hour. For Tuesday, mostly cloudy in the morning, then becoming partly cloudy. Highs from the upper 60s to lower 80s. Tuesday night through Saturday, partly cloudy. Lows from the 50s to lower 60s. Highs from the upper 60s to lower 80s. Low temperatures tonight and highs tomorrow for the selected cities: San Francisco, 56 and 67, San Francisco Airport, 57 and 72, Redwood City, 58 and 80, Oakland, 58 and 73, Fremont, 58 and 77, Concord, 57 and 90, Livermore, 55 and 87, San Rafael, 55 and 83, Santa Rosa, 51 and 83, Napa, 53 and 80, Fairfield, 57 and 88, 5 and 83, Santa Rosa, 51 and 83, Napa, 53 and 80, Fairfield, 57 and 88. These are the 5 a.m. Pacific Daylight Time observations for the San Francisco and Monterey Bay areas on Sunday, August 16th. At San Francisco Airport, it was cloudy, temperature 59, dew point 55, relative humidity 87%, west wind at 9 miles an hour, pressure 30.11 inches and steady.

at Oakland Airport. It was cloudy, temperature 59, dew point 56, relative humidity 89%, west wind at 8 miles an hour, pressure 30.11 inches and falling. At San Jose Airport, it was cloudy, temperature 61, dew point 56, relative humidity 83%, north wind at 7 miles an hour, pressure 30.11 inches and steady. At Santa Rosa, fog was reported, temperature 55, calm, pressure 30.10 and falling. At Concord, it was partly cloudy, temperature 58, south wind at 8. At Livermore, it was cloudy, temperature 58, west wind at 7. At Monterey, fog was reported, temperature 58, calm, pressure 30.11 and falling. At Salinas, it was cloudy, temperature 58, dew point 55, relative humidity 90%, southwest wind at 3. Here are some observations around California and western Nevada. It was clear, with a temperature of 58 at Sacramento, 41 at Truckee, 41 at South Lake Tahoe, 60 at Blue Canyon, and 43 at Mammoth Lakes. At Reno, it was partly cloudy, with a temperature of 61. At Los Angeles, it was mostly cloudy, with a temperature of 68. At San Diego, it was cloudy, with a temperature of 71. Local temperature reports around San Francisco Bay for 5 a.m. Downtown San Francisco was 58 degrees. Oakland Museum was 59 degrees. Redwood City was 60 degrees. San Rafael was 57 degrees. The area forecast for the South Bay, including the San Jose metro area and the Santa Clara Valley. For the rest of tonight, partly cloudy. Patchy fog. Lows in the 50s. Northwest winds up to 5 miles per hour. For Sunday, partly cloudy in the morning, then becoming mostly sunny. Patchy fog in the morning. Highs in the mid-70s by the bay to the mid-80s inland. Northwest winds 5 to 10 miles per hour. For Sunday night, mostly clear until midnight, then becoming partly cloudy. Patchy fog after midnight. Lows from the mid to upper 50s. Northwest winds 5 to 10 miles per hour. And on Monday, mostly cloudy in the morning, then becoming mostly sunny. Patchy fog in the morning. Highs in the lower 70s by the bay to the 80s inland. Light winds, becoming northwest 5 to 10 miles per hour in the afternoon. For the Monday night, partly cloudy. Lows in the 50s. Northwest winds 5 to 10 miles per hour. For Tuesday, mostly cloudy in the morning, then becoming mostly sunny. Highs from the lower 70s to mid 80s. Tuesday night through Thursday, partly cloudy. Lows from the mid 50s to lower 60s. High 70s and 80s. Thursday night, mostly clear. Lows from the mid 50s to lower 60s. Friday partly cloudy in the morning, then becoming mostly sunny. Highs from the lower 70s to mid 80s Friday night, and Saturday mostly clear. Lows in the 50s, highs from the lower 70s to mid 80s. Low temperatures tonight and highs tomorrow for these selected cities: San Jose, 57 and 79, Mountain View, 58 and 74, Morgan Hill, 55 and 88. The area forecast for the Monterey Bay and Salinas Valley. For the rest of tonight, mostly cloudy. Patchy fog. A slight chance of drizzle. Lows in the mid-50s. Light winds. For Sunday, partly cloudy in the morning, then becoming mostly sunny. Patchy fog in the morning. A slight chance of drizzle in the morning. Highs in the upper 60s at the coast to the mid-80s inland. West winds up to 5 miles per hour, increasing to 5 to 15 miles per hour in the afternoon. For Sunday night, partly cloudy until midnight, then becoming mostly cloudy. Patchy fog after midnight. Lows in the mid-50s. West winds 5 to 10 miles per hour. And on Monday, cloudy in the morning, then becoming partly cloudy. Patchy fog in the

highs in the upper 60s at the coast to the lower 80s inland. Light winds becoming west 5 to 10 miles per hour in the afternoon. For the Monday night, partly cloudy until midnight, then becoming mostly cloudy. Lows in the mid-50s. West winds 5 to 10 miles per hour. For Tuesday, mostly cloudy in the morning, then becoming partly cloudy. Patchy fog. Highs from the upper 60s to lower 80s. Tuesday night through Saturday, partly cloudy. Lows in the 50s. Highs from the upper 60s to lower 80s. Low temperatures tonight and highs tomorrow for the selected cities: Santa Cruz, 55 and 74, Monterey, 57 and 68, Salinas, 56 and 67, Hollister, 53 and 78, King City, 50 and 84. The weather overview for the Bay Area and Central Coast: gradual warming and drying trend into next week. The extended forecast for the Bay Area and Central Coast: Wednesday and Wednesday night, partly cloudy. High 60 to 90. Lows 50 to 70. Thursday and Thursday night, partly cloudy. High 60 to 90. Lows 50 to 70. Friday and Friday night, partly cloudy. High 60 to 90. Lows 50 to 65. Saturday and Saturday night, partly cloudy. High 60 to 90. Lows 50 to 65. Sunday and Sunday night, partly cloudy. High 60 to 90. Sunrise, sunset, and tidal information for the San Francisco Bay Area for Sunday, August 16th. The sunrise today, 6:26 a.m. The sunset tonight, 8:02 p.m. Tidal data at the Golden Gate for today. High tide, 2:25 a.m. at 5.27 feet. Low tide, 8:20 a.m. at 0.81 feet. High tide, 03:07 p.m. at 5.82 feet. Low tide, 9:11 p.m. at 1.27 feet. Here are the buoy observations for 5 a.m. Pacific Daylight Time. An offshore buoy 6, winds northeast at 6 knots, pressure 1,021.4 millibars. An offshore buoy 59, winds northeast 4 knots, water temperature 67, pressure 1,023.6 millibars, seas 3 feet, every 16 seconds. At Point Arena buoy, winds north 2 knots, water temperature 56, pressure 1,019.4 millibars, seas 3 feet, every 16 seconds. At buoy 13 near Bodega Bay, winds northwest at 10 knots, pressure 1,018.9 millibars, swell 4 feet, every 16 seconds. At Point Reyes Wave Rider buoy, water temperature 59, seas 6 feet, every 17 seconds. At San Francisco buoy, winds northwest 10 knots, water temperature 59, pressure 1,019.1 millibars, seas 4 feet, every 16 seconds. At Half Moon Bay buoy, winds northwest 12 knots, water temperature 59, pressure 1,020.5 millibars, seas 3 feet, every 10 seconds. At Monterey Bay buoy, winds north 12 knots, water temperature 61, pressure 1,019.4 millibars, seas 4 feet, every 16 seconds. At Point Sur, Wave Rider buoy, water temperature 63, seas 5 feet, every 17 seconds. At Cape San Martin buoy, winds north 14 knots, water temperature 62, pressure 1,019.3 millibars. Seas 5 feet, every 16 seconds. Synopsis for the Central California coast and bays, including the Monterey Bay, Greater Farallones, and Cordell Bank National Marine Sanctuaries: a gentle to moderate northwesterly breeze persists into Monday with localized fresh gusts possible across the interior waters. Winds increase to fresh to strong late Monday and remain elevated through the end of the forecast period. Seas of around 4 to 5 feet will build to 7 to 8 feet by midweek. A long period southerly swell around 15 to 17 seconds will continue to diminish through the early work week. The marine forecast for San Pablo Bay, Suisun Bay, the West Delta, and the San Francisco Bay north of the Bay Bridge.

5 to 10 knots. Seas around 3 feet. Wave detail, northwest 2 feet at 6 seconds. For Monday, west wind around 5 knots, rising to 5 to 10 knots in the afternoon. Seas around 3 feet. Wave detail, northwest 2 feet at 7 seconds. Patchy fog in the morning. The coastal waters forecast from Pigeon Point to Point Pinos out to 10 nautical miles. For today, northwest wind 5 to 10 knots, rising to 10 to 15 knots late. Seas 3 to 4 feet. Wave detail, northwest 3 feet at 7 seconds and south 2 feet at 15 seconds. For tonight, northwest wind 10 to 15 knots, easing to 5 to 10 knots after midnight. Seas 3 to 4 feet. Wave detail, northwest 3 feet at 7 seconds and south 2 feet at 15 seconds. For Monday, northwest wind 5 to 10 knots. Seas 3 to 4 feet. Wave detail, northwest 3 feet at 7 seconds and southwest 2 feet at 15 seconds. The area forecast for the peninsula, North Bay, and East Bay. For the rest of tonight, partly cloudy. A slight chance of drizzle. Lows in the 50s. West winds up to 5 miles per hour. For Sunday, partly cloudy in the morning, then becoming mostly sunny. Patchy dense fog in the morning. A slight chance of drizzle in the morning. Highs in the upper 60s at the coast to the upper 80s inland. West winds 5 to 10 miles per hour. For Sunday night, partly cloudy. Lows in the 50s. West winds 5 to 10 miles per hour. And on Monday, mostly cloudy in the morning, then becoming partly cloudy. Highs in the mid-60s at the coast to the mid-80s inland. West winds 5 to 15 miles per hour. For the Monday night, partly cloudy until midnight, then becoming mostly cloudy. Lows from the 50s to lower 60s. West winds 5 to 10 miles per hour. For Tuesday, mostly cloudy in the morning, then becoming partly cloudy. Highs from the upper 60s to lower 80s. Tuesday night through Saturday, partly cloudy. Lows from the 50s to lower 60s. Highs from the upper 60s to lower 80s. Low temperatures tonight and highs tomorrow for the selected cities: San Francisco, 56 and 67, San Francisco Airport, 57 and 72, Redwood City, 58 and 80, Oakland, 58 and 73, Fremont, 58 and 77, Concord, 57 and 90, Livermore, 55 and 87, San Rafael, 55 and 83, Santa Rosa, 51 and 83, Napa, 53 and 80, Fairfield, 57 and 88. These are the 5 a.m. Pacific Daylight Time observations for the San Francisco and Monterey Bay areas on Sunday, August 16th. At San Francisco Airport, it was cloudy, temperature 59, dew point 55, relative humidity 87%, west wind at 9 miles an hour, pressure 30.11 inches and steady. At Oakland Airport, it was cloudy, temperature 59, dew point 56, relative humidity 89%, west wind at 8 miles an hour, pressure 30.11 inches and falling. At San Jose Airport, it was cloudy, temperature 61, dew point 56, relative humidity 83%, north wind at 7 miles an hour, pressure 30.11 inches and steady. At Santa Rosa, fog was reported, temperature 55, calm, pressure 30.10 and falling. At Concord, it was partly cloudy, temperature 58, south wind at 8. At Livermore, it was cloudy, temperature 58, west wind at 7. At Monterey, fog was reported, temperature 58, calm, pressure 30.11 and falling. At Salinas, it was cloudy, temperature 58, dew point 55, relative humidity 90%, southwest wind at 3. Here are some observations around California and western Nevada. It was clear, with a temperature of 58 at Sacramento, 41 at Truckee, 41 at South Lake Tahoe, 60 at Blue Canyon.

and 43 at Mammoth Lakes. At Reno, it was partly cloudy, with a temperature of 61. At Los Angeles, it was mostly cloudy, with a temperature of 68. At San Diego, it was cloudy, with a temperature of 71. Local temperature reports around San Francisco Bay for 5 a.m. Downtown San Francisco was 58 degrees. Oakland Museum was 59 degrees. Redwood City was 60 degrees. San Rafael was 57 degrees. The area forecast for the South Bay, including the San Jose metro area and the Santa Clara Valley. For the rest of tonight, partly cloudy. Patchy fog. Lows in the 50s. Northwest winds up to 5 miles per hour. For Sunday, partly cloudy in the morning, then becoming mostly sunny. Patchy fog in the morning. Highs in the mid-70s by the bay to the mid-80s inland. Northwest winds 5 to 10 miles per hour. For Sunday night, mostly clear until midnight, then becoming partly cloudy. Patchy fog after midnight. Lows from the mid to upper 50s. Northwest winds 5 to 10 miles per hour. And on Monday, mostly cloudy in the morning, then becoming mostly sunny. Patchy fog in the morning. Highs in the lower 70s by the bay to the 80s inland. Light winds, becoming northwest 5 to 10 miles per hour in the afternoon. For the Monday night, partly cloudy. Lows in the 50s. Northwest winds 5 to 10 miles per hour. For Tuesday, mostly cloudy in the morning, then becoming mostly sunny. Highs from the lower 70s to mid-80s. Tuesday night through Thursday, partly cloudy. Lows from the mid-50s to lower 60s. High 70s and 80s. Thursday night, mostly clear. Lows from the mid-50s to lower 60s. Friday, partly cloudy in the morning, then becoming mostly sunny. Highs from the lower 70s to mid-80s Friday night, and Saturday mostly clear. Lows in the 50s, highs from the lower 70s to mid-80s, low temperatures tonight and highs tomorrow for the selected cities: San Jose, 57 and 79, Mountain View, 58 and 74, Morgan Hill, 55 and 88. The area forecast for the Monterey Bay and Salinas Valley? For the rest of tonight, mostly cloudy. Patchy fog. A slight chance of drizzle. Lows in the mid-50s. Light winds. For Sunday, partly cloudy in the morning, then becoming mostly sunny. Patchy fog in the morning. A slight chance of drizzle in the morning. Highs in the upper 60s at the coast of the mid-80s inland. West winds up to 5 miles per hour, increasing to 5 to 15 miles per hour in the afternoon. For Sunday night, partly cloudy until midnight, then becoming mostly cloudy. Patchy fog after midnight. Lows in the mid-50s. West winds 5 to 10 miles per hour. And on Monday, cloudy in the morning, then becoming partly cloudy. Patchy fog in the morning. Highs in the upper 60s at the coast to the lower 80s inland. Light winds, becoming west 5 to 10 miles per hour in the afternoon. For the Monday night, partly cloudy until midnight, then becoming mostly cloudy. Lows in the mid-50s. West winds 5 to 10 miles per hour. For Tuesday, mostly cloudy in the morning, then becoming partly cloudy. Patchy fog. Highs from the upper 60s to lower 80s. Tuesday night through Saturday, partly cloudy. Lows in the 50s. Highs from the upper 60s to lower 80s. Low temperatures tonight and highs tomorrow for the selected cities: Santa Cruz, 55 and 74, Monterey, 57 and 68, Salinas, 56 and 67, Hollister, 53 and 78, King City, 50 and 84. 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This broadcast originates from the National Weather Service Office located

Monterey, California, and serves the South Bay and Monterey Bay Area, including the cities of San Jose, Monterey, Salinas, and Santa Cruz. The weather overview for the Bay Area and Central Coast, gradual warming and drying trend into next week. The extended forecast for the Bay Area and Central Coast, Wednesday and Wednesday night, partly cloudy. High 60 to 90. Lows 50 to 70. Thursday and Thursday night, partly cloudy. High 60 to 90. Lows 50 to 70. Friday and Friday night, partly cloudy. High 60 to 90. Lows 50 to 65. Saturday and Saturday night, partly cloudy. High 60 to 90. Lows 50 to 65. Sunday and Sunday night, partly cloudy. High 60 to 90. Sunrise, sunset, and tidal information for the San Francisco Bay Area for Sunday, August 16th. The sunrise today, 6:26 a.m. The sunset tonight, 8:02 p.m. Tidal data at the Golden Gate for today. High tide, 2:25 a.m. at 5.27 feet. Low tide, 8:20 a.m. at 0.81 feet. High tide, 03:07 p.m. at 5.82 feet. Low tide, 9:11 p.m. at 1.27 feet. Here are the buoy observations for 5 a.m. Pacific Daylight Time. An offshore buoy 6 winds northeast at 6 knots, pressure 1,021.4 millibars. An offshore buoy 59, winds northeast 4 knots, water temperature 67, pressure 1,023.6 millibars, seas 3 feet, every 16 seconds. At Point Arena buoy, winds north 2 knots, water temperature 56, pressure 1,019.4 millibars, seas 3 feet, every 16 seconds. At buoy 13 near Bodega Bay, winds northwest at 10 knots, pressure 1,018.9 millibars, swell 4 feet, every 16 seconds. At Point Reyes Wave Rider buoy, water temperature 59, seas 6 feet, every 17 seconds. At San Francisco buoy, winds northwest 10 knots, water temperature 59, pressure 1,019.1 millibars, seas 4 feet, every 16 seconds. At Half Moon Bay buoy, winds northwest 12 knots, water temperature 59, pressure 1,020.5 millibars, seas 3 feet, every 10 seconds. At Monterey Bay buoy, winds north 12 knots, water temperature 61, pressure 1,019.4 millibars, seas 4 feet, every 16 seconds. At Point Sur, Wave Rider buoy, water temperature 63, seas 5 feet, every 17 seconds. At Cape San Martin buoy, winds north 14 knots, water temperature 62, pressure 1,019.3 millibars. Seas 5 feet, every 16 seconds. Synopsis for the Central California coast and bays, including the Monterey Bay, Greater Farallones, and Cordell Bank National Marine Sanctuaries, a gentle to moderate northwesterly breeze persists into Monday with localized fresh gusts possible across the interior waters. Winds increase to fresh to strong late Monday and remain elevated through the end of the forecast period. Seas of around 4 to 5 feet will build to 7 to 8 feet by midweek. A long period southerly swell around 15 to 17 seconds will continue to diminish through the early work week. The marine forecast for San Pablo Bay, Suisun Bay, the West Delta, and the San Francisco Bay north of the Bay Bridge. For today, southwest wind 5 to 10 knots, rising to 10 to 15 knots late. Patchy dense fog early this morning. For tonight, southwest wind 5 to 10 knots, rising to 10 to 15 knots after midnight. For Monday, southwest wind 10 to 15 knots. The marine forecast for Monterey Bay. For today, northwest wind around 5 knots, backing to west this afternoon. Seas around 3 feet. Wave detail, northwest 2 feet at 7 seconds. Patchy dense fog early this morning. A slight chance of drizzle this morning. For tonight, west wind 5 to 10 knots. Seas around 3 feet.

detail, northwest 2 feet at 6 seconds. For Monday, west wind around 5 knots, rising to 5 to 10 knots in the afternoon. Seas around 3 feet. Wave detail, northwest 2 feet at 7 seconds. Patchy fog in the morning. The coastal waters forecast from Pigeon Point to Point Pinos out to 10 nautical miles. For today, northwest wind 5 to 10 knots, rising to 10 to 15 knots late. Seas 3 to 4 feet. Wave detail, northwest 3 feet at 7 seconds and south 2 feet at 15 seconds. For tonight, northwest wind 10 to 15 knots, easing to 5 to 10 knots after midnight. Seas 3 to 4 feet. Wave detail, northwest 3 feet at 7 seconds and south 2 feet at 15 seconds. For Monday, northwest wind 5 to 10 knots. Seas 3 to 4 feet. Wave detail, northwest 3 feet at 7 seconds and southwest 2 feet at 15 seconds. These are the 5 a.m. Pacific Daylight Time observations for the San Francisco and Monterey Bay areas on Sunday, August 16th. At San Francisco Airport, it was cloudy, temperature 59, dew point 55, relative humidity 87%, west wind at 9 miles an hour, pressure 30.11 inches and steady. At Oakland Airport, it was cloudy, temperature 59, dew point 56, relative humidity 89%, west wind at 8 miles an hour, pressure 30.11 inches and falling. At San Jose Airport, it was cloudy, temperature 61, dew point 56, relative humidity 83%, north wind at 7 miles an hour, pressure 30.11 inches and steady. At Santa Rosa, fog was reported, temperature 55, calm, pressure 30.10 and falling. At Concord, it was partly cloudy, temperature 58, south wind at 8. At Livermore, it was cloudy, temperature 58, west wind at 7. At Monterey, fog was reported, temperature 58, calm, pressure 30.11 and falling. At Salinas, it was cloudy, temperature 58, dew point 55, relative humidity 90%, southwest wind at 3. Here are some observations around California and western Nevada. It was clear, with a temperature of 58 at Sacramento, 41 at Truckee, 41 at South Lake Tahoe, 60 at Blue Canyon, and 43 at Mammoth Lakes. At Reno, it was partly cloudy, with a temperature of 61. At Los Angeles, it was mostly cloudy, with a temperature of 68. At San Diego, it was cloudy, with a temperature of 71. These are the 6 a.m. Pacific Daylight Time observations for the San Francisco and Monterey Bay areas on Sunday, August 16th. At San Francisco Airport, it was cloudy, temperature 59, dew point 55, relative humidity 87%, west wind at 7 miles an hour, pressure 30.10 inches and falling. At Oakland Airport, it was cloudy, temperature 59, dew point 56, relative humidity 89%, southwest wind at 3 miles an hour, pressure 30.10 inches and falling. At San Jose Airport, it was cloudy, temperature 60, dew point 56, relative humidity 86%, north wind at 5 miles an hour, pressure 30.10 inches and falling. At Santa Rosa, it was cloudy, temperature 56, northeast wind at 3, pressure 30.10 and steady. At Concord, it was cloudy, temperature 59, south wind at 8. At Livermore, it was cloudy, temperature 58, calm. At Monterey, it was cloudy, temperature 57, northeast wind at 3, pressure 30.11 and steady. At Salinas, it was cloudy, temperature 58, dew point 55, relative humidity 90%, calm. Here are some observations around California and western Nevada. It was clear, with a temperature of 57 at Sacramento, 37 at Truckee, 40 at South Lake Tahoe, 60 at Blue Canyon, and 39 at Mammoth Lakes. At Reno, it was partly cloudy, with a temperature of 60. At Los Angeles, it was mostly cloudy, with a temperature of 67.

at San Diego, it was cloudy with a temperature of 71. Local temperature reports around San Francisco Bay for 5 a.m. Downtown San Francisco was 58 degrees. Oakland Museum was 59 degrees. Redwood City was 60 degrees. San Rafael was 57 degrees. The area forecast for the South Bay, including the San Jose metro area and the Santa Clara Valley. For today, partly cloudy in the morning, then becoming mostly sunny. Patchy fog in the morning. Highs in the mid-70s by the bay to the mid-80s inland. Northwest winds 5 to 10 miles per hour. For tonight, mostly clear until midnight, then becoming partly cloudy. Patchy fog after midnight. Lows from the mid to upper 50s. Northwest winds 5 to 10 miles per hour. And on Monday, mostly cloudy in the morning, then becoming mostly sunny. Patchy fog in the morning. Highs in the lower 70s by the bay to the 80s inland. Light winds, becoming northwest 5 to 10 miles per hour in the afternoon. For Monday night, partly cloudy. Lows in the 50s. Northwest winds 5 to 10 miles per hour. For Tuesday, mostly cloudy in the morning, then becoming mostly sunny. Patchy fog in the morning. Highs in the lower 70s by the bay to the 80s inland. Light winds, becoming northwest 5 to 10 miles per hour in the afternoon. And on Tuesday night, mostly clear until midnight, then becoming partly cloudy. Lows from the mid-50s to lower 60s. Wednesday through Thursday, partly cloudy. High 70s and 80s. Lows from the mid-50s to lower 60s. Thursday night, mostly clear. Lows from the mid-50s to lower 60s. Friday, partly cloudy in the morning, then becoming mostly sunny. Highs from the lower 70s to mid-80s Friday night, and Saturday, mostly clear. Lows in the 50s, highs from the lower 70s to mid-80s. High temperatures today and lows tonight for the selected cities: San Jose, 79 and 58, Mountain View, 74 and 59, Morgan Hill, 88 and 56. The area forecast for the Monterey Bay and Salinas Valley for today: partly cloudy in the morning, then becoming mostly sunny. Patchy fog in the morning. A slight chance of drizzle in the morning. Highs in the upper 60s at the coast of the mid-80s inland. West winds up to 5 miles per hour, increasing to 5 to 15 miles per hour in the afternoon. For tonight, partly cloudy until midnight, then becoming mostly cloudy. Patchy fog after midnight. Lows in the mid-50s. West winds 5 to 10 miles per hour. And on Monday, mostly cloudy in the morning, then becoming partly cloudy. Patchy fog in the morning. Highs in the upper 60s at the coast to the lower 80s inland. Light winds, becoming west 5 to 10 miles per hour in the afternoon. For Monday night, partly cloudy until midnight, then becoming mostly cloudy. Lows in the mid-50s. West winds 5 to 10 miles per hour. For Tuesday, mostly cloudy in the morning, then becoming partly cloudy. Patchy fog in the morning. Highs in the upper 60s at the coast of the mid-80s inland. West winds 5 to 10 miles per hour. And on Tuesday night, partly cloudy until midnight, then becoming mostly cloudy. Lows in the mid-50s. Wednesday through Saturday, partly cloudy. Highs from the upper 60s to lower 80s. Lows in the 50s. High temperatures today and lows tonight for the selected cities: Santa Cruz, 74 and 56, Monterey, 68 and 57, Salinas, 67 and 56, Hollister, 78 and 54, King City, 84 and 55. The weather overview for the Bay Area and Central Coast: gradual warming and drying trend into next week. The extended forecast for the Bay Area and Central Coast: Wednesday and Wednesday night, partly cloudy. High 60 to 90. Lows 50 to 70. Thursday and Thursday night, partly cloudy.

Highs 60 to 90. Lows 50 to 70. Friday and Friday night, partly cloudy. Highs 60 to 90. Lows 50 to 65. Saturday and Saturday night, partly cloudy. Highs 60 to 90. Lows 50 to 65. Sunday and Sunday night, partly cloudy. Highs 60 to 90. Sunrise, sunset, and tidal information for the San Francisco Bay Area for Sunday, August 16th. The sunrise today, 6:26 a.m. The sunset tonight, 8:02 p.m. Tidal data at the Golden Gate for today. High tide, 2:25 a.m. at 5.27 feet. Low tide, 8:20 a.m. at 0.81 feet. High tide, 03:07 p.m. at 5.82 feet. Low tide, 9:11 p.m. at 1.27 feet. Here are the buoy observations for 6 a.m. Pacific Daylight Time. An offshore buoy 6 winds east at 8 knots, pressure 1,021.9 millibars. An offshore buoy 59 winds northeast at 4 knots, water temperature 67, pressure 1,023.4 millibars. At Point Arena buoy, winds east 4 knots, water temperature 56, pressure 1,019.0 millibars, seas 5 feet, every 16 seconds. At buoy 13 near Bodega Bay, winds northwest at 6 knots, pressure 1,018.7 millibars, swell 4 feet, every 17 seconds. At Point Reyes Wave Rider buoy, water temperature 59, seas 6 feet, every 17 seconds. At San Francisco Bay, winds northwest 8 knots, water temperature 59, pressure 1,019.1 millibars, seas 4 feet, every 16 seconds. At Half Moon Bay buoy, winds northwest 10 knots, water temperature 59, pressure 1,020.1 millibars, seas 3 feet, every 7 seconds. At Monterey Bay buoy, winds north 12 knots, water temperature 61, pressure 1,019.1 millibars, seas 5 feet, every 16 seconds. At Point Sur, Wave Rider buoy, water temperature 63, seas 5 feet, every 17 seconds. At Cape San Martin buoy, winds northwest 14 knots, water temperature 62, pressure 1,019.1 millibars. Seas 5 feet, every 16 seconds. Synopsis for the Central California coast and bays, including the Monterey Bay, Greater Farallones, and Cordell Bank National Marine Sanctuaries, a gentle to moderate northwesterly breeze persists into Monday with localized fresh gusts possible across the interior waters. Winds increase to fresh to strong late Monday and remain elevated through the end of the forecast period. Seas of around 4 to 5 feet will build to 7 to 8 feet by midweek. A long period southerly swell around 15 to 17 seconds will continue to diminish through the early work week. The marine forecast for San Pablo Bay, Suisun Bay, the West Delta, and the San Francisco Bay north of the Bay Bridge. For today, southwest wind 5 to 10 knots, rising to 10 to 15 knots late. Patchy dense fog early this morning. For tonight, southwest wind 5 to 10 knots, rising to 10 to 15 knots after midnight. For Monday, southwest wind 10 to 15 knots. The marine forecast for Monterey Bay. For today, northwest wind around 5 knots, backing to west this afternoon. Seas around 3 feet. Wave detail, northwest 2 feet at 7 seconds. Patchy dense fog early this morning. A slight chance of drizzle this morning. For tonight, west wind 5 to 10 knots. Seas around 3 feet. Wave detail, northwest 2 feet at 6 seconds. For Monday, west wind around 5 knots, rising to 5 to 10 knots in the afternoon. Seas around 3 feet. Wave detail, northwest 2 feet at 7 seconds. Patchy fog in the morning. The coastal waters forecast from Pigeon Point to Point Pinos out to 10 nautical miles. For today, northwest wind 5 to 10 knots, rising to 10 to 15 knots late.

3 to 4 feet. Wave detail, northwest 3 feet at 7 seconds and south 2 feet at 15 seconds. For tonight, northwest wind 10 to 15 knots, easing to 5 to 10 knots after midnight. Seas 3 to 4 feet. Wave detail, northwest 3 feet at 7 seconds and south 2 feet at 15 seconds. For Monday, northwest wind 5 to 10 knots. Seas 3 to 4 feet. Wave detail, northwest 3 feet at 7 seconds and southwest 2 feet at 15 seconds. The area forecast for the peninsula, North Bay, and East Bay. For today, partly cloudy in the morning then becoming mostly sunny. Patchy dense fog in the morning. A slight chance of drizzle in the morning. Highs in the upper 60s at the coast to the upper 80s inland. West winds 5 to 10 miles per hour. For tonight, partly cloudy. Lows in the 50s. West winds 5 to 10 miles per hour. And on Monday, mostly cloudy in the morning then becoming partly cloudy. Highs in the mid-60s at the coast of the mid-80s inland. West winds 5 to 15 miles per hour. For Monday night, partly cloudy until midnight then becoming mostly cloudy. Lows from the 50s to lower 60s. West winds 5 to 10 miles per hour. For Tuesday, mostly cloudy in the morning then becoming partly cloudy. Highs in the upper 60s at the coast of the mid-80s inland. West winds 5 to 10 miles per hour. And on Tuesday night, partly cloudy. Lows from the 50s to lower 60s. Wednesday through Saturday, partly cloudy. Highs from the upper 60s to lower 80s. Lows from the 50s to lower 60s. High temperatures today and lows tonight for the selected cities, San Francisco, 67 and 57, San Francisco Airport, 72 and 58, Redwood City, 80 and 59, Oakland, 73 and 58, Fremont, 77 and 59, Concord, 90 and 59, Livermore, 87 and 57, San Rafael, 83 and 57, Santa Rosa, 83 and 51, Napa, 80 and 54, Fairfield, 88 and 58. These are the 6 a.m. Pacific Daylight Time observations for the San Francisco and Monterey Bay areas on Sunday, August 16th. At San Francisco Airport, it was cloudy, temperature 59, dew point 55, relative humidity 87%, west wind at 7 miles an hour, pressure 30.10 inches and falling. At Oakland Airport, it was cloudy, temperature 59, dew point 56, relative humidity 89%, southwest wind at 3 miles an hour, pressure 30.10 inches and falling. At San Jose Airport, it was cloudy, temperature 60, dew point 56, relative humidity 86%, north wind at 5 miles an hour, pressure 30.10 inches and falling. At Santa Rosa, it was cloudy, temperature 56, northeast wind at 3, pressure 30.10 and steady. At Concord, it was cloudy, temperature 59, south wind at 8. At Livermore, it was cloudy, temperature 58, calm. At Monterey, it was cloudy, temperature 57, northeast wind at 3, pressure 30.11 and steady. At Salinas, it was cloudy, temperature 58, dew point 55, relative humidity 90%, calm. Here are some observations around California and western Nevada. It was clear, with a temperature of 57 at Sacramento, 37 at Truckee, 40 at South Lake Tahoe, 60 at Blue Canyon, and 39 at Mammoth Lakes. At Reno, it was partly cloudy, with a temperature of 60. At Los Angeles, it was mostly cloudy, with a temperature of 67. At San Diego, it was cloudy, with a temperature of 71. Local temperature reports around San Francisco Bay for 6 a.m. Downtown San Francisco was 58 degrees. Oakland Museum was 59 degrees. Redwood City was 60 degrees. San Rafael was 57 degrees. The area forecast for the South Bay, including the San Jose metro area.

and the Santa Clara Valley. For today, partly cloudy in the morning, then becoming mostly sunny. Patchy fog in the morning. Highs in the mid-70s by the bay to the mid-80s inland. Northwest winds 5 to 10 miles per hour. For tonight, mostly clear until midnight, then becoming partly cloudy. Patchy fog after midnight. Lows from the mid to upper 50s. Northwest winds 5 to 10 miles per hour. And on Monday, mostly cloudy in the morning, then becoming mostly sunny. Patchy fog in the morning. Highs in the lower 70s by the bay to the 80s inland. Light winds, becoming northwest 5 to 10 miles per hour in the afternoon. For Monday night, partly cloudy. Lows in the 50s. Northwest winds 5 to 10 miles per hour. For Tuesday, mostly cloudy in the morning, then becoming mostly sunny. Patchy fog in the morning. Highs in the lower 70s by the bay to the 80s inland. Light winds, becoming northwest 5 to 10 miles per hour in the afternoon. And on Tuesday night, mostly clear until midnight, then becoming partly cloudy. Lows from the mid-50s to lower 60s. Wednesday through Thursday, partly cloudy. High 70s and 80s. Lows from the mid-50s to lower 60s. Thursday night, mostly clear. Lows from the mid-50s to lower 60s. Friday, partly cloudy in the morning, then becoming mostly sunny. Highs from the lower 70s to mid-80s Friday night, and Saturday, mostly clear. Lows in the 50s, highs from the lower 70s to mid-80s, high temperatures today and lows tonight for the selected cities: San Jose, 79 and 58, Mountain View, 74 and 59, Morgan Hill, 88 and 56. The area forecast for the Monterey Bay and Salinas Valley for today: partly cloudy in the morning, then becoming mostly sunny. Patchy fog in the morning. A slight chance of drizzle in the morning. Highs in the upper 60s at the coast of the mid-80s inland. West winds up to 5 miles per hour, increasing to 5 to 15 miles per hour in the afternoon. For tonight, partly cloudy until midnight, then becoming mostly cloudy. Patchy fog after midnight. Lows in the mid-50s. West winds 5 to 10 miles per hour. And on Monday, mostly cloudy in the morning, then becoming partly cloudy. Patchy fog in the morning. Highs in the upper 60s at the coast to the lower 80s inland. Light winds, becoming west 5 to 10 miles per hour in the afternoon. For Monday night, partly cloudy until midnight, then becoming mostly cloudy. Lows in the mid-50s. West winds 5 to 10 miles per hour. For Tuesday, mostly cloudy in the morning, then becoming partly cloudy. Patchy fog in the morning. Highs in the upper 60s at the coast of the mid-80s inland. West winds 5 to 10 miles per hour. And on Tuesday night, partly cloudy until midnight, then becoming mostly cloudy. Lows in the mid-50s. Wednesday through Saturday, partly cloudy. Highs from the upper 60s to lower 80s. Lows in the 50s. High temperatures today and lows tonight for the selected cities: Santa Cruz, 74 and 56, Monterey, 68 and 57, Salinas, 67 and 56, Hollister, 78 and 54, King City, 84 and 55. The weather overview for the Bay Area and Central Coast: gradual warming and drying trend into next week. The extended forecast for the Bay Area and Central Coast: Wednesday and Wednesday night, partly cloudy. High 60 to 90. Lows 50 to 70. Thursday and Thursday night, partly cloudy. High 60 to 90. Lows 50 to 70. Friday and Friday night, partly cloudy. High 60 to 90. Lows 50 to 65. Saturday and Saturday night, partly cloudy. High 60 to 90. Lows 50 to 65. Sunday and Sunday night, partly cloudy. High 60 to 90. 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

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This broadcast originates from the National Weather Service office located in Monterey, California, and serves the South Bay and Monterey Bay Area, including the cities of San Jose, Monterey, Salinas, and Santa Cruz. Sunrise, sunset, and tidal information for the San Francisco Bay Area for Sunday, August 16th. The sunrise today, 6:26 a.m. The sunset tonight, 8:02 p.m. Tidal data at the Golden Gate for today. High tide, 2:25 a.m. at 5.27 feet. Low tide, 8:20 a.m. at 0.81 feet. High tide, 03:07 p.m. at 5.82 feet. Low tide, 9:11 p.m. at 1.27 feet. Here are the buoy observations for 6 a.m. Pacific Daylight Time. An offshore buoy 6 winds east at 8 knots, pressure 1,021.9 millibars. An offshore buoy 59 winds northeast at 4 knots, water temperature 67, pressure 1,023.4 millibars. At Point Arena buoy, winds east 4 knots, water temperature 56, pressure 1,019.0 millibars, seas 5 feet, every 16 seconds. At buoy 13 near Bodega Bay, winds northwest at 6 knots, pressure 1,018.7 millibars, swell 4 feet, every 17 seconds. At Point Reyes Wave Rider buoy, water temperature 59, seas 6 feet, every 17 seconds. At San Francisco buoy, winds northwest 8 knots, water temperature 59, pressure 1,019.1 millibars, seas 4 feet, every 16 seconds. At Half Moon Bay buoy, winds northwest 10 knots, water temperature 59, pressure 1,020.1 millibars, seas 3 feet, every 7 seconds. At Monterey Bay buoy, winds north 12 knots, water temperature 61, pressure 1,019.1 millibars, seas 5 feet, every 16 seconds. At Point Sur, Wave Rider buoy, water temperature 63, seas 5 feet, every 17 seconds. At Cape San Martin buoy, winds northwest 14 knots, water temperature 62, pressure 1,019.1 millibars. Seas 5 feet, every 16 seconds. Synopsis for the Central California coast and bays, including the Monterey Bay, Greater Farallones, and Cordell Bank National Marine Sanctuaries, a gentle to moderate northwesterly breeze persists into Monday with localized fresh gusts possible across the interior waters. Winds increase to fresh to strong late Monday and remain elevated through the end of the forecast period. Seas of around 4 to 5 feet will build to 7 to 8 feet by midweek. A long period southerly swell around 15 to 17 seconds will continue to diminish through the early work week. The marine forecast for San Pablo Bay, Suisun Bay, the West Delta, and the San Francisco Bay north of the Bay Bridge. For today, southwest wind 5 to 10 knots, rising to 10 to 15 knots late. Patchy dense fog early this morning. For tonight, southwest wind 5 to 10 knots, rising to 10 to 15 knots after midnight. For Monday, southwest wind 10 to 15 knots. The marine forecast for Monterey Bay. For today, northwest wind around 5 knots, backing to west this afternoon. Seas around 3 feet. Wave detail, northwest 2 feet at 7 seconds. Patchy dense fog early this morning. A slight chance of drizzle this morning. For tonight, west wind 5 to 10 knots. Seas around 3 feet. Wave detail, northwest 2 feet at 6 seconds. For Monday, west wind around 5 knots, rising to 5 to 10 knots in the afternoon. Seas around 3 feet. Wave detail, northwest 2 feet at 7 seconds. Patchy fog in the morning. The coastal waters forecast from Pigeon Point to Point Pinos out to 10 nautical miles. For today, northwest wind 5 to 10 knots, rising to 10 to 15 knots late. Seas 3 to 4 feet. Wave detail.

southwest 3 feet at 7 seconds and south 2 feet at 15 seconds. For tonight, northwest wind 10 to 15 knots, easing to 5 to 10 knots after midnight. Seas 3 to 4 feet. Wave detail, northwest 3 feet at 7 seconds and south 2 feet at 15 seconds. For Monday, northwest wind 5 to 10 knots. Seas 3 to 4 feet. Wave detail, northwest 3 feet at 7 seconds and southwest 2 feet at 15 seconds. The area forecast for the peninsula, North Bay, and East Bay. For today, partly cloudy in the morning then becoming mostly sunny. Patchy dense fog in the morning. A slight chance of drizzle in the morning. Highs in the upper 60s at the coast to the upper 80s inland. West winds 5 to 10 miles per hour. For tonight, partly cloudy. Lows in the 50s. West winds 5 to 10 miles per hour. And on Monday, mostly cloudy in the morning then becoming partly cloudy. Highs in the mid-60s at the coast of the mid-80s inland. West winds 5 to 15 miles per hour. For Monday night, partly cloudy until midnight then becoming mostly cloudy. Lows from the 50s to lower 60s. West winds 5 to 10 miles per hour. For Tuesday, mostly cloudy in the morning then becoming partly cloudy. Highs in the upper 60s at the coast of the mid-80s inland. West winds 5 to 10 miles per hour. And on Tuesday night, partly cloudy. Lows from the 50s to lower 60s. Wednesday through Saturday, partly cloudy. Highs from the upper 60s to lower 80s. Lows from the 50s to lower 60s. High temperatures today and lows tonight for the selected cities, San Francisco, 67 and 57, San Francisco Airport, 72 and 58, Redwood City, 80 and 59, Oakland, 73 and 58, Fremont, 77 and 59, Concord, 90 and 59, Livermore, 87 and 57, San Rafael, 83 and 57, Santa Rosa, 83 and 51, Napa, 80 and 54, Fairfield, 88 and 58. These are the 6 a.m. Pacific Daylight Time observations for the San Francisco and Monterey Bay areas on Sunday, August 16th. At San Francisco Airport, it was cloudy, temperature 59, dew point 55, relative humidity 87%, west wind at 7 miles an hour, pressure 30.10 inches and falling. At Oakland Airport, it was cloudy, temperature 59, dew point 56, relative humidity 89%, southwest wind at 3 miles an hour, pressure 30.10 inches and falling. At San Jose Airport, it was cloudy, temperature 60, dew point 56, relative humidity 86%, north wind at 5 miles an hour, pressure 30.10 inches and falling. At Santa Rosa, it was cloudy, temperature 56, northeast wind at 3, pressure 30.10 and steady. At Concord, it was cloudy, temperature 59, south wind at 8. At Livermore, it was cloudy, temperature 58, calm. At Monterey, it was cloudy, temperature 57, northeast wind at 59, south wind at 8. At Livermore, it was cloudy, temperature 58, calm. At Monterey, it was cloudy, temperature 57, northeast wind at 3, pressure 30.11 and steady. At Salinas, it was cloudy, temperature 58, dew point 55, relative humidity 90%, calm. Here are some observations around California and western Nevada. It was clear, with a temperature of 57 at Sacramento, 37 at Truckee, 40 at South Lake Tahoe, 60 at Blue Canyon, and 39 at Mammoth Lakes. At Reno, it was partly cloudy, with a temperature of 60. At Los Angeles, it was mostly cloudy, with a temperature of 67. At San Diego, it was cloudy, with a temperature of 71. Local temperature reports around San Francisco Bay for 6 a.m. Downtown San Francisco was 58 degrees. Oakland Museum was 59 degrees. Redwood City was 60.

fell was 57 degrees. The area forecast for the South Bay, including the San Jose metro area and the Santa Clara Valley. For today, partly cloudy in the morning, then becoming mostly sunny. Patchy fog in the morning. Highs in the mid-70s by the bay to the mid-80s inland. Northwest winds 5 to 10 miles per hour. For tonight, mostly clear until midnight, then becoming partly cloudy. Patchy fog after midnight. Lows from the mid to upper 50s. Northwest winds 5 to 10 miles per hour. And on Monday, mostly cloudy in the morning, then becoming mostly sunny. Patchy fog in the morning. Highs in the lower 70s by the bay to the 80s inland. Light winds, becoming northwest 5 to 10 miles per hour in the afternoon. For Monday night, partly cloudy. Lows in the 50s. Northwest winds 5 to 10 miles per hour. For Tuesday, mostly cloudy in the morning, then becoming mostly sunny. Patchy fog in the morning. Highs in the lower 70s by the bay to the 80s inland. Light winds, becoming northwest 5 to 10 miles per hour in the afternoon. And on Tuesday night, mostly clear until midnight, then becoming partly cloudy. Lows from the mid-50s to lower 60s. Wednesday through Thursday, partly cloudy. High 70s and 80s. Lows from the mid-50s to lower 60s. Thursday night, mostly clear. Lows from the mid-50s to lower 60s. Friday, partly cloudy in the morning, then becoming mostly sunny. Highs from the lower 70s to mid-80s Friday night, and Saturday, mostly clear. Lows in the 50s, highs from the lower 70s to mid-80s. High temperatures today and lows tonight for the selected cities: San Jose, 79 and 58, Mountain View, 74 and 59, Morgan Hill, 88 and 56. The area forecast for the Monterey Bay and Salinas Valley for today: partly cloudy in the morning, then becoming mostly sunny. Patchy fog in the morning. A slight chance of drizzle in the morning. Highs in the upper 60s at the coast of the mid-80s inland. West winds up to 5 miles per hour, increasing to 5 to 15 miles per hour in the afternoon. For tonight, partly cloudy until midnight, then becoming mostly cloudy. Patchy fog after midnight. Lows in the mid-50s. West winds 5 to 10 miles per hour. And on Monday, mostly cloudy in the morning, then becoming partly cloudy. Patchy fog in the morning. Highs in the upper 60s at the coast to the lower 80s inland. Light winds, becoming west 5 to 10 miles per hour in the afternoon. For Monday night, partly cloudy until midnight, then becoming mostly cloudy. Lows in the mid-50s. West winds 5 to 10 miles per hour. For Tuesday, mostly cloudy in the morning, then becoming partly cloudy. Patchy fog in the morning. Highs in the upper 60s at the coast of the mid-80s inland. West winds 5 to 10 miles per hour. And on Tuesday night, partly cloudy until midnight, then becoming mostly cloudy. Lows in the mid-50s. Wednesday through Saturday, partly cloudy. Highs from the upper 60s to lower 80s. Lows in the 50s. High temperatures today and lows tonight for the selected cities: Santa Cruz, 74 and 56, Monterey, 68 and 57, Salinas, 67 and 56, Hollister, 78 and 54, King City, 84 and 55. The weather overview for the Bay Area and Central Coast: gradual warming and drying trend into next week. The extended forecast for the Bay Area and Central Coast: Wednesday and Wednesday night, partly cloudy. High 60 to 90. Lows 50 to 70. Thursday and Thursday night, partly cloudy. High 60 to 90. Lows 50 to 70. Friday and Friday night, partly cloudy. High 60 to 90. Lows 50 to 65. Saturday and Saturday night, partly cloudy. High 60 to 90.

lows 50 to 65. Sunday and Sunday night, partly cloudy. High 60 to 90. Sunrise, sunset, and tidal information for the San Francisco Bay Area for Sunday, August 16th. The sunrise today, 6:26 a.m. The sunset tonight, 8:02 p.m. Tidal data at the Golden Gate for today. High tide, 2:25 a.m. at 5.27 feet. Low tide, 8:20 a.m. at 0.81 feet. High tide, 03:07 p.m. at 5.82 feet. Low tide, 9:11 p.m. at 1.27 feet. Here are the buoy observations for 6 a.m. Pacific Daylight Time. An offshore buoy 6 winds east at 8 knots, pressure 1,021.9 millibars. An offshore buoy 59 winds northeast at 4 knots, water temperature 67, pressure 1,023.4 millibars. At Point Arena buoy, winds east 4 knots, water temperature 56, pressure 1,019.0 millibars, seas 5 feet, every 16 seconds. At buoy 13 near Bodega Bay, winds northwest at 6 knots, pressure 1,018.7 millibars, swell 4 feet, every 17 seconds. At Point Reyes Wave Rider buoy, water temperature 59, seas 6 feet, every 17 seconds. At San Francisco Bay, winds northwest 8 knots, water temperature 59, pressure 1,019.1 millibars, seas 4 feet, every 16 seconds. At Half Moon Bay buoy, winds northwest 10 knots, water temperature 59, pressure 1,020.1 millibars, seas 3 feet, every 7 seconds. At Monterey Bay buoy, winds north 12 knots, water temperature 61, pressure 1,019.1 millibars, seas 5 feet, every 16 seconds. At Point Sur, Wave Rider buoy, water temperature 63, seas 5 feet, every 17 seconds. At Cape San Martin buoy, winds northwest 14 knots, water temperature 62, pressure 1,019.1 millibars. Seas 5 feet, every 16 seconds. Synopsis for the Central California coast and bays, including the Monterey Bay, Greater Farallones, and Cordell Bank National Marine Sanctuaries, a gentle to moderate northwesterly breeze persists into Monday with localized fresh gusts possible across the interior waters. Winds increase to fresh to strong late Monday and remain elevated through the end of the forecast period. Seas of around 4 to 5 feet will build to 7 to 8 feet by midweek. A long period southerly swell around 15 to 17 seconds will continue to diminish through the early work week. The marine forecast for San Pablo Bay, Suisun Bay, the West Delta, and the San Francisco Bay north of the Bay Bridge. For today, southwest wind 5 to 10 knots, rising to 10 to 15 knots late. Patchy dense fog early this morning. For tonight, southwest wind 5 to 10 knots, rising to 10 to 15 knots after midnight. For Monday, southwest wind 10 to 15 knots. The marine forecast for Monterey Bay. For today, northwest wind around 5 knots, backing to west this afternoon. Seas around 3 feet. Wave detail, northwest 2 feet at 7 seconds. Patchy dense fog early this morning. A slight chance of drizzle this morning. For tonight, west wind 5 to 10 knots. Seas around 3 feet. Wave detail, northwest 2 feet at 6 seconds. For Monday, west wind around 5 knots, rising to 5 to 10 knots in the afternoon. Seas around 3 feet. Wave detail, northwest 2 feet at 7 seconds. Patchy fog in the morning. The coastal waters forecast from Pigeon Point to Point Pinos out to 10 nautical miles. For today, northwest wind 5 to 10 knots, rising to 10 to 15 knots late. Seas 3 to 4 feet. Wave detail, northwest 3 feet at 7 seconds and south 2 feet at 15 seconds. For tonight, northwest wind 10 to 15 knots, easing to 5 to 10 knots after midnight. Seas 3 to 4 feet. Wave detail, northwest.

5 to 10 miles per hour. And on Monday, mostly cloudy in the morning, then becoming partly cloudy. Highs in the mid-60s at the coast to the mid-80s inland. West winds 5 to 15 miles per hour. For Monday night, partly cloudy until midnight, then becoming mostly cloudy. Lows from the 50s to lower 60s. West winds 5 to 10 miles per hour. For Tuesday, mostly cloudy in the morning, then becoming partly cloudy. Highs in the upper 60s at the coast to the mid-80s inland. West winds 5 to 10 miles per hour. And on Tuesday night, partly cloudy. Lows from the 50s to lower 60s. Wednesday through Saturday, partly cloudy. Highs from the upper 60s to lower 80s. Lows from the 50s to lower 60s. High temperatures today and lows tonight for the selected cities: San Francisco, 67 and 57, San Francisco Airport, 72 and 58, Redwood City, 80 and 59, Oakland, 73 and 58, Fremont, 77 and 59, Concord, 90 and 59, Livermore, 87 and 57, San Rafael, 83 and 57, Santa Rosa, 83 and 51, Napa, 80 and 54, Fairfield, 88 and 58. These are the 6 a.m. Pacific Daylight Time observations for the San Francisco and Monterey Bay areas on Sunday, August 16th. At San Francisco Airport, it was cloudy, temperature 59, dew point 55, relative humidity 87%, west wind at 7 miles an hour, pressure 30.10 inches and falling. At Oakland Airport, it was cloudy, temperature 59, dew point 56, relative humidity 89%, southwest wind at 3 miles an hour, pressure 30.10 inches and falling. At San Jose Airport, it was cloudy, temperature 60, dew point 56, relative humidity 86%, north wind at 5 miles an hour, pressure 30.10 inches and falling. At Santa Rosa, it was cloudy, temperature 56, northeast wind at 3, pressure 30.10 and steady. At Concord, it was cloudy, temperature 59, south wind at 8. At Livermore, it was cloudy, temperature 58, calm. At Monterey, it was cloudy, temperature 57, northeast wind at 3, pressure 30.11 and steady. At Salinas, it was cloudy, temperature 58, dew point 55, relative humidity 90%, calm. Here are some observations around California and western Nevada. It was clear, with a temperature of 57 at Sacramento, 37 at Truckee, 40 at South Lake Tahoe, 60 at Blue Canyon, and 39 at Mammoth Lakes. At Reno, it was partly cloudy, with a temperature of 60. At Los Angeles, it was mostly cloudy, with a temperature of 67. At San Diego, it was cloudy, with a temperature of 71. Local temperature reports around San Francisco Bay for 6 a.m. Downtown San Francisco was 58 degrees. Oakland Museum was 59 degrees. Redwood City was 60 degrees. San Rafael was 57 degrees. The area forecast for the South Bay, including the San Jose metro area and the Santa Clara Valley. For today, partly cloudy in the morning, then becoming mostly sunny. Patchy fog in the morning. Highs in the mid-70s by the bay to the mid-80s inland. Northwest winds 5 to 10 miles per hour. For tonight, mostly clear until midnight, then becoming partly cloudy. Patchy fog after midnight. Lows from the mid to upper 50s. Northwest winds 5 to 10 miles per hour. And on Monday, mostly cloudy in the morning, then becoming mostly sunny. Patchy fog in the morning. Highs in the lower 70s by the bay to the 80s inland. Light winds, becoming northwest 5 to 10 miles per hour in the afternoon. For Monday night, partly cloudy. Lows in the 50s. Northwest winds 5 to 10 miles per hour. For Tuesday, mostly cloudy in the morning, then becoming mostly sunny. Patchy fog in the morning.

70s by the bay to the 80s inland. Light winds, becoming northwest 5 to 10 miles per hour in the afternoon. And on Tuesday night, mostly clear until midnight, then becoming partly cloudy. Lows from the mid-50s to lower 60s. Wednesday through Thursday, partly cloudy. High 70s and 80s. Lows from the mid-50s to lower 60s. Thursday night, mostly clear. Lows from the mid-50s to lower 60s. Friday, partly cloudy in the morning, then becoming mostly sunny. Highs from the lower 70s to mid-80s Friday night, and Saturday, mostly clear. Lows in the 50s, highs from the lower 70s to mid-80s. High temperatures today and lows tonight for the selected cities: San Jose, 79 and 58, Mountain View, 74 and 59, Morgan Hill, 88 and 56. The area forecast for the Monterey Bay and Salinas Valley for today: partly cloudy in the morning, then becoming mostly sunny. Patchy fog in the morning. A slight chance of drizzle in the morning. Highs in the upper 60s at the coast of the mid-80s inland. West winds up to 5 miles per hour, increasing to 5 to 15 miles per hour in the afternoon. For tonight, partly cloudy until midnight, then becoming mostly cloudy. Patchy fog after midnight. Lows in the mid-50s. West winds 5 to 10 miles per hour. And on Monday, mostly cloudy in the morning, then becoming partly cloudy. Patchy fog in the morning. Highs in the upper 60s at the coast to the lower 80s inland. Light winds, becoming west 5 to 10 miles per hour in the afternoon. For Monday night, partly cloudy until midnight, then becoming mostly cloudy. Lows in the mid-50s. West winds 5 to 10 miles per hour. For Tuesday, mostly cloudy in the morning, then becoming partly cloudy. Patchy fog in the morning. Highs in the upper 60s at the coast of the mid-80s inland. West winds 5 to 10 miles per hour. And on Tuesday night, partly cloudy until midnight, then becoming mostly cloudy. Lows in the mid-50s. Wednesday through Saturday, partly cloudy. Highs from the upper 60s to lower 80s. Lows in the 50s. High temperatures today and lows tonight for the selected cities: Santa Cruz, 74 and 56, Monterey, 68 and 57, Salinas, 67 and 56, Hollister, 78 and 54, King City, 84 and 55. The weather overview for the Bay Area and Central Coast: gradual warming and drying trend into next week. The extended forecast for the Bay Area and Central Coast: Wednesday and Wednesday night, partly cloudy. High 60 to 90. Lows 50 to 70. Thursday and Thursday night, partly cloudy. High 60 to 90. Lows 50 to 70. Friday and Friday night, partly cloudy. High 60 to 90. Lows 50 to 65. Saturday and Saturday night, partly cloudy. High 60 to 90. Lows 50 to 65. Sunday and Sunday night, partly cloudy. High 60 to 90. Sunrise, sunset, and tidal information for the San Francisco Bay Area for Sunday, August 16th. The sunrise today, 6:26 a.m. The sunset tonight, 8:02 p.m. Tidal data at the Golden Gate for today. High tide, 2:25 a.m. at 5.27 feet. Low tide, 8:20 a.m. at 0.81 feet. High tide, 03:07 p.m. at 5.82 feet. Low tide, 9:11 p.m. at 1.27 feet. 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This broadcast originates from the National Weather Service office located in Monterey, California, and serves the South Bay and Monterey Bay Area, including the cities of San Jose, Monterey, Salinas, and Santa Cruz. 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

Pacific Daylight Time. An offshore buoy 6 winds east at 8 knots, pressure 1,021.9 millibars. An offshore buoy 59 winds northeast at 4 knots, water temperature 67, pressure 1,023.4 millibars. At Point Arena buoy, winds east 4 knots, water temperature 56, pressure 1,019.0 millibars, seas 5 feet, every 16 seconds. At buoy 13 near Bodega Bay, winds northwest at 6 knots, pressure 1,018.7 millibars, swell 4 feet, every 17 seconds. At Point Reyes Wave Rider buoy, water temperature 59, seas 6 feet, every 17 seconds. At San Francisco buoy, winds northwest 8 knots, water temperature 59, pressure 1,019.1 millibars, seas 4 feet, every 16 seconds. At Half Moon Bay buoy, winds northwest 10 knots, water temperature 59, pressure 1,020.1 millibars, seas 3 feet, every 7 seconds. At Monterey Bay buoy, winds north 12 knots, water temperature 61, pressure 1,019.1 millibars, seas 5 feet, every 16 seconds. At Point Sur, Wave Rider buoy, water temperature 63, seas 5 feet, every 17 seconds. At Cape San Martin buoy, winds northwest 14 knots, water temperature 62, pressure 1,019.1 millibars. Seas 5 feet, every 16 seconds. Synopsis for the Central California coast and bays, including the Monterey Bay, Greater Farallones, and Cordell Bank National Marine Sanctuaries, a gentle to moderate northwesterly breeze persists into Monday with localized fresh gusts possible across the interior waters. Winds increase to fresh to strong late Monday and remain elevated through the end of the forecast period. Seas of around 4 to 5 feet will build to 7 to 8 feet by midweek. A long period southerly swell around 15 to 17 seconds will continue to diminish through the early work week. The marine forecast for San Pablo Bay, Suisun Bay, the West Delta, and the San Francisco Bay north of the Bay Bridge. For today, southwest wind 5 to 10 knots, rising to 10 to 15 knots late. Patchy dense fog early this morning. For tonight, southwest wind 5 to 10 knots, rising to 10 to 15 knots after midnight. For Monday, southwest wind 10 to 15 knots. The marine forecast for Monterey Bay. For today, northwest wind around 5 knots, backing to west this afternoon. Seas around 3 feet. Wave detail, northwest 2 feet at 7 seconds. Patchy dense fog early this morning. A slight chance of drizzle this morning. For tonight, west wind 5 to 10 knots. Seas around 3 feet. Wave detail, northwest 2 feet at 6 seconds. For Monday, west wind around 5 knots, rising to 5 to 10 knots in the afternoon. Seas around 3 feet. Wave detail, northwest 2 feet at 7 seconds. Patchy fog in the morning. The coastal waters forecast from Pigeon Point to Point Pinos out to 10 nautical miles. For today, northwest wind 5 to 10 knots, rising to 10 to 15 knots late. Seas 3 to 4 feet. Wave detail, northwest 3 feet at 7 seconds and south 2 feet at 15 seconds. For tonight, northwest wind 10 to 15 knots, easing to 5 to 10 knots after midnight. Seas 3 to 4 feet. Wave detail, northwest 3 feet at 7 seconds and south 2 feet at 15 seconds. For Monday, northwest wind 5 to 10 knots. Seas 3 to 4 feet. Wave detail, northwest 3 feet at 7 seconds and southwest 2 feet at 15 seconds. The area forecast for the peninsula, North Bay, and East Bay. For today, partly cloudy in the morning, then becoming mostly sunny. Patchy dense fog in the morning. A slight chance of drizzle in the morning. Highs in the upper 60s at the coast to the upper 80s inland. West winds 5 to 10 miles per hour. For tonight, partly cloudy. Lows in the 50s. West winds 5 to 10 miles per hour.

rained on Monday. Mostly cloudy in the morning, then becoming partly cloudy. Highs in the mid-60s at the coast of the mid-80s inland. West winds 5 to 15 miles per hour. For Monday night, partly cloudy until midnight, then becoming mostly cloudy. Lows from the 50s to lower 60s. West winds 5 to 10 miles per hour. For Tuesday, mostly cloudy in the morning, then becoming partly cloudy. Highs in the upper 60s at the coast of the mid-80s inland. West winds 5 to 10 miles per hour. And on Tuesday night, partly cloudy. Lows from the 50s to lower 60s. Wednesday through Saturday, partly cloudy. Highs from the upper 60s to lower 80s. Lows from the 50s to lower 60s. High temperatures today and lows tonight for the selected cities: San Francisco, 67 and 57, San Francisco Airport, 72 and 58, Redwood City, 80 and 59, Oakland, 73 and 58, Fremont, 77 and 59, Concord, 90 and 59, Livermore, 87 and 57, San Rafael, 83 and 57, Santa Rosa, 83 and 51, Napa, 80 and 54, Fairfield, 88 and 58. These are the 6 a.m. Pacific Daylight Time observations for the San Francisco and Monterey Bay areas on Sunday, August 16th. At San Francisco Airport, it was cloudy, temperature 59, dew point 55, relative humidity 87%, west wind at 7 miles an hour, pressure 30.10 inches and falling. At Oakland Airport, it was cloudy, temperature 59, dew point 56, relative humidity 89%, southwest wind at 3 miles an hour, pressure 30.10 inches and falling. At San Jose Airport, it was cloudy, temperature 60, dew point 56, relative humidity 86%, north wind at 5 miles an hour, pressure 30.10 inches and falling. At Santa Rosa, it was cloudy, temperature 56, northeast wind at 3, pressure 30.10 and steady. At Concord, it was cloudy, temperature 59, south wind at 8. At Livermore, it was cloudy, temperature 58, calm. At Monterey, it was cloudy, temperature 57, northeast wind at 3, pressure 30.11 and steady. At Salinas, it was cloudy, temperature 58, dew point 55, relative humidity 90%, calm. Here are some observations around California and western Nevada. It was clear, with a temperature of 57 at Sacramento, 37 at Truckee, 40 at South Lake Tahoe, 60 at Blue Canyon, and 39 at Mammoth Lakes. At Reno, it was partly cloudy, with a temperature of 60. At Los Angeles, it was mostly cloudy, with a temperature of 67. At San Diego, it was cloudy, with a temperature of 71. These are the 7 a.m. Pacific Daylight Time observations for the San Francisco and Monterey Bay areas on Sunday, August 16th. At San Francisco Airport, it was cloudy, temperature 59, dew point 55, relative humidity 87%, west wind at 8 miles an hour, pressure 30.10 inches and steady. At Oakland Airport, it was cloudy, temperature 59, dew point 56, relative humidity 89%, southwest wind at 3 miles an hour, pressure 30.11 inches and rising. At San Jose Airport, it was cloudy, temperature 60, dew point 56, relative humidity 86%, calm, pressure 30.10 inches and steady. At Santa Rosa, fog was reported, temperature 55, east wind at 5, pressure 30.10 and steady. At Concord, it was cloudy, temperature 59, southwest wind at 10. At Livermore, it was cloudy, temperature 58, southeast wind at 3. At Monterey, fog was reported, temperature 57, calm, pressure 30.11 and steady. At Salinas, it was cloudy, temperature 58, dew point 56, relative humidity 93%, calm. Here are some observations around California and western Nevada. It was clear, with a temperature

of 57 at Sacramento, 39 at South Lake Tahoe, 59 at Blue Canyon, and 46 at Mammoth Lakes. It was partly cloudy, with a temperature of 60 at Reno, and 39 at Truckee. At Los Angeles, it was mostly cloudy, with a temperature of 68. At San Diego, it was cloudy, with a temperature of 71. Local temperature reports around San Francisco Bay for 6 a.m. Downtown San Francisco was 58 degrees. Oakland Museum was 59 degrees. Redwood City was 60 degrees. San Rafael was 57 degrees. The area forecast for the South Bay, including the San Jose metro area and the Santa Clara Valley. For today, partly cloudy in the morning, then becoming mostly sunny. Patchy fog in the morning. Highs in the mid-70s by the bay to the mid-80s inland. Northwest winds 5 to 10 miles per hour. For tonight, mostly clear until midnight, then becoming partly cloudy. Patchy fog after midnight. Lows from the mid to upper 50s. Northwest winds 5 to 10 miles per hour. And on Monday, mostly cloudy in the morning, then becoming mostly sunny. Patchy fog in the morning. Highs in the lower 70s by the bay to the 80s inland. Light winds, becoming northwest 5 to 10 miles per hour in the afternoon. For Monday night, partly cloudy. Lows in the 50s. Northwest winds 5 to 10 miles per hour. For Tuesday, mostly cloudy in the morning, then becoming mostly sunny. Patchy fog in the morning. Highs in the lower 70s by the bay to the 80s inland. Light winds, becoming northwest 5 to 10 miles per hour in the afternoon. And on Tuesday night, mostly clear until midnight, then becoming partly cloudy. Lows from the mid-50s to lower 60s. Wednesday through Thursday, partly cloudy. High 70s and 80s. Lows from the mid-50s to lower 60s. Thursday night, mostly clear. Lows from the mid-50s to lower 60s. Friday, partly cloudy in the morning, then becoming mostly sunny. Highs from the lower 70s to mid-80s Friday night, and Saturday, mostly clear. Lows in the 50s, highs from the lower 70s to mid-80s. High temperatures today and lows tonight for the selected cities: San Jose, 79 and 58, Mountain View, 74 and 59, Morgan Hill, 88 and 56. The area forecast for the Monterey Bay and Salinas Valley for today: partly cloudy in the morning, then becoming mostly sunny. Patchy fog in the morning. A slight chance of drizzle in the morning. Highs in the upper 60s at the coast of the mid-80s inland. West winds up to 5 miles per hour, increasing to 5 to 15 miles per hour in the afternoon. For tonight, partly cloudy until midnight, then becoming mostly cloudy. Patchy fog after midnight. Lows in the mid-50s. West winds 5 to 10 miles per hour. And on Monday, mostly cloudy in the morning, then becoming partly cloudy. Patchy fog in the morning. Highs in the upper 60s at the coast to the lower 80s inland. Light winds, becoming west 5 to 10 miles per hour in the afternoon. For Monday night, partly cloudy until midnight, then becoming mostly cloudy. Lows in the mid-50s. West winds 5 to 10 miles per hour. For Tuesday, mostly cloudy in the morning, then becoming partly cloudy. Patchy fog in the morning. Highs in the upper 60s at the coast of the mid-80s inland. West winds 5 to 10 miles per hour. And on Tuesday night, partly cloudy until midnight, then becoming mostly cloudy. Lows in the mid-50s. Wednesday through Saturday, partly cloudy. Highs from the upper 60s to lower 80s. Lows in the 50s. High temperatures today and lows tonight for the selected cities: Santa Cruz, 74 and 56, Monterey, 68 and 57, Salinas, 67 and 56, Hollister, 78 and 54, King City, 84 and 55. The weather over

area and Central Coast. Gradual warming and drying trend into next week. The extended forecast for the Bay Area and Central Coast, Wednesday and Wednesday night, partly cloudy. High 60 to 90. Lows 50 to 70. Thursday and Thursday night, partly cloudy. High 60 to 90. Lows 50 to 70. Friday and Friday night, partly cloudy. High 60 to 90. Lows 50 to 65. Saturday and Saturday night, partly cloudy. High 60 to 90. Lows 50 to 65. Sunday and Sunday night, partly cloudy. High 60 to 90. Sunrise, sunset, and tidal information for the San Francisco Bay Area for Sunday, August 16th. The sunrise today, 6:26 a.m. The sunset tonight, 8:02 p.m. Tidal data at the Golden Gate for today. High tide, 2:25 a.m. at 5.27 feet. Low tide, 8:20 a.m. at 0.81 feet. High tide, 03:07 p.m. at 5.82 feet. Low tide, 9:11 p.m. at 1.27 feet. Here are the buoy observations for 7 a.m. Pacific Daylight Time. An offshore buoy 6 winds east at 6 knots, pressure 1,022.3 millibars. An offshore buoy 59 winds northeast at 6 knots, water temperature 67, pressure 1,023.5 millibars. At buoy 14 near Point Arena, winds northeast at 2 knots, water temperature 56, pressure 1,019.4 millibars. At buoy 13 near Bodega Bay, winds north at 4 knots, pressure 1,019.0 millibars. At Point Reyes Wave Rider buoy, water temperature 59, seas 6 feet, every 15 seconds. At San Francisco buoy, winds northwest at 8 knots, pressure 1,019.3 millibars, swell 4 feet, every 16 seconds. At Half Moon Bay buoy, winds northwest 10 knots, water temperature 59, pressure 1,020.0 millibars, seas 3 feet, every 8 seconds. At Monterey buoy, winds northwest at 12 knots, water temperature 61, pressure 1,019.1 millibars. At Point Sur, Wave Rider buoy, water temperature 63, seas 5 feet, every 17 seconds. At Cape San Martin buoy, winds northwest at 14 knots, water temperature 62, pressure 1,019.4 millibars. Synopsis for the Central California coast and bays, including the Monterey Bay, Greater Farallones, and Cordell Bank National Marine Sanctuaries, a gentle to moderate northwesterly breeze persists into Monday with localized fresh gusts possible across the interior waters. Winds increase to fresh to strong late Monday and remain elevated through the end of the forecast period. Seas of around 4 to 5 feet will build to 7 to 8 feet by midweek. A long period southerly swell around 15 to 17 seconds will continue to diminish through the early work week. The marine forecast for San Pablo Bay, Suisun Bay, the West Delta, and the San Francisco Bay north of the Bay Bridge. For today, southwest wind 5 to 10 knots, rising to 10 to 15 knots late. Patchy dense fog early this morning. For tonight, southwest wind 5 to 10 knots, rising to 10 to 15 knots after midnight. For Monday, southwest wind 10 to 15 knots. The marine forecast for Monterey Bay. For today, northwest wind around 5 knots, backing to west this afternoon. Seas around 3 feet. Wave detail, northwest 2 feet at 7 seconds. Patchy dense fog early this morning. A slight chance of drizzle this morning. For tonight, west wind 5 to 10 knots. Seas around 3 feet. Wave detail, northwest 2 feet at 6 seconds. For Monday, west wind around 5 knots, rising to 5 to 10 knots in the afternoon. Seas around 3 feet. Wave detail, northwest 2 feet at 7 seconds. Patchy fog in the morning. The coastal waters forecast from Pigeon Point to Point Pinos out to 10 nautical miles. For today, northwest wind

5 to 10 knots, rising to 10 to 15 knots late. Seas 3 to 4 feet. Wave detail, northwest 3 feet at 7 seconds and south 2 feet at 15 seconds. For tonight, northwest wind 10 to 15 knots, easing to 5 to 10 knots after midnight. Seas 3 to 4 feet. Wave detail, northwest 3 feet at 7 seconds and south 2 feet at 15 seconds. For Monday, northwest wind 5 to 10 knots. Seas 3 to 4 feet. Wave detail, northwest 3 feet at 7 seconds and southwest 2 feet at 15 seconds. The area forecast for the peninsula, North Bay, and East Bay. For today, partly cloudy in the morning then becoming mostly sunny. Patchy dense fog in the morning. A slight chance of drizzle in the morning. Highs in the upper 60s at the coast to the upper 80s inland. West winds 5 to 10 miles per hour. For tonight, partly cloudy. Lows in the 50s. West winds 5 to 10 miles per hour. And on Monday, mostly cloudy in the morning then becoming partly cloudy. Highs in the mid-60s at the coast to the mid-80s inland. West winds 5 to 15 miles per hour. For Monday night, partly cloudy until midnight then becoming mostly cloudy. Lows from the 50s to lower 60s. West winds 5 to 10 miles per hour. For Tuesday, mostly cloudy in the morning then becoming partly cloudy. Highs in the upper 60s at the coast to the mid-80s inland. West winds 5 to 10 miles per hour. And on Tuesday night, partly cloudy. Lows from the 50s to lower 60s. Wednesday through Saturday, partly cloudy. Highs from the upper 60s to lower 80s. Lows from the 50s to lower 60s. High temperatures today and lows tonight for the selected cities, San Francisco, 67 and 57, San Francisco Airport, 72 and 58, Redwood City, 80 and 59, Oakland, 73 and 58, Fremont, 77 and 59, Concord, 90 and 59, Livermore, 87 and 57, San Rafael, 83 and 57, Santa Rosa, 83 and 51, Napa, 80 and 54, Fairfield, 88 and 58. These are the 7 a.m. Pacific Daylight Time observations for the San Francisco and Monterey Bay areas on Sunday, August 16th. At San Francisco Airport, it was cloudy, temperature 59, dew point 55, relative humidity 87%, west wind at 8 miles an hour, pressure 30.10 inches and steady. At Oakland Airport, it was cloudy, temperature 59, dew point 56, relative humidity 89%, southwest wind at 3 miles an hour, pressure 30.11 inches and rising. At San Jose Airport, it was cloudy, temperature 60, dew point 56, relative humidity 86%, calm, pressure 30.10 inches and steady. At Santa Rosa, fog was reported, temperature 55, east wind at 5, pressure 30.10 and steady. At Concord, it was cloudy, temperature 59, southwest wind at 10. At Livermore, it was cloudy, temperature 58, southeast wind at 3. At Monterey, fog was reported, temperature 57, calm, pressure 30.11 and steady. At Salinas, it was cloudy, temperature 58, dew point 56, relative humidity 93%, calm. Here are some observations around California and western Nevada. It was clear, with a temperature of 57 at Sacramento, 39 at South Lake Tahoe, 59 at Blue Canyon, and 46 at Mammoth Lakes. It was partly cloudy, with a temperature of 60 at Reno, and 39 at Truckee. At Los Angeles, it was mostly cloudy, with a temperature of 68. At San Diego, it was cloudy, with a temperature of 71. Local temperature reports around San Francisco Bay for 7 a.m. Downtown San Francisco was 57 degrees. Oakland Museum was 58 degrees. Redwood City was 59 degrees. San Rafael was 57 degrees.

the area forecast for the South Bay, including the San Jose metro area and the Santa Clara Valley. For today, partly cloudy in the morning, then becoming mostly sunny. Patchy fog in the morning. Highs in the mid-70s by the bay to the mid-80s inland. Northwest winds 5 to 10 miles per hour. For tonight, mostly clear until midnight, then becoming partly cloudy. Patchy fog after midnight. Lows from the mid to upper 50s. Northwest winds 5 to 10 miles per hour. And on Monday, mostly cloudy in the morning, then becoming mostly sunny. Patchy fog in the morning. Highs in the lower 70s by the bay to the 80s inland. Light winds, becoming northwest 5 to 10 miles per hour in the afternoon. For Monday night, partly cloudy. Lows in the 50s. Northwest winds 5 to 10 miles per hour. For Tuesday, mostly cloudy in the morning, then becoming mostly sunny. Patchy fog in the morning. Highs in the lower 70s by the bay to the 80s inland. Light winds, becoming northwest 5 to 10 miles per hour in the afternoon. And on Tuesday night, mostly clear until midnight, then becoming partly cloudy. Lows from the mid-50s to lower 60s. Wednesday through Thursday, partly cloudy. High 70s and 80s. Lows from the mid-50s to lower 60s. Thursday night, mostly clear. Lows from the mid-50s to lower 60s. Friday, partly cloudy in the morning, then becoming mostly sunny. Highs from the lower 70s to mid-80s Friday night and Saturday, mostly clear. Lows in the 50s, highs from the lower 70s to mid-80s. High temperatures today and lows tonight for the selected cities: San Jose, 79 and 58, Mountain View, 74 and 59, Morgan Hill, 88 and 56. The area forecast for the Monterey Bay and Salinas Valley? For today, partly cloudy in the morning, then becoming mostly sunny. Patchy fog in the morning. A slight chance of drizzle in the morning. Highs in the upper 60s at the coast of the mid-80s inland. West winds up to 5 miles per hour, increasing to 5 to 15 miles per hour in the afternoon. For tonight, partly cloudy until midnight, then becoming mostly cloudy. Patchy fog after midnight. Lows in the mid-50s. West winds 5 to 10 miles per hour. And on Monday, mostly cloudy in the morning, then becoming partly cloudy. Patchy fog in the morning. Highs in the upper 60s at the coast to the lower 80s inland. Light winds, becoming west 5 to 10 miles per hour in the afternoon. For Monday night, partly cloudy until midnight, then becoming mostly cloudy. Lows in the mid-50s. West winds 5 to 10 miles per hour. For Tuesday, mostly cloudy in the morning, then becoming partly cloudy. Patchy fog in the morning. Highs in the upper 60s at the coast of the mid-80s inland. West winds 5 to 10 miles per hour. And on Tuesday night, partly cloudy until midnight, then becoming mostly cloudy. Lows in the mid-50s. Wednesday through Saturday, partly cloudy. Highs from the upper 60s to lower 80s. Lows in the 50s. High temperatures today and lows tonight for the selected cities: Santa Cruz, 74 and 56, Monterey, 68 and 57, Salinas, 67 and 56, Hollister, 78 and 54, King City, 84 and 55. 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This broadcast originates from the National Weather Service office located in Monterey, California, and serves the South Bay and Monterey Bay Area, including the cities of San Jose, Monterey, Salinas, and Santa Cruz. The weather overview for the Bay Area and Central Coast: gradual warming and drying trend into next week. The extended forecast for the Bay Area and Central Coast: Wednesday and Wednesday night, partly cloudy. High 60 to 90. Lows 50 to 70.

and Thursday night, partly cloudy. High 60 to 90. Lows 50 to 70. Friday and Friday night, partly cloudy. High 60 to 90. Lows 50 to 65. Saturday and Saturday night, partly cloudy. High 60 to 90. Lows 50 to 65. Sunday and Sunday night, partly cloudy. High 60 to 90. Sunrise, sunset, and tidal information for the San Francisco Bay Area for Sunday, August 16th. The sunrise today, 6:26 a.m. The sunset tonight, 8:02 p.m. Tidal data at the Golden Gate for today. High tide, 2:25 a.m. at 5.27 feet. Low tide, 8:20 a.m. at 0.81 feet. High tide, 03:07 p.m. at 5.82 feet. Low tide, 9:11 p.m. at 1.27 feet. Here are the buoy observations for 7 a.m. Pacific Daylight Time. An offshore buoy 6 winds east at 6 knots, pressure 1,022.3 millibars. An offshore buoy 59 winds northeast at 6 knots, water temperature 67, pressure 1,023.5 millibars. At buoy 14 near Point Arena, winds northeast at 2 knots, water temperature 56, pressure 1,019.4 millibars. At buoy 13 near Bodega Bay, winds north at 4 knots, pressure 1,019.0 millibars. At Point Reyes Wave Rider buoy, water temperature 59, seas 6 feet, every 15 seconds. At San Francisco buoy, winds northwest at 8 knots, pressure 1,019.3 millibars, swell 4 feet, every 16 seconds. At Half Moon Bay buoy, winds northwest 10 knots, water temperature 59, pressure 1,020.0 millibars, seas 3 feet, every 8 seconds. At Monterey buoy, winds northwest at 12 knots, water temperature 61, pressure 1,019.1 millibars. At Point Sur, Wave Rider buoy, water temperature 63, seas 5 feet, every 17 seconds. At Cape San Martin buoy, winds northwest at 14 knots, water temperature 62, pressure 1,019.4 millibars. Synopsis for the Central California coast and bays, including the Monterey Bay, Greater Farallones, and Cordell Bank National Marine Sanctuaries, a gentle to moderate northwesterly breeze persists into Monday with localized fresh gusts possible across the interior waters. Winds increase to fresh to strong late Monday and remain elevated through the end of the forecast period. Seas of around 4 to 5 feet will build to 7 to 8 feet by midweek. A long period southerly swell around 15 to 17 seconds will continue to diminish through the early work week. The marine forecast for San Pablo Bay, Suisun Bay, the West Delta, and the San Francisco Bay north of the Bay Bridge. For today, southwest wind 5 to 10 knots, rising to 10 to 15 knots late. Patchy dense fog early this morning. For tonight, southwest wind 5 to 10 knots, rising to 10 to 15 knots after midnight. For Monday, southwest wind 10 to 15 knots. The marine forecast for Monterey Bay. For today, northwest wind around 5 knots, backing to west this afternoon. Seas around 3 feet. Wave detail, northwest 2 feet at 7 seconds. Patchy dense fog early this morning. A slight chance of drizzle this morning. For tonight, west wind 5 to 10 knots. Seas around 3 feet. Wave detail, northwest 2 feet at 6 seconds. For Monday, west wind around 5 knots, rising to 5 to 10 knots in the afternoon. Seas around 3 feet. Wave detail, northwest 2 feet at 7 seconds. Patchy fog in the morning. The coastal waters forecast from Pigeon Point to Point Pinos out to 10 nautical miles. For today, northwest wind 5 to 10 knots, rising to 10 to 15 knots late. Seas 3 to 4 feet. Wave detail, northwest 3 feet at 7 seconds and south 2 feet at 15 seconds. For tonight, northwest wind 10 to 15 knots.

easing to 5 to 10 knots after midnight. Seas 3 to 4 feet. Wave detail, northwest 3 feet at 7 seconds and south 2 feet at 15 seconds. For Monday, northwest wind 5 to 10 knots. Seas 3 to 4 feet. Wave detail, northwest 3 feet at 7 seconds and southwest 2 feet at 15 seconds. The area forecast for the peninsula, North Bay, and East Bay. For today, partly cloudy in the morning then becoming mostly sunny. Patchy dense fog in the morning. A slight chance of drizzle in the morning. Highs in the upper 60s at the coast to the upper 80s inland. West winds 5 to 10 miles per hour. For tonight, partly cloudy. Lows in the 50s. West winds 5 to 10 miles per hour. And on Monday, mostly cloudy in the morning then becoming partly cloudy. Highs in the mid-60s at the coast of the mid-80s inland. West winds 5 to 15 miles per hour. For Monday night, partly cloudy until midnight then becoming mostly cloudy. Lows from the 50s to lower 60s. West winds 5 to 10 miles per hour. For Tuesday, mostly cloudy in the morning then becoming partly cloudy. Highs in the upper 60s at the coast of the mid-80s inland. West winds 5 to 10 miles per hour. And on Tuesday night, partly cloudy. Lows from the 50s to lower 60s. Wednesday through Saturday, partly cloudy. Highs from the upper 60s to lower 80s. Lows from the 50s to lower 60s. High temperatures today and lows tonight for the selected cities, San Francisco, 67 and 57, San Francisco Airport, 72 and 58, Redwood City, 80 and 59, Oakland, 73 and 58, Fremont, 77 and 59, Concord, 90 and 59, Livermore, 87 and 57, San Rafael, 83 and 57, Santa Rosa, 83 and 51, Napa, 80 and 54, Fairfield, 88 and 58. These are the 7 a.m. Pacific Daylight Time observations for the San Francisco and Monterey Bay areas on Sunday, August 16th. At San Francisco Airport, it was cloudy, temperature 59, dew point 55, relative humidity 87%, west wind at 8 miles an hour, pressure 30.10 inches and steady. At Oakland Airport, it was cloudy, temperature 59, dew point 56, relative humidity 89%, southwest wind at 3 miles an hour, pressure 30.11 inches and rising. At San Jose Airport, it was cloudy, temperature 60, dew point 56, relative humidity 86%, calm, pressure 30.10 inches and steady. At Santa Rosa, temperature 60, dew point 56, relative humidity 86%, calm, pressure 30.10 inches and steady. At Santa Rosa, fog was reported, temperature 55, east wind at 5, pressure 30.10 and steady. At Concord, it was cloudy, temperature 59, southwest wind at 10. At Livermore, it was cloudy, temperature 58, southeast wind at 3. At Monterey, fog was reported, temperature 57, calm, pressure 30.11 and steady. At Salinas, it was cloudy, temperature 58, dew point 56, relative humidity 93%, calm. Here are some observations around California and western Nevada. It was clear, with a temperature of 57 at Sacramento, 39 at South Lake Tahoe, 59 at Blue Canyon, and 46 at Mammoth Lakes. It was partly cloudy, with a temperature of 60 at Reno, and 39 at Truckee. At Los Angeles, it was mostly cloudy, with a temperature of 68. At San Diego, it was cloudy, with a temperature of 71. Local temperature reports around San Francisco Bay for 7 a.m. Downtown San Francisco was 57 degrees. Oakland Museum was 58 degrees. Redwood City was 59 degrees. San Rafael was 57 degrees. The area forecast for the South Bay, including the San Jose metro area and the San

Santa Clara Valley. For today, partly cloudy in the morning, then becoming mostly sunny. Patchy fog in the morning. Highs in the mid-70s by the bay to the mid-80s inland. Northwest winds 5 to 10 miles per hour. For tonight, mostly clear until midnight, then becoming partly cloudy. Patchy fog after midnight. Lows from the mid to upper 50s. Northwest winds 5 to 10 miles per hour. And on Monday, mostly cloudy in the morning, then becoming mostly sunny. Patchy fog in the morning. Highs in the lower 70s by the bay to the 80s inland. Light winds, becoming northwest 5 to 10 miles per hour in the afternoon. For Monday night, partly cloudy. Lows in the 50s. Northwest winds 5 to 10 miles per hour. For Tuesday, mostly cloudy in the morning, then becoming mostly sunny. Patchy fog in the morning. Highs in the lower 70s by the bay to the 80s inland. Light winds, becoming northwest 5 to 10 miles per hour in the afternoon. And on Tuesday night, mostly clear until midnight, then becoming partly cloudy. Lows from the mid-50s to lower 60s. Wednesday through Thursday, partly cloudy. High 70s and 80s. Lows from the mid-50s to lower 60s. Thursday night, mostly clear. Lows from the mid-50s to lower 60s. Friday, partly cloudy in the morning, then becoming mostly sunny. Highs from the lower 70s to mid-80s Friday night, and Saturday, mostly clear. Lows in the 50s, highs from the lower 70s to mid-80s. High temperatures today and lows tonight for the selected cities: San Jose, 79 and 58, Mountain View, 74 and 59, Morgan Hill, 88 and 56. The area forecast for the Monterey Bay and Salinas Valley? For today, partly cloudy in the morning, then becoming mostly sunny. Patchy fog in the morning. A slight chance of drizzle in the morning. Highs in the upper 60s at the coast of the mid-80s inland. West winds up to 5 miles per hour, increasing to 5 to 15 miles per hour in the afternoon. For tonight, partly cloudy until midnight, then becoming mostly cloudy. Patchy fog after midnight. Lows in the mid-50s. West winds 5 to 10 miles per hour. And on Monday, mostly cloudy in the morning, then becoming partly cloudy. Patchy fog in the morning. Highs in the upper 60s at the coast to the lower 80s inland. Light winds, becoming west 5 to 10 miles per hour in the afternoon. For Monday night, partly cloudy until midnight, then becoming mostly cloudy. Lows in the mid-50s. West winds 5 to 10 miles per hour. For Tuesday, mostly cloudy in the morning, then becoming partly cloudy. Patchy fog in the morning. Highs in the upper 60s at the coast of the mid-80s inland. West winds 5 to 10 miles per hour. And on Tuesday night, partly cloudy until midnight, then becoming mostly cloudy. Lows in the mid-50s. Wednesday through Saturday, partly cloudy. Highs from the upper 60s to lower 80s. Lows in the 50s. High temperatures today and lows tonight for the selected cities: Santa Cruz, 74 and 56, Monterey, 68 and 57, Salinas, 67 and 56, Hollister, 78 and 54, King City, 84 and 55. The weather overview for the Bay Area and Central Coast: gradual warming and drying trend into next week. The extended forecast for the Bay Area and Central Coast: Wednesday and Wednesday night, partly cloudy. High 60 to 90. Lows 50 to 70. Thursday and Thursday night, partly cloudy. High 60 to 90. Lows 50 to 70. Friday and Friday night, partly cloudy. High 60 to 90. Lows 50 to 65. Saturday and Saturday night, partly cloudy. High 60 to 90. Lows 50 to 65. Sunday and Sunday night, partly cloudy. High 60 to 90. Sunrise, sunset, and tidal information.

position for the San Francisco Bay Area for Sunday, August 16th. The sunrise today, 6:26 a.m. The sunset tonight, 8:02 p.m. Tidal data at the Golden Gate for today. High tide, 2:25 a.m. at 5.27 feet. Low tide, 8:20 a.m. at 0.81 feet. High tide, 03:07 p.m. at 5.82 feet. Low tide, 9:11 p.m. at 1.27 feet. Here are the buoy observations for 7 a.m. Pacific Daylight Time. An offshore buoy 6 winds east at 6 knots, pressure 1,022.3 millibars. An offshore buoy 59 winds northeast at 6 knots, water temperature 67, pressure 1,023.5 millibars. At buoy 14 near Point Arena winds northeast at 2 knots, water temperature 56, pressure 1,019.4 millibars. At buoy 13 near Bodega Bay winds north at 4 knots, pressure 1,019.0 millibars. At Point Reyes Wave Rider buoy water temperature 59, seas 6 feet, every 15 seconds. At San Francisco buoy winds northwest at 8 knots, pressure 1,019.3 millibars, swell 4 feet, every 16 seconds. At Half Moon Bay buoy winds northwest 10 knots, water temperature 59, pressure 1,020.0 millibars, seas 3 feet, every 8 seconds. At Monterey buoy winds northwest at 12 knots, water temperature 61, pressure 1,019.1 millibars. At Point Sur, Wave Rider buoy water temperature 63, seas 5 feet, every 17 seconds. At Cape San Martin buoy winds northwest at 14 knots, water temperature 62, pressure 1,019.4 millibars. Synopsis for the Central California coast and bays including the Monterey Bay, Greater Farallones, and Cordell Bank National Marine Sanctuaries, a gentle to moderate northwesterly breeze persists into Monday with localized fresh gusts possible across the interior waters. Winds increase to fresh to strong late Monday and remain elevated through the end of the forecast period. Seas of around 4 to 5 feet will build to 7 to 8 feet by midweek. A long period southerly swell around 15 to 17 seconds will continue to diminish through the early work week. The marine forecast for San Pablo Bay, Suisun Bay, the West Delta, and the San Francisco Bay north of the Bay Bridge. For today, southwest wind 5 to 10 knots, rising to 10 to 15 knots late. Patchy dense fog early this morning. For tonight, southwest wind 5 to 10 knots, rising to 10 to 15 knots after midnight. For Monday, southwest wind 10 to 15 knots. The marine forecast for Monterey Bay. For today, northwest wind around 5 knots, backing to west this afternoon. Seas around 3 feet. Wave detail, northwest 2 feet at 7 seconds. Patchy dense fog early this morning. A slight chance of drizzle this morning. For tonight, west wind 5 to 10 knots. Seas around 3 feet. Wave detail, northwest 2 feet at 6 seconds. For Monday, west wind around 5 knots, rising to 5 to 10 knots in the afternoon. Seas around 3 feet. Wave detail, northwest 2 feet at 7 seconds. Patchy fog in the morning. The coastal waters forecast from Pigeon Point to Point Pinos out to 10 nautical miles. For today, northwest wind 5 to 10 knots, rising to 10 to 15 knots late. Seas 3 to 4 feet. Wave detail, northwest 3 feet at 7 seconds and south 2 feet at 15 seconds. For tonight, northwest wind 10 to 15 knots, easing to 5 to 10 knots after midnight. Seas 3 to 4 feet. Wave detail, northwest 3 feet at 7 seconds and south 2 feet at 15 seconds. For Monday, northwest wind 5 to 10 knots. Seas 3 to 4 feet. Wave detail, northwest 3 feet at 7 seconds and southwest 2 feet at 15 seconds. The area forecast for the peninsula, North Bay, and East Bay. For today,

winds at 10 miles per hour. For Tuesday, mostly cloudy in the morning, then becoming partly cloudy. Highs in the upper 60s at the coast of the mid-80s inland. West winds 5 to 10 miles per hour. And on Tuesday night, partly cloudy. Lows from the 50s to lower 60s. Wednesday through Saturday, partly cloudy. Highs from the upper 60s to lower 80s. Lows from the 50s to lower 60s. High temperatures today and lows tonight for the selected cities: San Francisco, 67 and 57, San Francisco Airport, 72 and 58, Redwood City, 80 and 59, Oakland, 73 and 58, Fremont, 77 and 59, Concord, 90 and 59, Livermore, 87 and 57, San Rafael, 83 and 57, Santa Rosa, 83 and 51, Napa, 80 and 54, Fairfield, 88 and 58. These are the 7 a.m. Pacific Daylight Time observations for the San Francisco and Monterey Bay areas on Sunday, August 16th. At San Francisco Airport, it was cloudy, temperature 59, dew point 55, relative humidity 87%, west wind at 8 miles an hour, pressure 30.10 inches and steady. At Oakland Airport, it was cloudy, temperature 59, dew point 56, relative humidity 89%, southwest wind at 3 miles an hour, pressure 30.11 inches and rising. At San Jose Airport, it was cloudy, temperature 60, dew point 56, relative humidity 86%, calm, pressure 30.10 inches and steady. At Santa Rosa, fog was reported, temperature 55, east wind at 5, pressure 30.10 and steady. At Concord, it was cloudy, temperature 59, southwest wind at 10. At Livermore, it was cloudy, temperature 58, southeast wind at 3. At Monterey, fog was reported, temperature 57, calm, pressure 30.11 and steady. At Salinas, it was cloudy, temperature 58, dew point 56, relative humidity 93%, calm. Here are some observations around California and western Nevada. It was clear, with a temperature of 57 at Sacramento, 39 at South Lake Tahoe, 59 at Blue Canyon, and 46 at Mammoth Lakes. It was partly cloudy, with a temperature of 60 at Reno, and 39 at Truckee. At Los Angeles, it was mostly cloudy, with a temperature of 68. At San Diego, it was cloudy, with a temperature of 71. Local temperature reports around San Francisco Bay for 7 a.m. Downtown San Francisco was 57 degrees. Oakland Museum was 58 degrees. Redwood City was 59 degrees. San Rafael was 57 degrees. The area forecast for the South Bay, including the San Jose metro area and the Santa Clara Valley. For today, partly cloudy in the morning, then becoming mostly sunny. Patchy fog in the morning. Highs in the mid-70s by the bay to the mid-80s inland. Northwest winds 5 to 10 miles per hour. For tonight, mostly clear until midnight, then becoming partly cloudy. Patchy fog after midnight. Lows from the mid to upper 50s. Northwest winds 5 to 10 miles per hour. And on Monday, mostly cloudy in the morning, then becoming mostly sunny. Patchy fog in the morning. Highs in the lower 70s by the bay to the 80s inland. Light winds, becoming northwest 5 to 10 miles per hour in the afternoon. For Monday night, partly cloudy. Lows in the 50s. Northwest winds 5 to 10 miles per hour. For Tuesday, mostly cloudy in the morning, then becoming mostly sunny. Patchy fog in the morning. Highs in the lower 70s by the bay to the 80s inland. Light winds, becoming northwest 5 to 10 miles per hour in the afternoon. And on Tuesday night, mostly clear until midnight, then becoming partly cloudy. Lows from the mid-50s to lower 60s. Wednesday through Thursday, partly cloudy.

high 70s and 80s. Lows from the mid 50s to lower 60s. Thursday night, mostly clear. Lows from the mid 50s to lower 60s. Friday, partly cloudy in the morning, then becoming mostly sunny. Highs from the lower 70s to mid 80s Friday night and Saturday, mostly clear. Lows in the 50s, highs from the lower 70s to mid 80s. High temperatures today and lows tonight for the selected cities: San Jose, 79 and 58, Mountain View, 74 and 59, Morgan Hill, 88 and 56. The area forecast for the Monterey Bay and Salinas Valley for today: partly cloudy in the morning, then becoming mostly sunny. Patchy fog in the morning. A slight chance of drizzle in the morning. Highs in the upper 60s at the coast of the mid 80s inland. West winds up to 5 miles per hour, increasing to 5 to 15 miles per hour in the afternoon. For tonight, partly cloudy until midnight, then becoming mostly cloudy. Patchy fog after midnight. Lows in the mid 50s. West winds 5 to 10 miles per hour. And on Monday, mostly cloudy in the morning, then becoming partly cloudy. Patchy fog in the morning. Highs in the upper 60s at the coast to the lower 80s inland. Light winds, becoming west 5 to 10 miles per hour in the afternoon. For Monday night, partly cloudy until midnight, then becoming mostly cloudy. Lows in the mid 50s. West winds 5 to 10 miles per hour. For Tuesday, mostly cloudy in the morning, then becoming partly cloudy. Patchy fog in the morning. Highs in the upper 60s at the coast of the mid 80s inland. West winds 5 to 10 miles per hour. And on Tuesday night, partly cloudy until midnight, then becoming mostly cloudy. Lows in the mid 50s. Wednesday through Saturday, partly cloudy. Highs from the upper 60s to lower 80s. Lows in the 50s. High temperatures today and lows tonight for the selected cities: Santa Cruz, 74 and 56, Monterey, 68 and 57, Salinas, 67 and 56, Hollister, 78 and 54, King City, 84 and 55. The weather overview for the Bay Area and Central Coast: gradual warming and drying trend into next week. The extended forecast for the Bay Area and Central Coast: Wednesday and Wednesday night, partly cloudy. High 60 to 90. Lows 50 to 70. Thursday and Thursday night, partly cloudy. High 60 to 90. Lows 50 to 70. Friday and Friday night, partly cloudy. High 60 to 90. Lows 50 to 65. Saturday and Saturday night, partly cloudy. High 60 to 90. Lows 50 to 65. Sunday and Sunday night, partly cloudy. High 60 to 90. 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This broadcast originates from the National Weather Service office located in Monterey, California, and serves the South Bay and Monterey Bay Area, including the cities of San Jose, Monterey, Salinas, and Santa Cruz. Sunrise, sunset, and tidal information for the San Francisco Bay Area for Sunday, August 16th. The sunrise today, 6:26 a.m. The sunset tonight, 8:02 p.m. Tidal data at the Golden Gate for today: high tide, 2:25 a.m. at 5.27 feet. Low tide, 8:20 a.m. at 0.81 feet. High tide, 03:07 p.m. at 5.82 feet. Low tide, 9:11 p.m. at 1.27 feet. Here are the buoy observations for 7 a.m. Pacific Daylight Time. An offshore buoy 6 winds east at 6 knots, pressure 1,022.3 millibars. An offshore buoy 59 winds northeast at 6 knots, water temperature 67, pressure 1,023.5 millibars. At buoy 14 near Point Arena, winds northeast at 2 knots, water temperature

56, pressure 1,019.4 millibars. Head buoy 13 near Bodega Bay, winds north at 4 knots, pressure 1,019.0 millibars. At Point Reyes wave rider buoy water temperature 59, seas 6 feet, every 15 seconds. At San Francisco buoy winds northwest at 8 knots, pressure 1,019.3 millibars, swell 4 feet, every 16 seconds. At Half Moon Bay buoy winds northwest 10 knots, water temperature 59, pressure 1,020.0 millibars, seas 3 feet, every 8 seconds. At Monterey buoy winds northwest at 12 knots, water temperature 61, pressure 1,019.1 millibars. At Point Sur, wave rider buoy water temperature 63, seas 5 feet, every 17 seconds. At Cape San Martin buoy winds northwest at 14 knots, water temperature 62, pressure 1,019.4 millibars. Synopsis for the Central California coast and bays including the Monterey Bay, Greater Farallones, and Cordell Bank National Marine Sanctuaries, a gentle to moderate northwesterly breeze persists into Monday with localized fresh gusts possible across the interior waters. Winds increase to fresh to strong late Monday and remain elevated through the end of the forecast period. Seas of around 4 to 5 feet will build to 7 to 8 feet by midweek. A long period southerly swell around 15 to 17 seconds will continue to diminish through the early work week. The marine forecast for San Pablo Bay, Suisun Bay, the West Delta, and the San Francisco Bay north of the Bay Bridge. For today, southwest wind 5 to 10 knots, rising to 10 to 15 knots late. Patchy dense fog early this morning. For tonight, southwest wind 5 to 10 knots, rising to 10 to 15 knots after midnight. For Monday, southwest wind 10 to 15 knots. The marine forecast for Monterey Bay. For today, northwest wind around 5 knots, backing to west this afternoon. Seas around 3 feet. Wave detail, northwest 2 feet at 7 seconds. Patchy dense fog early this morning. A slight chance of drizzle this morning. For tonight, west wind 5 to 10 knots. Seas around 3 feet. Wave detail, northwest 2 feet at 6 seconds. For Monday, west wind around 5 knots, rising to 5 to 10 knots in the afternoon. Seas around 3 feet. Wave detail, northwest 2 feet at 7 seconds. Patchy fog in the morning. The coastal waters forecast from Pigeon Point to Point Pinos out to 10 nautical miles. For today, northwest wind 5 to 10 knots, rising to 10 to 15 knots late. Seas 3 to 4 feet. Wave detail, northwest 3 feet at 7 seconds and south 2 feet at 15 seconds. For tonight, northwest wind 10 to 15 knots, easing to 5 to 10 knots after midnight. Seas 3 to 4 feet. Wave detail, northwest 3 feet at 7 seconds and south 2 feet at 15 seconds. For Monday, northwest wind 5 to 10 knots. Seas 3 to 4 feet. Wave detail, northwest 3 feet at 7 seconds and southwest 2 feet at 15 seconds. The area forecast for the peninsula, North Bay, and East Bay. For today, partly cloudy in the morning then becoming mostly sunny. Patchy dense fog in the morning. A slight chance of drizzle in the morning. Highs in the upper 60s at the coast to the upper 80s inland. West winds 5 to 10 miles per hour. For tonight, partly cloudy. Lows in the 50s. West winds 5 to 10 miles per hour. And on Monday, mostly cloudy in the morning then becoming partly cloudy. Highs in the mid-60s at the coast of the mid-80s inland. West winds 5 to 15 miles per hour. For Monday night, partly cloudy until midnight then becoming mostly cloudy. Lows from the 50s to lower 60s. West winds 5 to 10 miles per hour. For Tuesday, mostly cloudy in the morning then becoming partly cloudy. Highs in the upper 60s at the coast of the mid-80s inland. West winds 5 to

per hour. And on Tuesday night, partly cloudy. Lows from the 50s to lower 60s. Wednesday through Saturday, partly cloudy. Highs from the upper 60s to lower 80s. Lows from the 50s to lower 60s. High temperatures today and lows tonight for the selected cities: San Francisco, 67 and 57, San Francisco Airport, 72 and 58, Redwood City, 80 and 59, Oakland, 73 and 58, Fremont, 77 and 59, Concord, 90 and 59, Livermore, 87 and 57, San Rafael, 83 and 57, Santa Rosa, 83 and 51, Napa, 80 and 54, Fairfield, 88 and 58. These are the 7 a.m. Pacific Daylight Time observations for the San Francisco and Monterey Bay areas on Sunday, August 16th. At San Francisco Airport, it was cloudy, temperature 59, dew point 55, relative humidity 87%, west wind at 8 miles an hour, pressure 30.10 inches and steady. At Oakland Airport, it was cloudy, temperature 59, dew point 56, relative humidity 89%, southwest wind at 3 miles an hour, pressure 30.11 inches and rising. At San Jose Airport, it was cloudy, temperature 60, dew point 56, relative humidity 86%, calm, pressure 30.10 inches and steady. At Santa Rosa, fog was reported, temperature 55, east wind at 5, pressure 30.10 and steady. At Concord, it was cloudy, temperature 59, southwest wind at 10. At Livermore, it was cloudy, temperature 58, southeast wind at 3. At Monterey, fog was reported, temperature 57, calm, pressure 30.11 and steady. At Salinas, it was cloudy, temperature 58, dew point 56, relative humidity 93%, calm. Here are some observations around California and western Nevada. It was clear, with a temperature of 57 at Sacramento, 39 at South Lake Tahoe, 59 at Blue Canyon, and 46 at Mammoth Lakes. It was partly cloudy, with a temperature of 60 at Reno, and 39 at Truckee. At Los Angeles, it was mostly cloudy, with a temperature of 68. At San Diego, it was cloudy, with a temperature of 71. These are the 8 a.m. Pacific Daylight Time observations for the San Francisco and Monterey Bay areas on Sunday, August 16th. At San Francisco Airport, it was cloudy, temperature 59, dew point 55, relative humidity 87%, southwest wind at 7 miles an hour, pressure 30.12 inches and rising. At Oakland Airport, it was cloudy, temperature 60, dew point 56, relative humidity 86%, southwest wind at 6 miles an hour, pressure 30.12 inches and rising. At San Jose Airport, it was cloudy, temperature 61, dew point 56, relative humidity 83%, north wind at 5 miles an hour, pressure 30.12 inches and rising. At Santa Rosa, fog was reported, temperature 55, east wind at 3, pressure 30.11 and rising. At Concord, it was cloudy, temperature 60, south wind at 9. At Livermore, it was cloudy, temperature 58, southwest wind at 3. At Monterey, fog was reported, temperature 57, calm, pressure 30.12 and rising. At Salinas, it was cloudy, temperature 58, dew point 56, relative humidity 93%, calm. Here are some observations around California and western Nevada. It was sunny, with a temperature of 59 at Sacramento, 47 at South Lake Tahoe, 64 at Blue Canyon, and 54 at Mammoth Lakes. It was mostly sunny, with a temperature of 63 at Reno, and 46 at Truckee. At Los Angeles, it was partly sunny, with a temperature of 70. At San Diego, it was cloudy, with a temperature of 72. Local temperature reports around San Francisco Bay for 7 a.m. Downtown San Francisco was 57 degrees. Oakland Museum was 57.

Redwood City was 59 degrees. San Rafael was 57 degrees. The area forecast for the South Bay, including the San Jose metro area and the Santa Clara Valley. For today, partly cloudy in the morning, then becoming mostly sunny. Patchy fog in the morning. Highs in the mid-70s by the bay to the mid-80s inland. Northwest winds 5 to 10 miles per hour. For tonight, mostly clear until midnight, then becoming partly cloudy. Patchy fog after midnight. Lows from the mid to upper 50s. Northwest winds 5 to 10 miles per hour. And on Monday, mostly cloudy in the morning, then becoming mostly sunny. Patchy fog in the morning. Highs in the lower 70s by the bay to the 80s inland. Light winds, becoming northwest 5 to 10 miles per hour in the afternoon. For Monday night, partly cloudy. Lows in the 50s. Northwest winds 5 to 10 miles per hour. For Tuesday, mostly cloudy in the morning, then becoming mostly sunny. Patchy fog in the morning. Highs in the lower 70s by the bay to the 80s inland. Light winds, becoming northwest 5 to 10 miles per hour in the afternoon. And on Tuesday night, mostly clear until midnight, then becoming partly cloudy. Lows from the mid-50s to lower 60s. Wednesday through Thursday, partly cloudy. High 70s and 80s. Lows from the mid-50s to lower 60s. Thursday night, mostly clear. Lows from the mid-50s to lower 60s. Friday, partly cloudy in the morning, then becoming mostly sunny. Highs from the lower 70s to mid-80s Friday night and Saturday, mostly clear. Lows in the 50s, highs from the lower 70s to mid-80s high temperatures today and lows tonight for the selected cities, San Jose, 79 and 58, Mountain View, 74 and 59, Morgan Hill, 88 and 56. The area forecast for the Monterey Bay and Salinas Valley? For today? Partly cloudy in the morning, then becoming mostly sunny. Patchy fog in the morning. A slight chance of drizzle in the morning. Highs in the upper 60s at the coast of the mid-80s inland. West winds up to 5 miles per hour, increasing to 5 to 15 miles per hour in the afternoon. For tonight, partly cloudy until midnight, then becoming mostly cloudy. Patchy fog after midnight. Lows in the mid-50s. West winds 5 to 10 miles per hour. And on Monday, mostly cloudy in the morning, then becoming partly cloudy. Patchy fog in the morning. Highs in the upper 60s at the coast to the lower 80s inland. Light winds, becoming west 5 to 10 miles per hour in the afternoon. For Monday night, partly cloudy until midnight, then becoming mostly cloudy. Lows in the mid-50s. West winds 5 to 10 miles per hour. For Tuesday, mostly cloudy in the morning, then becoming partly cloudy. Patchy fog in the morning. Highs in the upper 60s at the coast of the mid-80s inland. West winds 5 to 10 miles per hour. And on Tuesday night, partly cloudy until midnight, then becoming mostly cloudy. Lows in the mid-50s. Wednesday through Saturday, partly cloudy. Highs from the upper 60s to lower 80s. Lows in the 50s. High temperatures today and lows tonight for the selected cities, Santa Cruz, 74 and 56, Monterey, 68 and 57, Salinas, 67 and 56, Hollister, 78 and 54, King City, 84 and 55. The weather overview for the Bay Area and Central Coast, gradual warming and drying trend into next week. The extended forecast for the Bay Area and Central Coast, Wednesday and Wednesday night, partly cloudy. High 60 to 90. Lows 50 to 70. Thursday and Thursday night, partly cloudy. High 60 to 90. Lows 50 to 70. Friday and Friday night, partly cloudy. High 60 to 90. Lows 50 to 65. Saturday and Saturday night, partly cloudy.

High 60 to 90. Lows 50 to 65. Sunday and Sunday night, partly cloudy. High 60 to 90. Sunrise, sunset, and tidal information for the San Francisco Bay Area for Sunday, August 16th. The sunrise today, 6:26 a.m. The sunset tonight, 8:02 p.m. Tidal data at the Golden Gate for today. High tide, 2:25 a.m. at 5.27 feet. Low tide, 8:20 a.m. at 0.81 feet. High tide, 03:07 p.m. at 5.82 feet. Low tide, 9:11 p.m. at 1.27 feet. Here are the buoy observations for 8 a.m. Pacific Daylight Time. An offshore buoy 6 winds east at 10 knots, pressure 1,023.1 millibars. An offshore buoy 59, winds east 4 knots, water temperature 67, pressure 1,024.3 millibars, seas 5 feet, every 16 seconds. At Point Arena buoy, winds north 4 knots, water temperature 56, pressure 1,019.9 millibars, seas 5 feet, every 16 seconds. At buoy 13 near Bodega Bay, winds northeast at 4 knots, pressure 1,019.5 millibars. At Point Reyes Wave Rider buoy, water temperature 59, seas 6 feet, every 17 seconds. At San Francisco buoy, winds west 6 knots, water temperature 59, pressure 1,019.9 millibars, seas 4 feet, every 16 seconds. At Half Moon Bay buoy, winds northwest 10 knots, water temperature 59, pressure 1,020.0 millibars, seas 3 feet, every 7 seconds. At Monterey Bay buoy, winds northwest 12 knots, water temperature 61, pressure 1,019.9 millibars, seas 5 feet, every 16 seconds. At Point Sur, Wave Rider buoy, water temperature 63, seas 5 feet, every 15 seconds. At Cape San Martin buoy, winds northwest at 14 knots, water temperature 62, pressure 1,020.1 millibars. Synopsis for the Central California coast and bays, including the Monterey Bay, Greater Farallones, and Cordell Bank National Marine Sanctuaries, a gentle to moderate northwesterly breeze persists into Monday with localized fresh gusts possible across the interior waters. Winds increase to fresh to strong late Monday and remain elevated through the end of the forecast period. Seas of around 4 to 5 feet will build to 7 to 8 feet by midweek. A long period southerly swell around 15 to 17 seconds will continue to diminish through the early work week. The marine forecast for San Pablo Bay, Suisun Bay, the West Delta, and the San Francisco Bay north of the Bay Bridge. For today, southwest wind 5 to 10 knots, rising to 10 to 15 knots late. Patchy dense fog early this morning. For tonight, southwest wind 5 to 10 knots, rising to 10 to 15 knots after midnight. For Monday, southwest wind 10 to 15 knots. The marine forecast for Monterey Bay. For today, northwest wind around 5 knots, backing to west this afternoon. Seas around 3 feet. Wave detail, northwest 2 feet at 7 seconds. Patchy dense fog early this morning. A slight chance of drizzle this morning. For tonight, west wind 5 to 10 knots. Seas around 3 feet. Wave detail, northwest 2 feet at 6 seconds. For Monday, west wind around 5 knots, rising to 5 to 10 knots in the afternoon. Seas around 3 feet. Wave detail, northwest 2 feet at 7 seconds. Patchy fog in the morning. The coastal waters forecast from Pigeon Point to Point Pinos out to 10 nautical miles. For today, northwest wind 5 to 10 knots, rising to 10 to 15 knots late. Seas 3 to 4 feet. Wave detail, northwest 3 feet at 7 seconds and south 2 feet at 15 seconds. For tonight, northwest wind 10 to 15 knots, easing to 5 to 10 knots after midnight. Seas 3 to 4 feet. Wave detail, northwest 3 feet at 7.

seconds and south 2 feet at 15 seconds. For Monday, northwest wind 5 to 10 knots. Seas 3 to 4 feet. Wave detail, northwest 3 feet at 7 seconds and southwest 2 feet at 15 seconds. Synopsis for the Central California coast and bays including the Monterey Bay, Greater Farallones, and Cordell Bank National Marine Sanctuaries, a gentle to moderate northwesterly breeze persists into Monday with localized fresh gusts possible across the interior waters. Winds increase to fresh to strong late Monday and remain elevated through the end of the forecast period. Seas of around 4 to 5 feet will build to 7 to 8 feet by midweek. A long period southerly swell around 15 to 17 seconds will continue to diminish through the early work week. The marine forecast for San Pablo Bay, Suisun Bay, the West Delta, and the San Francisco Bay north of the Bay Bridge. For today, southwest wind 5 to 10 knots, rising to 10 to 15 knots late. Patchy dense fog early this morning. For tonight, southwest wind 5 to 10 knots, rising to 10 to 15 knots after midnight. For Monday, southwest wind 10 to 15 knots. The marine forecast for Monterey Bay. For today, northwest wind around 5 knots, backing to west this afternoon. Seas around 3 feet. Wave detail, northwest 2 feet at 7 seconds. Patchy dense fog early this morning. A slight chance of drizzle this morning. For tonight, west wind 5 to 10 knots. Seas around 3 feet. Wave detail, northwest 2 feet at 6 seconds. For Monday, west wind around 5 knots, rising to 5 to 10 knots in the afternoon. Seas around 3 feet. Wave detail, northwest 2 feet at 7 seconds. Patchy fog in the morning. The coastal waters forecast from Pigeon Point to Point Pinos out to 10 nautical miles. For today, northwest wind 5 to 10 knots, rising to 10 to 15 knots late. Seas 3 to 4 feet. Wave detail, northwest 3 feet at 7 seconds and south 2 feet at 15 seconds. For tonight, northwest wind 10 to 15 knots, easing to 5 to 10 knots after midnight. Seas 3 to 4 feet. Wave detail, northwest 3 feet at 7 seconds and south 2 feet at 15 seconds. For Monday, northwest wind 5 to 10 knots. Seas 3 to 4 feet. Wave detail, northwest 3 feet at 7 seconds and southwest 2 feet at 15 seconds. The area forecast for the peninsula, North Bay, and East Bay. For today, partly cloudy in the morning then becoming mostly sunny. Patchy dense fog in the morning. A slight chance of drizzle in the morning. Highs in the upper 60s at the coast to the upper 80s inland. West winds 5 to 10 miles per hour. For tonight, partly cloudy. Lows in the 50s. West winds 5 to 10 miles per hour. And on Monday, mostly cloudy in the morning then becoming partly cloudy. Highs in the mid-60s at the coast to the mid-80s inland. West winds 5 to 15 miles per hour. For Monday night, partly cloudy until midnight then becoming mostly cloudy. Lows from the 50s to lower 60s. West winds 5 to 10 miles per hour. For Tuesday, mostly cloudy in the morning then becoming partly cloudy. Highs in the upper 60s at the coast of the mid-80s inland. West winds 5 to 10 miles per hour. And on Tuesday night, partly cloudy. Lows from the 50s to lower 60s. Wednesday through Saturday, partly cloudy. Highs from the upper 60s to lower 80s. Lows from the 50s to lower 60s. High temperatures today and lows tonight for the selected cities, San Francisco, 67 and 57, San Francisco Airport, 72 and 58, Redwood City, 80 and 59, Oakland, 73 and 58, Fremont, 77 and 59, Concord, 90 and 59, Livermore, 87 and 57, San Rafael, 83 and 57, Santa Rosa, 83 and 51, Napa, 80 and 54,

Fairfield, 88 and 58. These are the 8 a.m. Pacific Daylight Time observations for the San Francisco and Monterey Bay areas on Sunday, August 16th. At San Francisco Airport, it was cloudy, temperature 59, dew point 55, relative humidity 87%, southwest wind at 7 miles an hour, pressure 30.12 inches and rising. At Oakland Airport, it was cloudy, temperature 60, dew point 56, relative humidity 86%, southwest wind at 6 miles an hour, pressure 30.12 inches and rising. At San Jose Airport, it was cloudy, temperature 61, dew point 56, relative humidity 83%, north wind at 5 miles an hour, pressure 30.12 inches and rising. At Santa Rosa, fog was reported, temperature 55, east wind at 3, pressure 30.11 and rising. At Concord, it was cloudy, temperature 60, south wind at 9. At Livermore, it was cloudy, temperature 58, southwest wind at 3. At Monterey, fog was reported, temperature 57, calm, pressure 30.12 and rising. At Salinas, it was cloudy, temperature 58, dew point 56, relative humidity 93%, calm. Here are some observations around California and western Nevada. It was sunny, with a temperature of 59 at Sacramento, 47 at South Lake Tahoe, 64 at Blue Canyon, and 54 at Mammoth Lakes. It was mostly sunny, with a temperature of 63 at Reno, and 46 at Truckee. At Los Angeles, it was partly sunny, with a temperature of 70. At San Diego, it was cloudy, with a temperature of 72. Local temperature reports around San Francisco Bay for 8 a.m. Downtown San Francisco was 57 degrees. Oakland Museum was 58 degrees. Redwood City was 59 degrees. San Rafael was 56 degrees. The area forecast for the South Bay, including the San Jose metro area and the Santa Clara Valley. For today, partly cloudy in the morning, then becoming mostly sunny. Patchy fog in the morning. Highs in the mid-70s by the bay to the mid-80s inland. Northwest winds 5 to 10 miles per hour. For tonight, mostly clear until midnight, then becoming partly cloudy. Patchy fog after midnight. Lows from the mid to upper 50s. Northwest winds 5 to 10 miles per hour. And on Monday, mostly cloudy in the morning, then becoming mostly sunny. Patchy fog in the morning. Highs in the lower 70s by the bay to the 80s inland. Light winds, becoming northwest 5 to 10 miles per hour in the afternoon. For Monday night, partly cloudy. Lows in the 50s. Northwest winds 5 to 10 miles per hour. For Tuesday, mostly cloudy in the morning, then becoming mostly sunny. Patchy fog in the morning. Highs in the lower 70s by the bay to the 80s inland. Light winds, becoming northwest 5 to 10 miles per hour in the afternoon. And on Tuesday night, mostly clear until midnight, then becoming partly cloudy. Lows from the mid-50s to lower 60s. Wednesday through Thursday, partly cloudy. High 70s and 80s. Lows from the mid-50s to lower 60s. Thursday night, mostly clear. Lows from the mid-50s to lower 60s. Friday, partly cloudy in the morning, then becoming mostly sunny. Highs from the lower 70s to mid-80s Friday night, and Saturday, mostly clear. Lows in the 50s, highs from the lower 70s to mid-80s. High temperatures today and lows tonight for the selected cities: San Jose, 79 and 58, Mountain View, 74 and 59, Morgan Hill, 88 and 56. 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This broadcast originates from the National Weather Service office located in Monterey, California, and serves the South Bay and Monterey Bay Area, including the city of San Jose, Monterey, Salinas, and

the area forecast for the Monterey Bay and Salinas Valley for today. Partly cloudy in the morning, then becoming mostly sunny. Patchy fog in the morning. A slight chance of drizzle in the morning. Highs in the upper 60s at the coast of the mid-80s inland. West winds up to 5 miles per hour, increasing to 5 to 15 miles per hour in the afternoon. For tonight, partly cloudy until midnight, then becoming mostly cloudy. Patchy fog after midnight. Lows in the mid-50s. West winds 5 to 10 miles per hour. And on Monday, mostly cloudy in the morning, then becoming partly cloudy. Patchy fog in the morning. Highs in the upper 60s at the coast to the lower 80s inland. Light winds, becoming west 5 to 10 miles per hour in the afternoon. For Monday night, partly cloudy until midnight, then becoming mostly cloudy. Lows in the mid-50s. West winds 5 to 10 miles per hour. For Tuesday, mostly cloudy in the morning, then becoming partly cloudy. Patchy fog in the morning. Highs in the upper 60s at the coast of the mid-80s inland. West winds 5 to 10 miles per hour. And on Tuesday night, partly cloudy until midnight, then becoming mostly cloudy. Lows in the mid-50s. Wednesday through Saturday, partly cloudy. Highs from the upper 60s to lower 80s. Lows in the 50s. High temperatures today and lows tonight for the selected cities: Santa Cruz, 74 and 56, Monterey, 68 and 57, Salinas, 67 and 56, Hollister, 78 and 54, King City, 84 and 55. The weather overview for the Bay Area and Central Coast: gradual warming and drying trend into next week. The extended forecast for the Bay Area and Central Coast: Wednesday and Wednesday night, partly cloudy. High 60 to 90. Lows 50 to 70. Thursday and Thursday night, partly cloudy. High 60 to 90. Lows 50 to 70. Friday and Friday night, partly cloudy. High 60 to 90. Lows 50 to 65. Saturday and Saturday night, partly cloudy. High 60 to 90. Lows 50 to 65. Sunday and Sunday night, partly cloudy. High 60 to 90. Sunrise, sunset, and tidal information for the San Francisco Bay Area for Sunday, August 16th. The sunrise today, 6:26 a.m. The sunset tonight, 8:02 p.m. Tidal data at the Golden Gate for today. High tide, 2:25 a.m. at 5.27 feet. Low tide, 8:20 a.m. at 0.81 feet. High tide, 03:07 p.m. at 5.82 feet. Low tide, 9:11 p.m. at 1.27 feet. Here are the buoy observations for 8 a.m. Pacific Daylight Time. An offshore buoy 6, winds east at 10 knots, pressure 1,023.1 millibars. An offshore buoy 59, winds east 4 knots, water temperature 67, pressure 1,024.3 millibars, seas 5 feet, every 16 seconds. At Point Arena buoy, winds north 4 knots, water temperature 56, pressure 1,019.9 millibars, seas 5 feet, every 16 seconds. At buoy 13 near Bodega Bay, winds northeast at 4 knots, pressure 1,019.5 millibars. At Point Reyes Wave Rider buoy, water temperature 59, seas 6 feet, every 17 seconds. At San Francisco Bay, winds west 6 knots, water temperature 59, pressure 1,019.9 millibars, seas 4 feet, every 16 seconds. At Half Moon Bay buoy, winds northwest 10 knots, water temperature 59, pressure 1,020.0 millibars, seas 3 feet, every 7 seconds. At Monterey Bay buoy, winds northwest 12 knots, water temperature 61, pressure 1,019.9 millibars, seas 5 feet, every 16 seconds. At Point Sur, Wave Rider buoy, water temperature 63, seas 5 feet,

every 15 seconds. At Cape San Martin buoy, winds northwest at 14 knots, water temperature 62, pressure 1020.1 millibars. Synopsis for the Central California coast and bays, including the Monterey Bay, Greater Farallones, and Cordell Bank National Marine Sanctuaries, a gentle to moderate northwesterly breeze persists into Monday with localized fresh gusts possible across the interior waters. Winds increase to fresh to strong late Monday and remain elevated through the end of the forecast period. Seas of around 4 to 5 feet will build to 7 to 8 feet by midweek. A long period southerly swell around 15 to 17 seconds will continue to diminish through the early work week. The marine forecast for San Pablo Bay, Suisun Bay, the West Delta, and the San Francisco Bay north of the Bay Bridge. For today, southwest wind 5 to 10 knots, rising to 10 to 15 knots late. Patchy dense fog early this morning. For tonight, southwest wind 5 to 10 knots, rising to 10 to 15 knots after midnight. For Monday, southwest wind 10 to 15 knots. The marine forecast for Monterey Bay. For today, northwest wind around 5 knots, backing to west this afternoon. Seas around 3 feet. Wave detail, northwest 2 feet at 7 seconds. Patchy dense fog early this morning. A slight chance of drizzle this morning. For tonight, west wind 5 to 10 knots. Seas around 3 feet. Wave detail, northwest 2 feet at 6 seconds. For Monday, west wind around 5 knots, rising to 5 to 10 knots in the afternoon. Seas around 3 feet. Wave detail, northwest 2 feet at 7 seconds. Patchy fog in the morning. The coastal waters forecast from Pigeon Point to Point Pinos out to 10 nautical miles. For today, northwest wind 5 to 10 knots, rising to 10 to 15 knots late. Seas 3 to 4 feet. Wave detail, northwest 3 feet at 7 seconds and south 2 feet at 15 seconds. For tonight, northwest wind 10 to 15 knots, easing to 5 to 10 knots after midnight. Seas 3 to 4 feet. Wave detail, northwest 3 feet at 7 seconds and south 2 feet 15 knots, easing to 5 to 10 knots after midnight. Seas 3 to 4 feet. Wave detail, northwest 3 feet at 7 seconds and south 2 feet at 15 seconds. For Monday, northwest wind 5 to 10 knots. Seas 3 to 4 feet. Wave detail, northwest 3 feet at 7 seconds and southwest 2 feet at 15 seconds. The area forecast for the peninsula, North Bay, and East Bay. For today, partly cloudy in the morning, then becoming mostly sunny. Patchy dense fog in the morning. A slight chance of drizzle in the morning. Highs in the upper 60s at the coast to the upper 80s inland. West winds 5 to 10 miles per hour. For tonight, partly cloudy. Lows in the 50s. West winds 5 to 10 miles per hour. And on Monday, mostly cloudy in the morning, then becoming partly cloudy. Highs in the mid-60s at the coast of the mid-80s inland. West winds 5 to 15 miles per hour. For Monday night, partly cloudy until midnight, then becoming mostly cloudy. Lows from the 50s to lower 60s. West winds 5 to 10 miles per hour. For Tuesday, mostly cloudy in the morning, then becoming partly cloudy. Highs in the upper 60s at the coast of the mid-80s inland. West winds 5 to 10 miles per hour. And on Tuesday night, partly cloudy. Lows from the 50s to lower 60s. Wednesday through Saturday, partly cloudy. Highs from the upper 60s to lower 80s. Lows from the 50s to lower 60s. High temperatures today and lows tonight for the selected cities: San Francisco, 67 and 57, San Francisco Airport, 72 and 58, Redwood City, 80 and 59, Oakland, 73 and 58, Fremont, 77 and 59, Concord, 90 and 59, Livermore, 87 and 57, San Rafael,

57, Santa Rosa, 83 and 51, Napa, 80 and 54, Fairfield, 88 and 58. These are the 8 a.m. Pacific Daylight Time observations for the San Francisco and Monterey Bay areas on Sunday, August 16th. At San Francisco Airport, it was cloudy, temperature 59, dew point 55, relative humidity 87%, southwest wind at 7 miles an hour, pressure 30.12 inches and rising. At Oakland Airport, it was cloudy, temperature 60, dew point 56, relative humidity 86%, southwest wind at 6 miles an hour, pressure 30.12 inches and rising. At San Jose Airport, it was cloudy, temperature 61, dew point 56, relative humidity 83%, north wind at 5 miles an hour, pressure 30.12 inches and rising. At Santa Rosa, fog was reported, temperature 55, east wind at 3, pressure 30.11 and rising. At Concord, it was cloudy, temperature 60, south wind at 9. At Livermore, it was cloudy, temperature 58, southwest wind at 3. At Monterey, fog was reported, temperature 57, calm, pressure 30.12 and rising. At Salinas, it was cloudy, temperature 58, dew point 56, relative humidity 93%, calm. Here are some observations around California and western Nevada. It was sunny, with a temperature of 59 at Sacramento, 47 at South Lake Tahoe, 64 at Blue Canyon, and 54 at Mammoth Lakes. It was mostly sunny, with a temperature of 63 at Reno, and 46 at Truckee. At Los Angeles, it was partly sunny, with a temperature of 70. At San Diego, it was cloudy, with a temperature of 72. Local temperature reports around San Francisco Bay for 8 a.m. Downtown San Francisco was 57 degrees. Oakland Museum was 58 degrees. Redwood City was 59 degrees. San Rafael was 56 degrees. The area forecast for the South Bay, including the San Jose metro area and the Santa Clara Valley. For today, partly cloudy in the morning, then becoming mostly sunny. Patchy fog in the morning. Highs in the mid-70s by the bay to the mid-80s inland. Northwest winds 5 to 10 miles per hour. For tonight, mostly clear until midnight, then becoming partly cloudy. Patchy fog after midnight. Lows from the mid to upper 50s. Northwest winds 5 to 10 miles per hour. And on Monday, mostly cloudy in the morning, then becoming mostly sunny. Patchy fog in the morning. Highs in the lower 70s by the bay to the 80s inland. Light winds, becoming northwest 5 to 10 miles per hour in the afternoon. For Monday night, partly cloudy. Lows in the 50s. Northwest winds 5 to 10 miles per hour. For Tuesday, mostly cloudy in the morning, then becoming mostly sunny. Patchy fog in the morning. Highs in the lower 70s by the bay to the 80s inland. Light winds, becoming northwest 5 to 10 miles per hour in the afternoon. And on Tuesday night, mostly clear until midnight, then becoming partly cloudy. Lows from the mid-50s to lower 60s. Wednesday through Thursday, partly cloudy. High 70s and 80s. Lows from the mid-50s to lower 60s. Thursday night, mostly clear. Lows from the mid-50s to lower 60s. Friday, partly cloudy in the morning, then becoming mostly sunny. Highs from the lower 70s to mid-80s Friday night, and Saturday, mostly clear. Lows in the 50s, highs from the lower 70s to mid-80s. High temperatures today and lows tonight for the selected cities: San Jose, 79 and 58, Mountain View, 74 and 59, Morgan Hill, 88 and 56. The area forecast for the Monterey Bay and Salinas Valley for today: partly cloudy in the morning, then becoming mostly sunny. Patchy fog in the morning. A slight chance of drizzle in the morning. Highs in the upper 60s at the coast of the mid-80s inland.

winds up to 5 miles per hour, increasing to 5 to 15 miles per hour in the afternoon. For tonight, partly cloudy until midnight, then becoming mostly cloudy. Patchy fog after midnight. Lows in the mid-50s. West winds 5 to 10 miles per hour. And on Monday, mostly cloudy in the morning, then becoming partly cloudy. Patchy fog in the morning. Highs in the upper 60s at the coast to the lower 80s inland. Light winds, becoming west 5 to 10 miles per hour in the afternoon. For Monday night, partly cloudy until midnight, then becoming mostly cloudy. Lows in the mid-50s. West winds 5 to 10 miles per hour. For Tuesday, mostly cloudy in the morning, then becoming partly cloudy. Patchy fog in the morning. Highs in the upper 60s at the coast of the mid-80s inland. West winds 5 to 10 miles per hour. And on Tuesday night, partly cloudy until midnight, then becoming mostly cloudy. Lows in the mid-50s. Wednesday through Saturday, partly cloudy. Highs from the upper 60s to lower 80s. Lows in the 50s. High temperatures today and lows tonight for the selected cities: Santa Cruz, 74 and 56, Monterrey, 68 and 57, Salinas, 67 and 56, Hollister, 78 and 54, King City, 84 and 55. The weather overview for the Bay Area and Central Coast: gradual warming and drying trend into next week. The extended forecast for the Bay Area and Central Coast: Wednesday and Wednesday night, partly cloudy. High 60 to 90. Lows 50 to 70. Thursday and Thursday night, partly cloudy. High 60 to 90. Lows 50 to 70. Friday and Friday night, partly cloudy. High 60 to 90. Lows 50 to 65. Saturday and Saturday night, partly cloudy. High 60 to 90. Lows 50 to 65. Sunday and Sunday night, partly cloudy. High 60 to 90. Sunrise, sunset, and tidal information for the San Francisco Bay Area for Sunday, August 16th. The sunrise today, 6:26 a.m. The sunset tonight, 8:02 p.m. Tidal data at the Golden Gate for today. High tide, 2:25 a.m. at 5.27 feet. Low tide, 8:20 a.m. at 0.81 feet. High tide, 03:07 p.m. at 5.82 feet. Low tide, 9:11 p.m. at 1.27 feet. Here are the buoy observations for 8 a.m. Pacific Daylight Time. An offshore buoy 6 winds east at 10 knots, pressure 1,023.1 millibars. An offshore buoy 59, winds east 4 knots, water temperature 67, pressure 1,024.3 millibars, seas 5 feet, every 16 seconds. At Point Arena buoy, winds north 4 knots, water temperature 56, pressure 1,019.9 millibars, seas 5 feet, every 16 seconds. At buoy 13 near Bodega Bay, winds northeast at 4 knots, pressure 1,019.5 millibars. At Point Reyes Wave Rider buoy, water temperature 59, seas 6 feet, every 17 seconds. At San Francisco buoy, winds west 6 knots, water temperature 59, pressure 1,019.9 millibars, seas 4 feet, every 16 seconds. At Half Moon Bay buoy, winds northwest 10 knots, water temperature 59, pressure 1,020.0 millibars, seas 3 feet, every 7 seconds. At Monterey Bay buoy, winds northwest 12 knots, water temperature 61, pressure 1,019.9 millibars, seas 5 feet, every 16 seconds. At Point Sur, Wave Rider buoy, water temperature 63, seas 5 feet, every 15 seconds. At Cape San Martin buoy, winds northwest at 14 knots, water temperature 62, pressure 1,020.1 millibars. Synopsis for the Central California coast and bays, including the Monterey Bay, Greater Farallones, and Cordell Bank National Marine Sanctuary.

5 to 10 knots, rising to 10 to 15 knots after midnight. For Monday, southwest wind 10 to 15 knots. The marine forecast for Monterey Bay. For today, northwest wind around 5 knots, backing to west this afternoon. Seas around 3 feet. Wave detail, northwest 2 feet at 7 seconds. Patchy dense fog early this morning. A slight chance of drizzle this morning. For tonight, west wind 5 to 10 knots. Seas around 3 feet. Wave detail, northwest 2 feet at 6 seconds. For Monday, west wind around 5 knots, rising to 5 to 10 knots in the afternoon. Seas around 3 feet. Wave detail, northwest 2 feet at 7 seconds. Patchy fog in the morning. The coastal waters forecast from Pigeon Point to Point Pinos out to 10 nautical miles. For today, northwest wind 5 to 10 knots, rising to 10 to 15 knots late. Seas 3 to 4 feet. Wave detail, northwest 3 feet at 7 seconds and south 2 feet at 15 seconds. For tonight, northwest wind 10 to 15 knots, easing to 5 to 10 knots after midnight. Seas 3 to 4 feet. Wave detail, northwest 3 feet at 7 seconds and south 2 feet at 15 seconds. For Monday, northwest wind 5 to 10 knots. Seas 3 to 4 feet. Wave detail, northwest 3 feet at 7 seconds and southwest 2 feet at 15 seconds. The area forecast for the peninsula, North Bay, and East Bay. For today, partly cloudy in the morning then becoming mostly sunny. Patchy dense fog in the morning. A slight chance of drizzle in the morning. Highs in the upper 60s at the coast to the upper 80s inland. West winds 5 to 10 miles per hour. For tonight, partly cloudy. Lows in the 50s. West winds 5 to 10 miles per hour. And on Monday, mostly cloudy in the morning then becoming partly cloudy. Highs in the mid-60s at the coast to the mid-80s inland. West winds 5 to 15 miles per hour. For Monday night, partly cloudy until midnight then becoming mostly cloudy. Lows from the 50s to lower 60s. West winds 5 to 10 miles per hour. For Tuesday, mostly cloudy in the morning then becoming partly cloudy. Highs in the upper 60s at the coast of the mid-80s inland. West winds 5 to 10 miles per hour. And on Tuesday night, partly cloudy. Lows from the 50s to lower 60s. Wednesday through Saturday, partly cloudy. Highs from the upper 60s to lower 80s. Lows from the 50s to lower 60s. High temperatures today and lows tonight for the selected cities, San Francisco, 67 and 57, San Francisco Airport, 72 and 58, Redwood City, 80 and 59, Oakland, 73 and 58, Fremont, 77 and 59, Concord, 90 and 59, Livermore, 87 and 57, San Rafael, 83 and 57, Santa Rosa, 83 and 51, Napa, 80 and 54, Fairfield, 88 and 58. These are the 8 a.m. Pacific Daylight Time observations for the San Francisco and Monterey Bay areas on Sunday, August 16th. At San Francisco Airport, it was cloudy, temperature 59, dew point 55, relative humidity 87%, southwest wind at 7 miles an hour, pressure 30.12 inches and rising. At Oakland Airport, it was cloudy, temperature 60, dew point 56, relative humidity 86%, southwest wind at 6 miles an hour, pressure 30.12 inches and rising. At San Jose Airport, it was cloudy, temperature 61, dew point 56, relative humidity 83%, north wind at 5 miles an hour, pressure 30.12 inches and rising. At Santa Rosa, fog was reported, temperature 55, east wind at 3, pressure 30.11 and rising. At Concord, it was cloudy, temperature 60, south wind at 9. At Livermore, it was cloudy, temperature 58,

southwest wind at 3. At Monterey, fog was reported, temperature 57, calm, pressure 30.12 and rising. At Salinas, it was cloudy, temperature 58, dew point 56, relative humidity 93%, calm. Here are some observations around California and western Nevada. It was sunny, with a temperature of 59 at Sacramento, 47 at South Lake Tahoe, 64 at Blue Canyon, and 54 at Mammoth Lakes. It was mostly sunny, with a temperature of 63 at Reno, and 46 at Truckee. At Los Angeles, it was partly sunny, with a temperature of 70. At San Diego, it was cloudy, with a temperature of 72. Local temperature reports around San Francisco Bay for 8 a.m. Downtown San Francisco was 57 degrees. Oakland Museum was 58 degrees. Redwood City was 59 degrees. San Rafael was 56 degrees. The area forecast for the South Bay, including the San Jose metro area and the Santa Clara Valley. For today, partly cloudy in the morning, then becoming mostly sunny. Patchy fog in the morning. Highs in the mid-70s by the bay to the mid-80s inland. Northwest winds 5 to 10 miles per hour. For tonight, mostly clear until midnight, then becoming partly cloudy. Patchy fog after midnight. Lows from the mid to upper 50s. Northwest winds 5 to 10 miles per hour. And on Monday, mostly cloudy in the morning, then becoming mostly sunny. Patchy fog in the morning. Highs in the lower 70s by the bay to the 80s inland. Light winds, becoming northwest 5 to 10 miles per hour in the afternoon. For Monday night, partly cloudy. Lows in the 50s. Northwest winds 5 to 10 miles per hour. For Tuesday, mostly cloudy in the morning, then becoming mostly sunny. Patchy fog in the morning. Highs in the lower 70s by the bay to the 80s inland. Light winds, becoming northwest 5 to 10 miles per hour in the afternoon. And on Tuesday night, mostly clear until midnight, then becoming partly cloudy. Lows from the mid-50s to lower 60s. Wednesday through Thursday, partly cloudy. High 70s and 80s. Lows from the mid-50s to lower 60s. Thursday night, mostly clear. Lows from the mid-50s to lower 60s. Friday, partly cloudy in the morning, then becoming mostly sunny. Highs from the lower 70s to mid-80s Friday night, and Saturday, mostly clear. Lows in the 50s, highs from the lower 70s to mid-80s. High temperatures today and lows tonight for the selected cities: San Jose, 79 and 58, Mountain View, 74 and 59, Morgan Hill, 88 and 56. 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This broadcast originates from the National Weather Service office located in Monterey, California, and serves the South Bay and Monterey Bay Area, including the cities of San Jose, Monterey, Salinas, and Santa Cruz. The area forecast for the Monterey Bay and Salinas Valley for today: partly cloudy in the morning, then becoming mostly sunny. Patchy fog in the morning. A slight chance of drizzle in the morning. Highs in the upper 60s at the coast of the mid-80s inland. West winds up to 5 miles per hour, increasing to 5 to 15 miles per hour in the afternoon. For tonight, partly cloudy until midnight, then becoming mostly cloudy. Patchy fog after midnight. Lows in the mid-50s. West winds 5 to 10 miles per hour. And on Monday, mostly cloudy in the morning, then becoming partly cloudy. Patchy fog in the morning. Highs in the upper 60s at the coast to the lower 80s inland. Light winds, becoming west 5 to 10 miles per hour in the afternoon. For Monday night, partly cloudy until midnight, then becoming mostly cloudy. Lows in the mid-50s. West winds 5 to 10 miles per hour. For Tuesday,

cloudy in the morning, then becoming partly cloudy. Patchy fog in the morning. Highs in the upper 60s at the coast of the mid-80s inland. West winds 5 to 10 miles per hour. And on Tuesday night, partly cloudy until midnight, then becoming mostly cloudy. Lows in the mid-50s. Wednesday through Saturday, partly cloudy. Highs from the upper 60s to lower 80s. Lows in the 50s. High temperatures today and lows tonight for the selected cities: Santa Cruz, 74 and 56, Monterrey, 68 and 57, Salinas, 67 and 56, Hollister, 78 and 54, King City, 84 and 55. The weather overview for the Bay Area and Central Coast: gradual warming and drying trend into next week. The extended forecast for the Bay Area and Central Coast: Wednesday and Wednesday night, partly cloudy. High 60 to 90. Lows 50 to 70. Thursday and Thursday night, partly cloudy. High 60 to 85. Lows 50 to 65. Friday and Friday night, partly cloudy. High 60 to 85. Lows 50 to 65. Saturday and Saturday night, partly cloudy. High 60 to 85. Lows 50 to 65. Sunday and Sunday night, partly cloudy. High 60 to 90. Lows 50 to 65. Sunrise, sunset, and tidal information for the San Francisco Bay Area for Sunday, August 16th. The sunrise today, 6:26 a.m. The sunset tonight, 8:02 p.m. Tidal data at the Golden Gate for today. High tide, 2:25 a.m. at 5.27 feet. Low tide, 8:20 a.m. at 0.81 feet. High tide, 03:07 p.m. at 5.82 feet. Low tide, 9:11 p.m. at 1.27 feet. Here are the buoy observations for 8 a.m. Pacific Daylight Time. An offshore buoy 6 winds east at 10 knots, pressure 1,023.1 millibars. An offshore buoy 59, winds east 4 knots, water temperature 67, pressure 1,024.3 millibars, seas 5 feet, every 16 seconds. At Point Arena buoy, winds north 4 knots, water temperature 56, pressure 1,019.9 millibars, seas 5 feet, every 16 seconds. At buoy 13 near Bodega Bay, winds northeast at 4 knots, pressure 1,019.5 millibars. At Point Reyes Wave Rider buoy, water temperature 59, seas 6 feet, every 17 seconds. At San Francisco buoy, winds west 6 knots, water temperature 59, pressure 1,019.9 millibars, seas 4 feet, every 16 seconds. At Half Moon Bay buoy, winds northwest 10 knots, water temperature 59, pressure 1,020.0 millibars, seas 3 feet, every 7 seconds. At Monterey Bay buoy, winds northwest 12 knots, water temperature 61, pressure 1,019.9 millibars, seas 5 feet, every 16 seconds. At Point Sur, Wave Rider buoy, water temperature 63, seas 5 feet, every 15 seconds. At Cape San Martin buoy, winds northwest at 14 knots, water temperature 62, pressure 1,020.1 millibars. Synopsis for the Central California coast and bays, including the Monterey Bay, Greater Farallones, and Cordell Bank National Marine Sanctuaries: a gentle to moderate northwesterly breeze persists into Monday with localized fresh gusts possible across the interior waters. Winds increase to fresh to strong late Monday and remain elevated through the end of the forecast period. Seas of around 4 to 5 feet will build to 7 to 8 feet by midweek. A long-period southerly swell around 15 to 17 seconds will continue to diminish through the early work week. The marine forecast for San Pablo Bay, Suisun Bay, the West Delta, and the San Francisco Bay north of the Bay Bridge. For today, southwest wind 5 to 10 knots, rising to 10 to 15 knots late. Patchy dense fog early this morning. For tonight, southwest wind 5 to 10 knots.

rising to 10 to 15 knots after midnight. For Monday, southwest wind 10 to 15 knots. The marine forecast for Monterey Bay. For today, northwest wind around 5 knots, backing to west this afternoon. Seas around 3 feet. Wave detail, northwest 2 feet at 7 seconds. Patchy dense fog early this morning. A slight chance of drizzle this morning. For tonight, west wind 5 to 10 knots. Seas around 3 feet. Wave detail, northwest 2 feet at 6 seconds. For Monday, west wind around 5 knots, rising to 5 to 10 knots in the afternoon. Seas around 3 feet. Wave detail, northwest 2 feet at 7 seconds. Patchy fog in the morning. The coastal waters forecast from Pigeon Point to Point Pinos out to 10 nautical miles. For today, northwest wind 5 to 10 knots, rising to 10 to 15 knots late. Seas 3 to 4 feet. Wave detail, northwest 3 feet at 7 seconds and south 2 feet at 15 seconds. For tonight, northwest wind 10 to 15 knots, easing to 5 to 10 knots after midnight. Seas 3 to 4 feet. Wave detail, northwest 3 feet at 7 seconds and south 2 feet at 15 seconds. For Monday, northwest wind 5 to 10 knots. Seas 3 to 4 feet. Wave detail, northwest 3 feet at 7 seconds and southwest 2 feet at 15 seconds. The area forecast for the peninsula, North Bay, and East Bay. For today, partly cloudy in the morning then becoming mostly sunny. Patchy dense fog in the morning. A slight chance of drizzle in the morning. Highs in the upper 60s at the coast to the upper 80s inland. West winds 5 to 10 miles per hour. For tonight, partly cloudy. Lows in the 50s. West winds 5 to 10 miles per hour. And on Monday, mostly cloudy in the morning then becoming partly cloudy. Highs in the mid-60s at the coast to the mid-80s inland. West winds 5 to 15 miles per hour. For Monday night, partly cloudy until midnight then becoming mostly cloudy. Lows from the 50s to lower 60s. West winds 5 to 10 miles per hour. For Tuesday, mostly cloudy in the morning then becoming partly cloudy. Highs in the upper 60s at the coast of the mid-80s inland. West winds 5 to 10 miles per hour. And on Tuesday night, partly cloudy. Lows from the 50s to lower 60s. Wednesday through Saturday, partly cloudy. Highs from the upper 60s to lower 80s. Lows from the 50s to lower 60s. High temperatures today and lows tonight for the selected cities, San Francisco, 67 and 57, San Francisco Airport, 72 and 58, Redwood City, 80 and 59, Oakland, 73 and 58, Fremont, 77 and 59, Concord, 90 and 59, Livermore, 87 and 57, San Rafael, 83 and 57, Santa Rosa, 83 and 51, Napa, 80 and 54, Fairfield, 88 and 58. These are the 9 a.m. Pacific Daylight Time observations for the San Francisco and Monterey Bay areas on Sunday, August 16th. At San Francisco Airport, it was cloudy, temperature 60, dew point 56, relative humidity 86%, northwest wind at 6 miles an hour, pressure 30.13 inches and rising. At Oakland Airport, it was cloudy, temperature 60, dew point 56, relative humidity 86%, southwest wind at 5 miles an hour, pressure 30.13 inches and rising. At San Jose Airport, it was cloudy, temperature 61, dew point 56, relative humidity 83%, north wind at 6 miles an hour, pressure 30.13 inches and rising. At Santa Rosa, fog was reported, temperature 56, calm, pressure 30.12 and rising. At Concord, it was partly sunny, temperature 63, south wind at 7. At Livermore, it was cloudy, temperature 59, calm. At Monterey,

Fog was reported, temperature 58, calm, pressure 30.14 and rising. At Salinas, it was cloudy, temperature 58, dew point 55, relative humidity 90%, south wind at 3. Here are some observations around California and western Nevada. It was sunny, with a temperature of 64 at Sacramento, 62 at South Lake Tahoe, 67 at Blue Canyon, and 64 at Mammoth Lakes. It was mostly sunny, with a temperature of 67 at Reno, and 55 at Truckee. It was partly sunny, with a temperature of 72 at Los Angeles, and 73 at San Diego. Local temperature reports around San Francisco Bay for 9 a.m. Downtown San Francisco was 57 degrees. Oakland Museum was 59 degrees. Redwood City was 60 degrees. San Rafael was 56 degrees. The area forecast for the South Bay, including the San Jose metro area and the Santa Clara Valley. For today, partly cloudy in the morning, then becoming mostly sunny. Patchy fog in the morning. Highs in the mid-70s by the bay to the mid-80s inland. Northwest winds 5 to 10 miles per hour. For tonight, mostly clear until midnight, then becoming partly cloudy. Patchy fog after midnight. Lows from the mid to upper 50s. Northwest winds 5 to 10 miles per hour. And on Monday, mostly cloudy in the morning, then becoming mostly sunny. Patchy fog in the morning. Highs in the lower 70s by the bay to the 80s inland. Light winds, becoming northwest 5 to 10 miles per hour in the afternoon. For Monday night, partly cloudy. Lows in the 50s. Northwest winds 5 to 10 miles per hour. For Tuesday, mostly cloudy in the morning, then becoming mostly sunny. Patchy fog in the morning. Highs in the lower 70s by the bay to the 80s inland. Light winds, becoming northwest 5 to 10 miles per hour in the afternoon. And on Tuesday night, mostly clear until midnight, then becoming partly cloudy. Lows from the mid-50s to lower 60s. Wednesday through Thursday, partly cloudy. High 70s and 80s. Lows from the mid-50s to lower 60s. Thursday night, mostly clear. Lows from the mid-50s to lower 60s. Friday, partly cloudy in the morning, then becoming mostly sunny. Highs from the lower 70s to mid-80s Friday night, and Saturday, mostly clear. Lows in the 50s, highs from the lower 70s to mid-80s. High temperatures today and lows tonight for the selected cities: San Jose, 79 and 58, Mountain View, 74 and 59, Morgan Hill, 88 and 56. The area forecast for the Monterey Bay and Salinas Valley? For today? Partly cloudy in the morning, then becoming mostly sunny. Patchy fog in the morning. A slight chance of drizzle in the morning. Highs in the upper 60s at the coast of the mid-80s inland. West winds up to 5 miles per hour, increasing to 5 to 15 miles per hour in the afternoon. For tonight, partly cloudy until midnight, then becoming mostly cloudy. Patchy fog after midnight. Lows in the mid-50s. West winds 5 to 10 miles per hour. And on Monday, mostly cloudy in the morning, then becoming partly cloudy. Patchy fog in the morning. Highs in the upper 60s at the coast to the lower 80s inland. Light winds, becoming west 5 to 10 miles per hour in the afternoon. For Monday night, partly cloudy until midnight, then becoming mostly cloudy. Lows in the mid-50s. West winds 5 to 10 miles per hour. For Tuesday, mostly cloudy in the morning, then becoming partly cloudy. Patchy fog in the morning. Highs in the upper 60s at the coast of the mid-80s inland. West winds 5 to 10 miles per hour. And on Tuesday night, partly cloudy until midnight, then becoming mostly cloudy. Lows in the mid-50s. Wednesday through Saturday, partly cloudy. Highs from the upper 60s to lower 80s. Lows in the 50s. High temperatures today.

tonight for the selected cities: Santa Cruz, 74 and 56, Monterrey, 68 and 57, Salinas, 67 and 56, Hollister, 78 and 54, King City, 84 and 55. The weather overview for the Bay Area and Central Coast: gradual warming and drying trend into next week. The extended forecast for the Bay Area and Central Coast: Wednesday and Wednesday night, partly cloudy. High 60 to 90. Lows 50 to 70. Thursday and Thursday night, partly cloudy. High 60 to 85. Lows 50 to 65. Friday and Friday night, partly cloudy. High 60 to 85. Lows 50 to 65. Saturday and Saturday night, partly cloudy. High 60 to 85. Lows 50 to 65. Sunday and Sunday night, partly cloudy. High 60 to 90. Lows 50 to 65. Sunrise, sunset, and tidal information for the San Francisco Bay Area for Sunday, August 16th. The sunrise today, 6:26 a.m. The sunset tonight, 8:02 p.m. Tidal data at the Golden Gate for today. High tide, 2:25 a.m. at 5.27 feet. Low tide, 8:20 a.m. at 0.81 feet. High tide, 03:07 p.m. at 5.82 feet. Low tide, 9:11 p.m. at 1.27 feet. Here are the buoy observations for 9 a.m. Pacific Daylight Time. An offshore buoy 6 winds east at 10 knots, pressure 1,023.4 millibars. An offshore buoy 59 winds northeast at 8 knots, water temperature 67, pressure 1,024.4 millibars. At Point Arena buoy, winds north 4 knots, water temperature 56, pressure 1,020.1 millibars, seas 3 feet, every 16 seconds. At buoy 13 near Bodega Bay, winds west at 4 knots, pressure 1,020.0 millibars, swell 4 feet, every 16 seconds. At Point Reyes Wave Rider buoy, water temperature 58, seas 6 feet, every 17 seconds. At San Francisco buoy, winds west at 8 knots, water temperature 59, swell 4 feet, every 16 seconds. At Half Moon Bay buoy, winds northwest 10 knots, water temperature 59, pressure 1,020.6 millibars, seas 3 feet, every 9 seconds. At Monterey Bay buoy, winds north 14 knots, water temperature 61, pressure 1,020.0 millibars, seas 5 feet, every 16 seconds. At Point Sur, Wave Rider buoy, water temperature 63, seas 5 feet, every 15 seconds. At Cape San Martin buoy, winds northwest at 14 knots, water temperature 62, pressure 1,020.2 millibars. Synopsis for the Central California coast and bays, including the Monterey Bay, Greater Farallones, and Cordell Bank National Marine Sanctuaries: a gentle to moderate northwesterly breeze persists into Monday with localized fresh gusts possible across the interior waters. Winds increase to fresh to strong late Monday and remain elevated through the end of the forecast period. Seas of around 4 to 5 feet will build to 7 to 8 feet by midweek. A long period southerly swell around 15 to 17 seconds will continue to diminish through the early work week. The marine forecast for San Pablo Bay, Suisun Bay, the West Delta, and the San Francisco Bay north of the Bay Bridge. For today, southwest wind 5 to 10 knots, rising to 10 to 15 knots late. Patchy dense fog early this morning. For tonight, southwest wind 5 to 10 knots, rising to 10 to 15 knots after midnight. For Monday, southwest wind 10 to 15 knots. The marine forecast for Monterey Bay. For today, northwest wind around 5 knots, backing to west this afternoon. Seas around 3 feet. Wave detail, northwest 2 feet at 7 seconds. Patchy dense fog early this morning. A slight chance of drizzle this morning. For tonight, west wind 5 to 10 knots. Seas around 3 feet.

detail, northwest 2 feet at 6 seconds. For Monday, west wind around 5 knots, rising to 5 to 10 knots in the afternoon. Seas around 3 feet. Wave detail, northwest 2 feet at 7 seconds. Patchy fog in the morning. The coastal waters forecast from Pigeon Point to Point Pinos out to 10 nautical miles. For today, northwest wind 5 to 10 knots, rising to 10 to 15 knots late. Seas 3 to 4 feet. Wave detail, northwest 3 feet at 7 seconds and south 2 feet at 15 seconds. For tonight, northwest wind 10 to 15 knots, easing to 5 to 10 knots after midnight. Seas 3 to 4 feet. Wave detail, northwest 3 feet at 7 seconds and south 2 feet at 15 seconds. For Monday, northwest wind 5 to 10 knots. Seas 3 to 4 feet. Wave detail, northwest 3 feet at 7 seconds and southwest 2 feet at 15 seconds. The area forecast for the peninsula, North Bay, and East Bay. For today, partly cloudy in the morning then becoming mostly sunny. Patchy dense fog in the morning. A slight chance of drizzle in the morning. Highs in the upper 60s at the coast to the upper 80s inland. West winds 5 to 10 miles per hour. For tonight, partly cloudy. Lows in the 50s. West winds 5 to 10 miles per hour. And on Monday, mostly cloudy in the morning then becoming partly cloudy. Highs in the mid-60s at the coast to the mid-80s inland. West winds 5 to 15 miles per hour. For Monday night, partly cloudy until midnight then becoming mostly cloudy. Lows from the 50s to lower 60s. West winds 5 to 10 miles per hour. For Tuesday, mostly cloudy in the morning then becoming partly cloudy. Highs in the upper 60s at the coast to the mid-80s inland. West winds 5 to 10 miles per hour. And on Tuesday night, partly cloudy. Lows from the 50s to lower 60s. Wednesday through Saturday, partly cloudy. Highs from the upper 60s to lower 80s. Lows from the 50s to lower 60s. High temperatures today and lows tonight for the selected cities, San Francisco, 67 and 57, San Francisco Airport, 72 and 58, Redwood City, 80 and 59, Oakland, 73 and 58, Fremont, 77 and 59, Concord, 90 and 59, Livermore, 87 and 57, San Rafael, 83 and 57, Santa Rosa, 83 and 51, Napa, 80 and 54, Fairfield, 88 and 58. These are the 9 a.m. Pacific Daylight Time observations for the San Francisco and Monterey Bay areas on Sunday, August 16th. At San Francisco Airport, it was cloudy, temperature 60, dew point 56, relative humidity 86%, northwest wind at 6 miles an hour, pressure 30.13 inches and rising. At Oakland Airport, it was cloudy, temperature 60, dew point 56, relative humidity 86%, southwest wind at 5 miles an hour, pressure 30.13 inches and rising. At San Jose Airport, it was cloudy, temperature 61, dew point 56, relative humidity 83%, north wind at 6 miles an hour, pressure 30.13 inches and rising. At Santa Rosa, fog was reported, temperature 56, calm, pressure 30.12 and rising. At Concord, it was partly sunny, temperature 63, south wind at 7. At Livermore, it was cloudy, temperature 59, calm. At Monterey, fog was reported, temperature 58, calm, pressure 30.14 and rising. At Salinas, it was cloudy, temperature 58, dew point 55, relative humidity 90%, south wind at 3. Here are some observations around California and western Nevada. It was sunny, with a temperature of 64 at Sacramento, 62 at South Lake Tahoe, 67 at Blue Canyon, and 64 at Mammoth Lakes. It was mostly sunny, with a temperature of 67 at Reno, and 55 at Truckee,

It was partly sunny, with a temperature of 72 at Los Angeles and 73 at San Diego. Local temperature reports around San Francisco Bay for 9 a.m. Downtown San Francisco was 57 degrees. Oakland Museum was 59 degrees. Redwood City was 60 degrees. San Rafael was 56 degrees. The area forecast for the South Bay, including the San Jose metro area and the Santa Clara Valley. For today, partly cloudy in the morning, then becoming mostly sunny. Patchy fog in the morning. Highs in the mid-70s by the bay to the mid-80s inland. Northwest winds 5 to 10 miles per hour. For tonight, mostly clear until midnight, then becoming partly cloudy. Patchy fog after midnight. Lows from the mid to upper 50s. Northwest winds 5 to 10 miles per hour. And on Monday, mostly cloudy in the morning, then becoming mostly sunny. Patchy fog in the morning. Highs in the lower 70s by the bay to the 80s inland. Light winds, becoming northwest 5 to 10 miles per hour in the afternoon. For Monday night, partly cloudy. Lows in the 50s. Northwest winds 5 to 10 miles per hour. For Tuesday, mostly cloudy in the morning, then becoming mostly sunny. Patchy fog in the morning. Highs in the lower 70s by the bay to the 80s inland. Light winds, becoming northwest 5 to 10 miles per hour in the afternoon. And on Tuesday night, mostly clear until midnight, then becoming partly cloudy. Lows from the mid-50s to lower 60s. Wednesday through Thursday, partly cloudy. High 70s and 80s. Lows from the mid-50s to lower 60s. Thursday night, mostly clear. Lows from the mid-50s to lower 60s. Friday, partly cloudy in the morning, then becoming mostly sunny. Highs from the lower 70s to mid-80s Friday night and Saturday, mostly clear. Lows in the 50s, highs from the lower 70s to mid-80s high temperatures today and lows tonight for the selected cities, San Jose, 79 and 58, Mountain View, 74 and 59, Morgan Hill, 88 and 56. The area forecast for the Monterey Bay and Salinas Valley? For today? Partly cloudy in the morning, then becoming mostly sunny. Patchy fog in the morning. A slight chance of drizzle in the morning. Highs in the upper 60s at the coast of the mid-80s inland. West winds up to 5 miles per hour, increasing to 5 to 15 miles per hour in the afternoon. For tonight, partly cloudy until midnight, then becoming mostly cloudy. Patchy fog after midnight. Lows in the mid-50s. West winds 5 to 10 miles per hour. And on Monday, mostly cloudy in the morning, then becoming partly cloudy. Patchy fog in the morning. Highs in the upper 60s at the coast to the lower 80s inland. Light winds, becoming west 5 to 10 miles per hour in the afternoon. For Monday night, partly cloudy until midnight, then becoming mostly cloudy. Lows in the mid-50s. West winds 5 to 10 miles per hour. For Tuesday, mostly cloudy in the morning, then becoming partly cloudy. Patchy fog in the morning. Highs in the upper 60s at the coast of the mid-80s inland. West winds 5 to 10 miles per hour. And on Tuesday night, partly cloudy until midnight, then becoming mostly cloudy. Lows in the mid-50s. Wednesday through Saturday, partly cloudy. Highs from the upper 60s to lower 80s. Lows in the 50s. High temperatures today and lows tonight for the selected cities, Santa Cruz, 74 and 56, Monterey, 68 and 57, Salinas, 67 and 56, Hollister, 78 and 54, King City, 84 and 55. 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This broadcast originates from the National Weather Service Office located in Monterey, California, and serves the South Bay,

Monterey Bay Area, including the cities of San Jose, Monterey, Salinas, and Santa Cruz. The weather overview for the Bay Area and Central Coast, gradual warming and drying trend into next week. The extended forecast for the Bay Area and Central Coast, Wednesday and Wednesday night, partly cloudy. High 60 to 90. Lows 50 to 70. Thursday and Thursday night, partly cloudy. High 60 to 85. Lows 50 to 65. Friday and Friday night, partly cloudy. High 60 to 85. Lows 50 to 65. Saturday and Saturday night, partly cloudy. High 60 to 85. Lows 50 to 65. Sunday and Sunday night, partly cloudy. High 60 to 90. Lows 50 to 65. Sunrise, sunset, and tidal information for the San Francisco Bay Area for Sunday, August 16th. The sunrise today, 6:26 a.m. The sunset tonight, 8:02 p.m. Tidal data at the Golden Gate for today. High tide, 2:25 a.m. at 5.27 feet. Low tide, 8:20 a.m. at 0.81 feet. High tide, 03:07 p.m. at 5.82 feet. Low tide, 9:11 p.m. at 1.27 feet. Here are the buoy observations for 9 a.m. Pacific Daylight Time. An offshore buoy 6 winds east at 10 knots, pressure 1,023.4 millibars. An offshore buoy 59 winds northeast at 8 knots, water temperature 67, pressure 1,024.4 millibars. At Point Arena buoy, winds north 4 knots, water temperature 56, pressure 1,020.1 millibars, seas 3 feet, every 16 seconds. At buoy 13 near Bodega Bay, winds west at 4 knots, pressure 1,020.0 millibars, swell 4 feet, every 16 seconds. At Point Reyes Wave Rider buoy, water temperature 58, seas 6 feet, every 17 seconds. At San Francisco buoy, winds west at 8 knots, water temperature 59, swell 4 feet, every 16 seconds. At Half Moon Bay buoy, winds northwest 10 knots, water temperature 59, pressure 1,020.6 millibars, seas 3 feet, every 9 seconds. At Monterey Bay buoy, winds north 14 knots, water temperature 61, pressure 1,020.0 millibars, seas 5 feet, every 16 seconds. At Point Sur, Wave Rider buoy, water temperature 63, seas 5 feet, every 15 seconds. At Cape San Martin buoy, winds northwest at 14 knots, water temperature 62, pressure 1,020.2 millibars. Synopsis for the Central California coast and bays, including the Monterey Bay, Greater Farallones, and Cordell Bank National Marine Sanctuaries, a gentle to moderate northwesterly breeze persists into Monday with localized fresh gusts possible across the interior waters. Winds increase to fresh to strong late Monday and remain elevated through the end of the forecast period. Seas of around 4 to 5 feet will build to 7 to 8 feet by midweek. A long period southerly swell around 15 to 17 seconds will continue to diminish through the early work week. The marine forecast for San Pablo Bay, Suisun Bay, the West Delta, and the San Francisco Bay north of the Bay Bridge. For today, southwest wind 5 to 10 knots, rising to 10 to 15 knots late. Patchy dense fog early this morning. For tonight, southwest wind 5 to 10 knots, rising to 10 to 15 knots after midnight. For Monday, southwest wind 10 to 15 knots. The marine forecast for Monterey Bay. For today, northwest wind around 5 knots, backing to west this afternoon. Seas around 3 feet. Wave detail, northwest 2 feet at 7 seconds. Patchy dense fog early this morning. A slight chance of drizzle this morning. For tonight, west wind 5 to 10 knots. Seas around 3 feet. Wave detail, northwest 2 feet at 6 seconds. For Monday, west wind around 5 knots, rising to 5 to 10 knots in the afternoon.
seas around 3 feet. Wave detail, northwest 2 feet at 7 seconds. Patchy fog in the morning. The coastal waters forecast from Pigeon Point to Point Pinos out to 10 nautical miles. For today, northwest wind 5 to 10 knots, rising to 10 to 15 knots late. Seas 3 to 4 feet. Wave detail, northwest 3 feet at 7 seconds and south 2 feet at 15 seconds. For tonight, northwest wind 10 to 15 knots, easing to 5 to 10 knots after midnight. Seas 3 to 4 feet. Wave detail, northwest 3 feet at 7 seconds and south 2 feet at 15 seconds. For Monday, northwest wind 5 to 10 knots. Seas 3 to 4 feet. Wave detail, northwest 3 feet at 7 seconds and southwest 2 feet at 15 seconds. The area forecast for the peninsula, North Bay, and East Bay. For today, partly cloudy in the morning then becoming mostly sunny. Patchy dense fog in the morning. A slight chance of drizzle in the morning. Highs in the upper 60s at the coast to the upper 80s inland. West winds 5 to 10 miles per hour. For tonight, partly cloudy. Lows in the 50s. West winds 5 to 10 miles per hour. And on Monday, mostly cloudy in the morning then becoming partly cloudy. Highs in the mid-60s at the coast to the mid-80s inland. West winds 5 to 15 miles per hour. For Monday night, partly cloudy until midnight then becoming mostly cloudy. Lows from the 50s to lower 60s. West winds 5 to 10 miles per hour. For Tuesday, mostly cloudy in the morning then becoming partly cloudy. Highs in the west winds 5 to 10 miles per hour. For Tuesday, mostly cloudy in the morning then becoming partly cloudy. Highs in the upper 60s at the coast of the mid-80s inland. West winds 5 to 10 miles per hour. And on Tuesday night, partly cloudy. Lows from the 50s to lower 60s. Wednesday through Saturday, partly cloudy. Highs from the upper 60s to lower 80s. Lows from the 50s to lower 60s. High temperatures today and lows tonight for the selected cities, San Francisco, 67 and 57, San Francisco Airport, 72 and 58, Redwood City, 80 and 59, Oakland, 73 and 58, Fremont, 77 and 59, Concord, 90 and 59, Livermore, 87 and 57, San Rafael, 83 and 57, Santa Rosa, 83 and 51, Napa, 80 and 54, Fairfield, 88 and 58. These are the 9 a.m. Pacific Daylight Time observations for the San Francisco and Monterey Bay areas on Sunday, August 16th. At San Francisco Airport, it was cloudy, temperature 60, dew point 56, relative humidity 86%, northwest wind at 6 miles an hour, pressure 30.13 inches and rising. At Oakland Airport, it was cloudy, temperature 60, dew point 56, relative humidity 86%, southwest wind at 5 miles an hour, pressure 30.13 inches and rising. At San Jose Airport, it was cloudy, temperature 61, dew point 56, relative humidity 83%, north wind at 6 miles an hour, pressure 30.13 inches and rising. At Santa Rosa, fog was reported, temperature 56, calm, pressure 30.12 and rising. At Concord, it was partly sunny, temperature 63, south wind at 7. At Livermore, it was cloudy, temperature 59, calm. At Monterey, fog was reported, temperature 58, calm, pressure 30.14 and rising. At Salinas, it was cloudy, temperature 58, dew point 55, relative humidity 90%, south wind at 3. Here are some observations around California and western Nevada. It was sunny, with a temperature of 64 at Sacramento, 62 at South Lake Tahoe, 67 at Blue Canyon, and 64 at Mammoth Lakes. It was mostly sunny, with a temperature of 67 at Reno, and 55 at Truckee.

It was partly sunny, with a temperature of 72 at Los Angeles and 73 at San Diego. Local temperature reports around San Francisco Bay for 9 a.m. Downtown San Francisco was 57 degrees. Oakland Museum was 59 degrees. Redwood City was 60 degrees. San Rafael was 56 degrees. The area forecast for the South Bay, including the San Jose metro area and the Santa Clara Valley. For today, partly cloudy in the morning, then becoming mostly sunny. Patchy fog in the morning. Highs in the mid-70s by the bay to the mid-80s inland. Northwest winds 5 to 10 miles per hour. For tonight, mostly clear until midnight, then becoming partly cloudy. Patchy fog after midnight. Lows from the mid to upper 50s. Northwest winds 5 to 10 miles per hour. And on Monday, mostly cloudy in the morning, then becoming mostly sunny. Patchy fog in the morning. Highs in the lower 70s by the bay to the 80s inland. Light winds, becoming northwest 5 to 10 miles per hour in the afternoon. For Monday night, partly cloudy. Lows in the 50s. Northwest winds 5 to 10 miles per hour. For Tuesday, mostly cloudy in the morning, then becoming mostly sunny. Patchy fog in the morning. Highs in the lower 70s by the bay to the 80s inland. Light winds, becoming northwest 5 to 10 miles per hour in the afternoon. And on Tuesday night, mostly clear until midnight, then becoming partly cloudy. Lows from the mid-50s to lower 60s. Wednesday through Thursday, partly cloudy. High 70s and 80s. Lows from the mid-50s to lower 60s. Thursday night, mostly clear. Lows from the mid-50s to lower 60s. Friday, partly cloudy in the morning, then becoming mostly sunny. Highs from the lower 70s to mid-80s Friday night and Saturday, mostly clear. Lows in the 50s, highs from the lower 70s to mid-80s high temperatures today and lows tonight for the selected cities: San Jose, 79 and 58, Mountain View, 74 and 59, Morgan Hill, 88 and 56. The area forecast for the Monterey Bay and Salinas Valley? For today? Partly cloudy in the morning, then becoming mostly sunny. Patchy fog in the morning. A slight chance of drizzle in the morning. Highs in the upper 60s at the coast of the mid-80s inland. West winds up to 5 miles per hour, increasing to 5 to 15 miles per hour in the afternoon. For tonight, partly cloudy until midnight, then becoming mostly cloudy. Patchy fog after midnight. Lows in the mid-50s. West winds 5 to 10 miles per hour. And on Monday, mostly cloudy in the morning, then becoming partly cloudy. Patchy fog in the morning. Highs in the upper 60s at the coast to the lower 80s inland. Light winds, becoming west 5 to 10 miles per hour in the afternoon. For Monday night, partly cloudy until midnight, then becoming mostly cloudy. Lows in the mid-50s. West winds 5 to 10 miles per hour. For Tuesday, mostly cloudy in the morning, then becoming partly cloudy. Patchy fog in the morning. Highs in the upper 60s at the coast of the mid-80s inland. West winds 5 to 10 miles per hour. And on Tuesday night, partly cloudy until midnight, then becoming mostly cloudy. Lows in the mid-50s. Wednesday through Saturday, partly cloudy. Highs from the upper 60s to lower 80s. Lows in the 50s. High temperatures today and lows tonight for the selected cities: Santa Cruz, 74 and 56, Monterey, 68 and 57, Salinas, 67 and 56, Hollister, 78 and 54, King City, 84 and 55. The weather overview for the Bay Area and Central Coast: gradual warming and drying trend into next week. The extended forecast for the Bay Area and Central Coast: Wednesday and Wednesday night, partly cloudy. High 60 to 90. Lows 50 to 70. Thursday and Thursday night,

cloudy. Highs 60 to 85. Lows 50 to 65. Friday and Friday night, partly cloudy. Highs 60 to 85. Lows 50 to 65. Saturday and Saturday night, partly cloudy. Highs 60 to 85. Lows 50 to 65. Sunday and Sunday night, partly cloudy. Highs 60 to 90. Lows 50 to 65. Sunrise, sunset, and tidal information for the San Francisco Bay Area for Sunday, August 16th. The sunrise today, 6:26 a.m. The sunset tonight, 8:02 p.m. Tidal data at the Golden Gate for today. High tide, 2:25 a.m. at 5.27 feet. Low tide, 8:20 a.m. at 0.81 feet. High tide, 03:07 p.m. at 5.82 feet. Low tide, 9:11 p.m. at 1.27 feet. Here are the buoy observations for 9 a.m. Pacific Daylight Time. An offshore buoy 6 winds east at 10 knots, pressure 1,023.4 millibars. An offshore buoy 59 winds northeast at 8 knots, water temperature 67, pressure 1,024.4 millibars. At Point Arena buoy, winds north 4 knots, water temperature 56, pressure 1,020.1 millibars, seas 3 feet, every 16 seconds. At buoy 13 near Bodega Bay, winds west at 4 knots, pressure 1,020.0 millibars, swell 4 feet, every 16 seconds. At Point Reyes Wave Rider buoy, water temperature 58, seas 6 feet, every 17 seconds. At San Francisco buoy, winds west at 8 knots, water temperature 59, swell 4 feet, every 16 seconds. At Half Moon Bay buoy, winds northwest 10 knots, water temperature 59, pressure 1,020.6 millibars, seas 3 feet, every 9 seconds. At Monterey Bay buoy, winds north 14 knots, water temperature 61, pressure 1,020.0 millibars, seas 5 feet, every 16 seconds. At Point Sur, Wave Rider buoy, water temperature 63, seas 5 feet, every 15 seconds. At Cape San Martin buoy, winds northwest at 14 knots, water temperature 62, pressure 1,020.2 millibars. Synopsis for the Central California coast and bays, including the Monterey Bay, Greater Farallones, and Cordell Bank National Marine Sanctuaries, a gentle to moderate northwesterly breeze persists into Monday with localized fresh gusts possible across the interior waters. Winds increase to fresh to strong late Monday and remain elevated through the end of the forecast period. Seas of around 4 to 5 feet will build to 7 to 8 feet by midweek. A long period southerly swell around 15 to 17 seconds will continue to diminish through the early work week. The marine forecast for San Pablo Bay, Suisun Bay, the West Delta, and the San Francisco Bay north of the Bay Bridge. For today, southwest wind 5 to 10 knots, rising to 10 to 15 knots late. Patchy dense fog early this morning. For tonight, southwest wind 5 to 10 knots, rising to 10 to 15 knots after midnight. For Monday, southwest wind 10 to 15 knots. The marine forecast for Monterey Bay. For today, northwest wind around 5 knots, backing to west this afternoon. Seas around 3 feet. Wave detail, northwest 2 feet at 7 seconds. Patchy dense fog early this morning. A slight chance of drizzle this morning. For tonight, west wind 5 to 10 knots. Seas around 3 feet. Wave detail, northwest 2 feet at 6 seconds. For Monday, west wind around 5 knots, rising to 5 to 10 knots in the afternoon. Seas around 3 feet. Wave detail, northwest 2 feet at 7 seconds. Patchy fog in the morning. The coastal waters forecast from Pigeon Point to Point Pinos out to 10 nautical miles. For today, northwest wind 5 to 10 knots, rising to 10 to 15 knots late. Seas 3 to 4 feet. Wave detail, northwest

fog in the morning. A slight chance of drizzle in the morning. Highs in the upper 60s at the coast to the upper 80s inland. West winds 5 to 10 miles per hour. For tonight, partly cloudy. Lows in the 50s. West winds 5 to 10 miles per hour. And on Monday, mostly cloudy in the morning, then becoming partly cloudy. Highs in the mid-60s at the coast to the mid-80s inland. West winds 5 to 15 miles per hour. For Monday night, partly cloudy until midnight, then becoming mostly cloudy. Lows from the 50s to lower 60s. West winds 5 to 10 miles per hour. For Tuesday, mostly cloudy in the morning, then becoming partly cloudy. Highs in the upper 60s at the coast to the mid-80s inland. West winds 5 to 10 miles per hour. And on Tuesday night, partly cloudy. Lows from the 50s to lower 60s. Wednesday through Saturday, partly cloudy. Highs from the upper 60s to lower 80s. Lows from the 50s to lower 60s. High temperatures today and lows tonight for the selected cities: San Francisco, 67 and 57, San Francisco Airport, 72 and 58, Redwood City, 80 and 59, Oakland, 73 and 58, Fremont, 77 and 59, Concord, 90 and 59, Livermore, 87 and 57, San Rafael, 83 and 57, Santa Rosa, 83 and 51, Napa, 80 and 54, Fairfield, 88 and 58. These are the 9 a.m. Pacific Daylight Time observations for the San Francisco and Monterey Bay areas on Sunday, August 16th. At San Francisco Airport, it was cloudy, temperature 60, dew point 56, relative humidity 86%, northwest wind at 6 miles an hour, pressure 30.13 inches and rising. At Oakland Airport, it was cloudy, temperature 60, dew point 56, relative humidity 86%, southwest wind at 5 miles an hour, pressure 30.13 inches and rising. At San Jose Airport, it was cloudy, temperature 61, dew point 56, relative humidity 83%, north wind at 6 miles an hour, pressure 30.13 inches and rising. At Santa Rosa, fog was reported, temperature 56, calm, pressure 30.12 and rising. At Concord, it was partly sunny, temperature 63, south wind at 7. At Livermore, it was cloudy, temperature 59, calm. At Monterey, fog was reported, temperature 58, calm, pressure 30.14 and rising. At Salinas, it was cloudy, temperature 58, dew point 55, relative humidity 90%, south wind at 3. Here are some observations around California and western Nevada. It was sunny, with a temperature of 64 at Sacramento, 62 at South Lake Tahoe, 67 at Blue Canyon, and 64 at Mammoth Lakes. It was mostly sunny, with a temperature of 67 at Reno, and 55 at Truckee. It was partly sunny, with a temperature of 72 at Los Angeles, and 73 at San Diego. Local temperature reports around San Francisco Bay for 9 a.m. Downtown San Francisco was 57 degrees. Oakland Museum was 59 degrees. Redwood City was 60 degrees. San Rafael was 56 degrees. The area forecast for the South Bay, including the San Jose metro area and the Santa Clara Valley. For today, partly cloudy in the morning, then becoming mostly sunny. Patchy fog in the morning. Highs in the mid-70s by the bay to the mid-80s inland. Northwest winds 5 to 10 miles per hour. For tonight, mostly clear until midnight, then becoming partly cloudy. Patchy fog after midnight. Lows from the mid to upper 50s. Northwest winds 5 to 10 miles per hour. And on Monday, mostly cloudy in the morning, then becoming mostly sunny. Patchy fog in the morning. Highs in the lower 70s by the bay to the 80s inland. Light winds, becoming northwest 5 to 10 miles per hour in the afternoon. For Monday night, partly

cloudy. Lows in the 50s. Northwest winds 5 to 10 miles per hour. For Tuesday, mostly cloudy in the morning, then becoming mostly sunny. Patchy fog in the morning. Highs in the lower 70s by the bay to the 80s inland. Light winds becoming northwest 5 to 10 miles per hour in the afternoon. And on Tuesday night, mostly clear until midnight, then becoming partly cloudy. Lows from the mid-50s to lower 60s. Wednesday through Thursday, partly cloudy. High 70s and 80s. Lows from the mid-50s to lower 60s. Thursday night, mostly clear. Lows from the mid-50s to lower 60s. Friday, partly cloudy in the morning, then becoming mostly sunny. Highs from the lower 70s to mid-80s Friday night, and Saturday mostly clear. Lows in the 50s, highs from the lower 70s to mid-80s. High temperatures today and lows tonight for the selected cities: San Jose, 79 and 58, Mountain View, 74 and 59, Morgan Hill, 88 and 56. The area forecast for the Monterey Bay and Salinas Valley for today: partly cloudy in the morning, then becoming mostly sunny. Patchy fog in the morning. A slight chance of drizzle in the morning. Highs in the upper 60s at the coast of the mid-80s inland. West winds up to 5 miles per hour, increasing to 5 to 15 miles per hour in the afternoon. For tonight, partly cloudy until midnight, then becoming mostly cloudy. Patchy fog after midnight. Lows in the mid-50s. West winds 5 to 10 miles per hour. And on Monday, mostly cloudy in the morning, then becoming partly cloudy. Patchy fog in the morning. Highs in the upper 60s at the coast to the lower 80s inland. Light winds becoming west 5 to 10 miles per hour in the afternoon. For Monday night, partly cloudy until midnight, then becoming mostly cloudy. Lows in the mid-50s. West winds 5 to 10 miles per hour. For Tuesday, mostly cloudy in the morning, then becoming partly cloudy. Patchy fog in the morning. Highs in the upper 60s at the coast of the mid-80s inland. West winds 5 to 10 miles per hour. And on Tuesday night, partly cloudy until midnight, then becoming mostly cloudy. Lows in the mid-50s. Wednesday through Saturday, partly cloudy. Highs from the upper 60s to lower 80s. Lows in the 50s. High temperatures today and lows tonight for the selected cities: Santa Cruz, 74 and 56, Monterey, 68 and 57, Salinas, 67 and 56, Hollister, 78 and 54, King City, 84 and 55. 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This broadcast originates from the National Weather Service office located in Monterey, California, and serves the South Bay and Monterey Bay Area, including the cities of San Jose, Monterey, Salinas, and Santa Cruz. The weather overview for the Bay Area and Central Coast: gradual warming and drying trend into next week. The extended forecast for the Bay Area and Central Coast: Wednesday and Wednesday night, partly cloudy. High 60 to 90. Lows 50 to 70. Thursday and Thursday night, partly cloudy. High 60 to 85. Lows 50 to 65. Friday and Friday night, partly cloudy. High 60 to 85. Lows 50 to 65. Saturday and Saturday night, partly cloudy. High 60 to 85. Lows 50 to 65. Sunday and Sunday night, partly cloudy. High 60 to 90. Lows 50 to 65. Sunrise, sunset, and tidal information for the San Francisco Bay Area for Sunday, August 16th. The sunrise today, 6:26 a.m. The sunset tonight, 8:02 p.m. Tidal data at the Golden Gate for today. High tide, 2:25 a.m. at 5.27 feet.

tide, 8:20 a.m. at 0.81 feet. 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Here are the buoy observations for 9 a.m. Pacific Daylight Time. An offshore buoy 6 winds east at 10 knots, pressure 1,023.4 millibars. An offshore buoy 59 winds northeast at 8 knots, water temperature 67, pressure 1,024.4 millibars. At Point Arena buoy, winds north 4 knots, water temperature 56, pressure 1,020.1 millibars, seas 3 feet, every 16 seconds. At buoy 13 near Bodega Bay, winds west at 4 knots, pressure 1,020.0 millibars, swell 4 feet, every 16 seconds. At Point Reyes Wave Rider buoy, water temperature 58, seas 6 feet, every 17 seconds. At San Francisco buoy, winds west at 8 knots, water temperature 59, swell 4 feet, every 16 seconds. At Half Moon Bay buoy, winds northwest 10 knots, water temperature 59, pressure 1,020.6 millibars, seas 3 feet, every 9 seconds. At Monterey Bay buoy, winds north 14 knots, water temperature 61, pressure 1,020.0 millibars, seas 5 feet, every 16 seconds. At Point Sur, Wave Rider buoy, water temperature 63, seas 5 feet, every 15 seconds. At Cape San Martin buoy, winds northwest at 14 knots, water temperature 62, pressure 1,020.2 millibars. Synopsis for the Central California coast and bays, including the Monterey Bay, Greater Farallones, and Cordell Bank National Marine Sanctuaries, a gentle to moderate northwesterly breeze persists into Monday with localized fresh gusts possible across the interior waters. Winds increase to fresh to strong late Monday and remain elevated through the end of the forecast period. Seas of around 4 to 5 feet will build to 7 to 8 feet by midweek. A long period southerly swell around 15 to 17 seconds will continue to diminish through the early work week. The marine forecast for San Pablo Bay, Suisun Bay, the West Delta, and the San Francisco Bay north of the Bay Bridge. For today, southwest wind 5 to 10 knots, rising to 10 to 15 knots late. Patchy dense fog early this morning. For tonight, southwest wind 5 to 10 knots, rising to 10 to 15 knots after midnight. For Monday, southwest wind 10 to 15 knots. The marine forecast for Monterey Bay. For today, northwest wind around 5 knots, backing to west this afternoon. Seas around 3 feet. Wave detail, northwest 2 feet at 7 seconds. Patchy dense fog early this morning. A slight chance of drizzle this morning. For tonight, west wind 5 to 10 knots. Seas around 3 feet. Wave detail, northwest 2 feet at 6 seconds. For Monday, west wind around 5 knots, rising to 5 to 10 knots in the afternoon. Seas around 3 feet. Wave detail, northwest 2 feet at 7 seconds. Patchy fog in the morning. The coastal waters forecast from Pigeon Point to Point Pinos out to 10 nautical miles. For today, northwest wind 5 to 10 knots, rising to 10 to 15 knots late. Seas 3 to 4 feet. Wave detail, northwest 3 feet at 7 seconds and south 2 feet at 15 seconds. For tonight, northwest wind 10 to 15 knots, easing to 5 to 10 knots after midnight. Seas 3 to 4 feet. Wave detail, northwest 3 feet at 7 seconds and south 2 feet at 15 seconds. For Monday, northwest wind 5 to 10 knots. Seas 3 to 4 feet. Wave detail, northwest 3 feet at 7 seconds and southwest 2 feet at 15 seconds. The area forecast for the peninsula, North Bay, and East Bay. For today, partly cloudy in the morning, then becoming mostly sunny. Patchy dense fog in the morning. A slight chance of drizzle in the morning. Highs in the upper 60s at the coast to the upper 80s inland. West winds 5.

to 10 miles per hour. For tonight, partly cloudy. Lows in the 50s. West winds 5 to 10 miles per hour. And on Monday, mostly cloudy in the morning, then becoming partly cloudy. Highs in the mid-60s at the coast to the mid-80s inland. West winds 5 to 15 miles per hour. For Monday night, partly cloudy until midnight, then becoming mostly cloudy. Lows from the 50s to lower 60s. West winds 5 to 10 miles per hour. For Tuesday, mostly cloudy in the morning, then becoming partly cloudy. Highs in the upper 60s at the coast of the mid-80s inland. West winds 5 to 10 miles per hour. And on Tuesday night, partly cloudy. Lows from the 50s to lower 60s. Wednesday through Saturday, partly cloudy. Highs from the upper 60s to lower 80s. Lows from the 50s to lower 60s. High temperatures today and lows tonight for the selected cities: San Francisco, 67 and 57, San Francisco Airport, 72 and 58, Redwood City, 80 and 59, Oakland, 73 and 58, Fremont, 77 and 59, Concord, 90 and 59, Livermore, 87 and 57, San Rafael, 83 and 57, Santa Rosa, 83 and 51, Napa, 80 and 54, Fairfield, 88 and 58. These are the 10 a.m. Pacific Daylight Time observations for the San Francisco and Monterey Bay areas on Sunday, August 16th. At San Francisco Airport, it was cloudy, temperature 61, dew point 56, relative humidity 83%, variable wind at 5 miles an hour, pressure 30.13 inches and steady. At Oakland Airport, it was cloudy, temperature 60, dew point 56, relative humidity 86%, west wind at 6 miles an hour, pressure 30.14 inches and rising. At San Jose Airport, it was cloudy, temperature 62, dew point 56, relative humidity 80%, calm, pressure 30.13 inches and steady. At Santa Rosa, it was cloudy, temperature 58, calm, pressure 30.12 and steady. At Concord, it was sunny, temperature 66, variable wind at 3. At Livermore, it was cloudy, temperature 62, calm. At Monterey, fog was reported, temperature 58, west wind at 5, pressure 30.14 and steady. At Salinas, it was cloudy, temperature 59, dew point 56, relative humidity 89%, calm. Here are some observations around California and western Nevada. It was sunny, with a temperature of 69 at Sacramento, 69 at South Lake Tahoe, 71 at Blue Canyon, and 68 at Mammoth Lakes. It was mostly sunny, with a temperature of 73 at Los Angeles, 75 at San Diego, and 63 at Truckee. At Reno, it was partly sunny, with a temperature of 72. Local temperature reports around San Francisco Bay for 9 a.m. Downtown San Francisco was 57 degrees. Oakland Museum was 59 degrees. Redwood City was 60 degrees. San Rafael was 56 degrees. The area forecast for the South Bay, including the San Jose metro area and the Santa Clara Valley. For today, partly cloudy in the morning, then becoming mostly sunny. Patchy fog in the morning. Highs in the mid-70s by the bay to the mid-80s inland. Northwest winds 5 to 10 miles per hour. For tonight, mostly clear until midnight, then becoming partly cloudy. Patchy fog after midnight. Lows from the mid to upper 50s. Northwest winds 5 to 10 miles per hour. And on Monday, mostly cloudy in the morning, then becoming mostly sunny. Patchy fog in the morning. Highs in the lower 70s by the bay to the 80s inland. Light winds, becoming northwest 5 to 10 miles per hour in the afternoon. For Monday night, partly cloudy. Lows in the 50s. Northwest winds 5 to 10 miles per hour. For Tuesday, mostly cloudy in the morning, then becoming mostly

Sunny. Patchy fog in the morning. Highs in the lower 70s by the bay to the 80s inland. Light winds becoming northwest 5 to 10 miles per hour in the afternoon. And on Tuesday night, mostly clear until midnight, then becoming partly cloudy. Lows from the mid-50s to lower 60s. Wednesday through Thursday, partly cloudy. High 70s and 80s. Lows from the mid-50s to lower 60s. Thursday night, mostly clear. Lows from the mid-50s to lower 60s. Friday, partly cloudy in the morning, then becoming mostly sunny. Highs from the lower 70s to mid-80s Friday night and Saturday, mostly clear. Lows in the 50s, highs from the lower 70s to mid-80s. High temperatures today and lows tonight for the selected cities: San Jose, 79 and 58, Mountain View, 74 and 59, Morgan Hill, 88 and 56. The area forecast for the Monterey Bay and Salinas Valley for today: partly cloudy in the morning, then becoming mostly sunny. Patchy fog in the morning. A slight chance of drizzle in the morning. Highs in the upper 60s at the coast of the mid-80s inland. West winds up to 5 miles per hour, increasing to 5 to 15 miles per hour in the afternoon. For tonight, partly cloudy until midnight, then becoming mostly cloudy. Patchy fog after midnight. Lows in the mid-50s. West winds 5 to 10 miles per hour. And on Monday, mostly cloudy in the morning, then becoming partly cloudy. Patchy fog in the morning. Highs in the upper 60s at the coast to the lower 80s inland. Light winds becoming west 5 to 10 miles per hour in the afternoon. For Monday night, partly cloudy until midnight, then becoming mostly cloudy. Lows in the mid-50s. West winds 5 to 10 miles per hour. For Tuesday, mostly cloudy in the morning, then becoming partly cloudy. Patchy fog in the morning. Highs in the upper 60s at the coast of the mid-80s inland. West winds 5 to 10 miles per hour. And on Tuesday night, partly cloudy until midnight, then becoming mostly cloudy. Lows in the mid-50s. Wednesday through Saturday, partly cloudy. Highs from the upper 60s to lower 80s. Lows in the 50s. High temperatures today and lows tonight for the selected cities: Santa Cruz, 74 and 56, Monterey, 68 and 57, Salinas, 67 and 56, Hollister, 78 and 54, King City, 84 and 55. The weather overview for the Bay Area and Central Coast: gradual warming and drying trend into next week. The extended forecast for the Bay Area and Central Coast: Wednesday and Wednesday night, partly cloudy. High 60 to 90. Lows 50 to 70. Thursday and Thursday night, partly cloudy. High 60 to 85. Lows 50 to 65. Friday and Friday night, partly cloudy. High 60 to 85. Lows 50 to 65. Saturday and Saturday night, partly cloudy. High 60 to 85. Lows 50 to 65. Sunday and Sunday night, partly cloudy. High 60 to 90. Lows 50 to 65. Sunrise, sunset, and tidal information for the San Francisco Bay Area for Sunday, August 16th. The sunrise today, 6:26 a.m. The sunset tonight, 8:02 p.m. Tidal data at the Golden Gate for today. High tide, 2:25 a.m. at 5.27 feet. Low tide, 8:20 a.m. at 0.81 feet. High tide, 03:07 p.m. at 5.82 feet. Low tide, 9:11 p.m. at 1.27 feet. Here are the buoy observations for 10 a.m. Pacific Daylight Time. An offshore buoy 6, winds east at 10 knots, pressure 1,023.9 millibars. An offshore buoy 59, winds northeast 6 knots, water temperature 66, pressure 1,024.6 millibars, seas 5 feet every 16 seconds.

Head buoy 14 near Point Arena. Winds calm. Water temperature 56. Pressure 1,020.5 millibars. Head buoy 13 near Bodega Bay. Winds west at 2 knots. Pressure 1,020.0 millibars. Swell 4 feet every 16 seconds. At Point Reyes, wave rider buoy water temperature 58, seas 6 feet, every 15 seconds. At San Francisco buoy winds west at 8 knots, water temperature 59, pressure 1,020.3 millibars, swell 4 feet, every 16 seconds. At Half Moon Bay buoy winds northwest 8 knots, water temperature 59, pressure 1,020.8 millibars, seas 3 feet, every 13 seconds. At Monterey Bay buoy winds north 12 knots, water temperature 61, pressure 1,020.2 millibars, seas 5 feet, every 16 seconds. At Point Sur, wave rider buoy water temperature 63, seas 6 feet, every 15 seconds. At Cape San Martin buoy winds northwest at 12 knots, water temperature 62, pressure 1,020.7 millibars. Synopsis for the Central California coast and bays, including the Monterey Bay, Greater Farallones, and Cordell Bank National Marine Sanctuaries, a gentle to moderate northwesterly breeze persists into Monday with localized fresh gusts possible across the interior waters. Winds increase to fresh to strong late Monday and remain elevated through the end of the forecast period. Seas of around 4 to 5 feet will build to 7 to 8 feet by midweek. A long period southerly swell around 15 to 17 seconds will continue to diminish through the early work week. The marine forecast for San Pablo Bay, Suisun Bay, the West Delta, and the San Francisco Bay north of the Bay Bridge. For today, southwest wind 5 to 10 knots, rising to 10 to 15 knots late. Patchy dense fog early this morning. For tonight, southwest wind 5 to 10 knots, rising to 10 to 15 knots after midnight. For Monday, southwest wind 10 to 15 knots. The marine forecast for Monterey Bay. For today, northwest wind around 5 knots, backing to west this afternoon. Seas around 3 feet. Wave detail, northwest 2 feet at 7 seconds. Patchy dense fog early this morning. A slight chance of drizzle this morning. For tonight, west wind 5 to 10 knots. Seas around 3 feet. Wave detail, northwest 2 feet at 6 seconds. For Monday, west wind around 5 knots, rising to 5 to 10 knots in the afternoon. Seas around 3 feet. Wave detail, northwest 2 feet at 7 seconds. Patchy fog in the morning. The coastal waters forecast from Pigeon Point to Point Pinos out to 10 nautical miles. For today, northwest wind 5 to 10 knots, rising to 10 to 15 knots late. Seas 3 to 4 feet. Wave detail, northwest 3 feet at 7 seconds and south 2 feet at 15 seconds. For tonight, northwest wind 10 to 15 knots, easing to 5 to 10 knots after midnight. Seas 3 to 4 feet. Wave detail, northwest 3 feet at 7 seconds and south 2 feet at 15 seconds. For Monday, northwest wind 5 to 10 knots. Seas 3 to 4 feet. Wave detail, northwest 3 feet at 7 seconds and southwest 2 feet at 15 seconds. The area forecast for the peninsula, North Bay, and East Bay. For today, partly cloudy in the morning then becoming mostly sunny. Patchy dense fog in the morning. A slight chance of drizzle in the morning. Highs in the upper 60s at the coast to the upper 80s inland. West winds 5 to 10 miles per hour. For tonight, partly cloudy. Lows in the 50s. West winds 5 to 10 miles per hour. And on Monday, mostly cloudy in the morning then becoming partly cloudy. Highs in the mid-60s at the coast of the mid-80s inland. West winds 5 to 15 miles per hour. For Monday night, partly cloudy until midnight then becoming mostly cloudy. Lows from the 50s to lower 60s. West winds 5 to 10 miles per hour.

Tuesday? Mostly cloudy in the morning, then becoming partly cloudy. Highs in the upper 60s at the coast of the mid-80s inland. West winds 5 to 10 miles per hour. And on Tuesday night, partly cloudy. Lows from the 50s to lower 60s. Wednesday through Saturday, partly cloudy. Highs from the upper 60s to lower 80s. Lows from the 50s to lower 60s. High temperatures today and lows tonight for these selected cities: San Francisco, 67 and 57, San Francisco Airport, 72 and 58, Redwood City, 80 and 59, Oakland, 73 and 58, Fremont, 77 and 59, Concord, 90 and 59, Livermore, 87 and 57, San Rafael, 83 and 57, Santa Rosa, 83 and 51, Napa, 80 and 54, Fairfield, 88 and 58. These are the 10 a.m. Pacific Daylight Time observations for the San Francisco and Monterey Bay areas on Sunday, August 16th. At San Francisco Airport, it was cloudy, temperature 61, dew point 56, relative humidity 83%, variable wind at 5 miles an hour, pressure 30.13 inches and steady. At Oakland Airport, it was cloudy, temperature 60, dew point 56, relative humidity 86%, west wind at 6 miles an hour, pressure 30.14 inches and rising. At San Jose Airport, it was cloudy, temperature 62, dew point 56, relative humidity 80%, calm, pressure 30.13 inches and steady. At Santa Rosa, it was cloudy, temperature 58, calm, pressure 30.12 and steady. At Concord, it was sunny, temperature 66, variable wind at 3. At Livermore, it was cloudy, temperature 62, calm. At Monterey, fog was reported, temperature 58, west wind at 5, pressure 30.14 and steady. At Salinas, it was cloudy, temperature 59, dew point 56, relative humidity 89%, calm. Here are some observations around California and western Nevada. It was sunny, with a temperature of 69 at Sacramento, 69 at South Lake Tahoe, 71 at Blue Canyon, and 68 at Mammoth Lakes. It was mostly sunny, with a temperature of 73 at Los Angeles, 75 at San Diego, and 63 at Truckee. At Reno, it was partly sunny, with a temperature of 72. Local temperature reports around San Francisco Bay for 10 a.m. Downtown San Francisco was 58 degrees. Oakland Museum was 60 degrees. Redwood City was 61 degrees. San Rafael was 58 degrees. The area forecast for the South Bay, including the San Jose metro area and the Santa Clara Valley. For today, partly cloudy in the morning, then becoming mostly sunny. Patchy fog in the morning. Highs in the mid-70s by the bay to the mid-80s inland. Northwest winds 5 to 10 miles per hour. For tonight, mostly clear until midnight, then becoming partly cloudy. Patchy fog after midnight. Lows from the mid to upper 50s. Northwest winds 5 to 10 miles per hour. And on Monday, mostly cloudy in the morning, then becoming mostly sunny. Patchy fog in the morning. Highs in the lower 70s by the bay to the 80s inland. Light winds, becoming northwest 5 to 10 miles per hour in the afternoon. For Monday night, partly cloudy. Lows in the 50s. Northwest winds 5 to 10 miles per hour. For Tuesday, mostly cloudy in the morning, then becoming mostly sunny. Patchy fog in the morning. Highs in the lower 70s by the bay to the 80s inland. Light winds, becoming northwest 5 to 10 miles per hour in the afternoon. And on Tuesday night, mostly clear until midnight, then becoming partly cloudy. Lows from the mid-50s to lower 60s. Wednesday through Thursday, partly cloudy. High 70s and 80s. Lows from the mid-50s to lower 60s. Thursday night, mostly clear. Lows from the mid-

lower 60s. Friday, partly cloudy in the morning, then becoming mostly sunny. Highs from the lower 70s to mid-80s Friday night and Saturday, mostly clear. Lows in the 50s, highs from the lower 70s to mid-80s, high temperatures today and lows tonight for the selected cities, San Jose, 79 and 58, Mountain View, 74 and 59, Morgan Hill, 88 and 56. The area forecast for the Monterey Bay and Salinas Valley for today, partly cloudy in the morning, then becoming mostly sunny. Patchy fog in the morning. A slight chance of drizzle in the morning. Highs in the upper 60s at the coast of the mid-80s inland. West winds up to 5 miles per hour, increasing to 5 to 15 miles per hour in the afternoon. For tonight, partly cloudy until midnight, then becoming mostly cloudy. Patchy fog after midnight. Lows in the mid-50s. West winds 5 to 10 miles per hour. And on Monday, mostly cloudy in the morning, then becoming partly cloudy. Patchy fog in the morning. Highs in the upper 60s at the coast to the lower 80s inland. Light winds, becoming west 5 to 10 miles per hour in the afternoon. For Monday night, partly cloudy until midnight, then becoming mostly cloudy. Lows in the mid-50s. West winds 5 to 10 miles per hour. For Tuesday, mostly cloudy in the morning, then becoming partly cloudy. Patchy fog in the morning. Highs in the upper 60s at the coast of the mid-80s inland. West winds 5 to 10 miles per hour. And on Tuesday night, partly cloudy until midnight, then becoming mostly cloudy. Lows in the mid-50s. Wednesday through Saturday, partly cloudy. Highs from the upper 60s to lower 80s. Lows in the 50s. High temperatures today and lows tonight for the selected cities, Santa Cruz, 74 and 56, Monterey, 68 and 57, Salinas, 67 and 56, Hollister, 78 and 54, King City, 84 and 55. 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This broadcast originates from the National Weather Service office located in Monterey, California, and serves the South Bay and Monterey Bay Area, including the cities of San Jose, Monterey, Salinas, and Santa Cruz. The weather overview for the Bay Area and Central Coast, gradual warming and drying trend into next week. The extended forecast for the Bay Area and Central Coast, Wednesday and Wednesday night, partly cloudy. High 60 to 90. Lows 50 to 70. Thursday and Thursday night, partly cloudy. High 60 to 85. Lows 50 to 65. Friday and Friday night, partly cloudy. High 60 to 85. Lows 50 to 65. Saturday and Saturday night, partly cloudy. High 60 to 85. Lows 50 to 65. Sunday and Sunday night, partly cloudy. High 60 to 90. Lows 50 to 65. Sunrise, sunset, and tidal information for the San Francisco Bay Area for Sunday, August 16th. The sunrise today, 6:26 a.m. The sunset tonight, 8:02 p.m. Tidal data at the Golden Gate for today. High tide, 2:25 a.m. at 5.27 feet. Low tide, 8:20 a.m. at 0.81 feet. High tide, 03:07 p.m. at 5.82 feet. Low tide, 9:11 p.m. at 1.27 feet. Here are the buoy observations for 10 a.m. Pacific Daylight Time. An offshore buoy 6 winds east at 10 knots, pressure 1,023.9 millibars. An offshore buoy 59, winds northeast 6 knots, water temperature 66, pressure 1,024.6 millibars, seas 5 feet, every 16 seconds. At buoy 14 near Point Arena, winds calm, water temperature 56, pressure 1,020.5 millibars.

13 near Bodega Bay, winds west at 2 knots, pressure 1,020.0 millibars, swell 4 feet, every 16 seconds. At Point Reyes, wave rider buoy water temperature 58, seas 6 feet, every 15 seconds. At San Francisco Bay, winds west at 8 knots, water temperature 59, pressure 1,020.3 millibars, swell 4 feet, every 16 seconds. At Half Moon Bay Buoy, winds northwest 8 knots, water temperature 59, pressure 1,020.8 millibars, seas 3 feet, every 13 seconds. At Monterey Bay Buoy, winds north 12 knots, water temperature 61, pressure 1,020.2 millibars, seas 5 feet, every 16 seconds. At Point Sur, wave rider buoy water temperature 63, seas 6 feet, every 15 seconds. At Cape San Martin Buoy, winds northwest at 12 knots, water temperature 62, pressure 1,020.7 millibars. Synopsis for the Central California coast and bays, including the Monterey Bay, Greater Farallones, and Cordell Bank National Marine Sanctuaries, a gentle to moderate northwesterly breeze persists into Monday with localized fresh gusts possible across the interior waters. Winds increase to fresh to strong late Monday and remain elevated through the end of the forecast period. Seas of around 4 to 5 feet will build to 7 to 8 feet by midweek. A long period southerly swell around 15 to 17 seconds will continue to diminish through the early work week. The marine forecast for San Pablo Bay, Suisun Bay, the West Delta, and the San Francisco Bay north of the Bay Bridge. For today, southwest wind 5 to 10 knots, rising to 10 to 15 knots late. Patchy dense fog early this morning. For tonight, southwest wind 5 to 10 knots, rising to 10 to 15 knots after midnight. For Monday, southwest wind 10 to 15 knots. The marine forecast for Monterey Bay. For today, northwest wind around 5 knots, backing to west this afternoon. Seas around 3 feet. Wave detail, northwest 2 feet at 7 seconds. Patchy dense fog early this morning. A slight chance of drizzle this morning. For tonight, west wind 5 to 10 knots. Seas around 3 feet. Wave detail, northwest 2 feet at 6 seconds. For Monday, west wind around 5 knots, rising to 5 to 10 knots in the afternoon. Seas around 3 feet. Wave detail, northwest 2 feet at 7 seconds. Patchy fog in the morning. The coastal waters forecast from Pigeon Point to Point Pinos out to 10 nautical miles. For today, northwest wind 5 to 10 knots, rising to 10 to 15 knots late. Seas 3 to 4 feet. Wave detail, northwest 3 feet at 7 seconds and south 2 feet at 15 seconds. For tonight, northwest wind 10 to 15 knots, easing to 5 to 10 knots after midnight. Seas 3 to 4 feet. Wave detail, northwest 3 feet at 7 seconds and south 2 feet at 15 seconds. For Monday, northwest wind 5 to 10 knots. Seas 3 to 4 feet. Wave detail, northwest 3 feet at 7 seconds and southwest 2 feet at 15 seconds. The area forecast for the peninsula, North Bay, and East Bay. For today, partly cloudy in the morning, then becoming mostly sunny. Patchy dense fog in the morning. A slight chance of drizzle in the morning. Highs in the upper 60s at the coast to the upper 80s inland. West winds 5 to 10 miles per hour. For tonight, partly cloudy. Lows in the 50s. West winds 5 to 10 miles per hour. And on Monday, mostly cloudy in the morning, then becoming partly cloudy. Highs in the mid-60s at the coast to the mid-80s inland. West winds 5 to 15 miles per hour. For Monday night, partly cloudy until midnight, then becoming mostly cloudy. Lows from the 50s to lower 60s. West winds 5 to 10 miles per hour. For Tuesday, mostly cloudy in the morning, then becoming partly cloudy. Highs in the upper 60s at the coast to the mid-80s inland.

5 to 10 miles per hour. And on Tuesday night, partly cloudy. Lows from the 50s to lower 60s. Wednesday through Saturday, partly cloudy. Highs from the upper 60s to lower 80s. Lows from the 50s to lower 60s. High temperatures today and lows tonight for the selected cities, San Francisco, 67 and 57, San Francisco Airport, 72 and 58, Redwood City, 80 and 59, Oakland, 73 and 58, Fremont, 77 and 59, Concord, 90 and 59, Livermore, 87 and 57, San Rafael, 83 and 57, Santa Rosa, 83 and 51, Napa, 80 and 54, Fairfield, 88 and 58. These are the 10 a.m. Pacific Daylight Time observations for the San Francisco and Monterey Bay areas on Sunday, August 16th. At San Francisco Airport, it was cloudy, temperature 61, dew point 56, relative humidity 83%, variable wind at 5 miles an hour, pressure 30.13 inches and steady. At Oakland Airport, it was cloudy, temperature 60, dew point 56, relative humidity 86%, west wind at 6 miles an hour, pressure airport, it was cloudy, temperature 60, dew point 56, relative humidity 86%, west wind at 6 miles an hour, pressure 30.14 inches and rising. At San Jose Airport, it was cloudy, temperature 62, dew point 56, relative humidity 80%, calm, pressure 30.13 inches and steady. At Santa Rosa, it was cloudy, temperature 58, calm, pressure 30.12 and steady. At Concord, it was sunny, temperature 66, variable wind at 3. At Livermore, it was cloudy, temperature 62, calm. At Monterey, fog was reported, temperature 58, west wind at 5, pressure 30.14 and steady. At Salinas, it was cloudy, temperature 59, dew point 56, relative humidity 89%, calm. Here are some observations around California and western Nevada. It was sunny, with a temperature of 69 at Sacramento, 69 at South Lake Tahoe, 71 at Blue Canyon, and 68 at Mammoth Lakes. It was mostly sunny, with a temperature of 73 at Los Angeles, 75 at San Diego, and 63 at Truckee. At Reno, it was partly sunny, with a temperature of 72. Local temperature reports around San Francisco Bay for 10 a.m. Downtown San Francisco was 58 degrees. Oakland Museum was 60 degrees. Redwood City was 61 degrees. San Rafael was 58 degrees. The area forecast for the South Bay, including the San Jose metro area and the Santa Clara Valley. For today, partly cloudy in the morning, then becoming mostly sunny. Patchy fog in the morning. Highs in the mid-70s by the bay to the mid-80s inland. Northwest winds 5 to 10 miles per hour. For tonight, mostly clear until midnight, then becoming partly cloudy. Patchy fog after midnight. Lows from the mid to upper 50s. Northwest winds 5 to 10 miles per hour. And on Monday, mostly cloudy in the morning, then becoming mostly sunny. Patchy fog in the morning. Highs in the lower 70s by the bay to the 80s inland. Light winds, becoming northwest 5 to 10 miles per hour in the afternoon. For Monday night, partly cloudy. Lows in the 50s. Northwest winds 5 to 10 miles per hour. For Tuesday, mostly cloudy in the morning, then becoming mostly sunny. Patchy fog in the morning. Highs in the lower 70s by the bay to the 80s inland. Light winds, becoming northwest 5 to 10 miles per hour in the afternoon. And on Tuesday night, mostly clear until midnight, then becoming partly cloudy. Lows from the mid-50s to lower 60s. Wednesday through Thursday, partly cloudy. High 70s and 80s. Lows from the mid-50s to lower 60s. Thursday night, mostly clear. Lows from

mid-50s to lower 60s. Friday, partly cloudy in the morning, then becoming mostly sunny. Highs from the lower 70s to mid-80s Friday night and Saturday, mostly clear. Lows in the 50s, highs from the lower 70s to mid-80s, high temperatures today and lows tonight for the selected cities: San Jose, 79 and 58, Mountain View, 74 and 59, Morgan Hill, 88 and 56. The area forecast for the Monterey Bay and Salinas Valley for today: partly cloudy in the morning, then becoming mostly sunny. Patchy fog in the morning. A slight chance of drizzle in the morning. Highs in the upper 60s at the coast of the mid-80s inland. West winds up to 5 miles per hour, increasing to 5 to 15 miles per hour in the afternoon. For tonight, partly cloudy until midnight, then becoming mostly cloudy. Patchy fog after midnight. Lows in the mid-50s. West winds 5 to 10 miles per hour. And on Monday, mostly cloudy in the morning, then becoming partly cloudy. Patchy fog in the morning. Highs in the upper 60s at the coast to the lower 80s inland. Light winds, becoming west 5 to 10 miles per hour in the afternoon. For Monday night, partly cloudy until midnight, then becoming mostly cloudy. Lows in the mid-50s. West winds 5 to 10 miles per hour. For Tuesday, mostly cloudy in the morning, then becoming partly cloudy. Patchy fog in the morning. Highs in the upper 60s at the coast of the mid-80s inland. West winds 5 to 10 miles per hour. And on Tuesday night, partly cloudy until midnight, then becoming mostly cloudy. Lows in the mid-50s. Wednesday through Saturday, partly cloudy. Highs from the upper 60s to lower 80s. Lows in the 50s. High temperatures today and lows tonight for the selected cities: Santa Cruz, 74 and 56, Monterey, 68 and 57, Salinas, 67 and 56, Hollister, 78 and 54, King City, 84 and 55. The weather overview for the Bay Area and Central Coast: gradual warming and drying trend into next week. The extended forecast for the Bay Area and Central Coast: Wednesday and Wednesday night, partly cloudy. High 60 to 90. Lows 50 to 70. Thursday and Thursday night, partly cloudy. High 60 to 85. Lows 50 to 65. Friday and Friday night, partly cloudy. High 60 to 85. Lows 50 to 65. Saturday and Saturday night, partly cloudy. High 60 to 85. Lows 50 to 65. Sunday and Sunday night, partly cloudy. High 60 to 90. Lows 50 to 65. Sunrise, sunset, and tidal information for the San Francisco Bay Area for Sunday, August 16th. The sunrise today, 6:26 a.m. The sunset tonight, 8:02 p.m. Tidal data at the Golden Gate for today: high tide, 2:25 a.m. at 5.27 feet. Low tide, 8:20 a.m. at 0.81 feet. High tide, 03:07 p.m. at 5.82 feet. Low tide, 9:11 p.m. at 1.27 feet. Here are the buoy observations for 10 a.m. Pacific Daylight Time. An offshore buoy 6 winds east at 10 knots, pressure 1,023.9 millibars. An offshore buoy 59, winds northeast 6 knots, water temperature 66, pressure 1,024.6 millibars, seas 5 feet, every 16 seconds. At buoy 14 near Point Arena, winds calm, water temperature 56, pressure 1,020.5 millibars. At buoy 13 near Bodega Bay, winds west at 2 knots, pressure 1,020.0 millibars, swell 4 feet, every 16 seconds. At Point Reyes Wave Rider buoy, water temperature 58, seas 6 feet, every 15 seconds. At San Francisco Bay, winds west at 8 knots, water temperature 59, pressure 1,020.3 millibars, swell 4 feet, every 6

15 seconds. At half moon bay buoy, winds northwest 8 knots, water temperature 59, pressure 1,020.8 millibars, seas 3 feet, every 13 seconds. At Monterey Bay buoy, winds north 12 knots, water temperature 61, pressure 1,020.2 millibars, seas 5 feet, every 16 seconds. At Pointer, wave rider buoy, water temperature 63, seas 6 feet, every 15 seconds. At Cape San Martin buoy, winds northwest at 12 knots, water temperature 62, pressure 1,020.7 millibars. Synopsis for the Central California coast and bays, including the Monterey Bay, Greater Farallones, and Cordell Bank National Marine Sanctuaries, a gentle to moderate northwesterly breeze persists into Monday with localized fresh gusts possible across the interior waters. Winds increase to fresh to strong late Monday and remain elevated through the end of the forecast period. Seas of around 4 to 5 feet will build to 7 to 8 feet by midweek. A long period southerly swell around 15 to 17 seconds will continue to diminish through the early work week. The marine forecast for San Pablo Bay, Suisun Bay, the West Delta, and the San Francisco Bay north of the Bay Bridge. For today, southwest wind 5 to 10 knots, rising to 10 to 15 knots late. Patchy dense fog early this morning. For tonight, southwest wind 5 to 10 knots, rising to 10 to 15 knots after midnight. For Monday, southwest wind 10 to 15 knots. The marine forecast for Monterey Bay. For today, northwest wind around 5 knots, backing to west this afternoon. Seas around 3 feet. Wave detail, northwest 2 feet at 7 seconds. Patchy dense fog early this morning. A slight chance of drizzle this morning. For tonight, west wind 5 to 10 knots. Seas around 3 feet. Wave detail, northwest 2 feet at 6 seconds. For Monday, west wind around 5 knots, rising to 5 to 10 knots in the afternoon. Seas around 3 feet. Wave detail, northwest 2 feet at 7 seconds. Patchy fog in the morning. The coastal waters forecast from Pigeon Point to Point Pinos out to 10 nautical miles. For today, northwest wind 5 to 10 knots, rising to 10 to 15 knots late. Seas 3 to 4 feet. Wave detail, northwest 3 feet at 7 seconds and south 2 feet at 15 seconds. For tonight, northwest wind 10 to 15 knots, easing to 5 to 10 knots after midnight. Seas 3 to 4 feet. Wave detail, northwest 3 feet at 7 seconds and south 2 feet at 15 seconds. For Monday, northwest wind 5 to 10 knots. Seas 3 to 4 feet. Wave detail, northwest 3 feet at 7 seconds and southwest 2 feet at 15 seconds. The area forecast for the peninsula, North Bay, and East Bay. For today, partly cloudy in the morning, then becoming mostly sunny. Patchy dense fog in the morning. A slight chance of drizzle in the morning. Highs in the upper 60s at the coast to the upper 80s inland. West winds 5 to 10 miles per hour. For tonight, partly cloudy. Lows in the 50s. West winds 5 to 10 miles per hour. And on Monday, mostly cloudy in the morning, then becoming partly cloudy. Highs in the mid-60s at the coast to the mid-80s inland. West winds 5 to 15 miles per hour. For Monday night, partly cloudy until midnight, then becoming mostly cloudy. Lows from the 50s to lower 60s. West winds 5 to 10 miles per hour. For Tuesday, mostly cloudy in the morning, then becoming partly cloudy. Highs in the upper 60s at the coast to the mid-80s inland. West winds 5 to 10 miles per hour. And on Tuesday night, partly cloudy. Lows from the 50s to lower 60s. Wednesday through Saturday, partly cloudy. Highs from the upper 60s to lower 80s. Lows from the 50s to lower 60s. High temperatures today and lows tonight for the selected cities, San Francisco, 67.

at 5 miles an hour, pressure 30.13 inches and steady. At Oakland Airport, it was cloudy, temperature 60, dew point 56, relative humidity 86%, west wind at 6 miles an hour, pressure 30.14 inches and rising. At San Jose Airport, it was cloudy, temperature 62, dew point 56, relative humidity 80%, calm, pressure 30.13 inches and steady. At Santa Rosa, it was cloudy, temperature 58, calm, pressure 30.12 and steady. At Concord, it was sunny, temperature 66, variable wind at 3. At Livermore, it was cloudy, temperature 62, calm. At Monterey, fog was reported, temperature 58, west wind at 5, pressure 30.14 and steady. At Salinas, it was cloudy, temperature 59, dew point 56, relative humidity 89%, calm. Here are some observations around California and western Nevada. It was sunny, with a temperature of 69 at Sacramento, 69 at South Lake Tahoe, 71 at Blue Canyon, and 68 at Mammoth Lakes. It was mostly sunny, with a temperature of 73 at Los Angeles, 75 at San Diego, and 63 at Truckee. At Reno, it was partly sunny, with a temperature of 72. Local temperature reports around San Francisco Bay for 10 a.m. Downtown San Francisco was 58 degrees. Oakland Museum was 60 degrees. Redwood City was 61 degrees. San Rafael was 58 degrees. The area forecast for the South Bay, including the San Jose metro area and the Santa Clara Valley. For today, partly cloudy in the morning, then becoming mostly sunny. Patchy fog in the morning. Highs in the mid-70s by the bay to the mid-80s inland. Northwest winds 5 to 10 miles per hour. For tonight, mostly clear until midnight, then becoming partly cloudy. Patchy fog after midnight. Lows from the mid to upper 50s. Northwest winds 5 to 10 miles per hour. And on Monday, mostly cloudy in the morning, then becoming mostly sunny. Patchy fog in the morning. Highs in the lower 70s by the bay to the 80s inland. Light winds, becoming northwest 5 to 10 miles per hour in the afternoon. For Monday night, partly cloudy. Lows in the 50s. Northwest winds 5 to 10 miles per hour. For Tuesday, mostly cloudy in the morning, then becoming mostly sunny. Patchy fog in the morning. Highs in the lower 70s by the bay to the 80s inland. Light winds, becoming northwest 5 to 10 miles per hour in the afternoon. And on Tuesday night, mostly clear until midnight, then becoming partly cloudy. Lows from the mid-50s to lower 60s. Wednesday through Thursday, partly cloudy. High 70s and 80s. Lows from the mid-50s to lower 60s. Thursday night, mostly clear. Lows from the mid-50s to lower 60s. Friday, partly cloudy in the morning, then becoming mostly sunny. Highs from the lower 70s to mid-80s Friday night, and Saturday, mostly clear. Lows in the 50s, highs from the lower 70s to mid-80s. High temperatures today and lows tonight for the selected cities: San Jose, 79 and 58, Mountain View, 74 and 59, Morgan Hill, 88 and 56. The area forecast for the Monterey Bay and Salinas Valley? For today, partly cloudy in the morning, then becoming mostly sunny. Patchy fog in the morning. A slight chance of drizzle in the morning. Highs in the upper 60s at the coast of the mid-80s inland. West winds up to 5 miles per hour, increasing to 5 to 15 miles per hour in the afternoon. For tonight, partly cloudy until midnight, then becoming mostly cloudy. Patchy fog after midnight. Lows in the mid-50s. West winds 5 to 10 miles per hour. And on Monday, mostly cloudy in the morning, then becoming partly cloudy. Patchy fog in the morning. Highs in the upper 60s at the coast to the lower 80s inland. Light wind.

coming west 5 to 10 miles per hour in the afternoon. For Monday night, partly cloudy until midnight, then becoming mostly cloudy. Lows in the mid-50s. West winds 5 to 10 miles per hour. For Tuesday, mostly cloudy in the morning, then becoming partly cloudy. Patchy fog in the morning. Highs in the upper 60s at the coast of the mid-80s inland. West winds 5 to 10 miles per hour. And on Tuesday night, partly cloudy until midnight, then becoming mostly cloudy. Lows in the mid-50s. Wednesday through Saturday, partly cloudy. Highs from the upper 60s to lower 80s. Lows in the 50s. High temperatures today and lows tonight for the selected cities: Santa Cruz, 74 and 56, Monterrey, 68 and 57, Salinas, 67 and 56, Hollister, 78 and 54, King City, 84 and 55. The weather overview for the Bay Area and Central Coast: gradual warming and drying trend into next week. The extended forecast for the Bay Area and Central Coast: Tuesday and Tuesday night, mostly cloudy. High 60 to 90. Lows 50 to 70. Wednesday and Wednesday night, partly cloudy. High 60 to 90. Lows 50 to 70. Thursday and Thursday night, partly cloudy. High 60 to 85. Lows 50 to 65. Friday and Friday night, partly cloudy. High 60 to 85. Lows 50 to 65. Saturday, mostly sunny. Warmer. High 60 to 85. 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This broadcast originates from the National Weather Service office located in Monterey, California, and serves the South Bay and Monterey Bay Area, including the city of San Jose, Monterey, Salinas, and Santa Cruz. Sunrise, sunset, and tidal information for the San Francisco Bay Area for Sunday, August 16th. The sunrise today, 6:26 a.m. The sunset tonight, 8:02 p.m. Tidal data at the Golden Gate for today. High tide, 2:25 a.m. at 5.27 feet. Low tide, 8:20 a.m. at 0.81 feet. High tide, 03:07 p.m. at 5.82 feet. Low tide, 9:11 p.m. at 1.27 feet. Here are the buoy observations for 10 a.m. Pacific Daylight Time. An offshore buoy 6 winds east at 10 knots, pressure 1,023.9 millibars. An offshore buoy 59, winds northeast 6 knots, water temperature 66, pressure 1,024.6 millibars, seas 5 feet, every 16 seconds. At buoy 14 near Point Arena, winds calm, water temperature 56, pressure 1,020.5 millibars. At buoy 13 near Bodega Bay, winds west at 2 knots, pressure 1,020.0 millibars, swell 4 feet, every 16 seconds. At Point Reyes Wave Rider buoy, water temperature 58, seas 6 feet, every 15 seconds. At San Francisco Bay, winds west at 8 knots, water temperature 59, pressure 1,020.3 millibars, swell 4 feet, every 16 seconds. At Half Moon Bay buoy, winds northwest 8 knots, water temperature 59, pressure 1,020.8 millibars, seas 3 feet, every 13 seconds. At Monterey Bay buoy, winds north 12 knots, water temperature 61, pressure 1,020.2 millibars, seas 5 feet, every 16 seconds. At Point Sur, Wave Rider buoy, water temperature 63, seas 6 feet, every 15 seconds. At Cape San Martin buoy, winds northwest at 12 knots, water temperature 62, pressure 1,020.7 millibars. Synopsis for the Central California coast and bays, including the Monterey Bay, Greater Farallones, and Cordell Bank National Marine Sanctuaries: a gentle to moderate northwesterly breeze persists into Monday with localized fresh gusts possible across the interior.

increase to fresh to strong late Monday and remain elevated through the end of the forecast period. Seas of around 4 to 5 feet will build to 7 to 8 feet by midweek. A long period southerly swell around 15 to 17 seconds will continue to diminish through the early work week. The marine forecast for San Pablo Bay, Suisun Bay, the West Delta, and the San Francisco Bay north of the Bay Bridge. For today, southwest wind 5 to 10 knots, rising to 10 to 15 knots late. Patchy dense fog early this morning. For tonight, southwest wind 5 to 10 knots, rising to 10 to 15 knots after midnight. For Monday, southwest wind 10 to 15 knots. The marine forecast for Monterey Bay. For today, northwest wind around 5 knots, backing to west this afternoon. Seas around 3 feet. Wave detail, northwest 2 feet at 7 seconds. Patchy dense fog early this morning. A slight chance of drizzle this morning. For tonight, west wind 5 to 10 knots. Seas around 3 feet. Wave detail, northwest 2 feet at 6 seconds. For Monday, west wind around 5 knots, rising to 5 to 10 knots in the afternoon. Seas around 3 feet. Wave detail, northwest 2 feet at 7 seconds. Patchy fog in the morning. The coastal waters forecast from Pigeon Point to Point Pinos out to 10 nautical miles. For today, northwest wind 5 to 10 knots, rising to 10 to 15 knots late. Seas 3 to 4 feet. Wave detail, northwest 3 feet at 7 seconds and south 2 feet at 15 seconds. For tonight, northwest wind 10 to 15 knots, easing to 5 to 10 knots after midnight. Seas 3 to 4 feet. Wave detail, northwest 3 feet at 7 seconds and south 2 feet at 15 seconds. For Monday, northwest wind 5 to 10 knots. Seas 3 to 4 feet. Wave detail, northwest 3 feet at 7 seconds and southwest 2 feet at 15 seconds. The area forecast for the peninsula, North Bay, and East Bay. For today, partly cloudy in the morning then becoming mostly sunny. Patchy dense fog in the morning. A slight chance of drizzle in the morning. Highs in the upper 60s at the coast to the upper 80s inland. West winds 5 to 10 miles per hour. For tonight, partly cloudy. Lows in the 50s. West winds 5 to 10 miles per hour. And on Monday, mostly cloudy in the morning then becoming partly cloudy. Highs in the mid-60s at the coast of the mid-80s inland. West winds 5 to 15 miles per hour. For Monday night, partly cloudy until midnight then becoming mostly cloudy. Lows from the 50s to lower 60s. West winds 5 to 10 miles per hour. For Tuesday, mostly cloudy in the morning then becoming partly cloudy. Highs in the upper 60s at the coast of the mid-80s inland. West winds 5 to 10 miles per hour. And on Tuesday night, partly cloudy. Lows from the 50s to lower 60s. Wednesday through Saturday, partly cloudy. Highs from the upper 60s to lower 80s. Lows from the 50s to lower 60s. High temperatures today and lows tonight for the selected cities, San Francisco, 67 and 57, San Francisco Airport, 72 and 58, Redwood City, 80 and 59, Oakland, 73 and 58, Fremont, 77 and 59, Concord, 90 and 59, Livermore, 87 and 57, San Rafael, 83 and 57, Santa Rosa, 83 and 51, Napa, 80 and 54, Fairfield, 88 and 58. These are the 11 a.m. Pacific Daylight Time observations for the San Francisco and Monterey Bay areas on Sunday, August 16th. At San Francisco Airport, it was partly sunny, temperature 65, dew point 57, relative humidity 75%, variable wind at 6 miles an hour, pressure 30.13 inches and steady. At Oakland Airport, it was cloudy, temperature 62, dew point 57,

relative humidity 83%, calm, pressure 30.13 inches and falling. At San Jose Airport, it was partly sunny, temperature 65, dew point 56, relative humidity 72%, northwest wind at 5 miles an hour, pressure 30.13 inches and steady. At Santa Rosa, it was mostly sunny, temperature 64, variable wind at 3, pressure 30.12 and steady. At Concord, it was sunny, temperature 71, northwest wind at 6. At Livermore, it was sunny, temperature 66, variable wind at 5. At Monterey, it was cloudy, temperature 59, west wind at 3, pressure 30.15 and rising. At Salinas, it was cloudy, temperature 61, dew point 56, relative humidity 83%, calm. Here are some observations around California and western Nevada. Sky has ranged from sunny to mostly sunny. It was 75 at Sacramento, 74 at Los Angeles, 76 at San Diego, and 75 at Reno. Truckee reported 73, South Lake Tahoe reported 71, Blue Canyon reported 73, and Mammoth Lakes reported 72. Local temperature reports around San Francisco Bay for 10 a.m. Downtown San Francisco was 58 degrees. Oakland Museum was 60 degrees. Redwood City was 61 degrees. San Rafael was 58 degrees. The area forecast for the South Bay, including the San Jose metro area and the Santa Clara Valley. For today, partly cloudy in the morning, then becoming mostly sunny. Patchy fog in the morning. Highs in the mid-70s by the bay to the mid-80s inland. Northwest winds 5 to 10 miles per hour. For tonight, mostly clear until midnight, then becoming partly cloudy. Patchy fog after midnight. Lows from the mid to upper 50s. Northwest winds 5 to 10 miles per hour. And on Monday, mostly cloudy in the morning, then becoming mostly sunny. Patchy fog in the morning. Highs in the lower 70s by the bay to the 80s inland. Light winds, becoming northwest 5 to 10 miles per hour in the afternoon. For Monday night, partly cloudy. Lows in the 50s. Northwest winds 5 to 10 miles per hour. For Tuesday, mostly cloudy in the morning, then becoming mostly sunny. Patchy fog in the morning. Highs in the lower 70s by the bay to the 80s inland. Light winds, becoming northwest 5 to 10 miles per hour in the afternoon. And on Tuesday night, mostly clear until midnight, then becoming partly cloudy. Lows from the mid-50s to lower 60s. Wednesday through Thursday, partly cloudy. High 70s and 80s. Lows from the mid-50s to lower 60s. Thursday night, mostly clear. Lows from the mid-50s to lower 60s. Friday, partly cloudy in the morning, then becoming mostly sunny. Highs from the lower 70s to mid-80s Friday night, and Saturday mostly clear. Lows in the 50s, highs from the lower 70s to mid-80s. High temperatures today and lows tonight for the selected cities: San Jose, 79 and 58, Mountain View, 74 and 59, Morgan Hill, 88 and 56. Local temperature reports around San Francisco Bay for 11 a.m. Downtown San Francisco was 60 degrees. Oakland Museum was 61 degrees. Redwood City was 63 degrees. San Rafael was 65 degrees. The area forecast for the South Bay, including the San Jose metro area and the Santa Clara Valley. For the rest of today, mostly sunny. Highs in the mid-70s by the bay to the mid-80s inland. Northwest winds 5 to 10 miles per hour. For tonight, mostly clear until midnight, then becoming partly cloudy. Patchy fog after midnight. Lows from the mid to upper 50s. Northwest winds 5 to 10 miles per hour. And on Monday, mostly cloudy in the morning, then becoming mostly sunny. Patchy fog in the morning. Highs in the lower 70s by the bay to the 80s inland.

light winds, becoming northwest 5 to 10 miles per hour in the afternoon. For the Monday night, partly cloudy. Lows in the 50s. Northwest winds 5 to 10 miles per hour. For Tuesday, mostly cloudy in the morning, then becoming mostly sunny. Patchy fog in the morning. Highs in the lower 70s by the bay to the 80s inland. Light winds, becoming northwest 5 to 10 miles per hour in the afternoon. And on Tuesday night, mostly clear until midnight, then becoming partly cloudy. Lows from the mid-50s to lower 60s. Wednesday through Thursday, partly cloudy. High 70s and 80s. Lows from the mid-50s to lower 60s. Thursday night, mostly clear. Lows from the mid-50s to lower 60s. Friday, partly cloudy in the morning, then becoming mostly sunny. Highs from the lower 70s to mid-80s Friday night, and Saturday, mostly clear. Lows in the 50s, highs from the lower 70s to mid-80s. High temperatures today and lows tonight for the selected cities: San Jose, 79 and 58, Mountain View, 74 and 59, Morgan Hill, 88 and 56. The area forecast for the Monterey Bay and Salinas Valley. For the rest of today, partly cloudy early in the afternoon, then becoming mostly sunny. Highs in the upper 60s at the coast of the mid-80s inland. West winds 5 to 15 miles per hour. For tonight, partly cloudy until midnight, then becoming mostly cloudy. Patchy fog after midnight. Lows in the mid-50s. West winds 5 to 10 miles per hour. And on Monday, mostly cloudy in the morning, then becoming partly cloudy. Patchy fog in the morning. Highs in the upper 60s at the coast to the lower 80s inland. Light winds, becoming west 5 to 10 miles per hour in the afternoon. For the Monday night, partly cloudy until midnight, then becoming mostly cloudy. Lows in the mid-50s. West winds 5 to 10 miles per hour. For Tuesday, mostly cloudy in the morning, then becoming partly cloudy. Patchy fog in the morning. Highs in the upper 60s at the coast of the mid-80s inland. West winds 5 to 10 miles per hour. And on Tuesday night, partly cloudy until midnight, then becoming mostly cloudy. Lows in the mid-50s. Wednesday through Saturday, partly cloudy. Highs from the upper 60s to lower 80s. Lows in the 50s. High temperatures today and lows tonight for the selected cities: Santa Cruz, 74 and 56, Monterey, 68 and 57, Salinas, 67 and 56, Hollister, 78 and 54, King City, 84 and 55. The weather overview for the Bay Area and Central Coast: gradual warming and drying trend into next week. The extended forecast for the Bay Area and Central Coast: Tuesday and Tuesday night, mostly cloudy. High 60 to 90. Lows 50 to 70. Wednesday and Wednesday night, partly cloudy. High 60 to 90. Lows 50 to 70. Thursday and Thursday night, partly cloudy. High 60 to 85. Lows 50 to 65. Friday and Friday night, partly cloudy. High 60 to 85. Lows 50 to 65. Saturday, mostly sunny. Warmer. High 60 to 85. Sunrise, sunset, and tidal information for the San Francisco Bay Area for Sunday, August 16th. The sunrise today, 6:26 a.m. The sunset tonight, 8:02 p.m. Tidal data at the Golden Gate for today. High tide, 2:25 a.m. at 5.27 feet. Low tide, 8:20 a.m. at 0.81 feet. High tide, 03:07 p.m. at 5.82 feet. Low tide, 9:11 p.m. at 1.27 feet. Here are the buoy observations for 11 a.m. Pacific Daylight Time. An offshore buoy, 6 winds east at 12 knots, pressure 1,024.3 millibars. An offshore

59, winds northeast 10 knots, water temperature 66, pressure 1,024.7 millibars, seas 3 feet, every 13 seconds. Head Point Arena buoy, winds southeast 4 knots, water temperature 56, pressure 1,020.8 millibars, seas 5 feet, every 16 seconds. Head buoy 13 near Bodega Bay, winds calm, pressure 1,020.2 millibars, swell 5 feet, every 16 seconds. Head Point Reyes wave rider buoy, water temperature 58, seas 6 feet, every 17 seconds. At San Francisco Bay, winds northwest 8 knots, water temperature 59, pressure 1,020.5 millibars, seas 4 feet, every 16 seconds. At Half Moon Bay buoy, winds northwest 8 knots, water temperature 59, pressure 1,021.0 millibars, seas 3 feet, every 14 seconds. At Monterey Bay buoy, winds north 10 knots, water temperature 61, pressure 1,020.6 millibars, seas 4 feet, every 16 seconds. Head Point Sur, wave rider buoy, water temperature 63, seas 5 feet, every 15 seconds. At Cape San Martin buoy, winds northwest 14 knots, water temperature 62, pressure 1,021.0 millibars. Seas 5 feet, every 16 seconds. Synopsis for the Central California coast and bays, including the Monterey Bay, Greater Farallones, and Cordell Bank National Marine Sanctuaries, a gentle to moderate northwesterly breeze persists into Monday with localized fresh gusts possible across the interior waters. Winds increase to fresh to strong late Monday and remain elevated through the end of the forecast period. Seas of around 4 to 5 feet will build to 7 to 8 feet by midweek. A long period southerly swell around 15 to 17 seconds will continue to diminish through the early work week. The marine forecast for San Pablo Bay, Suisun Bay, the West Delta, and the San Francisco Bay north of the Bay Bridge. For today, southwest wind 5 to 10 knots, rising to 10 to 15 knots late. Patchy dense fog early this morning. For tonight, southwest wind 5 to 10 knots, rising to 10 to 15 knots after midnight. For Monday, southwest wind 10 to 15 knots. The marine forecast for Monterey Bay. For today, northwest wind around 5 knots, backing to west this afternoon. Seas around 3 feet. Wave detail, northwest 2 feet at 7 seconds. Patchy dense fog early this morning. A slight chance of drizzle this morning. For tonight, west wind 5 to 10 knots. Seas around 3 feet. Wave detail, northwest 2 feet at 6 seconds. For Monday, west wind around 5 knots, rising to 5 to 10 knots in the afternoon. Seas around 3 feet. Wave detail, northwest 2 feet at 7 seconds. Patchy fog in the morning. The coastal waters forecast from Pigeon Point to Point Pinos out to 10 nautical miles. For today, northwest wind 5 to 10 knots, rising to 10 to 15 knots late. Seas 3 to 4 feet. Wave detail, northwest 3 feet at 7 seconds and south 2 feet at 15 seconds. For tonight, northwest wind 10 to 15 knots, easing to 5 to 10 knots after midnight. Seas 3 to 4 feet. Wave detail, northwest 3 feet at 7 seconds and south 2 feet at 15 seconds. For Monday, northwest wind 5 to 10 knots. Seas 3 to 4 feet. Wave detail, northwest 3 feet at 7 seconds and southwest 2 feet at 15 seconds. The area forecast for the peninsula, North Bay, and East Bay. For the rest of today, mostly sunny. Highs in the upper 60s at the coast to the upper 80s inland. West winds 5 to 10 miles per hour. For tonight, partly cloudy. Lows in the 50s. West winds 5 to 10 miles per hour. And on Monday, mostly cloudy in the morning, then becoming partly cloudy. Highs in the mid 60s at the coast to the mid 80s inland. West winds 5 to 15 miles per hour. For the Monday night, partly cloudy.

until midnight, then becoming mostly cloudy. Lows from the 50s to lower 60s. West winds 5 to 10 miles per hour. For Tuesday, mostly cloudy in the morning, then becoming partly cloudy. Highs in the upper 60s at the coast of the mid 80s inland. West winds 5 to 10 miles per hour. And on Tuesday night, partly cloudy. Lows from the 50s to lower 60s. Wednesday through Saturday, partly cloudy. Highs from the upper 60s to lower 80s. Lows from the 50s to lower 60s. High temperatures today and lows tonight for the selected cities: San Francisco, 67 and 57, San Francisco Airport, 72 and 58, Redwood City, 80 and 59, Oakland, 73 and 58, Fremont, 77 and 59, Concord, 90 and 59, Livermore, 87 and 57, San Rafael, 83 and 57, Santa Rosa, 83 and 51, Napa, 80 and 54, Fairfield, 88 and 58. These are the 11 a.m. Pacific Daylight Time observations for the San Francisco and Monterey Bay areas on Sunday, August 16th. At San Francisco Airport, it was partly sunny, temperature 65, dew point 57, relative humidity 75%, variable wind at 6 miles an hour, pressure 30.13 inches and steady. At Oakland Airport, it was cloudy, temperature 62, dew point 57, relative humidity 83%, calm, pressure 30.13 inches and falling. At San Jose Airport, it was partly sunny, temperature 65, dew point 56, relative humidity 72%, northwest wind at 5 miles an hour, pressure 30.13 inches and steady. At Santa Rosa, it was mostly sunny, temperature 64, variable wind at 3, pressure 30.12 and steady. At Concord, it was sunny, temperature 71, northwest wind at 6. At Livermore, it was sunny, temperature 66, variable wind at 5. At Monterey, it was cloudy, temperature 59, west wind at 3, pressure 30.15 and rising. At Salinas, it was cloudy, temperature 61, dew point 56, relative humidity 83%, calm. Here are some observations around California and western Nevada. Skies ranged from sunny to mostly sunny. It was 75 at Sacramento, 74 at Los Angeles, 76 at San Diego, and 75 at Reno. Truckee reported 73, South Lake Tahoe reported 71, Blue Canyon reported 73, and Mammoth Lakes reported 72. Local temperature reports around San Francisco Bay for 11 a.m. Downtown San Francisco was 60 degrees. Oakland Museum was 61 degrees. Redwood City was 63 degrees. San Rafael was 65 degrees. The area forecast for the South Bay, including the San Jose metro area and the Santa Clara Valley. For the rest of today, mostly sunny. Highs in the mid-70s by the bay to the mid-80s inland. Northwest winds 5 to 10 miles per hour. For tonight, mostly clear until midnight, then becoming partly cloudy. Patchy fog after midnight. Lows from the mid to upper 50s. Northwest winds 5 to 10 miles per hour. And on Monday, mostly cloudy in the morning, then becoming mostly sunny. Patchy fog in the morning. Highs in the lower 70s by the bay to the 80s inland. Light winds, becoming northwest 5 to 10 miles per hour in the afternoon. For the Monday night, partly cloudy. Lows in the 50s. Northwest winds 5 to 10 miles per hour. For Tuesday, mostly cloudy in the morning, then becoming mostly sunny. Patchy fog in the morning. Highs in the lower 70s by the bay to the 80s inland. Light winds, becoming northwest 5 to 10 miles per hour in the afternoon. And on Tuesday night, mostly clear until midnight, then becoming partly cloudy. Lows from the mid-50s to lower 60s. Wednesday through Thursday, partly cloudy. High 70s and

from the mid-50s to lower 60s. Thursday night, mostly clear. Lows from the mid-50s to lower 60s. Friday, partly cloudy in the morning, then becoming mostly sunny. Highs from the lower 70s to mid-80s Friday night and Saturday, mostly clear. Lows in the 50s, highs from the lower 70s to mid-80s, high temperatures today and lows tonight for the selected cities, San Jose, 79 and 58, Mountain View, 74 and 59, Morgan Hill, 88 and 56. The area forecast for the Monterey Bay and Salinas Valley? For the rest of today? Partly cloudy early in the afternoon, then becoming mostly sunny. Highs in the upper 60s at the coast of the mid-80s inland. West winds 5 to 15 miles per hour. For tonight, partly cloudy until midnight, then becoming mostly cloudy. Patchy fog after midnight. Lows in the mid-50s. West winds 5 to 10 miles per hour. And on Monday, mostly cloudy in the morning, then becoming partly cloudy. Patchy fog in the morning. Highs in the upper 60s at the coast to the lower 80s inland. Light winds, becoming west 5 to 10 miles per hour in the afternoon. For the Monday night, partly cloudy until midnight, then becoming mostly cloudy. Lows in the mid-50s. West winds 5 to 10 miles per hour. For Tuesday, mostly cloudy in the morning, then becoming partly cloudy. Patchy fog in the morning. Highs in the upper 60s at the coast of the mid-80s inland. West winds 5 to 10 miles per hour. And on Tuesday night, partly cloudy until midnight, then becoming mostly cloudy. Lows in the mid-50s. Wednesday through Saturday, partly cloudy. Highs from the upper 60s to lower 80s. Lows in the 50s. High temperatures today and lows tonight for the selected cities, Santa Cruz, 74 and 56, Monterey, 68 and 57, Salinas, 67 and 56, Hollister, 78 and 54, King City, 84 and 55. 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This broadcast originates from the National Weather Service office located in Monterey, California, and serves the South Bay and Monterey Bay Area, including the cities of San Jose, Monterey, Salinas, and Santa Cruz. The weather overview for the Bay Area and Central Coast, gradual warming and drying trend into next week. The extended forecast for the Bay Area and Central Coast, Tuesday and Tuesday night, mostly cloudy. High 60 to 90. Lows 50 to 70. Wednesday and Wednesday night, partly cloudy. High 60 to 90. Lows 50 to 70. Thursday and Thursday night, partly cloudy. High 60 to 85. Lows 50 to 65. Friday and Friday night, partly cloudy. High 60 to 85. Lows 50 to 65. Saturday, mostly sunny. Warmer. High 60 to 85. Sunrise, sunset, and tidal information for the San Francisco Bay Area for Sunday, August 16th. The sunrise today, 6:26 a.m. The sunset tonight, 8:02 p.m. Tidal data at the Golden Gate for today. High tide, 2:25 a.m. at 5.27 feet. Low tide, 8:20 a.m. at 0.81 feet. High tide, 03:07 p.m. at 5.82 feet. Low tide, 9:11 p.m. at 1.27 feet. Here are the buoy observations for 11 a.m. Pacific Daylight Time. An offshore buoy 6 winds east at 12 knots, pressure 1,024.3 millibars. An offshore buoy 59, winds northeast 10 knots, water temperature 66, pressure 1,024.7 millibars, seas 3 feet, every 13 seconds. At Point Arena buoy, wind southeast 4 knots, water temperature 56, pressure 1,020.8 millibars, seas 5 feet,

16 seconds. At buoy 13 near Bodega Bay, winds calm, pressure 1,020.2 millibars, swell 5 feet, every 16 seconds. At Point Reyes Wave Rider buoy water temperature 58, seas 6 feet, every 17 seconds. At San Francisco buoy winds northwest 8 knots, water temperature 59, pressure 1,020.5 millibars, seas 4 feet, every 16 seconds. At Half Moon Bay buoy winds northwest 8 knots, water temperature 59, pressure 1,021.0 millibars, seas 3 feet, every 14 seconds. At Monterey Bay buoy winds north 10 knots, water temperature 61, pressure 1,020.6 millibars, seas 4 feet, every 16 seconds. At Point Sur, Wave Rider buoy water temperature 63, seas 5 feet, every 15 seconds. At Cape San Martin buoy winds northwest 14 knots, water temperature 62, pressure 1,021.0 millibars. Seas 5 feet, every 16 seconds. Synopsis for the Central California coast and bays including the Monterey Bay, Greater Farallones, and Cordell Bank National Marine Sanctuaries, a gentle to moderate northwesterly breeze persists into Monday with localized fresh gusts possible across the interior waters. Winds increase to fresh to strong late Monday and remain elevated through the end of the forecast period. Seas of around 4 to 5 feet will build to 7 to 8 feet by midweek. A long period southerly swell around 15 to 17 seconds will continue to diminish through the early work week. The marine forecast for San Pablo Bay, Suisun Bay, the West Delta, and the San Francisco Bay north of the Bay Bridge. For today, southwest wind 5 to 10 knots, rising to 10 to 15 knots late. Patchy dense fog early this morning. For tonight, southwest wind 5 to 10 knots, rising to 10 to 15 knots after midnight. For Monday, southwest wind 10 to 15 knots. The marine forecast for Monterey Bay. For today, northwest wind around 5 knots, backing to west this afternoon. Seas around 3 feet. Wave detail, northwest 2 feet at 7 seconds. Patchy dense fog early this morning. A slight chance of drizzle this morning. For tonight, west wind 5 to 10 knots. Seas around 3 feet. Wave detail, northwest 2 feet at 6 seconds. For Monday, west wind around 5 knots, rising to 5 to 10 knots in the afternoon. Seas around 3 feet. Wave detail, northwest 2 feet at 7 seconds. Patchy fog in the morning. The coastal waters forecast from Pigeon Point to Point Pinos out to 10 nautical miles. For today, northwest wind 5 to 10 knots, rising to 10 to 15 knots late. Seas 3 to 4 feet. Wave detail, northwest 3 feet at 7 seconds and south 2 feet at 15 seconds. For tonight, northwest wind 10 to 15 knots, easing to 5 to 10 knots after midnight. Seas 3 to 4 feet. Wave detail, northwest 3 feet at 7 seconds and south 2 feet at 15 seconds. For Monday, northwest wind 5 to 10 knots. Seas 3 to 4 feet. Wave detail, northwest 3 feet at 7 seconds and southwest 2 feet at 15 seconds. The area forecast for the peninsula, North Bay, and East Bay. For the rest of today, mostly sunny. Highs in the upper 60s at the coast to the upper 80s inland. West winds 5 to 10 miles per hour. For tonight, partly cloudy. Lows in the 50s. West winds 5 to 10 miles per hour. And on Monday, mostly cloudy in the morning then becoming partly cloudy. Highs in the mid 60s at the coast to the mid 80s inland. West winds 5 to 15 miles per hour. For the Monday night, partly cloudy until midnight then becoming mostly cloudy. Lows from the 50s to lower 60s. West winds 5 to 10 miles per hour. For Tuesday, mostly cloudy in the morning then becoming partly cloudy. Highs in the upper 60s at the coast to the mid 80s inland. West winds
winds 5 to 10 miles per hour. And on Tuesday night, partly cloudy. Lows from the 50s to lower 60s. Wednesday through Saturday, partly cloudy. Highs from the upper 60s to lower 80s. Lows from the 50s to lower 60s. High temperatures today and lows tonight for the selected cities, San Francisco, 67 and 57, San Francisco Airport, 72 and 58, Redwood City, 80 and 59, Oakland, 73 and 58, Fremont, 77 and 59, Concord, 90 and 59, Livermore, 87 and 57, San Rafael, 83 and 57, Santa Rosa, 873 and 58, Fremont, 77 and 59, Concord, 90 and 59, Livermore, 87 and 57, San Rafael, 83 and 57, Santa Rosa, 83 and 51, Napa, 80 and 54, Fairfield, 88 and 58. These are the 11 a.m. Pacific Daylight Time observations for the San Francisco and Monterey Bay areas on Sunday, August 16th. At San Francisco Airport, it was partly sunny, temperature 65, dew point 57, relative humidity 75%, variable wind at 6 miles an hour, pressure 30.13 inches and steady. At Oakland Airport, it was cloudy, temperature 62, dew point 57, relative humidity 83%, calm, pressure 30.13 inches and falling. At San Jose Airport, it was partly sunny, temperature 65, dew point 56, relative humidity 72%, northwest wind at 5 miles an hour, pressure 30.13 inches and steady. At Santa Rosa, it was mostly sunny, temperature 64, variable wind at 3, pressure 30.12 and steady. At Concord, it was sunny, temperature 71, northwest wind at 6. At Livermore, it was sunny, temperature 66, variable wind at 5. At Monterey, it was cloudy, temperature 59, west wind at 3, pressure 30.15 and rising. At Salinas, it was cloudy, temperature 61, dew point 56, relative humidity 83%, calm. Here are some observations around California and western Nevada. Skies ranged from sunny to mostly sunny. It was 75 at Sacramento, 74 at Los Angeles, 76 at San Diego, and 75 at Reno. Truckee reported 73, South Lake Tahoe reported 71, Blue Canyon reported 73, and Mammoth Lakes reported 72. Local temperature reports around San Francisco Bay for 11 a.m. Downtown San Francisco was 60 degrees. Oakland Museum was 61 degrees. Redwood City was 63 degrees. San Rafael was 65 degrees. The area forecast for the South Bay, including the San Jose metro area and the Santa Clara Valley. For the rest of today, mostly sunny. Highs in the mid-70s by the bay to the mid-80s inland. Northwest winds 5 to 10 miles per hour. For tonight, mostly clear until midnight, then becoming partly cloudy. Patchy fog after midnight. Lows from the mid to upper 50s. Northwest winds 5 to 10 miles per hour. And on Monday, mostly cloudy in the morning, then becoming mostly sunny. Patchy fog in the morning. Highs in the lower 70s by the bay to the 80s inland. Light winds, becoming northwest 5 to 10 miles per hour in the afternoon. For the Monday night, partly cloudy. Lows in the 50s. Northwest winds 5 to 10 miles per hour. For Tuesday, mostly cloudy in the morning, then becoming mostly sunny. Patchy fog in the morning. Highs in the lower 70s by the bay to the 80s inland. Light winds, becoming northwest 5 to 10 miles per hour in the afternoon. And on Tuesday night, mostly clear until midnight, then becoming partly cloudy. Lows from the mid-50s to lower 60s. Wednesday through Thursday, partly cloudy. High 70s and 80s. Lows from the mid-50s to lower 60s. Thursday night, mostly clear,

lows from the mid-50s to lower 60s. Friday, partly cloudy in the morning, then becoming mostly sunny. Highs from the lower 70s to mid-80s Friday night and Saturday, mostly clear. Lows in the 50s, highs from the lower 70s to mid-80s. High temperatures today and lows tonight for the selected cities: San Jose, 79 and 58, Mountain View, 74 and 59, Morgan Hill, 88 and 56. The area forecast for the Monterey Bay and Salinas Valley. For the rest of today, partly cloudy early in the afternoon, then becoming mostly sunny. Highs in the upper 60s at the coast of the mid-80s inland. West winds 5 to 15 miles per hour. For tonight, partly cloudy until midnight, then becoming mostly cloudy. Patchy fog after midnight. Lows in the mid-50s. West winds 5 to 10 miles per hour. And on Monday, mostly cloudy in the morning, then becoming partly cloudy. Patchy fog in the morning. Highs in the upper 60s at the coast to the lower 80s inland. Light winds, becoming west 5 to 10 miles per hour in the afternoon. For the Monday night, partly cloudy until midnight, then becoming mostly cloudy. Lows in the mid-50s. West winds 5 to 10 miles per hour. For Tuesday, mostly cloudy in the morning, then becoming partly cloudy. Patchy fog in the morning. Highs in the upper 60s at the coast of the mid-80s inland. West winds 5 to 10 miles per hour. And on Tuesday night, partly cloudy until midnight, then becoming mostly cloudy. Lows in the mid-50s. Wednesday through Saturday, partly cloudy. Highs from the upper 60s to lower 80s. Lows in the 50s. High temperatures today and lows tonight for the selected cities: Santa Cruz, 74 and 56, Monterey, 68 and 57, Salinas, 67 and 56, Hollister, 78 and 54, King City, 84 and 55. The weather overview for the Bay Area and Central Coast: gradual warming and drying trend into next week. The extended forecast for the Bay Area and Central Coast: Tuesday and Tuesday night, mostly cloudy. High 60 to 90. Lows 50 to 70. Wednesday and Wednesday night, partly cloudy. High 60 to 90. Lows 50 to 70. Thursday and Thursday night, partly cloudy. High 60 to 85. Lows 50 to 65. Friday and Friday night, partly cloudy. High 60 to 85. Lows 50 to 65. Saturday, mostly sunny. Warmer. High 60 to 85. Sunrise, sunset, and tidal information for the San Francisco Bay Area for Sunday, August 16th. The sunrise today, 6:26 a.m. The sunset tonight, 8:02 p.m. Tidal data at the Golden Gate for today. High tide, 2:25 a.m. at 5.27 feet. Low tide, 8:20 a.m. at 0.81 feet. High tide, 03:07 p.m. at 5.82 feet. Low tide, 9:11 p.m. at 1.27 feet. Here are the buoy observations for 11 a.m. Pacific Daylight Time. At offshore buoy, 6 winds east at 12 knots, pressure 1,024.3 millibars. At offshore buoy, 59, winds northeast 10 knots, water temperature 66, pressure 1,024.7 millibars, seas 3 feet, every 13 seconds. At Point Arena buoy, wind southeast 4 knots, water temperature 56, pressure 1,020.8 millibars, seas 5 feet, every 16 seconds. At buoy 13 near Bodega Bay, winds calm, pressure 1,020.2 millibars, swell 5 feet, every 16 seconds. At Point Reyes Wave Rider buoy, water temperature 58, seas 6 feet, every 17 seconds. At San Francisco buoy, winds northwest 8 knots, water temperature 59, pressure 1,020.5 millibars, seas 4 feet, every 16 seconds. At Half Moon Bay buoy, winds northwest 8 knots, water temperature

pressure 59, pressure 1,021.0 millibars, seas 3 feet every 14 seconds. At Monterey Bay buoy winds north 10 knots, water temperature 61, pressure 1,020.6 millibars, seas 4 feet every 16 seconds. At Pointzer, wave rider buoy water temperature 63, seas 5 feet every 15 seconds. At Cape San Martin buoy winds northwest 14 knots, water temperature 62, pressure 1,021.0 millibars. Seas 5 feet every 16 seconds. Synopsis for the Central California coast and bays including the Monterey Bay, Greater Farallones, and Cordell Bank National Marine Sanctuaries, a gentle to moderate northwesterly breeze persists into Monday with localized fresh gusts possible across the interior waters. Winds increase to fresh to strong late Monday and remain elevated through the end of the forecast period. Seas of around 4 to 5 feet will build to 7 to 8 feet by midweek. A long period southerly swell around 15 to 17 seconds will continue to diminish through the early work week. The marine forecast for San Pablo Bay, Suisun Bay, the West Delta, and the San Francisco Bay north of the Bay Bridge. For today, southwest wind 5 to 10 knots, rising to 10 to 15 knots late. Patchy dense fog early this morning. For tonight, southwest wind 5 to 10 knots, rising to 10 to 15 knots after midnight. For Monday, southwest wind 10 to 15 knots. The marine forecast for Monterey Bay. For today, northwest wind around 5 knots, backing to west this afternoon. Seas around 3 feet. Wave detail, northwest 2 feet at 7 seconds. Patchy dense fog early this morning. A slight chance of drizzle this morning. For tonight, west wind 5 to 10 knots. Seas around 3 feet. Wave detail, northwest 2 feet at 6 seconds. For Monday, west wind around 5 knots, rising to 5 to 10 knots in the afternoon. Seas around 3 feet. Wave detail, northwest 2 feet at 7 seconds. Patchy fog in the morning. The coastal waters forecast from Pigeon Point to Point Pinos out to 10 nautical miles. For today, northwest wind 5 to 10 knots, rising to 10 to 15 knots late. Seas 3 to 4 feet. Wave detail, northwest 3 feet at 7 seconds and south 2 feet at 15 seconds. For tonight, northwest wind 10 to 15 knots, easing to 5 to 10 knots after midnight. Seas 3 to 4 feet. Wave detail, northwest 3 feet at 7 seconds and south 2 feet at 15 seconds. For Monday, northwest wind 5 to 10 knots. Seas 3 to 4 feet. Wave detail, northwest 3 feet at 7 seconds and southwest 2 feet at 15 seconds. The area forecast for the peninsula, North Bay, and East Bay. For the rest of today, mostly sunny. Highs in the upper 60s at the coast to the upper 80s inland. West winds 5 to 10 miles per hour. For tonight, partly cloudy. Lows in the 50s. West winds 5 to 10 miles per hour. And on Monday, mostly cloudy in the morning then becoming partly cloudy. Highs in the mid-60s at the coast to the mid-80s inland. West winds 5 to 15 miles per hour. For the Monday night, partly cloudy until midnight, then becoming mostly cloudy. Lows from the 50s to lower 60s. West winds 5 to 10 miles per hour. For Tuesday, mostly cloudy in the morning, then becoming partly cloudy. Highs in the upper 60s at the coast to the mid-80s inland. West winds 5 to 10 miles per hour. And on Tuesday night, partly cloudy. Lows from the 50s to lower 60s. Wednesday through Saturday, partly cloudy. Highs from the upper 60s to lower 80s. Lows from the 50s to lower 60s. High temperatures today and lows tonight for the selected cities, San Francisco, 67 and 57, San Francisco Airport, 72 and 58, Redwood City, 80 and 59, Oakland, 73 and

relative humidity 83%, calm, pressure 30.13 inches and falling. At San Jose Airport, it was partly sunny, temperature 65, dew point 56, relative humidity 72%, northwest wind at 5 miles an hour, pressure 30.13 inches and steady. At Santa Rosa, it was mostly sunny, temperature 64, variable wind at 3, pressure 30.12 and steady. At Concord, it was sunny, temperature 71, northwest wind at 6. At Livermore, it was sunny, temperature 66, variable wind at 5. At Monterey, it was cloudy, temperature 59, west wind at 3, pressure 30.15 and rising. At Salinas, it was cloudy, temperature 61, dew point 56, relative humidity 83%, calm. Here are some observations around California and western Nevada. Skies ranged from sunny to mostly sunny. It was 75 at Sacramento, 74 at Los Angeles, 76 at San Diego, and 75 at Reno. Truckee reported 73, South Lake Tahoe reported 71, Blue Canyon reported 73, and Mammoth Lakes reported 72. Local temperature reports around San Francisco Bay for 11 a.m. Downtown San Francisco was 60 degrees. Oakland Museum was 61 degrees. Redwood City was 63 degrees. San Rafael was 65 degrees. The area forecast for the South Bay, including the San Jose metro area and the Santa Clara Valley. For the rest of today, mostly sunny. Highs in the mid-70s by the bay to the mid-80s inland. Northwest winds 5 to 10 miles per hour. For tonight, mostly clear until midnight, then becoming partly cloudy. Patchy fog after midnight. Lows from the mid to upper 50s. Northwest winds 5 to 10 miles per hour. And on Monday, mostly cloudy in the morning, then becoming mostly sunny. Patchy fog in the morning. Highs in the lower 70s by the bay to the 80s inland. Light winds, becoming northwest 5 to 10 miles per hour in the afternoon. For the Monday night, partly cloudy. Lows in the 50s. Northwest winds 5 to 10 miles per hour. For Tuesday, mostly cloudy in the morning, then becoming mostly sunny. Patchy fog in the morning. Highs in the lower 70s by the bay to the 80s inland. Light winds, becoming northwest 5 to 10 miles per hour in the afternoon. And on Tuesday night, mostly clear until midnight, then becoming partly cloudy. Lows from the mid-50s to lower 60s. Wednesday through Thursday, partly cloudy. High 70s and 80s. Lows from the mid-50s to lower 60s. Thursday night, mostly clear. Lows from the mid-50s to lower 60s. Friday, partly cloudy in the morning, then becoming mostly sunny. Highs from the lower 70s to mid-80s Friday night, and Saturday, mostly clear. Lows in the 50s, highs from the lower 70s to mid-80s, high temperatures today and lows tonight for the selected cities: San Jose, 79 and 58, Mountain View, 74 and 59, Morgan Hill, 88 and 56. The area forecast for the Monterey Bay and Salinas Valley? For the rest of today? Partly cloudy early in the afternoon, then becoming mostly sunny. Highs in the upper 60s at the coast of the mid-80s inland. West winds 5 to 15 miles per hour. For tonight, partly cloudy until midnight, then becoming mostly cloudy. Patchy fog after midnight. Lows in the mid-50s. West winds 5 to 10 miles per hour. And on Monday, mostly cloudy in the morning, then becoming partly cloudy. Patchy fog in the morning. Highs in the upper 60s at the coast to the lower 80s inland. Light winds, becoming west 5 to 10 miles per hour in the afternoon. For the Monday night, partly cloudy until midnight, then becoming mostly cloudy. Lows in the mid-50s. West winds 5 to 10 miles per hour. For Tuesday, mostly cloudy in the morning, then becoming partly cloudy.

patchy fog in the morning. Highs in the upper 60s at the coast of the mid-80s inland. West winds 5 to 10 miles per hour. And on Tuesday night, partly cloudy until midnight, then becoming mostly cloudy. Lows in the mid-50s. Wednesday through Saturday, partly cloudy. Highs from the upper 60s to lower 80s. Lows in the 50s. High temperatures today and lows tonight for the selected cities: Santa Cruz, 74 and 56, Monterrey, 68 and 57, Salinas, 67 and 56, Hollister, 78 and 54, King City, 84 and 55. The weather overview for the Bay Area and Central Coast: gradual warming and drying trend into next week. The extended forecast for the Bay Area and Central Coast: Tuesday and Tuesday night, mostly cloudy. High 60 to 90. Lows 50 to 70. Wednesday and Wednesday night, partly cloudy. High 60 to 90. Lows 50 to 70. Thursday and Thursday night, partly cloudy. High 60 to 85. Lows 50 to 65. Friday and Friday night, partly cloudy. High 60 to 85. Lows 50 to 65. Saturday, mostly sunny. Warmer. High 60 to 85. 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This broadcast originates from the National Weather Service office located in Monterey, California, and serves the South Bay and Monterey Bay Area, including the cities of San Jose, Monterey, Salinas, and Santa Cruz. Sunrise, sunset, and tidal information for the San Francisco Bay Area for Sunday, August 16th. The sunrise today, 6:26 a.m. The sunset tonight, 8:02 p.m. Tidal data at the Golden Gate for today. High tide, 2:25 a.m. at 5.27 feet. Low tide, 8:20 a.m. at 0.81 feet. High tide, 03:07 p.m. at 5.82 feet. Low tide, 9:11 p.m. at 1.27 feet. Here are the buoy observations for 11 a.m. Pacific Daylight Time. An offshore buoy 6 winds east at 12 knots, pressure 1,024.3 millibars. An offshore buoy 59, winds northeast 10 knots, water temperature 66, pressure 1,024.7 millibars, seas 3 feet, every 13 seconds. At Point Arena buoy, winds southeast 4 knots, water temperature 56, pressure 1,020.8 millibars, seas 5 feet, every 16 seconds. At buoy 13 near Bodega Bay, winds calm, pressure 1,020.2 millibars, swell 5 feet, every 16 seconds. At Point Reyes Wave Rider buoy, water temperature 58, seas 6 feet, every 17 seconds. At San Francisco buoy, winds northwest 8 knots, water temperature 59, pressure 1,020.5 millibars, seas 4 feet, every 16 seconds. At Half Moon Bay buoy, winds northwest 8 knots, water temperature 59, pressure 1,021.0 millibars, seas 3 feet, every 14 seconds. At Monterey Bay buoy, winds north 10 knots, water temperature 61, pressure 1,020.6 millibars, seas 4 feet, every 16 seconds. At Point Sur, Wave Rider buoy, water temperature 63, seas 5 feet, every 15 seconds. At Cape San Martin buoy, winds northwest 14 knots, water temperature 62, pressure 1,021.0 millibars. Seas 5 feet, every 16 seconds. Synopsis for the Central California coast and bays, including the Monterey Bay, Greater Farallones, and Cordell Bank National Marine Sanctuaries: a gentle to moderate northwesterly breeze persists into Monday with localized fresh gusts possible across the interior waters. Winds increase to fresh to strong late Monday and remain elevated through the end of the forecast period. Seas of around 4 to 5 feet will build to 7 to 8 feet by midweek.

southerly swell around 15 to 17 seconds will continue to diminish through the early work week. The marine forecast for San Pablo Bay, Suisun Bay, the West Delta, and the San Francisco Bay north of the Bay Bridge. For today, southwest wind 5 to 10 knots, rising to 10 to 15 knots late. Patchy dense fog early this morning. For tonight, southwest wind 5 to 10 knots, rising to 10 to 15 knots after midnight. For Monday, southwest wind 10 to 15 knots. The marine forecast for Monterey Bay. For today, northwest wind around 5 knots, backing to west this afternoon. Seas around 3 feet. Wave detail, northwest 2 feet at 7 seconds. Patchy dense fog early this morning. A slight chance of drizzle this morning. For tonight, west wind 5 to 10 knots. Seas around 3 feet. Wave detail, northwest 2 feet at 6 seconds. For Monday, west wind around 5 knots, rising to 5 to 10 knots in the afternoon. Seas around 3 feet. Wave detail, northwest 2 feet at 7 seconds. Patchy fog in the morning. The coastal waters forecast from Pigeon Point to Point Pinos out to 10 nautical miles. For today, northwest wind 5 to 10 knots, rising to 10 to 15 knots late. Seas 3 to 4 feet. Wave detail, northwest 3 feet at 7 seconds and south 2 feet at 15 seconds. For tonight, northwest wind 10 to 15 knots, easing to 5 to 10 knots after midnight. Seas 3 to 4 feet. Wave detail, northwest 3 feet at 7 seconds and south 2 feet at 15 seconds. For Monday, northwest wind 5 to 10 knots. Seas 3 to 4 feet. Wave detail, northwest 3 feet at 7 seconds and southwest 2 feet at 15 seconds. The area forecast for the peninsula, North Bay, and East Bay. For the rest of today, mostly sunny. Highs in the upper 60s at the coast to the upper 80s inland. West winds 5 to 10 miles per hour. For tonight, partly cloudy. Lows in the 50s. West winds 5 to 10 miles per hour. And on Monday, mostly cloudy in the morning, then becoming partly cloudy. Highs in the mid-60s at the coast of the mid-80s inland. West winds 5 to 15 miles per hour. For the Monday night, partly cloudy until midnight, then becoming mostly cloudy. Lows from the 50s to lower 60s. West winds 5 to 10 miles per hour. For Tuesday, mostly cloudy in the morning, then becoming partly cloudy. Highs in the upper 60s at the coast of the mid-80s inland. West winds 5 to 10 miles per hour. And on Tuesday night, partly cloudy. Lows from the 50s to lower 60s. Wednesday through Saturday, partly cloudy. Highs from the upper 60s to lower 80s. Lows from the 50s to lower 60s. High temperatures today and lows tonight for the selected cities: San Francisco, 67 and 57, San Francisco Airport, 72 and 58, Redwood City, 80 and 59, Oakland, 73 and 58, Fremont, 77 and 59, Concord, 90 and 59, Livermore, 87 and 57, San Rafael, 83 and 57, Santa Rosa, 83 and 51, Napa, 80 and 54, Fairfield, 88 and 58. These are the noon Pacific Daylight Time observations for the San Francisco and Monterey Bay areas on Sunday, August 16th. At San Francisco Airport, it was partly sunny, temperature 65, dew point 57, relative humidity 75%, north wind at 9 miles an hour, pressure 30.11 inches and falling. At Oakland Airport, it was partly sunny, temperature 64, dew point 57, relative humidity 78%, southwest wind at 6 miles an hour, pressure 30.12 inches and falling. At San Jose Airport, it was partly sunny, temperature 68, dew point 56, relative humidity 65%, variable wind at 3 miles an hour, pressure 30.11 inches.

falling. At Santa Rosa, it was mostly sunny, temperature 69, variable wind at 6, pressure 30.10 and falling. At Concord, it was mostly sunny, temperature 73, north wind at 10. At Livermore, it was mostly sunny, temperature 72, southwest wind at 7. At Monterey, it was cloudy, temperature 61, calm, pressure 30.14 and falling. At Salinas, it was mostly sunny, temperature 67, dew point 56, relative humidity 67%, variable wind at 7. Here are some observations around California and western Nevada. Skies ranged from sunny to mostly sunny. It was 80 at Sacramento, 75 at Los Angeles, 77 at San Diego, and 81 at Reno. Truckee reported 77, South Lake Tahoe reported 75, Blue Canyon reported 74, and Mammoth Lakes reported 75. Local temperature reports around San Francisco Bay for 11 a.m. Downtown San Francisco was 60 degrees. Oakland Museum was 61 degrees. Redwood City was 63 degrees. San Rafael was 65 degrees. The area forecast for the South Bay, including the San Jose metro area and the Santa Clara Valley. For the rest of today, mostly sunny. Highs in the mid-70s by the bay to the mid-80s inland. Northwest winds 5 to 10 miles per hour. For tonight, mostly clear until midnight, then becoming partly cloudy. Patchy fog after midnight. Lows from the mid to upper 50s. Northwest winds 5 to 10 miles per hour. And on Monday, mostly cloudy in the morning, then becoming mostly sunny. Patchy fog in the morning. Highs in the lower 70s by the bay to the 80s inland. Light winds, becoming northwest 5 to 10 miles per hour in the afternoon. For the Monday night, partly cloudy. Lows in the 50s. Northwest winds 5 to 10 miles per hour. For Tuesday, mostly cloudy in the morning, then becoming mostly sunny. Patchy fog in the morning. Highs in the lower 70s by the bay to the 80s inland. Light winds, becoming northwest 5 to 10 miles per hour in the afternoon. And on Tuesday night, mostly clear until midnight, then becoming partly cloudy. Lows from the mid-50s to lower 60s. Wednesday through Thursday, partly cloudy. High 70s and 80s. Lows from the mid-50s to lower 60s. Thursday night, mostly clear. Lows from the mid-50s to lower 60s. Friday, partly cloudy in the morning, then becoming mostly sunny. Highs from the lower 70s to mid-80s Friday night and Saturday, mostly clear. Lows in the 50s, highs from the lower 70s to mid-80s high temperatures today and lows tonight for the selected cities, San Jose, 79 and 58, Mountain View, 74 and 59, Morgan Hill, 88 and 56. The area forecast for the Monterey Bay and Salinas Valley? For the rest of today? Partly cloudy early in the afternoon, then becoming mostly sunny. Highs in the upper 60s at the coast of the mid-80s inland. West winds 5 to 15 miles per hour. For tonight, partly cloudy until midnight, then becoming mostly cloudy. Patchy fog after midnight. Lows in the mid-50s. West winds 5 to 10 miles per hour. And on Monday, mostly cloudy in the morning, then becoming partly cloudy. Patchy fog in the morning. Highs in the upper 60s at the coast to the lower 80s inland. Light winds, becoming west 5 to 10 miles per hour in the afternoon. For the Monday night, partly cloudy until midnight, then becoming mostly cloudy. Lows in the mid-50s. West winds 5 to 10 miles per hour. For Tuesday, mostly cloudy in the morning, then becoming partly cloudy. Patchy fog in the morning. Highs in the upper 60s at the coast of the mid-80s inland. West winds 5 to 10 miles per hour. And on Tuesday night, partly cloudy until midnight, then becoming mostly cloudy. Lows in the mid-50s.

for Saturday. Partly cloudy. Highs from the upper 60s to lower 80s. Lows in the 50s. High temperatures today and lows tonight for the selected cities: Santa Cruz, 74 and 56, Monterey, 68 and 57, Salinas, 67 and 56, Hollister, 78 and 54, King City, 84 and 55. The weather overview for the Bay Area and Central Coast: gradual warming and drying trend into next week. The extended forecast for the Bay Area and Central Coast: Tuesday and Tuesday night, mostly cloudy. High 60 to 90. Lows 50 to 70. Wednesday and Wednesday night, partly cloudy. High 60 to 90. Lows 50 to 70. Thursday and Thursday night, partly cloudy. High 60 to 85. Lows 50 to 65. Friday and Friday night, partly cloudy. High 60 to 85. Lows 50 to 65. Saturday, mostly sunny. Warmer. High 60 to 85. Sunrise, sunset, and tidal information for the San Francisco Bay Area for Sunday, August 16th. The sunrise today, 6:26 a.m. The sunset tonight, 8:02 p.m. Tidal data at the Golden Gate for today. High tide, 2:25 a.m. at 5.27 feet. Low tide, 8:20 a.m. at 0.81 feet. High tide, 03:07 p.m. at 5.82 feet. Low tide, 9:11 p.m. at 1.27 feet. Here are the buoy observations for noon Pacific Daylight Time. An offshore buoy, 6 winds east at 12 knots, pressure 1,024.5 millibars. An offshore buoy, 59 winds northeast at 8 knots, water temperature 66, pressure 1,024.9 millibars. At buoy 14 near Point Arena, winds northeast at 2 knots, water temperature 56, pressure 1,020.5 millibars. At buoy 13 near Bodega Bay, winds east at 4 knots, pressure 1,019.9 millibars. At Point Reyes Wave Rider buoy, water temperature 58, seas 6 feet, every 17 seconds. At San Francisco buoy, winds north at 4 knots, water temperature 59, pressure 1,020.2 millibars. At Half Moon Bay buoy, winds northwest 6 knots, water temperature 59, pressure 1,021.0 millibars, seas 3 feet, every 9 seconds. At Monterey buoy, winds northwest at 10 knots, water temperature 61, pressure 1,020.4 millibars. At Point Sur, Wave Rider buoy, water temperature 63, seas 5 feet, every 15 seconds. At Cape San Martin buoy, winds northwest at 14 knots, water temperature 62, pressure 1,020.6 millibars. Here are the buoy observations for noon Pacific Daylight Time. An offshore buoy, 6 winds east at 12 knots, pressure 1,024.5 millibars. An offshore buoy, 59 winds northeast at 8 knots, water temperature 66, pressure 1,024.9 millibars. At buoy 14 near Point Arena, winds northeast at 2 knots, water temperature 56, pressure 1,020.5 millibars. At buoy 13 near Bodega Bay, winds east at 4 knots, pressure 1,019.9 millibars. At Point Reyes Wave Rider buoy, water temperature 58, seas 6 feet, every 15 seconds. At San Francisco buoy, winds northwest at 6 knots, swell 4 feet, every 16 seconds. At Half Moon Bay buoy, winds northwest 6 knots, water temperature 59, pressure 1,021.0 millibars, seas 3 feet, every 9 seconds. At Monterey buoy, winds northwest at 10 knots, water temperature 61, pressure 1,020.4 millibars. At Point Sur, Wave Rider buoy, water temperature 63, seas 5 feet, every 15 seconds. At Cape San Martin buoy, winds northwest at 14 knots, water temperature 62, pressure 1,020.6 millibars. Synopsis for the Central California coast and bays include

Monterey Bay, Greater Farallones, and Cordell Bank National Marine Sanctuaries. A gentle to moderate northwesterly breeze persists into Monday with localized fresh gusts possible across the interior waters. Winds increase to fresh to strong late Monday and remain elevated through the end of the forecast period. Seas of around 4 to 5 feet will build to 7 to 8 feet by midweek. A long period southerly swell around 15 to 17 seconds will continue to diminish through the early work week. The marine forecast for San Pablo Bay, Suisun Bay, the West Delta, and the San Francisco Bay north of the Bay Bridge. For today, southwest wind 5 to 10 knots, rising to 10 to 15 knots late. Patchy dense fog early this morning. For tonight, southwest wind 5 to 10 knots, rising to 10 to 15 knots after midnight. For Monday, southwest wind 10 to 15 knots. The marine forecast for Monterey Bay. For today, northwest wind around 5 knots, backing to west this afternoon. Seas around 3 feet. Wave detail, northwest 2 feet at 7 seconds. Patchy dense fog early this morning. A slight chance of drizzle this morning. For tonight, west wind 5 to 10 knots. Seas around 3 feet. Wave detail, northwest 2 feet at 6 seconds. For Monday, west wind around 5 knots, rising to 5 to 10 knots in the afternoon. Seas around 3 feet. Wave detail, northwest 2 feet at 7 seconds. Patchy fog in the morning. The coastal waters forecast from Pigeon Point to Point Pinos out to 10 nautical miles. For today, northwest wind 5 to 10 knots, rising to 10 to 15 knots late. Seas 3 to 4 feet. Wave detail, northwest 3 feet at 7 seconds and south 2 feet at 15 seconds. For tonight, northwest wind 10 to 15 knots, easing to 5 to 10 knots after midnight. Seas 3 to 4 feet. Wave detail, northwest 3 feet at 7 seconds and south 2 feet at 15 seconds. For Monday, northwest wind 5 to 10 knots. Seas 3 to 4 feet. Wave detail, northwest 3 feet at 7 seconds and southwest 2 feet at 15 seconds. The area forecast for the peninsula, North Bay, and East Bay. For the rest of today, mostly sunny. Highs in the upper 60s at the coast to the upper 80s inland. West winds 5 to 10 miles per hour. For tonight, partly cloudy. Lows in the 50s. West winds 5 to 10 miles per hour. And on Monday, mostly cloudy in the morning, then becoming partly cloudy. Highs in the mid 60s at the coast to the mid 80s inland. West winds 5 to 15 miles per hour. For the Monday night, partly cloudy until midnight, then becoming mostly cloudy. Lows from the 50s to lower 60s. West winds 5 to 10 miles per hour. For Tuesday, mostly cloudy in the morning, then becoming partly cloudy. Highs in the upper 60s at the coast of the mid 80s inland. West winds 5 to 10 miles per hour. And on Tuesday night, partly cloudy. Lows from the 50s to lower 60s. Wednesday through Saturday, partly cloudy. Highs from the upper 60s to lower 80s. Lows from the 50s to lower 60s. High temperatures today and lows tonight for the selected cities: San Francisco, 67 and 57, San Francisco Airport, 72 and 58, Redwood City, 80 and 59, Oakland, 73 and 58, Fremont, 77 and 59, Concord, 90 and 59, Livermore, 87 and 57, San Rafael, 83 and 57, Santa Rosa, 83 and 51, Napa, 80 and 54, Fairfield, 88 and 58. These are the noon Pacific Daylight Time observations for the San Francisco and Monterey Bay areas on Sunday, August 16th. At San Francisco Airport, it was partly sunny, temperature 65, dew point 57, relative humidity 75%, north wind at 9 miles an hour, pressure 30.11 inches and falling. At Oakland Airport,

was partly sunny, temperature 64, dew point 57, relative humidity 78%, southwest wind at 6 miles an hour, pressure 30.12 inches and falling. At San Jose Airport, it was partly sunny, temperature 68, dew point 56, relative humidity 65%, variable wind at 3 miles an hour, pressure 30.11 inches and falling. At Santa Rosa, it was mostly sunny, temperature 69, variable wind at 6, pressure 30.10 and falling. At Concord, it was mostly sunny, temperature 73, north wind at 10. At Livermore, it was mostly sunny, temperature 72, southwest wind at 7. At Monterey, it was cloudy, temperature 61, calm, pressure 30.14 and falling. At Salinas, it was mostly sunny, temperature 67, dew point 56, relative humidity 67%, variable wind at 7. Here are some observations around California and western Nevada. Skies ranged from sunny to mostly sunny. It was 80 at Sacramento, 75 at Los Angeles, 77 at San Diego, and 81 at Reno. Truckee reported 77, South Lake Tahoe reported 75, Blue Canyon reported 74, and Mammoth Lakes reported 75. Local temperature reports around San Francisco Bay for 12 p.m. Downtown San Francisco was 62 degrees. Oakland Museum was 61 degrees. Redwood City was 67 degrees. San Rafael was 66 degrees. The area forecast for the South Bay, including the San Jose metro area and the Santa Clara Valley. For the rest of today, mostly sunny. Highs in the mid-70s by the bay to the mid-80s inland. Northwest winds 5 to 10 miles per hour. For tonight, mostly clear until midnight, then becoming partly cloudy. Patchy fog after midnight. Lows from the mid to upper 50s. Northwest winds 5 to 10 miles per hour. And on Monday, mostly cloudy in the morning, then becoming mostly sunny. Patchy fog in the morning. Highs in the lower 70s by the bay to the 80s inland. Light winds, becoming northwest 5 to 10 miles per hour in the afternoon. For the Monday night, partly cloudy. Lows in the 50s. Northwest winds 5 to 10 miles per hour. For Tuesday, mostly cloudy in the morning, then becoming mostly sunny. Patchy fog in the morning. Highs in the lower 70s by the bay to the 80s inland. Light winds, becoming northwest 5 to 10 miles per hour in the afternoon. And on Tuesday night, mostly clear until midnight, then becoming partly cloudy. Lows from the mid-50s to lower 60s. Wednesday through Thursday, partly cloudy. High 70s and 80s. Lows from the mid-50s to lower 60s. Thursday night, mostly clear. Lows from the mid-50s to lower 60s. Friday, partly cloudy in the morning, then becoming mostly sunny. Highs from the lower 70s to mid-80s Friday night and Saturday, mostly clear. Lows in the 50s, highs from the lower 70s to mid-80s. High temperatures today and lows tonight for the selected cities: San Jose, 79 and 58, Mountain View, 74 and 59, Morgan Hill, 88 and 56. The area forecast for the Monterey Bay and Salinas Valley? For the rest of today, partly cloudy early in the afternoon, then becoming mostly sunny. Highs in the upper 60s at the coast of the mid-80s inland. West winds 5 to 15 miles per hour. For tonight, partly cloudy until midnight, then becoming mostly cloudy. Patchy fog after midnight. Lows in the mid-50s. West winds 5 to 10 miles per hour. And on Monday, mostly cloudy in the morning, then becoming partly cloudy. Patchy fog in the morning. Highs in the upper 60s at the coast to the lower 80s inland. Light winds, becoming west 5 to 10 miles per hour in the afternoon. For the Monday night, partly cloudy until midnight, then becoming mostly cloudy. Lows in the mid-50s.

5 to 10 miles per hour. For Tuesday, mostly cloudy in the morning, then becoming partly cloudy. Patchy fog in the morning. Highs in the upper 60s at the coast of the mid-80s inland. West winds 5 to 10 miles per hour. And on Tuesday night, partly cloudy until midnight, then becoming mostly cloudy. Lows in the mid-50s. Wednesday through Saturday, partly cloudy. Highs from the upper 60s to lower 80s. Lows in the 50s. High temperatures today and lows tonight for the selected cities: Santa Cruz, 74 and 56, Monterrey, 68 and 57, Salinas, 67 and 56, Hollister, 78 and 54, King City, 84 and 55. 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This broadcast originates from the National Weather Service office located in Monterey, California, and serves the South Bay and Monterey Bay Area, including the cities of San Jose, Monterey, Salinas, and Santa Cruz. The weather overview for the Bay Area and Central Coast: gradual warming and drying trend into next week. The extended forecast for the Bay Area and Central Coast: Tuesday and Tuesday night, mostly cloudy. High 60 to 90. Lows 50 to 70. Wednesday and Wednesday night, partly cloudy. High 60 to 90. Lows 50 to 70. Thursday and Thursday night, partly cloudy. High 60 to 85. Lows 50 to 65. Friday and Friday night, partly cloudy. High 60 to 85. Lows 50 to 65. Saturday, mostly sunny. Warmer. High 60 to 85. Sunrise, sunset, and tidal information for the San Francisco Bay Area for Sunday, August 16th. The sunrise today, 6:26 a.m. The sunset tonight, 8:02 p.m. Tidal data at the Golden Gate for today. High tide, 2:25 a.m. at 5.27 feet. Low tide, 8:20 a.m. at 0.81 feet. High tide, 03:07 p.m. at 5.82 feet. Low tide, 9:11 p.m. at 1.27 feet. Here are the buoy observations for noon Pacific Daylight Time. An offshore buoy, 6 winds east at 12 knots, pressure 1,024.5 millibars. An offshore buoy, 59 winds northeast at 8 knots, water temperature 66, pressure 1,024.9 millibars. At buoy 14 near Point Arena, winds northeast at 2 knots, water temperature 56, pressure 1,020.5 millibars. At buoy 13 near Bodega Bay, winds east at 4 knots, pressure 1,019.9 millibars. At Point Reyes Wave Rider buoy, water temperature 58, seas 6 feet, every 15 seconds. At San Francisco buoy, winds northwest at 6 knots, swell 4 feet, every 16 seconds. At Half Moon Bay buoy, winds northwest 6 knots, water temperature 59, pressure 1,021.0 millibars, seas 3 feet, every 9 seconds. At Monterey buoy, winds northwest at 10 knots, water temperature 61, pressure 1,020.4 millibars. At Point Sur, Wave Rider buoy, water temperature 63, seas 5 feet, every 15 seconds. At Cape San Martin buoy, winds northwest at 14 knots, water temperature 62, pressure 1,020.6 millibars. Synopsis for the Central California coast and bays, including the Monterey Bay, Greater Farallones, and Cordell Bank National Marine Sanctuaries: a gentle to moderate northwesterly breeze persists into Monday with localized fresh gusts possible across the interior waters. Winds increase to fresh to strong late Monday and remain elevated through the end of the forecast period. Seas of around 4 to 5 feet will build to 7 to 8 feet by midweek. A long period southerly swell around 15 to 17 seconds will continue to diminish through the early work week. The marine forecast for San Pablo Bay, Suisun Bay, the West

Delta and the San Francisco Bay north of the Bay Bridge. For today, southwest wind 5 to 10 knots, rising to 10 to 15 knots late. Patchy dense fog early this morning. For tonight, southwest wind 5 to 10 knots, rising to 10 to 15 knots after midnight. For Monday, southwest wind 10 to 15 knots. The marine forecast for Monterey Bay. For today, northwest wind around 5 knots, backing to west this afternoon. Seas around 3 feet. Wave detail, northwest 2 feet at 7 seconds. Patchy dense fog early this morning. A slight chance of drizzle this morning. For tonight, west wind 5 to 10 knots. Seas around 3 feet. Wave detail, northwest 2 feet at 6 seconds. For Monday, west wind around 5 knots, rising to 5 to 10 knots in the afternoon. Seas around 3 feet. Wave detail, northwest 2 feet at 7 seconds. Patchy fog in the morning. The coastal waters forecast from Pigeon Point to Point Pinos out to 10 nautical miles. For today, northwest wind 5 to 10 knots, rising to 10 to 15 knots late. Seas 3 to 4 feet. Wave detail, northwest 3 feet at 7 seconds and south 2 feet at 15 seconds. For tonight, northwest wind 10 to 15 knots, easing to 5 to 10 knots after midnight. Seas 3 to 4 feet. Wave detail, northwest 3 feet at 7 seconds and south 2 feet at 15 seconds. For Monday, northwest wind 5 to 10 knots. Seas 3 to 4 feet. Wave detail, northwest 3 feet at 7 seconds and southwest 2 feet at 15 seconds. The area forecast for the peninsula, North Bay, and East Bay. For the rest of today, mostly sunny. Highs in the upper 60s at the coast to the upper 80s inland. West winds 5 to 10 miles per hour. For tonight, partly cloudy. Lows in the 50s. West winds 5 to 10 miles per hour. And on Monday, mostly cloudy in the morning, then becoming partly cloudy. Highs in the mid-60s at the coast to the mid-80s inland. West winds 5 to 15 miles per hour. For the Monday night, partly cloudy until midnight, then becoming mostly cloudy. Lows from the 50s to lower 60s. West winds 5 to 10 miles per hour. For Tuesday, mostly cloudy in the morning, then becoming partly cloudy. Highs in the upper 60s at the coast of the mid-80s inland. West winds 5 to 10 miles per hour. And on Tuesday night, partly cloudy. Lows from the 50s to lower 60s. Wednesday through Saturday, partly cloudy. Highs from the upper 60s to lower 80s. Lows from the 50s to lower 60s. High temperatures today and lows tonight for the selected cities: San Francisco, 67 and 57, San Francisco Airport, 72 and 58, Redwood City, 80 and 59, Oakland, 73 and 58, Fremont, 77 and 59, Concord, 90 and 59, Livermore, 87 and 57, San Rafael, 83 and 57, Santa Rosa, 83 and 51, Napa, 80 and 54, Fairfield, 88 and 58. These are the noon Pacific Daylight Time observations for the San Francisco and Monterey Bay areas on Sunday, August 16th. At San Francisco Airport, it was partly sunny, temperature 65, dew point 57, relative humidity 75%, north wind at 9 miles an hour, pressure 30.11 inches and falling. At Oakland Airport, it was partly sunny, temperature 64, dew point 57, relative humidity 78%, southwest wind at 6 miles an hour, pressure 30.12 inches and falling. At San Jose Airport, it was partly sunny, temperature 68, dew point 56, relative humidity 65%, variable wind at 3 miles an hour, pressure 30.11 inches and falling. At Santa Rosa, it was mostly sunny, temperature 69, variable wind at 6, pressure 30.10 and falling.

Concord, it was mostly sunny. Temperature 73, north wind at 10. At Livermore, it was mostly sunny. Temperature 72, southwest wind at 7. At Monterey, it was cloudy. Temperature 61, calm. Pressure 30, it was mostly sunny. Temperature 72, southwest wind at 7. At Monterey, it was cloudy. Temperature 61, calm. Pressure 30.14 and falling. At Salinas, it was mostly sunny. Temperature 67, dew point 56. Relative humidity 67%. Variable wind at 7. Here are some observations around California and western Nevada. Skies ranged from sunny to mostly sunny. It was 80 at Sacramento, 75 at Los Angeles, 77 at San Diego, and 81 at Reno. Truckee reported 77, South Lake Tahoe reported 75, Blue Canyon reported 74, and Mammoth Lakes reported 75. Local temperature reports around San Francisco Bay for 12 p.m. Downtown San Francisco was 62 degrees. Oakland Museum was 61 degrees. Redwood City was 67 degrees. San Rafael was 66 degrees. The area forecast for the South Bay, including the San Jose metro area and the Santa Clara Valley. For the rest of today, mostly sunny. Highs in the mid-70s by the bay to the mid-80s inland. Northwest winds 5 to 10 miles per hour. For tonight, mostly clear until midnight, then becoming partly cloudy. Patchy fog after midnight. Lows from the mid to upper 50s. Northwest winds 5 to 10 miles per hour. And on Monday, mostly cloudy in the morning, then becoming mostly sunny. Patchy fog in the morning. Highs in the lower 70s by the bay to the 80s inland. Light winds, becoming northwest 5 to 10 miles per hour in the afternoon. For the Monday night, partly cloudy. Lows in the 50s. Northwest winds 5 to 10 miles per hour. For Tuesday, mostly cloudy in the morning, then becoming mostly sunny. Patchy fog in the morning. Highs in the lower 70s by the bay to the 80s inland. Light winds, becoming northwest 5 to 10 miles per hour in the afternoon. And on Tuesday night, mostly clear until midnight, then becoming partly cloudy. Lows from the mid-50s to lower 60s. Wednesday through Thursday, partly cloudy. High 70s and 80s. Lows from the mid-50s to lower 60s. Thursday night, mostly clear. Lows from the mid-50s to lower 60s. Friday, partly cloudy in the morning, then becoming mostly sunny. Highs from the lower 70s to mid-80s Friday night and Saturday, mostly clear. Lows in the 50s, highs from the lower 70s to mid-80s. High temperatures today and lows tonight for the selected cities: San Jose, 79 and 58, Mountain View, 74 and 59, Morgan Hill, 88 and 56. The area forecast for the Monterey Bay and Salinas Valley. For the rest of today, partly cloudy early in the afternoon, then becoming mostly sunny. Highs in the upper 60s at the coast of the mid-80s inland. West winds 5 to 15 miles per hour. For tonight, partly cloudy until midnight, then becoming mostly cloudy. Patchy fog after midnight. Lows in the mid-50s. West winds 5 to 10 miles per hour. And on Monday, mostly cloudy in the morning, then becoming partly cloudy. Patchy fog in the morning. Highs in the upper 60s at the coast to the lower 80s inland. Light winds, becoming west 5 to 10 miles per hour in the afternoon. For the Monday night, partly cloudy until midnight, then becoming mostly cloudy. Lows in the mid-50s. West winds 5 to 10 miles per hour. For Tuesday, mostly cloudy in the morning, then becoming partly cloudy. Patchy fog in the morning. Highs in the upper 60s at the coast of the mid-80s inland. West winds 5 to 10 miles per hour. And on Tuesday night, partly cloudy until midnight, then becoming mostly cloudy.

lows in the mid-50s. Wednesday through Saturday, partly cloudy. Highs from the upper 60s to lower 80s. Lows in the 50s. High temperatures today and lows tonight for the selected cities: Santa Cruz, 74 and 56, Monterey, 68 and 57, Salinas, 67 and 56, Hollister, 78 and 54, King City, 84 and 55. The weather overview for the Bay Area and Central Coast: gradual warming and drying trend into next week. The extended forecast for the Bay Area and Central Coast: Tuesday and Tuesday night, mostly cloudy. High 60 to 90. Lows 50 to 70. Wednesday and Wednesday night, partly cloudy. High 60 to 90. Lows 50 to 70. Thursday and Thursday night, partly cloudy. High 60 to 85. Lows 50 to 65. Friday and Friday night, partly cloudy. High 60 to 85. Lows 50 to 65. Saturday, mostly sunny. Warmer. High 60 to 85. Sunrise, sunset, and tidal information for the San Francisco Bay Area for Sunday, August 16th. The sunrise today, 6:26 a.m. The sunset tonight, 8:02 p.m. Tidal data at the Golden Gate for today. High tide, 2:25 a.m. at 5.27 feet. Low tide, 8:20 a.m. at 0.81 feet. High tide, 03:07 p.m. at 5.82 feet. Low tide, 9:11 p.m. at 1.27 feet. Here are the buoy observations for noon Pacific Daylight Time. An offshore buoy, 6 winds east at 12 knots, pressure 1,024.5 millibars. An offshore buoy, 59 winds northeast at 8 knots, water temperature 66, pressure 1,024.9 millibars. At buoy 14 near Point Arena, winds northeast at 2 knots, water temperature 56, pressure 1,020.5 millibars. At buoy 13 near Bodega Bay, winds east at 4 knots, pressure 1,019.9 millibars. At Point Reyes Wave Rider buoy, water temperature 58, seas 6 feet, every 15 seconds. At San Francisco buoy, winds northwest at 6 knots, swell 4 feet, every 16 seconds. At Half Moon Bay buoy, winds northwest 6 knots, water temperature 59, pressure 1,021.0 millibars, seas 3 feet, every 9 seconds. At Monterey buoy, winds northwest at 10 knots, water temperature 61, pressure 1,020.4 millibars. At Point Sur, Wave Rider buoy, water temperature 63, seas 5 feet, every 15 seconds. At Cape San Martin buoy, winds northwest at 14 knots, water temperature 62, pressure 1,020.6 millibars. Synopsis for the Central California coast and bays, including the Monterey Bay, Greater Farallones, and Cordell Bank National Marine Sanctuaries: a gentle to moderate northwesterly breeze persists into Monday with localized fresh gusts possible across the interior waters. Winds increase to fresh to strong late Monday and remain elevated through the end of the forecast period. Seas of around 4 to 5 feet will build to 7 to 8 feet by midweek. A long period southerly swell around 15 to 17 seconds will continue to diminish through the early work week. The marine forecast for San Pablo Bay, Suisun Bay, the West Delta, and the San Francisco Bay north of the Bay Bridge. For today, southwest wind 5 to 10 knots, rising to 10 to 15 knots late. Patchy dense fog early this morning. For tonight, southwest wind 5 to 10 knots, rising to 10 to 15 knots after midnight. For Monday, southwest wind 10 to 15 knots. The marine forecast for Monterey Bay. For today, northwest wind around 5 knots, backing to west this afternoon. Seas around 3 feet. Wave detail, northwest 2 feet at 7 seconds. Patchy dense fog early this morning. A slight chance of drizzle this morning. For tonight, west wind 5 to 10 knots. Seas around 3 feet.

tail, northwest 2 feet at 6 seconds. For Monday, west wind around 5 knots, rising to 5 to 10 knots in the afternoon. Seas around 3 feet. Wave detail, northwest 2 feet at 7 seconds. Patchy fog in the morning. The coastal waters forecast from Pigeon Point to Point Pinos out to 10 nautical miles. For today, northwest wind 5 to 10 knots, rising to 10 to 15 knots late. Seas 3 to 4 feet. Wave detail, northwest 3 feet at 7 seconds and south 2 feet at 15 seconds. For tonight, northwest wind 10 to 15 knots, easing to 5 to 10 knots after midnight. Seas 3 to 4 feet. Wave detail, northwest 3 feet at 7 seconds and south 2 feet at 15 seconds. For Monday, northwest wind 5 to 10 knots. Seas 3 to 4 feet. Wave detail, northwest 3 feet at 7 seconds and southwest 2 feet at 15 seconds. The area forecast for the peninsula, North Bay, and East Bay. For the rest of today, mostly sunny. Highs in the upper 60s at the coast to the upper 80s inland. West winds 5 to 10 miles per hour. For tonight, partly cloudy. Lows in the 50s. West winds 5 to 10 miles per hour. And on Monday, mostly cloudy in the morning, then becoming partly cloudy. Highs in the mid-60s at the coast to the mid-80s inland. West winds 5 to 15 miles per hour. For the Monday night, partly cloudy until midnight, then becoming mostly cloudy. Lows from the 50s to lower 60s. West winds 5 to 10 miles per hour. For Tuesday, mostly cloudy in the morning, then becoming partly cloudy. Highs in the upper 60s at the coast to the mid-80s inland. West winds 5 to 10 miles per hour. And on Tuesday night, partly cloudy. Lows from the 50s to lower 60s. Wednesday through Saturday, partly cloudy. Highs from the upper 60s to lower 80s. Lows from the 50s to lower 60s. High temperatures today and lows tonight for the selected cities: San Francisco, 67 and 57, San Francisco Airport, 72 and 58, Redwood City, 80 and 59, Oakland, 73 and 58, Fremont, 77 and 59, Concord, 90 and 59, Livermore, 87 and 57, San Rafael, 83 and 57, Santa Rosa, 83 and 51, Napa, 80 and 54, Fairfield, 88 and 58. These are the noon Pacific Daylight Time observations for the San Francisco and Monterey Bay areas on Sunday, August 16th. At San Francisco Airport, it was partly sunny, temperature 65, dew point 57, relative humidity 75%, north wind at 9 miles an hour, pressure 30.11 inches and falling. At Oakland Airport, it was partly sunny, temperature 64, dew point 57, relative humidity 78%, southwest wind at 6 miles an hour, pressure 30.12 inches and falling. At San Jose Airport, it was partly sunny, temperature 68, dew point 56, relative humidity 65%, variable wind at 3 miles an hour, pressure 30.11 inches and falling. At Santa Rosa, it was mostly sunny, temperature 69, variable wind at 6, pressure 30.10 and falling. At Concord, it was mostly sunny, temperature 73, north wind at 10. At Livermore, it was mostly sunny, temperature 72, southwest wind at 7. At Monterey, it was cloudy, temperature 61, calm, pressure 30.14 and falling. At Salinas, it was mostly sunny, temperature 67, dew point 56, relative humidity 67%, variable wind at 7. Here are some observations around California and western Nevada. Skies ranged from sunny to mostly sunny. It was 80 at Sacramento, 75 at Los Angeles, 77 at San Diego, and 81 at Reno. Truckee reported 77, South Lake Tahoe reported 75, Blue Canyon reported

cloudy. Patchy fog after midnight. Lows from the mid to upper 50s. Northwest winds 5 to 10 miles per hour. And on Monday, mostly cloudy in the morning, then becoming mostly sunny. Patchy fog in the morning. Highs in the lower 70s by the bay to the 80s inland. Light winds, becoming northwest 5 to 10 miles per hour in the afternoon. For the Monday night, partly cloudy. Lows in the 50s. Northwest winds 5 to 10 miles per hour. For Tuesday, mostly cloudy in the morning, then becoming mostly sunny. Patchy fog in the morning. Highs in the lower 70s by the bay to the 80s inland. Light winds, becoming northwest 5 to 10 miles per hour in the afternoon. And on Tuesday night, mostly clear until midnight, then becoming partly cloudy. Lows from the mid-50s to lower 60s. Wednesday through Thursday, partly cloudy. High 70s and 80s. Lows from the mid-50s to lower 60s. Thursday night, mostly clear. Lows from the mid-50s to lower 60s. Friday, partly cloudy in the morning, then becoming mostly sunny. Highs from the lower 70s to mid-80s Friday night, and Saturday, mostly clear. Lows in the 50s, highs from the lower 70s to mid-80s. High temperatures today and lows tonight for the selected cities: San Jose, 79 and 58, Mountain View, 74 and 59, Morgan Hill, 88 and 56. The area forecast for the Monterey Bay and Salinas Valley. For the rest of today, partly cloudy early in the afternoon, then becoming mostly sunny. Highs in the upper 60s at the coast of the mid-80s inland. West winds 5 to 15 miles per hour. For tonight, partly cloudy until midnight, then becoming mostly cloudy. Patchy fog after midnight. Lows in the mid-50s. West winds 5 to 10 miles per hour. And on Monday, mostly cloudy in the morning, then becoming partly cloudy. Patchy fog in the morning. Highs in the upper 60s at the coast to the lower 80s inland. Light winds, becoming west 5 to 10 miles per hour in the afternoon. For the Monday night, partly cloudy until midnight, then becoming mostly cloudy. Lows in the mid-50s. West winds 5 to 10 miles per hour. For Tuesday, mostly cloudy in the morning, then becoming partly cloudy. Patchy fog in the morning. Highs in the upper 60s at the coast of the mid-80s inland. West winds 5 to 10 miles per hour. And on Tuesday night, partly cloudy until midnight, then becoming mostly cloudy. Lows in the mid-50s. Wednesday through Saturday, partly cloudy. Highs from the upper 60s to lower 80s. Lows in the 50s. High temperatures today and lows tonight for the selected cities: Santa Cruz, 74 and 56, Monterey, 68 and 57, Salinas, 67 and 56, Hollister, 78 and 54, King City, 84 and 55. The weather overview for the Bay Area and Central Coast: gradual warming and drying trend into next week. The extended forecast for the Bay Area and Central Coast: Tuesday and Tuesday night, mostly cloudy. High 60 to 90. Lows 50 to 70. Wednesday and Wednesday night, partly cloudy. High 60 to 90. Lows 50 to 70. Thursday and Thursday night, partly cloudy. High 60 to 85. Lows 50 to 65. Friday and Friday night, partly cloudy. High 60 to 85. Lows 50 to 65. Saturday, mostly sunny. Warmer. High 60 to 85. Sunrise, sunset, and tidal information for the San Francisco Bay Area for Sunday, August 16th. The sunrise today, 6:26 a.m. The sunset tonight, 8:02 p.m. Tidal data at the Golden Gate for today. High tide, 2:25 a.m. at 5.27 feet. Low tide, 8:20 a.m. at 0.81 feet. High tide, 03.

7 p.m. at 5.82 feet. Low tide, 9:11 p.m. at 1.27 feet. Here are the buoy observations for noon Pacific Daylight Time. At offshore buoy 6 winds east at 12 knots, pressure 1,024.5 millibars. At offshore buoy 59 winds northeast at 8 knots, water temperature 66, pressure 1,024.9 millibars. At buoy 14 near Point Arena winds northeast at 2 knots, water temperature 56, pressure 1,020.5 millibars. At buoy 13 near Bodega Bay winds east at 4 knots, pressure 1,019.9 millibars. At Point Reyes Wave Rider buoy water temperature 58, seas 6 feet, every 15 seconds. At San Francisco buoy winds northwest at 6 knots, swell 4 feet, every 16 seconds. At Half Moon Bay buoy winds northwest 6 knots, water temperature 59, pressure 1,021.0 millibars, seas 3 feet, every 9 seconds. At Monterey buoy winds northwest at 10 knots, water temperature 61, pressure 1,020.4 millibars. At Point Sur, Wave Rider buoy water temperature 63, seas 5 feet, every 15 seconds. At Cape San Martin buoy winds northwest at 14 knots, water temperature 62, pressure 1,020.6 millibars. You're listening to NOAA Weather Radio, station KEC 49, broadcasting on a frequency of 162.55 MHz from atop McQueen's Ridge. This broadcast originates from the National Weather Service office located in Monterey, California, and serves the South Bay and Monterey Bay Area, including the cities of San Jose, Monterey, Salinas, and Santa Cruz. Synopsis for the Central California coast and bays, including the Monterey Bay, Greater Farallones, and Cordell Bank National Marine Sanctuaries, a gentle to moderate northwesterly breeze persists into Monday with localized fresh gusts possible across the interior waters. Winds increase to fresh to strong late Monday and remain elevated through the end of the forecast period. Seas of around 4 to 5 feet will build to 7 to 8 feet by midweek. A long period southerly swell around 15 to 17 seconds will continue to diminish through the early work week. The marine forecast for San Pablo Bay, Suisun Bay, the West Delta, and the San Francisco Bay north of the Bay Bridge. For today, southwest wind 5 to 10 knots, rising to 10 to 15 knots late. Patchy dense fog early this morning. For tonight, southwest wind 5 to 10 knots, rising to 10 to 15 knots after midnight. For Monday, southwest wind 10 to 15 knots. The marine forecast for Monterey Bay. For today, northwest wind around 5 knots, backing to west this afternoon. Seas around 3 feet. Wave detail, northwest 2 feet at 7 seconds. Patchy dense fog early this morning. A slight chance of drizzle this morning. For tonight, west wind 5 to 10 knots. Seas around 3 feet. Wave detail, northwest 2 feet at 6 seconds. For Monday, west wind around 5 knots, rising to 5 to 10 knots in the afternoon. Seas around 3 feet. Wave detail, northwest 2 feet at 7 seconds. Patchy fog in the morning. The coastal waters forecast from Pigeon Point to Point Pinos out to 10 nautical miles. For today, northwest wind 5 to 10 knots, rising to 10 to 15 knots late. Seas 3 to 4 feet. Wave detail, northwest 3 feet at 7 seconds and south 2 feet at 15 seconds. For tonight, northwest wind 10 to 15 knots, easing to 5 to 10 knots after midnight. Seas 3 to 4 feet. Wave detail, northwest 3 feet at 7 seconds and south 2 feet at 15 seconds. For Monday, northwest wind 5 to 10 knots. Seas 3 to 4 feet. Wave detail, northwest 3 feet at 7 seconds and southwest 2 feet at 15 seconds. The area forecast for the peninsula, North Bay, and East Bay. For the rest of today, mostly sunny. Highs in the upper 60s at the

upper 80s inland. West winds 5 to 10 miles per hour. For tonight, partly cloudy. Lows in the 50s. West winds 5 to 10 miles per hour. And on Monday, mostly cloudy in the morning, then becoming partly cloudy. Highs in the mid-60s at the coast of the mid-80s inland. West winds 5 to 15 miles per hour. For the Monday night, partly cloudy until midnight, then becoming mostly cloudy. Lows from the 50s to lower 60s. West winds 5 to 10 miles per hour. For Tuesday, mostly cloudy in the morning, then becoming partly cloudy. Highs in the upper 60s at the coast of the mid-80s inland. West winds 5 to 10 miles per hour. And on Tuesday night, partly cloudy. Lows from the 50s to lower 60s. Wednesday through Saturday, partly cloudy. Highs from the upper 60s to lower 80s. Lows from the 50s to lower 60s. High temperatures today and lows tonight for the selected cities: San Francisco, 67 and 57, San Francisco Airport, 72 and 58, Redwood City, 80 and 59, Oakland, 73 and 58, Fremont, 77 and 59, Concord, 90 and 59, Livermore, 87 and 57, San Rafael, 83 and 57, Santa Rosa, 83 and 51, Napa, 80 and 54, Fairfield, 88 and 58. These are the noon Pacific Daylight Time observations for the San Francisco and Monterey Bay areas on Sunday, August 16th. At San Francisco Airport, it was partly sunny, temperature 65, dew point 57, relative humidity 75%, north wind at 9 miles an hour, pressure 30.11 inches and falling. At Oakland Airport, it was partly sunny, temperature 64, dew point 57, relative humidity 78%, southwest wind at 6 miles an hour, pressure 30.12 inches and falling. At San Jose Airport, it was partly sunny, temperature 68, dew point 56, relative humidity 65%, variable wind at 3 miles an hour, pressure 30.11 inches and falling. At Santa Rosa, it was mostly sunny, temperature 69, variable wind at 6, pressure 30.10 and falling. At Concord, it was mostly sunny, temperature 73, north wind at 10. At Livermore, it was mostly sunny, temperature 72, southwest wind at 7. At Monterey, it was cloudy, temperature 61, calm, pressure 30.14 and falling. At Salinas, it was mostly sunny, temperature 67, dew point 56, relative humidity 67%, variable wind at 7. Here are some observations around California and western Nevada. Skies ranged from sunny to mostly sunny. It was 80 at Sacramento, 75 at Los Angeles, 77 at San Diego, and 81 at Reno. Truckee reported 77, South Lake Tahoe reported 75, Blue Canyon reported 74, and Mammoth Lakes reported 75. These are the 1 p.m. Pacific Daylight Time observations for the San Francisco and Monterey Bay areas on Sunday, August 16th. At San Francisco Airport, it was mostly sunny, temperature 68, dew point 57, relative humidity 68%, northwest wind at 15 miles an hour, pressure 30.09 inches and falling. At Oakland Airport, it was partly sunny, temperature 67, dew point 57, relative humidity 70%, west wind at 8 miles an hour, pressure 30.11 inches and steady. At San Jose Airport, it was sunny, temperature 73, dew point 57, relative humidity 57%, northwest wind at 7 miles an hour, pressure 30.08 inches and falling. At Santa Rosa, it was sunny, temperature 75, variable wind at 7, pressure 30.08 and falling. At Concord, it was mostly sunny, temperature 77, northwest wind at 8. At Livermore, it was mostly sunny, temperature 78, variable wind at 5. At Monterey, it was partly sunny, temperature 63, west

pressure 30.13 and falling. At Salinas, it was mostly sunny, temperature 69, dew point 57, relative humidity 65%, northwest wind at 12. Here are some observations around California and western Nevada. It was sunny, with a temperature of 76 at South Lake Tahoe, and 74 at Blue Canyon. It was mostly sunny, with a temperature of 85 at Sacramento, 75 at Los Angeles, 76 at San Diego, 79 at Truckee, and 75 at Mammoth Lakes. At Reno, it was partly sunny, with a temperature of 85. Local temperature reports around San Francisco Bay for 12 p.m. Downtown San Francisco was 62 degrees. Oakland Museum was 61 degrees. Redwood City was 67 degrees. San Rafael was 66 degrees. The area forecast for the South Bay, including the San Jose metro area and the Santa Clara Valley. For the rest of today, mostly sunny. Highs in the mid-70s by the bay to the mid-80s inland. Northwest winds 5 to 10 miles per hour. For tonight, mostly clear until midnight, then becoming partly cloudy. Patchy fog after midnight. Lows from the mid to upper 50s. Northwest winds 5 to 10 miles per hour. And on Monday, mostly cloudy in the morning, then becoming mostly sunny. Patchy fog in the morning. Highs in the lower 70s by the bay to the 80s inland. Light winds, becoming northwest 5 to 10 miles per hour in the afternoon. For the Monday night, partly cloudy. Lows in the 50s. Northwest winds 5 to 10 miles per hour. For Tuesday, mostly cloudy in the morning, then becoming mostly sunny. Patchy fog in the morning. Highs in the lower 70s by the bay to the 80s inland. Light winds, becoming northwest 5 to 10 miles per hour in the afternoon. And on Tuesday night, mostly clear until midnight, then becoming partly cloudy. Lows from the mid-50s to lower 60s. Wednesday through Thursday, partly cloudy. High 70s and 80s. Lows from the mid-50s to lower 60s. Thursday night, mostly clear. Lows from the mid-50s to lower 60s. Friday, partly cloudy in the morning, then becoming mostly sunny. Highs from the lower 70s to mid-80s Friday night and Saturday, mostly clear. Lows in the 50s, highs from the lower 70s to mid-80s. High temperatures today and lows tonight for the selected cities: San Jose, 79 and 58, Mountain View, 74 and 59, Morgan Hill, 88 and 56. The area forecast for the Monterey Bay and Salinas Valley. For the rest of today, partly cloudy early in the afternoon, then becoming mostly sunny. Highs in the upper 60s at the coast of the mid-80s inland. West winds 5 to 15 miles per hour. For tonight, partly cloudy until midnight, then becoming mostly cloudy. Patchy fog after midnight. Lows in the mid-50s. West winds 5 to 10 miles per hour. And on Monday, mostly cloudy in the morning, then becoming partly cloudy. Patchy fog in the morning. Highs in the upper 60s at the coast to the lower 80s inland. Light winds, becoming west 5 to 10 miles per hour in the afternoon. For the Monday night, partly cloudy until midnight, then becoming mostly cloudy. Lows in the mid-50s. West winds 5 to 10 miles per hour. For Tuesday, mostly cloudy in the morning, then becoming partly cloudy. Patchy fog in the morning. Highs in the upper 60s at the coast of the mid-80s inland. West winds 5 to 10 miles per hour. And on Tuesday night, partly cloudy until midnight, then becoming mostly cloudy. Lows in the mid-50s. Wednesday through Saturday, partly cloudy. Highs from the upper 60s to lower 80s. Lows in the 50s. High temperatures today and lows tonight for the selected cities: Santa Cruz, 74 and 56, Monterey, 68 and 57, Salinas, 67 and 56, Hollis.

78 and 54, King City, 84 and 55. The weather overview for the Bay Area and Central Coast, gradual warming and drying trend into next week. The extended forecast for the Bay Area and Central Coast, Tuesday and Tuesday night, mostly cloudy. High 60 to 90. Lows 50 to 70. Wednesday and Wednesday night, partly cloudy. High 60 to 90. Lows 50 to 70. Thursday and Thursday night, partly cloudy. High 60 to 85. Lows 50 to 65. Friday and Friday night, partly cloudy. High 60 to 85. Lows 50 to 65. Saturday, mostly sunny. Warmer. High 60 to 85. Sunrise, sunset, and tidal information for the San Francisco Bay Area for Sunday, August 16th. The sunset tonight, 8:01 p.m. The sunrise tomorrow, 6:27 a.m. The sunset tomorrow, 7:59 p.m. Tidal data at the Golden Gate for the afternoon and evening hours today and the morning hours of tomorrow. High tide, 03:07 p.m. at 5.82 feet. Low tide, 9:11 p.m. at 1.27 feet. High tide, 3:23 a.m. at 4.69 feet. Low tide, 8:58 a.m. at 1.54 feet. Here are the buoy observations for 1 p.m. Pacific Daylight Time. An offshore buoy 6 winds east at 10 knots, pressure 1,024.8 millibars. An offshore buoy 59 winds northeast at 6 knots, water temperature 66, pressure 1,025.1 millibars. At buoy 14 near Point Arena, winds northwest at 6 knots, water temperature 56, pressure 1,020.3 millibars. At buoy 13 near Bodega Bay, winds east at 4 knots, pressure 1,019.6 millibars. At Point Reyes Wave Rider buoy, water temperature 58, seas 6 feet, every 14 seconds. At San Francisco buoy, winds west at 4 knots, swell 4 feet, every 16 seconds. At Half Moon Bay buoy, winds northwest 8 knots, water temperature 59, pressure 1,021.0 millibars, seas 3 feet, every 7 seconds. At Monterey buoy, winds northwest at 10 knots, water temperature 61, pressure 1,020.4 millibars. At Point Sur, Wave Rider buoy, water temperature 63, seas 5 feet, every 15 seconds. At Cape San Martin buoy, winds northwest at 14 knots, water temperature 62, pressure 1,020.6 millibars. Here are the buoy observations for 1 p.m. Pacific Daylight Time. An offshore buoy 6 winds east at 10 knots, pressure 1,024.8 millibars. An offshore buoy 59 winds northeast at 6 knots, water temperature 66, pressure 1,025.1 millibars, swell 4 feet, every 15 seconds. At buoy 14 near Point Arena, winds northwest at 6 knots, water temperature 56, pressure 1,020.3 millibars. At buoy 13 near Bodega Bay, winds southeast at 2 knots, pressure 1,019.8 millibars, swell 4 feet, every 16 seconds. At Point Reyes Wave Rider buoy, water temperature 58, seas 6 feet, every 15 seconds. At San Francisco buoy, winds west at 4 knots, swell 4 feet, every 16 seconds. At Half Moon Bay buoy, winds northwest 8 knots, water temperature 59, pressure 1,021.0 millibars, seas 3 feet, every 7 seconds. At Monterey buoy, winds northwest at 10 knots, water temperature 61, pressure 1,020.4 millibars. At Point Sur, Wave Rider buoy, water temperature 63, seas 5 feet, every 15 seconds. At Cape San Martin buoy, winds northwest at 14 knots, water temperature 61, pressure 1,020.3 millibars. Synopsis for the Central California coast and bays, including the Monterey Bay, Greater Farallones, and Cordell Bank National Marine Sanctuaries, a gentle to moderate northwesterly breeze persists into Monday with localized fresh gusts possible across the

increase to fresh to strong late Monday and remain elevated through the end of the forecast period. Seas of around 4 to 5 feet will build to 7 to 8 feet by midweek. A long period southerly swell around 15 to 17 seconds will continue to diminish through the early work week. The marine forecast for San Pablo Bay, Suisun Bay, the West Delta, and the San Francisco Bay north of the Bay Bridge. For today, southwest wind 5 to 10 knots, rising to 10 to 15 knots late. Patchy dense fog early this morning. For tonight, southwest wind 5 to 10 knots, rising to 10 to 15 knots after midnight. For Monday, southwest wind 10 to 15 knots. The marine forecast for Monterey Bay. For today, northwest wind around 5 knots, backing to west this afternoon. Seas around 3 feet. Wave detail, northwest 2 feet at 7 seconds. Patchy dense fog early this morning. A slight chance of drizzle this morning. For tonight, west wind 5 to 10 knots. Seas around 3 feet. Wave detail, northwest 2 feet at 6 seconds. For Monday, west wind around 5 knots, rising to 5 to 10 knots in the afternoon. Seas around 3 feet. Wave detail, northwest 2 feet at 7 seconds. Patchy fog in the morning. The coastal waters forecast from Pigeon Point to Point Pinos out to 10 nautical miles. For today, northwest wind 5 to 10 knots, rising to 10 to 15 knots late. Seas 3 to 4 feet. Wave detail, northwest 3 feet at 7 seconds and south 2 feet at 15 seconds. For tonight, northwest wind 10 to 15 knots, easing to 5 to 10 knots after midnight. Seas 3 to 4 feet. Wave detail, northwest 3 feet at 7 seconds and south 2 feet at 15 seconds. For Monday, northwest wind 5 to 10 knots. Seas 3 to 4 feet. Wave detail, northwest 3 feet at 7 seconds and southwest 2 feet at 15 seconds. The area forecast for the peninsula, North Bay, and East Bay. For the rest of today, mostly sunny. Highs in the upper 60s at the coast to the upper 80s inland. West winds 5 to 10 miles per hour. For tonight, partly cloudy. Lows in the 50s. West winds 5 to 10 miles per hour. And on Monday, mostly cloudy in the morning, then becoming partly cloudy. Highs in the mid-60s at the coast to the mid-80s inland. West winds 5 to 15 miles per hour. For the Monday night, partly cloudy until midnight, then becoming mostly cloudy. Lows from the 50s to lower 60s. West winds 5 to 10 miles per hour. For Tuesday, mostly cloudy in the morning, then becoming partly cloudy. Highs in the upper 60s at the coast of the mid-80s inland. West winds 5 to 10 miles per hour. And on Tuesday night, partly cloudy. Lows from the 50s to lower 60s. Wednesday through Saturday, partly cloudy. Highs from the upper 60s to lower 80s. Lows from the 50s to lower 60s. High temperatures today and lows tonight for these selected cities: San Francisco, 67 and 57, San Francisco Airport, 72 and 58, Redwood City, 80 and 59, Oakland, 73 and 58, Fremont, 77 and 59, Concord, 90 and 59, Livermore, 87 and 57, San Rafael, 83 and 57, Santa Rosa, 83 and 51, Napa, 80 and 54, Fairfield, 88 and 58. These are the 1 p.m. Pacific Daylight Time observations for the San Francisco and Monterey Bay areas on Sunday, August 16th. At San Francisco Airport, it was mostly sunny, temperature 68, dew point 57, relative humidity 68%, northwest wind at 15 miles an hour, pressure 30.09 inches and falling. At Oakland Airport, it was partly sunny, temperature 67, dew point 57, relative humidity 70%, west wind at 8 miles an hour, pressure 30.11.

inches and steady. At San Jose Airport, it was mostly sunny, temperature 73, dew point 57, relative humidity 57%, northwest wind at 7 miles an hour, pressure 30.08 inches and falling. At Santa Rosa, it was mostly sunny, temperature 75, variable wind at 7, pressure 30.08 and falling. At Concord, it was mostly sunny, temperature 77, northwest wind at 8. At Livermore, it was mostly sunny, temperature 78, variable wind at 5. At Monterey, it was partly sunny, temperature 63, west wind at 9, pressure 30.13 and falling. At Salinas, it was mostly sunny, temperature 69, dew point 57, relative humidity 65%, northwest wind at 12. Here are some observations around California and western Nevada. It was sunny, with a temperature of 76 at South Lake Tahoe, and 74 at Blue Canyon. It was mostly sunny, with a temperature of 85 at Sacramento, 75 at Los Angeles, 76 at San Diego, 79 at Truckee, and 75 at Mammoth Lakes. At Reno, it was partly sunny, with a temperature of 85. Local temperature reports around San Francisco Bay for 1 p.m. Downtown San Francisco was 65 degrees. Oakland Museum was 65 degrees. Redwood City was 69 degrees. San Rafael was 71 degrees. The area forecast for the South Bay, including the San Jose metro area and the Santa Clara Valley. For the rest of today, mostly sunny. Highs in the mid-70s by the bay to the mid-80s inland. Northwest winds 5 to 10 miles per hour. For tonight, mostly clear until midnight, then becoming partly cloudy. Patchy fog after midnight. Lows from the mid to upper 50s. Northwest winds 5 to 10 miles per hour. And on Monday, mostly cloudy in the morning, then becoming mostly sunny. Patchy fog in the morning. Highs in the lower 70s by the bay to the 80s inland. Light winds, becoming northwest 5 to 10 miles per hour in the afternoon. For the Monday night, partly cloudy. Lows in the 50s. Northwest winds 5 to 10 miles per hour. For Tuesday, mostly cloudy in the morning, then becoming mostly sunny. Patchy fog in the morning. Highs in the lower 70s by the bay to the 80s inland. Light winds, becoming northwest 5 to 10 miles per hour in the afternoon. And on Tuesday night, mostly clear until midnight, then becoming partly cloudy. Lows from the mid-50s to lower 60s. Wednesday through Thursday, partly cloudy. High 70s and 80s. Lows from the mid-50s to lower 60s. Thursday night, mostly clear. Lows from the mid-50s to lower 60s. Friday, partly cloudy in the morning, then becoming mostly sunny. Highs from the lower 70s to mid-80s Friday night, and Saturday, mostly clear. Lows in the 50s, highs from the lower 70s to mid-80s. High temperatures today and lows tonight for the selected cities: San Jose, 79 and 58, Mountain View, 74 and 59, Morgan Hill, 88 and 56. The area forecast for the Monterey Bay and Salinas Valley. For the rest of today, partly cloudy early in the afternoon, then becoming mostly sunny. Highs in the upper 60s at the coast of the mid-80s inland. West winds 5 to 15 miles per hour. For tonight, partly cloudy until midnight, then becoming mostly cloudy. Patchy fog after midnight. Lows in the mid-50s. West winds 5 to 10 miles per hour. And on Monday, mostly cloudy in the morning, then becoming partly cloudy. Patchy fog in the morning. Highs in the upper 60s at the coast to the lower 80s inland. Light winds, becoming west 5 to 10 miles per hour in the afternoon. For the Monday night, partly cloudy until midnight, then becoming mostly cloudy. Lows in the mid-50s. West winds 5 to 10 miles per hour. For Tuesday, mostly cloudy in the morning, then

becoming partly cloudy. Patchy fog in the morning. Highs in the upper 60s at the coast to the mid-80s inland. West winds 5 to 10 miles per hour. And on Tuesday night, partly cloudy until midnight, then becoming mostly cloudy. Lows in the mid-50s. Wednesday through Saturday, partly cloudy. Highs from the upper 60s to lower 80s. Lows in the 50s. High temperatures today and lows tonight for the selected cities: Santa Cruz, 74 and 56, Monterey, 68 and 57, Salinas, 67 and 56, Hollister, 78 and 54, King City, 84 and 55. 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This broadcast originates from the National Weather Service office located in Monterey, California, and serves the South Bay and Monterey Bay Area, including the cities of San Jose, Monterey, Salinas, and Santa Cruz. The weather overview for the Bay Area and Central Coast: gradual warming and drying trend into next week. The extended forecast for the Bay Area and Central Coast: Tuesday and Tuesday night, mostly cloudy. High 60 to 90. Lows 50 to 70. Wednesday and Wednesday night, partly cloudy. High 60 to 90. Lows 50 to 70. Thursday and Thursday night, partly cloudy. High 60 to 85. Lows 50 to 65. Friday and Friday night, partly cloudy. High 60 to 85. Lows 50 to 65. Saturday, mostly sunny. Warmer. High 60 to 85. Sunrise, sunset, and tidal information for the San Francisco Bay Area for Sunday, August 16th. The sunset tonight, 8:01 p.m. The sunrise tomorrow, 6:27 a.m. The sunset tomorrow, 7:59 p.m. Tidal data at the Golden Gate for the afternoon and evening hours today and the morning hours of tomorrow. High tide, 03:07 p.m. at 5.82 feet. Low tide, 9:11 p.m. at 1.27 feet. High tide, 3:23 a.m. at 4.69 feet. Low tide, 8:58 a.m. at 1.54 feet. Here are the buoy observations for 1 p.m. Pacific Daylight Time. An offshore buoy 6 winds east at 10 knots, pressure 1,024.8 millibars. An offshore buoy 59 winds northeast at 6 knots, water temperature 66, pressure 1,025.1 millibars, swell 4 feet, every 15 seconds. At buoy 14 near Point Arena, winds northwest at 6 knots, water temperature 56, pressure 1,020.3 millibars. At buoy 13 near Bodega Bay, winds southeast at 2 knots, pressure 1,019.8 millibars, swell 4 feet, every 16 seconds. At Point Reyes Wave Rider buoy, water temperature 58, seas 6 feet, every 15 seconds. At San Francisco buoy, winds west at 4 knots, swell 4 feet, every 16 seconds. At Half Moon Bay buoy, winds northwest 8 knots, water temperature 59, pressure 1,021.0 millibars, seas 3 feet, every 7 seconds. At Monterey buoy, winds northwest at 10 knots, water temperature 61, pressure 1,020.4 millibars. At Point Sur, Wave Rider buoy, water temperature 63, seas 5 feet, every 15 seconds. At Cape San Martin buoy, winds northwest at 14 knots, water temperature 61, pressure 1,020.3 millibars. Synopsis for the Central California coast and bays, including the Monterey Bay, Greater Farallones, and Cordell Bank National Marine Sanctuaries: a gentle to moderate northwesterly breeze persists into Monday with localized fresh gusts possible across the interior waters. Winds increase to fresh to strong late Monday and remain elevated through the end of the forecast period. Seas of around 4 to 5 feet will build to 7 to 8 feet by midweek. A long period southerly swell around 15 to 17 seconds will continue to diminish through the early

Dark Week. The marine forecast for San Pablo Bay, Suisun Bay, the West Delta, and the San Francisco Bay north of the Bay Bridge. For today, southwest wind 5 to 10 knots, rising to 10 to 15 knots late. Patchy dense fog early this morning. For tonight, southwest wind 5 to 10 knots, rising to 10 to 15 knots after midnight. For Monday, southwest wind 10 to 15 knots. The marine forecast for Monterey Bay. For today, northwest wind around 5 knots, backing to west this afternoon. Seas around 3 feet. Wave detail, northwest 2 feet at 7 seconds. Patchy dense fog early this morning. A slight chance of drizzle this morning. For tonight, west wind 5 to 10 knots. Seas around 3 feet. Wave detail, northwest 2 feet at 6 seconds. For Monday, west wind around 5 knots, rising to 5 to 10 knots in the afternoon. Seas around 3 feet. Wave detail, northwest 2 feet at 7 seconds. Patchy fog in the morning. The coastal waters forecast from Pigeon Point to Point Pinos out to 10 nautical miles. For today, northwest wind 5 to 10 knots, rising to 10 to 15 knots late. Seas 3 to 4 feet. Wave detail, northwest 3 feet at 7 seconds and south 2 feet at 15 seconds. For tonight, northwest wind 10 to 15 knots, easing to 5 to 10 knots after midnight. Seas 3 to 4 feet. Wave detail, northwest 3 feet at 7 seconds and south 2 feet at 15 seconds. For Monday, northwest wind 5 to 10 knots. Seas 3 to 4 feet. Wave detail, northwest 3 feet at 7 seconds and southwest 2 feet at 15 seconds. The area forecast for the peninsula, North Bay, and East Bay. For the rest of today, mostly sunny. Highs in the upper 60s at the coast to the upper 80s inland. West winds 5 to 10 miles per hour. For tonight, partly cloudy. Lows in the 50s. West winds 5 to 10 miles per hour. And on Monday, mostly cloudy in the morning, then becoming partly cloudy. Highs in the mid-60s at the coast of the mid-80s inland. West winds 5 to 15 miles per hour. For the Monday night, partly cloudy until midnight, then becoming mostly cloudy. Lows from the 50s to lower 60s. West winds 5 to 10 miles per hour. For Tuesday, mostly cloudy in the morning, then becoming partly cloudy. Highs in the upper 60s at the coast of the mid-80s inland. West winds 5 to 10 miles per hour. And on Tuesday night, partly cloudy. Lows from the 50s to lower 60s. Wednesday through Saturday, partly cloudy. Highs from the upper 60s to lower 80s. Lows from the 50s to lower 60s. High temperatures today and lows tonight for the selected cities: San Francisco, 67 and 57, San Francisco Airport, 72 and 58, Redwood City, 80 and 59, Oakland, 73 and 58, Fremont, 77 and 59, Concord, 90 and 59, Livermore, 87 and 57, San Rafael, 83 and 57, Santa Rosa, 83 and 51, Napa, 80 and 54, Fairfield, 88 and 58. These are the 1 p.m. Pacific Daylight Time observations for the San Francisco and Monterey Bay areas on Sunday, August 16th. At San Francisco Airport, it was mostly sunny, temperature 68, dew point 57, relative humidity 68%, northwest wind at 15 miles an hour, pressure 30.09 inches and falling. At Oakland Airport, it was partly sunny, temperature 67, dew point 57, relative humidity 70%, west wind at 8 miles an hour, pressure 30.11 inches falling. At Oakland Airport, it was partly sunny, temperature 67, dew point 57, relative humidity 70%, west wind at 8 miles an hour, pressure 30.11 inches and steady. At San Jose Airport, it was mostly sunny, temperature

73, dew point 57, relative humidity 57%, northwest wind at 7 miles an hour, pressure 30.08 inches and falling. At Santa Rosa, it was mostly sunny, temperature 75, variable wind at 7, pressure 30.08 and falling. At Concord, it was mostly sunny, temperature 77, northwest wind at 8. At Livermore, it was mostly sunny, temperature 78, variable wind at 5. At Monterey, it was partly sunny, temperature 63, west wind at 9, pressure 30.13 and falling. At Salinas, it was mostly sunny, temperature 69, dew point 57, relative humidity 65%, northwest wind at 12. Here are some observations around California and western Nevada. It was sunny, with a temperature of 76 at South Lake Tahoe, and 74 at Blue Canyon. It was mostly sunny, with a temperature of 85 at Sacramento, 75 at Los Angeles, 76 at San Diego, 79 at Truckee, and 75 at Mammoth Lakes. At Reno, it was partly sunny, with a temperature of 85. Local temperature reports around San Francisco Bay for 1 p.m. Downtown San Francisco was 65 degrees. Oakland Museum was 65 degrees. Redwood City was 69 degrees. San Rafael was 71 degrees. The area forecast for the South Bay, including the San Jose metro area and the Santa Clara Valley. For the rest of today, mostly sunny. Highs in the mid-70s by the bay to the mid-80s inland. Northwest winds 5 to 10 miles per hour. For tonight, mostly clear until midnight, then becoming partly cloudy. Patchy fog after midnight. Lows from the mid to upper 50s. Northwest winds 5 to 10 miles per hour. And on Monday, mostly cloudy in the morning, then becoming mostly sunny. Patchy fog in the morning. Highs in the lower 70s by the bay to the 80s inland. Light winds, becoming northwest 5 to 10 miles per hour in the afternoon. For the Monday night, partly cloudy. Lows in the 50s. Northwest winds 5 to 10 miles per hour. For Tuesday, mostly cloudy in the morning, then becoming mostly sunny. Patchy fog in the morning. Highs in the lower 70s by the bay to the 80s inland. Light winds, becoming northwest 5 to 10 miles per hour in the afternoon. And on Tuesday night, mostly clear until midnight, then becoming partly cloudy. Lows from the mid-50s to lower 60s. Wednesday through Thursday, partly cloudy. High 70s and 80s. Lows from the mid-50s to lower 60s. Thursday night, mostly clear. Lows from the mid-50s to lower 60s. Friday, partly cloudy in the morning, then becoming mostly sunny. Highs from the lower 70s to mid-80s Friday night, and Saturday, mostly clear. Lows in the 50s, highs from the lower 70s to mid-80s, high temperatures today and lows tonight for the selected cities: San Jose, 79 and 58, Mountain View, 74 and 59, Morgan Hill, 88 and 56. The area forecast for the Monterey Bay and Salinas Valley. For the rest of today, partly cloudy early in the afternoon, then becoming mostly sunny. Highs in the upper 60s at the coast of the mid-80s inland. West winds 5 to 15 miles per hour. For tonight, partly cloudy until midnight, then becoming mostly cloudy. Patchy fog after midnight. Lows in the mid-50s. West winds 5 to 10 miles per hour. And on Monday, mostly cloudy in the morning, then becoming partly cloudy. Patchy fog in the morning. Highs in the upper 60s at the coast to the lower 80s inland. Light winds, becoming west 5 to 10 miles per hour in the afternoon. For the Monday night, partly cloudy until midnight, then becoming mostly cloudy. Lows in the mid-50s. West winds 5 to 10 miles per hour. For Tuesday, mostly cloudy in the morning, then becoming partly cloudy. Patchy fog in the morning.
highs in the upper 60s at the coast to the mid 80s inland. West winds 5 to 10 miles per hour. And on Tuesday night, partly cloudy until midnight, then becoming mostly cloudy. Lows in the mid 50s. Wednesday through Saturday, partly cloudy. Highs from the upper 60s to lower 80s. Lows in the 50s. High temperatures today and lows tonight for the selected cities: Santa Cruz, 74 and 56, Monterey, 68 and 57, Salinas, 67 and 56, Hollister, 78 and 54, King City, 84 and 55. The weather overview for the Bay Area and Central Coast: shallower marine layer expected the next few days, minor fluctuations in temperatures this week. The extended forecast for the Bay Area and Central Coast: Tuesday and Tuesday night, mostly cloudy. High 60 to 90. Lows 50 to 70. Wednesday and Wednesday night, partly cloudy. High 60 to 90. Lows 50 to 70. Thursday and Thursday night, partly cloudy. High 60 to 85. Lows 50 to 65. Friday and Friday night, partly cloudy. High 60 to 85. Lows 50 to 65. Saturday, sunny, warmer. High 60 to 85. Sunrise, sunset, and tidal information for the San Francisco Bay Area for Sunday, August 16th. The sunset tonight, 8:01 p.m. The sunrise tomorrow, 6:27 a.m. The sunset tomorrow, 7:59 p.m. Tidal data at the Golden Gate for the afternoon and evening hours today and the morning hours of tomorrow. High tide, 03:07 p.m. at 5.82 feet. Low tide, 9:11 p.m. at 1.27 feet. High tide, 3:23 a.m. at 4.69 feet. Low tide, 8:58 a.m. at 1.54 feet. Here are the buoy observations for 1 p.m. Pacific Daylight Time. An offshore buoy 6 winds east at 10 knots, pressure 1,024.8 millibars. An offshore buoy 59 winds northeast at 6 knots, water temperature 66, pressure 1,025.1 millibars, swell 4 feet, every 15 seconds. At buoy 14 near Point Arena, winds northwest at 6 knots, water temperature 56, pressure 1,020.3 millibars. At buoy 13 near Bodega Bay, winds southeast at 2 knots, pressure 1,019.8 millibars, swell 4 feet, every 16 seconds. At Point Reyes Wave Rider buoy, water temperature 58, seas 6 feet, every 15 seconds. At San Francisco buoy, winds west at 4 knots, swell 4 feet, every 16 seconds. At Half Moon Bay buoy, winds northwest 8 knots, water temperature 59, pressure 1,021.0 millibars, seas 3 feet, every 7 seconds. At Monterey buoy, winds northwest at 10 knots, water temperature 61, pressure 1,020.4 millibars. At Point Sur, Wave Rider buoy, water temperature 63, seas 5 feet, every 15 seconds. At Cape San Martin buoy, winds northwest at 14 knots, water temperature 61, pressure 1,020.3 millibars. Synopsis for the Central California coast and bays, including the Monterey Bay, Greater Farallones, and Cordell Bank National Marine Sanctuaries: a gentle to moderate northwesterly breeze persists into Monday with localized fresh gusts possible across the interior waters. Winds increase to fresh to strong late Monday and remain elevated through the end of the forecast period. Seas of around 4 to 5 feet will build to 7 to 8 feet by midweek. A long period southerly swell around 15 to 17 seconds will continue to diminish through the early work week. The marine forecast for San Pablo Bay, Suisun Bay, the West Delta, and the San Francisco Bay north of the Bay Bridge. For today, southwest wind 5 to 10 knots, rising to 10 to 15 knots late. Patchy dense fog early this morning. For tonight, southwest wind 5 to 10 knots, rising to 10 to 15 knots after midnight. For Monday,
southwest wind 10 to 15 knots.

marine forecast for Monterey Bay. For today, northwest wind around 5 knots, backing to west this afternoon. Seas around 3 feet. Wave detail, northwest 2 feet at 7 seconds. Patchy dense fog early this morning. A slight chance of drizzle this morning. For tonight, west wind 5 to 10 knots. Seas around 3 feet. Wave detail, northwest 2 feet at 6 seconds. For Monday, west wind around 5 knots, rising to 5 to 10 knots in the afternoon. Seas around 3 feet. Wave detail, northwest 2 feet at 7 seconds. Patchy fog in the morning. The coastal waters forecast from Pigeon Point to Point Pinos out to 10 nautical miles. For today, northwest wind 5 to 10 knots, rising to 10 to 15 knots late. Seas 3 to 4 feet. Wave detail, northwest 3 feet at 7 seconds and south 2 feet at 15 seconds. For tonight, northwest wind 10 to 15 knots, easing to 5 to 10 knots after midnight. Seas 3 to 4 feet. Wave detail, northwest 3 feet at 7 seconds and south 2 feet at 15 seconds. For Monday, northwest wind 5 to 10 knots. Seas 3 to 4 feet. Wave detail, northwest 3 feet at 7 seconds and southwest 2 feet at 15 seconds. The area forecast for the peninsula, North Bay, and East Bay. For the rest of today, mostly sunny. Highs in the upper 60s at the coast to the upper 80s inland. West winds 5 to 10 miles per hour. For tonight, partly cloudy. Lows in the 50s. West winds 5 to 10 miles per hour. And on Monday, mostly cloudy in the morning, then becoming partly cloudy. Highs in the mid-60s at the coast of the mid-80s inland. West winds 5 to 15 miles per hour. For the Monday night, partly cloudy until midnight, then becoming mostly cloudy. Lows from the 50s to lower 60s. West winds 5 to 10 miles per hour. For Tuesday, mostly cloudy in the morning, then becoming partly cloudy. Highs in the upper 60s at the coast of the mid-80s inland. West winds 5 to 10 miles per hour. And on Tuesday night, partly cloudy. Lows from the 50s to lower 60s. Wednesday through Saturday, partly cloudy. Highs from the upper 60s to lower 80s. Lows from the 50s to lower 60s. High temperatures today and lows tonight for these selected cities: San Francisco, 67 and 57, San Francisco Airport, 72 and 58, Redwood City, 80 and 59, Oakland, 73 and 58, Fremont, 77 and 59, Concord, 90 and 59, Livermore, 87 and 57, San Rafael, 83 and 57, Santa Rosa, 83 and 51, Napa, 80 and 54, Fairfield, 88 and 58. These are the 1 p.m. Pacific Daylight Time observations for the San Francisco and Monterey Bay areas on Sunday, August 16th. At San Francisco Airport, it was mostly sunny, temperature 68, dew point 57, relative humidity 68%, northwest wind at 15 miles an hour, pressure 30.09 inches and falling. At Oakland Airport, it was partly sunny, temperature 67, dew point 57, relative humidity 70%, west wind at 8 miles an hour, pressure 30.11 inches and steady. At San Jose Airport, it was mostly sunny, temperature 73, dew point 57, relative humidity 57%, northwest wind at 7 miles an hour, pressure 30.08 inches and falling. At Santa Rosa, it was mostly sunny, temperature 75, variable wind at 7, pressure 30.08 and falling. At Concord, it was mostly sunny, temperature 77, northwest wind at 8. At Livermore, it was mostly sunny, temperature 78, variable wind at 5. At Monterey, it was partly sunny, temperature 63, west wind at 9, pressure 30.13 and falling. At Salinas,

by the bay to the mid-80s inland. Northwest winds 5 to 10 miles per hour. For tonight, mostly clear until midnight, then becoming partly cloudy. Patchy fog after midnight. Lows from the mid to upper 50s. Northwest winds 5 to 10 miles per hour. And on Monday, mostly cloudy in the morning, then becoming mostly sunny. Patchy fog in the morning. Highs in the lower 70s by the bay to the 80s inland. Light winds, becoming northwest 5 to 10 miles per hour in the afternoon. For the Monday night, partly cloudy. Lows in the 50s. Northwest winds 5 to 10 miles per hour. For Tuesday, mostly cloudy in the morning, then becoming mostly sunny. Patchy fog in the morning. Highs in the lower 70s by the bay to the 80s inland. Light winds, becoming northwest 5 to 10 miles per hour in the afternoon. And on Tuesday night, mostly clear until midnight, then becoming partly cloudy. Lows from the mid-50s to lower 60s. Wednesday through Thursday, partly cloudy. High 70s and 80s. Lows from the mid-50s to lower 60s. Thursday night, mostly clear. Lows from the mid-50s to lower 60s. Friday, partly cloudy in the morning, then becoming mostly sunny. Highs from the lower 70s to mid-80s Friday night, and Saturday, mostly clear. Lows in the 50s, highs from the lower 70s to mid-80s. High temperatures today and lows tonight for the selected cities: San Jose, 79 and 58, Mountain View, 74 and 59, Morgan Hill, 88 and 56. The area forecast for the Monterey Bay and Salinas Valley. For the rest of today, partly cloudy early in the afternoon, then becoming mostly sunny. Highs in the upper 60s at the coast of the mid-80s inland. West winds 5 to 15 miles per hour. For tonight, partly cloudy until midnight, then becoming mostly cloudy. Patchy fog after midnight. Lows in the mid-50s. West winds 5 to 10 miles per hour. And on Monday, mostly cloudy in the morning, then becoming partly cloudy. Patchy fog in the morning. Highs in the upper 60s at the coast to the lower 80s inland. Light winds, becoming west 5 to 10 miles per hour in the afternoon. For the Monday night, partly cloudy until midnight, then becoming mostly cloudy. Lows in the mid-50s. West winds 5 to 10 miles per hour. For Tuesday, mostly cloudy in the morning, then becoming partly cloudy. Patchy fog in the morning. Highs in the upper 60s at the coast of the mid-80s inland. West winds 5 to 10 miles per hour. And on Tuesday night, partly cloudy until midnight, then becoming mostly cloudy. Lows in the mid-50s. Wednesday through Saturday, partly cloudy. Highs from the upper 60s to lower 80s. Lows in the 50s. High temperatures today and lows tonight for the selected cities: Santa Cruz, 74 and 56, Monterey, 68 and 57, Salinas, 67 and 56, Hollister, 78 and 54, King City, 84 and 55. The weather overview for the Bay Area and Central Coast: shallower marine layer expected the next few days, minor fluctuations in temperatures this week. The extended forecast for the Bay Area and Central Coast: Tuesday and Tuesday night, mostly cloudy. High 60 to 90. Lows 50 to 70. Wednesday and Wednesday night, partly cloudy. High 60 to 90. Lows 50 to 70. Thursday and Thursday night, partly cloudy. High 60 to 85. Lows 50 to 65. Friday and Friday night, partly cloudy. High 60 to 85. Lows 50 to 65. Saturday, sunny, warmer. High 60 to 85. 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This broadcast originates from the National Weather Service office located in

Monterey, California, and serves the South Bay and Monterey Bay Area, including the cities of San Jose, Monterey, Salinas, and Santa Cruz. Sunrise, sunset, and tidal information for the San Francisco Bay Area for Sunday, August 16th. The sunset tonight, 8:01 p.m. The sunrise tomorrow, 6:27 a.m. The sunset tomorrow, 7:59 p.m. Tidal data at the Golden Gate for the afternoon and evening hours today and the morning hours of tomorrow. High tide, 03:07 p.m. at 5.82 feet. Low tide, 9:11 p.m. at 1.27 feet. High tide, 3:23 a.m. at 4.69 feet. Low tide, 8:58 a.m. at 1.54 feet. Here are the buoy observations for 1 p.m. Pacific Daylight Time. An offshore buoy 6 winds east at 10 knots, pressure 1,024.8 millibars. An offshore buoy 59 winds northeast at 6 knots, water temperature 66, pressure 1,025.1 millibars, swell 4 feet, every 15 seconds. At buoy 14 near Point Arena, winds northwest at 6 knots, water temperature 56, pressure 1,020.3 millibars. At buoy 13 near Bodega Bay, winds southeast at 2 knots, pressure 1,019.8 millibars, swell 4 feet, every 16 seconds. At Point Reyes Wave Rider buoy, water temperature 58, seas 6 feet, every 15 seconds. At San Francisco buoy, winds west at 4 knots, swell 4 feet, every 16 seconds. At Half Moon Bay buoy, winds northwest 8 knots, water temperature 59, pressure 1,021.0 millibars, seas 3 feet, every 7 seconds. At Monterey buoy, winds northwest at 10 knots, water temperature 61, pressure 1,020.4 millibars. At Point Sur, Wave Rider buoy, water temperature 63, seas 5 feet, every 15 seconds. At Cape San Martin buoy, winds northwest at 14 knots, water temperature 61, pressure 1,020.3 millibars. Synopsis for the Central California coast and bays, including the Monterey Bay, Greater Farallones, and Cordell Bank National Marine Sanctuaries, a gentle to moderate northwesterly breeze persists into Monday with localized fresh gusts possible across the interior waters. Winds increase to fresh to strong late Monday and remain elevated through the end of the forecast period. Seas of around 4 to 5 feet will build to 7 to 8 feet by midweek. A long period southerly swell around 15 to 17 seconds will continue to diminish through the early work week. The marine forecast for San Pablo Bay, Suisun Bay, the West Delta, and the San Francisco Bay north of the Bay Bridge. For today, southwest wind 5 to 10 knots, rising to 10 to 15 knots late. Patchy dense fog early this morning. For tonight, southwest wind 5 to 10 knots, rising to 10 to 15 knots after midnight. For Monday, southwest wind 10 to 15 knots. The marine forecast for Monterey Bay. For today, northwest wind around 5 knots, backing to west this afternoon. Seas around 3 feet. Wave detail, northwest 2 feet at 7 seconds. Patchy dense fog early this morning. A slight chance of drizzle this morning. For tonight, west wind 5 to 10 knots. Seas around 3 feet. Wave detail, northwest 2 feet at 6 seconds. For Monday, west wind around 5 knots, rising to 5 to 10 knots in the afternoon. Seas around 3 feet. Wave detail, northwest 2 feet at 7 seconds. Patchy fog in the morning. The coastal waters forecast from Pigeon Point to Point Pinos out to 10 nautical miles. For today, northwest wind 5 to 10 knots, rising to 10 to 15 knots late. Seas 3 to 4 feet. Wave detail, northwest 3 feet at 7 seconds and south 2 feet at 15 seconds. For tonight, northwest wind 10 to 15 knots, easing to 5 to 10 knots after midnight. Seas 3 to 4 feet. Wave detail, northwest 3 feet at 7 seconds and south 2 feet at

15 seconds. For Monday, northwest wind 5 to 10 knots. Seas 3 to 4 feet. Wave detail, northwest 3 feet at 7 seconds and southwest 2 feet at 15 seconds. Synopsis for the Central California coast and bays including the Monterey Bay, Greater Farallones, and Cordell Bank National Marine Sanctuaries, northwesterly breezes persist with localized fresh gusts across the inner coastal waters. Winds increase to fresh to strong late Monday and remain elevated through the end of the forecast period. Seas of around 4 to 5 feet will build to 7 to 8 feet by midweek. A long period southerly swell around 15 to 17 seconds will continue to diminish through the early work week. The marine forecast for San Pablo Bay, Suisun Bay, the West Delta, and the San Francisco Bay north of the Bay Bridge. For tonight, southwest wind 5 to 10 knots, rising to 10 to 15 knots late. For Monday, southwest wind 10 to 15 knots. For Monday night, southwest wind 10 to 15 knots. The marine forecast for Monterey Bay. For tonight, west wind 5 to 10 knots, becoming northwest after midnight. Seas around 3 feet. Wave detail, northwest 2 feet at 6 seconds. Patchy dense fog after midnight. For Monday, west wind around 5 knots, rising to 10 to 15 knots in the afternoon. Seas around 3 feet. Wave detail, northwest 2 feet at 7 seconds. Patchy fog in the morning. For Monday night, west wind 10 to 15 knots, becoming northwest 5 to 10 knots after midnight. Seas around 3 feet. Wave detail, northwest 3 feet at 7 seconds. The coastal waters forecast from Pigeon Point to Point Pinos out to 10 nautical miles. For tonight, northwest wind 10 to 15 knots, easing to 5 to 10 knots late this evening and overnight. Seas 3 to 4 feet. Wave detail, northwest 3 feet at 7 seconds and south 2 feet at 15 seconds. Patchy dense fog after midnight. For Monday, northwest wind around 5 knots, rising to 10 to 15 knots in the afternoon. Seas 3 to 4 feet. Wave detail, northwest 3 feet at 7 seconds and south 2 feet at 15 seconds. Patchy dense fog in the morning. For Monday night, northwest wind 10 to 15 knots. Seas 3 to 4 feet. Wave detail, northwest 4 feet at 7 seconds. The area forecast for the peninsula, North Bay, and East Bay. For the rest of today, mostly sunny. Highs in the upper 60s at the coast to the upper 80s inland. West winds 5 to 10 miles per hour. For tonight, partly cloudy. Lows in the 50s. West winds 5 to 10 miles per hour. And on Monday, mostly cloudy in the morning then becoming partly cloudy. Highs in the mid-60s at the coast of the mid-80s inland. West winds 5 to 15 miles per hour. For the Monday night, partly cloudy until midnight then becoming mostly cloudy. Lows from the 50s to lower 60s. West winds 5 to 10 miles per hour. For Tuesday, mostly cloudy in the morning then becoming partly cloudy. Highs in the upper 60s at the coast of the mid-80s inland. West winds 5 to 10 miles per hour. And on Tuesday night, partly cloudy. Lows from the 50s to lower 60s. Wednesday through Saturday, partly cloudy. Highs from the upper 60s to lower 80s. Lows from the 50s to lower 60s. High temperatures today and lows tonight for the selected cities, San Francisco, 67 and 57, San Francisco Airport, 72 and 58, Redwood City, 80 and 59, Oakland, 73 and 58, Fremont, 77 and 59, Concord, 90 and 59, Livermore, 87 and 57, San Rafael, 83 and 57, Santa Rosa, 83 and 51, Napa, 80 and 54, Fairfield, 88 and 58. These are the 2 p.m. Pacific Daylight Time observations for the San Francisco and Monterey Bay areas on Sunday, August 16th.

at San Francisco Airport. It was partly sunny, temperature 69, dew point 57, relative humidity 65%, northwest wind at 17 miles an hour, pressure 30.08 inches and falling. At Oakland Airport, it was partly sunny, temperature 70, dew point 57, relative humidity 63%, west wind at 13 miles an hour, pressure 30.09 inches and falling. At San Jose Airport, it was mostly sunny, temperature 76, dew point 57, relative humidity 51%, north wind at 9 miles an hour, pressure 30.07 inches and falling. At Santa Rosa, it was sunny, temperature 81, south wind at 8, pressure 30.05 and falling. At Concord, it was sunny, temperature 81, northwest wind at 12. At Livermore, it was sunny, temperature 84, variable wind at 5. At Monterey, it was partly sunny, temperature 62, west wind at 8, pressure 30.12 and falling. At Salinas, it was mostly sunny, temperature 68, dew point 57, relative humidity 68%, northwest wind at 13. Here are some observations around California and western Nevada. At Sacramento, it was sunny, with a temperature of 89. It was mostly sunny, with a temperature of 75 at Los Angeles, 77 at San Diego, and 81 at Truckee. Under mostly sunny skies, South Lake Tahoe reported 78, Blue Canyon reported 76, and Mammoth Lakes reported 77. At Reno, it was partly sunny, with a temperature of 86. Local temperature reports around San Francisco Bay for 2 p.m. Downtown San Francisco was 65 degrees. Oakland Museum was 68 degrees. Redwood City was 71 degrees. San Rafael was 76 degrees. The area forecast for the South Bay, including the San Jose metro area and the Santa Clara Valley. For the rest of today, mostly sunny. Highs in the mid-70s by the bay to the mid-80s inland. Northwest winds 5 to 10 miles per hour. For tonight, mostly clear until midnight, then becoming partly cloudy. Patchy fog after midnight. Lows from the mid to upper 50s. Northwest winds 5 to 10 miles per hour. And on Monday, mostly cloudy in the morning, then becoming mostly sunny. Patchy fog in the morning. Highs in the lower 70s by the bay to the 80s inland. Light winds, becoming northwest 5 to 10 miles per hour in the afternoon. For the Monday night, partly cloudy. Lows in the 50s. Northwest winds 5 to 10 miles per hour. For Tuesday, mostly cloudy in the morning, then becoming mostly sunny. Patchy fog in the morning. Highs in the lower 70s by the bay to the 80s inland. Light winds, becoming northwest 5 to 10 miles per hour in the afternoon. And on Tuesday night, mostly clear until midnight, then becoming partly cloudy. Lows from the mid-50s to lower 60s. Wednesday through Thursday, partly cloudy. High 70s and 80s. Lows from the mid-50s to lower 60s. Thursday night, mostly clear. Lows from the mid-50s to lower 60s. Friday, partly cloudy in the morning, then becoming mostly sunny. Highs from the lower 70s to mid-80s Friday night, and Saturday, mostly clear. Lows in the 50s, highs from the lower 70s to mid-80s, high temperatures today and lows tonight for the selected cities: San Jose, 79 and 58, Mountain View, 74 and 59, Morgan Hill, 88 and 56. The area forecast for the Monterey Bay and Salinas Valley? For the rest of today? Partly cloudy early in the afternoon, then becoming mostly sunny. Highs in the upper 60s at the coast of the mid-80s inland. West winds 5 to 15 miles per hour. For tonight, partly cloudy until midnight, then becoming mostly cloudy. Patchy fog after midnight. Lows in the mid-50s. West winds 5 to 10 miles per hour. And on Monday, mostly cloudy in the morning, then becoming partly

mostly cloudy. Patchy fog in the morning. Highs in the upper 60s at the coast to the lower 80s inland. Light winds, becoming west 5 to 10 miles per hour in the afternoon. For the Monday night, partly cloudy until midnight, then becoming mostly cloudy. Lows in the mid-50s. West winds 5 to 10 miles per hour. For Tuesday? Mostly cloudy in the morning, then becoming partly cloudy. Patchy fog in the morning. Highs in the upper 60s at the coast of the mid-80s inland. West winds 5 to 10 miles per hour. And on Tuesday night, partly cloudy until midnight, then becoming mostly cloudy. Lows in the mid-50s. Wednesday through Saturday, partly cloudy. Highs from the upper 60s to lower 80s. Lows in the 50s. High temperatures today and lows tonight for the selected cities: Santa Cruz, 74 and 56, Monterrey, 68 and 57, Salinas, 67 and 56, Hollister, 78 and 54, King City, 84 and 55. The weather overview for the Bay Area and Central Coast: shallower marine layer expected the next few days, minor fluctuations in temperatures this week. The extended forecast for the Bay Area and Central Coast: Tuesday and Tuesday night, mostly cloudy. High 60 to 90. Lows 50 to 70. Wednesday and Wednesday night, partly cloudy. High 60 to 90. Lows 50 to 70. Thursday and Thursday night, partly cloudy. High 60 to 85. Lows 50 to 65. Friday and Friday night, partly cloudy. High 60 to 85. Lows 50 to 65. Saturday, sunny, warmer. High 60 to 85. Sunrise, sunset, and tidal information for the San Francisco Bay Area for Sunday, August 16th. The sunset tonight, 8:01 p.m. The sunrise tomorrow, 6:27 a.m. The sunset tomorrow, 7:59 p.m. Tidal data at the Golden Gate for the afternoon and evening hours today and the morning hours of tomorrow. High tide, 03:07 p.m. at 5.82 feet. Low tide, 9:11 p.m. at 1.27 feet. High tide, 3:23 a.m. at 4.69 feet. Low tide, 8:58 a.m. at 1.54 feet. Here are the buoy observations for 2 p.m. Pacific Daylight Time. An offshore buoy 6, winds east at 8 knots, pressure 1,024.9 millibars. An offshore buoy 59, winds northeast at 6 knots, water temperature 66, pressure 1,024.7 millibars. At buoy 14 near Point Arena, winds northwest at 6 knots, water temperature 57, pressure 1,019.8 millibars. At buoy 13 near Bodega Bay, winds west at 4 knots, pressure 1,019.4 millibars. At Point Reyes Wave Rider buoy, water temperature 58, seas 6 feet, every 15 seconds. At San Francisco buoy, winds southwest 4 knots, water temperature 59, pressure 1,019.7 millibars, seas 4 feet, every 16 seconds. At Half Moon Bay buoy, winds northwest 4 knots, water temperature 59, pressure 1,020.9 millibars, seas 4 feet, every 8 seconds. At Monterey Bay buoy, winds northwest 14 knots, water temperature 62, pressure 1,019.4 millibars, seas 5 feet, every 15 seconds. At Point Sur, Wave Rider buoy, water temperature 63, seas 5 feet, every 15 seconds. At Cape San Martin buoy, winds north at 12 knots, water temperature 62, pressure 1,019.6 millibars. Synopsis for the Central California coast and bays, including the Monterey Bay, Greater Farallones, and Cordell Bank National Marine Sanctuaries: northwesterly breezes persist with localized fresh gusts across the inner coastal waters. Winds increase to fresh to strong late Monday and remain elevated through the end of the forecast period. Seas of around 4 to 5 feet will build to 7 to 8 feet by midweek.

period southerly swell around 15 to 17 seconds will continue to diminish through the early work week. The marine forecast for San Pablo Bay, Suisun Bay, the West Delta, and the San Francisco Bay north of the Bay Bridge. For tonight, southwest wind 5 to 10 knots, rising to 10 to 15 knots late. For Monday, southwest wind 10 to 15 knots. For Monday night, southwest wind 10 to 15 knots. The marine forecast for Monterey Bay. For tonight, west wind 5 to 10 knots, becoming northwest after midnight. Seas around 3 feet. Wave detail, northwest 2 feet at 6 seconds. Patchy dense fog after midnight. For Monday, west wind around 5 knots, rising to 10 to 15 knots in the afternoon. Seas around 3 feet. Wave detail, northwest 2 feet at 7 seconds. Patchy fog in the morning. For Monday night, west wind 10 to 15 knots, becoming northwest 5 to 10 knots after midnight. Seas around 3 feet. Wave detail, northwest 3 feet at 7 seconds. The coastal waters forecast from Pigeon Point to Point Pinos out to 10 nautical miles. For tonight, northwest wind 10 to 15 knots, easing to 5 to 10 knots late this evening and overnight. Seas 3 to 4 feet. Wave detail, northwest 3 feet at 7 seconds and south 2 feet at 15 seconds. Patchy dense fog after midnight. For Monday, northwest wind around 5 knots, rising to 10 to 15 knots in the afternoon. Seas 3 to 4 feet. Wave detail, northwest 3 feet at 7 seconds and south 2 feet at 15 seconds. Patchy dense fog in the morning. For Monday night, northwest wind 10 to 15 knots. Seas 3 to 4 feet. Wave detail, northwest 4 feet at 7 seconds. The area forecast for the peninsula, North Bay, and East Bay. For the rest of today, mostly sunny. Highs in the upper 60s at the coast to the upper 80s inland. West winds 5 to 10 miles per hour. For tonight, partly cloudy. Lows in the 50s. West winds 5 to 10 miles per hour. And on Monday, mostly cloudy in the morning, then becoming partly cloudy. Highs in the mid-60s at the coast of the mid-80s inland. West winds 5 to 15 miles per hour. For the Monday night, partly cloudy until midnight, then becoming mostly cloudy. Lows from the 50s to lower 60s. West winds 5 to 10 miles per hour. For Tuesday, mostly cloudy in the morning, then becoming partly cloudy. Highs in the upper 60s at the coast of the mid-80s inland. West winds 5 to 10 miles per hour. And on Tuesday night, partly cloudy. Lows from the 50s to lower 60s. Wednesday through Saturday, partly cloudy. Highs from the upper 60s to lower 80s. Lows from the 50s to lower 60s. High temperatures today and lows tonight for the selected cities: San Francisco, 67 and 57, San Francisco Airport, 72 and 58, Redwood City, 80 and 59, Oakland, 73 and 58, Fremont, 77 and 59, Concord, 90 and 59, Livermore, 87 and 57, San Rafael, 83 and 57, Santa Rosa, 83 and 51, Napa, 80 and 54, Fairfield, 88 and 58. These are the 2 p.m. Pacific Daylight Time observations for the San Francisco and Monterey Bay areas on Sunday, August 16th. At San Francisco Airport, it was partly sunny, temperature 69, dew point 57, relative humidity 65%, northwest wind at 17 miles an hour, pressure 30.08 inches and falling. At Oakland Airport, it was partly sunny, temperature 70, dew point 57, relative humidity 63%, west wind at 13 miles an hour, pressure 30.09 inches and falling. At San Jose Airport, it was mostly sunny, temperature 76, dew point 57, relative humidity 51%, north wind at 9 miles an hour, pressure 30.07 inches and falling.

It was mostly sunny, temperature 81, south wind at 8, pressure 30.05 and falling. At Concord, it was sunny, temperature 81, northwest wind at 12. At Livermore, it was sunny, temperature 84, variable wind at 5. At Monterey, it was partly sunny, temperature 62, west wind at 8, pressure 30.12 and falling. At Salinas, it was mostly sunny, temperature 68, dew point 57, relative humidity 68%, northwest wind at 13. Here are some observations around California and western Nevada. Skies ranged from mostly sunny to partly sunny. It was 89 at Sacramento, 75 at Los Angeles, 77 at San Diego, and 86 at Reno. Truckee reported 81, South Lake Tahoe reported 78, Blue Canyon reported 76, and Mammoth Lakes reported 77. Local temperature reports around San Francisco Bay for 2 p.m. Downtown San Francisco was 65 degrees. Oakland Museum was 68 degrees. Redwood City was 71 degrees. San Rafael was 76 degrees. The area forecast for the South Bay, including the San Jose metro area and the Santa Clara Valley. For the rest of today, mostly sunny. Highs in the mid-70s by the bay to the mid-80s inland. Northwest winds 5 to 10 miles per hour. For tonight, mostly clear until midnight, then becoming partly cloudy. Patchy fog after midnight. Lows from the mid to upper 50s. Northwest winds 5 to 10 miles per hour. And on Monday, mostly cloudy in the morning, then becoming mostly sunny. Patchy fog in the morning. Highs in the lower 70s by the bay to the 80s inland. Light winds, becoming northwest 5 to 10 miles per hour in the afternoon. For the Monday night, partly cloudy. Lows in the 50s. Northwest winds 5 to 10 miles per hour. For Tuesday, mostly cloudy in the morning, then becoming mostly sunny. Patchy fog in the morning. Highs in the lower 70s by the bay to the 80s inland. Light winds, becoming northwest 5 to 10 miles per hour in the afternoon. And on Tuesday night, mostly clear until midnight, then becoming partly cloudy. Lows from the mid-50s to lower 60s. Wednesday through Thursday, partly cloudy. High 70s and 80s. Lows from the mid-50s to lower 60s. Thursday night, mostly clear. Lows from the mid-50s to lower 60s. Friday, partly cloudy in the morning, then becoming mostly sunny. Highs from the lower 70s to mid-80s Friday night, and Saturday, mostly clear. Lows in the 50s, highs from the lower 70s to mid-80s. High temperatures today and lows tonight for the selected cities: San Jose, 79 and 58, Mountain View, 74 and 59, Morgan Hill, 88 and 56. The area forecast for the Monterey Bay and Salinas Valley. For the rest of today, partly cloudy early in the afternoon, then becoming mostly sunny. Highs in the upper 60s at the coast of the mid-80s inland. West winds 5 to 15 miles per hour. For tonight, partly cloudy until midnight, then becoming mostly cloudy. Patchy fog after midnight. Lows in the mid-50s. West winds 5 to 10 miles per hour. And on Monday, mostly cloudy in the morning, then becoming partly cloudy. Patchy fog in the morning. Highs in the upper 60s at the coast to the lower 80s inland. Light winds, becoming west 5 to 10 miles per hour in the afternoon. For the Monday night, partly cloudy until midnight, then becoming mostly cloudy. Lows in the mid-50s. West winds 5 to 10 miles per hour. For Tuesday, mostly cloudy in the morning, then becoming partly cloudy. Patchy fog in the morning. Highs in the upper 60s at the coast of the mid-80s inland. West winds 5 to 10 miles per hour. And on Tuesday night, partly cloudy until midnight, then becoming mostly cloudy. Lows in the mid-50s.

Wednesday through Saturday, partly cloudy. Highs from the upper 60s to lower 80s. Lows in the 50s. High temperatures today and lows tonight for the selected cities: Santa Cruz, 74 and 56, Monterrey, 68 and 57, Salinas, 67 and 56, Hollister, 78 and 54, King City, 84 and 55. You're listening to NOAA Weather Radio, station KEC 49, broadcasting on a frequency of 162.55 MHz from atop McQueen's Ridge. This broadcast originates from the National Weather Service office located in Monterey, California, and serves the South Bay and Monterey Bay Area, including the cities of San Jose, Monterey, Salinas, and Santa Cruz. The weather overview for the Bay Area and Central Coast: shallower marine layer expected the next few days, minor fluctuations in temperatures this week. The extended forecast for the Bay Area and Central Coast: Tuesday and Tuesday night, mostly cloudy. High 60 to 90. Lows 50 to 70. Wednesday and Wednesday night, partly cloudy. High 60 to 90. Lows 50 to 70. Thursday and Thursday night, partly cloudy. High 60 to 85. Lows 50 to 65. Friday and Friday night, partly cloudy. High 60 to 85. Lows 50 to 65. Saturday, sunny, warmer. High 60 to 85. Sunrise, sunset, and tidal information for the San Francisco Bay Area for Sunday, August 16th. The sunset tonight, 8:01 p.m. The sunrise tomorrow, 6:27 a.m. The sunset tomorrow, 7:59 p.m. Tidal data at the Golden Gate for the afternoon and evening hours today and the morning hours of tomorrow. High tide, 03:07 p.m. at 5.82 feet. Low tide, 9:11 p.m. at 1.27 feet. High tide, 3:23 a.m. at 4.69 feet. Low tide, 8:58 a.m. at 1.54 feet. Here are the buoy observations for 2 p.m. Pacific Daylight Time. An offshore buoy 6 winds east at 8 knots, pressure 1,024.9 millibars. An offshore buoy 59 winds northeast at 6 knots, water temperature 66, pressure 1,024.7 millibars. At buoy 14 near Point Arena, winds northwest at 6 knots, water temperature 57, pressure 1,019.8 millibars. At buoy 13 near Bodega Bay, winds west at 4 knots, pressure 1,019.4 millibars. At Point Reyes Wave Rider buoy, water temperature 58, seas 6 feet, every 15 seconds. At San Francisco buoy, winds southwest 4 knots, water temperature 59, pressure 1,019.7 millibars, seas 4 feet, every 16 seconds. At Half Moon Bay buoy, winds northwest 4 knots, water temperature 59, pressure 1,020.9 millibars, seas 4 feet, every 8 seconds. At Monterey Bay buoy, winds northwest 14 knots, water temperature 62, pressure 1,019.4 millibars, seas 5 feet, every 15 seconds. At Point Sur, Wave Rider buoy, water temperature 63, seas 5 feet, every 15 seconds. At Cape San Martin buoy, winds north at 12 knots, water temperature 62, pressure 1,019.6 millibars. Synopsis for the Central California coast and bays, including the Monterey Bay, Greater Farallones, and Cordell Bank National Marine Sanctuaries: northwesterly breezes persist with localized fresh gusts across the intercoastal waters. Winds increase to fresh to strong late Monday and remain elevated through the end of the forecast period. Seas of around 4 to 5 feet will build to 7 to 8 feet by midweek. A long period southerly swell around 15 to 17 seconds will continue to diminish through the early work week. The marine forecast for San Pablo Bay, Suisun Bay, the West Delta, and the San Francisco Bay north of the Bay Bridge. For tonight, southwest wind 5 to 10 knots, rising to 10 to 15 knots late.

southwest wind 10 to 15 knots. For Monday night, southwest wind 10 to 15 knots. The marine forecast for Monterey Bay. For tonight, west wind 5 to 10 knots, becoming northwest after midnight. Seas around 3 feet. Wave detail, northwest 2 feet at 6 seconds. Patchy dense fog after midnight. For Monday, west wind around 5 knots, rising to 10 to 15 knots in the afternoon. Seas around 3 feet. Wave detail, northwest 2 feet at 7 seconds. Patchy fog in the morning. For Monday night, west wind 10 to 15 knots, becoming northwest 5 to 10 knots after midnight. Seas around 3 feet. Wave detail, northwest 3 feet at 7 seconds. The coastal waters forecast from Pigeon Point to Point Pinos out to 10 nautical miles. For tonight, northwest wind 10 to 15 knots, easing to 5 to 10 knots late this evening and overnight. Seas 3 to 4 feet. Wave detail, northwest 3 feet at 7 seconds and south 2 feet at 15 seconds. Patchy dense fog after midnight. For Monday, northwest wind around 5 knots, rising to 10 to 15 knots in the afternoon. Seas 3 to 4 feet. Wave detail, northwest 3 feet at 7 seconds and south 2 feet at 15 seconds. Patchy dense fog in the morning. For Monday night, northwest wind 10 to 15 knots. Seas 3 to 4 feet. Wave detail, northwest 4 feet at 7 seconds. The area forecast for the peninsula, North Bay, and East Bay. For the rest of today, mostly sunny. Highs in the upper 60s at the coast to the upper 80s inland. West winds 5 to 10 miles per hour. For tonight, partly cloudy. Lows in the 50s. West winds 5 to 10 miles per hour. And on Monday, mostly cloudy in the morning, then becoming partly cloudy. Highs in the mid-60s at the coast to the mid-80s inland. West winds 5 to 15 miles per hour. For the Monday night, partly cloudy until midnight, then becoming mostly cloudy. Lows from the 50s to lower 60s. West winds 5 to 10 miles per hour. For Tuesday, mostly cloudy in the morning, then becoming partly cloudy. Highs in the upper 60s at the coast to the mid-80s inland. West winds 5 to 10 miles per hour. And on Tuesday night, partly cloudy. Lows from the 50s to lower 60s. Wednesday through Saturday, partly cloudy. Highs from the upper 60s to lower 80s. Lows from the 50s to lower 60s. High temperatures today and lows tonight for the selected cities: San Francisco, 67 and 57, San Francisco Airport, 72 and 58, Redwood City, 80 and 59, Oakland, 73 and 58, Fremont, 77 and 59, Concord, 90 and 59, Livermore, 87 and 57, San Rafael, 83 and 57, Santa Rosa, 58, Fremont, 77 and 59, Concord, 90 and 59, Livermore, 87 and 57, San Rafael, 83 and 57, Santa Rosa, 83 and 51, Napa, 80 and 54, Fairfield, 88 and 58. These are the 2 p.m. Pacific Daylight Time observations for the San Francisco and Monterey Bay areas on Sunday, August 16th. At San Francisco Airport, it was partly sunny, temperature 69, dew point 57, relative humidity 65%, northwest wind at 17 miles an hour, pressure 30.08 inches and falling. At Oakland Airport, it was partly sunny, temperature 70, dew point 57, relative humidity 63%, west wind at 13 miles an hour, pressure 30.09 inches and falling. At San Jose Airport, it was mostly sunny, temperature 76, dew point 57, relative humidity 51%, north wind at 9 miles an hour, pressure 30.07 inches and falling. At Santa Rosa, it was mostly sunny, temperature 81, south wind at 8, pressure 30.05 and falling.

to Concord, it was sunny, temperature 81, northwest wind at 12. At Livermore, it was sunny, temperature 84, variable wind at 5. At Monterey, it was partly sunny, temperature 62, west wind at 8, pressure 30.12 and falling. At Salinas, it was mostly sunny, temperature 68, dew point 57, relative humidity 68%, northwest wind at 13. Here are some observations around California and western Nevada. Skies ranged from mostly sunny to partly sunny. It was 89 at Sacramento, 75 at Los Angeles, 77 at San Diego, and 86 at Reno. Truckee reported 81, South Lake Tahoe reported 78, Blue Canyon reported 76, and Mammoth Lakes reported 77. Local temperature reports around San Francisco Bay for 2 p.m. Downtown San Francisco was 65 degrees. Oakland Museum was 68 degrees. Redwood City was 71 degrees. San Rafael was 76 degrees. The area forecast for the South Bay, including the San Jose metro area and the Santa Clara Valley. For the rest of today, mostly sunny. Highs in the mid-70s by the bay to the mid-80s inland. Northwest winds 5 to 10 miles per hour. For tonight, mostly clear until midnight, then becoming partly cloudy. Patchy fog after midnight. Lows from the mid to upper 50s. Northwest winds 5 to 10 miles per hour. And on Monday, mostly cloudy in the morning, then becoming mostly sunny. Patchy fog in the morning. Highs in the lower 70s by the bay to the 80s inland. Light winds, becoming northwest 5 to 10 miles per hour in the afternoon. For the Monday night, partly cloudy. Lows in the 50s. Northwest winds 5 to 10 miles per hour. For Tuesday, mostly cloudy in the morning, then becoming mostly sunny. Patchy fog in the morning. Highs in the lower 70s by the bay to the 80s inland. Light winds, becoming northwest 5 to 10 miles per hour in the afternoon. And on Tuesday night, mostly clear until midnight, then becoming partly cloudy. Lows from the mid-50s to lower 60s. Wednesday through Thursday, partly cloudy. High 70s and 80s. Lows from the mid-50s to lower 60s. Thursday night, mostly clear. Lows from the mid-50s to lower 60s. Friday, partly cloudy in the morning, then becoming mostly sunny. Highs from the lower 70s to mid-80s Friday night, and Saturday mostly clear. Lows in the 50s, highs from the lower 70s to mid-80s. High temperatures today and lows tonight for the selected cities: San Jose, 79 and 58, Mountain View, 74 and 59, Morgan Hill, 88 and 56. The area forecast for the Monterey Bay and Salinas Valley. For the rest of today, partly cloudy early in the afternoon, then becoming mostly sunny. Highs in the upper 60s at the coast of the mid-80s inland. West winds 5 to 15 miles per hour. For tonight, partly cloudy until midnight, then becoming mostly cloudy. Patchy fog after midnight. Lows in the mid-50s. West winds 5 to 10 miles per hour. And on Monday, mostly cloudy in the morning, then becoming partly cloudy. Patchy fog in the morning. Highs in the upper 60s at the coast to the lower 80s inland. Light winds, becoming west 5 to 10 miles per hour in the afternoon. For the Monday night, partly cloudy until midnight, then becoming mostly cloudy. Lows in the mid-50s. West winds 5 to 10 miles per hour. For Tuesday, mostly cloudy in the morning, then becoming partly cloudy. Patchy fog in the morning. Highs in the upper 60s at the coast of the mid-80s inland. West winds 5 to 10 miles per hour. And on Tuesday night, partly cloudy until midnight, then becoming mostly cloudy. Lows in the mid-50s. Wednesday through Saturday, partly cloudy. Highs from the upper 60s to lower 80s. Lows in the 50s.

high temperatures today and lows tonight for the selected cities: Santa Cruz, 74 and 56, Monterrey, 68 and 57, Salinas, 67 and 56, Hollister, 78 and 54, King City, 84 and 55. The weather overview for the Bay Area and Central Coast: shallower marine layer expected the next few days, minor fluctuations in temperatures this week. The extended forecast for the Bay Area and Central Coast: Tuesday and Tuesday night, mostly cloudy. High 60 to 90. Lows 50 to 70. Wednesday and Wednesday night, partly cloudy. High 60 to 90. Lows 50 to 70. Thursday and Thursday night, partly cloudy. High 60 to 85. Lows 50 to 65. Friday and Friday night, partly cloudy. High 60 to 85. Lows 50 to 65. Saturday, sunny, warmer. High 60 to 85. Sunrise, sunset, and tidal information for the San Francisco Bay Area for Sunday, August 16th. The sunset tonight, 8:01 p.m. The sunrise tomorrow, 6:27 a.m. The sunset tomorrow, 7:59 p.m. Tidal data at the Golden Gate for the afternoon and evening hours today and the morning hours of tomorrow. High tide, 03:07 p.m. at 5.82 feet. Low tide, 9:11 p.m. at 1.27 feet. High tide, 3:23 a.m. at 4.69 feet. Low tide, 8:58 a.m. at 1.54 feet. Here are the buoy observations for 2 p.m. Pacific Daylight Time. An offshore buoy 6, winds east at 8 knots, pressure 1,024.9 millibars. An offshore buoy 59, winds northeast at 6 knots, water temperature 66, pressure 1,024.7 millibars. At buoy 14 near Point Arena, winds northwest at 6 knots, water temperature 57, pressure 1,019.8 millibars. At buoy 13 near Bodega Bay, winds west at 4 knots, pressure 1,019.4 millibars. At Point Reyes Wave Rider buoy, water temperature 58, seas 6 feet, every 15 seconds. At San Francisco buoy, winds southwest 4 knots, water temperature 59, pressure 1,019.7 millibars, seas 4 feet, every 16 seconds. At Half Moon Bay buoy, winds northwest 4 knots, water temperature 59, pressure 1,020.9 millibars, seas 4 feet, every 8 seconds. At Monterey Bay buoy, winds northwest 14 knots, water temperature 62, pressure 1,019.4 millibars, seas 5 feet, every 15 seconds. At Point Sur, Wave Rider buoy, water temperature 63, seas 5 feet, every 15 seconds. At Cape San Martin buoy, winds north at 12 knots, water temperature 62, pressure 1,019.6 millibars. Synopsis for the Central California coast and bays, including the Monterey Bay, Greater Farallones, and Cordell Bank National Marine Sanctuaries: northwesterly breezes persist with localized fresh gusts across the intercoastal waters. Winds increase to fresh to strong late Monday and remain elevated through the end of the forecast period. Seas of around 4 to 5 feet will build to 7 to 8 feet by midweek. A long period southerly swell around 15 to 17 seconds will continue to diminish through the early work week. The marine forecast for San Pablo Bay, Suisun Bay, the West Delta, and the San Francisco Bay north of the Bay Bridge. For tonight, southwest wind 5 to 10 knots, rising to 10 to 15 knots late. For Monday, southwest wind 10 to 15 knots. For Monday night, southwest wind 10 to 15 knots. The marine forecast for Monterey Bay. For tonight, west wind 5 to 10 knots, becoming northwest after midnight. Seas around 3 feet. Wave detail, northwest 2 feet at 6 seconds. Patchy dense fog after midnight. For Monday, west wind around 5 knots, rising to 10 to 15 knots in the afternoon. Seas around 3 feet.

detail, northwest 2 feet at 7 seconds. Patchy fog in the morning. For Monday night, west wind 10 to 15 knots, becoming northwest 5 to 10 knots after midnight. Seas around 3 feet. Wave detail, northwest 3 feet at 7 seconds. The coastal waters forecast from Pigeon Point to Point Pinos out to 10 nautical miles. For tonight, northwest wind 10 to 15 knots, easing to 5 to 10 knots late this evening and overnight. Seas 3 to 4 feet. Wave detail, northwest 3 feet at 7 seconds and south 2 feet at 15 seconds. Patchy dense fog after midnight. For Monday, northwest wind around 5 knots, rising to 10 to 15 knots in the afternoon. Seas 3 to 4 feet. Wave detail, northwest 3 feet at 7 seconds and south 2 feet at 15 seconds. Patchy dense fog in the morning. For Monday night, northwest wind 10 to 15 knots. Seas 3 to 4 feet. Wave detail, northwest 4 feet at 7 seconds. The area forecast for the peninsula, North Bay, and East Bay. For the rest of today, mostly sunny. Highs in the upper 60s at the coast to the upper 80s inland. West winds 5 to 10 miles per hour. For tonight, partly cloudy. Lows in the 50s. West winds 5 to 10 miles per hour. And on Monday, mostly cloudy in the morning, then becoming partly cloudy. Highs in the mid-60s at the coast of the mid-80s inland. West winds 5 to 15 miles per hour. For the Monday night, partly cloudy until midnight, then becoming mostly cloudy. Lows from the 50s to lower 60s. West winds 5 to 10 miles per hour. For Tuesday, mostly cloudy in the morning, then becoming partly cloudy. Highs in the upper 60s at the coast of the mid-80s inland. West winds 5 to 10 miles per hour. And on Tuesday night, partly cloudy. Lows from the 50s to lower 60s. Wednesday through Saturday, partly cloudy. Highs from the upper 60s to lower 80s. Lows from the 50s to lower 60s. High temperatures today and lows tonight for the selected cities: San Francisco, 67 and 57, San Francisco Airport, 72 and 58, Redwood City, 80 and 59, Oakland, 73 and 58, Fremont, 77 and 59, Concord, 90 and 59, Livermore, 87 and 57, San Rafael, 83 and 57, Santa Rosa, 83 and 51, Napa, 80 and 54, Fairfield, 88 and 58. These are the 2 p.m. Pacific Daylight Time observations for the San Francisco and Monterey Bay areas on Sunday, August 16th. At San Francisco Airport, it was partly sunny, temperature 69, dew point 57, relative humidity 65%, northwest wind at 17 miles an hour, pressure 30.08 inches and falling. At Oakland Airport, it was partly sunny, temperature 70, dew point 57, relative humidity 63%, west wind at 13 miles an hour, pressure 30.09 inches and falling. At San Jose Airport, it was mostly sunny, temperature 76, dew point 57, relative humidity 51%, north wind at 9 miles an hour, pressure 30.07 inches and falling. At Santa Rosa, it was mostly sunny, temperature 81, south wind at 8, pressure 30.05 and falling. At Concord, it was sunny, temperature 81, northwest wind at 12. At Livermore, it was sunny, temperature 84, variable wind at 5. At Monterey, it was partly sunny, temperature 62, west wind at 8, pressure 30.12 and falling. At Salinas, it was mostly sunny, temperature 68, dew point 57, relative humidity 68%, northwest wind at 13. Here are some observations around California and western Nevada. Skies ranged from mostly sunny to partly sunny. It was 89 at Sacramento, 75 at Los Angeles, 77 at San Diego, and 86 at Reno. Truckee reported 80.

blows from the mid to upper 50s. Northwest winds 5 to 10 miles per hour. And on Monday, mostly cloudy in the morning, then becoming mostly sunny. Patchy fog in the morning. Highs in the lower 70s by the bay to the 80s inland. Light winds becoming northwest 5 to 10 miles per hour in the afternoon. For the Monday night, partly cloudy. Lows in the 50s. Northwest winds 5 to 10 miles per hour. For Tuesday, mostly cloudy in the morning, then becoming mostly sunny. Patchy fog in the morning. Highs in the lower 70s by the bay to the 80s inland. Light winds becoming northwest 5 to 10 miles per hour in the afternoon. And on Tuesday night, mostly clear until midnight, then becoming partly cloudy. Lows from the mid-50s to lower 60s. Wednesday through Thursday, partly cloudy. High 70s and 80s. Lows from the mid-50s to lower 60s. Thursday night, mostly clear. Lows from the mid-50s to lower 60s. Friday, partly cloudy in the morning, then becoming mostly sunny. Highs from the lower 70s to mid-80s Friday night and Saturday, mostly clear. Lows in the 50s, highs from the lower 70s to mid-80s, high temperatures today and lows tonight for the selected cities, San Jose, 79 and 58, Mountain View, 74 and 59, Morgan Hill, 88 and 56. The area forecast for the Monterey Bay and Salinas Valley, for the rest of today, partly cloudy early in the afternoon, then becoming mostly sunny. Highs in the upper 60s at the coast of the mid-80s inland. West winds 5 to 15 miles per hour. For tonight, partly cloudy until midnight, then becoming mostly cloudy. Patchy fog after midnight. Lows in the mid-50s. West winds 5 to 10 miles per hour. And on Monday, mostly cloudy in the morning, then becoming partly cloudy. Patchy fog in the morning. Highs in the upper 60s at the coast to the lower 80s inland. Light winds becoming west 5 to 10 miles per hour in the afternoon. For the Monday night, partly cloudy until midnight, then becoming mostly cloudy. Lows in the mid-50s. West winds 5 to 10 miles per hour. For Tuesday, mostly cloudy in the morning, then becoming partly cloudy. Patchy fog in the morning. Highs in the upper 60s at the coast of the mid-80s inland. West winds 5 to 10 miles per hour. And on Tuesday night, partly cloudy until midnight, then becoming mostly cloudy. Lows in the mid-50s. Wednesday through Saturday, partly cloudy. Highs from the upper 60s to lower 80s. Lows in the 50s. High temperatures today and lows tonight for the selected cities, Santa Cruz, 74 and 56, Monterey, 68 and 57, Salinas, 67 and 56, Hollister, 78 and 54, King City, 84 and 55. The weather overview for the Bay Area and Central Coast, shallower marine layer expected the next few days, minor fluctuations in temperatures this week. The extended forecast for the Bay Area and Central Coast, Tuesday and Tuesday night, mostly cloudy. High 60 to 90. Lows 50 to 70. Wednesday and Wednesday night, partly cloudy. High 60 to 90. Lows 50 to 70. Thursday and Thursday night, partly cloudy. High 60 to 85. Lows 50 to 65. Friday and Friday night, partly cloudy. High 60 to 85. Lows 50 to 65. Saturday, sunny, warmer. High 60 to 85. 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This broadcast originates from the National Weather Service office located in Monterey, California, and serves the South Bay and Monterey Bay Area, including the city of San Jose, Monterey, Salinas, and Santa Cruz. Sunrise, sunset, and tidal information for the San Francisco Bay Area.

Sunday, August 16th. The sunset tonight, 8:01 p.m. The sunrise tomorrow, 6:27 a.m. The sunset tomorrow, 7:59 p.m. Tidal data at the Golden Gate for the afternoon and evening hours today and the morning hours of tomorrow. High tide, 03:07 p.m. at 5.82 feet. Low tide, 9:11 p.m. at 1.27 feet. High tide, 3:23 a.m. at 4.69 feet. Low tide, 8:58 a.m. at 1.54 feet. Here are the buoy observations for 2 p.m. Pacific Daylight Time. An offshore buoy 6 winds east at 8 knots, pressure 1,024.9 millibars. An offshore buoy 59 winds northeast at 6 knots, water temperature 66, pressure 1,024.7 millibars. At buoy 14 near Point Arena winds northwest at 6 knots, water temperature 57, pressure 1,019.8 millibars. At buoy 13 near Bodega Bay winds west at 4 knots, pressure 1,019.4 millibars. At Point Reyes Wave Rider buoy water temperature 58, seas 6 feet, every 15 seconds. At San Francisco buoy winds southwest 4 knots, water temperature 59, pressure 1,019.7 millibars, seas 4 feet, every 16 seconds. At Half Moon Bay buoy winds northwest 4 knots, water temperature 59, pressure 1,020.9 millibars, seas 4 feet, every 8 seconds. At Monterey Bay buoy winds northwest 14 knots, water temperature 62, pressure 1,019.4 millibars, seas 5 feet, every 15 seconds. At Pointer, Wave Rider buoy water temperature 63, seas 5 feet, every 15 seconds. At Cape San Martin buoy winds north at 12 knots, water temperature 62, pressure 1,019.6 millibars. Synopsis for the Central California coast and bays including the Monterey Bay, Greater Farallones, and Cordell Bank National Marine Sanctuaries, northwesterly breezes persist with localized fresh gusts across the intercoastal waters. Winds increase to fresh to strong late Monday and remain elevated through the end of the forecast period. Seas of around 4 to 5 feet will build to 7 to 8 feet by midweek. A long period southerly swell around 15 to 17 seconds will continue to diminish through the early work week. The marine forecast for San Pablo Bay, Suisun Bay, the West Delta, and the San Francisco Bay north of the Bay Bridge. For tonight, southwest wind 5 to 10 knots, rising to 10 to 15 knots late. For Monday, southwest wind 10 to 15 knots. For Monday night, southwest wind 10 to 15 knots. The marine forecast for Monterey Bay. For tonight, west wind 5 to 10 knots, becoming northwest after midnight. Seas around 3 feet. Wave detail, northwest 2 feet at 6 seconds. Patchy dense fog after midnight. For Monday, west wind around 5 knots, rising to 10 to 15 knots in the afternoon. Seas around 3 feet. Wave detail, northwest 2 feet at 7 seconds. Patchy fog in the morning. For Monday night, west wind 10 to 15 knots, becoming northwest 5 to 10 knots after midnight. Seas around 3 feet. Wave detail, northwest 3 feet at 7 seconds. The coastal waters forecast from Pigeon Point to Point Pinos out to 10 nautical miles. For tonight, northwest wind 10 to 15 knots, easing to 5 to 10 knots late this evening and overnight. Seas 3 to 4 feet. Wave detail, northwest 3 feet at 7 seconds and south 2 feet at 15 seconds. Patchy dense fog after midnight. For Monday, northwest wind around 5 knots, rising to 10 to 15 knots in the afternoon. Seas 3 to 4 feet. Wave detail, northwest 3 feet at 7 seconds and south 2 feet at 15 seconds. Patchy dense fog in the morning. For Monday night, northwest wind 10 to 15 knots. Seas 3 to 4 feet. Wave detail, northwest 4 feet at 7 seconds.

the area forecast for the peninsula, North Bay, and East Bay. For the rest of today, mostly sunny. Highs in the upper 60s at the coast to the upper 80s inland. West winds 5 to 10 miles per hour. For tonight, partly cloudy. Lows in the 50s. West winds 5 to 10 miles per hour. And on Monday, mostly cloudy in the morning, then becoming partly cloudy. Highs in the mid-60s at the coast to the mid-80s inland. West winds 5 to 15 miles per hour. For the Monday night, partly cloudy until midnight, then becoming mostly cloudy. Lows from the 50s to lower 60s. West winds 5 to 10 miles per hour. For Tuesday, mostly cloudy in the morning, then becoming partly cloudy. Highs in the upper 60s at the coast to the mid-80s inland. West winds 5 to 10 miles per hour. And on Tuesday night, partly cloudy. Lows from the 50s to lower 60s. Wednesday through Saturday, partly cloudy. Highs from the upper 60s to lower 80s. Lows from the 50s to lower 60s. High temperatures today and lows tonight for the selected cities: San Francisco, 67 and 57, San Francisco Airport, 72 and 58, Redwood City, 80 and 59, Oakland, 73 and 58, Fremont, 77 and 59, Concord, 90 and 59, Livermore, 87 and 57, San Rafael, 83 and 57, Santa Rosa, 83 and 51, Napa, 80 and 54, Fairfield, 88 and 58. These are the 3 p.m. Pacific Daylight Time observations for the San Francisco and Monterey Bay areas on Sunday, August 16th. At San Francisco Airport, it was partly sunny, temperature 68, dew point 56, relative humidity 65%, northwest wind at 20 miles an hour, pressure 30.07 inches and falling. At Oakland Airport, it was partly sunny, temperature 69, dew point 57, relative humidity 65%, west wind at 17 miles an hour, pressure 30.07 inches and falling. At San Jose Airport, it was mostly sunny, temperature 78, dew point 58, relative humidity 49%, northwest wind at 10 miles an hour, pressure 30.05 inches and falling. At Santa Rosa, it was mostly sunny, temperature 83, southwest wind at 10, pressure 30.03 and falling. At Concord, it was mostly sunny, temperature 85, northwest wind at 10. At Livermore, it was sunny, temperature 87, southwest wind at 6. At Monterey, it was partly sunny, temperature 64, west wind at 9, pressure 30.11 and falling. At Salinas, it was mostly sunny, temperature 67, dew point 56, relative humidity 67%, west wind at 15, gusting to 23. Here are some observations around California and western Nevada. It was sunny, with a temperature of 91 at Sacramento, and 78 at South Lake Tahoe. It was mostly sunny, with a temperature of 75 at Los Angeles, 77 at San Diego, and 77 at Blue Canyon. It was partly sunny, with a temperature of 86 at Reno, 82 at Truckee, and 77 at Mammoth Lakes. Local temperature reports around San Francisco Bay for 2 p.m. Downtown San Francisco was 65 degrees. Oakland Museum was 68 degrees. Redwood City was 71 degrees. San Rafael was 76 degrees. The area forecast for the South Bay, including the San Jose metro area and the Santa Clara Valley. For the rest of today, mostly sunny. Highs in the mid-70s by the bay to the mid-80s inland. Northwest winds 5 to 10 miles per hour. For tonight, mostly clear until midnight, then becoming partly cloudy. Patchy fog after midnight. Lows from the mid to upper 50s. Northwest winds 5 to 10 miles per hour. And on Monday, mostly cloudy in the morning, then becoming mostly sunny. Patchy fog in the morning. Highs in the lower 70s by the

to the 80s inland. Light winds, becoming northwest 5 to 10 miles per hour in the afternoon. For the Monday night, partly cloudy. Lows in the 50s. Northwest winds 5 to 10 miles per hour. For Tuesday, mostly cloudy in the morning, then becoming mostly sunny. Patchy fog in the morning. Highs in the lower 70s by the bay to the 80s inland. Light winds, becoming northwest 5 to 10 miles per hour in the afternoon. And on Tuesday night, mostly clear until midnight, then becoming partly cloudy. Lows from the mid-50s to lower 60s. Wednesday through Thursday, partly cloudy. High 70s and 80s. Lows from the mid-50s to lower 60s. Thursday night, mostly clear. Lows from the mid-50s to lower 60s. Friday, partly cloudy in the morning, then becoming mostly sunny. Highs from the lower 70s to mid-80s Friday night, and Saturday, mostly clear. Lows in the 50s, highs from the lower 70s to mid-80s. High temperatures today and lows tonight for the selected cities: San Jose, 79 and 58, Mountain View, 74 and 59, Morgan Hill, 88 and 56. Local temperature reports around San Francisco Bay for 3 p.m. Downtown San Francisco was 67 degrees. Oakland Museum was 72 degrees. Redwood City was 73 degrees. San Rafael was 80 degrees. The area forecast for the South Bay, including the San Jose metro area and the Santa Clara Valley. For the rest of today, mostly sunny. Highs in the mid-70s by the bay to the mid-80s inland. Northwest winds 5 to 10 miles per hour. For tonight, partly cloudy until midnight, then becoming mostly cloudy. Lows from the mid to upper 50s. Northwest winds 5 to 10 miles per hour. And on Monday, partly cloudy in the morning, then becoming mostly sunny. Patchy fog in the morning. Highs in the lower 70s by the bay to the mid-80s inland. Northwest winds 5 to 10 miles per hour. For the Monday night, partly cloudy. Lows in the 50s. Northwest winds 5 to 10 miles per hour. For Tuesday, mostly cloudy in the morning, then becoming mostly sunny. Highs in the lower 70s by the bay to the 80s inland. Light winds, becoming northwest 5 to 10 miles per hour in the afternoon. And on Tuesday night, mostly clear until midnight, then becoming partly cloudy. Lows from the mid-50s to lower 60s. Wednesday through Thursday night, partly cloudy. Highs from the lower 70s to mid-80s. Lows from the 50s to lower 60s. Friday through Saturday, mostly clear. Highs from the upper 60s to mid-80s. Lows in the 50s. High temperatures today and lows tonight for the selected cities: San Jose, 79 and 59, Mountain View, 74 and 59, Morgan Hill, 88 and 56. The area forecast for the Monterey Bay and Salinas Valley? For the rest of today? Partly cloudy. Highs in the upper 60s at the coast of the mid-80s inland. West winds 10 to 15 miles per hour. For tonight, mostly cloudy. Lows in the mid-50s. West winds 5 to 10 miles per hour. And on Monday, mostly cloudy in the morning, then becoming mostly sunny. Patchy fog in the morning. Highs in the upper 60s at the coast of the lower 80s inland. West winds up to 5 miles per hour, increasing to 5 to 15 miles per hour in the afternoon. For the Monday night, partly cloudy until midnight, then becoming mostly cloudy. Lows in the mid-50s. West winds 5 to 10 miles per hour. For Tuesday, mostly cloudy in the morning, then becoming partly cloudy. Patchy fog in the morning. Highs in the upper 60s at the coast of the mid-80s inland. West winds 5 to 10 miles per hour. And on Tuesday night, partly cloudy until midnight, then becoming mostly cloudy. Lows in the mid-50s. Wednesday through Saturday,

partly cloudy. Highs from the upper 60s to lower 80s. Lows in the mid-50s. High temperatures today and lows tonight for the selected cities, Santa Cruz, 74 and 56, Monterrey, 68 and 57, Salinas, 67 and 57, Hollister, 78 and 54, King City, 84 and 55. The weather overview for the Bay Area and Central Coast, shallower marine layer expected the next few days, minor fluctuations in temperatures this week. The extended forecast for the Bay Area and Central Coast, Tuesday and Tuesday night, mostly cloudy. High 60 to 90. Lows 50 to 70. Wednesday and Wednesday night, partly cloudy. High 60 to 90. Lows 50 to 70. Thursday and Thursday night, partly cloudy. High 60 to 85. Lows 50 to 65. Friday and Friday night, partly cloudy. High 60 to 85. Lows 50 to 65. Saturday, sunny, warmer. High 60 to 85. Sunrise, sunset, and tidal information for the San Francisco Bay Area for Sunday, August 16th. The sunset tonight, 8:01 p.m. The sunrise tomorrow, 6:27 a.m. The sunset tomorrow, 7:59 p.m. Tidal data at the Golden Gate for the afternoon and evening hours today and the morning hours of tomorrow. High tide, 03:07 p.m. at 5.82 feet. Low tide, 9:11 p.m. at 1.27 feet. High tide, 3:23 a.m. at 4.69 feet. Low tide, 8:58 a.m. at 1.54 feet. Here are the buoy observations for 3 p.m. Pacific Daylight Time. An offshore buoy 6 winds northeast at 10 knots, pressure 1,024.8 millibars. An offshore buoy 59 winds northeast at 8 knots, water temperature 66, pressure 1,024.4 millibars. At buoy 14 near Point Arena, winds northwest at 10 knots, water temperature 56, pressure 1,019.3 millibars. At buoy 13 near Bodega Bay, winds northwest at 4 knots, pressure 1,019.0 millibars. At Point Reyes Wave Rider buoy, water temperature 58, seas 6 feet, every 15 seconds. At San Francisco buoy, winds west at 8 knots, pressure 1,019.1 millibars, swell 4 feet, every 16 seconds. At Half Moon Bay buoy, winds west 6 knots, water temperature 59, pressure 1,020.5 millibars, seas 4 feet, every 8 seconds. At Monterey buoy, winds northwest at 14 knots, water temperature 62, pressure 1,018.9 millibars. At Point Sur, Wave Rider buoy, water temperature 63, seas 4 feet, every 15 seconds. At Cape San Martin buoy, winds northwest at 14 knots, water temperature 62, pressure 1,019.5 millibars. Synopsis for the Central California coast and bays, including the Monterey Bay, Greater Farallones, and Cordell Bank National Marine Sanctuaries, northwesterly breezes persist with localized fresh gusts across the intercoastal waters. Winds increase to fresh to strong late Monday and remain elevated through the end of the forecast period. Seas of around 4 to 5 feet will build to 7 to 8 feet by midweek. A long period southerly swell around 15 to 17 seconds will continue to diminish through the early work week. The marine forecast for San Pablo Bay, Suisun Bay, the West Delta, and the San Francisco Bay north of the Bay Bridge. For tonight, southwest wind 5 to 10 knots, rising to 10 to 15 knots late. For Monday, southwest wind 10 to 15 knots. For Monday night, southwest wind 10 to 15 knots. The marine forecast for Monterey Bay. For tonight, west wind 5 to 10 knots, becoming northwest after midnight. Seas around 3 feet. Wave detail, northwest 2 feet at 6 seconds. Patchy dense fog after midnight. For Monday, west wind around 5 knots, rising to 10 to 15 knots in the afternoon.

is around 3 feet. Wave detail, northwest 2 feet at 7 seconds. Patchy fog in the morning. For Monday night, west wind 10 to 15 knots, becoming northwest 5 to 10 knots after midnight. Sea is around 3 feet. Wave detail, northwest 3 feet at 7 seconds. The coastal waters forecast from Pigeon Point to Point Pinos out to 10 nautical miles. For tonight, northwest wind 10 to 15 knots, easing to 5 to 10 knots late this evening and overnight. Seas 3 to 4 feet. Wave detail, northwest 3 feet at 7 seconds and south 2 feet at 15 seconds. Patchy dense fog after midnight. For Monday, northwest wind around 5 knots, rising to 10 to 15 knots in the afternoon. Seas 3 to 4 feet. Wave detail, northwest 3 feet at 7 seconds and south 2 feet at 15 seconds. Patchy dense fog in the morning. For Monday night, northwest wind 10 to 15 knots. Seas 3 to 4 feet. Wave detail, northwest 4 feet at 7 seconds. The area forecast for the peninsula, North Bay, and East Bay. For the rest of today, mostly sunny. Highs in the upper 60s at the coast to the upper 80s inland. West winds 5 to 15 miles per hour. For tonight, partly cloudy until midnight, then becoming mostly cloudy. Lows in the 50s. West winds 5 to 10 miles per hour. And on Monday, mostly cloudy in the morning, then becoming mostly sunny. Highs in the mid-60s at the coast to the mid-80s inland. West winds 5 to 15 miles per hour. For the Monday night, partly cloudy until midnight, then becoming mostly cloudy. Lows in the 50s. West winds 5 to 10 miles per hour. For Tuesday, mostly cloudy in the morning, then becoming partly cloudy. Highs in the upper 60s at the coast of the mid-80s inland. West winds 5 to 10 miles per hour. And on Tuesday night, mostly clear until midnight, then becoming partly cloudy. Lows from the 50s to lower 60s. Wednesday through Saturday, partly cloudy. Highs from the mid-60s to lower 80s. Lows from the 50s to lower 60s. High temperatures today and lows tonight for the selected cities, San Francisco, 67 and 57, San Francisco Airport, 72 and 58, Redwood City, 80 and 59, Oakland, 73 and 58, Fremont, 77 and 59, Concord, 90 and 59, Livermore, 87 and 58, San Rafael, 83 and 57, Santa Rosa, 83 and 52, Napa, 80 and 54, Fairfield, 88 and 59. These are the 3 p.m. Pacific Daylight Time observations for the San Francisco and Monterey Bay areas on Sunday, August 16th. At San Francisco Airport, it was partly sunny, temperature 68, dew point 56, relative humidity 65%, northwest wind at 20 miles an hour, pressure 30.07 inches and falling. At Oakland Airport, it was partly sunny, temperature 69, dew point 57, relative humidity 65%, west wind at 17 miles an hour, pressure 30.07 inches and falling. At San Jose Airport, it was mostly sunny, temperature 78, dew point 58, relative humidity 49%, northwest wind at 10 miles an hour, pressure 30.05 inches and falling. At Santa Rosa, it was mostly sunny, temperature 83, southwest wind at 10, pressure 30.03 and falling. At Concord, it was mostly sunny, temperature 85, northwest wind at 10. At Livermore, it was mostly sunny, temperature 87, southwest wind at 6. At Monterey, it was partly sunny, temperature 64, west wind at 9, pressure 30.11 and falling. At Salinas, it was mostly sunny, temperature 67, dew point 56, relative humidity 67%, west wind at 15, gusting to 23. Here are some observations around California and western Nevada. At Sacramento, it was sunny,

temperature of 91. It was mostly sunny, with a temperature of 75 in Los Angeles, 77 at San Diego, 78 at South Lake Tahoe, and 77 at Blue Canyon. It was partly sunny, with a temperature of 86 at Reno, 82 at Truckee, and 77 at Mammoth Lakes. Local temperature reports around San Francisco Bay for 3 p.m. Downtown San Francisco was 67 degrees. Oakland Museum was 72 degrees. Redwood City was 73 degrees. San Rafael was 80 degrees. The area forecast for the South Bay, including the San Jose metro area and the Santa Clara Valley. For the rest of today, mostly sunny. Highs in the mid-70s by the bay to the mid-80s inland. Northwest winds 5 to 10 miles per hour. For tonight, partly cloudy until midnight, then becoming mostly cloudy. Lows from the mid to upper 50s. Northwest winds 5 to 10 miles per hour. And on Monday, partly cloudy in the morning, then becoming mostly sunny. Patchy fog in the morning. Highs in the lower 70s by the bay to the mid-80s inland. Northwest winds 5 to 10 miles per hour. For the Monday night, partly cloudy. Lows in the 50s. Northwest winds 5 to 10 miles per hour. For Tuesday, mostly cloudy in the morning, then becoming mostly sunny. Highs in the lower 70s by the bay to the 80s inland. Light winds, becoming northwest 5 to 10 miles per hour in the afternoon. And on Tuesday night, mostly clear until midnight, then becoming partly cloudy. Lows from the mid-50s to lower 60s. Wednesday through Thursday night, partly cloudy. Highs from the lower 70s to mid-80s. Lows from the 50s to lower 60s. Friday through Saturday, mostly clear. Highs from the upper 60s to mid-80s. Lows in the 50s. High temperatures today and lows tonight for the selected cities: San Jose, 79 and 59, Mountain View, 74 and 59, Morgan Hill, 88 and 56. The area forecast for the Monterey Bay and Salinas Valley? For the rest of today? Partly cloudy. Highs in the upper 60s at the coast of the mid-80s inland. West winds 10 to 15 miles per hour. For tonight, mostly cloudy. Lows in the mid-50s. West winds 5 to 10 miles per hour. And on Monday, mostly cloudy in the morning, then becoming mostly sunny. Patchy fog in the morning. Highs in the upper 60s at the coast to the lower 80s inland. West winds up to 5 miles per hour, increasing to 5 to 15 miles per hour in the afternoon. For the Monday night, partly cloudy until midnight, then becoming mostly cloudy. Lows in the mid-50s. West winds 5 to 10 miles per hour. For Tuesday, mostly cloudy in the morning, then becoming partly cloudy. Patchy fog in the morning. Highs in the upper 60s at the coast of the mid-80s inland. West winds 5 to 10 miles per hour. And on Tuesday night, partly cloudy until midnight, then becoming mostly cloudy. Lows in the mid-50s. Wednesday through Saturday, partly cloudy. Highs from the upper 60s to lower 80s. Lows in the mid-50s. High temperatures today and lows tonight for the selected cities: Santa Cruz, 74 and 56, Monterey, 68 and 57, Salinas, 67 and 57, Hollister, 78 and 54, King City, 84 and 55. 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This broadcast originates from the National Weather Service office located in Monterey, California, and serves the South Bay and Monterey Bay Area, including the cities of San Jose, Monterey, Salinas, and Santa Cruz. The weather overview for the Bay Area and Central Coast: shallower marine layer expected the next few days, minor fluctuations in temperatures this week. The extended forecast for

the Bay Area and Central Coast, Tuesday and Tuesday night, mostly cloudy. High 60 to 90. Lows 50 to 70. Wednesday and Wednesday night, partly cloudy. High 60 to 90. Lows 50 to 70. Thursday and Thursday night, partly cloudy. High 60 to 85. Lows 50 to 65. Friday and Friday night, partly cloudy. High 60 to 85. Lows 50 to 65. Saturday, sunny, warmer. High 60 to 85. Sunrise, sunset, and tidal information for the San Francisco Bay Area for Sunday, August 16th. The sunset tonight, 8:01 p.m. The sunrise tomorrow, 6:27 a.m. The sunset tomorrow, 7:59 p.m. Tidal data at the Golden Gate for the afternoon and evening hours today and the morning hours of tomorrow. High tide, 03:07 p.m. at 5.82 feet. Low tide, 9:11 p.m. at 1.27 feet. High tide, 3:23 a.m. at 4.69 feet. Low tide, 8:58 a.m. at 1.54 feet. Here are the buoy observations for 3 p.m. Pacific Daylight Time. An offshore buoy 6 winds northeast at 10 knots, pressure 1,024.8 millibars. An offshore buoy 59 winds northeast at 8 knots, water temperature 66, pressure 1,024.4 millibars. At buoy 14 near Point Arena, winds northwest at 10 knots, water temperature 56, pressure 1,019.3 millibars. At buoy 13 near Bodega Bay, winds northwest at 4 knots, pressure 1,019.0 millibars. At Point Reyes Wave Rider buoy, water temperature 58, seas 6 feet, every 15 seconds. At San Francisco buoy, winds west at 8 knots, pressure 1,019.1 millibars, swell 4 feet, every 16 seconds. At Half Moon Bay buoy, winds west 6 knots, water temperature 59, pressure 1,020.5 millibars, seas 4 feet, every 8 seconds. At Monterey buoy, winds northwest at 14 knots, water temperature 62, pressure 1,018.9 millibars. At Point Sur, Wave Rider buoy, water temperature 63, seas 4 feet, every 15 seconds. At Cape San Martin buoy, winds northwest at 14 knots, water temperature 62, pressure 1,019.5 millibars. Synopsis for the Central California coast and bays, including the Monterey Bay, Greater Farallones, and Cordell Bank National Marine Sanctuaries, northwesterly breezes persist with localized fresh gusts across the inner coastal waters. Winds increase to fresh to strong late Monday and remain elevated through the end of the forecast period. Seas of around 4 to 5 feet will build to 7 to 8 feet by midweek. A long period southerly swell around 15 to 17 seconds will continue to diminish through the early work week. The marine forecast for San Pablo Bay, Suisun Bay, the West Delta, and the San Francisco Bay north of the Bay Bridge. For tonight, southwest wind 5 to 10 knots, rising to 10 to 15 knots late. For Monday, southwest wind 10 to 15 knots. For Monday night, southwest wind 10 to 15 knots. The marine forecast for Monterey Bay. For tonight, west wind 5 to 10 knots, becoming northwest after midnight. Seas around 3 feet. Wave detail, northwest 2 feet at 6 seconds. Patchy dense fog after midnight. For Monday, west wind around 5 knots, rising to 10 to 15 knots in the afternoon. Seas around 3 feet. Wave detail, northwest 2 feet at 7 seconds. Patchy fog in the morning. For Monday night, west wind 10 to 15 knots, becoming northwest 5 to 10 knots after midnight. Seas around 3 feet. Wave detail, northwest 3 feet at 7 seconds. The coastal waters forecast from Pigeon Point to Point Pinos out to 10 nautical miles. For tonight, northwest wind 10 to 15 knots, easing to 5 to 10 knots late this evening and overnight,

to 4 feet. Wave detail, northwest 3 feet at 7 seconds and south 2 feet at 15 seconds. Patchy dense fog after midnight. For Monday, northwest wind around 5 knots, rising to 10 to 15 knots in the afternoon. Seas 3 to 4 feet. Wave detail, northwest 3 feet at 7 seconds and south 2 feet at 15 seconds. Patchy dense fog in the morning. For Monday night, northwest wind 10 to 15 knots. Seas 3 to 4 feet. Wave detail, northwest 4 feet at 7 seconds. The area forecast for the peninsula, North Bay, and East Bay. For the rest of today, mostly sunny. Highs in the upper 60s at the coast to the upper 80s inland. West winds 5 to 15 miles per hour. For tonight, partly cloudy until midnight, then becoming mostly cloudy. Lows in the 50s. West winds 5 to 10 miles per hour. And on Monday, mostly cloudy in the morning, then becoming mostly sunny. Highs in the mid-60s at the coast to the mid-80s inland. West winds 5 to 15 miles per hour. For the Monday night, partly cloudy until midnight, then becoming mostly cloudy. Lows in the 50s. West winds 5 to 10 miles per hour. For Tuesday, mostly cloudy in the morning, then becoming partly cloudy. Highs in the upper 60s at the coast of the mid-80s inland. West winds 5 to 10 miles per hour. And on Tuesday night, mostly clear until midnight, then becoming partly cloudy. Lows from the 50s to lower 60s. Wednesday through Saturday, partly cloudy. Highs from the mid-60s to lower 80s. Lows from the 50s to lower 60s. High temperatures today and lows tonight for the selected cities, San Francisco, 67 and 57, San Francisco Airport, 72 and 58, Redwood City, 80 and 59, Oakland, 73 and 58, Fremont, 77 and 59, Concord, 90 and 59, Livermore, 87 and 58, San Rafael, 83 and 57, Santa Rosa, 83 and 52, Napa, 80 and 54, Fairfield, 88 and 59. These are the 3 p.m. Pacific Daylight Time observations for the San Francisco and Monterey Bay areas on Sunday, August 16th. At San Francisco Airport, it was partly sunny, temperature 68, dew point 56, relative humidity 65%, northwest wind at 20 miles sunny, temperature 68, dew point 56, relative humidity 65%, northwest wind at 20 miles an hour, pressure 30.07 inches and falling. At Oakland Airport, it was partly sunny, temperature 69, dew point 57, relative humidity 65%, west wind at 17 miles an hour, pressure 30.07 inches and falling. At San Jose Airport, it was mostly sunny, temperature 78, dew point 58, relative humidity 49%, northwest wind at 10 miles an hour, pressure 30.05 inches and falling. At Santa Rosa, it was mostly sunny, temperature 83, southwest wind at 10, pressure 30.03 and falling. At Concord, it was mostly sunny, temperature 85, northwest wind at 10. At Livermore, it was mostly sunny, temperature 87, southwest wind at 6. At Monterey, it was partly sunny, temperature 64, west wind at 9, pressure 30.11 and falling. At Salinas, it was mostly sunny, temperature 67, dew point 56, relative humidity 67%, west wind at 15, gusting to 23. Here are some observations around California and western Nevada. At Sacramento, it was sunny, with a temperature of 91. It was mostly sunny, with a temperature of 75 at Los Angeles, 77 at San Diego, 78 at South Lake Tahoe, and 77 at Blue Canyon. It was partly sunny, with a temperature of 86 at Reno, 82 at Truckee, and 77 at Mammoth Lakes. Local temperature reports around San Francisco Bay for 3 p.m. Downtown San Francisco was 67 degrees.

Icon Museum was 72 degrees. Redwood City was 73 degrees. San Rafael was 80 degrees. The area forecast for the South Bay, including the San Jose metro area and the Santa Clara Valley. For the rest of today, mostly sunny. Highs in the mid-70s by the bay to the mid-80s inland. Northwest winds 5 to 10 miles per hour. For tonight, partly cloudy until midnight, then becoming mostly cloudy. Lows from the mid to upper 50s. Northwest winds 5 to 10 miles per hour. And on Monday, partly cloudy in the morning, then becoming mostly sunny. Patchy fog in the morning. Highs in the lower 70s by the bay to the mid-80s inland. Northwest winds 5 to 10 miles per hour. For the Monday night, partly cloudy. Lows in the 50s. Northwest winds 5 to 10 miles per hour. For Tuesday, mostly cloudy in the morning, then becoming mostly sunny. Highs in the lower 70s by the bay to the 80s inland. Light winds, becoming northwest 5 to 10 miles per hour in the afternoon. And on Tuesday night, mostly clear until midnight, then becoming partly cloudy. Lows from the mid-50s to lower 60s. Wednesday through Thursday night, partly cloudy. Highs from the lower 70s to mid-80s. Lows from the 50s to lower 60s. Friday through Saturday, mostly clear. Highs from the upper 60s to mid-80s. Lows in the 50s. High temperatures today and lows tonight for the selected cities: San Jose, 79 and 59, Mountain View, 74 and 59, Morgan Hill, 88 and 56. The area forecast for the Monterey Bay and Salinas Valley? For the rest of today? Partly cloudy. Highs in the upper 60s at the coast of the mid-80s inland. West winds 10 to 15 miles per hour. For tonight, mostly cloudy. Lows in the mid-50s. West winds 5 to 10 miles per hour. And on Monday, mostly cloudy in the morning, then becoming mostly sunny. Patchy fog in the morning. Highs in the upper 60s at the coast to the lower 80s inland. West winds up to 5 miles per hour, increasing to 5 to 15 miles per hour in the afternoon. For the Monday night, partly cloudy until midnight, then becoming mostly cloudy. Lows in the mid-50s. West winds 5 to 10 miles per hour. For Tuesday, mostly cloudy in the morning, then becoming partly cloudy. Patchy fog in the morning. Highs in the upper 60s at the coast of the mid-80s inland. West winds 5 to 10 miles per hour. And on Tuesday night, partly cloudy until midnight, then becoming mostly cloudy. Lows in the mid-50s. Wednesday through Saturday, partly cloudy. Highs from the upper 60s to lower 80s. Lows in the mid-50s. High temperatures today and lows tonight for the selected cities: Santa Cruz, 74 and 56, Monterey, 68 and 57, Salinas, 67 and 57, Hollister, 78 and 54, King City, 84 and 55. The weather overview for the Bay Area and Central Coast: shallower marine layer expected the next few days, minor fluctuations in temperatures this week. The extended forecast for the Bay Area and Central Coast: Tuesday and Tuesday night, mostly cloudy. High 60 to 90. Lows 50 to 70. Wednesday and Wednesday night, partly cloudy. High 60 to 90. Lows 50 to 70. Thursday and Thursday night, partly cloudy. High 60 to 85. Lows 50 to 65. Friday and Friday night, partly cloudy. High 60 to 85. Lows 50 to 65. Saturday, sunny, warmer. High 60 to 85. Sunrise, sunset, and tidal information for the San Francisco Bay Area for Sunday, August 16th. The sunset tonight, 8:01 p.m. The sunrise tomorrow, 6:27 a.m.
The sunset tomorrow, 7:59 p.m. Tidal data at the Golden Gate for the afternoon and evening hours today and the morning hours of tomorrow. High tide, 03:07 p.m. at 5.82 feet. Low tide, 9:11 p.m. at 1.27 feet. High tide, 3:23 a.m. at 4.69 feet. Low tide, 8:58 a.m. at 1.54 feet. Here are the buoy observations for 3 p.m. Pacific Daylight Time. An offshore buoy 6 winds northeast at 10 knots, pressure 1,024.8 millibars. An offshore buoy 59 winds northeast at 8 knots, water temperature 66, pressure 1,024.4 millibars. At buoy 14 near Point Arena winds northwest at 10 knots, water temperature 56, pressure 1,019.3 millibars. At buoy 13 near Bodega Bay winds northwest at 4 knots, pressure 1,019.0 millibars. At Point Reyes Wave Rider buoy water temperature 58, seas 6 feet, every 15 seconds. At San Francisco buoy winds west at 8 knots, pressure 1,019.1 millibars, swell 4 feet, every 16 seconds. At Half Moon Bay buoy winds west 6 knots, water temperature 59, pressure 1,020.5 millibars, seas 4 feet, every 8 seconds. At Monterey buoy winds northwest at 14 knots, water temperature 62, pressure 1,018.9 millibars. At Point Sur, Wave Rider buoy water temperature 63, seas 4 feet, every 15 seconds. At Cape San Martin buoy winds northwest at 14 knots, water temperature 62, pressure 1,019.5 millibars. Synopsis for the Central California coast and bays including the Monterey Bay, Greater Farallones, and Cordell Bank National Marine Sanctuaries, northwesterly breezes persist with localized fresh gusts across the intercoastal waters. Winds increase to fresh to strong late Monday and remain elevated through the end of the forecast period. Seas of around 4 to 5 feet will build to 7 to 8 feet by midweek. A long period southerly swell around 15 to 17 seconds will continue to diminish through the early work week. The marine forecast for San Pablo Bay, Suisun Bay, the West Delta, and the San Francisco Bay north of the Bay Bridge. For tonight, southwest wind 5 to 10 knots, rising to 10 to 15 knots late. For Monday, southwest wind 10 to 15 knots. For Monday night, southwest wind 10 to 15 knots. The marine forecast for Monterey Bay. For tonight, west wind 5 to 10 knots, becoming northwest after midnight. Seas around 3 feet. Wave detail, northwest 2 feet at 6 seconds. Patchy dense fog after midnight. For Monday, west wind around 5 knots, rising to 10 to 15 knots in the afternoon. Seas around 3 feet. Wave detail, northwest 2 feet at 7 seconds. Patchy fog in the morning. For Monday night, west wind 10 to 15 knots, becoming northwest 5 to 10 knots after midnight. Seas around 3 feet. Wave detail, northwest 3 feet at 7 seconds. The coastal waters forecast from Pigeon Point to Point Pinos out to 10 nautical miles. For tonight, northwest wind 10 to 15 knots, easing to 5 to 10 knots late this evening and overnight. Seas 3 to 4 feet. Wave detail, northwest 3 feet at 7 seconds and south 2 feet at 15 seconds. Patchy dense fog after midnight. For Monday, northwest wind around 5 knots, rising to 10 to 15 knots in the afternoon. Seas 3 to 4 feet. Wave detail, northwest 3 feet at 7 seconds and south 2 feet at 15 seconds. Patchy dense fog in the morning. For Monday night, northwest wind 10 to 15 knots. Seas 3 to 4 feet. Wave detail, northwest 4 feet at 7 seconds. The area forecast for the peninsula, North Bay, and East Bay. For the rest of today, mostly sunny. Highs in the upper 60s at the coast to the upper 80s inland. West winds
5 to 15 miles per hour.

tonight, partly cloudy until midnight, then becoming mostly cloudy. Lows in the 50s. West winds 5 to 10 miles per hour. And on Monday, mostly cloudy in the morning, then becoming mostly sunny. Highs in the mid-60s at the coast of the mid-80s inland. West winds 5 to 15 miles per hour. For the Monday night, partly cloudy until midnight, then becoming mostly cloudy. Lows in the 50s. West winds 5 to 10 miles per hour. For Tuesday, mostly cloudy in the morning, then becoming partly cloudy. Highs in the upper 60s at the coast of the mid-80s inland. West winds 5 to 10 miles per hour. And on Tuesday night, mostly clear until midnight, then becoming partly cloudy. Lows from the 50s to lower 60s. Wednesday through Saturday, partly cloudy. Highs from the mid-60s to lower 80s. Lows from the 50s to lower 60s. High temperatures today and lows tonight for the selected cities: San Francisco, 67 and 57, San Francisco Airport, 72 and 58, Redwood City, 80 and 59, Oakland, 73 and 58, Fremont, 77 and 59, Concord, 90 and 59, Livermore, 87 and 58, San Rafael, 83 and 57, Santa Rosa, 83 and 52, Napa, 80 and 54, Fairfield, 88 and 59. These are the 3 p.m. Pacific Daylight Time observations for the San Francisco and Monterey Bay areas on Sunday, August 16th. At San Francisco Airport, it was partly sunny, temperature 68, dew point 56, relative humidity 65%, northwest wind at 20 miles an hour, pressure 30.07 inches and falling. At Oakland Airport, it was partly sunny, temperature 69, dew point 57, relative humidity 65%, west wind at 17 miles an hour, pressure 30.07 inches and falling. At San Jose Airport, it was mostly sunny, temperature 78, dew point 58, relative humidity 49%, northwest wind at 10 miles an hour, pressure 30.05 inches and falling. At Santa Rosa, it was mostly sunny, temperature 83, southwest wind at 10, pressure 30.03 and falling. At Concord, it was mostly sunny, temperature 85, northwest wind at 10. At Livermore, it was mostly sunny, temperature 87, southwest wind at 6. At Monterey, it was partly sunny, temperature 64, west wind at 9, pressure 30.11 and falling. At Salinas, it was mostly sunny, temperature 67, dew point 56, relative humidity 67%, west wind at 15, gusting to 23. Here are some observations around California and western Nevada. At Sacramento, it was sunny, with a temperature of 91. It was mostly sunny, with a temperature of 75 at Los Angeles, 77 at San Diego, 78 at South Lake Tahoe, and 77 at Blue Canyon. It was partly sunny, with a temperature of 86 at Reno, 82 at Truckee, and 77 at Mammoth Lakes. Local temperature reports around San Francisco Bay for 3 p.m. Downtown San Francisco was 67 degrees. Oakland Museum was 72 degrees. Redwood City was 73 degrees. San Rafael was 80 degrees. The area forecast for the South Bay, including the San Jose metro area and the Santa Clara Valley. For the rest of today, mostly sunny. Highs in the mid-70s by the bay to the mid-80s inland. Northwest winds 5 to 10 miles per hour. For tonight, partly cloudy until midnight, then becoming mostly cloudy. Lows from the mid to upper 50s. Northwest winds 5 to 10 miles per hour. And on Monday, partly cloudy in the morning, then becoming mostly sunny. Patchy fog in the morning. Highs in the lower 70s by the bay to the mid-80s inland. Northwest winds 5 to 10 miles per hour. For the Monday night, partly cloudy. Lows in the 50s. Northwest winds 5 to 10 miles per hour.

lows in the 50s. High temperatures today and lows tonight for the selected cities: San Jose, 79 and 59, Mountain View, 74 and 59, Morgan Hill, 88 and 56. The area forecast for the Monterey Bay and Salinas Valley: for the rest of today, partly cloudy. Highs in the upper 60s at the coast of the mid 80s inland. West winds 10 to 15 miles per hour. For tonight, mostly cloudy. Lows in the mid 50s. West winds 5 to 10 miles per hour. And on Monday, mostly cloudy in the morning, then becoming mostly sunny. Patchy fog in the morning. Highs in the upper 60s at the coast to the lower 80s inland. West winds up to 5 miles per hour, increasing to 5 to 15 miles per hour in the afternoon. For the Monday night, partly cloudy until midnight, then becoming mostly cloudy. Lows in the mid-50s. West winds 5 to 10 miles per hour. For Tuesday, mostly cloudy in the morning, then becoming partly cloudy. Patchy fog in the morning. Highs in the upper 60s at the coast of the mid-80s inland. West winds 5 to 10 miles per hour. And on Tuesday night, partly cloudy until midnight, then becoming mostly cloudy. Lows in the mid-50s. Wednesday through Saturday, partly cloudy. Highs from the upper 60s to lower 80s. Lows in the mid-50s. High temperatures today and lows tonight for the selected cities: Santa Cruz, 74 and 56, Monterey, 68 and 57, Salinas, 67 and 57, Hollister, 78 and 54, King City, 84 and 55. The weather overview for the Bay Area and Central Coast: shallower marine layer expected the next few days, minor fluctuations in temperatures this week. The extended forecast for the Bay Area and Central Coast: Tuesday and Tuesday night, mostly cloudy. High 60 to 90. Lows 50 to 70. Wednesday and Wednesday night, partly cloudy. High 60 to 90. Lows 50 to 70. Thursday and Thursday night, partly cloudy. High 60 to 85. Lows 50 to 65. Friday and Friday night, partly cloudy. High 60 to 85. Lows 50 to 65. Saturday, sunny, warmer. High 60 to 85. Sunrise, sunset, and tidal information for the San Francisco Bay Area for Sunday, August 16th. The sunset tonight, 8:01 p.m. The sunrise tomorrow, 6:27 a.m. The sunset tomorrow, 7:59 p.m. Tidal data at the Golden Gate for the afternoon and evening hours today and the morning hours of tomorrow. High tide, 03:07 p.m. at 5.82 feet. Low tide, 9:11 p.m. at 1.27 feet. High tide, 3:23 a.m. at 4.69 feet. Low tide, 8:58 a.m. at 1.54 feet. 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This broadcast originates from the National Weather Service office located in Monterey, California, and serves the South Bay and Monterey Bay Area, including the cities of San Jose, Monterey, Salinas, and Santa Cruz. Here are the buoy observations for 3 p.m. Pacific Daylight Time. An offshore buoy 6 winds northeast at 10 knots, pressure 1,024.8 millibars. An offshore buoy 59 winds northeast at 8 knots, water temperature 66, pressure 1,024.4 millibars. At buoy 14 near Point Arena, winds northwest at 10 knots, water temperature 56, pressure 1,019.3 millibars. At buoy 13 near Bodega Bay, winds northwest at 4 knots, pressure 1,019.0 millibars. At Point Reyes Wave Rider buoy, water temperature 58, seas 6 feet, every 15 seconds. At San Francisco buoy, winds west at 8 knots, pressure 1,019.1 millibars.

Swell 4 feet every 16 seconds. At half moon bay buoy winds west 6 knots, water temperature 59, pressure 1020.5 millibars, seas 4 feet every 8 seconds. At Monterey buoy winds northwest at 14 knots, water temperature 62, pressure 1018.9 millibars. At Pointzer, wave rider buoy water temperature 63, seas 4 feet, every 15 seconds. At Cape San Martin buoy winds northwest at 14 knots, water temperature 62, pressure 1019.5 millibars. Synopsis for the Central California coast and bays including the Monterey Bay, Greater Farallones, and Cordell Bank National Marine Sanctuaries, northwesterly breezes persist with localized fresh gusts across the inner coastal waters. Winds increase to fresh to strong late Monday and remain elevated through the end of the forecast period. Seas of around 4 to 5 feet will build to 7 to 8 feet by midweek. A long period southerly swell around 15 to 17 seconds will continue to diminish through the early work week. The marine forecast for San Pablo Bay, Suisun Bay, the West Delta, and the San Francisco Bay north of the Bay Bridge. For tonight, southwest wind 5 to 10 knots, rising to 10 to 15 knots late. For Monday, southwest wind 10 to 15 knots. For Monday night, southwest wind 10 to 15 knots. The marine forecast for Monterey Bay. For tonight, west wind 5 to 10 knots, becoming northwest after midnight. Seas around 3 feet. Wave detail, northwest 2 feet at 6 seconds. Patchy dense fog after midnight. For Monday, west wind around 5 knots, rising to 10 to 15 knots in the afternoon. Seas around 3 feet. Wave detail, northwest 2 feet at 7 seconds. Patchy fog in the morning. For Monday night, west wind 10 to 15 knots, becoming northwest 5 to 10 knots after midnight. Seas around 3 feet. Wave detail, northwest 3 feet at 7 seconds. The coastal waters forecast from Pigeon Point to Point Pinos out to 10 nautical miles. For tonight, northwest wind 10 to 15 knots, easing to 5 to 10 knots late this evening and overnight. Seas 3 to 4 feet. Wave detail, northwest 3 feet at 7 seconds and south 2 feet at 15 seconds. Patchy dense fog after midnight. For Monday, northwest wind around 5 knots, rising to 10 to 15 knots in the afternoon. Seas 3 to 4 feet. Wave detail, northwest 3 feet at 7 seconds and south 2 feet at 15 seconds. Patchy dense fog in the morning. For Monday night, northwest wind 10 to 15 knots. Seas 3 to 4 feet. Wave detail, northwest 4 feet at 7 seconds. The area forecast for the peninsula, North Bay, and East Bay. For the rest of today, mostly sunny. Highs in the upper 60s at the coast to the upper 80s inland. West winds 5 to 15 miles per hour. For tonight, partly cloudy until midnight, then becoming mostly cloudy. Lows in the 50s. West winds 5 to 10 miles per hour. And on Monday, mostly cloudy in the morning, then becoming mostly sunny. Highs in the mid-60s at the coast to the mid-80s inland. West winds 5 to 15 miles per hour. For the Monday night, partly cloudy until midnight, then becoming mostly cloudy. Lows in the 50s. West winds 5 to 10 miles per hour. For Tuesday, mostly cloudy in the morning, then becoming partly cloudy. Highs in the upper 60s at the coast of the mid-80s inland. West winds 5 to 10 miles per hour. And on Tuesday night, mostly clear until midnight, then becoming partly cloudy. Lows from the 50s to lower 60s. Wednesday through Saturday, partly cloudy. Highs from the mid-60s to lower 80s. Lows from the 50s to lower 60s. High temperatures today and lows tonight for these selected cities: San Francisco, 67 and 57, San Francisco Airport, 72 and 58, Redwood City, 80 and 59.

and 58, Fremont, 77 and 59, Concord, 90 and 59, Livermore, 87 and 58, San Rafael, 83 and 57, Santa Rosa, 83 and 52, Napa, 80 and 54, Fairfield, 88 and 59. These are the 3 p.m. Pacific Daylight Time observations for the San Francisco and Monterey Bay areas on Sunday, August 16th. At San Francisco Airport, it was partly sunny, temperature 68, dew point 56, relative humidity 65%, northwest wind at 20 miles an hour, pressure 30.07 inches and falling. At Oakland Airport, it was partly sunny, temperature 69, dew point 57, relative humidity 65%, west wind at 17 miles an hour, pressure 30.07 inches and falling. At San Jose Airport, it was mostly sunny, temperature 78, dew point 58, relative humidity 49%, northwest wind at 10 miles an hour, pressure 30.05 inches and falling. At Santa Rosa, it was mostly sunny, temperature 83, southwest wind at 10, pressure 30.03 and falling. At Concord, it was mostly sunny, temperature 85, northwest wind at 10. At Livermore, it was mostly sunny, temperature 87, southwest wind at 6. At Monterey, it was partly sunny, temperature 64, west wind at 9, pressure 30.11 and falling. At Salinas, it was mostly sunny, temperature 67, dew point 56, relative humidity 67%, west wind at 15, gusting to 23. Here are some observations around California and western Nevada. At Sacramento, it was sunny, with a temperature of 91. It was mostly sunny, with a temperature of 75 at Los Angeles, 77 at San Diego, 78 at South Lake Tahoe, and 77 at Blue Canyon. It was partly sunny, with a temperature of 86 at Reno, 82 at Truckee, and 77 at Mammoth Lakes. These are the 4 p.m. Pacific Daylight Time observations for the San Francisco and Monterey Bay areas on Sunday, August 16th. At San Francisco Airport, it was partly sunny, temperature 68, dew point 56, relative humidity 65%, northwest wind at 22 miles an hour, pressure 30.05 inches and falling. At Oakland Airport, it was partly sunny, temperature 68, dew point 57, relative humidity 68%, west wind at 14 miles an hour, pressure 30.05 inches and falling. At San Jose Airport, it was mostly sunny, temperature 76, dew point 59, relative humidity 55%, northwest wind at 14 miles an hour, pressure 30.03 inches and falling. At Santa Rosa, it was sunny, temperature 83, southwest wind at 10, pressure 30.02 and falling. At Concord, it was mostly sunny, temperature 86, northwest wind at 10. At Livermore, it was sunny, temperature 86, west wind at 14. At Monterey, it was partly sunny, temperature 63, northwest wind at 8, pressure 30.08 and falling. At Salinas, it was mostly sunny, temperature 67, dew point 57, relative humidity 70%, west wind at 15, gusting to 23. Here are some observations around California and western Nevada. It was sunny, with a temperature of 91 at Sacramento, 77 at South Lake Tahoe, and 75 at Blue Canyon. It was mostly sunny, with a temperature of 76 at Los Angeles, and 77 at San Diego. It was partly sunny, with a temperature of 89 at Reno, 82 at Truckee, and 77 at Mammoth Lakes. Local temperature reports around San Francisco Bay for 3 p.m. Downtown San Francisco was 67 degrees. Oakland Museum was 72 degrees. Redwood City was 73 degrees. San Rafael was 80 degrees. The area forecast for the South Bay, including the San Jose metro area and the Santa Clara Valley. For the rest of today, mostly sunny. Highs in the mid-70s by the

mid-80s inland. Northwest winds 5 to 10 miles per hour. For tonight, partly cloudy until midnight, then becoming mostly cloudy. Lows from the mid to upper 50s. Northwest winds 5 to 10 miles per hour. And on Monday, partly cloudy in the morning, then becoming mostly sunny. Patchy fog in the morning. Highs in the lower 70s by the bay to the mid 80s inland. Northwest winds 5 to 10 miles per hour. For the Monday night, partly cloudy. Lows in the 50s. Northwest winds 5 to 10 miles per hour. For Tuesday, mostly cloudy in the morning, then becoming mostly sunny. Highs in the lower 70s by the bay to the 80s inland. Light winds, becoming northwest 5 to 10 miles per hour in the afternoon. And on Tuesday night, mostly clear until midnight, then becoming partly cloudy. Lows from the mid-50s to lower 60s. Wednesday through Thursday night, partly cloudy. Highs from the lower 70s to mid-80s. Lows from the 50s to lower 60s. Friday through Saturday, mostly clear. Highs from the upper 60s to mid-80s. Lows in the 50s. High temperatures today and lows tonight for the selected cities: San Jose, 79 and 59, Mountain View, 74 and 59, Morgan Hill, 88 and 56. The area forecast for the Monterey Bay and Salinas Valley. For the rest of today, partly cloudy. Highs in the upper 60s at the coast of the mid-80s inland. West winds 10 to 15 miles per hour. For tonight, mostly cloudy. Lows in the mid-50s. West winds 5 to 10 miles per hour. And on Monday, mostly cloudy in the morning, then becoming mostly sunny. Patchy fog in the morning. Highs in the upper 60s at the coast to the lower 80s inland. West winds up to 5 miles per hour, increasing to 5 to 15 miles per hour in the afternoon. For the Monday night, partly cloudy until midnight, then becoming mostly cloudy. Lows in the mid-50s. West winds 5 to 10 miles per hour. For Tuesday, mostly cloudy in the morning, then becoming partly cloudy. Patchy fog in the morning. Highs in the upper 60s at the coast of the mid-80s inland. West winds 5 to 10 miles per hour. And on Tuesday night, partly cloudy until midnight, then becoming mostly cloudy. Lows in the mid-50s. Wednesday through Saturday, partly cloudy. Highs from the upper 60s to lower 80s. Lows in the mid-50s. High temperatures today and lows tonight for the selected cities: Santa Cruz, 74 and 56, Monterey, 68 and 57, Salinas, 67 and 57, Hollister, 78 and 54, King City, 84 and 55. The weather overview for the Bay Area and Central Coast: shallower marine layer expected the next few days, minor fluctuations in temperatures this week. The extended forecast for the Bay Area and Central Coast: Tuesday and Tuesday night, mostly cloudy. High 60 to 90. Lows 50 to 70. Wednesday and Wednesday night, partly cloudy. High 60 to 90. Lows 50 to 70. Thursday and Thursday night, partly cloudy. High 60 to 85. Lows 50 to 65. Friday and Friday night, partly cloudy. High 60 to 85. Lows 50 to 65. Saturday, sunny, warmer. High 60 to 85. The weather overview for the Bay Area and Central Coast: shallower marine layer expected the next few days, minor fluctuations in temperatures this week. The extended forecast for the Bay Area and Central Coast: Tuesday and Tuesday night, mostly cloudy. High 60 to 90. Lows 50 to 70. Wednesday and Wednesday night, partly cloudy. High 60 to 90. Lows 50 to 70. Thursday and Thursday night, partly cloudy. High 60 to 85. Lows 50 to 65. Friday and Friday.

Saturday night, partly cloudy. High 60 to 85. Lows 50 to 65. Saturday, sunny, warmer. High 60 to 85. Sunrise, sunset, and tidal information for the San Francisco Bay Area for Sunday, August 16th. The sunset tonight, 8:01 p.m. The sunrise tomorrow, 6:27 a.m. The sunset tomorrow, 7:59 p.m. Tidal data at the Golden Gate for the afternoon and evening hours today and the morning hours of tomorrow. High tide, 03:07 p.m. at 5.82 feet. Low tide, 9:11 p.m. at 1.27 feet. High tide, 3:23 a.m. at 4.69 feet. Low tide, 8:58 a.m. at 1.54 feet. Here are the buoy observations for 4 p.m. Pacific Daylight Time. An offshore buoy 6 winds east at 6 knots, pressure 1,024.8 millibars. An offshore buoy 59, winds northeast 6 knots, water temperature 67, pressure 1,024.2 millibars, seas 3 feet, every 15 seconds. At Point Arena buoy, winds northwest 10 knots, water temperature 56, pressure 1,018.9 millibars, seas 3 feet, every 16 seconds. At buoy 13 near Bodega Bay, winds northwest at 6 knots, pressure 1,018.5 millibars, swell 4 feet, every 16 seconds. At Point Reyes Wave Rider buoy, water temperature 59, seas 5 feet, every 15 seconds. At San Francisco buoy, winds west at 8 knots, water temperature 59, swell 5 feet, every 7 seconds. At Half Moon Bay buoy, winds west 8 knots, water temperature 60, pressure 1,020.0 millibars, seas 3 feet, every 9 seconds. At Monterey Bay buoy, winds northwest 14 knots, water temperature 62, pressure 1,018.0 millibars, seas 5 feet, every 16 seconds. At Point Sur, Wave Rider buoy, water temperature 63, seas 5 feet, every 15 seconds. At Cape San Martin buoy, winds northwest at 12 knots, water temperature 62, pressure 1,019.1 millibars. Synopsis for the Central California coast and bays, including the Monterey Bay, Greater Farallones, and Cordell Bank National Marine Sanctuaries, northwesterly breezes persist with localized fresh gusts across the inner coastal waters. Winds increase to fresh to strong late Monday and remain elevated through the end of the forecast period. Seas of around 4 to 5 feet will build to 7 to 8 feet by midweek. A long period southerly swell around 15 to 17 seconds will continue to diminish through the early work week. The marine forecast for San Pablo Bay, Suisun Bay, the West Delta, and the San Francisco Bay north of the Bay Bridge. For tonight, southwest wind 5 to 10 knots, rising to 10 to 15 knots late. For Monday, southwest wind 10 to 15 knots. For Monday night, southwest wind 10 to 15 knots. The marine forecast for Monterey Bay. For tonight, west wind 5 to 10 knots, becoming northwest after midnight. Seas around 3 feet. Wave detail, northwest 2 feet at 6 seconds. Patchy dense fog after midnight. For Monday, west wind around 5 knots, rising to 10 to 15 knots in the afternoon. Seas around 3 feet. Wave detail, northwest 2 feet at 7 seconds. Patchy fog in the morning. For Monday night, west wind 10 to 15 knots, becoming northwest 5 to 10 knots after midnight. Seas around 3 feet. Wave detail, northwest 3 feet at 7 seconds. The coastal waters forecast from Pigeon Point to Point Pinos out to 10 nautical miles. For tonight, northwest wind 10 to 15 knots, easing to 5 to 10 knots late this evening and overnight. Seas 3 to 4 feet. Wave detail, northwest 3 feet at 7 seconds and south 2 feet at 15 seconds. Patchy dense fog after midnight. For Monday, northwest wind around 5 knots, rising to 10 to 15 knots in the afternoon.

seas 3 to 4 feet. Wave detail, northwest 3 feet at 7 seconds and south 2 feet at 15 seconds. Patchy dense fog in the morning. For Monday night, northwest wind 10 to 15 knots. Seas 3 to 4 feet. Wave detail, northwest 4 feet at 7 seconds. The area forecast for the peninsula, North Bay, and East Bay. For the rest of today, mostly sunny. Highs in the upper 60s at the coast to the upper 80s inland. West winds 5 to 15 miles per hour. For tonight, partly cloudy until midnight, then becoming mostly cloudy. Lows in the 50s. West winds 5 to 10 miles per hour. And on Monday, mostly cloudy in the morning, then becoming mostly sunny. Highs in the mid-60s at the coast to the mid-80s inland. West winds 5 to 15 miles per hour. For the Monday night, partly cloudy until midnight, then becoming mostly cloudy. Lows in the 50s. West winds 5 to 10 miles per hour. For Tuesday, mostly cloudy in the morning, then becoming partly cloudy. Highs in the upper 60s at the coast of the mid-80s inland. West winds 5 to 10 miles per hour. And on Tuesday night, mostly clear until midnight, then becoming partly cloudy. Lows from the 50s to lower 60s. Wednesday through Saturday, partly cloudy. Highs from the mid-60s to lower 80s. Lows from the 50s to lower 60s. High temperatures today and lows tonight for the selected cities: San Francisco, 67 and 57, San Francisco Airport, 72 and 58, Redwood City, 80 and 59, Oakland, 73 and 58, Fremont, 77 and 59, Concord, 90 and 59, Livermore, 87 and 58, San Rafael, 83 and 57, Santa Rosa, 83 and 52, Napa, 80 and 54, Fairfield, 88 and 59. These are the 4 p.m. Pacific Daylight Time observations for the San Francisco and Monterey Bay areas on Sunday, August 16th. At San Francisco Airport, it was partly sunny, temperature 68, dew point 56, relative humidity 65%, northwest wind at 22 miles an hour, pressure 30.05 inches and falling. At Oakland Airport, it was partly sunny, temperature 68, dew point 57, relative humidity 68%, west wind at 14 miles an hour, pressure 30.05 inches and falling. At San Jose Airport, it was mostly sunny, temperature 76, dew point 59, relative humidity 55%, northwest wind at 14 miles an hour, pressure 30.03 inches and falling. At Santa Rosa, it was mostly sunny, temperature 83, southwest wind at 10, pressure 30.02 and falling. At Concord, it was mostly sunny, temperature 86, northwest wind at 10. At Livermore, it was mostly sunny, temperature 86, west wind at 14. At Monterey, it was partly sunny, temperature 63, northwest wind at 8, pressure 30.08 and falling. At Salinas, it was mostly sunny, temperature 67, dew point 57, relative humidity 70%, west wind at 15, gusting to 23. Here are some observations around California and western Nevada. At Blue Canyon, it was sunny, with a temperature of 75. It was mostly sunny, with a temperature of 91 at Sacramento, 76 at Los Angeles, 77 at San Diego, and 77 at South Lake Tahoe. It was partly sunny, with a temperature of 89 at Reno, 82 at Truckee, and 77 at Mammoth Lakes. Local temperature reports around San Francisco Bay for 4 p.m. Downtown San Francisco was 67 degrees. Oakland Museum was 72 degrees. Redwood City was 76 degrees. San Rafael was 80 degrees. The area forecast for the South Bay, including the San Jose metro area and the Santa Clara Valley. For the rest of today, mostly sunny. Highs in the mid-70s by the bay to the mid-80s inland.

southwest winds 5 to 10 miles per hour. For tonight, partly cloudy until midnight, then becoming mostly cloudy. Lows from the mid to upper 50s. Northwest winds 5 to 10 miles per hour. And on Monday, partly cloudy in the morning, then becoming mostly sunny. Patchy fog in the morning. Highs in the lower 70s by the bay to the mid 80s inland. Northwest winds 5 to 10 miles per hour. For the Monday night, partly cloudy. Lows in the 50s. Northwest winds 5 to 10 miles per hour. For Tuesday, mostly cloudy in the morning, then becoming mostly sunny. Highs in the lower 70s by the bay to the 80s inland. Light winds, becoming northwest 5 to 10 miles per hour in the afternoon. And on Tuesday night, mostly clear until midnight, then becoming partly cloudy. Lows from the mid-50s to lower 60s. Wednesday through Thursday night, partly cloudy. Highs from the lower 70s to mid-80s. Lows from the 50s to lower 60s. Friday through Saturday, mostly clear. Highs from the upper 60s to mid-80s. Lows in the 50s. High temperatures today and lows tonight for the selected cities: San Jose, 79 and 59, Mountain View, 74 and 59, Morgan Hill, 88 and 56. The area forecast for the Monterey Bay and Salinas Valley. For the rest of today, partly cloudy. Highs in the upper 60s at the coast of the mid 80s inland. West winds 10 to 15 miles per hour. For tonight, mostly cloudy. Lows in the mid-50s. West winds 5 to 10 miles per hour. And on Monday, mostly cloudy in the morning, then becoming mostly sunny. Patchy fog in the morning. Highs in the upper 60s at the coast to the lower 80s inland. West winds up to 5 miles per hour, increasing to 5 to 15 miles per hour in the afternoon. For the Monday night, partly cloudy until midnight, then becoming mostly cloudy. Lows in the mid-50s. West winds 5 to 10 miles per hour. For Tuesday, mostly cloudy in the morning, then becoming partly cloudy. Patchy fog in the morning. Highs in the upper 60s at the coast of the mid-80s inland. West winds 5 to 10 miles per hour. And on Tuesday night, partly cloudy until midnight, then becoming mostly cloudy. Lows in the mid-50s. Wednesday through Saturday, partly cloudy. Highs from the upper 60s to lower 80s. Lows in the mid-50s. High temperatures today and lows tonight for the selected cities: Santa Cruz, 74 and 56, Monterey, 68 and 57, Salinas, 67 and 57, Hollister, 78 and 54, King City, 84 and 55. 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This broadcast originates from the National Weather Service office located in Monterey, California, and serves the South Bay and Monterey Bay Area, including the cities of San Jose, Monterey, Salinas, and Santa Cruz. The weather overview for the Bay Area and Central Coast: shallower marine layer expected the next few days, minor fluctuations in temperatures this week. The extended forecast for the Bay Area and Central Coast: Tuesday and Tuesday night, mostly cloudy. High 60 to 90. Lows 50 to 70. Wednesday and Wednesday night, partly cloudy. High 60 to 90. Lows 50 to 70. Thursday and Thursday night, partly cloudy. High 60 to 85. Lows 50 to 65. Friday and Friday night, partly cloudy. High 60 to 85. Lows 50 to 65. Saturday, sunny, warmer. High 60 to 85. Sunrise, sunset, and tidal information for the San Francisco Bay Area for Sunday, August 16th. The sunset tonight, 8:01 p.m. The sunrise tomorrow, 6:27 a.m.

the sunset tomorrow, 7:59 p.m. Tidal data, hit the Golden Gate for the afternoon and evening hours today and the morning hours of tomorrow. High tide, 03:07 p.m. at 5.82 feet. Low tide, 9:11 p.m. at 1.27 feet. High tide, 3:23 a.m. at 4.69 feet. Low tide, 8:58 a.m. at 1.54 feet. Here are the buoy observations for 4 p.m. Pacific Daylight Time. An offshore buoy 6 winds east at 6 knots, pressure 1,024.8 millibars. An offshore buoy 59, winds northeast 6 knots, water temperature 67, pressure 1,024.2 millibars, seas 3 feet, every 15 seconds. At Point Arena buoy, winds northwest 10 knots, water temperature 56, pressure 1,018.9 millibars, seas 3 feet, every 16 seconds. At buoy 13 near Bodega Bay, winds northwest at 6 knots, pressure 1,018.5 millibars, swell 4 feet, every 16 seconds. At Point Reyes Wave Rider buoy, water temperature 59, seas 5 feet, every 15 seconds. At San Francisco buoy, winds west at 8 knots, water temperature 59, swell 5 feet, every 7 seconds. At Half Moon Bay buoy, winds west 8 knots, water temperature 60, pressure 1,020.0 millibars, seas 3 feet, every 9 seconds. At Monterey Bay buoy, winds northwest 14 knots, water temperature 62, pressure 1,018.0 millibars, seas 5 feet, every 16 seconds. At Point Sur, Wave Rider buoy, water temperature 63, seas 5 feet, every 15 seconds. At Cape San Martin buoy, winds northwest at 12 knots, water temperature 62, pressure 1,019.1 millibars. Synopsis for the Central California coast and bays, including the Monterey Bay, Greater Farallones, and Cordell Bank National Marine Sanctuaries, northwesterly breezes persist with localized fresh gusts across the intercoastal waters. Winds increase to fresh to strong late Monday and remain elevated through the end of the forecast period. Seas of around 4 to 5 feet will build to 7 to 8 feet by midweek. A long period southerly swell around 15 to 17 seconds will continue to diminish through the early work week. The marine forecast for San Pablo Bay, Suisun Bay, the West Delta, and the San Francisco Bay north of the Bay Bridge. For tonight, southwest wind 5 to 10 knots, rising to 10 to 15 knots late. For Monday, southwest wind 10 to 15 knots. For Monday night, southwest wind 10 to 15 knots. The marine forecast for Monterey Bay. For tonight, west wind 5 to 10 knots, becoming northwest after midnight. Seas around 3 feet. Wave detail, northwest 2 feet at 6 seconds. Patchy dense fog after midnight. For Monday, west wind around 5 knots, rising to 10 to 15 knots in the afternoon. Seas around 3 feet. Wave detail, northwest 2 feet at 7 seconds. Patchy fog in the morning. For Monday night, west wind 10 to 15 knots, becoming northwest 5 to 10 knots after midnight. Seas around 3 feet. Wave detail, northwest 3 feet at 7 seconds. The coastal waters forecast from Pigeon Point to Point Pinos out to 10 nautical miles. For tonight, northwest wind 10 to 15 knots, easing to 5 to 10 knots late this evening and overnight. Seas 3 to 4 feet. Wave detail, northwest 3 feet at 7 seconds and south 2 feet at 15 seconds. Patchy dense fog after midnight. For Monday, northwest wind around 5 knots, rising to 10 to 15 knots in the afternoon. Seas 3 to 4 feet. Wave detail, northwest 3 feet at 7 seconds and south 2 feet at 15 seconds. Patchy dense fog in the morning. For Monday night, northwest wind 10 to 15 knots. Seas 3 to 4 feet. Wave detail, northwest 4 feet at 7 seconds. The area forecast for the peninsula, North Bay,

sunny. Highs in the upper 60s at the coast to the upper 80s inland. West winds 5 to 15 miles per hour. For tonight, partly cloudy until midnight, then becoming mostly cloudy. Lows in the 50s. West winds 5 to 10 miles per hour. And on Monday, mostly cloudy in the morning, then becoming mostly sunny. Highs in the mid-60s at the coast to the mid-80s inland. West winds 5 to 15 miles per hour. For the Monday night, partly cloudy until midnight, then becoming mostly cloudy. Lows in the 50s. West winds 5 to 10 miles per hour. For Tuesday, mostly cloudy in the morning, then becoming partly cloudy. Highs in the upper 60s at the coast to the mid-80s inland. West winds 5 to 10 miles per hour. And on Tuesday night, mostly clear until midnight, then becoming partly cloudy. Lows from the 50s to lower 60s. Wednesday through Saturday, partly cloudy. Highs from the mid-60s to lower 80s. Lows from the 50s to lower 60s. High temperatures today and lows tonight for the selected cities: San Francisco, 67 and 57, San Francisco Airport, 72 and 58, Redwood City, 80 and 59, Oakland, 73 and 58, Fremont, 77 and 59, Concord, 90 and 59, Livermore, 87 and 58, San Rafael, 83 and 57, Santa Rosa, 83 and 52, Napa, 80 and 54, Fairfield, 88 and 59. These are the 4 p.m. Pacific Daylight Time observations for the San Francisco and Monterey Bay areas on Sunday, August 16th. At San Francisco Airport, it was partly sunny, temperature 68, dew point 56, relative humidity 65%, northwest wind at 22 miles an hour, pressure 30.05 inches and falling. At Oakland Airport, it was partly sunny, 10%, northwest wind at 22 miles an hour, pressure 30.05 inches and falling. At Oakland Airport, it was partly sunny, temperature 68, dew point 57, relative humidity 68%, west wind at 14 miles an hour, pressure 30.05 inches and falling. At San Jose Airport, it was mostly sunny, temperature 76, dew point 59, relative humidity 55%, northwest wind at 14 miles an hour, pressure 30.03 inches and falling. At Santa Rosa, it was mostly sunny, temperature 83, southwest wind at 10, pressure 30.02 and falling. At Concord, it was mostly sunny, temperature 86, northwest wind at 10. At Livermore, it was mostly sunny, temperature 86, west wind at 14. At Monterey, it was partly sunny, temperature 63, northwest wind at 8, pressure 30.08 and falling. At Salinas, it was mostly sunny, temperature 67, dew point 57, relative humidity 70%, west wind at 15, gusting to 23. Here are some observations around California and western Nevada. At Blue Canyon, it was sunny, with a temperature of 75. It was mostly sunny, with a temperature of 91 at Sacramento, 76 at Los Angeles, 77 at San Diego, and 77 at South Lake Tahoe. It was partly sunny, with a temperature of 89 at Reno, 82 at Truckee, and 77 at Mammoth Lakes. Local temperature reports around San Francisco Bay for 4 p.m. Downtown San Francisco was 67 degrees. Oakland Museum was 72 degrees. Redwood City was 76 degrees. San Rafael was 80 degrees. The area forecast for the South Bay, including the San Jose metro area and the Santa Clara Valley. For the rest of today, mostly sunny. Highs in the mid-70s by the bay to the mid-80s inland. Northwest winds 5 to 10 miles per hour. For tonight, partly cloudy until midnight, then becoming mostly cloudy. Lows from the mid to upper 50s. Northwest winds 5 to 10 miles per hour. And on

Sunday. Partly cloudy in the morning, then becoming mostly sunny. Patchy fog in the morning. Highs in the lower 70s by the bay to the mid-80s inland. Northwest winds 5 to 10 miles per hour. For the Monday night, partly cloudy. Lows in the 50s. Northwest winds 5 to 10 miles per hour. For Tuesday, mostly cloudy in the morning, then becoming mostly sunny. Highs in the lower 70s by the bay to the 80s inland. Light winds, becoming northwest 5 to 10 miles per hour in the afternoon. And on Tuesday night, mostly clear until midnight, then becoming partly cloudy. Lows from the mid-50s to lower 60s. Wednesday through Thursday night, partly cloudy. Highs from the lower 70s to mid-80s. Lows from the 50s to lower 60s. Friday through Saturday, mostly clear. Highs from the upper 60s to mid-80s. Lows in the 50s. High temperatures today and lows tonight for the selected cities: San Jose, 79 and 59, Mountain View, 74 and 59, Morgan Hill, 88 and 56. The area forecast for the Monterey Bay and Salinas Valley. For the rest of today, partly cloudy. Highs in the upper 60s at the coast to the mid-80s inland. West winds 10 to 15 miles per hour. For tonight, mostly cloudy. Lows in the mid-50s. West winds 5 to 10 miles per hour. And on Monday, mostly cloudy in the morning, then becoming mostly sunny. Patchy fog in the morning. Highs in the upper 60s at the coast to the lower 80s inland. West winds up to 5 miles per hour, increasing to 5 to 15 miles per hour in the afternoon. For the Monday night, partly cloudy until midnight, then becoming mostly cloudy. Lows in the mid-50s. West winds 5 to 10 miles per hour. For Tuesday, mostly cloudy in the morning, then becoming partly cloudy. Patchy fog in the morning. Highs in the upper 60s at the coast to the mid-80s inland. West winds 5 to 10 miles per hour. And on Tuesday night, partly cloudy until midnight, then becoming mostly cloudy. Lows in the mid-50s. Wednesday through Saturday, partly cloudy. Highs from the upper 60s to lower 80s. Lows in the mid-50s. High temperatures today and lows tonight for the selected cities: Santa Cruz, 74 and 56, Monterey, 68 and 57, Salinas, 67 and 57, Hollister, 78 and 54, King City, 84 and 55. The weather overview for the Bay Area and Central Coast: shallower marine layer expected the next few days, minor fluctuations in temperatures this week. The extended forecast for the Bay Area and Central Coast: Tuesday and Tuesday night, mostly cloudy. High 60 to 90. Lows 50 to 70. Wednesday and Wednesday night, partly cloudy. High 60 to 90. Lows 50 to 70. Thursday and Thursday night, partly cloudy. High 60 to 85. Lows 50 to 65. Friday and Friday night, partly cloudy. High 60 to 85. Lows 50 to 65. Saturday, sunny, warmer. High 60 to 85. Sunrise, sunset, and tidal information for the San Francisco Bay Area for Sunday, August 16th. The sunset tonight, 8:01 p.m. The sunrise tomorrow, 6:27 a.m. The sunset tomorrow, 7:59 p.m. Tidal data at the Golden Gate for the afternoon and evening hours today and the morning hours of tomorrow. High tide, 03:07 p.m. at 5.82 feet. Low tide, 9:11 p.m. at 1.27 feet. High tide, 3:23 a.m. at 4.69 feet. Low tide, 8:58 a.m. at 1.54 feet. Here are the buoy observations for 4 p.m. Pacific Daylight Time.
An offshore buoy 6 winds east at 6 knots, pressure 1,024.8 millibars. An offshore buoy 59, winds northeast 6 knots, water temperature 67, pressure 1,024.2 millibars, seas 3 feet, every 15 seconds. Head Point Arena buoy, winds northwest 10 knots, water temperature 56, pressure 1,018.9 millibars, seas 3 feet, every 16 seconds. Head Buoy 13 near Bodega Bay, winds northwest at 6 knots, pressure 1,018.5 millibars, swell 4 feet, every 16 seconds. Head Point Reyes Wave Rider buoy, water temperature 59, seas 5 feet, every 15 seconds. At San Francisco buoy, winds west at 8 knots, water temperature 59, swell 5 feet, every 7 seconds. At Half Moon Bay buoy, winds west 8 knots, water temperature 60, pressure 1,020.0 millibars, seas 3 feet, every 9 seconds. At Monterey Bay buoy, winds northwest 14 knots, water temperature 62, pressure 1,018.0 millibars, seas 5 feet, every 16 seconds. Head Point Sir, Wave Rider buoy, water temperature 63, seas 5 feet, every 15 seconds. At Cape San Martin buoy, winds northwest at 12 knots, water temperature 62, pressure 1,019.1 millibars. Synopsis for the Central California coast and bays, including the Monterey Bay, Greater Farallones, and Cordell Bank National Marine Sanctuaries, northwesterly breezes persist with localized fresh gusts across the intercoastal waters. Winds increase to fresh to strong late Monday and remain elevated through the end of the forecast period. Seas of around 4 to 5 feet will build to 7 to 8 feet by midweek. A long period southerly swell around 15 to 17 seconds will continue to diminish through the early work week. The marine forecast for San Pablo Bay, Suisun Bay, the West Delta, and the San Francisco Bay north of the Bay Bridge. For tonight, southwest wind 5 to 10 knots, rising to 10 to 15 knots late. For Monday, southwest wind 10 to 15 knots. For Monday night, southwest wind 10 to 15 knots. The marine forecast for Monterey Bay. For tonight, west wind 5 to 10 knots, becoming northwest after midnight. Seas around 3 feet. Wave detail, northwest 2 feet at 6 seconds. Patchy dense fog after midnight. For Monday, west wind around 5 knots, rising to 10 to 15 knots in the afternoon. Seas around 3 feet. Wave detail, northwest 2 feet at 7 seconds. Patchy fog in the morning. For Monday night, west wind 10 to 15 knots, becoming northwest 5 to 10 knots after midnight. Seas around 3 feet. Wave detail, northwest 3 feet at 7 seconds. The coastal waters forecast from Pigeon Point to Point Pinos out to 10 nautical miles. For tonight, northwest wind 10 to 15 knots, easing to 5 to 10 knots late this evening and overnight. Seas 3 to 4 feet. Wave detail, northwest 3 feet at 7 seconds and south 2 feet at 15 seconds. Patchy dense fog after midnight. For Monday, northwest wind around 5 knots, rising to 10 to 15 knots in the afternoon. Seas 3 to 4 feet. Wave detail, northwest 3 feet at 7 seconds and south 2 feet at 15 seconds. Patchy dense fog in the morning. For Monday night, northwest wind 10 to 15 knots. Seas 3 to 4 feet. Wave detail, northwest 4 feet at 7 seconds. The area forecast for the peninsula, North Bay, and East Bay. For the rest of today, mostly sunny. Highs in the upper 60s at the coast to the upper 80s inland. West winds 5 to 15 miles per hour. For tonight, partly cloudy until midnight, then becoming mostly cloudy. Lows in the 50s. West winds 5 to 10 miles per hour. And on Monday, mostly cloudy in the morning, then becoming mostly sunny. Highs in the mid-60s at the coast to the mid-80s inland. West winds 5 to 15 miles per hour.
For the Monday night, partly cloudy until midnight, then becoming mostly cloudy.

50s. West winds 5 to 10 miles per hour. For Tuesday, mostly cloudy in the morning, then becoming partly cloudy. Highs in the upper 60s at the coast of the mid 80s inland. West winds 5 to 10 miles per hour. And on Tuesday night, mostly clear until midnight, then becoming partly cloudy. Lows from the 50s to lower 60s. Wednesday through Saturday, partly cloudy. Highs from the mid 60s to lower 80s. Lows from the 50s to lower 60s. High temperatures today and lows tonight for the selected cities: San Francisco, 67 and 57, San Francisco Airport, 72 and 58, Redwood City, 80 and 59, Oakland, 73 and 58, Fremont, 77 and 59, Concord, 90 and 59, Livermore, 87 and 58, San Rafael, 83 and 57, Santa Rosa, 83 and 52, Napa, 80 and 54, Fairfield, 88 and 59. These are the 4 p.m. Pacific Daylight Time observations for the San Francisco and Monterey Bay areas on Sunday, August 16th. At San Francisco Airport, it was partly sunny, temperature 68, dew point 56, relative humidity 65%, northwest wind at 22 miles an hour, pressure 30.05 inches and falling. At Oakland Airport, it was partly sunny, temperature 68, dew point 57, relative humidity 68%, west wind at 14 miles an hour, pressure 30.05 inches and falling. At San Jose Airport, it was mostly sunny, temperature 76, dew point 59, relative humidity 55%, northwest wind at 14 miles an hour, pressure 30.03 inches and falling. At Santa Rosa, it was mostly sunny, temperature 83, southwest wind at 10, pressure 30.02 and falling. At Concord, it was mostly sunny, temperature 86, northwest wind at 10. At Livermore, it was mostly sunny, temperature 86, west wind at 14. At Monterey, it was partly sunny, temperature 63, northwest wind at 8, pressure 30.08 and falling. At Salinas, it was mostly sunny, temperature 67, dew point 57, relative humidity 70%, west wind at 15, gusting to 23. Here are some observations around California and western Nevada. At Blue Canyon, it was sunny, with a temperature of 75. It was mostly sunny, with a temperature of 91 at Sacramento, 76 at Los Angeles, 77 at San Diego, and 77 at South Lake Tahoe. It was partly sunny, with a temperature of 89 at Reno, 82 at Truckee, and 77 at Mammoth Lakes. Local temperature reports around San Francisco Bay for 4 p.m. Downtown San Francisco was 67 degrees. Oakland Museum was 72 degrees. Redwood City was 76 degrees. San Rafael was 80 degrees. The area forecast for the South Bay, including the San Jose metro area and the Santa Clara Valley. For the rest of today, mostly sunny. Highs in the mid-70s by the bay to the mid-80s inland. Northwest winds 5 to 10 miles per hour. For tonight, partly cloudy until midnight, then becoming mostly cloudy. Lows from the mid to upper 50s. Northwest winds 5 to 10 miles per hour. And on Monday, partly cloudy in the morning, then becoming mostly sunny. Patchy fog in the morning. Highs in the lower 70s by the bay to the mid-80s inland. Northwest winds 5 to 10 miles per hour. For the Monday night, partly cloudy. Lows in the 50s. Northwest winds 5 to 10 miles per hour. For Tuesday, mostly cloudy in the morning, then becoming mostly sunny. Highs in the lower 70s by the bay to the 80s inland. Light winds, becoming northwest 5 to 10 miles per hour in the afternoon. And on Tuesday night, mostly clear until midnight, then becoming partly cloudy. Lows from the mid-50s to lower 60s. Wednesday through Thursday night, partly cloudy. Highs from

partly cloudy. Lows in the mid-50s. West winds 5 to 10 miles per hour. And on Monday, mostly cloudy in the morning, then becoming mostly sunny. Patchy fog in the morning. Highs in the upper 60s at the coast to the lower 80s inland. West winds up to 5 miles per hour, increasing to 5 to 15 miles per hour in the afternoon. For the Monday night, partly cloudy until midnight, then becoming mostly cloudy. Lows in the mid-50s. West winds 5 to 10 miles per hour. For Tuesday, mostly cloudy in the morning, then becoming partly cloudy. Patchy fog in the morning. Highs in the upper 60s at the coast of the mid-80s inland. West winds 5 to 10 miles per hour. And on Tuesday night, partly cloudy until midnight, then becoming mostly cloudy. Lows in the mid-50s. Wednesday through Saturday, partly cloudy. Highs from the upper 60s to lower 80s. Lows in the mid-50s. High temperatures today and lows tonight for the selected cities: Santa Cruz, 74 and 56, Monterey, 68 and 57, Salinas, 67 and 57, Hollister, 78 and 54, King City, 84 and 55. The weather overview for the Bay Area and Central Coast: shallower marine layer expected the next few days, minor fluctuations in temperatures this week. The extended forecast for the Bay Area and Central Coast: Tuesday and Tuesday night, mostly cloudy. High 60 to 90. Lows 50 to 70. Wednesday and Wednesday night, partly cloudy. High 60 to 90. Lows 50 to 70. Thursday and Thursday night, partly cloudy. High 60 to 85. Lows 50 to 65. Friday and Friday night, partly cloudy. High 60 to 85. Lows 50 to 65. Saturday, sunny, warmer. High 60 to 85. Sunrise, sunset, and tidal information for the San Francisco Bay Area for Sunday, August 16th. The sunset tonight, 8:01 p.m. The sunrise tomorrow, 6:27 a.m. The sunset tomorrow, 7:59 p.m. Tidal data at the Golden Gate for the afternoon and evening hours today and the morning hours of tomorrow. High tide, 03:07 p.m. at 5.82 feet. Low tide, 9:11 p.m. at 1.27 feet. High tide, 3:23 a.m. at 4.69 feet. Low tide, 8:58 a.m. at 1.54 feet. 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This broadcast originates from the National Weather Service office located in Monterey, California, and serves the South Bay and Monterey Bay Area, including the cities of San Jose, Monterey, Salinas, and Santa Cruz. Here are the buoy observations for 4 p.m. Pacific Daylight Time. An offshore buoy 6 winds east at 6 knots, pressure 1,024.8 millibars. An offshore buoy 59, winds northeast 6 knots, water temperature 67, pressure 1,024.2 millibars, seas 3 feet, every 15 seconds. At Point Arena buoy, winds northwest 10 knots, water temperature 56, pressure 1,018.9 millibars, seas 3 feet, every 16 seconds. At buoy 13 near Bodega Bay, winds northwest at 6 knots, pressure 1,018.5 millibars, swell 4 feet, every 16 seconds. At Point Reyes Wave Rider buoy, water temperature 59, seas 5 feet, every 15 seconds. At San Francisco buoy, winds west at 8 knots, water temperature 59, swell 5 feet, every 7 seconds. At Half Moon Bay buoy, winds west 8 knots, water temperature 60, pressure 1,020.0 millibars, seas 3 feet, every 9 seconds. At Monterey Bay buoy, winds northwest 14 knots, water temperature 62, pressure 1,018.0 millibars, seas 5 feet, every 16 seconds.

15 seconds. Head point, sir. Wave rider buoy water temperature 63. Seas 5 feet every 15 seconds. At Cape San Martin buoy winds northwest at 12 knots. Water temperature 62. Pressure 1019.1 millibars. Synopsis for the Central California coast and bays, including the Monterey Bay, Greater Farallones, and Cordell Bank National Marine Sanctuaries, northwesterly breezes persist with localized fresh gusts across the intercoastal waters. Winds increase to fresh to strong late Monday and remain elevated through the end of the forecast period. Seas of around 4 to 5 feet will build to 7 to 8 feet by midweek. A long period southerly swell around 15 to 17 seconds will continue to diminish through the early work week. The marine forecast for San Pablo Bay, Suisun Bay, the West Delta, and the San Francisco Bay north of the Bay Bridge. For tonight, southwest wind 5 to 10 knots, rising to 10 to 15 knots late. For Monday, southwest wind 10 to 15 knots. For Monday night, southwest wind 10 to 15 knots. The marine forecast for Monterey Bay. For tonight, west wind 5 to 10 knots, becoming northwest after midnight. Seas around 3 feet. Wave detail, northwest 2 feet at 6 seconds. Patchy dense fog after midnight. For Monday, west wind around 5 knots, rising to 10 to 15 knots in the afternoon. Seas around 3 feet. Wave detail, northwest 2 feet at 7 seconds. Patchy fog in the morning. For Monday night, west wind 10 to 15 knots, becoming northwest 5 to 10 knots after midnight. Seas around 3 feet. Wave detail, northwest 3 feet at 7 seconds. The coastal waters forecast from Pigeon Point to Point Pinos out to 10 nautical miles. For tonight, northwest wind 10 to 15 knots, easing to 5 to 10 knots late this evening and overnight. Seas 3 to 4 feet. Wave detail, northwest 3 feet at 7 seconds and south 2 feet at 15 seconds. Patchy dense fog after midnight. For Monday, northwest wind around 5 knots, rising to 10 to 15 knots in the afternoon. Seas 3 to 4 feet. Wave detail, northwest 3 feet at 7 seconds and south 2 feet at 15 seconds. Patchy dense fog in the morning. For Monday night, northwest wind 10 to 15 knots. Seas 3 to 4 feet. Wave detail, northwest 4 feet at 7 seconds. The area forecast for the peninsula, North Bay, and East Bay. For the rest of today, mostly sunny. Highs in the upper 60s at the coast to the upper 80s inland. West winds 5 to 15 miles per hour. For tonight, partly cloudy until midnight, then becoming mostly cloudy. Lows in the 50s. West winds 5 to 10 miles per hour. And on Monday, mostly cloudy in the morning, then becoming mostly sunny. Highs in the mid-60s at the coast to the mid-80s inland. West winds 5 to 15 miles per hour. For the Monday night, partly cloudy until midnight, then becoming mostly cloudy. Lows in the 50s. West winds 5 to 10 miles per hour. For Tuesday, mostly cloudy in the morning, then becoming partly cloudy. Highs in the upper 60s at the coast of the mid-80s inland. West winds 5 to 10 miles per hour. And on Tuesday night, mostly clear until midnight, then becoming partly cloudy. Lows from the 50s to lower 60s. Wednesday through Saturday, partly cloudy. Highs from the mid-60s to lower 80s. Lows from the 50s to lower 60s. High temperatures today and lows tonight for the selected cities, San Francisco, 67 and 57, San Francisco Airport, 72 and 58, Redwood City, 80 and 59, Oakland, 73 and 58, Fremont, 77 and 59, Concord, 90 and 59, Livermore, 87 and 58, San Rafael, 83 and 57, Santa Rosa, 83 and 52, Napa, 80 and 54, Fairfield, 88 and 59. These